southwest winds 15 to 20 miles an hour with gusts up to 30 miles an hour. Chance of rain 40%. Heat index values up to 100. Wednesday night, partly cloudy until midnight, then becoming mostly cloudy. A chance of thunderstorms. Showers likely until midnight, then a chance of showers after midnight. Lows around 70. Southwest winds 15 to 20 miles an hour with gusts up to 30 miles an hour. Chance of rain 60%. Thursday, mostly sunny. A chance of showers in the morning, then showers with thunderstorms likely in the afternoon. Humid with highs in the upper 80s. Southwest winds 5 to 10 miles an hour with gusts up to 20 miles an hour, increasing to south 15 to 20 miles an hour with gusts up to 30 miles an hour in the afternoon. Chance of rain 90%. Heat index values up to 100 in the afternoon. Thursday night, showers likely with a chance of thunderstorms until midnight, then mostly clear after midnight. Cooler with lows in the upper 50s. West winds 15 to 20 miles an hour with gusts up to 30 miles an hour, becoming northwest 5 to 10 miles an hour with gusts up to 20 miles an hour after midnight. Chance of rain 70%. Friday and Friday night, clear. Highs in the lower 80s. Lows around 60. Saturday, sunny. Highs in the mid 80s. Saturday night, mostly clear with a chance of showers and thunderstorms until midnight, then mostly cloudy with a chance of showers after midnight. Lows in the lower 60s. Chance of rain 50%. Sunday, partly sunny with a chance of showers. Highs around 80. Chance of rain 50%. Sunday night, mostly cloudy. A chance of showers until midnight. Lows in the mid-50s. Chance of rain 30%. Monday, partly sunny. Highs in the mid-70s. Monday night, partly cloudy. Lows in the mid-50s. Tuesday, sunny. Highs in the upper 70s. Again, the forecast for Galesburg and surrounding areas of central and northwest Illinois for the rest of tonight, mostly clear until midnight, then becoming partly cloudy. A slight chance of showers and thunderstorms. Lows in the lower 70s. South winds 5 to 10 miles an hour. Chance of rain 20%. Here is a statement on the heat wave for the following counties in Illinois, Mercer and Warren. Heat advisory remains in effect until 9 p.m. this evening. What? Heat index values of 100 to 105 expected. Where? Portions of northwest and west central Illinois, southeast Iowa, and northeast Missouri. When? Until 9 p.m. this evening. The following impacts are expected. Hot temperatures and high humidity may cause heat illnesses. The time is currently 7:05 p.m. Central Daylight Time. 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Now for the official National Weather Service forecast for Galesburg and surrounding areas of central and northwest Illinois. Rest of tonight, mostly clear until midnight, then becoming partly cloudy. A slight chance of showers and thunderstorms. Lows in the lower 70s. South winds 5 to 10 miles an hour. Chance of rain 20%. Wednesday, sunny. A chance of showers and thunderstorms in the afternoon. Humid with highs in the lower 90s. Southwest winds 15 to 20 miles an hour with gusts up to 30 miles an hour. Chance of rain 40%. Heat index values up to 100. Wednesday night, partly cloudy until midnight, then becoming mostly cloudy. A chance of thunderstorms. Showers likely until midnight, then a chance of showers after midnight. Lows around 70. Southwest winds 15 to 20 miles an hour with gusts up to 30 miles an hour. Chance of rain 60%. Thursday, mostly sunny. A chance of showers in the morning, then showers with thunderstorms likely in the afternoon. Humid with highs in the upper 80s. Southwest winds 5 to 10 miles an hour with gusts up to 20 miles an hour, increasing to south 15 to 20 miles an hour with gusts up to 30 miles an hour in the afternoon. Chance of rain 90%. Heat index values up to 100 in the afternoon. Thursday night, showers likely with a chance of thunderstorms until midnight, then mostly clear after midnight.
cooler with lows in the upper 50s. West winds 15 to 20 miles an hour with gusts up to 30 miles an hour, becoming northwest 5 to 10 miles an hour with gusts up to 20 miles an hour after midnight. Chance of rain 70%. Friday and Friday night, clear. Highs in the lower 80s. Lows around 60. Saturday, sunny. Highs in the mid-80s. Saturday night, mostly clear with a chance of showers and thunderstorms until midnight, then mostly cloudy with a chance of showers after midnight. Lows in the lower 60s. Chance of rain 50%. Sunday, partly sunny with a chance of showers. Highs around 80. Chance of rain 50%. Sunday night, mostly cloudy. A chance of showers until midnight. Lows in the mid-50s. Chance of rain 30%. Monday, partly sunny. Highs in the mid-70s. Monday night, partly cloudy. Lows in the mid-50s. Tuesday, sunny. Highs in the upper 70s. Again, the forecast for Galesburg and surrounding areas of central and northwest Illinois for the rest of tonight, mostly clear until midnight, then becoming partly cloudy. A slight chance of showers and thunderstorms. Lows in the lower 70s. South winds 5 to 10 miles an hour. Chance of rain 20%. At 7 p.m. in Galesburg, skies were sunny. The temperature was 85 degrees, the dew point was 73, and the relative humidity was 65%. The heat index was 92. The wind was southwest at 7 miles an hour. The pressure was 29.86 inches and falling. Elsewhere around the area, it was sunny, and temperatures were in the mid to upper 80s. And once again at 7 p.m. in Galesburg, under sunny skies, the temperature was 85, and the heat index was 92. Looking elsewhere around the Midwest at 7 p.m., Chicago was mostly sunny, and 86. Indianapolis was partly sunny, and 85. St. Louis was mostly sunny, and 89. Kansas City was partly sunny, and 86. Des Moines was mostly sunny, and 89. Milwaukee was partly sunny, and 69. Here is a statement on the heat wave for the following counties in Illinois, Mercer and Warren. Heat advisory remains in effect until 9 p.m. this evening. What? Heat index values of 100 to 105 expected. Where? Portions of northwest and west central Illinois, southeast Iowa, and northeast Missouri. When? Until 9 p.m. this evening. The following impacts are expected. Hot temperatures and high humidity may cause heat illnesses. The time is currently 7:10 p.m. Central Daylight Time. 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Now for the official National Weather Service forecast for Galesburg and surrounding areas of central and northwest Illinois. Rest of tonight, mostly clear until midnight, then becoming partly cloudy. A slight chance of showers and thunderstorms. Lows in the lower 70s. South winds 5 to 10 miles an hour. Chance of rain 20%. Wednesday, sunny. A chance of showers and thunderstorms in the afternoon. Humid with highs in the lower 90s. Southwest winds 15 to 20 miles an hour with gusts up to 30 miles an hour. Chance of rain 40%. Heat index values up to 100. Wednesday night, partly cloudy until midnight, then becoming mostly cloudy. A chance of thunderstorms. Showers likely until midnight, then a chance of showers after midnight. Lows around 70. Southwest winds 15 to 20 miles an hour with gusts up to 30 miles an hour. Chance of rain 60%. Thursday, mostly sunny. A chance of showers in the morning, then showers with thunderstorms likely in the afternoon. Humid with highs in the upper 80s. Southwest winds 5 to 10 miles an hour with gusts up to 20 miles an hour, increasing to south 15 to 20 miles an hour with gusts up to 30 miles an hour in the afternoon. Chance of rain 90%. Heat index values up to 100 in the afternoon. Thursday night, showers likely with a chance of thunderstorms until midnight, then mostly clear after midnight. Cooler with lows in the upper 50s. West winds 15 to 20 miles an hour with gusts up to 30 miles an hour.

becoming northwest 5 to 10 miles an hour with gusts up to 20 miles an hour after midnight. Chance of rain 70%. Friday and Friday night, clear. Highs in the lower 80s. Lows around 60. Saturday, sunny. Highs in the mid-80s. Saturday night, mostly clear with a chance of showers and thunderstorms until midnight, then mostly cloudy with a chance of showers after midnight. Lows in the lower 60s. Chance of rain 50%. Sunday, partly sunny with a chance of showers. Highs around 80. Chance of rain 50%. Sunday night, mostly cloudy. A chance of showers until midnight. Lows in the mid-50s. Chance of rain 30%. Monday, partly sunny. Highs in the mid-70s. Monday night, partly cloudy. Lows in the mid-50s. Tuesday, sunny. Highs in the upper 70s. Again, the forecast for Galesburg and surrounding areas of central and northwest Illinois for the rest of tonight, mostly clear until midnight, then becoming partly cloudy. A slight chance of showers and thunderstorms. Lows in the lower 70s. South winds 5 to 10 miles an hour. Chance of rain 20%. At 7 p.m. in Galesburg, skies were sunny. The temperature was 85 degrees, the dew point was 73, and the relative humidity was 65%. The heat index was 92. The wind was southwest at 7 miles an hour. The pressure was 29.86 inches and falling. Elsewhere around the area, it was sunny, and temperatures were in the mid to upper 80s. And once again at 7 p.m. in Galesburg, under sunny skies, the temperature was 85, and the heat index was 92. 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KZZ66 serves the following counties: Henry, Knox, Mercer, and Warren. 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The Peoria, Illinois climate summary for this evening, as of 4 p.m., June 9, 2026. Today's high temperature was 86 degrees. The normal high is 82. The record high is 100 degrees, which was set in 1911. Today's low temperature was 71 degrees. The normal low is 61. The record low is 40 degrees, which was set in 1913. 0.01 inches of precipitation fell today, which brings the monthly total

an hour. The pressure was 29.86 inches and falling. Elsewhere around the area, it was sunny and temperatures were in the mid to upper 80s. And once again at 7 p.m. in Galesburg, under sunny skies, the temperature was 85 and the heat index was 92. Looking elsewhere around the Midwest at 7 p.m., Chicago was mostly sunny and 86. Indianapolis was partly sunny and 85. St. Louis was mostly sunny and 89. Kansas City was partly sunny and 86. Des Moines was mostly sunny and 89. Milwaukee was partly sunny and 69. Here is a statement on the heat wave for the following counties in Illinois, Mercer and Warren. Heat advisory remains in effect until 9 p.m. this evening. What? Heat index values of 100 to 105 expected. Where? Portions of northwest and west central Illinois, southeast Iowa, and northeast Missouri. When? Until 9 p.m. this evening. The following impacts are expected. Hot temperatures and high humidity may cause heat illnesses. The time is currently 7:17 p.m. Central Daylight Time. 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Now for the official National Weather Service forecast for Galesburg and surrounding areas of central and northwest Illinois. Rest of tonight, mostly clear until midnight, then becoming partly cloudy. A slight chance of showers and thunderstorms. Lows in the lower 70s. South winds 5 to 10 miles an hour. Chance of rain 20%. Wednesday, sunny. A chance of showers and thunderstorms in the afternoon. Humid with highs in the lower 90s. Southwest winds 15 to 20 miles an hour with gusts up to 30 miles an hour. Chance of rain 40%. Heat index values up to 100. Wednesday night, partly cloudy until midnight, then becoming mostly cloudy. A chance of thunderstorms. Showers likely until midnight, then a chance of showers after midnight. Lows around 70. Southwest winds 15 to 20 miles an hour with gusts up to 30 miles an hour. Chance of rain 60%. Thursday, mostly sunny. A chance of showers in the morning, then showers with thunderstorms likely in the afternoon. Humid with highs in the upper 80s. Southwest winds 5 to 10 miles an hour with gusts up to 20 miles an hour, increasing to south 15 to 20 miles an hour with gusts up to 30 miles an hour in the afternoon. Chance of rain 90%. Heat index values up to 100 in the afternoon. Thursday night, showers likely with a chance of thunderstorms until midnight, then mostly clear after midnight. Cooler with lows in the upper 50s. West winds 15 to 20 miles an hour with gusts up to 30 miles an hour, becoming northwest 5 to 10 miles an hour with gusts up to 20 miles an hour after midnight. Chance of rain 70%. Friday and Friday night, clear. Highs in the lower 80s. Lows around 60. Saturday, sunny. Highs in the mid 80s. Saturday night, mostly clear with a chance of showers and thunderstorms until midnight, then mostly cloudy with a chance of showers after midnight. Lows in the lower 60s. Chance of rain 50%. Sunday, partly sunny with a chance of showers. Highs around 80. Chance of rain 50%. Sunday night, mostly cloudy. A chance of showers until midnight. Lows in the mid-50s. Chance of rain 30%. Monday, partly sunny. Highs in the mid-70s. Monday night, partly cloudy. Lows in the mid-50s. Tuesday, sunny. Highs in the upper 70s. Again, the forecast for Galesburg and surrounding areas of central and northwest Illinois for the rest of tonight, mostly clear until midnight, then becoming partly cloudy. A slight chance of showers and thunderstorms. Lows in the lower 70s. South winds 5 to 10 miles an hour. Chance of rain 20%. At 7 p.m. in Galesburg, skies were sunny. The temperature was 85 degrees, the dew point was 73, and the relative humidity was 65%. The heat index was 92. The wind was southwest at 7 miles an hour. The pressure was 29.86 inches and falling. Elsewhere around the area, it was sunny and temperate.

sunset tonight is at 8:29 p.m. Sunrise tomorrow is at 5:27 a.m. At 7 p.m. in Galesburg, skies were sunny. The temperature was 85 degrees, the dew point was 73, and the relative humidity was 65%. The heat index was 92. The wind was southwest at 7 miles an hour. The pressure was 29.86 inches and falling. Elsewhere around the area, it was sunny and temperatures were in the mid to upper 80s. And once again at 7 p.m. in Galesburg, under sunny skies, the temperature was 85 and the heat index was 92. Looking elsewhere around the Midwest at 7 p.m., Chicago was mostly sunny and 86. Indianapolis was partly sunny and 85. St. Louis was mostly sunny and 89. Kansas City was partly sunny and 86. Des Moines was mostly sunny and 89. Milwaukee was partly sunny and 69. Here is a statement on the heat wave for the following counties in Illinois, Mercer and Warren. Heat advisory remains in effect until 9 p.m. this evening. What? Heat index values of 100 to 105 expected. Where? Portions of northwest and west central Illinois, southeast Iowa, and northeast Missouri. When? Until 9 p.m. this evening. The following impacts are expected. Hot temperatures and high humidity may cause heat illnesses. The time is currently 7:32 p.m. Central Daylight Time. 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Now for the official National Weather Service forecast for Galesburg and surrounding areas of central and northwest Illinois. Rest of tonight, mostly clear until midnight, then becoming partly cloudy. A slight chance of showers and thunderstorms. Lows in the lower partly cloudy. A slight chance of showers and thunderstorms. Lows in the lower 70s. South winds 5 to 10 miles an hour. Chance of rain 20%. Wednesday, sunny. A chance of showers and thunderstorms in the afternoon. Humid with highs in the lower 90s. Southwest winds 15 to 20 miles an hour with gusts up to 30 miles an hour. Chance of rain 40%. Heat index values up to 100. Wednesday night, partly cloudy until midnight, then becoming mostly cloudy. A chance of thunderstorms. Showers likely until midnight, then a chance of showers after midnight. Lows around 70. Southwest winds 15 to 20 miles an hour with gusts up to 30 miles an hour. Chance of rain 60%. Thursday, mostly sunny. A chance of showers in the morning, then showers with thunderstorms likely in the afternoon. Humid with highs in the upper 80s. Southwest winds 5 to 10 miles an hour with gusts up to 20 miles an hour, increasing to south 15 to 20 miles an hour with gusts up to 30 miles an hour in the afternoon. Chance of rain 90%. Heat index values up to 100 in the afternoon. Thursday night, showers likely with a chance of thunderstorms until midnight, then mostly clear after midnight. Cooler with lows in the upper 50s. West winds 15 to 20 miles an hour with gusts up to 30 miles an hour, becoming northwest 5 to 10 miles an hour with gusts up to 20 miles an hour after midnight. Chance of rain 70%. Friday and Friday night, clear. Highs in the lower 80s. Lows around 60. Saturday, sunny. Highs in the mid 80s. Saturday night, mostly clear with a chance of showers and thunderstorms until midnight, then mostly cloudy with a chance of showers after midnight. Lows in the lower 60s. Chance of rain 50%. Sunday, partly sunny with a chance of showers. Highs around 80. Chance of rain 50%. Sunday night, mostly cloudy. A chance of showers until midnight. Lows in the mid 50s. Chance of rain 30%. Monday, partly sunny. Highs in the mid 70s. Monday night, partly cloudy. Lows in the mid 50s. Tuesday, sunny. Highs in the upper 70s. Again, the forecast for Galesburg and surrounding areas of central and northwest Illinois for the rest of tonight, mostly clear until midnight, then becoming partly cloudy. A slight chance of showers and thunderstorms. Lows in the lower 70s. South winds 5

10 miles an hour. Chance of rain 20%. Now for the official National Weather Service forecast for Galesburg and surrounding areas of central and northwest Illinois. Rest of tonight, mostly clear until midnight, then becoming partly cloudy. A slight chance of showers and thunderstorms after midnight. Lows in the lower 70s. South winds 5 to 10 miles an hour. Chance of rain 20%. Wednesday, sunny. A chance of showers and thunderstorms in the afternoon. Humid with highs in the lower 90s. Southwest winds 15 to 20 miles an hour with gusts up to 30 miles an hour. Chance of rain 40%. Heat index values up to 100. Wednesday night, partly cloudy until midnight, then becoming mostly cloudy. A chance of thunderstorms. Showers likely until midnight, then a chance of showers after midnight. Lows around 70. Southwest winds 15 to 20 miles an hour with gusts up to 30 miles an hour. Chance of rain 60%. Thursday, mostly sunny. A chance of showers in the morning, then showers with thunderstorms likely in the afternoon. Humid with highs in the upper 80s. Southwest winds 5 to 10 miles an hour with gusts up to 20 miles an hour, increasing to south 15 to 20 miles an hour with gusts up to 30 miles an hour in the afternoon. Chance of rain 90%. Heat index values up to 100 in the afternoon. Thursday night, showers likely with a chance of thunderstorms until midnight, then mostly clear after midnight. Cooler with lows in the upper 50s. West winds 15 to 20 miles an hour with gusts up to 30 miles an hour, becoming northwest 5 to 10 miles an hour with gusts up to 20 miles an hour after midnight. Chance of rain 70%. Friday and Friday night, clear. Highs in the lower 80s. Lows around 60. Saturday, sunny. Highs in the mid 80s. Saturday night, mostly clear with a chance of showers and thunderstorms until midnight, then mostly cloudy with a chance of showers after midnight. Lows in the lower 60s. Chance of rain 50%. Sunday, partly sunny with a chance of showers. Highs around 80. Chance of rain 50%. Sunday night, mostly cloudy. A chance of showers until midnight. Lows in the mid-50s. Chance of rain 30%. Monday, partly sunny. Highs in the mid-70s. Monday night, partly cloudy. Lows in the mid-50s. Tuesday, sunny. Highs in the upper 70s. Again, the forecast for Galesburg and surrounding areas of central and northwest Illinois for the rest of tonight, mostly clear until midnight, then becoming partly cloudy. A slight chance of showers and thunderstorms after midnight. Lows in the lower 70s. South winds 5 to 10 miles an hour. Chance of rain 20%. At 7 p.m. in Galesburg, skies were sunny. The temperature was 85 degrees, the dew point was 73, and the relative humidity was 65%. The heat index was 92. The wind was southwest at 7 miles an hour. The pressure was 29.86 inches and falling. Elsewhere around the area, it was sunny, and temperatures were in the mid to upper 80s. And once again at 7 p.m. in Galesburg, under sunny skies, the temperature was 85, and the heat index was 92. Looking elsewhere around the Midwest at 7 p.m., Chicago was mostly sunny, and 86. Indianapolis was partly sunny, and 85. St. Louis was mostly sunny, and 89. Kansas City was partly sunny, and 86. Des Moines was mostly sunny, and 89. Milwaukee was partly sunny, and 69. Here is a statement on the heat wave for the following counties in Illinois, Mercer, and Warren. Heat advisory remains in effect until 9 p.m. this evening. What? Heat index values of 100 to 105 expected. Where? Portions of northwest and west central Illinois, southeast Iowa, and northeast Missouri. When? Until 9 p.m. this evening. The following impacts are expected. Hot temperatures and high humidity may cause heat illnesses. The time is currently 7:40 p.m. Central Daylight Time. 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Now for the official National Weather

service forecast for Galesburg and surrounding areas of central and northwest Illinois. Rest of tonight, mostly clear until midnight, then becoming partly cloudy. A slight chance of showers and thunderstorms after midnight. Lows in the lower 70s. South winds 5 to 10 miles an hour. Chance of rain 20%. Wednesday, sunny. A chance of showers and thunderstorms in the afternoon. Humid with highs in the lower 90s. Southwest winds 15 to 20 miles an hour with gusts up to 30 miles an hour. Chance of rain 40%. Heat index values up to 100. Wednesday night, partly cloudy until midnight, then becoming mostly cloudy. A chance of thunderstorms. Showers likely until midnight, then a chance of showers after midnight. Lows around 70. Southwest winds 15 to 20 miles an hour with gusts up to 30 miles an hour. Chance of rain 60%. Thursday, mostly sunny. A chance of showers in the morning, then showers with thunderstorms likely in the afternoon. Humid with highs in the upper 80s. Southwest winds 5 to 10 miles an hour with gusts up to 20 miles an hour, increasing to south 15 to 20 miles an hour with gusts up to 30 miles an hour in the afternoon. Chance of rain 90%. Heat index values up to 100 in the afternoon. Thursday night, showers likely with a chance of thunderstorms until midnight, then mostly clear after midnight. Cooler with lows in the upper 50s. West winds 15 to 20 miles an hour with gusts up to 30 miles an hour, becoming northwest 5 to 10 miles an hour with gusts up to 20 miles an hour after midnight. Chance of rain 70%. Friday and Friday night, clear. Highs in the lower 80s. Lows around 60. Saturday, sunny. Highs in the mid-80s. Saturday night, mostly clear with a chance of showers and thunderstorms until midnight, then mostly cloudy with a chance of showers after midnight. Lows in the lower 60s. Chance of rain 50%. Sunday, partly sunny with a chance of showers. Highs around 80. Chance of rain 50%. Sunday night, mostly cloudy. A chance of showers until midnight. Lows in the mid-50s. Chance of rain 30%. Monday, partly sunny. Highs in the mid-70s. Monday night, partly cloudy. Lows in the mid-50s. Tuesday, sunny. Highs in the upper 70s. Again, the forecast for Galesburg and surrounding areas of central and northwest Illinois for the rest of tonight, mostly clear until midnight, then becoming partly cloudy. A slight chance of showers and thunderstorms after midnight. Lows in the lower 70s. South winds 5 to 10 miles an hour. Chance of rain 20%. At 7 p.m. in Galesburg, skies were sunny. The temperature was 85 degrees, the dew point was 73, and the relative humidity was 65%. The heat index was 92. The wind was southwest at 7 miles an hour. The pressure was 29.86 inches and falling. Elsewhere around the area, it was sunny, and temperatures were in the mid to upper 80s. And once again at 7 p.m. in Galesburg, under sunny skies, the temperature was 85, and the heat index was 92. Looking elsewhere around the Midwest at 7 p.m., Chicago was mostly sunny, and 86. Indianapolis was partly sunny, and 85. St. Louis was mostly sunny, and 89. Kansas City was partly sunny, and 86. Des Moines was mostly sunny, and 89. Milwaukee was partly sunny, and 69. The Peoria, Illinois climate summary for this evening, as of 4 p.m., June 9, 2026. Today's high temperature was 86 degrees. The normal high is 82. The record high is 100 degrees, which was set in 1911. Today's low temperature was 71 degrees. The normal low is 61. The record low is 40 degrees, which was set in 1913. 0.01 inches of precipitation fell today, which brings the monthly total to 1.77 inches. The total precipitation for the year now stands at 15.77 inches. Sunset tonight is at 8:29 p.m. Sunrise tomorrow is at 5:27 a.m. Here is a statement on the heat wave for the following counties in Illinois, Mercer and Warren.

heat advisory remains in effect until 9 p.m. this evening. What? Heat index values of 100 to 105 expected. Where? Portions of northwest and west central Illinois, southeast Iowa, and northeast Missouri. When? Until 9 p.m. this evening. The following impacts are expected. Hot temperatures and high humidity may cause heat illnesses. The time is currently 7:46 p.m. Central Daylight Time. 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Now for the official National Weather Service forecast for Galesburg and surrounding areas of central and northwest Illinois. Rest of tonight, mostly clear until midnight, then becoming partly cloudy. A slight chance of showers and thunderstorms after midnight. Lows in the lower 70s. South winds 5 to 10 miles an hour. Chance of rain 20%. Wednesday, sunny. A chance of showers and thunderstorms in the afternoon. Humid with highs in the lower 90s. Southwest winds 15 to 20 miles an hour with gusts up to 30 miles an hour. Chance of rain 40%. Heat index values up to 100. Wednesday night, partly cloudy until midnight, then becoming mostly cloudy. A chance of thunderstorms. Showers likely until midnight, then a chance of showers after midnight. Lows around 70. Southwest winds 15 to 20 miles an hour with gusts up to 30 miles an hour. Chance of rain 60%. Thursday, mostly sunny. A chance of showers in the morning, then showers with thunderstorms likely in the afternoon. Humid with highs in the upper 80s. Southwest winds 5 to 10 miles an hour with gusts up to 20 miles an hour, increasing to south 15 to 20 miles an hour with gusts up to 30 miles an hour in the afternoon. Chance of rain 90%. Heat index values up to 100 in the afternoon. Thursday night, showers likely with a chance of thunderstorms until midnight, then mostly clear after midnight. Cooler with lows in the upper 50s. West winds 15 to 20 miles an hour with gusts up to 30 miles an hour, becoming northwest 5 to 10 miles an hour with gusts up to 20 miles an hour after midnight. Chance of rain 70%. Friday and Friday night, clear. Highs in the lower 80s. Lows around 60. Saturday, sunny. Highs in the mid-80s. Saturday night, mostly clear with a chance of showers and thunderstorms until midnight, then mostly cloudy with a chance of showers after midnight. Lows in the lower 60s. Chance of rain 50%. Sunday, partly sunny with a chance of showers. Highs around 80. Chance of rain 50%. Sunday night, mostly cloudy. A chance of showers until midnight. Lows in the mid-50s. Chance of rain 30%. Monday, partly sunny. Highs in the mid-70s. Monday night, partly cloudy. Lows in the mid-50s. Tuesday, sunny. Highs in the upper 70s. Again, the forecast for Galesburg and surrounding areas of central and northwest Illinois for the rest of tonight, mostly clear until midnight, then becoming partly cloudy. A slight chance of showers and thunderstorms after midnight. Lows in the lower 70s. South winds 5 to 10 miles an hour. Chance of rain 20%. At 7 p.m. in Galesburg, skies were sunny. The temperature was 85 degrees, the dew point was 73, and the relative humidity was 65%. The heat index was 92. The wind was southwest at 7 miles an hour. The pressure was 29.86 inches and falling. Elsewhere around the area, it was sunny, and temperatures were in the mid to upper 80s. And once again at 7 p.m. in Galesburg, under sunny skies, the temperature was 85, and the heat index was 92. Looking elsewhere around the Midwest at 7 p.m., Chicago was mostly sunny, and 86. Indianapolis was partly sunny, and 85. St. Louis was mostly sunny, and 89. Kansas City was partly sunny, and 86. Des Moines was mostly sunny, and 89. Milwaukee was partly sunny, and 69. Here is a statement on the heat wave for the following counties in Illinois, Mercer and Warren. Heat advisory remains in effect until 9 p.m. this evening. What? Heat in

values of 100 to 105 expected. Where? Portions of northwest and west central Illinois, southeast Iowa, and northeast Missouri. When? Until 9 p.m. this evening. The following impacts are expected. Hot temperatures and high humidity may cause heat illnesses. The time is currently 7:51 p.m. Central Daylight Time. 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Now for the official National Weather Service forecast for Galesburg and surrounding areas of central and northwest Illinois. Rest of tonight, mostly clear until midnight, then becoming partly cloudy. A slight chance of showers and thunderstorms after midnight. Lows in the lower 70s. South winds 5 to 10 miles an hour. Chance of rain 20%. Wednesday, sunny. A chance of showers and thunderstorms in the afternoon. Humid with highs in the lower 90s. Southwest winds 15 to 20 miles an hour with gusts up to 30 miles an hour. Chance of rain 40%. Heat index values up to 100. Wednesday night, partly cloudy until midnight, then becoming mostly cloudy. A chance of thunderstorms. Showers likely until midnight, then a chance of showers after midnight. Lows around 70. Southwest winds 15 to 20 miles an hour with gusts up to 30 miles an hour. Chance of rain 60%. Thursday, mostly sunny. A chance of showers in the morning, then showers with thunderstorms likely in the afternoon. Humid with highs in the upper 80s. Southwest winds 5 to 10 miles an hour with gusts up to 20 miles an hour, increasing to south 15 to 20 miles an hour with gusts up to 30 miles an hour in the afternoon. Chance of rain 90%. Heat index values up to 100 in the afternoon. Thursday night, showers likely with a chance of thunderstorms until midnight, then mostly clear after midnight. Cooler with lows in the upper 50s. West winds 15 to 20 miles an hour with gusts up to 30 miles an hour, becoming northwest 5 to 10 miles an hour with gusts up to 20 miles an hour after midnight. Chance of rain 70%. Friday and Friday night, clear. Highs in the lower 80s. Lows around 60. Saturday, sunny. Highs in the mid-80s. Saturday night, mostly clear with a chance of showers and thunderstorms until midnight, then mostly cloudy with a chance of showers after midnight. Lows in the lower 60s. Chance of rain 50%. Sunday, partly sunny with a chance of showers. Highs around 80. Chance of rain 50%. Sunday night, mostly cloudy. A chance of showers until midnight. Lows in the mid-50s. Chance of rain 30%. Monday, partly sunny. Highs in the mid-70s. Monday night, partly cloudy. Lows in the mid-50s. Tuesday, sunny. Highs in the upper 70s. Again, the forecast for Galesburg and surrounding areas of central and northwest Illinois for the rest of tonight, mostly clear until midnight, then becoming partly cloudy. A slight chance of showers and thunderstorms after midnight. Lows in the lower 70s. South winds 5 to 10 miles an hour. Chance of rain 20%. At 7 p.m. in Galesburg, skies were sunny. The temperature was 85 degrees, the dew point was 73, and the relative humidity was 65%. The heat index was 92. The wind was southwest at 7 miles an hour. The pressure was 29.86 inches and falling. Elsewhere around the area, it was sunny, and temperatures were in the mid to upper 80s. And once again at 7 p.m. in Galesburg, under sunny skies, the temperature was 85, and the heat index was 92. Looking elsewhere around the Midwest at 7 p.m., Chicago was mostly sunny, and 86. Indianapolis was partly sunny, and 85. St. Louis was mostly sunny, and 89. Kansas City was partly sunny, and 86. Des Moines was mostly sunny, and 89. Milwaukee was partly sunny, and 69. The following is a summary of watches, warnings, and advisories in effect. For the KZZ66 listening area, no watches, warnings, or advisories remain in effect. Here is a statement on the heat wave for the following counties, Mercer and Warren.

advisory is canceled. Heat indices have fallen across the area below 100 as temperatures cool across the area and the heat advisory has been canceled. The time is currently 7:56 p.m. Central Daylight Time. 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Now for the official National Weather Service forecast for Galesburg and surrounding areas of central and northwest Illinois. Rest of tonight, mostly clear until midnight, then becoming partly cloudy. A slight chance of showers and thunderstorms after midnight. Lows in the lower 70s. South winds 5 to 10 miles an hour. Chance of rain 20%. Wednesday, sunny. A chance of showers and thunderstorms in the afternoon. Humid with highs in the lower 90s. Southwest winds 15 to 20 miles an hour with gusts up to 30 miles an hour. Chance of rain 40%. Heat index values up to 100. Wednesday night, partly cloudy until midnight, then becoming mostly cloudy. A chance of thunderstorms. Showers likely until midnight, then a chance of showers after midnight. Lows around 70. Southwest winds 15 to 20 miles an hour with gusts up to 30 miles an hour. Chance of rain 60%. Thursday, mostly sunny. A chance of showers in the morning, then showers with thunderstorms likely in the afternoon. Humid with highs in the upper 80s. Southwest winds 5 to 10 miles an hour with gusts up to 20 miles an hour, increasing to south 15 to 20 miles an hour with gusts up to 30 miles an hour in the afternoon. Chance of rain 90%. Heat index values up to 100 in the afternoon. Thursday night, showers likely with a chance of thunderstorms until midnight, then mostly clear after midnight. Cooler with lows in the upper 50s. West winds 15 to 20 miles an hour with gusts up to 30 miles an hour, becoming northwest 5 to 10 miles an hour with gusts up to 20 miles an hour after midnight. Chance of rain 70%. Friday and Friday night, clear. Highs in the lower 80s. Lows around 60. Saturday, sunny. Highs in the mid-80s. Saturday night, mostly clear with a chance of showers and thunderstorms until midnight, then mostly cloudy with a chance of showers after midnight. Lows in the lower 60s. Chance of rain 50%. Sunday, partly sunny with a chance of showers. Highs around 80. Chance of rain 50%. Sunday night, mostly cloudy. A chance of showers until midnight. Lows in the mid-50s. Chance of rain 30%. Monday, partly sunny. Highs in the mid-70s. Monday night, partly cloudy. Lows in the mid-50s. Tuesday, sunny. Highs in the upper 70s. Again, the forecast for Galesburg and surrounding areas of central and northwest Illinois for the rest of tonight, mostly clear until midnight, then becoming partly cloudy. A slight chance of showers and thunderstorms after midnight. Lows in the lower 70s. South winds 5 to 10 miles an hour. Chance of rain 20%. At 7 p.m. in Galesburg, skies were sunny. The temperature was 85 degrees, the dew point was 73, and the relative humidity was 65%. The heat index was 92. The wind was southwest at 7 miles an hour. The pressure was 29.86 inches and falling. Elsewhere around the area, it was sunny, and temperatures were in the mid to upper 80s. And once again at 7 p.m. in Galesburg, under sunny skies, the temperature was 85, and the heat index was 92. The following is a summary of watches, warnings, and advisories in effect. For the KZZ66 listening area, no watches, warnings, or advisories remain in effect. Here is a statement on the heat wave for the following counties, Mercer and Warren. Heat advisory is canceled. Heat indices have fallen across the area below 100 as temperatures cool across the area and the heat advisory has been canceled. The time is currently 8 p.m. Central Daylight Time. 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Now for the official National Weather Service forecast for Galesburg and surrounding areas of central and northwest Illinois. Rest of tonight, mostly clear until midnight, then becoming partly cloudy.

a slight chance of showers and thunderstorms after midnight. Lows in the lower 70s. South winds 5 to 10 miles an hour. Chance of rain 20%. Wednesday, sunny. A chance of showers and thunderstorms in the afternoon. Humid with highs in the lower 90s. Southwest winds 15 to 20 miles an hour with gusts up to 30 miles an hour. Chance of rain 40%. Heat index values up to 100. Wednesday night, partly cloudy until midnight, then becoming mostly cloudy. A chance of thunderstorms. Showers likely until midnight, then a chance of showers after midnight. Lows around 70. Southwest winds 15 to 20 miles an hour with gusts up to 30 miles an hour. Chance of rain 60%. Thursday, mostly sunny. A chance of showers in the morning, then showers

showers until midnight. Lows in the upper 50s. Chance of rain 40%. Monday, partly sunny. Highs in the upper 70s. Monday night, partly cloudy. Lows in the mid-50s. Tuesday, sunny. Highs in the upper 70s. Again, the forecast for Springfield, Decatur and surrounding areas of central Illinois for the rest of tonight, mostly clear. Lows in the lower 70s. South winds 5 to 10 miles an hour. At 8 p.m. at Springfield, skies were clear. The temperature was 83 degrees, the dew point was 75, and the relative humidity was 77%. The heat index. The wind was southwest at 5 miles an hour. The pressure was 29.87 inches and steady. Elsewhere around central Illinois, it was clear, with a temperature of 82 at Peoria, 80 at Bloomington, 79 at Champaign, and 84 at Decatur. Under clear skies, Lincoln reported 85, Litchfield reported 84, and Quincy reported 83. At Taylorville and Jacksonville, the weather conditions were not available. And once again at 8 p.m. at Springfield, under clear skies, the temperature was 83 and the heat index was 90. The time is currently 8:03 p.m. Central Daylight Time. 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XJ75 in Springfield. Now for the official National Weather Service forecast for Springfield, Decatur and surrounding areas of central Illinois. Rest of tonight, mostly clear. Lows in the lower 70s. South winds 5 to 10 miles an hour. Wednesday, sunny with highs in the lower 90s. Southwest winds 15 to 20 miles an hour with gusts up to 30 miles an hour. Wednesday night, partly cloudy with a chance of showers with a slight chance of thunderstorms. Lows in the lower 70s. Southwest winds 10 to 15 miles an hour. Gusts up to 30 miles an hour until midnight. Chance of rain 50%. Thursday, mostly sunny. A chance of showers and thunderstorms in the afternoon. Humid with highs in the lower 90s. Southwest winds 15 to 20 miles an hour. Chance of rain 50%. Heat index values up to 101. Thursday night, showers with a chance of thunderstorms until midnight. Lows in the mid-60s. Southwest winds 15 to 20 miles an hour with gusts up to 30 miles an hour, becoming northwest 10 to 15 miles an hour after midnight. Chance of rain 90%. Friday, sunny. Not as warm with highs in the lower 80s. Friday night, clear. Lows around 60. Saturday, sunny. Highs in the mid-80s. Saturday night, mostly clear until midnight, then becoming mostly cloudy. A chance of thunderstorms until midnight. A chance of showers. Lows in the mid-60s. Chance of rain 50%. Sunday, partly sunny with a chance of showers. A chance of thunderstorms in the afternoon. Highs in the lower 80s. Chance of rain 50%. Sunday night, mostly cloudy. A chance of showers until midnight. Lows in the upper 50s. Chance of rain 40%. Monday, partly sunny. Highs in the upper 70s. Monday night, partly cloudy. Lows in the mid-50s. Tuesday, sunny. Highs in the upper 70s. Again, the forecast for Springfield, Decatur and surrounding areas of central Illinois for the rest of tonight, mostly clear. Lows in the lower 70s. South winds 5 to 10 miles an hour. At 8 p.m. at Springfield, skies were clear. The temperature was 83 degrees, the dew point was 75, and the relative humidity was 77%. The heat index was 90. The wind was southwest at 5 miles an hour. The pressure was 29.87 inches and steady. Elsewhere around central Illinois, it was clear, with a temperature of 82 at Peoria, 80 at Bloomington, 79 at Champaign, and 84 at Decatur. Under clear skies, Lincoln 85, Litchfield reported 84, and Quincy reported 83. At Taylorville and Jacksonville, the weather conditions were not available. And once again at 8 p.m. at Springfield, under clear skies, the temperature was 83 and the heat index was 90.
Looking elsewhere around the Midwest at 8 p.m., Chicago was partly cloudy and 84. Indianapolis reported a thunderstorm and 77. St. Louis was partly cloudy and 88. Kansas City was partly cloudy and 85. Des Moines was partly cloudy and 86. Milwaukee reported fog and 63. The time is currently 8:07 p.m. Central Daylight Time. 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Now for the official National Weather Service forecast for Springfield, Decatur, and surrounding areas of central Illinois. Rest of tonight, mostly clear. Lows in the lower 70s. South winds 5 to 10 miles an hour. Wednesday, sunny with highs in the lower 90s. Southwest winds 15 to 20 miles an hour with gusts up to 30 miles an hour. Wednesday night, partly cloudy with a chance of showers with a slight chance of thunderstorms. Lows in the lower 70s. Southwest winds 10 to 15 miles an hour. Gusts up to 30 miles an hour until midnight. Chance of rain 50%. Thursday, mostly sunny. A chance of showers and thunderstorms in the afternoon. Humid with highs in the lower 90s. Southwest winds 15 to 20 miles an hour. Chance of rain 50%. Heat index values up to 101. Thursday night, showers with a chance of thunderstorms until midnight. Lows in the mid-60s. Southwest winds 15 to 20 miles an hour with gusts up to 30 miles an hour, becoming northwest 10 to 15 miles an hour after midnight. Chance of rain 90%. Friday, sunny. Not as warm with highs in the lower 80s. Friday night, clear. Lows around 60. Saturday, sunny. Highs in the mid-80s. Saturday night, mostly clear until midnight, then becoming mostly cloudy. A chance of thunderstorms until midnight. A chance of showers. Lows in the mid-60s. Chance of rain 50%. Sunday, partly sunny with a chance of showers. A chance of thunderstorms in the afternoon. Highs in the lower 80s. Chance of rain 50%. Sunday night, mostly cloudy. A chance of showers until midnight. Lows in the upper 50s. Chance of rain 40%. Monday, partly sunny. Highs in the upper 70s. Monday night, partly lows around 70. Southwest winds 15 to 20 miles an hour with gusts up to 30 miles an hour. Chance of rain 60%. Thursday, mostly sunny. A chance of showers in the morning, then showers with thunderstorms likely in the afternoon. Humid with highs in the upper 80s. Southwest winds 5 to 10 miles an hour with gusts up to 20 miles an hour, increasing to south 15 to 20 miles an hour with gusts up to 30 miles an hour in the afternoon. Chance of rain 90%. Heat index values up to 100 in the afternoon. Thursday night, showers likely with a chance of thunderstorms until midnight, then mostly clear after midnight. Cooler with lows in the upper 50s. West winds

15 to 20 miles an hour with gusts up to 30 miles an hour, becoming northwest 5 to 10 miles an hour with gusts up to 20 miles an hour after midnight. Chance of rain 70%. Friday and Friday night, clear. Highs in the lower 80s. Lows around 60. Saturday, sunny. Highs in the mid 80s. Saturday night, mostly clear with a chance of showers and thunderstorms until midnight, then mostly cloudy with a chance of showers after midnight. Lows in the lower 60s. Chance of rain 50%. Sunday, partly sunny with a chance of showers. Highs around 80. Chance of rain 50%. Sunday night, mostly cloudy. A chance of showers until midnight. Lows in the mid-50s. Chance of rain 30%. Monday, partly sunny. Highs in the mid-70s. Monday night, partly cloudy. Lows in the mid-50s. Tuesday, sunny. Highs in the upper 70s. Again, the forecast for Galesburg and surrounding areas of central and northwest Illinois for the rest of tonight, mostly clear until midnight, then becoming partly cloudy. A slight chance of showers and thunderstorms after midnight. Lows in the lower 70s. South winds 5 to 10 miles an hour. Chance of rain 20%. At 8 p.m. in Galesburg, skies were clear. The temperature was 82 degrees, the dew point was 72, and the relative humidity was 69%. The heat index was 87. The wind was southwest at 7 miles an hour. The pressure was 29.86 inches and steady. Elsewhere around the area, it was clear, and temperatures were in the lower to mid-80s. And once again at 8 p.m. in Galesburg, under clear skies, the temperature was 82, and the heat index was 87. Looking elsewhere around the Midwest at 8 p.m., Chicago was partly cloudy, and 84. Indianapolis reported a thunderstorm, and 77. St. Louis was partly cloudy, and 88. Kansas City was partly cloudy, and 85. Des Moines was partly cloudy, and 86. Milwaukee reported fog, and 63. The time is currently 8:13 p.m. Central Daylight Time. 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Now for the official National Weather Service forecast for Galesburg and surrounding areas of central and northwest Illinois. Rest of tonight, mostly clear until midnight, then becoming partly cloudy. A slight chance of showers and thunderstorms after midnight. Lows in the lower 70s. South winds 5 to 10 miles an hour. Chance of rain 20%. Wednesday, sunny. A chance of showers and thunderstorms in the afternoon. Humid with highs in the lower 90s. Southwest winds 15 to 20 miles an hour with gusts up to 30 miles an hour. Chance of rain 40%. Heat index values up to 100. Wednesday night, partly cloudy until midnight, then becoming mostly cloudy. A chance of thunderstorms. Showers likely until midnight, then a chance of showers after midnight. Lows around 70. Southwest winds 15 to 20 miles an hour with gusts up to 30 miles an hour. Chance of rain 60%. Thursday, mostly sunny. A chance of showers in the morning, then showers with thunderstorms likely in the afternoon. Humid with highs in the upper 80s. Southwest winds 5 to 10 miles an hour with gusts up to 20 miles an hour, increasing to south 15 to 20 miles an hour with gusts up to 30 miles an hour in the afternoon. Chance of rain 90%. Heat index values up to 100 in the afternoon. Thursday night, showers likely with a chance of thunderstorms until midnight, then mostly clear after midnight. Cooler with lows in the upper 50s. West winds 15 to 20 miles an hour with gusts up to 30 miles an hour, becoming northwest 5 to 10 miles an hour with gusts up to 20 miles an hour after midnight. Chance of rain 70%. Friday and Friday night, clear. Highs in the lower 80s. Lows around 60. Saturday, sunny. Highs in the mid-80s. Saturday night, mostly clear with a chance of showers and thunderstorms until midnight, then mostly cloudy with a chance of showers after midnight. Lows in the lower 60s. Chance of rain 50%. Sunday, partly sunny with a chance of showers.

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Programming originates from NOAA's National Weather Service office in Lincoln. 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At 8 p.m. in Galesburg, skies were clear. The temperature was 82 degrees, the dew point was 72, and the relative humidity was 69%. The heat index was 87. The wind was southwest at 7 miles an hour. The pressure was 29.86 inches and steady. Elsewhere around the area, it was clear, and temperatures were in the lower to mid-80s. And once again at 8 p.m. in Galesburg, under clear skies, the temperature was 82 and the heat index was 87. Looking elsewhere around the Midwest at 8 p.m., Chicago was partly cloudy and 84. Indianapolis reported a thunderstorm and 77. St. Louis was partly cloudy and 88. Kansas City was partly cloudy and 85. Des Moines was partly cloudy and 86. Milwaukee reported fog and 61. The time is currently 8:18 p.m. Central Daylight Time. 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Now for the official National Weather Service forecast for Galesburg and surrounding areas of central and northwest Illinois. Rest of tonight, mostly clear until midnight, then becoming partly cloudy. A slight chance of showers and thunderstorms after midnight. Lows in the lower 70s. South winds 5 to 10 miles an hour. Chance of rain 20%. Wednesday, sunny. A chance of showers and thunderstorms in the afternoon. Humid with highs in the lower 90s. Southwest winds 15 to 20 miles an hour with gusts up to 30 miles an hour. Chance of rain 40%. Heat index values up to 100. Wednesday night, partly cloudy until midnight, then becoming mostly cloudy. A chance of thunderstorms. Showers likely until midnight, then a chance of showers after midnight. Lows around 70. Southwest winds 15 to 20 miles an hour with gusts up to 30 miles an hour. Chance of rain 60%. Thursday, mostly sunny. A chance of showers in the morning, then showers with thunderstorms likely in the afternoon. Humid with highs in the upper 80s. Southwest winds 5 to 10 miles an hour with gusts up to 20 miles an hour, increasing to south 15 to 20 miles an hour with gusts up to 30 miles an hour in the afternoon. Chance of rain 90%. Heat index values up to 100 in the afternoon. Thursday night, showers likely with a chance of thunderstorms until midnight, then mostly clear after midnight. Cooler with lows in the upper 50s. West winds 15 to 20 miles an hour with gusts up to 30 miles an hour, becoming northwest 5 to 10 miles an hour with gusts up to 20 miles an hour after midnight. Chance of rain 70%. Friday and Friday night, clear. Highs in the lower 80s. Lows around 60. Saturday, sunny. Highs in the mid-80s. Saturday night, mostly clear with a chance of showers and thunderstorms until midnight, then mostly cloudy with a chance of showers after midnight. Lows in the lower 60s. Chance of rain 50%. Sunday, partly sunny with a chance of showers. Highs around 80. Chance of rain 50%. Sunday night, mostly cloudy. A chance of showers until midnight. Lows in the mid-50s. Chance of rain 30%. Monday, partly sunny. Highs in the mid-70s. Monday night, partly cloudy. Lows in the mid-50s. Tuesday, sunny. Highs in the upper 70s. Again, the forecast for Galesburg and surrounding areas of central and northwest Illinois for the rest of tonight, mostly clear until midnight, then becoming partly cloudy. A slight chance of showers and thunderstorms after midnight. Lows in the lower 70s. South winds 5 to 10 miles an hour. Chance of rain 20%. At 8 p.m. in Galesburg, skies were clear. The temperature was 82 degrees.

The dew point was 72, and the relative humidity was 69%. The heat index was 87. The wind was southwest at 7 miles an hour. The pressure was 29.86 inches and steady. Elsewhere around the area, it was clear, and temperatures were in the lower to mid-80s. And once again at 8 p.m. in Galesburg, under clear skies, the temperature was 82, and the heat index was 87. Looking elsewhere around the Midwest at 8 p.m., Chicago was partly cloudy, and 84. Indianapolis reported a thunderstorm, and 77. St. Louis was partly cloudy, and 88. Kansas City was partly cloudy, and 85. Des Moines was partly cloudy, and 86. Milwaukee reported fog, and 61. The time is currently 8:22 p.m. Central Daylight Time. 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Now for the official National Weather Service forecast for Galesburg and surrounding areas of central and northwest Illinois. Rest of tonight, mostly clear until midnight, then becoming partly cloudy. A slight chance of showers and thunderstorms after midnight. Lows in the lower 70s. South winds 5 to 10 miles an hour. Chance of rain 20%. Wednesday, sunny. A chance of showers and thunderstorms in the afternoon. Humid with highs in the lower 90s. Southwest winds 15 to 20 miles an hour with gusts up to 30 miles an hour. Chance of rain 40%. Heat index values up to 100. Wednesday night, partly cloudy until midnight, then becoming mostly cloudy. A chance of thunderstorms. Showers likely until midnight, then a chance of showers after midnight. Lows around 70. Southwest winds 15 to 20 miles an hour with gusts up to 30 miles an hour. Chance of rain 60%. Thursday, mostly sunny. A chance of showers in the morning, then showers with thunderstorms likely in the afternoon. Humid with highs in the upper 80s. Southwest winds 5 to 10 miles an hour with gusts up to 20 miles an hour, increasing to south 15 to 20 miles an hour with gusts up to 30 miles an hour in the afternoon. Chance of rain 90%. Heat index values up to 100 in the afternoon. Thursday night, showers likely with a chance of thunderstorms until midnight, then mostly clear after midnight. Cooler with lows in the upper 50s. West winds 15 to 20 miles an hour with gusts up to 30 miles an hour, becoming northwest 5 to 10 miles an hour with gusts up to 20 miles an hour after midnight. Chance of rain 70%. Friday and Friday night, clear. Highs in the lower 80s. Lows around 60. Saturday, sunny. Highs in the mid-80s. Saturday night, mostly clear with a chance of showers and thunderstorms until midnight, then mostly cloudy with a chance of showers after midnight. Lows in the lower 60s. Chance of rain 50%. Sunday, partly sunny with a chance of showers. Highs around 80. Chance of rain 50%. Sunday night, mostly cloudy. A chance of showers until midnight. Lows in the mid-50s. Chance of rain 30%. Monday, partly sunny. Highs in the mid-70s. Monday night, partly cloudy. Lows in the mid-50s. Tuesday, sunny. Highs in the upper 70s. Again, the forecast for Galesburg and surrounding areas of central and northwest Illinois for the rest of tonight, mostly clear until midnight, then becoming partly cloudy. A slight chance of showers and thunderstorms after midnight. Lows in the lower 70s. South winds 5 to 10 miles an hour. Chance of rain 20%. At 8 p.m. in Galesburg, skies were clear. The temperature was 82 degrees, the dew point was 72, and the relative humidity was 69%. The heat index was 87. The wind was southwest at 7 miles an hour. The pressure was 29.86 inches and steady. Elsewhere around the area, it was clear, and temperatures were in the lower to mid-80s. And once again at 8 p.m. in Galesburg, under clear skies, the temperature was 82, and the heat index was 87. Looking elsewhere around the Midwest at 8 p.m., Chicago was partly cloudy, and 84. Indianapolis reported a thunderstorm, and 77.

St. Louis was partly cloudy and 88. Kansas City was partly cloudy and 85. Des Moines was partly cloudy and 86. Milwaukee reported fog and 61. The time is currently 8:26 p.m. Central Daylight Time. 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Now for the official National Weather Service forecast for Galesburg and surrounding areas of central and northwest Illinois. Rest of tonight, mostly clear until midnight, then becoming partly cloudy. A slight chance of showers and thunderstorms after midnight. Lows in the lower 70s. South winds 5 to 10 miles an hour. Chance of rain 20%. Wednesday, sunny. A chance of showers and thunderstorms in the afternoon. Humid with highs in the lower 90s. Southwest winds 15 to 20 miles an hour with gusts up to 30 miles an hour. Chance of rain 40%. Heat index values up to 100. Wednesday night, partly cloudy until midnight, then becoming mostly cloudy. A chance of thunderstorms. Showers likely until midnight, then a chance of showers after midnight. Lows around 70. Southwest winds 15 to 20 miles an hour with gusts up to 30 miles an hour. Chance of rain 60%. Thursday, mostly sunny. A chance of showers in the morning, then showers with thunderstorms likely in the afternoon. Humid with highs in the upper 80s. Southwest winds 5 to 10 miles an hour with gusts up to 20 miles an hour, increasing to south 15 to 20 miles an hour with gusts up to 30 miles an hour in the afternoon. Chance of rain 90%. Heat index values up to 100 in the afternoon. Thursday night, showers likely with a chance of thunderstorms until midnight, then mostly clear after midnight. Cooler with lows in the upper 50s. West winds 15 to 20 miles an hour with gusts up to 30 miles an hour, becoming northwest 5 to 10 miles an hour with gusts up to 20 miles an hour after midnight. Chance of rain 70%. Friday and Friday night, clear. Highs in the lower 80s. Lows around 60. Saturday, sunny. Highs in the mid 80s. Saturday night, mostly clear with a chance of showers and thunderstorms until midnight, then mostly cloudy with a chance of showers after midnight. Lows in the lower 60s. Chance of rain 50%. Sunday, partly sunny with a chance of showers. Highs around 80. Chance of rain 50%. Sunday night, mostly cloudy. A chance of showers until midnight. Lows in the mid 50s. Chance of rain 30%. Monday, partly sunny. Highs in the mid 70s. Monday night, partly cloudy. Lows in the mid 50s. Tuesday, sunny. Highs in the upper 70s. Again, the forecast for Galesburg and surrounding areas of central and northwest Illinois for the rest of tonight, mostly clear until midnight, then becoming partly cloudy. A slight chance of showers and thunderstorms after midnight. Lows in the lower 70s. South winds 5 to 10 miles an hour. Chance of rain 20%. At 8 p.m. in Galesburg, skies were clear. The temperature was 82 degrees, the dew point was 72, and the relative humidity was 69%. The heat index was 87. The wind was southwest at 7 miles an hour. The pressure was 29.86 inches and steady. Elsewhere around the area, it was clear, and temperatures were in the lower to mid 80s. And once again at 8 p.m. in Galesburg, under clear skies, the temperature was 82 and the heat index was 87. Looking elsewhere around the Midwest at 8 p.m., Chicago was partly cloudy and 84. Indianapolis reported a thunderstorm and 77. St. Louis was partly cloudy and 88. Kansas City was partly cloudy and 85. Des Moines was partly cloudy and 86. Milwaukee reported fog and 61. The time is currently 8:31 p.m. Central Daylight Time. 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Now for the official National Weather Service forecast for Galesburg and surrounding areas of central and northwest Illinois. Rest of tonight, mostly clear until midnight, then becoming

partly cloudy. A slight chance of showers and thunderstorms after midnight. Lows in the lower 70s. South winds 5 to 10 miles an hour. Chance of rain 20%. Wednesday, sunny. A chance of showers and thunderstorms in the afternoon. Humid with highs in the lower 90s. Southwest winds 15 to 20 miles an hour with gusts up to 30 miles an hour. Chance of rain 40%. Heat index values up to 100. Wednesday night, partly cloudy until midnight, then becoming mostly cloudy. A chance of thunderstorms. Showers likely until midnight, then a chance of showers after midnight. Lows around 70. Southwest winds 15 to 20 miles an hour with gusts up to 30 miles an hour. Chance of rain 60%. Thursday, mostly sunny. A chance of showers in the morning, then showers with thunderstorms likely in the afternoon. Humid with highs in the upper 80s. Southwest winds 5 to 10 miles an hour with gusts up to 20 miles an hour, increasing to south 15 to 20 miles an hour with gusts up to 30 miles an hour in the afternoon. Chance of rain 90%. Heat index values up to 100 in the afternoon. Thursday night, showers likely with a chance of thunderstorms until midnight, then mostly clear after midnight. Cooler with lows in heat index values up to 100 in the afternoon. Thursday night, showers likely with a chance of thunderstorms until midnight, then mostly clear after midnight. Cooler with lows in the upper 50s. West winds 15 to 20 miles an hour with gusts up to 30 miles an hour, becoming northwest 5 to 10 miles an hour with gusts up to 20 miles an hour after midnight. Chance of rain 70%. Friday and Friday night, clear. Highs in the lower 80s. Lows around 60. Saturday, sunny. Highs in the mid 80s. Saturday night, mostly clear with a chance of showers and thunderstorms until midnight, then mostly cloudy with a chance of showers after midnight. Lows in the lower 60s. Chance of rain 50%. Sunday, partly sunny with a chance of showers. Highs around 80. Chance of rain 50%. Sunday night, mostly cloudy. A chance of showers until midnight. Lows in the mid-50s. Chance of rain 30%. Monday, partly sunny. Highs in the mid-70s. Monday night, partly cloudy. Lows in the mid-50s. Tuesday, sunny. Highs in the upper 70s. Again, the forecast for Galesburg and surrounding areas of central and northwest Illinois for the rest of tonight, mostly clear until midnight, then becoming partly cloudy. A slight chance of showers and thunderstorms after midnight. Lows in the lower 70s. South winds 5 to 10 miles an hour. Chance of rain 20%. At 8 p.m. in Galesburg, skies were clear. The temperature was 82 degrees, the dew point was 72, and the relative humidity was 69%. The heat index was 87. The wind was southwest at 7 miles an hour. The pressure was 29.86 inches and steady. Elsewhere around the area, it was clear, and temperatures were in the lower to mid 80s. And once again at 8 p.m. in Galesburg, under clear skies, the temperature was 82, and the heat index was 87. Looking elsewhere around the Midwest at 8 p.m., Chicago was partly cloudy, and 84. Indianapolis reported a thunderstorm, and 77. St. Louis was partly cloudy, and 88. Kansas City was partly cloudy, and 85. Des Moines was partly cloudy, and 86. Milwaukee reported fog, and 61. The time is currently 8:35 p.m. Central Daylight Time. 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Now for the official National Weather Service forecast for Galesburg and surrounding areas of central and northwest Illinois. Rest of tonight, mostly clear until midnight, then becoming partly cloudy. A slight chance of showers and thunderstorms after midnight. Lows in the lower 70s. South winds 5 to 10 miles an hour. Chance of rain 20%. Wednesday, sunny. A chance of showers and thunderstorms in the afternoon. Humid with highs in the lower 90s. Southwest winds 15 to 20 miles an hour with gusts up to 30 miles an hour.

chance of rain 40%. Heat index values up to 100. Wednesday night, partly cloudy until midnight, then becoming mostly cloudy. A chance of thunderstorms. Showers likely until midnight, then a chance of showers after midnight. Lows around 70. Southwest winds 15 to 20 miles an hour with gusts up to 30 miles an hour. Chance of rain 60%. Thursday, mostly sunny. A chance of showers in the morning, then showers with thunderstorms likely in the afternoon. Humid with highs in the upper 80s. Southwest winds 5 to 10 miles an hour with gusts up to 20 miles an hour, increasing to south 15 to 20 miles an hour with gusts up to 30 miles an hour in the afternoon. Chance of rain 90%. Heat index values up to 100 in the afternoon. Thursday night, showers likely with a chance of thunderstorms until midnight, then mostly clear after midnight. Cooler with lows in the upper 50s. West winds 15 to 20 miles an hour with gusts up to 30 miles an hour, becoming northwest 5 to 10 miles an hour with gusts up to 20 miles an hour after midnight. Chance of rain 70%. Friday and Friday night, clear. Highs in the lower 80s. Lows around 60. Saturday, sunny. Highs in the mid 80s. Saturday night, mostly clear with a chance of showers and thunderstorms until midnight, then mostly cloudy with a chance of showers after midnight. Lows in the lower 60s. Chance of rain 50%. Sunday, partly sunny with a chance of showers. Highs around 80. Chance of rain 50%. Sunday night, mostly cloudy. A chance of showers until midnight. Lows in the mid 50s. Chance of rain 30%. Monday, partly sunny. Highs in the mid 70s. Monday night, partly cloudy. Lows in the mid 50s. Tuesday, sunny. Highs in the upper 70s. Again, the forecast for Galesburg and surrounding areas of central and northwest Illinois for the rest of tonight, mostly clear until midnight, then becoming partly cloudy. A slight chance of showers and thunderstorms after midnight. Lows in the lower 70s. South winds 5 to 10 miles an hour. Chance of rain 20%. At 8 p.m. in Galesburg, skies were clear. The temperature was 82 degrees, the dew point was 72, and the relative humidity was 69%. The heat index was 87. The wind was southwest at 7 miles an hour. The pressure was 29.86 inches and steady. Elsewhere around the area, it was clear, and temperatures were in the lower to mid-80s. And once again at 8 p.m. in Galesburg, under clear skies, the temperature was 82, and the heat index was 87. Looking elsewhere around the Midwest at 8 p.m., Chicago was partly cloudy, and 84. Indianapolis reported a thunderstorm, and 77. St. Louis was partly cloudy, and 88. Kansas City was partly cloudy, and 85. Des Moines was partly cloudy, and 86. Milwaukee reported fog, and 61. The time is currently 8:40 p.m. Central Daylight Time. 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Now for the official National Weather Service forecast for Galesburg and surrounding areas of central and northwest Illinois. Rest of tonight, mostly clear until midnight, then becoming partly cloudy. A slight chance of showers and thunderstorms after midnight. Lows in the lower 70s. South winds 5 to 10 miles an hour. Chance of rain 20%. Wednesday, sunny. A chance of showers and thunderstorms in the afternoon. Humid with highs in the lower 90s. Southwest winds 15 to 20 miles an hour with gusts up to 30 miles an hour. Chance of rain 40%. Heat index values up to 100. Wednesday night, partly cloudy until midnight, then becoming mostly cloudy. A chance of thunderstorms. Showers likely until midnight, then a chance of showers after midnight. Lows around 70. Southwest winds 15 to 20 miles an hour with gusts up to 30 miles an hour. Chance of rain 60%. Thursday, mostly sunny. A chance of showers in the morning, then showers with thunderstorms likely in the afternoon. Humid with highs in the upper 80s.

Southwest winds 5 to 10 miles an hour with gusts up to 20 miles an hour. Increasing to south 15 to 20 miles an hour with gusts up to 30 miles an hour in the afternoon. Chance of rain 90%. Heat index values up to 100 in the afternoon. Thursday night, showers likely with a chance of thunderstorms until midnight, then mostly clear after midnight. Cooler with lows in the upper 50s. West winds 15 to 20 miles an hour with gusts up to 30 miles an hour, becoming northwest 5 to 10 miles an hour with gusts up to 20 miles an hour after midnight. Chance of rain 70%. Friday and Friday night, clear. Highs in the lower 80s. Lows around 60. Saturday, sunny. Highs in the mid 80s. Saturday night, mostly clear with a chance of showers and thunderstorms until midnight, then mostly cloudy with a chance of showers after midnight. Lows in the lower 60s. Chance of rain 50%. Sunday, partly sunny with a chance of showers. Highs around 80. Chance of rain 50%. Sunday night, mostly cloudy. A chance of showers until midnight. Lows in the mid-50s. Chance of rain 30%. Monday, partly sunny. Highs in the mid-70s. Monday night, partly cloudy. Lows in the mid-50s. Tuesday, sunny. Highs in the upper 70s. Again, the forecast for Galesburg and surrounding areas of central and northwest Illinois for the rest of tonight, mostly clear until midnight, then becoming partly cloudy. A slight chance of showers and thunderstorms after midnight. Lows in the lower 70s. South winds 5 to 10 miles an hour. Chance of rain 20%. At 8 p.m. in Galesburg, skies were clear. The temperature was 82 degrees, the dew point was 72, and the relative humidity was 69%. The heat index was 87. The wind was southwest at 7 miles an hour. The pressure was 29.86 inches and steady. Elsewhere around the area, it was clear, and temperatures were in the lower to mid 80s. And once again at 8 p.m. in Galesburg, under clear skies, the temperature was 82, and the heat index was 87. Looking elsewhere around the Midwest at 8 p.m., Chicago was partly cloudy, and 84. Indianapolis reported a thunderstorm, and 77. St. Louis was partly cloudy, and 88. Kansas City was partly cloudy, and 85. Des Moines was partly cloudy, and 86. Milwaukee reported fog, and 61. The time is currently 8:44 p.m. Central Daylight Time. 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Now for the official National Weather Service forecast for Galesburg and surrounding areas of central and northwest Illinois. Rest of tonight, mostly clear until midnight, then becoming partly cloudy. A slight chance of showers and thunderstorms after midnight. Lows in the lower 70s. South winds 5 to 10 miles an hour. Chance of rain 20%. Wednesday, sunny. A chance of showers and thunderstorms in the afternoon. Humid with highs in the lower 90s. Southwest winds 15 to 20 miles an hour with gusts up to 30 miles an hour. Chance of rain 40%. Heat index values up to 100. Wednesday night, partly cloudy until midnight, then becoming mostly cloudy. A chance of thunderstorms. Showers likely until midnight, then a chance of showers after midnight. Lows around 70. Southwest winds 15 to 20 miles an hour with gusts up to 30 miles an hour. Chance of rain 60%. Thursday, mostly sunny. A chance of showers in the morning, then showers with thunderstorms likely in the afternoon. Humid with highs in the upper 80s. Southwest winds 5 to 10 miles an hour with gusts up to 20 miles an hour, increasing to south 15 to 20 miles an hour with gusts up to 30 miles an hour in the afternoon. Chance of rain 90%. Heat index values up to 100 in the afternoon. Thursday night, showers likely with a chance of thunderstorms until midnight, then mostly clear after midnight. Cooler with lows in the upper 50s. West winds 15 to 20 miles an hour with gusts up to 30 miles an hour, becoming northwest 5 to 10 miles an hour with gusts up to 20 miles an hour after midnight. Chance of rain.

70%. Friday and Friday night, clear. Highs in the lower 80s. Lows around 60. Saturday, sunny. Highs in the mid-80s. Saturday night, mostly clear with a chance of showers and thunderstorms until midnight, then mostly cloudy with a chance of showers after midnight. Lows in the lower 60s. Chance of rain 50%. Sunday, partly sunny with a chance of showers. Highs around 80. Chance of rain 50%. Sunday night, mostly cloudy. A chance of showers until midnight. Lows in the mid-50s. Chance of rain 30%. Monday, partly sunny. Highs in the mid-70s. Monday night, partly cloudy. Lows in the mid-50s. Tuesday, sunny. Highs in the upper 70s. Again, the forecast for Galesburg and surrounding areas of central and northwest Illinois for the rest of tonight, mostly clear until midnight, then becoming partly cloudy. A slight chance of showers and thunderstorms after midnight. Lows in the lower 70s. South winds 5 to 10 miles an hour. Chance of rain 20%. At 8 p.m. in Galesburg, skies were clear. The temperature was 82 degrees, the dew point was 72, and the relative humidity was 69%. The heat index was 87. The wind was southwest at 7 miles an hour. The pressure was 29.86 inches and steady. Elsewhere around the area, it was clear, and temperatures were in the lower to mid-80s. And once again at 8 p.m. in Galesburg, under clear skies, the temperature was 82, and the heat index was 87. Looking elsewhere around the Midwest at 8 p.m., Chicago was partly cloudy, and 84. Indianapolis reported a thunderstorm, and 77. St. Louis was partly cloudy, and 88. Kansas City was partly cloudy, and 85. Des Moines was partly cloudy, and 86. Milwaukee reported fog, and 61. The time is currently 8:48 p.m. Central Daylight Time. 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Now for the official National Weather Service forecast for Galesburg and surrounding areas of central and northwest Illinois. Rest of tonight, mostly clear until midnight, then becoming partly cloudy. A slight chance of showers and thunderstorms after midnight. Lows in the lower 70s. South winds 5 to 10 miles an hour. Chance of rain 20%. Wednesday, sunny. A chance of showers and thunderstorms in the afternoon. Humid with highs in the lower 90s. Southwest winds 15 to 20 miles an hour with gusts up to 30 miles an hour. Chance of rain 40%. Heat index values up to 100. Wednesday night, partly cloudy until midnight, then becoming mostly cloudy. A chance of thunderstorms. Showers likely until midnight, then a chance of showers after midnight. Lows around 70. Southwest winds 15 to 20 miles an hour with gusts up to 30 miles an hour. Chance of rain 60%. Thursday, mostly sunny. A chance of showers in the morning, then showers with thunderstorms likely in the afternoon. Humid with highs in the upper 80s. Southwest winds 5 to 10 miles an hour with gusts up to 20 miles an hour, increasing to south 15 to 20 miles an hour with gusts up to 30 miles an hour in the afternoon. Chance of rain 90%. Heat index values up to 100 in the afternoon. Thursday night, showers likely with a chance of thunderstorms until midnight, then mostly clear after midnight. Cooler with lows in the upper 50s. West winds 15 to 20 miles an hour with gusts up to 30 miles an hour, becoming northwest 5 to 10 miles an hour with gusts up to 20 miles an hour after midnight. Chance of rain 70%. Friday and Friday night, clear. Highs in the lower 80s. Lows around 60. Saturday, sunny. Highs in the mid-80s. Saturday night, mostly clear with a chance of showers and thunderstorms until midnight, then mostly cloudy with a chance of showers after midnight. Lows in the lower 60s. Chance of rain 50%. Sunday, partly sunny with a chance of showers. Highs around 80. Chance of rain 50%. Sunday night, mostly cloudy. A chance of showers until midnight.

Lows in the mid-50s. Chance of rain 30%. Monday, partly sunny. Highs in the mid-70s. Monday night, partly cloudy. Lows in the mid-50s. Tuesday, sunny. Highs in the upper 70s. Again, the forecast for Galesburg and surrounding areas of central and northwest Illinois for the rest of tonight, mostly clear until midnight, then becoming partly cloudy. A slight chance of showers and thunderstorms after midnight. Lows in the lower 70s. South winds 5 to 10 miles an hour. Chance of rain 20%. At 8 p.m. in Galesburg, skies were clear. The temperature was 82 degrees, the dew point was 72, and the relative humidity was 69%. The heat index was 87. The wind was southwest at 7 miles an hour. The pressure was 29.86 inches and steady. Elsewhere around the area, it was clear, and temperatures were in the lower to mid-80s. And once again at 8 p.m. in Galesburg, under clear skies, the temperature was 82, and the heat index was 87. Looking elsewhere around the Midwest at 8 p.m., Chicago was partly cloudy, and 84. Indianapolis reported a thunderstorm, and 77. St. Louis was partly cloudy, and 88. Kansas City was partly cloudy, and 85. Des Moines was partly cloudy, and 86. Milwaukee reported fog, and 61. The time is currently 8:53 p.m. Central Daylight Time. 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Now for the official National Weather Service forecast for Galesburg and surrounding areas of central and northwest Illinois. Rest of tonight, mostly clear until midnight, then becoming partly cloudy. A slight chance of showers and thunderstorms after midnight. Lows in the lower 70s. South winds 5 to 10 miles an hour. Chance of rain 20%. Wednesday, sunny. A chance of showers and thunderstorms in the afternoon. Humid with highs in the lower 90s. Southwest winds 15 to 20 miles an hour with gusts up to 30 miles an hour. Chance of rain 40%. Heat index values up to 100. Wednesday night, partly cloudy until midnight, then becoming mostly cloudy. A chance of thunderstorms. Showers likely until midnight, then a chance of showers after midnight. Lows around 70. Southwest winds 15 to 20 miles an hour with gusts up to 30 miles an hour. Chance of rain 60%. Thursday, mostly sunny. A chance of showers in the morning, then showers with thunderstorms likely in the afternoon. Humid with highs in the upper 80s. Southwest winds 5 to 10 miles an hour with gusts up to 20 miles an hour, increasing to south 15 to 20 miles an hour with gusts up to 30 miles an hour in the afternoon. Chance of rain 90%. Heat index values up to 100 in the afternoon. Thursday night, showers likely with a chance of thunderstorms until midnight, then mostly clear after midnight. Cooler with lows in the upper 50s. West winds 15 to 20 miles an hour with gusts up to 30 miles an hour, becoming northwest 5 to 10 miles an hour with gusts up to 20 miles an hour after midnight. Chance of rain 70%. Friday and Friday night, clear. Highs in the lower 80s. Lows around 60. Saturday, sunny. Highs in the mid-80s. Saturday night, mostly clear with a chance of showers and thunderstorms until midnight, then mostly cloudy with a chance of showers after midnight. Lows in the lower 60s. Chance of rain 50%. Sunday, partly sunny with a chance of showers. Highs around 80. Chance of rain 50%. Sunday night, mostly cloudy. A chance of showers until midnight. Lows in the mid-50s. Chance of rain 30%. Monday, partly sunny. Highs in the mid-70s. Monday night, partly cloudy. Lows in the mid-50s. Tuesday, sunny. Highs in the upper 70s. Again, the forecast for Galesburg and surrounding areas of central and northwest Illinois for the rest of tonight, mostly clear until midnight, then becoming partly cloudy. A slight chance of showers and thunderstorms after midnight. Lows in the lower 70s. South winds 5 to 10 miles an hour. Chance of rain 20%.

percent. At 8 p.m. in Galesburg, skies were clear. The temperature was 82 degrees, the dew point was 72, and the relative humidity was 69%. The heat index was 87. The wind was southwest at 7 miles an hour. The pressure was 29.86 inches and steady. Elsewhere around the area, it was clear, and temperatures were in the lower to mid-80s. And once again at 8 p.m. in Galesburg, under clear skies, the temperature was 82 and the heat index was 87. Looking elsewhere around the Midwest at 8 p.m., Chicago was partly cloudy and 84. Indianapolis reported a thunderstorm and 77. St. Louis was partly cloudy and 88. Kansas City was partly cloudy and 85. Des Moines was partly cloudy and 86. Milwaukee reported fog and 61. The time is currently 8:57 p.m. Central Daylight Time. 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Now for the official National Weather Service forecast for Galesburg and surrounding areas of central and northwest Illinois. Rest of tonight, mostly clear until midnight, then becoming partly cloudy. A slight chance of showers and thunderstorms after midnight. Lows in the lower 70s. South winds 5 to 10 miles an hour. Chance of rain 20%. Wednesday, sunny. A chance of showers and thunderstorms in the afternoon. Humid with highs in the lower 90s. Southwest winds 15 to 20 miles an hour with gusts up to 30 miles an hour. Chance of rain 40%. Heat index values up to 100. Wednesday night, partly cloudy until midnight, then becoming mostly cloudy. A chance of thunderstorms. Showers likely until midnight, then a chance of showers after midnight. Lows around 70. Southwest winds 15 to 20 miles an hour with gusts up to 30 miles an hour. Chance of rain 60%. Thursday, mostly sunny. A chance of showers in the morning, then showers with thunderstorms likely in the afternoon. Humid with highs in the upper 80s. Southwest winds 5 to 10 miles an hour with gusts up to 20 miles an hour, increasing to south 15 to 20 miles an hour with gusts up to 30 miles an hour in the afternoon. Chance of rain 90%. Heat index values up to 100 in the afternoon. Thursday night, showers likely with a chance of thunderstorms until midnight, then mostly clear after midnight. Cooler with lows in the upper 50s. West winds 15 to 20 miles an hour with gusts up to 30 miles an hour, becoming northwest 5 to 10 miles an hour with gusts up to 20 miles an hour after midnight. Chance of rain 70%. Friday and Friday night, clear. Highs in the lower 80s. Lows around 60. Saturday, sunny. Highs in the mid 80s. Saturday night, mostly clear with a chance of showers and thunderstorms until midnight, then mostly cloudy with a chance of showers after midnight. Lows in the lower 60s. Chance of rain 50%. Sunday, partly sunny with a chance of showers. Highs around 80. Chance of rain 50%. Sunday night, mostly cloudy. A chance of showers until midnight. Lows in the mid-50s. Chance of rain 30%. Monday, partly sunny. Highs in the mid-70s. Monday night, partly cloudy. Lows in the mid-50s. Tuesday, sunny. Highs in the upper 70s. Again, the forecast for Galesburg and surrounding areas of central and northwest Illinois for the rest of tonight, mostly clear until midnight, then becoming partly cloudy. A slight chance of showers and thunderstorms after midnight. Lows in the lower 70s. South winds 5 to 10 miles an hour. Chance of rain 20%. The time is currently 9 p.m. Central Daylight Time. 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Now for the official National Weather Service forecast for Galesburg and surrounding areas of central and northwest Illinois. Rest of tonight, mostly clear until midnight, then becoming partly cloudy. A slight chance of showers and thunderstorms after midnight. Lows in the lower 70s. South winds 5 to 10 miles an hour. Chance of rain 20%.
Wednesday, Sunday.

A chance of showers and thunderstorms in the afternoon. Humid with highs in the lower 90s. Southwest winds 15 to 20 miles an hour with gusts up to 30 miles an hour. Chance of rain 40%. Heat index values up to 100. Wednesday night, partly cloudy until midnight, then becoming mostly cloudy. A chance of thunderstorms. Showers likely until midnight, then a chance of showers after midnight. Lows around 70. Southwest winds 15 to 20 miles an hour with gusts up to 30 miles an hour. Chance of rain 60%. Thursday, mostly sunny. A chance of showers in the morning, then showers with thunderstorms likely in the afternoon. Humid with highs in the upper 80s. Southwest winds 5 to 10 miles an hour with gusts up to 20 miles an hour, increasing to south 15 to 20 miles an hour with gusts up to 30 miles an hour in the afternoon. Chance of rain 90%. Heat index values up to 100 in the afternoon. Thursday night, showers likely with a chance of thunderstorms until midnight, then mostly clear after midnight. Cooler with lows in the upper 50s. West winds 15 to 20 miles an hour with gusts up to 30 miles an hour, becoming northwest 5 to 10 miles an hour with gusts up to 20 miles an hour after midnight. Chance of rain 70%. Friday and Friday night, clear. Highs in the lower 80s. Lows around 60. Saturday, sunny. Highs in the mid-80s. Saturday night, mostly clear with a chance of showers and thunderstorms until midnight, then mostly cloudy with a chance of showers after midnight. Lows in the lower 60s. Chance of rain 50%. Sunday, partly sunny with a chance of showers. Highs around 80. Chance of rain 50%. Sunday night, mostly cloudy. A chance of showers until midnight. Lows in the mid-50s. Chance of rain 30%. Monday, partly sunny. Highs in the mid-70s. Monday night, partly cloudy. Lows in the mid-50s. Tuesday, sunny. Highs in the upper 70s. Again, the forecast for Galesburg and surrounding areas of central and northwest Illinois for the rest of tonight, mostly clear until midnight, then becoming partly cloudy. A slight chance of showers and thunderstorms after midnight. Lows in the lower 70s. South winds 5 to 10 miles an hour. Chance of rain 20%. The time is currently 9:04 p.m. Central Daylight Time. 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Now for the official National Weather Service forecast for Galesburg and surrounding areas of central and northwest Illinois. Rest of tonight, mostly clear until midnight, then becoming partly cloudy. A slight chance of showers and thunderstorms after midnight. Lows in the lower 70s. South winds 5 to 10 miles an hour. Chance of rain 20%. Wednesday, sunny. A chance of showers and thunderstorms in the afternoon. Humid with highs in the lower 90s. Southwest winds 15 to 20 miles an hour with gusts up to 30 miles an hour. Chance of rain 40%. Heat index values up to 100. Wednesday night, partly cloudy until midnight, then becoming mostly cloudy. A chance of thunderstorms. Showers likely until midnight, then a chance of showers after midnight. Lows around 70. Southwest winds 15 to 20 miles an hour with gusts up to 30 miles an hour. Chance of rain 60%. Thursday, mostly sunny. A chance of showers in the morning, then showers with thunderstorms likely in the afternoon. Humid with highs in the upper 80s. Southwest winds 5 to 10 miles an hour with gusts up to 20 miles an hour, increasing to south 15 to 20 miles an hour with gusts up to 30 miles an hour in the afternoon. Chance of rain 90%. Heat index values up to 100 in the afternoon. Thursday night, showers likely with a chance of thunderstorms until midnight, then mostly clear after midnight. Cooler with lows in the upper 50s. West winds 15 to 20 miles an hour with gusts up to 30 miles an hour, becoming northwest 5 to 10 miles an hour with gusts up to 20 miles an hour after midnight. Chance of rain 70%. Friday and Friday night, clear. Highs in the lower 80s. Lows around 60.
Saturday, sunny. Highs in the mid-80s. Saturday night, mostly clear with a chance of showers and thunderstorms until midnight, then mostly cloudy with a chance of showers after midnight. Lows in the lower 60s. Chance of rain 50%. Sunday, partly sunny with a chance of showers. Highs around 80. Chance of rain 50%. Sunday night, mostly cloudy. A chance of showers until midnight. Lows in the mid-50s. Chance of rain 30%. Monday, partly sunny. Highs in the mid-70s. Monday night, partly cloudy. Lows in the mid-50s. Tuesday, sunny. Highs in the upper 70s. Again, the forecast for Galesburg and surrounding areas of central and northwest Illinois for the rest of tonight, mostly clear until midnight, then becoming partly cloudy. A slight chance of showers and thunderstorms after midnight. Lows in the lower 70s. South winds 5 to 10 miles an hour. Chance of rain 20%. At 9 p.m. in Galesburg, skies were clear. The temperature was 79 degrees, the dew point was 71, and the relative humidity was 77%. The heat index was 82. The wind was south at 5 miles an hour. The pressure was 29.86 inches and steady. Elsewhere around the area, it was clear, and temperatures were around 80 degrees. And once again at 9 p.m. in Galesburg, under clear skies, the temperature was 79, and the heat index was 82. Looking elsewhere around the Midwest at 9 p.m., Chicago was partly cloudy, and 82. Indianapolis reported a thunderstorm, and 72. St. Louis was partly cloudy, and 87. Kansas City was partly cloudy, and 81. Des Moines was mostly cloudy, and 85. Milwaukee reported fog, and 61. The time is currently 9:08 p.m. Central Daylight Time. 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Now for the official National Weather Service forecast for Galesburg and surrounding areas of central and northwest Illinois. Rest of tonight, mostly clear until midnight, then becoming partly cloudy. A slight chance of showers and thunderstorms after midnight. Lows in the lower 70s. South winds 5 to 10 miles an hour. Chance of rain 20%. Wednesday, sunny. A chance of showers and thunderstorms in the afternoon. Humid with highs in the lower 90s. Southwest winds 15 to 20 miles an hour with gusts up to 30 miles an hour. Chance of rain 40%. Heat index values up to 100. Wednesday night, partly cloudy until midnight, then becoming mostly cloudy. A chance of thunderstorms. Showers likely until midnight, then a chance of showers after midnight. Lows around 70. Southwest winds 15 to 20 miles an hour with gusts up to 30 miles an hour. Chance of rain 60%. Thursday, mostly sunny. A chance of showers in the morning, then showers with thunderstorms likely in the afternoon. Humid with highs in the upper 80s. Southwest winds 5 to 10 miles an hour with gusts up to 20 miles an hour, increasing to south 15 to 20 miles an hour with gusts up to 30 miles an hour in the afternoon. Chance of rain 90%. Heat index values up to 100 in the afternoon. Thursday night, showers likely with a chance of thunderstorms until midnight, then mostly clear after midnight. Cooler with lows in the upper 50s. West winds 15 to 20 miles an hour with gusts up to 30 miles an hour, becoming northwest 5 to 10 miles an hour with gusts up to 20 miles an hour after midnight. Chance of rain 70%. Friday and Friday night, clear. Highs in the lower 80s. Lows around 60. Saturday, sunny. Highs in the mid-80s. Saturday night, mostly clear with a chance of showers and thunderstorms until midnight, then mostly cloudy with a chance of showers after midnight. Lows in the lower 60s. Chance of rain 50%. Sunday, partly sunny with a chance of showers. Highs around 80. Chance of rain 50%. Sunday night, mostly cloudy. A chance of showers until midnight. Lows in the mid-50s. Chance of rain 30%. Monday, partly sunny. Highs in the mid-70s.

Monday night, partly cloudy. Lows in the mid-50s. Tuesday, sunny. Highs in the upper 70s. Again, the forecast for Galesburg and surrounding areas of central and northwest Illinois for the rest of tonight, mostly clear until midnight, then becoming partly cloudy. A slight chance of showers and thunderstorms after midnight. Lows in the lower 70s. South winds 5 to 10 miles an hour. Chance of rain 20%. Now for the official National Weather Service forecast for Galesburg and surrounding areas of central and northwest Illinois. Rest of tonight, partly cloudy. A slight chance of showers and thunderstorms after midnight. Lows in the lower 70s. South winds 5 to 10 miles an hour. Chance of rain 20%. Wednesday, sunny. Thunderstorms likely with a chance of showers in the afternoon. Humid with highs in the lower 90s. Southwest winds 15 to 20 miles an hour with gusts up to 30 miles an hour. Chance of rain 60%. Heat index values up to 100. Wednesday night, partly cloudy until midnight, then becoming mostly cloudy. A chance of thunderstorms. A chance of showers. Lows around 70. Southwest winds 15 to 20 miles an hour with gusts up to 30 miles an hour. Chance of rain 50%. Thursday, mostly sunny. A chance of showers in the morning, then showers with thunderstorms likely in the afternoon. Humid with highs in the upper 80s. Southwest winds 5 to 10 miles an hour with gusts up to 20 miles an hour, increasing to south 15 to 20 miles an hour with gusts up to 30 miles an hour in the afternoon. Chance of rain 90%. Heat index values up to 100 in the afternoon. Thursday night, showers likely with a chance of thunderstorms until midnight, then mostly clear after midnight. Cooler with lows in the upper 50s. West winds 15 to 20 miles an hour with gusts up to 30 miles an hour, becoming northwest 5 to 10 miles an hour with gusts up to 20 miles an hour after midnight. Chance of rain 70%. Friday and Friday night, clear. Highs in the lower 80s. Lows around 60. Saturday, sunny. Highs in the mid-80s. Saturday night, mostly clear with a chance of showers and thunderstorms until midnight, then mostly cloudy with a chance of showers after midnight. Lows in the lower 60s. Chance of rain 50%. Sunday, partly sunny with a chance of showers. Highs around 80. Chance of rain 50%. Sunday night, mostly cloudy. A chance of showers until midnight. Lows in the mid-50s. Chance of rain 30%. Monday, partly sunny. Highs in the mid-70s. Monday night, partly cloudy. Lows in the mid-50s. Tuesday, sunny. Highs in the upper 70s. Again, the forecast for Galesburg and surrounding areas of central and northwest Illinois for the rest of tonight, partly cloudy. A slight chance of showers and thunderstorms after midnight. Lows in the lower 70s. South winds 5 to 10 miles an hour. Chance of rain 20%. 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At 9 p.m. in Galesburg, skies were clear. The temperature was 79 degrees, the dew point was 71, and the relative humidity was 77%. The heat index was 82. The wind was south at 5 miles an hour. The pressure was 29.86 inches and steady. Elsewhere around the area, it was clear, and temperatures were around 80 degrees. And once again at 9 p.m. in Galesburg, under clear skies, the temperature was 79, and the heat index was 82. Looking elsewhere around the Midwest at 9 p.m., Chicago was partly cloudy, and 82. Indianapolis reported a thunderstorm, and 72. St. Louis was partly cloudy, and 87. Kansas City was partly cloudy, and 81. Des Moines was mostly cloudy, and 85. Milwaukee reported

percent. Heat index values up to 100. Wednesday night, partly cloudy until midnight, then becoming mostly cloudy. A chance of thunderstorms. A chance of showers. Lows around 70. Southwest winds 15 to 20 miles an hour with gusts up to 30 miles an hour. Chance of rain 50%. Thursday, mostly sunny. A chance of showers in the morning, then showers with thunderstorms likely in the afternoon. Humid with highs in the upper 80s. Southwest winds 5 to 10 miles an hour with gusts up to 20 miles an hour, increasing to south 15 to 20 miles an hour with gusts up to 30 miles an hour in the afternoon. Chance of rain 90%. Heat index values up to 100 in the afternoon. Thursday night, showers likely with a chance of thunderstorms until midnight, then mostly clear after midnight. Cooler with lows in the upper 50s. West winds 15 to 20 miles an hour with gusts up to 30 miles an hour, becoming northwest 5 to 10 miles an hour with gusts up to 20 miles an hour after midnight. Chance of rain 70%. Friday and Friday night, clear. Highs in the lower 80s. Lows around 60. Saturday, sunny. Highs in the mid 80s. Saturday night, mostly clear with a chance of showers and thunderstorms until midnight, then mostly cloudy with a chance of showers after midnight. Lows in the lower 60s. Chance of rain 50%. Sunday, partly sunny with a chance of showers. Highs around 80. Chance of rain 50%. Sunday night, mostly cloudy. A chance of showers until midnight. Lows in the mid 50s. Chance of rain 30%. Monday, partly sunny. Highs in the mid 70s. Monday night, partly cloudy. Lows in the mid 50s. Tuesday, sunny. Highs in the upper 70s. Again, the forecast for Galesburg and surrounding areas of central and northwest Illinois for the rest of tonight, partly cloudy. A slight chance of showers and thunderstorms after midnight. Lows in the lower 70s. South winds 5 to 10 miles an hour. Chance of rain 20%. At 9 p.m. in Galesburg, skies were clear. The temperature was 79 degrees, the dew point was 71, and the relative humidity was 77%. The heat index was 82. The wind was south at 5 miles an hour. The pressure was 29.86 inches and steady. Elsewhere around the area, it was clear, and temperatures were around 80 degrees. And once again at 9 p.m. in Galesburg, under clear skies, the temperature was 79, and the heat index was 82. Looking elsewhere around the Midwest at 9 p.m., Chicago was partly cloudy, and 82. Indianapolis reported a thunderstorm, and 72. St. Louis was partly cloudy, and 87. Kansas City was partly cloudy, and 81. Des Moines was mostly cloudy, and 85. Milwaukee reported fog and 61. The time is currently 9:20 p.m. Central Daylight Time. 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Now for the official National Weather Service forecast for Galesburg and surrounding areas of central and northwest Illinois. Rest of tonight, partly cloudy. A slight chance of showers and thunderstorms after midnight. Lows in the lower 70s. South winds 5 to 10 miles an hour. Chance of rain 20%. Wednesday, sunny. Thunderstorms likely with a chance of showers in the afternoon. Humid with highs in the lower 90s. Southwest winds 15 to 20 miles an hour with gusts up to 30 miles an hour. Chance of rain 60%. Heat index values up to 100. Wednesday night, partly cloudy until midnight, then becoming mostly cloudy. A chance of thunderstorms. A chance of showers. Lows around 70. Southwest winds 15 to 20 miles an hour with gusts up to 30 miles an hour. Chance of rain 50%. Thursday, mostly sunny. A chance of showers in the morning, then showers with thunderstorms likely in the afternoon. Humid with highs in the upper 80s. Southwest winds 5 to 10 miles an hour with gusts up to 20 miles an hour, increasing to south 15 to 20 miles an hour with gusts up to 30 miles an hour in the afternoon.
chance of

90%. Heat index values up to 100 in the afternoon. Thursday night, showers likely with a chance of thunderstorms until midnight, then mostly clear after midnight. Cooler with lows in the upper 50s. West winds 15 to 20 miles an hour with gusts up to 30 miles an hour, becoming northwest 5 to 10 miles an hour with gusts up to 20 miles an hour after midnight. Chance of rain 70%. Friday and Friday night, clear. Highs in the lower 80s. Lows around 60. Saturday, sunny. Highs in the mid-80s. Saturday night, mostly clear with a chance of showers and thunderstorms until midnight, then mostly cloudy with a chance of showers after midnight. Lows in the lower 60s. Chance of rain 50%. Sunday, partly sunny with a chance of showers. Highs around 80. Chance of rain 50%. Sunday night, mostly cloudy. A chance of showers until midnight. Lows in the mid-50s. Chance of rain 30%. Monday, partly sunny. Highs in the mid-70s. Monday night, partly cloudy. Lows in the mid-50s. Tuesday, sunny. Highs in the upper 70s. Again, the forecast for Galesburg and surrounding areas of central and northwest Illinois for the rest of tonight, partly cloudy. A slight chance of showers and thunderstorms after midnight. Lows in the lower 70s. South winds 5 to 10 miles an hour. Chance of rain 20%. At 9 p.m. in Galesburg, skies were clear. The temperature was 79 degrees, the dew point was 71, and the relative humidity was 77%. The heat index was 82. The wind was south at 5 miles an hour. The pressure was 29.86 inches and steady. Elsewhere around the area, it was clear, and temperatures were around 80 degrees. And once again at 9 p.m. in Galesburg, under clear skies, the temperature was 79, and the heat index was 82. At 9 p.m. in Galesburg, skies were clear. The temperature was 79 degrees, the dew point was 71, and the relative humidity was 77%. The heat index was 82. The wind was south at 5 miles an hour. The pressure was 29.86 inches and steady. Elsewhere around the area, it was clear, and temperatures were around 80 degrees. And once again at 9 p.m. in Galesburg, under clear skies, the temperature was 79, and the heat index was 82. Looking elsewhere around the Midwest at 9 p.m., Chicago was partly cloudy, and 82. Indianapolis reported a thunderstorm, and 72. St. Louis was partly cloudy, and 87. Kansas City was partly cloudy, and 81. Des Moines was mostly cloudy, and 85. Milwaukee reported fog, and 62. The time is currently 9:25 p.m. Central Daylight Time. 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Now for the official National Weather Service forecast for Galesburg and surrounding areas of central and northwest Illinois. Rest of tonight, partly cloudy. A slight chance of showers and thunderstorms after midnight. Lows in the lower 70s. South winds 5 to 10 miles an hour. Chance of rain 20%. Wednesday, sunny. Thunderstorms likely with a chance of showers in the afternoon. Humid with highs in the lower 90s. Southwest winds 15 to 20 miles an hour with gusts up to 30 miles an hour. Chance of rain 60%. Heat index values up to 100. Wednesday night, partly cloudy until midnight, then becoming mostly cloudy. A chance of thunderstorms. A chance of showers. Lows around 70. Southwest winds 15 to 20 miles an hour with gusts up to 30 miles an hour. Chance of rain 50%. Thursday, mostly sunny. A chance of showers in the morning, then showers with thunderstorms likely in the afternoon. Humid with highs in the upper 80s. Southwest winds 5 to 10 miles an hour with gusts up to 20 miles an hour, increasing to south 15 to 20 miles an hour with gusts up to 30 miles an hour in the afternoon. Chance of rain 90%. Heat index values up to 100 in the afternoon. Thursday night, showers likely with a chance of thunderstorms until midnight,
then mostly clear after midnight. Cooler with lows in the upper 50s. West winds 15 to 20 miles an hour with gusts up to 30 miles an hour, becoming northwest 5 to 10 miles an hour with gusts up to 20 miles an hour after midnight. Chance of rain 70%. Friday and Friday night, clear. Highs in the lower 80s. Lows around 60. Saturday, sunny. Highs in the mid-80s. Saturday night, mostly clear with a chance of showers and thunderstorms until midnight, then mostly cloudy with a chance of showers after midnight. Lows in the lower 60s. Chance of rain 50%. Sunday, partly sunny with a chance of showers. Highs around 80. Chance of rain 50%. Sunday night, mostly cloudy. A chance of showers until midnight. Lows in the mid-50s. Chance of rain 30%. Monday, partly sunny. Highs in the mid-70s. Monday night, partly cloudy. Lows in the mid-50s. Tuesday, sunny. Highs in the upper 70s. Again, the forecast for Galesburg and surrounding areas of central and northwest Illinois for the rest of tonight, partly cloudy. A slight chance of showers and thunderstorms after midnight. Lows in the lower 70s. South winds 5 to 10 miles an hour. Chance of rain 20%. At 9 p.m. in Galesburg, skies were clear. The temperature was 79 degrees, the dew point was 71, and the relative humidity was 77%. The heat index was 82. The wind was south at 5 miles an hour. The pressure was 29.86 inches and steady. Elsewhere around the area, it was clear, and temperatures were around 80 degrees. And once again at 9 p.m. in Galesburg, under clear skies, the temperature was 79, and the heat index was 82. Looking elsewhere around the Midwest at 9 p.m., Chicago was partly cloudy, and 82. Indianapolis reported a thunderstorm, and 72. St. Louis was partly cloudy, and 87. Kansas City was partly cloudy, and 81. Des Moines was mostly cloudy, and 85. Milwaukee reported fog, and 62. The time is currently 9:29 p.m. Central Daylight Time. 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Now for the official National Weather Service forecast for Galesburg and surrounding areas of central and northwest Illinois. Rest of tonight, partly cloudy. A slight chance of showers and thunderstorms after midnight. Lows in the lower 70s. South winds 5 to 10 miles an hour. Chance of rain 20%. Wednesday, sunny. Thunderstorms likely with a chance of showers in the afternoon. Humid with highs in the lower 90s. Southwest winds 15 to 20 miles an hour with gusts up to 30 miles an hour. Chance of rain 60%. Heat index values up to 100. Wednesday night, partly cloudy until midnight, then becoming mostly cloudy. A chance of thunderstorms. A chance of showers. Lows around 70. Southwest winds 15 to 20 miles an hour with gusts up to 30 miles an hour. Chance of rain 50%. Thursday, mostly sunny. A chance of showers in the morning, then showers with thunderstorms likely in the afternoon. Humid with highs in the upper 80s. Southwest winds 5 to 10 miles an hour with gusts up to 20 miles an hour, increasing to south 15 to 20 miles an hour with gusts up to 30 miles an hour in the afternoon. Chance of rain 90%. Heat index values up to 100 in the afternoon. Thursday night, showers likely with a chance of thunderstorms until midnight, then mostly clear after midnight. Cooler with lows in the upper 50s. West winds 15 to 20 miles an hour with gusts up to 30 miles an hour, becoming northwest 5 to 10 miles an hour with gusts up to 20 miles an hour after midnight. Chance of rain 70%. Friday and Friday night, clear. Highs in the lower 80s. Lows around 60. Saturday, sunny. Highs in the mid-80s. Saturday night, mostly clear with a chance of showers and thunderstorms until midnight, then mostly cloudy with a chance of showers after midnight. Lows in the lower 60s. Chance of rain 50%. Sunday, partly sunny with a chance of showers.
Highs around 80.

Chance of rain 50%. Sunday night, mostly cloudy. A chance of showers until midnight. Lows in the mid-50s. Chance of rain 30%. Monday, partly sunny. Highs in the mid-70s. Monday night, partly cloudy. Lows in the mid-50s. Tuesday, sunny. Highs in the upper 70s. Again, the forecast for Galesburg and surrounding areas of central and northwest Illinois for the rest of tonight, partly cloudy. A slight chance of showers and thunderstorms after midnight. Lows in the lower 70s. South winds 5 to 10 miles an hour. Chance of rain 20%. At 9 p.m. in Galesburg, sky lows in the lower 70s. South winds 5 to 10 miles an hour. Chance of rain 20%. At 9 p.m. in Galesburg, skies were clear. The temperature was 79 degrees, the dew point was 71, and the relative humidity was 77%. The heat index was 82. The wind was south at 5 miles an hour. The pressure was 29.86 inches and steady. Elsewhere around the area, it was clear, and temperatures were around 80 degrees. And once again at 9 p.m. in Galesburg, under clear skies, the temperature was 79, and the heat index was 82. Looking elsewhere around the Midwest at 9 p.m., Chicago was partly cloudy, and 82. Indianapolis reported a thunderstorm, and 72. St. Louis was partly cloudy, and 87. Kansas City was partly cloudy, and 81. Des Moines was mostly cloudy, and 85. Milwaukee reported fog and 62. The time is currently 9:34 p.m. Central Daylight Time. 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Now for the official National Weather Service forecast for Galesburg and surrounding areas of central and northwest Illinois. Rest of tonight, partly cloudy. A slight chance of showers and thunderstorms after midnight. Lows in the lower 70s. South winds 5 to 10 miles an hour. Chance of rain 20%. Wednesday, sunny. Thunderstorms likely with a chance of showers in the afternoon. Humid with highs in the lower 90s. Southwest winds 15 to 20 miles an hour with gusts up to 30 miles an hour. Chance of rain 60%. Heat index values up to 100. Wednesday night, partly cloudy until midnight, then becoming mostly cloudy. A chance of thunderstorms. A chance of showers. Lows around 70. Southwest winds 15 to 20 miles an hour with gusts up to 30 miles an hour. Chance of rain 50%. Thursday, mostly sunny. A chance of showers in the morning, then showers with thunderstorms likely in the afternoon. Humid with highs in the upper 80s. Southwest winds 5 to 10 miles an hour with gusts up to 20 miles an hour, increasing to south 15 to 20 miles an hour with gusts up to 30 miles an hour in the afternoon. Chance of rain 90%. Heat index values up to 100 in the afternoon. Thursday night, showers likely with a chance of thunderstorms until midnight, then mostly clear after midnight. Cooler with lows in the upper 50s. West winds 15 to 20 miles an hour with gusts up to 30 miles an hour, becoming northwest 5 to 10 miles an hour with gusts up to 20 miles an hour after midnight. Chance of rain 70%. Friday and Friday night, clear. Highs in the lower 80s. Lows around 60. Saturday, sunny. Highs in the mid-80s. Saturday night, mostly clear with a chance of showers and thunderstorms until midnight, then mostly cloudy with a chance of showers after midnight. Lows in the lower 60s. Chance of rain 50%. Sunday, partly sunny with a chance of showers. Highs around 80. Chance of rain 50%. Sunday night, mostly cloudy. A chance of showers until midnight. Lows in the mid-50s. Chance of rain 30%. Monday, partly sunny. Highs in the mid-70s. Monday night, partly cloudy. Lows in the mid-50s. Tuesday, sunny. Highs in the upper 70s. Again, the forecast for Galesburg and surrounding areas of central and northwest Illinois for the rest of tonight, partly cloudy. A slight change.

of showers and thunderstorms after midnight. Lows in the lower 70s. South winds 5 to 10 miles an hour. Chance of rain 20%. At 9 p.m. in Galesburg, skies were clear. The temperature was 79 degrees, the dew point was 71, and the relative humidity was 77%. The heat index was 82. The wind was south at 5 miles an hour. The pressure was 29.86 inches and steady. Elsewhere around the area, it was clear, and temperatures were around 80 degrees. And once again at 9 p.m. in Galesburg, under clear skies, the temperature was 79, and the heat index was 82. Looking elsewhere around the Midwest at 9 p.m., Chicago was partly cloudy, and 82. Indianapolis reported a thunderstorm, and 72. St. Louis was partly cloudy, and 87. Kansas City was partly cloudy, and 81. Des Moines was mostly cloudy, and 85. Milwaukee reported fog, and 62. The time is currently 9:38 p.m. Central Daylight Time. 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Now for the official National Weather Service forecast for Galesburg and surrounding areas of central and northwest Illinois. Rest of tonight, partly cloudy. A slight chance of showers and thunderstorms after midnight. Lows in the lower 70s. South winds 5 to 10 miles an hour. Chance of rain 20%. Wednesday, sunny. Thunderstorms likely with a chance of showers in the afternoon. Humid with highs in the lower 90s. Southwest winds 15 to 20 miles an hour with gusts up to 30 miles an hour. Chance of rain 60%. Heat index values up to 100. Wednesday night, partly cloudy until midnight, then becoming mostly cloudy. A chance of thunderstorms. A chance of showers. Lows around 70. Southwest winds 15 to 20 miles an hour with gusts up to 30 miles an hour. Chance of rain 50%. Thursday, mostly sunny. A chance of showers in the morning, then showers with thunderstorms likely in the afternoon. Humid with highs in the upper 80s. Southwest winds 5 to 10 miles an hour with gusts up to 20 miles an hour, increasing to south 15 to 20 miles an hour with gusts up to 30 miles an hour in the afternoon. Chance of rain 90%. Heat index values up to 100 in the afternoon. Thursday night, showers likely with a chance of thunderstorms until midnight, then mostly clear after midnight. Cooler with lows in the upper 50s. West winds 15 to 20 miles an hour with gusts up to 30 miles an hour, becoming northwest 5 to 10 miles an hour with gusts up to 20 miles an hour after midnight. Chance of rain 70%. Friday and Friday night, clear. Highs in the lower 80s. Lows around 60. Saturday, sunny. Highs in the mid-80s. Saturday night, mostly clear with a chance of showers and thunderstorms until midnight, then mostly cloudy with a chance of showers after midnight. Lows in the lower 60s. Chance of rain 50%. Sunday, partly sunny with a chance of showers. Highs around 80. Chance of rain 50%. Sunday night, mostly cloudy. A chance of showers until midnight. Lows in the mid-50s. Chance of rain 30%. Monday, partly sunny. Highs in the mid-70s. Monday night, partly cloudy. Lows in the mid-50s. Tuesday, sunny. Highs in the upper 70s. Again, the forecast for Galesburg and surrounding areas of central and northwest Illinois for the rest of tonight, partly cloudy. A slight chance of showers and thunderstorms after midnight. Lows in the lower 70s. South winds 5 to 10 miles an hour. Chance of rain 20%. Now for the official National Weather Service forecast for Galesburg and surrounding areas of central and northwest Illinois. Rest of tonight, partly cloudy. A slight chance of showers and thunderstorms after midnight. Lows in the lower 70s. South winds 5 to 10 miles an hour. Chance of rain 20%. Wednesday, sunny. Thunderstorms likely with a chance of showers in the afternoon. Humid with highs in the lower 90s. Southwest winds 15 to 20 miles an hour with gusts up to

30 miles an hour. Chance of rain 60%. Heat index values up to 100. Wednesday night, partly cloudy until midnight, then becoming mostly cloudy. A chance of thunderstorms. A chance of showers. Lows around 70. Southwest winds 15 to 20 miles an hour with gusts up to 30 miles an hour. Chance of rain 50%. Thursday, mostly sunny. A chance of showers in the morning, then showers with thunderstorms likely in the afternoon. Humid with highs in the upper 80s. Southwest winds 5 to 10 miles an hour with gusts up to 20 miles an hour, increasing to south 15 to 20 miles an hour with gusts up to 30 miles an hour in the afternoon. Chance of rain 90%. Heat index values up to 100 in the afternoon. Thursday night, showers likely with a chance of thunderstorms until midnight, then mostly clear after midnight. Cooler with lows in the upper 50s. West winds 15 to 20 miles an hour with gusts up to 30 miles an hour, becoming northwest 5 to 10 miles an hour with gusts up to 20 miles an hour after midnight. Chance of rain 70%. Friday and Friday night, clear. Highs in the lower 80s. Lows around 60. Saturday, sunny. Highs in the mid-80s. Saturday night, mostly clear with a chance of showers and thunderstorms until midnight, then mostly cloudy with a chance of showers after midnight. Lows in the lower 60s. Chance of rain 50%. Sunday, partly sunny with a chance of showers. Highs around 80. Chance of rain 50%. Sunday night, mostly cloudy. A chance of showers until midnight. Lows in the mid-50s. Chance of rain 30%. Monday, partly sunny. Highs in the mid-70s. Monday night, partly cloudy. Lows in the mid-50s. Tuesday, sunny. Highs in the upper 70s. Again, the forecast for Galesburg and surrounding areas of central and northwest Illinois for the rest of tonight, partly cloudy. A slight chance of showers and thunderstorms after midnight. Lows in the lower 70s. South winds 5 to 10 miles an hour. Chance of rain 20%. At 9 p.m. in Galesburg, skies were clear. The temperature was 79 degrees, the dew point was 71, and the relative humidity was 77%. The heat index was 82. The wind was south at 5 miles an hour. The pressure was 29.86 inches and steady. Elsewhere around the area, it was clear, and temperatures were around 80 degrees. And once again at 9 p.m. in Galesburg, under clear skies, the temperature was 79, and the heat index was 82. Looking elsewhere around the Midwest at 9 p.m., Chicago was partly cloudy, and 82. Indianapolis reported a thunderstorm, and 72. St. Louis was partly cloudy, and 87. Kansas City was partly cloudy, and 81. Des Moines was mostly cloudy, and 85. Milwaukee reported fog, and 62. The time is currently 9:45 p.m. Central Daylight Time. 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Now for the official National Weather Service forecast for Galesburg and surrounding areas of central and northwest Illinois. Rest of tonight, partly cloudy. A slight chance of showers and thunderstorms after midnight. Lows in the lower 70s. South winds 5 to 10 miles an hour. Chance of rain 20%. Wednesday, sunny. Thunderstorms likely with a chance of showers in the afternoon. Humid with highs in the lower 90s. Southwest winds 15 to 20 miles an hour with gusts up to 30 miles an hour. Chance of rain 60%. Heat index values up to 100. Wednesday night, partly cloudy until midnight, then becoming mostly cloudy. A chance of thunderstorms. A chance of showers. Lows around 70. Southwest winds 15 to 20 miles an hour with gusts up to 30 miles an hour. Chance of rain 50%. Thursday, mostly sunny. A chance of showers in the morning, then showers with thunderstorms likely in the afternoon. Humid with highs in the upper 80s.
Southwest winds 5 to 10 miles an hour with gusts up to 20 miles an hour, increasing to south 15 to 20 miles an hour with gusts up to 30 miles an hour in the afternoon. Chance of rain 90%. Heat index values up to 100 in the afternoon. Thursday night, showers likely with a chance of thunderstorms until midnight, then mostly clear after midnight. Cooler with lows in the upper 50s. West winds 15 to 20 miles an hour with gusts up to 30 miles an hour, becoming northwest 5 to 10 miles an hour with gusts up to 20 miles an hour after midnight. Chance of rain 70%. Friday and Friday night, clear. Highs in the lower 80s. Lows around 60. Saturday, sunny. Highs in the mid-80s. Saturday night, mostly clear with a chance of showers and thunderstorms until midnight, then mostly cloudy with a chance of showers after midnight. Lows in the lower 60s. Chance of rain 50%. Sunday, partly sunny with a chance of showers. Highs around 80. Chance of rain 50%. Sunday night, mostly cloudy. A chance of showers until midnight. Lows in the mid-50s. Chance of rain 30%. Monday, partly sunny. Highs in the mid-70s. Monday night, partly cloudy. Lows in the mid-50s. Tuesday, sunny. Highs in the upper 70s. Again, the forecast for Galesburg and surrounding areas of central and northwest Illinois for the rest of tonight, partly cloudy. A slight chance of showers and thunderstorms after midnight. Lows in the lower 70s. South winds 5 to 10 miles an hour. Chance of rain 20%. At 9 p.m. in Galesburg, skies were clear. The temperature was 79 degrees, the dew point was 71, and the relative humidity was 77%. The heat index was 82. The wind was south at 5 miles an hour. The pressure was 29.86 inches and steady. Elsewhere around the area, it was clear, and temperatures were around 80 degrees. And once again at 9 p.m. in Galesburg, under clear skies, the temperature was 79, and the heat index was 82. Looking elsewhere around the Midwest at 9 p.m., Chicago was partly cloudy, and 82. Indianapolis reported a thunderstorm, and 72. St. Louis was partly cloudy, and 87. Kansas City was partly cloudy, and 81. Des Moines was mostly cloudy, and 85. Milwaukee reported fog and 62. The time is currently 9:49 p.m. Central Daylight Time. 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Now for the official National Weather Service forecast for Galesburg and surrounding areas of central and northwest Illinois. Rest of tonight, partly cloudy. A slight chance of showers and thunderstorms after midnight. Lows in the lower 70s. South winds 5 to 10 miles an hour. Chance of rain 20%. Wednesday, sunny. Thunderstorms likely with a chance of showers in the afternoon. Humid with highs in the lower 90s. Southwest winds 15 to 20 miles an hour with gusts up to 30 miles an hour. Chance of rain 60%. Heat index values up to 100. Wednesday night, partly cloudy until midnight, then becoming mostly cloudy. A chance of thunderstorms. A chance of showers. Lows around 70. Southwest winds 15 to 20 miles an hour with gusts up to 30 miles an hour. Chance of rain 50%. Thursday, mostly sunny. A chance of showers in the morning, then showers with thunderstorms likely in the afternoon. Humid with highs in the upper 80s. Southwest winds 5 to 10 miles an hour with gusts up to 20 miles an hour, increasing to south 15 to 20 miles an hour with gusts up to 30 miles an hour in the afternoon. Chance of rain 90%. Heat index values up to 100 in the afternoon. Thursday night, showers likely with a chance of thunderstorms until midnight, then mostly clear after midnight. Cooler with lows in the upper 50s. West winds 15 to 20 miles an hour with gusts up to 30 miles an hour, becoming northwest 5 to 10 miles an hour with gusts up to 20 miles an hour after midnight. Chance of rain 70%. Friday and Friday night, clear. Highs in the lower 80s.
Lows around 60. Saturday, sunny. Highs in the mid-80s. Saturday night, mostly clear with a chance of showers.

Showers and thunderstorms until midnight, then mostly cloudy with a chance of showers after midnight. Lows in the lower 60s. Chance of rain 50%. Sunday, partly sunny with a chance of showers. Highs around 80. Chance of rain 50%. Sunday night, mostly cloudy. A chance of showers until midnight. Lows in the mid-50s. Chance of rain 30%. Monday, partly sunny. Highs in the mid-70s. Monday night, partly cloudy. Lows in the mid-50s. Tuesday, sunny. Highs in the upper 70s. Again, the forecast for Galesburg and surrounding areas of central and northwest Illinois for the rest of tonight, partly cloudy. A slight chance of showers and thunderstorms after midnight. Lows in the lower 70s. South winds 5 to 10 miles an hour. Chance of rain 20%. At 9 p.m. in Galesburg, skies were clear. The temperature was 79 degrees, the dew point was 71, and the relative humidity was 77%. The heat index was 82. The wind was south at 5 miles an hour. The pressure was 29.86 inches and steady. Elsewhere around the area, it was clear, and temperatures were around 80 degrees. And once again at 9 p.m. in Galesburg, under clear skies, the temperature was 79, and the heat index was 82. Looking elsewhere around the Midwest at 9 p.m., Chicago was partly cloudy, and 82. Indianapolis reported a thunderstorm, and 72. St. Louis was partly cloudy, and 87. Kansas City was partly cloudy, and 81. Des Moines was mostly cloudy, and 85. Milwaukee reported fog and 62. The time is currently 9:54 p.m. Central Daylight Time. 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Now for the official National Weather Service forecast for Galesburg and surrounding areas of central and northwest Illinois. Rest of tonight, partly cloudy. A slight chance of showers and thunderstorms after midnight. Lows in the lower 70s. South winds 5 to 10 miles an hour. Chance of rain 20%. Wednesday, sunny. Thunderstorms likely with a chance of showers in the afternoon. Humid with highs in the lower 90s. Southwest winds 15 to 20 miles an hour with gusts up to 30 miles an hour. Chance of rain 60%. Heat index values up to 100. Wednesday night, partly cloudy until midnight. Then becoming mostly cloudy. A chance of thunderstorms. A chance of showers. Lows around 70. Southwest winds 15 to 20 miles an hour with gusts up to 30 miles an hour. Chance of rain 50%. Thursday, mostly sunny. A chance of showers in the morning, then showers with thunderstorms likely in the afternoon. Humid with highs in the upper 80s. Southwest winds 5 to 10 miles an hour with gusts up to 20 miles an hour, increasing to south 15 to 20 miles an hour with gusts up to 30 miles an hour in the afternoon. Chance of rain 90%. Heat index values up to 100 in the afternoon. Thursday night, showers likely with a chance of thunderstorms until midnight, then mostly clear after midnight. Cooler with lows in the upper 50s. West winds 15 to 20 miles an hour with gusts up to 30 miles an hour, becoming northwest 5 to 10 miles an hour with gusts up to 20 miles an hour after midnight. Chance of rain 70%. Friday and Friday night, clear. Highs in the lower 80s. Lows around 60. Saturday, sunny. Highs in the mid 80s. Saturday night, mostly clear with a chance of showers and thunderstorms until midnight, then mostly cloudy with a chance of showers after midnight. Lows in the lower 60s. Chance of rain 50%. Sunday, partly sunny with a chance of showers. Highs around 80. Chance of rain 50%. Sunday night, mostly cloudy. A chance of showers until midnight. Lows in the mid-50s. Chance of rain 30%. Monday, partly sunny. Highs in the mid-70s. Monday night, partly cloudy. Lows in the mid-50s. Tuesday, sunny. Highs in the upper 70s. Again, the forecast for Galesburg and surrounding areas of central and north.

West Illinois for the rest of tonight, partly cloudy. A slight chance of showers and thunderstorms after midnight. Lows in the lower 70s. South winds 5 to 10 miles an hour. Chance of rain 20%. At 9 p.m. in Galesburg, skies were clear. The temperature was 79 degrees, the dew point was 71, and the relative humidity was 77%. The heat index was 82. The wind was south at 5 miles an hour. The pressure was 29.86 inches and steady. Elsewhere around the area, it was clear, and temperatures were around 80 degrees. And once again at 9 p.m. in Galesburg, under clear skies, the temperature was 79, and the heat index was 82. Looking elsewhere around the Midwest at 9 p.m., Chicago was partly cloudy, and 82. Indianapolis reported a thunderstorm, and 72. St. Louis was partly cloudy, and 87. Kansas City was partly cloudy, and 81. Des Moines was mostly cloudy, and 85. Milwaukee reported fog, and 62. The time is currently 9:58 p.m. Central Daylight Time. 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Now for the official National Weather Service forecast for Galesburg and surrounding areas of central and northwest Illinois. Rest of tonight, partly cloudy. A slight chance of showers and thunderstorms after midnight. Lows in the lower 70s. South winds 5 to 10 miles an hour. Chance of rain 20%. Wednesday, sunny. Thunderstorms likely with a chance of showers in the afternoon. Humid with highs in the lower 90s. Southwest winds 15 to 20 miles an hour with gusts up to 30 miles an hour. Chance of rain 60%. Heat index values up to 100. Wednesday night, partly cloudy until midnight, then becoming mostly cloudy. A chance of thunderstorms. A chance of showers. Lows around 70. Southwest winds 15 to 20 miles an hour with gusts up to 30 miles an hour. Chance of rain 50%. Thursday, mostly sunny. A chance of showers in the morning, then showers with thunderstorms likely in the afternoon. Humid with highs in the upper 80s. Southwest winds 5 to 10 miles an hour with gusts up to 20 miles an hour, increasing to south 15 to 20 miles an hour with gusts up to 30 miles an hour in the afternoon. Chance of rain 90%. Heat index values up to 100 in the afternoon. Thursday night, showers likely with a chance of thunderstorms until midnight, then mostly clear after midnight. Cooler with lows in the upper 50s. West winds 15 to 20 miles an hour with gusts up to 30 miles an hour, becoming northwest 5 to 10 miles an hour with gusts up to 20 miles an hour after midnight. Chance of rain 70%. Friday and Friday night, clear. Highs in the lower 80s. Lows around 60. Saturday, sunny. Highs in the mid-80s. Saturday night, mostly clear with a chance of showers and thunderstorms until midnight, then mostly cloudy with a chance of showers after midnight. Lows in the lower 60s. Chance of rain 50%. Sunday, partly sunny with a chance of showers. Highs around 80. Chance of rain 50%. Sunday night, mostly cloudy. A chance of showers until midnight. Lows in the mid-50s. Chance of rain 30%. Monday, partly sunny. Highs in the mid-70s. Monday night, partly cloudy. Lows in the mid-50s. Tuesday, sunny. Highs in the upper 70s. Again, the forecast for Galesburg and surrounding areas of central and northwest Illinois for the rest of tonight, partly cloudy. A slight chance of showers and thunderstorms after midnight. Lows in the lower 70s. South winds 5 to 10 miles an hour. Chance of rain 20%. The time is currently 10:01 p.m. Central Daylight Time. 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Now for the official National Weather Service forecast for Galesburg and surrounding areas of central and northwest Illinois. Rest of tonight, partly cloudy. A slight chance of showers and thunderstorms after midnight. Lows in the lower 70s.
South winds 5 to 10 miles an hour. Chance of rain 20%. Wednesday, sunny. Thunderstorms likely with a chance of showers in the afternoon. Humid with highs in the lower 90s. Southwest winds 15 to 20 miles an hour with gusts up to 30 miles an hour. Chance of rain 60%. Heat index values up to 100. Wednesday night, partly cloudy until midnight, then becoming mostly cloudy. A chance of thunderstorms. A chance of showers. Lows around 70. Southwest winds 15 to 20 miles an hour with gusts up to 30 miles an hour. Chance of rain 50%. Thursday, mostly sunny. A chance of showers in the morning, then showers with thunderstorms likely in the afternoon. Humid with highs in the upper 80s. Southwest winds 5 to 10 miles an hour with gusts up to 20 miles an hour, increasing to south 15 to 20 miles an hour with gusts up to 30 miles an hour in the afternoon. Chance of rain 90%. Heat index values up to 100 in the afternoon. Thursday night, showers likely with a chance of thunderstorms until midnight, then mostly clear after midnight. Cooler with lows in the upper 50s. West winds 15 to 20 miles an hour with gusts up to 30 miles an hour, becoming northwest 5 to 10 miles an hour with gusts up to 20 miles an hour after midnight. Chance of rain 70%. Friday and Friday night, clear. Highs in the lower 80s. Lows around 60. Saturday, sunny. Highs in the mid-80s. Saturday night, mostly clear with a chance of showers and thunderstorms until midnight, then mostly cloudy with a chance of showers after midnight. Lows in the lower 60s. Chance of rain 50%. Sunday, partly sunny with a chance of showers. Highs around 80. Chance of rain 50%. Sunday night, mostly cloudy. A chance of showers until midnight. Lows in the mid-50s. Chance of rain 30%. Monday, partly sunny. Highs in the mid-70s. Monday night, partly cloudy. Lows in the mid-50s. Tuesday, sunny. Highs in the upper 70s. Again, the forecast for Galesburg and surrounding areas of central and northwest Illinois for the rest of tonight, partly cloudy. A slight chance of showers and thunderstorms after midnight. Lows in the lower 70s. South winds 5 to 10 miles an hour. Chance of rain 20%. The time is currently 10:04 p.m. Central Daylight Time. 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Now for the official National Weather Service forecast for Galesburg and surrounding areas of central and northwest Illinois. Rest of tonight, partly cloudy. A slight chance of showers and thunderstorms after midnight. Lows in the lower 70s. South winds 5 to 10 miles an hour. Chance of rain 20%. Wednesday, sunny. Thunderstorms likely with a chance of showers in the afternoon. Humid with highs in the lower 90s. Southwest winds 15 to 20 miles an hour with gusts up to 30 miles an hour. Chance of rain 60%. Heat index values up to 100. Wednesday night, partly cloudy until midnight, then becoming mostly cloudy. A chance of thunderstorms. A chance of showers. Lows around 70. Southwest winds 15 to 20 miles an hour with gusts up to 30 miles an hour. Chance of rain 50%. Thursday, mostly sunny. A chance of showers in the morning, then showers with thunderstorms likely in the afternoon. Humid with highs in the upper 80s. Southwest winds 5 to 10 miles an hour with gusts up to 20 miles an hour, increasing to south 15 to 20 miles an hour with gusts up to 30 miles an hour in the afternoon. Chance of rain 90%. Heat index values up to 100 in the afternoon. Thursday night, showers likely with a chance of thunderstorms until midnight, then mostly clear after midnight. Cooler with lows in the upper 50s. West winds 15 to 20 miles an hour with gusts up to 30 miles an hour, becoming northwest 5 to 10 miles an hour with gusts up to 20 miles an hour after midnight. Chance of rain 70%. Friday and Friday night, clear. Highs in the lower 80s. Lows around 60. Saturday, sunny. Highs in the mid-80s.
Saturday night.

Mostly clear with a chance of showers and thunderstorms until midnight, then mostly cloudy with a chance of showers after midnight. Lows in the lower 60s. Chance of rain 50%. Sunday, partly sunny with a chance of showers. Highs around 80. Chance of rain 50%. Sunday night, mostly cloudy. A chance of showers until midnight. Lows in the mid-50s. Chance of rain 30%. Monday, partly sunny. Highs in the mid-70s. Monday night, partly cloudy. Lows in the mid-50s. Tuesday, sunny. Highs in the upper 70s. Again, the forecast for Galesburg and surrounding areas of central and northwest Illinois for the rest of tonight, partly cloudy. A slight chance of showers and thunderstorms after midnight. Lows in the lower 70s. South winds 5 to 10 miles an hour. Chance of rain 20%. At 10 p.m. in Galesburg, skies were clear. The temperature was 77 degrees, the dew point was 72, and the relative humidity was 83%. The wind was south at 5 miles an hour. The pressure was 29.87 inches and rising. Elsewhere around the area, it was clear, and temperatures were around 80 degrees. And once again at 10 p.m. in Galesburg, under clear skies, the temperature was 77. Looking elsewhere around the Midwest at 10 p.m., Chicago was partly cloudy, and 81. Indianapolis had light rain, and 73. St. Louis was partly cloudy, and 86. Kansas City was partly cloudy, and 81. Des Moines was mostly cloudy, and 84. Milwaukee reported fog, and 62. The time is currently 10:09 p.m. Central Daylight Time. 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Now for the official National Weather Service forecast for Galesburg and surrounding areas of central and northwest Illinois. Rest of tonight, partly cloudy. A slight chance of showers and thunderstorms after midnight. Lows in the lower 70s. South winds 5 to 10 miles an hour. Chance of rain 20%. Wednesday, sunny. Thunderstorms likely with a chance of showers in the afternoon. Humid with highs in the lower 90s. Southwest winds 15 to 20 miles an hour with gusts up to 30 miles an hour. Chance of rain 60%. Heat index values up to 100. Wednesday night, partly cloudy until midnight, then becoming mostly cloudy. A chance of thunderstorms. A chance of showers. Lows around 70. Southwest winds 15 to 20 miles an hour with gusts up to 30 miles an hour. Chance of rain 50%. Thursday, mostly sunny. A chance of showers in the morning, then showers with thunderstorms likely in the afternoon. Humid with highs in the upper 80s. Southwest winds 5 to 10 miles an hour with gusts up to 20 miles an hour, increasing to south 15 to 20 miles an hour with gusts up to 30 miles an hour in the afternoon. Chance of rain 90%. Heat index values up to 100 in the afternoon. Thursday night, showers likely with a chance of thunderstorms until midnight, then mostly clear after midnight. Cooler with lows in the upper 50s. West winds 15 to 20 miles an hour with gusts up to 30 miles an hour, becoming northwest 5 to 10 miles an hour with gusts up to 20 miles an hour after midnight. Chance of rain 70%. Friday and Friday night, clear. Highs in the lower 80s. Lows around 60. Saturday, sunny. Highs in the mid-80s. Saturday night, mostly clear with a chance of showers and thunderstorms until midnight, then mostly cloudy with a chance of showers after midnight. Lows in the lower 60s. Chance of rain 50%. Sunday, partly sunny with a chance of showers. Highs around 80. Chance of rain 50%. Sunday night, mostly cloudy. A chance of showers until midnight. Lows in the mid-50s. Chance of rain 30%. Monday, partly sunny. Highs in the mid-70s. Monday night, partly cloudy. Lows in the mid-50s. Tuesday, sunny. Highs in the upper 70s. Again, the forecast for Galesburg and surrounding areas of central and northwest Illinois for the rest of tonight, partly cloudy.

a slight chance of showers and thunderstorms after midnight. Lows in the lower 70s. South winds 5 to 10 miles an hour. Chance of rain 20%. At 10 p.m. in Galesburg, skies were clear. The temperature was 77 degrees, the dew point was 72, and the relative humidity was 83%. The wind was south at 5 miles an hour. The pressure was 29.87 inches and rising. Elsewhere around the area, it was clear, and temperatures were around 80 degrees. And once again at 10 p.m. in Galesburg, under clear skies, the temperature was 77. Looking elsewhere around the Midwest at 10 p.m., Chicago was partly cloudy, and 81. Indianapolis had light rain, and 73. St. Louis was partly cloudy, and 86. Kansas City was partly cloudy, and 81. Des Moines was mostly cloudy, and 84. Milwaukee reported fog, and 62. The time is currently 10:13 p.m. Central Daylight Time. 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Now for the official National Weather Service forecast for Galesburg and surrounding areas of central and northwest Illinois. Rest of tonight, partly cloudy. A slight chance of showers and thunderstorms after midnight. Lows in the lower 70s. South winds 5 to 10 miles an hour. Chance of rain 20%. Wednesday, sunny. Thunderstorms likely with a chance of showers in the afternoon. Humid with highs in the lower 90s. Southwest winds 15 to 20 miles an hour with gusts up to 30 miles an hour. Chance of rain 60%. Heat index values up to 100. Wednesday night, partly cloudy until midnight, then becoming mostly cloudy. A chance of thunderstorms. A chance of showers. Lows around 70. Southwest winds 15 to 20 miles an hour with gusts up to 30 miles an hour. Chance of rain 50%. Thursday, mostly sunny. A chance of showers in the morning, then showers with thunderstorms likely in the afternoon. Humid with highs in the upper 80s. Southwest winds 5 to 10 miles an hour with gusts up to 20 miles an hour, increasing to south 15 to 20 miles an hour with gusts up to 30 miles an hour in the afternoon. Chance of rain 90%. Heat index values up to 100 in the afternoon. Thursday night, showers likely with a chance of thunderstorms until midnight, then mostly clear after midnight. Cooler with lows in the upper 50s. West winds 15 to 20 miles an hour with gusts up to 30 miles an hour, becoming northwest 5 to 10 miles an hour with gusts up to 20 miles an hour after midnight. Chance of rain 70%. Friday and Friday night, clear. Highs in the lower 80s. Lows around 60. Saturday, sunny. Highs in the mid 80s. Saturday night, mostly clear with a chance of showers and thunderstorms until midnight, then mostly cloudy with a chance of showers after midnight. Lows in the lower 60s. Chance of rain 50%. Sunday, partly sunny with a chance of showers. Highs around 80. Chance of rain 50%. Sunday night, mostly cloudy. A chance of showers until midnight. Lows in the mid-50s. Chance of rain 30%. Monday, partly sunny. Highs in the mid-70s. Monday night, partly cloudy. Lows in the mid-50s. Tuesday, sunny. Highs in the upper 70s. Again, the forecast for Galesburg and surrounding areas of central and northwest Illinois for the rest of tonight, partly cloudy. A slight chance of showers and thunderstorms after midnight. Lows in the lower 70s. South winds 5 to 10 miles an hour. Chance of rain 20%. 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Programming originates from NOAA's National Weather Service office in Lincoln. 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KZZ 66 is part of the All Hazards network of NOAA Weather Radio. At 10 p.m. in Galesburg, skies were clear. The temperature was 77 degrees, the dew point was 72, and the relative humidity was 80.

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Now for the official National Weather Service forecast for Galesburg and surrounding areas of central and northwest Illinois. Rest of tonight, partly cloudy. A slight chance of showers and thunderstorms after midnight. Lows in the lower 70s. South winds 5 to 10 miles an hour. Chance of rain 20%. Wednesday, sunny. Thunderstorms likely with a chance of showers in the afternoon. Humid with highs in the lower 90s. Southwest winds 15 to 20 miles an hour with gusts up to 30 miles an hour. Chance of rain 60%. Heat index values up to 100. Wednesday night, partly cloudy until midnight, then becoming mostly cloudy. A chance of thunderstorms. A chance of showers. Lows around 70. Southwest winds 15 to 20 miles an hour with gusts up to 30 miles an hour. Chance of rain 50%. Thursday, mostly sunny. A chance of showers in the morning, then showers with thunderstorms likely in the afternoon. Humid with highs in the upper 80s. Southwest winds 5 to 10 miles an hour with gusts up to 20 miles an hour, increasing to south 15 to 20 miles an hour with gusts up to 30 miles an hour in the afternoon. Chance of rain 90%. Heat index values up to 100 in the afternoon. Thursday night, showers likely with a chance of thunderstorms until midnight, then mostly clear after midnight. Cooler with lows in the upper 50s. West winds 15 to 20 miles an hour with gusts up to 30 miles an hour, becoming northwest 5 to 10 miles an hour with gusts up to 20 miles an hour after midnight. Chance of rain 70%. Friday and Friday night, clear. Highs in the lower 80s. Lows around 60. Saturday, sunny. Highs in the mid 80s. Saturday night, mostly clear with a chance of showers and thunderstorms until midnight, then mostly cloudy with a chance of showers after midnight. Lows in the lower 60s. Chance of rain 50%. Sunday, partly sunny with a chance of showers. Highs around 80. Chance of rain 50%. Sunday night, mostly cloudy. A chance of showers until midnight. Lows in the mid-50s. Chance of rain 30%. Monday, partly sunny. Highs in the mid-70s. Monday night, partly cloudy. Lows in the mid-50s. Tuesday, sunny. Highs in the upper 70s. Again, the forecast for Galesburg and surrounding areas of central and northwest Illinois for the rest of tonight, partly cloudy. A slight chance of showers and thunderstorms after midnight. Lows in the lower 70s. South winds 5 to 10 miles an hour. Chance of rain 20%. At 10 p.m. in Galesburg, skies were clear. The temperature was 77 degrees, the dew point was 72, and the relative humidity was 83%. The wind was south at 5 miles an hour. The pressure was 29.87 inches and rising. Elsewhere around the area, it was clear, and temperatures were around 80 degrees. And once again at 10 p.m. in Galesburg, under clear skies, the temperature was 77. Looking elsewhere around the Midwest at 10 p.m., Chicago was partly cloudy, and 81. Indianapolis had light rain, and 73. St. Louis was partly cloudy, and 86. Kansas City was partly cloudy, and 81. Des Moines was mostly cloudy, and 84. Milwaukee reported fog, and 62. The time is currently 10:22 p.m. Central Daylight Time. 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Now for the official National Weather Service forecast for Galesburg and surrounding areas of central and northwest Illinois. Rest of tonight, partly cloudy. A slight chance of showers and thunderstorms after midnight. Lows in the lower 70s. South winds 5 to 10 miles an hour. Chance of rain 20%. Wednesday, sunny. Thunderstorms likely with a chance of showers in the afternoon. Humid with highs in the lower 90s. Southwest winds 15 to 20 miles an hour with gusts up to 30 miles an hour. Chance of rain 60%. Heat index values up to 100. Wednesday night, partly cloudy until midnight, then

becoming mostly cloudy. A chance of thunderstorms. A chance of showers. Lows around 70. Southwest winds 15 to 20 miles an hour with gusts up to 30 miles an hour. Chance of rain 50%. Thursday, mostly sunny. A chance of showers in the morning, then showers with thunderstorms likely in the afternoon. Humid with highs in the upper 80s. Southwest winds 5 to 10 miles an hour with gusts up to 20 miles an hour, increasing to south 15 to 20 miles an hour with gusts up to 30 miles an hour in the afternoon. Chance of rain 90%. Heat index values up to 100 in the afternoon. Thursday night, showers likely with a chance of thunderstorms until midnight, then mostly clear after midnight. Cooler with lows in the upper 50s. West winds 15 to 20 miles an hour with gusts up to 30 miles an hour, becoming northwest 5 to 10 miles an hour with gusts up to 20 miles an hour after midnight. Chance of rain 70%. Friday and Friday night, clear. Highs in the lower 80s. Lows around 60. Saturday, sunny. Highs in the mid-80s. Saturday night, mostly clear with a chance of showers and thunderstorms until midnight, then mostly cloudy with a chance of showers after midnight. Lows in the lower 60s. Chance of rain 50%. Sunday, partly sunny with a chance of showers. Highs around 80. Chance of rain 50%. Sunday night, mostly cloudy. A chance of showers until midnight. Lows in the mid-50s. Chance of rain 30%. Monday, partly sunny. Highs in the mid-70s. Monday night, partly cloudy. Lows in the mid-50s. Tuesday, sunny. Highs in the upper 70s. Again, the forecast for Galesburg and surrounding areas of central and northwest Illinois for the rest of tonight, partly cloudy. A slight chance of showers and thunderstorms after midnight. Lows in the lower 70s. South winds 5 to 10 miles an hour. Chance of rain 20%. At 10 p.m. in Galesburg, skies were clear. The temperature was 77 degrees, the dew point was 72, and the relative humidity was 83%. The wind was south at 5 miles an hour. The pressure was 29.87 inches and rising. Elsewhere around the area, it was clear, and temperatures were around 80 degrees. And once again at 10 p.m. in Galesburg, under clear skies, the temperature was 77. Looking elsewhere around the Midwest at 10 p.m., Chicago was partly cloudy, and 81. Indianapolis had light rain, and 73. St. Louis was partly cloudy, and 86. Kansas City was partly cloudy, and 81. Des Moines was mostly cloudy, and 84. Milwaukee reported fog, and 62. The time is currently 10:26 p.m. Central Daylight Time. 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Now for the official National Weather Service forecast for Galesburg and surrounding areas of central and northwest Illinois. Rest of tonight, partly cloudy. A slight chance of showers and thunderstorms after midnight. Lows in the lower 70s. South winds 5 to 10 miles an hour. Chance of rain 20%. Wednesday, sunny. Thunderstorms likely with a chance of showers in the afternoon. Humid with highs in the lower 90s. Southwest winds 15 to 20 miles an hour with gusts up to 30 miles an hour. Chance of rain 60%. Heat index values up to 100. Wednesday night, partly cloudy until midnight, then becoming mostly cloudy. A chance of thunderstorms. A chance of showers. Lows around 70. Southwest winds 15 to 20 miles an hour with gusts up to 30 miles an hour. Chance of rain 50%. Thursday, mostly sunny. A chance of showers in the morning, then showers with thunderstorms likely in the afternoon. Humid with highs in the upper 80s. Southwest winds 5 to 10 miles an hour with gusts up to 20 miles an hour, increasing to south 15 to 20 miles an hour with gusts up to 30 miles an hour in the afternoon. Chance of rain 90%. Heat index values up to 100 in the afternoon. Thursday night, showers likely with a chance of thunderstorms until midnight, then mostly clear after midnight.

cooler with lows in the upper 50s. West winds 15 to 20 miles an hour with gusts up to 30 miles an hour, becoming northwest 5 to 10 miles an hour with gusts up to 20 miles an hour after midnight. Chance of rain 70%. Friday and Friday night, clear. Highs in the lower 80s. Lows around 60. Saturday, sunny. Highs in the mid-80s. Saturday night, mostly clear with a chance of showers and thunderstorms until midnight, then mostly cloudy with a chance of showers after midnight. Lows in the lower 60s. Chance of rain 50%. Sunday, partly sunny with a chance of showers. Highs around 80. Chance of rain 50%. Sunday night, mostly cloudy. A chance of showers until midnight. Lows in the mid-50s. Chance of rain 30%. Monday, partly sunny. Highs in the mid-70s. Monday night, partly cloudy. Lows in the mid-50s. Tuesday, sunny. Highs in the upper 70s. Again, the forecast for Galesburg and surrounding areas of central and northwest Illinois for the rest of tonight, partly cloudy. A slight chance of showers and thunderstorms after midnight. Lows in the lower 70s. South winds 5 to 10 miles an hour. Chance of rain 20%. At 10 p.m. in Galesburg, skies were clear. The temperature was 77 degrees, the dew point was 72, and the relative humidity was 83%. The wind was south at 5 miles an hour. The pressure was 29.87 inches and rising. Elsewhere around the area, it was clear, and temperatures were around 80 degrees. And once again at 10 p.m. in Galesburg, under clear skies, the temperature was 77. Looking elsewhere around the Midwest at 10 p.m., Chicago was partly cloudy, and 81. Indianapolis had light rain, and 73. St. Louis was partly cloudy, and 86. Kansas City was partly cloudy, and 81. Des Moines was mostly cloudy, and 84. Milwaukee reported fog, and 62. The time is currently 10:30 p.m. Central Daylight Time. 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Now for the official National Weather Service forecast for Galesburg and surrounding areas of central and northwest Illinois. Rest of tonight, partly cloudy. A slight chance of showers and thunderstorms after midnight. Lows in the lower 70s. South winds 5 to 10 miles an hour. Chance of rain 20%. Wednesday, sunny. Thunderstorms likely with a chance of showers in the afternoon. Humid with highs in the lower 90s. Southwest winds 15 to 20 miles an hour with gusts up to 30 miles an hour. Chance of rain 60%. Heat index values up to 100. Wednesday night, partly cloudy until midnight, then becoming mostly cloudy. A chance of thunderstorms. A chance of showers. Lows around 70. Southwest winds 15 to 20 miles an hour with gusts up to 30 miles an hour. Chance of rain 50%. Thursday, mostly sunny. A chance of showers in the morning, then showers with thunderstorms likely in the afternoon. Humid with highs in the upper 80s. Southwest winds 5 to 10 miles an hour with gusts up to 20 miles an hour, increasing to south 15 to 20 miles an hour with gusts up to 30 miles an hour in the afternoon. Chance of rain 90%. Heat index values up to 100 in the afternoon. Thursday night, showers likely with a chance of thunderstorms until midnight, then mostly clear after midnight. Cooler with lows in the upper 50s. West winds 15 to 20 miles an hour with gusts up to 30 miles an hour, becoming northwest 5 to 10 miles an hour with gusts up to 20 miles an hour after midnight. Chance of rain 70%. Friday and Friday night, clear. Highs in the lower 80s. Lows around 60. Saturday, sunny. Highs in the mid-80s. Saturday night, mostly clear with a chance of showers and thunderstorms until midnight, then mostly cloudy with a chance of showers after midnight. Lows in the lower 60s. Chance of rain 50%. Sunday, partly sunny with a chance of showers. Highs around 80. Chance of rain 50%. Sunday night, mostly cloudy,

A chance of showers until midnight. Lows in the mid-50s. Chance of rain 30%. Cloudy. A chance of showers until midnight. Lows in the mid-50s. Chance of rain 30%. Monday, partly sunny. Highs in the mid-70s. Monday night, partly cloudy. Lows in the mid-50s. Tuesday, sunny. Highs in the upper 70s. Again, the forecast for Galesburg and surrounding areas of central and northwest Illinois for the rest of tonight, partly cloudy. A slight chance of showers and thunderstorms after midnight. Lows in the lower 70s. South winds 5 to 10 miles an hour. Chance of rain 20%. At 10 p.m. in Galesburg, skies were clear. The temperature was 77 degrees, the dew point was 72, and the relative humidity was 83%. The wind was south at 5 miles an hour. The pressure was 29.87 inches and rising. Elsewhere around the area, it was clear, and temperatures were around 80 degrees. And once again at 10 p.m. in Galesburg, under clear skies, the temperature was 77. Looking elsewhere around the Midwest at 10 p.m., Chicago was partly cloudy, and 81. Indianapolis had light rain, and 73. St. Louis was partly cloudy, and 86. Kansas City was partly cloudy, and 81. Des Moines was mostly cloudy, and 84. Milwaukee reported fog, and 62. The time is currently 10:34 p.m. Central Daylight Time. 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Now for the official National Weather Service forecast for Galesburg and surrounding areas of central and northwest Illinois. Rest of tonight, partly cloudy. A slight chance of showers and thunderstorms after midnight. Lows in the lower 70s. South winds 5 to 10 miles an hour. Chance of rain 20%. Wednesday, sunny. Thunderstorms likely with a chance of showers in the afternoon. Humid with highs in the lower 90s. Southwest winds 15 to 20 miles an hour with gusts up to 30 miles an hour. Chance of rain 60%. Heat index values up to 100. Wednesday night, partly cloudy until midnight, then becoming mostly cloudy. A chance of thunderstorms. A chance of showers. Lows around 70. Southwest winds 15 to 20 miles an hour with gusts up to 30 miles an hour. Chance of rain 50%. Thursday, mostly sunny. A chance of showers in the morning, then showers with thunderstorms likely in the afternoon. Humid with highs in the upper 80s. Southwest winds 5 to 10 miles an hour with gusts up to 20 miles an hour, increasing to south 15 to 20 miles an hour with gusts up to 30 miles an hour in the afternoon. Chance of rain 90%. Heat index values up to 100 in the afternoon. Thursday night, showers likely with a chance of thunderstorms until midnight, then mostly clear after midnight. Cooler with lows in the upper 50s. West winds 15 to 20 miles an hour with gusts up to 30 miles an hour, becoming northwest 5 to 10 miles an hour with gusts up to 20 miles an hour after midnight. Chance of rain 70%. Friday and Friday night, clear. Highs in the lower 80s. Lows around 60. Saturday, sunny. Highs in the mid-80s. Saturday night, mostly clear with a chance of showers and thunderstorms until midnight, then mostly cloudy with a chance of showers after midnight. Lows in the lower 60s. Chance of rain 50%. Sunday, partly sunny with a chance of showers. Highs around 80. Chance of rain 50%. Sunday night, mostly cloudy. A chance of showers until midnight. Lows in the mid-50s. Chance of rain 30%. Monday, partly sunny. Highs in the mid-70s. Monday night, partly cloudy. Lows in the mid-50s. Tuesday, sunny. Highs in the upper 70s. Again, the forecast for Galesburg and surrounding areas of central and northwest Illinois for the rest of tonight, partly cloudy. A slight chance of showers and thunderstorms after midnight. Lows in the lower 70s. South winds 5 to 10 miles an hour. Chance of rain 20%. At 10 p.m.

in Galesburg, skies were clear. The temperature was 77 degrees, the dew point was 72, and the relative humidity was 83%. The wind was south at 5 miles an hour. The pressure was 29.87 inches and rising. Elsewhere around the area, it was clear, and temperatures were around 80 degrees. And once again at 10 p.m. in Galesburg, under clear skies, the temperature was 77. Looking elsewhere around the Midwest at 10 p.m., Chicago was partly cloudy, and 81. Indianapolis had light rain, and 73. St. Louis was partly cloudy, and 86. Kansas City was partly cloudy, and 81. Des Moines was mostly cloudy, and 84. Milwaukee reported fog, and 62. The time is currently 10:38 p.m. Central Daylight Time. 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Now for the official National Weather Service forecast for Galesburg and surrounding areas of central and northwest Illinois. Rest of tonight, partly cloudy. A slight chance of showers and thunderstorms after midnight. Lows in the lower 70s. South winds 5 to 10 miles an hour. Chance of rain 20%. Wednesday, sunny. Thunderstorms likely with a chance of showers in the afternoon. Humid with highs in the lower 90s. Southwest winds 15 to 20 miles an hour with gusts up to 30 miles an hour. Chance of rain 60%. Heat index values up to 100. Wednesday night, partly cloudy until midnight, then becoming mostly cloudy. A chance of thunderstorms. A chance of showers. Lows around 70. Southwest winds 15 to 20 miles an hour with gusts up to 30 miles an hour. Chance of rain 50%. Thursday, mostly sunny. A chance of showers in the morning, then showers with thunderstorms likely in the afternoon. Humid with highs in the upper 80s. Southwest winds 5 to 10 miles an hour with gusts up to 20 miles an hour, increasing to south 15 to 20 miles an hour with gusts up to 30 miles an hour in the afternoon. Chance of rain 90%. Heat index values up to 100 in the afternoon. Thursday night, showers likely with a chance of thunderstorms until midnight, then mostly clear after midnight. Cooler with lows in the upper 50s. West winds 15 to 20 miles an hour with gusts up to 30 miles an hour, becoming northwest 5 to 10 miles an hour with gusts up to 20 miles an hour after midnight. Chance of rain 70%. Friday and Friday night, clear. Highs in the lower 80s. Lows around 60. Saturday, sunny. Highs in the mid-80s. Saturday night, mostly clear with a chance of showers and thunderstorms until midnight, then mostly cloudy with a chance of showers after midnight. Lows in the lower 60s. Chance of rain 50%. Sunday, partly sunny with a chance of showers. Highs around 80. Chance of rain 50%. Sunday night, mostly cloudy. A chance of showers until midnight. Lows in the mid-50s. Chance of rain 30%. Monday, partly sunny. Highs in the mid-70s. Monday night, partly cloudy. Lows in the mid-50s. Tuesday, sunny. Highs in the upper 70s. Again, the forecast for Galesburg and surrounding areas of central and northwest Illinois for the rest of tonight, partly cloudy. A slight chance of showers and thunderstorms after midnight. Lows in the lower 70s. South winds 5 to 10 miles an hour. Chance of rain 20%. Now for the official National Weather Service forecast for Galesburg and surrounding areas of central and northwest Illinois. Rest of tonight, partly cloudy. A slight chance of showers and thunderstorms after midnight. Lows in the lower 70s. South winds 5 to 10 miles an hour. Chance of rain 20%. Wednesday, sunny. Thunderstorms likely with a chance of showers in the afternoon. Humid with highs in the lower 90s. Southwest winds 15 to 20 miles an hour with gusts up to 30 miles an hour. Chance of rain 60%. Heat index values up to 100. Wednesday night, partly cloudy until midnight, then becoming mostly cloudy. A chance of thunderstorms. A chance of showers. Lows around

70. Southwest winds 15 to 20 miles an hour with gusts up to 30 miles an hour. Chance of rain 50%. Thursday, mostly sunny. A chance of showers in the morning, then showers with thunderstorms likely in the afternoon. Humid with highs in the upper 80s. Southwest winds 5 to 10 miles an hour with gusts up to 20 miles an hour, increasing to south 15 to 20 miles an hour with gusts up to 30 miles an hour in the afternoon. Chance of rain 90%. Heat index values up to 100 in the afternoon. Thursday night, showers likely with a chance of thunderstorms until midnight, then mostly clear after midnight. Cooler with lows in the upper 50s. West winds 15 to 20 miles an hour with gusts up to 30 miles an hour, becoming northwest 5 to 10 miles an hour with gusts up to 20 miles an hour after midnight. Chance of rain 70%. Friday and Friday night, clear. Highs in the lower 80s. Lows around 60. Saturday, sunny. Highs in the mid 80s. Saturday night, mostly clear with a chance of showers and thunderstorms until midnight, then mostly cloudy with a chance of showers after midnight. Lows in the lower 60s. Chance of rain 50%. Sunday, partly sunny with a chance of showers. Highs around 80. Chance of rain 50%. Sunday night, mostly cloudy. A chance of showers until midnight. Lows in the mid-50s. Chance of rain 30%. Monday, partly sunny. Highs in the mid-70s. Monday night, partly cloudy. Lows in the mid-50s. Tuesday, sunny. Highs in the upper 70s. Again, the forecast for Galesburg and surrounding areas of central and northwest Illinois for the rest of tonight, partly cloudy. A slight chance of showers and thunderstorms after midnight. Lows in the lower 70s. South winds 5 to 10 miles an hour. Chance of rain 20%. At 10 p.m. in Galesburg, skies were clear. The temperature was 77 degrees, the dew point was 72, and the relative humidity was 83%. The wind was south at 5 miles an hour. The pressure was 29.87 inches and rising. Elsewhere around the area, it was clear, and temperatures were around 80 degrees. And once again at 10 p.m. in Galesburg, under clear skies, the temperature was 77. Looking elsewhere around the Midwest at 10 p.m., Chicago was partly cloudy, and 81. Indianapolis had light rain, and 73. St. Louis was partly cloudy, and 86. Kansas City was partly cloudy, and 81. Des Moines was mostly cloudy, and 84. Milwaukee reported fog, and 62. The time is currently 10:46 p.m. Central Daylight Time. 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Now for the official National Weather Service forecast for Galesburg and surrounding areas of central and northwest Illinois. Rest of tonight, partly cloudy. A slight chance of showers and thunderstorms after midnight. Lows in the lower 70s. South winds 5 to 10 miles an hour. Chance of rain 20%. Wednesday, sunny. Thunderstorms likely with a chance of showers in the afternoon. Humid with highs in the lower 90s. Southwest winds 15 to 20 miles an hour with gusts up to 30 miles an hour. Chance of rain 60%. Heat index values up to 100. Wednesday night, partly cloudy until midnight, then becoming mostly cloudy. A chance of thunderstorms. A chance of showers. Lows around 70. Southwest winds 15 to 20 miles an hour with gusts up to 30 miles an hour. Chance of rain 50%. Thursday, mostly sunny. A chance of showers in the morning, then showers with thunderstorms likely in the afternoon. Humid with highs in the upper 80s. Southwest winds 5 to 10 miles an hour with gusts up to 20 miles an hour, increasing to south 15 to 20 miles an hour with gusts up to 30 miles an hour in the afternoon. Chance of rain 90%. Heat index values up to 100 in the afternoon. Thursday night, showers likely with a chance of thunderstorms until midnight, then mostly clear after midnight. Cooler with lows in the upper 50s.
southwest winds 15 to 20 miles an hour with gusts up to 30 miles an hour, becoming northwest 5 to 10 miles an hour with gusts up to 20 miles an hour after midnight. Chance of rain 70%. Friday and Friday night, clear. Highs in the lower 80s. Lows around 60. Saturday, sunny. Highs in the mid-80s. Saturday night, mostly clear with a chance of showers and thunderstorms until midnight, then mostly cloudy with a chance of showers after midnight. Lows in the lower 60s. Chance of rain 50%. Sunday, partly sunny with a chance of showers. Highs around 80. Chance of rain 50%. Sunday night, mostly cloudy. A chance of showers until midnight. Lows in the mid-50s. Chance of rain 30%. Monday, partly sunny. Highs in the mid-70s. Monday night, partly cloudy. Lows in the mid-50s. Tuesday, sunny. Highs in the upper 70s. Again, the forecast for Galesburg and surrounding areas of central and northwest Illinois for the rest of tonight, partly cloudy. A slight chance of showers and thunderstorms after midnight. Lows in the lower 70s. South winds 5 to 10 miles an hour. Chance of rain 20%. At 10 p.m. in Galesburg, skies were clear. The temperature was 77 degrees, the dew point was 72, and the relative humidity was 83%. The wind was south at 5 miles an hour. The pressure was 29.87 inches and rising. Elsewhere around the area, it was clear, and temperatures were around 80 degrees. And once again at 10 p.m. in Galesburg, under clear skies, the temperature was 77. Looking elsewhere around the Midwest at 10 p.m., Chicago was partly cloudy, and 81. Indianapolis had light rain, and 73. St. Louis was partly cloudy, and 86. Kansas City was partly cloudy, and 81. Des Moines was mostly cloudy, and 84. Milwaukee reported fog, and 62. The time is currently 10:50 p.m. Central Daylight Time. 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Now for the official National Weather Service forecast for Galesburg and surrounding areas of central and northwest Illinois. Rest of tonight, partly cloudy. A slight chance of showers and thunderstorms after midnight. Lows in the lower 70s. South winds 5 to 10 miles an hour. Chance of rain 20%. Wednesday, sunny. Thunderstorms likely with a chance of showers in the afternoon. Humid with highs in the lower 90s. Southwest winds 15 to 20 miles an hour with gusts up to 30 miles an hour. Chance of rain 60%. Heat index values up to 100. Wednesday night, partly cloudy until midnight, then becoming mostly cloudy. A chance of thunderstorms. A chance of showers. Lows around 70. Southwest winds 15 to 20 miles an hour with gusts up to 30 miles an hour. Chance of rain 50%. Thursday, mostly sunny. A chance of showers in the morning, then showers with thunderstorms likely in the afternoon. Humid with highs in the upper 80s. Southwest winds 5 to 10 miles an hour with gusts up to 20 miles an hour, increasing to south 15 to 20 miles an hour with gusts up to 30 miles an hour in the afternoon. Chance of rain 90%. Heat index values up to 100 in the afternoon. Thursday night, showers likely with a chance of thunderstorms until midnight, then mostly clear after midnight. Cooler with lows in the upper 50s. West winds 15 to 20 miles an hour with gusts up to 30 miles an hour, becoming northwest 5 to 10 miles an hour with gusts up to 20 miles an hour after midnight. Chance of rain 70%. Friday and Friday night, clear. Highs in the lower 80s. Lows around 60. Saturday, sunny. Highs in the mid-80s. Saturday night, mostly clear with a chance of showers and thunderstorms until midnight, then mostly cloudy with a chance of showers after midnight. Lows in the lower 60s. Chance of rain 50%. Sunday, partly sunny with a chance of showers. Highs around 80. Chance of rain 50%. Sunday night, mostly cloudy. A chance of showers until midnight.
Lows in the mid-50s. Chance of rain 30%.

Monday, partly sunny. Highs in the mid-70s. Monday night, partly cloudy. Lows in the mid-50s. Tuesday, sunny. Highs in the upper 70s. Again, the forecast for Galesburg and surrounding areas of central and northwest Illinois for the rest of tonight, partly cloudy. A slight chance of showers and thunderstorms after midnight. Lows in the lower 70s. South winds 5 to 10 miles an hour. Chance of rain 20%. At 10 p.m. in Galesburg, skies were clear. The temperature was 77 degrees, the dew point was 72, and the relative humidity was 83%. The wind was south at 5 miles an hour. The pressure was 29.87 inches and rising. Elsewhere around the area, it was clear, and temperatures were around 80 degrees. And once again at 10 p.m. in Galesburg, under clear skies, the temperature was 77. Looking elsewhere around the Midwest at 10 p.m., Chicago was partly cloudy, and 81. Indianapolis had light rain, and 73. St. Louis was partly cloudy, and 86. Kansas City was partly cloudy, and 81. Des Moines was mostly cloudy, and 84. Milwaukee reported fog, and 62. The time is currently 10:54 p.m. Central Daylight Time. 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Now for the official National Weather Service forecast for Galesburg and surrounding areas of central and northwest Illinois. Rest of tonight, partly cloudy. A slight chance of showers and thunderstorms after midnight. Lows in the lower 70s. South winds 5 to 10 miles an hour. Chance of rain 20%. Wednesday, sunny. Thunderstorms likely with a chance of showers in the afternoon. Humid with highs in the lower 90s. Southwest winds 15 to 20 miles an hour with gusts up to 30 miles an hour. Chance of rain 60%. Heat index values up to 100. Wednesday night, partly cloudy until midnight, then becoming mostly cloudy. A chance of thunderstorms. A chance of showers. Lows around 70. Southwest winds 15 to 20 miles an hour with gusts up to 30 miles an hour. Chance of rain 50%. Thursday, mostly sunny. A chance of showers in the morning, then showers with thunderstorms likely in the afternoon. Humid with highs in the upper 80s. Southwest winds 5 to 10 miles an hour with gusts up to 20 miles an hour, increasing to south 15 to 20 miles an hour with gusts up to 30 miles an hour in the afternoon. Chance of rain 90%. Heat index values up to 100 in the afternoon. Thursday night, showers likely with a chance of thunderstorms until midnight, then mostly clear after midnight. Cooler with lows in the upper 50s. West winds 15 to 20 miles an hour with gusts up to 30 miles an hour, becoming northwest 5 to 10 miles an hour with gusts up to 20 miles an hour after midnight. Chance of rain 70%. Friday and Friday night, clear. Highs in the lower 80s. Lows around 60. Saturday, sunny. Highs in the mid-80s. Saturday night, mostly clear with a chance of showers and thunderstorms until midnight, then mostly cloudy with a chance of showers after midnight. Lows in the lower 60s. Chance of rain 50%. Sunday, partly sunny with a chance of showers. Highs around 80. Chance of rain 50%. Sunday night, mostly cloudy. A chance of showers until midnight. Lows in the mid-50s. Chance of rain 30%. Monday, partly sunny. Highs in the mid-70s. Monday night, partly cloudy. Lows in the mid-50s. Tuesday, sunny. Highs in the upper 70s. Again, the forecast for Galesburg and surrounding areas of central and northwest Illinois for the rest of tonight, partly cloudy. A slight chance of showers and thunderstorms after midnight. Lows in the lower 70s. South winds 5 to 10 miles an hour. Chance of rain 20%. At 10 p.m. in Galesburg, skies were clear. The temperature was 77 degrees, the dew point was 72, and the relative humidity was 83%. The wind was south at 5 miles an hour. The pressure was 29.87 inches.

temperatures in rising. Elsewhere around the area, it was clear, and temperatures were around 80 degrees. And once again at 10 p.m. in Galesburg, under clear skies, the temperature was 77. Looking elsewhere around the Midwest at 10 p.m., Chicago was partly cloudy, and 81. Indianapolis had light rain, and 73. St. Louis was partly cloudy, and 86. Kansas City was partly cloudy, and 81. Des Moines was mostly cloudy, and 84. Milwaukee reported fog, and 62. The time is currently 10:58 p.m. Central Daylight Time. 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Now for the official National Weather Service forecast for Galesburg and surrounding areas of central and northwest Illinois. Rest of tonight, partly cloudy. A slight chance of showers and thunderstorms after midnight. Lows in the lower 70s. South winds 5 to 10 miles an hour. Chance of rain 20%. Wednesday, sunny. Thunderstorms likely with a chance of showers in the afternoon. Humid with highs in the lower 90s. Southwest winds 15 to 20 miles an hour with gusts up to 30 miles an hour. Chance of rain 60%. Heat index values up to 100. Wednesday night, partly cloudy until midnight, then becoming mostly cloudy. A chance of thunderstorms. A chance of showers. Lows around 70. Southwest winds 15 to 20 miles an hour with gusts up to 30 miles an hour. Chance of rain 50%. Thursday, mostly sunny. A chance of showers in the morning, then showers with thunderstorms likely in the afternoon. Humid with highs in the upper 80s. Southwest winds 5 to 10 miles an hour with gusts up to 20 miles an hour, increasing to south 15 to 20 miles an hour with gusts up to 30 miles an hour in the afternoon. Chance of rain 90%. Heat index values up to 100 in the afternoon. Thursday night, showers likely with a chance of thunderstorms until midnight, then mostly clear after midnight. Cooler with lows in the upper 50s. West winds 15 to 20 miles an hour with gusts up to 30 miles an hour, becoming northwest 5 to 10 miles an hour with gusts up to 20 miles an hour after midnight. Chance of rain 70%. Friday and Friday night, clear. Highs in the lower 80s. Lows around 60. Saturday, sunny. Highs in the mid 80s. Saturday night, mostly clear with a chance of showers and thunderstorms until midnight, then mostly cloudy with a chance of showers after midnight. Lows in the lower 60s. Chance of rain 50%. Sunday, partly sunny with a chance of showers. Highs around 80. Chance of rain 50%. Sunday night, mostly cloudy. A chance of showers until midnight. Lows in the mid 50s. Chance of rain 30%. Monday, partly sunny. Highs in the mid 70s. Monday night, partly cloudy. Lows in the mid 50s. Tuesday, sunny. Highs in the upper 70s. Again, the forecast for Galesburg and surrounding areas of central and northwest Illinois for the rest of tonight, partly cloudy. A slight chance of showers and thunderstorms after midnight. Lows in the lower 70s. South winds 5 to 10 miles an hour. Chance of rain 20%. The time is currently 11:01 p.m. Central Daylight Time. 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Now for the official National Weather Service forecast for Galesburg and surrounding areas of central and northwest Illinois. Rest of tonight, partly cloudy. A slight chance of showers and thunderstorms after midnight. Lows in the lower 70s. South winds 5 to 10 miles an hour. Chance of rain 20%. Wednesday, sunny. Thunderstorms likely with a chance of showers in the afternoon. Humid with highs in the lower 90s. Southwest winds 15 to 20 miles an hour with gusts up to 30 miles an hour. Chance of rain 60%. Heat index values up to 100. Wednesday night, partly cloudy until midnight, then becoming mostly cloudy. A chance of thunderstorms. A chance of showers. Lows around 70. Southwest winds 15 to

20 miles an hour with gusts up to 30 miles an hour. Chance of rain 50%. Thursday, mostly sunny. A chance of showers in the morning, then showers with thunderstorms likely in the afternoon. Humid with highs in the upper 80s. Southwest winds 5 to 10 miles an hour with gusts up to 20 miles an hour, increasing to south 15 to 20 miles an hour with gusts up to 30 miles an hour in the afternoon. Chance of rain 90%. Heat index values up to 100 in the afternoon. Thursday night, showers likely with a chance of thunderstorms until midnight, then mostly clear after midnight. Cooler with lows in the upper 50s. West winds 15 to 20 miles an hour with gusts up to 30 miles an hour, becoming northwest 5 to 10 miles an hour with gusts up to 20 miles an hour after midnight. Chance of rain 70%. Friday and Friday night, clear. Highs in the lower 80s. Lows around 60. Saturday, sunny. Highs in the mid 80s. Saturday night, mostly clear with a chance of showers and thunderstorms until midnight, then mostly cloudy with a chance of showers after midnight. Lows in the lower 60s. Chance of rain 50%. Sunday, partly sunny with a chance of showers. Highs around 80. Chance of rain 50%. Sunday night, mostly cloudy. A chance of showers until midnight. Lows in the mid-50s. Chance of rain 30%. Monday, partly sunny. Highs in the mid-70s. Monday night, partly cloudy. Lows in the mid-50s. Tuesday, sunny. Highs in the upper 70s. Again, the forecast for Galesburg and surrounding areas of central and northwest Illinois for the rest of tonight, partly cloudy. A slight chance of showers and thunderstorms after midnight. Lows in the lower 70s. South winds 5 to 10 miles an hour. Chance of rain 20%. The time is currently 11:05 p.m. Central Daylight Time. 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Now for the official National Weather Service forecast for Galesburg and surrounding areas of central and northwest Illinois. Rest of tonight, partly cloudy. A slight chance of showers and thunderstorms after midnight. Lows in the lower 70s. South winds 5 to 10 miles an hour. Chance of rain 20%. Wednesday, sunny. Thunderstorms likely with a chance of showers in the afternoon. Humid with highs in the lower 90s. Southwest winds 15 to 20 miles an hour with gusts up to 30 miles an hour. Chance of rain 60%. Heat index values up to 100. Wednesday night, partly cloudy until midnight, then becoming mostly cloudy. A chance of thunderstorms. A chance of showers. Lows around 70. Southwest winds 15 to 20 miles an hour with gusts up to 30 miles an hour. Chance of rain 50%. Thursday, mostly sunny. A chance of showers in the morning, then showers with thunderstorms likely in the afternoon. Humid with highs in the upper 80s. Southwest winds 5 to 10 miles an hour with gusts up to 20 miles an hour, increasing to south 15 to 20 miles an hour with gusts up to 30 miles an hour in the afternoon. Chance of rain 90%. Heat index values up to 100 in the afternoon. Thursday night, showers likely with a chance of thunderstorms until midnight, then mostly clear after midnight. Cooler with lows in the upper 50s. West winds 15 to 20 miles an hour with gusts up to 30 miles an hour, becoming northwest 5 to 10 miles an hour with gusts up to 20 miles an hour after midnight. Chance of rain 70%. Friday and Friday night, clear. Highs in the lower 80s. Lows around 60. Saturday, sunny. Highs in the mid 80s. Saturday night, mostly clear with a chance of showers and thunderstorms until midnight, then mostly cloudy with a chance of showers after midnight. Lows in the lower 60s. Chance of rain 50%. Sunday, partly sunny with a chance of showers. Highs around 80. Chance of rain 50%. Sunday night, mostly cloudy. A chance of showers until midnight. Lows in the mid-50s. Chance of rain 30%. Monday, partly sunny. Highs in the mid-70s. Monday night, partly cloudy.
lows in the mid-50s. Tuesday, sunny, highs in the upper 70s. Again, the forecast for Galesburg and surrounding areas of central and northwest Illinois for the rest of tonight, partly cloudy. A slight chance of showers and thunderstorms after midnight. Lows in the lower 70s. South winds 5 to 10 miles an hour. Chance of rain 20%. At 11 p.m. in Galesburg, skies were clear. The temperature was 75 degrees, the dew point was 71, and the relative humidity was 86%. The wind was south at 6 miles an hour. The pressure was 29.88 inches and rising. Elsewhere around the area, it was clear, and the temperatures were in the upper 70s. And once again at 11 p.m. in Galesburg, under clear skies, the temperature was 75. Looking elsewhere around the Midwest at 11 p.m., Chicago was mostly cloudy, and 79. Indianapolis was cloudy, and 73. St. Louis was partly cloudy, and 85. Kansas City was partly cloudy, and 80. Des Moines was partly cloudy, and 82. Milwaukee reported fog and 63. The time is currently 11:09 p.m. Central Daylight Time. 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Now for the official National Weather Service forecast for Galesburg and surrounding areas of central and northwest Illinois. Rest of tonight, partly cloudy. A slight chance of showers and thunderstorms after midnight. Lows in the lower 70s. South winds 5 to 10 miles an hour. Chance of rain 20%. Wednesday, sunny. Thunderstorms likely with a chance of showers in the afternoon. Humid with highs in the lower 90s. Southwest winds 15 to 20 miles an hour with gusts up to 30 miles an hour. Chance of rain 60%. Heat index values up to 100. Wednesday night, partly cloudy until midnight, then becoming mostly cloudy. A chance of thunderstorms. A chance of showers. Lows around 70. Southwest winds 15 to 20 miles an hour with gusts up to 30 miles an hour. Chance of rain 50%. Thursday, mostly sunny. A chance of showers in the morning, then showers with thunderstorms likely in the afternoon. Humid with highs in the upper 80s. Southwest winds 5 to 10 miles an hour with gusts up to 20 miles an hour, increasing to south 15 to 20 miles an hour with gusts up to 30 miles an hour in the afternoon. Chance of rain 90%. Heat index values up to 100 in the afternoon. Thursday night, showers likely with a chance of thunderstorms until midnight, then mostly clear after midnight. Cooler with lows in the upper 50s. West winds 15 to 20 miles an hour with gusts up to 30 miles an hour, becoming northwest 5 to 10 miles an hour with gusts up to 20 miles an hour after midnight. Chance of rain 70%. Friday and Friday night, clear. Highs in the lower 80s. Lows around 60. Saturday, sunny. Highs in the mid 80s. Saturday night, mostly clear with a chance of showers and thunderstorms until midnight, then mostly cloudy with a chance of showers after midnight. Lows in the lower 60s. Chance of rain 50%. Sunday, partly sunny with a chance of showers. Highs around 80. Chance of rain 50%. Sunday night, mostly cloudy. A chance of showers until midnight. Lows in the mid-50s. Chance of rain 30%. Monday, partly sunny. Highs in the mid-70s. Monday night, partly cloudy. Lows in the mid-50s. Tuesday, sunny. Highs in the upper 70s. Again, the forecast for Galesburg and surrounding areas of central and northwest Illinois for the rest of tonight, partly cloudy. A slight chance of showers and thunderstorms after midnight. Lows in the lower 70s. South winds 5 to 10 miles an hour. Chance of rain 20%. At 11 p.m. in Galesburg, skies were clear. The temperature was 75 degrees, the dew point was 71, and the relative humidity was 86%. The wind was south at 6 miles an hour. The pressure was 29.88 inches and rising. Elsewhere around the area, it was clear, and the temperatures were in the upper 70s. And

again at 11 p.m. in Galesburg under clear skies. The temperature was 75. Looking elsewhere around the Midwest at 11 p.m., Chicago was mostly cloudy and 79. Indianapolis was cloudy and 73. St. Louis was partly cloudy and 85. Kansas City was partly cloudy and 80. Des Moines was partly cloudy and 82. Milwaukee reported fog and 63. The time is currently 11:13 p.m. Central Daylight Time. 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Now for the official National Weather Service forecast for Galesburg and surrounding areas of central and northwest Illinois. Rest of tonight, partly cloudy. A slight chance of showers and thunderstorms after midnight. Lows in the lower 70s. South winds 5 to 10 miles an hour. Chance of rain 20%. Wednesday, sunny. Thunderstorms likely with a chance of showers in the afternoon. Humid with highs in the lower 90s. Southwest winds 15 to 20 miles an hour with gusts up to 30 miles an hour. Chance of rain 60%. Heat index values up to 100. Wednesday night, partly cloudy until midnight, then becoming mostly cloudy. A chance of thunderstorms. A chance of showers. Lows around 70. Southwest winds 15 to 20 miles an hour with gusts up to 30 miles an hour. Chance of rain 50%. Thursday, mostly sunny. A chance of showers in the morning, then showers with thunderstorms likely in the afternoon. Humid with highs in the upper 80s. Southwest winds 5 to 10 miles an hour with gusts up to 20 miles an hour, increasing to south 15 to 20 miles an hour with gusts up to 30 miles an hour in the afternoon. Chance of rain 90%. Heat index values up to 100 in the afternoon. Thursday night, showers likely with a chance of thunderstorms until midnight, then mostly clear after midnight. Cooler with lows in the upper 50s. West winds 15 to 20 miles an hour with gusts up to 30 miles an hour, becoming northwest 5 to 10 miles an hour with gusts up to 20 miles an hour after midnight. Chance of rain 70%. Friday and Friday night, clear. Highs in the lower 80s. Lows around 60. Saturday, sunny. Highs in the mid-80s. Saturday night, mostly clear with a chance of showers and thunderstorms until midnight, then mostly cloudy with a chance of showers after midnight. Lows in the lower 60s. Chance of rain 50%. Sunday, partly sunny with a chance of showers. Highs around 80. Chance of rain 50%. Sunday night, mostly cloudy. A chance of showers until midnight. Lows in the mid-50s. Chance of rain 30%. Monday, partly sunny. Highs in the mid-70s. Monday night, partly cloudy. Lows in the mid-50s. Tuesday, sunny. Highs in the upper 70s. Again, the forecast for Galesburg and surrounding areas of central and northwest Illinois for the rest of tonight, partly cloudy. A slight chance of showers and thunderstorms after midnight. Lows in the lower 70s. South winds 5 to 10 miles an hour. Chance of rain 20%. 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Programming originates from NOAA's National Weather Service office in Lincoln. 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KZZ 66 is part of the All Hazards network of NOAA Weather Radio. At 11 p.m. in Galesburg, skies were clear. The temperature was 75 degrees, the dew point was 71, and the relative humidity was 86%. The wind was south at 6 miles an hour. The pressure was 29.88 inches and rising. Elsewhere around the area, it was clear, and the temperatures were in the upper 70s. And once again at 11 p.m. in Galesburg, under clear skies, the temperature was 75. Looking elsewhere around the Midwest at 11 p.m., Chicago was mostly cloudy and 79. Indianapolis was cloudy and 73. St. Louis was partly cloudy and 85. Kansas City was partly

Hours in the afternoons. Humid with highs in the lower 90s. Southwest winds 15 to 20 miles an hour with gusts up to 30 miles an hour. Chance of rain 60%. Heat index values up to 100. Wednesday night, partly cloudy until midnight, then becoming mostly cloudy. A chance of thunderstorms. A chance of showers. Lows around 70. Southwest winds 15 to 20 miles an hour with gusts up to 30 miles an hour. Chance of rain 50%. Thursday, mostly sunny. A chance of showers in the morning, then showers with thunderstorms likely in the afternoon. Humid with highs in the upper 80s. Southwest winds 5 to 10 miles an hour with gusts up to 20 miles an hour, increasing to south 15 to 20 miles an hour with gusts up to 30 miles an hour in the afternoon. Chance of rain 90%. Heat index values up to 100 in the afternoon. Thursday night, showers likely with a chance of thunderstorms until midnight, then mostly clear after midnight. Cooler with lows in the upper 50s. West winds 15 to 20 miles an hour with gusts up to 30 miles an hour, becoming northwest 5 to 10 miles an hour with gusts up to 20 miles an hour after midnight. Chance of rain 70%. Friday and Friday night, clear. Highs in the lower 80s. Lows around 60. Saturday, sunny. Highs in the mid-80s. Saturday night, mostly clear with a chance of showers and thunderstorms until midnight, then mostly cloudy with a chance of showers after midnight. Lows in the lower 60s. Chance of rain 50%. Sunday, partly sunny with a chance of showers. Highs around 80. Chance of rain 50%. Sunday night, mostly cloudy. A chance of showers until midnight. Lows in the mid-50s. Chance of rain 30%. Monday, partly sunny. Highs in the mid-70s. Monday night, partly cloudy. Lows in the mid-50s. Tuesday, sunny. Highs in the upper 70s. Again, the forecast for Galesburg and surrounding areas of central and northwest Illinois for the rest of tonight, partly cloudy. A slight chance of showers and thunderstorms after midnight. Lows in the lower 70s. South winds 5 to 10 miles an hour. Chance of rain 20%. At 11 p.m. in Galesburg, skies were clear. The temperature was 75 degrees, the dew point was 71, and the relative humidity was 86%. The wind was south at 6 miles an hour. The pressure was 29.88 inches and rising. Elsewhere around the area, it was clear, and the temperatures were in the upper 70s. And once again at 11 p.m. in Galesburg, under clear skies, the temperature was 75. Looking elsewhere around the Midwest at 11 p.m., Chicago was mostly cloudy, and 79. Indianapolis was cloudy, and 73. St. Louis was partly cloudy, and 85. Kansas City was partly cloudy, and 80. Des Moines was partly cloudy, and 82. Milwaukee reported fog and 63. The time is currently 11:22 p.m. Central Daylight Time. 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Now for the official National Weather Service forecast for Galesburg and surrounding areas of central and northwest Illinois. Rest of tonight, partly cloudy. A slight chance of showers and thunderstorms after midnight. Lows in the lower 70s. South winds 5 to 10 miles an hour. Chance of rain 20%. Wednesday, sunny. Thunderstorms likely with a chance of showers in the afternoon. Humid with highs in the lower 90s. Southwest winds 15 to 20 miles an hour with gusts up to 30 miles an hour. Chance of rain 60%. Heat index values up to 100. Wednesday night, partly cloudy until midnight, then becoming mostly cloudy. A chance of thunderstorms. A chance of showers. Lows around 70. Southwest winds 15 to 20 miles an hour with gusts up to 30 miles an hour. Chance of rain 50%. Thursday, mostly sunny. A chance of showers in the morning, then showers with thunderstorms likely in the afternoon. Humid with highs in the upper 80s.
Southwest winds 5 to 10 miles an hour with gusts up to 20 miles an hour.

increasing to south 15 to 20 miles an hour with gusts up to 30 miles an hour in the afternoon. Chance of rain 90%. Heat index values up to 100 in the afternoon. Thursday night, showers likely with a chance of thunderstorms until midnight, then mostly clear after midnight. Cooler with lows in the upper 50s. West winds 15 to 20 miles an hour with gusts up to 30 miles an hour, becoming northwest 5 to 10 miles an hour with gusts up to 20 miles an hour after midnight. Chance of rain 70%. Friday and Friday night, clear. Highs in the lower 80s. Lows around 60. Saturday, sunny. Highs in the mid-80s. Saturday night, mostly clear with a chance of showers and thunderstorms until midnight, then mostly cloudy with a chance of showers after midnight. Lows in the lower 60s. Chance of rain 50%. Sunday, partly sunny with a chance of showers. Highs around 80. Chance of rain 50%. Sunday night, mostly cloudy. A chance of showers until midnight. Lows in the mid-50s. Chance of rain 30%. Monday, partly sunny. Highs in the mid-70s. Monday night, partly cloudy. Lows in the mid-50s. Tuesday, sunny. Highs in the upper 70s. Again, the forecast for Galesburg and surrounding areas of central and northwest Illinois for the rest of tonight, partly cloudy. A slight chance of showers and thunderstorms after midnight. Lows in the lower 70s. South winds 5 to 10 miles an hour. Chance of rain 20%. At 11 p.m. in Galesburg, skies were clear. The temperature was 75 degrees, the dew point was 71, and the relative humidity was 87%. The wind was south at 6 miles an hour. The pressure was 29.88 inches and rising. Elsewhere around the area, it was clear, and the temperatures were in the upper 70s. And once again at 11 p.m. in Galesburg, under clear skies, the temperature was 75. Looking elsewhere around the Midwest at 11 p.m., Chicago was mostly cloudy, and 79. Indianapolis was cloudy, and 73. St. Louis was partly cloudy, and 85. Kansas City was partly cloudy, and 80. Des Moines was partly cloudy, and 82. Milwaukee reported fog, and 63. The time is currently 11:26 p.m. Central Daylight Time. 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Now for the official National Weather Service forecast for Galesburg and surrounding areas of central and northwest Illinois. Rest of tonight, partly cloudy. A slight chance of showers and thunderstorms after midnight. Lows in the lower 70s. South winds 5 to 10 miles an hour. Chance of rain 20%. Wednesday, sunny. Thunderstorms likely with a chance of showers in the afternoon. Humid with highs in the lower 90s. Southwest winds 15 to 20 miles an hour with gusts up to 30 miles an hour. Chance of rain 60%. Heat index values up to 100. Wednesday night, partly cloudy until midnight, then becoming mostly cloudy. A chance of thunderstorms. A chance of showers. Lows around 70. Southwest winds 15 to 20 miles an hour with gusts up to 30 miles an hour. Chance of rain 50%. Thursday, mostly sunny. A chance of showers in the morning, then showers with thunderstorms likely in the afternoon. Humid with highs in the upper 80s. Southwest winds 5 to 10 miles an hour with gusts up to 20 miles an hour, increasing to south 15 to 20 miles an hour with gusts up to 30 miles an hour in the afternoon. Chance of rain 90%. Heat index values up to 100 in the afternoon. Thursday night, showers likely with a chance of thunderstorms until midnight, then mostly clear after midnight. Cooler with lows in the upper 50s. West winds 15 to 20 miles an hour with gusts up to 30 miles an hour, becoming northwest 5 to 10 miles an hour with gusts up to 20 miles an hour after midnight. Chance of rain 70%. Friday and Friday night, clear. Highs in the lower 80s. Lows around 60. Saturday, sunny. Highs in the mid-80s. Saturday night, mostly clear with a chance of showers and thunderstorms.

until midnight, then mostly cloudy with a chance of showers after midnight. Lows in the lower 60s. Chance of rain 50%. Sunday, partly sunny with a chance of showers. Highs around 80. Chance of rain 50%. Sunday night, mostly cloudy. A chance of showers until midnight. Lows in the mid-50s. Chance of rain 30%. Monday, partly sunny. Highs in the mid-70s. Monday night, partly cloudy. Lows in the mid-50s. Tuesday, sunny. Highs in the upper 70s. Again, the forecast for Galesburg and surrounding areas of central and northwest Illinois for the rest of tonight, partly cloudy. A slight chance of showers and thunderstorms after midnight. Lows in the lower 70s. South winds 5 to 10 miles an hour. Chance of rain 20%. At 11 p.m. in Galesburg, skies were clear. The temperature was 75 degrees, the dew point was 71, and the relative humidity was 87%. The wind was south at 6 miles an hour. The pressure was 29.88 inches and rising. Elsewhere around the area, it was clear, and the temperatures were in the upper 70s. And once again at 11 p.m. in Galesburg, under clear skies, the temperature was 75. Looking elsewhere around the Midwest at 11 p.m., Chicago was mostly cloudy and 79. Indianapolis was cloudy and 73. St. Louis was partly cloudy and 85. Kansas City was partly cloudy and 80. Des Moines was partly cloudy and 82. Milwaukee reported fog and 63. The time is currently 11:30 p.m. Central Daylight Time. 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Now for the official National Weather Service forecast for Galesburg and surrounding areas of central and northwest Illinois. Rest of tonight, partly cloudy. A slight chance of showers and thunderstorms after midnight. Lows in the lower 70s. South winds 5 to 10 miles an hour. Chance of rain 20%. Wednesday, sunny. Thunderstorms likely with a chance of showers in the afternoon. Humid with highs in the lower 90s. Southwest winds 15 to 20 miles an hour with gusts up to 30 miles an hour. Chance of rain 60%. Heat index values up to 100. Wednesday night, partly cloudy until midnight, then becoming mostly cloudy. A chance of thunderstorms. A chance of showers. Lows around 70. Southwest winds 15 to 20 miles an hour with gusts up to 30 miles an hour. Chance of rain 50%. Thursday, mostly sunny. A chance of showers in the morning, then showers with thunderstorms likely in the afternoon. Humid with highs in the upper 80s. Southwest winds 5 to 10 miles an hour with gusts up to 20 miles an hour, increasing to south 15 to 20 miles an hour with gusts up to 30 miles an hour in the afternoon. Chance of rain 90%. Heat index values up to 100 in the afternoon. Thursday night, showers likely with a chance of thunderstorms until midnight, then mostly clear after midnight. Cooler with lows in the upper 50s. West winds 15 to 20 miles an hour with gusts up to 30 miles an hour, becoming northwest 5 to 10 miles an hour with gusts up to 20 miles an hour after midnight. Chance of rain 70%. Friday and Friday night, clear. Highs in the lower 80s. Lows around 60. Saturday, sunny. Highs in the mid-80s. Saturday night, mostly clear with a chance of showers and thunderstorms until midnight, then mostly cloudy with a chance of showers after midnight. Lows in the lower 60s. Chance of rain 50%. Sunday, partly sunny with a chance of showers. Highs around 80. Chance of rain 50%. Sunday night, mostly cloudy. A chance of showers and partly sunny with a chance of showers. Highs around 80. Chance of rain 50%. Sunday night, mostly cloudy. A chance of showers until midnight. Lows in the mid-50s. Chance of rain 30%. Monday, partly sunny. Highs in the mid-70s. Monday night, partly cloudy. Lows in the mid-50s. Tuesday, sunny. Highs in the upper 70s.

Again, the forecast for Galesburg and surrounding areas of central and northwest Illinois for the rest of tonight, partly cloudy. A slight chance of showers and thunderstorms after midnight. Lows in the lower 70s. South winds 5 to 10 miles an hour. Chance of rain 20%. At 11 p.m. in Galesburg, skies were clear. The temperature was 75 degrees, the dew point was 71, and the relative humidity was 87%. The wind was out at 6 miles an hour. The pressure was 29.88 inches and rising. Elsewhere around the area, it was clear, and the temperatures were in the upper 70s. And once again at 11 p.m. in Galesburg, under clear skies, the temperature was 75. Looking elsewhere around the Midwest at 11 p.m., Chicago was mostly cloudy and 79. Indianapolis was cloudy and 73. St. Louis was partly cloudy and 85. Kansas City was partly cloudy and 80. Des Moines was partly cloudy and 82. Milwaukee reported fog and 63. The time is currently 11:34 p.m. Central Daylight Time. 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Now for the official National Weather Service forecast for Galesburg and surrounding areas of central and northwest Illinois. Rest of tonight, partly cloudy. A slight chance of showers and thunderstorms after midnight. Lows in the lower 70s. South winds 5 to 10 miles an hour. Chance of rain 20%. Wednesday, sunny. Thunderstorms likely with a chance of showers in the afternoon. Humid with highs in the lower 90s. Southwest winds 15 to 20 miles an hour with gusts up to 30 miles an hour. Chance of rain 60%. Heat index values up to 100. Wednesday night, partly cloudy until midnight, then becoming mostly cloudy. A chance of thunderstorms. A chance of showers. Lows around 70. Southwest winds 15 to 20 miles an hour with gusts up to 30 miles an hour. Chance of rain 50%. Thursday, mostly sunny. A chance of showers in the morning, then showers with thunderstorms likely in the afternoon. Humid with highs in the upper 80s. Southwest winds 5 to 10 miles an hour with gusts up to 20 miles an hour, increasing to south 15 to 20 miles an hour with gusts up to 30 miles an hour in the afternoon. Chance of rain 90%. Heat index values up to 100 in the afternoon. Thursday night, showers likely with a chance of thunderstorms until midnight, then mostly clear after midnight. Cooler with lows in the upper 50s. West winds 15 to 20 miles an hour with gusts up to 30 miles an hour, becoming northwest 5 to 10 miles an hour with gusts up to 20 miles an hour after midnight. Chance of rain 70%. Friday and Friday night, clear. Highs in the lower 80s. Lows around 60. Saturday, sunny. Highs in the mid 80s. Saturday night, mostly clear with a chance of showers and thunderstorms until midnight, then mostly cloudy with a chance of showers after midnight. Lows in the lower 60s. Chance of rain 50%. Sunday, partly sunny with a chance of showers. Highs around 80. Chance of rain 50%. Sunday night, mostly cloudy. A chance of showers until midnight. Lows in the mid-50s. Chance of rain 30%. Monday, partly sunny. Highs in the mid-70s. Monday night, partly cloudy. Lows in the mid-50s. Tuesday, sunny. Highs in the upper 70s. Again, the forecast for Galesburg and surrounding areas of central and northwest Illinois for the rest of tonight, partly cloudy. A slight chance of showers and thunderstorms after midnight. Lows in the lower 70s. South winds 5 to 10 miles an hour. Chance of rain 20%. At 11 p.m. in Galesburg, skies were clear. The temperature was 75 degrees, the dew point was 71, and the relative humidity was 87%. The wind was south at 6 miles an hour. The pressure was 29.88 inches and rising. Elsewhere around the area, it was clear, and the temperatures were in the upper 70s. And once again at 11 p.m. in Galesburg, under clear skies, the temperature was 75.
Looking elsewhere around the Midwest at 11 p.m., Chicago was mostly cloudy and 79. Indianapolis was cloudy and 73. St. Louis was partly cloudy and 85. Kansas City was partly cloudy and 80. Des Moines was partly cloudy and 82. Milwaukee reported fog and 63. The time is currently 11:38 p.m. Central Daylight Time. 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Now for the official National Weather Service forecast for Galesburg and surrounding areas of central and northwest Illinois. Rest of tonight, partly cloudy. A slight chance of showers and thunderstorms after midnight. Lows in the lower 70s. South winds 5 to 10 miles an hour. Chance of rain 20%. Wednesday, sunny. Thunderstorms likely with a chance of showers in the afternoon. Humid with highs in the lower 90s. Southwest winds 15 to 20 miles an hour with gusts up to 30 miles an hour. Chance of rain 60%. Heat index values up to 100. Wednesday night, partly cloudy until midnight, then becoming mostly cloudy. A chance of thunderstorms. A chance of showers. Lows around 70. Southwest winds 15 to 20 miles an hour with gusts up to 30 miles an hour. Chance of rain 50%. Thursday, mostly sunny. A chance of showers in the morning, then showers with thunderstorms likely in the afternoon. Humid with highs in the upper 80s. Southwest winds 5 to 10 miles an hour with gusts up to 20 miles an hour, increasing to south 15 to 20 miles an hour with gusts up to 30 miles an hour in the afternoon. Chance of rain 90%. Heat index values up to 100 in the afternoon. Thursday night, showers likely with a chance of thunderstorms until midnight, then mostly clear after midnight. Cooler with lows in the upper 50s. West winds 15 to 20 miles an hour with gusts up to 30 miles an hour, becoming northwest 5 to 10 miles an hour with gusts up to 20 miles an hour after midnight. Chance of rain 70%. Friday and Friday night, clear. Highs in the lower 80s. Lows around 60. Saturday, sunny. Highs in the mid-80s. Saturday night, mostly clear with a chance of showers and thunderstorms until midnight, then mostly cloudy with a chance of showers after midnight. Lows in the lower 60s. Chance of rain 50%. Sunday, partly sunny with a chance of showers. Highs around 80. Chance of rain 50%. Sunday night, mostly cloudy. A chance of showers until midnight. Lows in the mid-50s. Chance of rain 30%. Monday, partly sunny. Highs in the mid-70s. Monday night, partly cloudy. Lows in the mid-50s. Tuesday, sunny. Highs in the upper 70s. Again, the forecast for Galesburg and surrounding areas of central and northwest Illinois for the rest of tonight, partly cloudy. A slight chance of showers and thunderstorms after midnight. Lows in the lower 70s. South winds 5 to 10 miles an hour. Chance of rain 20%. At 11 p.m. in Galesburg, skies were clear. The temperature was 75 degrees, the dew point was 71, and the relative humidity was 87%. The wind was south at 6 miles an hour. The pressure was 29.88 inches and rising. Elsewhere around the area, it was clear, and the temperatures were in the upper 70s. And once again at 11 p.m. in Galesburg, under clear skies, the temperature was 75. Looking elsewhere around the Midwest at 11 p.m., Chicago was mostly cloudy and 79. Indianapolis was cloudy and 73. St. Louis was partly cloudy and 85. Kansas City was partly cloudy and 80. Des Moines was partly cloudy and 82. Milwaukee reported fog and 63. The time is currently 11:43 p.m. Central Daylight Time. 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Now for the official National Weather Service forecast for Galesburg and surrounding areas of central and northwest Illinois. Rest of tonight, partly cloudy. A slight chance of showers and thunderstorms after

midnight. Lows in the lower 70s. South winds 5 to 10 miles an hour. Chance of rain 20%. Wednesday, sunny. Thunderstorms likely with a chance of showers in the afternoon. Humid with highs in the lower 90s. Southwest winds 15 to 20 miles an hour with gusts up to 30 miles an hour. Chance of rain 60%. Heat index values up to 100. Wednesday night, partly cloudy until midnight, then becoming mostly cloudy. A chance of thunderstorms. A chance of showers. Lows around 70. Southwest winds 15 to 20 miles an hour with gusts up to 30 miles an hour. Chance of rain 50%. Thursday, mostly sunny. A chance of showers in the morning, then showers with thunderstorms likely in the afternoon. Humid with highs in the upper 80s. Southwest winds 5 to 10 miles an hour with gusts up to 20 miles an hour, increasing to south 15 to 20 miles an hour with gusts up to 30 miles an hour in the afternoon. Chance of rain 90%. Heat index values up to 100 in the afternoon. Thursday night, showers likely with a chance of thunderstorms until midnight, then mostly clear after midnight. Cooler with lows in the upper 50s. West winds 15 to 20 miles an hour with gusts up to 30 miles an hour, becoming northwest 5 to 10 miles an hour with gusts up to 20 miles an hour after midnight. Chance of rain 70%. Friday and Friday night, clear. Highs in the lower 80s. Lows around 60. Saturday, sunny. Highs in the mid 80s. Saturday night, mostly clear with a chance of showers and thunderstorms until midnight, then mostly cloudy with a chance of showers after midnight. Lows in the lower 60s. Chance of rain 50%. Sunday, partly sunny with a chance of showers. Highs around 80. Chance of rain 50%. Sunday night, mostly cloudy. A chance of showers until midnight. Lows in the mid 50s. Chance of rain 30%. Monday, partly sunny. Highs in the mid 70s. Monday night, partly cloudy. Lows in the mid 50s. Tuesday, sunny. Highs in the upper 70s. Again, the forecast for Galesburg and surrounding areas of central and northwest Illinois for the rest of tonight, partly cloudy. A slight chance of showers and thunderstorms after midnight. Lows in the lower 70s. South winds 5 to 10 miles an hour. Chance of rain 20%. Now for the official National Weather Service forecast for Galesburg and surrounding areas of central and northwest Illinois. Rest of tonight, mostly clear. A slight chance of showers and thunderstorms after midnight. Near steady temperature in the mid-70s. South winds 5 to 10 miles an hour. Chance of rain 20%. Wednesday, mostly sunny. Thunderstorms likely with a chance of showers in the afternoon. Humid with highs in the lower 90s. Southwest winds 15 to 20 miles an hour with gusts up to 30 miles an hour. Chance of rain 60%. Heat index values up to 100. Wednesday night, mostly cloudy with a chance of thunderstorms. A chance of showers. Lows around 70. Southwest winds 15 to 20 miles an hour with gusts up to 30 miles an hour. Chance of rain 50%. Thursday, mostly sunny. A chance of showers in the morning, then showers with thunderstorms likely in the afternoon. Humid with highs in the upper 80s. Southwest winds 5 to 10 miles an hour with gusts up to 20 miles an hour, increasing to south 15 to 20 miles an hour with gusts up to 30 miles an hour in the afternoon. Chance of rain 90%. Heat index values up to 100 in the afternoon. Thursday night, showers likely with a chance of thunderstorms until midnight, then mostly clear after midnight. Cooler with lows in the upper 50s. West winds 15 to 20 miles an hour with gusts up to 30 miles an hour, becoming northwest 5 to 10 miles an hour with gusts up to 20 miles an hour after midnight. Chance of rain 70%. Friday and Friday night, clear. Highs in the lower 80s. Lows around 60. Saturday, sunny. Highs in the mid 80s. Saturday night, mostly clear with a chance of showers and thunderstorms until midnight, then mostly cloudy with a chance of showers after midnight. Lows in the lower 60s.
chance of rain 50%. Sunday, partly sunny with a chance of showers. Highs around 80. Chance of rain 50%. Sunday night, mostly cloudy. A chance of showers until midnight. Lows in the mid-50s. Chance of rain 30%. Monday, partly sunny. Highs in the mid-70s. Monday night, partly cloudy. Lows in the mid-50s. Tuesday, sunny. Highs in the upper 70s. Again, the forecast for Galesburg and surrounding areas of central and northwest Illinois for the rest of tonight, mostly clear. A slight chance of showers and thunderstorms after midnight. Near steady temperature in the mid-70s. South winds 5 to 10 miles an hour. Chance of rain 20%. At 11 p.m. in Galesburg, skies were clear. The temperature was 75 degrees, the dew point was 71, and the relative humidity was 87%. The wind was south at 6 miles an hour. The pressure was 29.88 inches and rising. Elsewhere around the area, it was clear, and the temperatures were in the upper 70s. And once again at 11 p.m. in Galesburg, under clear skies, the temperature was 75. Looking elsewhere around the Midwest at 11 p.m., Chicago was mostly cloudy, and 79. Indianapolis was cloudy, and 73. St. Louis was partly cloudy, and 85. Kansas City was partly cloudy, and 80. Des Moines was partly cloudy, and 82. Milwaukee reported fog and 63. The time is currently 11:50 p.m. Central Daylight Time. 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Now for the official National Weather Service forecast for Galesburg and surrounding areas of central and northwest Illinois. Rest of tonight, mostly clear. A slight chance of showers and thunderstorms after midnight. Near steady temperature in the mid-70s. South winds 5 to 10 miles an hour. Chance of rain 20%. Wednesday, mostly sunny. Thunderstorms likely with a chance of showers in the afternoon. Humid with highs in the lower 90s. Southwest winds 15 to 20 miles an hour with gusts up to 30 miles an hour. Chance of rain 60%. Heat index values up to 100. Wednesday night, mostly cloudy with a chance of thunderstorms. A chance of showers. Lows around 70. Southwest winds 15 to 20 miles an hour with gusts up to 30 miles an hour. Chance of rain 50%. Thursday, mostly sunny. A chance of showers in the morning, then showers with thunderstorms likely in the afternoon. Humid with highs in the upper 80s. Southwest winds 5 to 10 miles an hour with gusts up to 20 miles an hour, increasing to south 15 to 20 miles an hour with gusts up to 30 miles an hour in the afternoon. Chance of rain 90%. Heat index values up to 100 in the afternoon. Thursday night, showers likely with a chance of thunderstorms until midnight, then mostly clear after midnight. Cooler with lows in the upper 50s. West winds 15 to 20 miles an hour with gusts up to 30 miles an hour, becoming northwest 5 to 10 miles an hour with gusts up to 20 miles an hour after midnight. Chance of rain 70%. Friday and Friday night, clear. Highs in the lower 80s. Lows around 60. Saturday, sunny. Highs in the mid-80s. Saturday night, mostly clear with a chance of showers and thunderstorms until midnight, then mostly cloudy with a chance of showers after midnight. Lows in the lower 60s. Chance of rain 50%. Sunday, partly sunny with a chance of showers. Highs around 80. Chance of rain 50%. Sunday night, mostly cloudy. A chance of showers until midnight. Lows in the mid-50s. Chance of rain 30%. Monday, partly sunny. Highs in the mid-70s. Monday night, partly cloudy. Lows in the mid-50s. Tuesday, sunny. Highs in the upper 70s. Again, the forecast for Galesburg and surrounding areas of central and northwest Illinois for the rest of tonight, mostly clear. A slight chance of showers and thunderstorms after midnight. Near steady temperature in the mid-70s. South winds 5 to 10 miles an hour.

chance of rain 20%. At 11 p.m. in Galesburg, skies were clear. The temperature was 75 degrees, the dew point was 71, and the relative humidity was 87%. The wind was south at 6 miles an hour. The pressure was 29.88 inches and rising. Elsewhere around the area, it was clear, and the temperatures were in the upper 70s. And once again at 11 p.m. in Galesburg, under clear skies, the temperature was 75. Looking elsewhere around the Midwest at 11 p.m., Chicago was mostly cloudy and 79. Indianapolis was cloudy and 73. St. Louis was partly cloudy and 85. Kansas City was partly cloudy and 80. Des Moines was partly cloudy and 82. Milwaukee reported fog and 63. The time is currently 11:54 p.m. Central Daylight Time. 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Now for the official National Weather Service forecast for Galesburg and surrounding areas of central and northwest Illinois. Rest of tonight, mostly clear. A slight chance of showers and thunderstorms after midnight. Near steady temperature in the mid-70s. South winds 5 to 10 miles an hour. Chance of rain 20%. Wednesday, mostly sunny. Thunderstorms likely with a chance of showers in the afternoon. Humid with highs in the lower 90s. Southwest winds 15 to 20 miles an hour with gusts up to 30 miles an hour. Chance of rain 60%. Heat index values up to 100. Wednesday night, mostly cloudy with a chance of thunderstorms. A chance of showers. Lows around 70. Southwest winds 15 to 20 miles an hour with gusts up to 30 miles an hour. Chance of rain 50%. Thursday, mostly sunny. A chance of showers in the morning, then showers with thunderstorms likely in the afternoon. Humid with highs in the upper 80s. Southwest winds 5 to 10 miles an hour with gusts up to 20 miles an hour, increasing to south 15 to 20 miles an hour with gusts up to 30 miles an hour in the afternoon. Chance of rain 90%. Heat index values up to 100 in the afternoon. Thursday night, showers likely with a chance of thunderstorms until midnight, then mostly clear after midnight. Cooler with lows in the upper 50s. West winds 15 to 20 miles an hour with gusts up to 30 miles an hour, becoming northwest 5 to 10 miles an hour with gusts up to 20 miles an hour after midnight. Chance of rain 70%. Friday and Friday night, clear. Highs in the lower 80s. Lows around 60. Saturday, sunny. Highs in the mid 80s. Saturday night, mostly clear with a chance of showers and thunderstorms until midnight, then mostly cloudy with a chance of showers after midnight. Lows in the lower 60s. Chance of rain 50%. Sunday, partly sunny with a chance of showers. Highs around 80. Chance of rain 50%. Sunday night, mostly cloudy. A chance of showers until midnight. Lows in the mid-50s. Chance of rain 30%. Monday, partly sunny. Highs in the mid-70s. Monday night, partly cloudy. Lows in the mid-50s. Tuesday, sunny. Highs in the upper 70s. Again, the forecast for Galesburg and surrounding areas of central and northwest Illinois for the rest of tonight, mostly clear. A slight chance of showers and thunderstorms after midnight. Near steady temperature in the mid-70s. South winds 5 to 10 miles an hour. Chance of rain 20%. At 11 p.m. in Galesburg, skies were clear. The temperature was 75 degrees, the dew point was 71, and the relative humidity was 87%. The wind was south at 6 miles an hour. The pressure was 29.88 inches and rising. Elsewhere around the area, it was clear, and the temperatures were in the upper 70s. And once again at 11 p.m. in Galesburg, under clear skies, the temperature was 75. Looking elsewhere around the Midwest at 11 p.m., Chicago was mostly cloudy and 79. Indianapolis was cloudy and 73. St. Louis was partly cloudy and 85. Kansas City was partly cloudy and 80. Des Moines was partly cloudy.

and 82. Milwaukee reported fog and 63. The time is currently 11:58 p.m. Central Daylight Time. 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Now for the official National Weather Service forecast for Galesburg and surrounding areas of central and northwest Illinois. Rest of tonight, mostly clear. A slight chance of showers and thunderstorms after midnight. Near steady temperature in the mid-70s. South winds 5 to 10 miles an hour. Chance of rain 20%. Wednesday, mostly sunny. Thunderstorms likely with a chance of showers in the afternoon. Humid with highs in the lower 90s. Southwest winds 15 to 20 miles an hour with gusts up to 30 miles an hour. Chance of rain 60%. Heat index values up to 100. Wednesday night, mostly cloudy with a chance of thunderstorms. A chance of showers. Lows around 70. Southwest winds 15 to 20 miles an hour with gusts up to 30 miles an hour. Chance of rain 50%. Thursday, mostly sunny. A chance of showers in the morning, then showers with thunderstorms likely in the afternoon. Humid with highs in the upper 80s. Southwest winds 5 to 10 miles an hour with gusts up to 20 miles an hour, increasing to south 15 to 20 miles an hour with gusts up to 30 miles an hour in the afternoon. Chance of rain 90%. Heat index values up to 100 in the afternoon. Thursday night, showers likely with a chance of thunderstorms until midnight, then mostly clear after midnight. Cooler with lows in the upper 50s. West winds 15 to 20 miles an hour with gusts up to 30 miles an hour, becoming northwest 5 to 10 miles an hour with gusts up to 20 miles an hour after midnight. Chance of rain 70%. Friday and Friday night, clear. Highs in the lower 80s. Lows around 60. Saturday, sunny. Highs in the mid-80s. Saturday night, mostly clear with a chance of showers and thunderstorms until midnight, then mostly cloudy with a chance of showers after midnight. Lows in the lower 60s. Chance of rain 50%. Sunday, partly sunny with a chance of showers. Highs around 80. Chance of rain 50%. Sunday night, mostly cloudy. A chance of showers until midnight. Lows in the mid-50s. Chance of rain 30%. Monday, partly sunny. Highs in the mid-70s. Monday night, partly cloudy. Lows in the mid-50s. Tuesday, sunny. Highs in the upper 70s. Again, the forecast for Galesburg and surrounding areas of central and northwest Illinois for the rest of tonight, mostly clear. A slight chance of showers and thunderstorms after midnight. Near steady temperature in the mid-70s. South winds 5 to 10 miles an hour. Chance of rain 20%. The time is currently 12:01 a.m. Central Daylight Time. 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Now for the official National Weather Service forecast for Galesburg and surrounding areas of central and northwest Illinois. Rest of tonight, mostly clear. A slight chance of showers and thunderstorms after midnight. Near steady temperature in the mid-70s. South winds 5 to 10 miles an hour. Chance of rain 20%. Wednesday, mostly sunny. Thunderstorms likely with a chance of showers in the afternoon. Humid with highs in the lower 90s. Southwest winds 15 to 20 miles an hour with gusts up to 30 miles an hour. Chance of rain 60%. Heat index values up to 100. Wednesday night, mostly cloudy with a chance of thunderstorms. A chance of showers. Lows around 70. Southwest winds 15 to 20 miles an hour with gusts up to 30 miles an hour. Chance of rain 50%. Thursday, mostly sunny. A chance of showers in the morning, then showers with thunderstorms likely in the afternoon. Humid with highs in the upper 80s. Southwest winds 5 to 10 miles an hour with gusts up to 20 miles an hour, increasing to south 15 to 20 miles an hour with gusts up to 30 miles an hour in the afternoon. Chance of rain 90%. Heat index values up to 100 in the afternoon. Thursday night, showers likely with a

chance of thunderstorms until midnight, then mostly clear after midnight. Cooler with lows in the upper 50s. West winds 15 to 20 miles an hour with gusts up to 30 miles an hour, becoming northwest 5 to 10 miles an hour with gusts up to 20 miles an hour after midnight. Chance of rain 70%. Friday and Friday night, clear. Highs in the lower 80s. Lows around 60. Saturday, sunny. Highs in the mid-80s. Saturday night, mostly clear with a chance of showers and thunderstorms until midnight, then mostly cloudy with a chance of showers after midnight. Lows in the lower 60s. Chance of rain 50%. Sunday, partly sunny with a chance of showers. Highs around 80. Chance of rain 50%. Sunday night, mostly cloudy. A chance of showers until midnight. Lows in the mid-50s. Chance of rain 30%. Monday, partly sunny. Highs in the mid-70s. Monday night, partly cloudy. Lows in the mid-50s. Tuesday, sunny. Highs in the upper 70s. Again, the forecast for Galesburg and surrounding areas of central and northwest Illinois for the rest of tonight, mostly clear. A slight chance of showers and thunderstorms after midnight. Near steady temperature in the mid-70s. South winds 5 to 10 miles an hour. Chance of rain 20%. The time is currently 12:05 a.m. Central Daylight Time. 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Now for the official National Weather Service forecast for Galesburg and surrounding areas of central and northwest Illinois. Rest of tonight, mostly clear. A slight chance of showers and thunderstorms after midnight. Near steady temperature in the mid-70s. South winds 5 to 10 miles an hour. Chance of rain 20%. Wednesday, mostly sunny. Thunderstorms likely with a chance of showers in the afternoon. Humid with highs in the lower 90s. Southwest winds 15 to 20 miles an hour with gusts up to 30 miles an hour. Chance of rain 60%. Heat index values up to 100. Wednesday night, mostly cloudy with a chance of thunderstorms. A chance of showers. Lows around 70. Southwest winds 15 to 20 miles an hour with gusts up to 30 miles an hour. Chance of rain 50%. Thursday, mostly sunny. A chance of showers in the morning, then showers with thunderstorms likely in the afternoon. Humid with highs in the upper 80s. Southwest winds 5 to 10 miles an hour with gusts up to 20 miles an hour, increasing to south 15 to 20 miles an hour with gusts up to 30 miles an hour in the afternoon. Chance of rain 90%. Heat index values up to 100 in the afternoon. Thursday night, showers likely with a chance of thunderstorms until midnight, then mostly clear after midnight. Cooler with lows in the upper 50s. West winds 15 to 20 miles an hour with gusts up to 30 miles an hour, becoming northwest 5 to 10 miles an hour with gusts up to 20 miles an hour after midnight. Chance of rain 70%. Friday and Friday night, clear. Highs in the lower 80s. Lows around 60. Saturday, sunny. Highs in the mid-80s. Saturday night, mostly clear with a chance of showers and thunderstorms until midnight, then mostly cloudy with a chance of showers after midnight. Lows in the lower 60s. Chance of rain 50%. Sunday, partly sunny with a chance of showers. Highs around 80. Chance of rain 50%. Sunday night, mostly cloudy. A chance of showers until midnight. Lows in the mid-50s. Chance of rain 30%. Monday, partly sunny. Highs in the mid-70s. Monday night, partly cloudy. Lows in the mid-50s. Tuesday, sunny. Highs in the upper 70s. Again, the forecast for Galesburg and surrounding areas of central and northwest Illinois for the rest of tonight, mostly clear. A slight chance of showers and thunderstorms after midnight. Near steady temperature in the mid-70s. South winds 5 to 10 miles an hour. Chance of rain 20%. At midnight in Galesburg, skies were clear. The temperature was 75 degrees, the dew point was 71, and the relative humidity was 86%.

The wind was south at 5 miles an hour. The pressure was 29.88 inches and steady. Elsewhere around the area, temperatures were in the mid to upper 70s. It was clear at Moline, Burlington, Quincy, Macomb, and Springfield. At Peoria, it was mostly cloudy. And once again at midnight in Galesburg, under clear skies, the temperature was 75. Looking elsewhere around the Midwest at midnight, Chicago was partly cloudy and 74. Indianapolis was mostly cloudy and 72. St. Louis was partly cloudy and 84. Kansas City was partly cloudy and 80. Des Moines was partly cloudy and 81. Milwaukee reported fog and 63. The time is currently 12:09 a.m. Central Daylight Time. 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Now for the official National Weather Service forecast for Galesburg and surrounding areas of central and northwest Illinois. Rest of tonight, mostly clear. A slight chance of showers and thunderstorms after midnight. Near steady temperature in the mid-70s. South winds 5 to 10 miles an hour. Chance of rain 20%. Wednesday, mostly sunny. Thunderstorms likely with a chance of showers in the afternoon. Humid with highs in the lower 90s. Southwest winds 15 to 20 miles an hour with gusts up to 30 miles an hour. Chance of rain 60%. Heat index values up to 100. Wednesday night, mostly cloudy with a chance of thunderstorms. A chance of showers. Lows around 70. Southwest winds 15 to 20 miles an hour with gusts up to 30 miles an hour. Chance of rain 50%. Thursday, mostly sunny. A chance of showers in the morning, then showers with thunderstorms likely in the afternoon. Humid with highs in the upper 80s. Southwest winds 5 to 10 miles an hour with gusts up to 20 miles an hour, increasing to south 15 to 20 miles an hour with gusts up to 30 miles an hour in the afternoon. Chance of rain 90%. Heat index values up to 100 in the afternoon. Thursday night, showers likely with a chance of thunderstorms until midnight, then mostly clear after midnight. Cooler with lows in the upper 50s. West winds 15 to 20 miles an hour with gusts up to 30 miles an hour, becoming northwest 5 to 10 miles an hour with gusts up to 20 miles an hour after midnight. Chance of rain 70%. Friday and Friday night, clear. Highs in the lower 80s. Lows around 60. Saturday, sunny. Highs in the mid-80s. Saturday night, mostly clear with a chance of showers and thunderstorms until midnight, then mostly cloudy with a chance of showers after midnight. Lows in the lower 60s. Chance of rain 50%. Sunday, partly sunny with a chance of showers. Highs around 80. Chance of rain 50%. Sunday night, mostly cloudy. A chance of showers until midnight. Lows in the mid-50s. Chance of rain 30%. Monday, partly sunny. Highs in the mid-70s. Monday night, partly cloudy. Lows in the mid-50s. Tuesday, sunny. Highs in the upper 70s. Again, the forecast for Galesburg and surrounding areas of central and northwest Illinois for the rest of tonight, mostly clear. A slight chance of showers and thunderstorms after midnight. Near steady temperature in the mid-70s. South winds 5 to 10 miles an hour. Chance of rain 20%. At midnight in Galesburg, skies were clear. The temperature was 75 degrees, the dew point was 71, and the relative humidity was 86%. The wind was south at 5 miles an hour. The pressure was 29.88 inches and steady. Elsewhere around the area, temperatures were in the mid to upper 70s. It was clear at Moline, Burlington, Quincy, Macomb, and Springfield. At Peoria, it was mostly cloudy. And once again at midnight in Galesburg, under clear skies, the temperature was 75. Looking elsewhere around the Midwest at midnight, Chicago was partly cloudy and 74. Indianapolis was mostly cloudy and 72. St. Louis was partly cloudy and 84. Kansas City was partly cloudy and 80. Des Moines was partly cloudy and 80.

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Milwaukee reported fog, M63. 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Now for the official National Weather Service forecast for Galesburg and surrounding areas of central and northwest Illinois. Rest of tonight, mostly clear. A slight chance of showers and thunderstorms after midnight. Near steady temperature in the mid-70s. South winds 5 to 10 miles an hour. Chance of rain 20%. Wednesday, mostly sunny. Thunderstorms likely with a chance of showers in the afternoon. Humid with highs in the lower 90s. Southwest winds 15 to 20 miles an hour with gusts up to 30 miles an hour. Chance of rain 60%. Heat index values up to 100. Wednesday night, mostly cloudy with a chance of thunderstorms. A chance of showers. Lows around 70. Southwest winds 15 to 20 miles an hour with gusts up to 30 miles an hour. Chance of rain 50%. Thursday, mostly sunny. A chance of showers in the morning, then showers with thunderstorms likely in the afternoon. Humid with highs in the upper 80s. Southwest winds 5 to 10 miles an hour with gusts up to 20 miles an hour, increasing to south 15 to 20 miles an hour with gusts up to 30 miles an hour in the afternoon. Chance of rain 90%. Heat index values up to 100 in the afternoon. Thursday night, showers likely with a chance of thunderstorms until midnight, then mostly clear after midnight. Cooler with lows in the upper 50s. West winds 15 to 20 miles an hour with gusts up to 30 miles an hour, becoming northwest 5 to 10 miles an hour with gusts up to 20 miles an hour after midnight. Chance of rain 70%. Friday and Friday night, clear. Highs in the lower 80s. Lows around 60. Saturday, sunny. Highs in the mid-80s. Saturday night, mostly clear with a chance of showers and thunderstorms until midnight, then mostly cloudy with a chance of showers after midnight. Lows in the lower 60s. Chance of rain 50%. Sunday, partly sunny with a chance of showers. Highs around 80. Chance of rain 50%. Sunday night, mostly cloudy. A chance of showers until midnight. Lows in the mid-50s. Chance of rain 30%. Monday, partly sunny. Highs in the mid-70s. Monday night, partly cloudy. Lows in the mid-50s. Tuesday, sunny. Highs in the upper 70s. Again, the forecast for Galesburg and surrounding areas of central and northwest Illinois for the rest of tonight, mostly clear. A slight chance of showers and thunderstorms after midnight. Near steady temperature in the mid-70s. South winds 5 to 10 miles an hour. Chance of rain 20%. 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Programming originates from NOAA's National Weather Service office in Lincoln. KZZ66 serves the following counties: Henry, Knox, Mercer, and Warren. 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At midnight in Galesburg, skies were clear. The temperature was 75 degrees, the dew point was 71, and the relative humidity was 86%. The wind was south at 5 miles an hour. The pressure was 29.88 inches and steady. Elsewhere around the area, temperatures were in the mid to upper 70s. It was clear at Moline, Burlington, Quincy, Macomb, and Springfield. At Peoria, it was mostly cloudy. And once again at midnight in Galesburg, under clear skies, the temperature was 75. Looking elsewhere around the Midwest at midnight, Chicago was partly cloudy, and 74. Indianapolis was mostly cloudy, and 72. St. Louis was partly cloudy, and 84. Kansas City was partly cloudy, and 80. Des Moines was mostly cloudy, and 81. Milwaukee reported fog, and 63. The time is currently 12:18 a.m. Central Daylight Time. 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

15 to 20 miles an hour with gusts up to 30 miles an hour. Chance of rain 50%. Thursday, mostly sunny. A chance of showers in the morning, then showers with thunderstorms likely in the afternoon. Humid with highs in the upper 80s. Southwest winds 5 to 10 miles an hour with gusts up to 20 miles an hour, increasing to south 15 to 20 miles an hour with gusts up to 30 miles an hour in the afternoon. Chance of rain 90%. Heat index values up to 100 in the afternoon. Thursday night, showers likely with a chance of thunderstorms until midnight, then mostly clear after midnight. Cooler with lows in the upper 50s. West winds 15 to 20 miles an hour with gusts up to 30 miles an hour, becoming northwest 5 to 10 miles an hour with gusts up to 20 miles an hour after midnight. Chance of rain 70%. Friday and Friday night, clear. Highs in the lower 80s. Lows around 60. Saturday, sunny. Highs in the mid 80s. Saturday night, mostly clear with a chance of showers and thunderstorms until midnight, then mostly cloudy with a chance of showers after midnight. Lows in the lower 60s. Chance of rain 50%. Sunday, partly sunny with a chance of showers. Highs around 80. Chance of rain 50%. Sunday night, mostly cloudy. A chance of showers until midnight. Lows in the mid-50s. Chance of rain 30%. Monday, partly sunny. Highs in the mid-70s. Monday night, partly cloudy. Lows in the mid-50s. Tuesday, sunny. Highs in the upper 70s. Again, the forecast for Galesburg and surrounding areas of central and northwest Illinois for the rest of tonight, mostly clear. A slight chance of showers and thunderstorms after midnight. Near steady temperature in the mid-70s. South winds 5 to 10 miles an hour. Chance of rain 20%. At midnight in Galesburg, skies were clear. The temperature was 75 degrees, the dew point was 71, and the relative humidity was 86%. The wind was south at 5 miles an hour. The pressure was 29.88 inches and steady. Elsewhere around the area, temperatures were in the mid to upper 70s. It was clear at Moline, Burlington, Quincy, Macomb, and Springfield. At Peoria, it was mostly cloudy. And once again at midnight in Galesburg, under clear skies, the temperature was 75. Looking elsewhere around the Midwest at midnight, Chicago was partly cloudy, and 74. Indianapolis was mostly cloudy, and 72. St. Louis was partly cloudy, and 84. Kansas City was partly cloudy, and 80. Des Moines was mostly cloudy, and 81. Milwaukee reported fog, and 63. The time is currently 12:22 a.m. Central Daylight Time. 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Now for the official National Weather Service forecast for Galesburg and surrounding areas of central and northwest Illinois. Rest of tonight, mostly clear. A slight chance of showers and thunderstorms after midnight. Near steady temperature in the mid-70s. South winds 5 to 10 miles an hour. Chance of rain 20%. Wednesday, mostly sunny. Thunderstorms likely with a chance of showers in the afternoon. Humid with highs in the lower 90s. Southwest winds 15 to 20 miles an hour with gusts up to 30 miles an hour. Chance of rain 60%. Heat index values up to 100. Wednesday night, mostly cloudy with a chance of thunderstorms. A chance of showers. Lows around 70. Southwest winds 15 to 20 miles an hour with gusts up to 30 miles an hour. Chance of rain 50%. Thursday, mostly sunny. A chance of showers in the morning, then showers with thunderstorms likely in the afternoon. Humid with highs in the upper 80s. Southwest winds 5 to 10 miles an hour with gusts up to 20 miles an hour, increasing to south 15 to 20 miles an hour with gusts up to 30 miles an hour in the afternoon. Chance of rain 90%. Heat index values up to 100 in the afternoon. Thursday night, showers likely with a chance of thunderstorms until midnight, then mostly clear after midnight. Cooler with lows in the upper 50s. West winds 50.

to 20 miles an hour with gusts up to 30 miles an hour. Becoming northwest 5 to 10 miles an hour with gusts up to 20 miles an hour after midnight. Chance of rain 70%. Friday and Friday night, clear. Highs in the lower 80s. Lows around 60. Saturday, sunny. Highs in the mid 80s. Saturday night, mostly clear with a chance of showers and thunderstorms until midnight, then mostly cloudy with a chance of showers after midnight. Lows in the lower 60s. Chance of rain 50%. Sunday, partly sunny with a chance of showers. Highs around 80. Chance of rain 50%. Sunday night, mostly cloudy. A chance of showers until midnight. Lows in the mid 50s. Chance of rain 30%. Monday, partly sunny. Highs in the mid 70s. Monday night, partly cloudy. Lows in the mid 50s. Tuesday, sunny. Highs in the upper 70s. Again, the forecast for Galesburg and surrounding areas of central and northwest Illinois for the rest of tonight, mostly clear. A slight chance of showers and thunderstorms after midnight. Near steady temperature in the mid-70s. South winds 5 to 10 miles an hour. Chance of rain 20%. At midnight in Galesburg, skies were clear. The temperature was 75 degrees. The dew point was 71, and the relative humidity was 86%. The wind was south at 5 miles an hour. The pressure was 29.88 inches and steady. Elsewhere around the area, temperatures were in the mid to upper 70s. It was clear at Moline, Burlington, Quincy, Macomb, and Springfield. At Peoria, it was mostly cloudy. And once again at midnight in Galesburg, under clear skies, the temperature was 75. Looking elsewhere around the Midwest at midnight, Chicago was partly cloudy, and 74. Indianapolis was mostly cloudy, and 72. St. Louis was partly cloudy, and 84. Kansas City was partly cloudy, and 80. Des Moines was mostly cloudy, and 81. Milwaukee reported fog, and 63. The time is currently 12:26 a.m. Central Daylight Time. 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Now for the official National Weather Service forecast for Galesburg and surrounding areas of central and northwest Illinois. Rest of tonight, mostly clear. A slight chance of showers and thunderstorms after midnight. Near steady temperature in the mid-70s. South winds 5 to 10 miles an hour. Chance of rain 20%. Wednesday, mostly sunny. Thunderstorms likely with a chance of showers in the afternoon. Humid with highs in the lower 90s. Southwest winds 15 to 20 miles an hour with gusts up to 30 miles an hour. Chance of rain 60%. Heat index values up to 100. Wednesday night, mostly cloudy with a chance of thunderstorms. A chance of showers. Lows around 70. Southwest winds 15 to 20 miles an hour with gusts up to 30 miles an hour. Chance of rain 50%. Thursday, mostly sunny. A chance of showers in the morning, then showers with thunderstorms likely in the afternoon. Humid with highs in the upper 80s. Southwest winds 5 to 10 miles an hour with gusts up to 20 miles an hour, increasing to south 15 to 20 miles an hour with gusts up to 30 miles an hour in the afternoon. Chance of rain 90%. Heat index values up to 100 in the afternoon. Thursday night, showers likely with a chance of thunderstorms until midnight, then mostly clear after midnight. Cooler with lows in the upper 50s. West winds 15 to 20 miles an hour with gusts up to 30 miles an hour, becoming northwest 5 to 10 miles an hour with gusts up to 20 miles an hour after midnight. Chance of rain 70%. Friday and Friday night, clear. Highs in the lower 80s. Lows around 60. Saturday, sunny. Highs in the mid 80s. Saturday night, mostly clear with a chance of showers and thunderstorms until midnight, then mostly cloudy with a chance of showers after midnight. Lows in the lower 60s. Chance of rain 50%. Sunday, partly sunny with a chance of showers. Highs around 80. Chance of rain 50%. Sunday night, mostly

Cloudy. A chance of showers until midnight. Lows in the mid-50s. Chance of rain 30%. Monday, partly sunny. Highs in the mid-70s. Monday night, partly cloudy. Lows in the mid-50s. Tuesday, sunny. Highs in the upper 70s. Again, the forecast for Galesburg and surrounding areas of central and northwest Illinois for the rest of tonight, mostly clear. A slight chance of showers and thunderstorms after midnight. Near steady temperature in the mid-70s. South winds 5 to 10 miles an hour. Chance of rain 20%. At midnight in Galesburg, skies were clear. The temperature was 75 degrees, the dew point was 71, and the relative humidity was 86%. The wind was south at 5 miles an hour. The pressure was 29.88 inches and steady. Elsewhere around the area, temperatures were in the mid to upper 70s. It was clear at Moline, Burlington, Quincy, Macomb, and Springfield. At Peoria, it was mostly cloudy. And once again at midnight in Galesburg, under clear skies, the temperature was 75. Looking elsewhere around the Midwest at midnight, Chicago was partly cloudy and 74. Indianapolis was mostly cloudy and 72. St. Louis was partly cloudy and 84. Kansas City was partly cloudy and 80. Des Moines was mostly cloudy and 81. Milwaukee reported fog and 63. The time is currently 12:31 a.m. Central Daylight Time. 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Now for the official National Weather Service forecast for Galesburg and surrounding areas of central and northwest Illinois. West of tonight, mostly clear. A slight chance of showers and thunderstorms after midnight. Near steady temperature in the mid-70s. South winds 5 to 10 miles an hour. Chance of rain 20%. Wednesday, mostly sunny. Thunderstorms likely with a chance of showers in the afternoon. Humid with highs in the lower 90s. Southwest winds 15 to 20 miles an hour with gusts up to 30 miles an hour. Chance of rain 60%. Heat index values up to 100. Wednesday night, mostly cloudy with a chance of thunderstorms. A chance of showers. Lows around 70. Southwest winds 15 to 20 miles an hour with gusts up to 30 miles an hour. Chance of rain 50%. Thursday, mostly sunny. A chance of showers in the morning, then showers with thunderstorms likely in the afternoon. Humid with highs in the upper 80s. Southwest winds 5 to 10 miles an hour with gusts up to 20 miles an hour, increasing to south 15 to 20 miles an hour with gusts up to 30 miles an hour in the afternoon. Chance of rain 90%. Heat index values up to 100 in the afternoon. Thursday night, showers likely with a chance of thunderstorms until midnight, then mostly clear after midnight. Cooler with lows in the upper 50s. West winds 15 to 20 miles an hour with gusts up to 30 miles an hour, becoming northwest 5 to 10 miles an hour with gusts up to 20 miles an hour after midnight. Chance of rain 70%. Friday and Friday night, clear. Highs in the lower 80s. Lows around 60. Saturday, chance of rain 70%. Friday and Friday night, clear. Highs in the lower 80s. Lows around 60. Saturday, sunny. Highs in the mid-80s. Saturday night, mostly clear with a chance of showers and thunderstorms until midnight, then mostly cloudy with a chance of showers after midnight. Lows in the lower 60s. Chance of rain 50%. Sunday, partly sunny with a chance of showers. Highs around 80. Chance of rain 50%. Sunday night, mostly cloudy. A chance of showers until midnight. Lows in the mid-50s. Chance of rain 30%. Monday, partly sunny. Highs in the mid-70s. Monday night, partly cloudy. Lows in the mid-50s. Tuesday, sunny. Highs in the upper 70s. Again, the forecast for Galesburg and surrounding areas of central and northwest Illinois for the rest of tonight, mostly clear. A slight chance of showers and thunderstorms after midnight. Near steady temperature in the mid-70s.

south winds 5 to 10 miles an hour. Chance of rain 20%. At midnight in Galesburg, skies were clear. The temperature was 75 degrees, the dew point was 71, and the relative humidity was 86%. The wind was south at 5 miles an hour. The pressure was 29.88 inches and steady. Elsewhere around the area, temperatures were in the mid to upper 70s. It was clear at Moline, Burlington, Quincy, Macomb, and Springfield. At Peoria, it was mostly cloudy. And once again at midnight in Galesburg, under clear skies, the temperature was 75. Looking elsewhere around the Midwest at midnight, Chicago was partly cloudy and 74. Indianapolis was mostly cloudy and 72. St. Louis was partly cloudy and 84. Kansas City was partly cloudy and 80. Des Moines was mostly cloudy and 81. Milwaukee reported fog and 63. The time is currently 12:35 a.m. Central Daylight Time. 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Now for the official National Weather Service forecast for Galesburg and surrounding areas of central and northwest Illinois. West of tonight, mostly clear. A slight chance of showers and thunderstorms after midnight. Near steady temperature in the mid-70s. South winds 5 to 10 miles an hour. Chance of rain 20%. Wednesday, mostly sunny. Thunderstorms likely with a chance of showers in the afternoon. Humid with highs in the lower 90s. Southwest winds 15 to 20 miles an hour with gusts up to 30 miles an hour. Chance of rain 60%. Heat index values up to 100. Wednesday night, mostly cloudy with a chance of thunderstorms. A chance of showers. Lows around 70. Southwest winds 15 to 20 miles an hour with gusts up to 30 miles an hour. Chance of rain 50%. Thursday, mostly sunny. A chance of showers in the morning, then showers with thunderstorms likely in the afternoon. Humid with highs in the upper 80s. Southwest winds 5 to 10 miles an hour with gusts up to 20 miles an hour, increasing to south 15 to 20 miles an hour with gusts up to 30 miles an hour in the afternoon. Chance of rain 90%. Heat index values up to 100 in the afternoon. Thursday night, showers likely with a chance of thunderstorms until midnight, then mostly clear after midnight. Cooler with lows in the upper 50s. West winds 15 to 20 miles an hour with gusts up to 30 miles an hour, becoming northwest 5 to 10 miles an hour with gusts up to 20 miles an hour after midnight. Chance of rain 70%. Friday and Friday night, clear. Highs in the lower 80s. Lows around 60. Saturday, sunny. Highs in the mid 80s. Saturday night, mostly clear with a chance of showers and thunderstorms until midnight, then mostly cloudy with a chance of showers after midnight. Lows in the lower 60s. Chance of rain 50%. Sunday, partly sunny with a chance of showers. Highs around 80. Chance of rain 50%. Sunday night, mostly cloudy. A chance of showers until midnight. Lows in the mid-50s. Chance of rain 30%. Monday, partly sunny. Highs in the mid-70s. Monday night, partly cloudy. Lows in the mid-50s. Tuesday, sunny. Highs in the upper 70s. Again, the forecast for Galesburg and surrounding areas of central and northwest Illinois for the rest of tonight, mostly clear. A slight chance of showers and thunderstorms after midnight. Near steady temperature in the mid-70s. South winds 5 to 10 miles an hour. Chance of rain 20%. At midnight in Galesburg, skies were clear. The temperature was 75 degrees, the dew point was 71, and the relative humidity was 86%. The wind was south at 5 miles an hour. The pressure was 29.88 inches and steady. Elsewhere around the area, temperatures were in the mid to upper 70s. It was clear at Moline, Burlington, Quincy, Macomb, and Springfield. At Peoria, it was mostly cloudy. And once again at midnight in Galesburg, under clear skies, the temperature was 75.
Looking elsewhere around the Midwest at midnight, Chicago was partly cloudy and 74. Indianapolis was mostly cloudy and 72. St. Louis was partly cloudy and 84. Kansas City was partly cloudy and 80. Des Moines was mostly cloudy and 81. Milwaukee reported fog and 63. The time is currently 12:39 a.m. Central Daylight Time. 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Now for the official National Weather Service forecast for Galesburg and surrounding areas of central and northwest Illinois. Rest of tonight, mostly clear with a slight chance of showers and thunderstorms. Near steady temperature in the mid-70s. South winds 5 to 10 miles an hour with gusts up to 20 miles an hour. Chance of rain 20%. Wednesday, mostly sunny. Thunderstorms likely with a chance of showers in the afternoon. Humid with highs in the lower 90s. Southwest winds 15 to 20 miles an hour with gusts up to 30 miles an hour. Chance of rain 60%. Heat index values up to 100. Wednesday night, mostly cloudy with a chance of thunderstorms. A chance of showers. Lows around 70. Southwest winds 15 to 20 miles an hour with gusts up to 30 miles an hour. Chance of rain 50%. Thursday, mostly sunny. A chance of showers in the morning, then showers with thunderstorms likely in the afternoon. Humid with highs in the upper 80s. Southwest winds 5 to 10 miles an hour with gusts up to 20 miles an hour, increasing to south 15 to 20 miles an hour with gusts up to 30 miles an hour in the afternoon. Chance of rain 90%. Heat index values up to 100 in the afternoon. Thursday night, showers likely with a chance of thunderstorms until midnight, then mostly clear after midnight. Cooler with lows in the upper 50s. West winds 15 to 20 miles an hour with gusts up to 30 miles an hour, becoming northwest 5 to 10 miles an hour with gusts up to 20 miles an hour after midnight. Chance of rain 70%. Friday and Friday night, clear. Highs in the lower 80s. Lows around 60. Saturday, sunny. Highs in the mid-80s. Saturday night, mostly clear with a chance of showers and thunderstorms until midnight, then mostly cloudy with a chance of showers after midnight. Lows in the lower 60s. Chance of rain 50%. Sunday, partly sunny with a chance of showers. Highs around 80. Chance of rain 50%. Sunday night, mostly cloudy. A chance of showers until midnight. Lows in the mid-50s. Chance of rain 30%. Monday, partly sunny. Highs in the mid-70s. Monday night, partly cloudy. Lows in the mid-50s. Tuesday, sunny. Highs in the upper 70s. Again, the forecast for Galesburg and surrounding areas of central and northwest Illinois for the rest of tonight, mostly clear with a slight chance of showers and thunderstorms. Near steady temperature in the mid-70s. South winds 5 to 10 miles an hour with gusts up to 20 miles an hour. Chance of rain 20%. At midnight in Galesburg, skies were clear. The temperature was 75 degrees, the dew point was 71, and the relative humidity was 86%. The wind was south at 5 miles an hour. The pressure was 29.88 inches and steady. Elsewhere around the area, temperatures were in the mid to upper 70s. It was clear at Moline, Burlington, Quincy, Macomb, and Springfield. At Peoria, it was mostly cloudy. And once again at midnight in Galesburg, under clear skies, the temperature was 75. Looking elsewhere around the Midwest at midnight, Chicago was partly cloudy and 74. Indianapolis was mostly cloudy and 72. St. Louis was partly cloudy and 84. Kansas City was partly cloudy and 80. Des Moines was mostly cloudy and 81. Milwaukee reported fog and 63. The time is currently 12:43 a.m. Central Daylight Time. 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Now for the official National Weather Service forecast for Galesburg and surrounding areas of central and northwest Illinois.
Rest of tonight, mostly clear.

with a slight chance of showers and thunderstorms. Near steady temperature in the mid-70s. South winds 5 to 10 miles an hour with gusts up to 20 miles an hour. Chance of rain 20%. Wednesday, mostly sunny. Thunderstorms likely with a chance of showers in the afternoon. Humid with highs in the lower 90s. Southwest winds 15 to 20 miles an hour with gusts up to 30 miles an hour. Chance of rain 60%. Heat index values up to 100. Wednesday night, mostly cloudy with a chance of thunderstorms. A chance of showers. Lows around 70. Southwest winds 15 to 20 miles an hour with gusts up to 30 miles an hour. Chance of rain 50%. Thursday, mostly sunny. A chance of showers in the morning, then showers with thunderstorms likely in the afternoon. Humid with highs in the upper 80s. Southwest winds 5 to 10 miles an hour with gusts up to 20 miles an hour, increasing to south 15 to 20 miles an hour with gusts up to 30 miles an hour in the afternoon. Chance of rain 90%. Heat index values up to 100 in the afternoon. Thursday night, showers likely with a chance of thunderstorms until midnight, then mostly clear after midnight. Cooler with lows in the upper 50s. West winds 15 to 20 miles an hour with gusts up to 30 miles an hour, becoming northwest 5 to 10 miles an hour with gusts up to 20 miles an hour after midnight. Chance of rain 70%. Friday and Friday night, clear. Highs in the lower 80s. Lows around 60. Saturday, sunny. Highs in the mid-80s. Saturday night, mostly clear with a chance of showers and thunderstorms until midnight, then mostly cloudy with a chance of showers after midnight. Lows in the lower 60s. Chance of rain 50%. Sunday, partly sunny with a chance of showers. Highs around 80. Chance of rain 50%. Sunday night, mostly cloudy. A chance of showers until midnight. Lows in the mid-50s. Chance of rain 30%. Monday, partly sunny. Highs in the mid-70s. Monday night, partly cloudy. Lows in the mid-50s. Tuesday, sunny. Highs in the upper 70s. Again, the forecast for Galesburg and surrounding areas of central and northwest Illinois for the rest of tonight, mostly clear with a slight chance of showers and thunderstorms. Near steady temperature in the mid-70s. South winds 5 to 10 miles an hour with gusts up to 20 miles an hour. Chance of rain 20%. At midnight in Galesburg, skies were clear. The temperature was 75 degrees, the dew point was 71, and the relative humidity was 86%. The wind was south at 5 miles an hour. The pressure was 29.88 inches and steady. Elsewhere around the area, temperatures were in the mid to upper 70s. It was clear at Moline, Burlington, Quincy, Macomb, and Springfield. At Peoria, it was mostly cloudy. And once again at midnight in Galesburg, under clear skies, the temperature was 75. Looking elsewhere around the Midwest at midnight, Chicago was partly cloudy, and 74. Indianapolis was mostly cloudy, and 72. St. Louis was partly cloudy, and 84. Kansas City was partly cloudy, and 80. Des Moines was mostly cloudy, and 81. Milwaukee reported fog and 63. The time is currently 12:48 a.m. Central Daylight Time. 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Now for the official National Weather Service forecast for Galesburg and surrounding areas of central and northwest Illinois. Rest of tonight, mostly clear with a slight chance of showers and thunderstorms. Near steady temperature in the mid-70s. South winds 5 to 10 miles an hour with gusts up to 20 miles an hour. Chance of rain 20%. Wednesday, mostly sunny. Thunderstorms likely with a chance of showers in the afternoon. Humid with highs in the lower 90s. Southwest winds 15 to 20 miles an hour with gusts up to 30 miles an hour. Chance of rain 60%. Heat index values up to 100. Wednesday night, mostly cloudy with a chance of thunderstorms.
a chance of showers. Lows around 70. Southwest winds 15 to 20 miles an hour with gusts up to 30 miles an hour. Chance of rain 50%. Thursday, mostly sunny. A chance of showers in the morning, then showers with thunderstorms likely in the afternoon. Humid with highs in the upper 80s. Southwest winds 5 to 10 miles an hour with gusts up to 20 miles an hour, increasing to south 15 to 20 miles an hour with gusts up to 30 miles an hour in the afternoon. Chance of rain 90%. Heat index values up to 100 in the afternoon. Thursday night, showers likely with a chance of thunderstorms until midnight, then mostly clear after midnight. Cooler with lows in the upper 50s. West winds 15 to 20 miles an hour with gusts up to 30 miles an hour, becoming northwest 5 to 10 miles an hour with gusts up to 20 miles an hour after midnight. Chance of rain 70%. Friday and Friday night, clear. Highs in the lower 80s. Lows around 60. Saturday, sunny. Highs in the mid 80s. Saturday night, mostly clear with a chance of showers and thunderstorms until midnight, then mostly cloudy with a chance of showers after midnight. Lows in the lower 60s. Chance of rain 50%. Sunday, partly sunny with a chance of showers. Highs around 80. Chance of rain 50%. Sunday night, mostly cloudy. A chance of showers until midnight. Lows in the mid 50s. Chance of rain 30%. Monday, partly sunny. Highs in the mid 70s. Monday night, partly cloudy. Lows in the mid 50s. Tuesday, sunny. Highs in the upper 70s. Again, the forecast for Galesburg and surrounding areas of central and northwest Illinois for the rest of tonight, mostly clear with a slight chance of showers and thunderstorms. Near steady temperature in the mid-70s. South winds 5 to 10 miles an hour with gusts up to 20 miles an hour. Chance of rain 20%. At midnight in Galesburg, skies were clear. The temperature was 75 degrees, the dew point was 71, and the relative humidity was 86%. The wind was south at 5 miles an hour. The pressure was 29.88 inches and steady. Elsewhere around the area, temperatures were in the mid to upper 70s. It was clear at Moline, Burlington, Quincy, Macomb, and Springfield. At Peoria, it was mostly cloudy. And once again at midnight in Galesburg, under clear skies, the temperature was 75. Looking elsewhere around the Midwest at midnight, Chicago was partly cloudy, and 74. Indianapolis was mostly cloudy, and 72. St. Louis was partly cloudy, and 84. Kansas City was partly cloudy, and 80. Des Moines was mostly cloudy, and 81. Milwaukee reported fog and 63. The time is currently 12:52 a.m. Central Daylight Time. 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Now for the official National Weather Service forecast for Galesburg and surrounding areas of central and northwest Illinois. Rest of tonight, mostly clear with a slight chance of showers and thunderstorms. Near steady temperature in the mid-70s. South winds 5 to 10 miles an hour with gusts up to 20 miles an hour. Chance of rain 20%. Wednesday, mostly sunny. Thunderstorms likely with a chance of showers in the afternoon. Humid with highs in the lower 90s. Southwest winds 15 to 20 miles an hour with gusts up to 30 miles an hour. Chance of rain 60%. Heat index values up to 100. Wednesday night, mostly cloudy with a chance of thunderstorms. A chance of showers. Lows around 70. Southwest winds 15 to 20 miles an hour with gusts up to 30 miles an hour. Chance of rain 50%. Thursday, mostly sunny. A chance of showers in the morning, then showers with thunderstorms likely in the afternoon. Humid with highs in the upper 80s. Southwest winds 5 to 10 miles an hour with gusts up to 20 miles an hour, increasing to south 15 to 20 miles an hour with gusts up to 30 miles an hour in the afternoon. Chance of rain 90%. Heat index values up to 100 in the afternoon. Thursday night, showers likely with a chance of thunderstorms until midnight,
then mostly clear after midnight. Cooler with lows in the upper 50s. West winds 15 to 20.

50 miles an hour with gusts up to 30 miles an hour, becoming northwest 5 to 10 miles an hour with gusts up to 20 miles an hour after midnight. Chance of rain 70%. Friday and Friday night, clear. Highs in the lower 80s. Lows around 60. Saturday, sunny. Highs in the mid-80s. Saturday night, mostly clear with a chance of showers and thunderstorms until midnight, then mostly cloudy with a chance of showers after midnight. Lows in the lower 60s. Chance of rain 50%. Sunday, partly sunny with a chance of showers. Highs around 80. Chance of rain 50%. Sunday night, mostly cloudy. A chance of showers until midnight. Lows in the mid-50s. Chance of rain 30%. Monday, partly sunny. Highs in the mid-70s. Monday night, partly cloudy. Lows in the mid-50s. Tuesday, sunny. Highs in the upper 70s. Again, the forecast for Galesburg and surrounding areas of central and northwest Illinois for the rest of tonight, mostly clear with a slight chance of showers and thunderstorms. Near steady temperature in the mid-70s. South winds 5 to 10 miles an hour with gusts up to 20 miles an hour. Chance of rain 20%. At midnight in Galesburg, skies were clear. The temperature was 75 degrees, the dew point was 71, and the relative humidity was 86%. The wind was south at 5 miles an hour. The pressure was 29.88 inches and steady. Elsewhere around the area, temperatures were in the mid to upper 70s. It was clear at Moline, Burlington, Quincy, Macomb, and Springfield. At Peoria, it was mostly cloudy. And once again at midnight in Galesburg, under clear skies, the temperature was 75. Looking elsewhere around the Midwest at midnight, Chicago was partly cloudy and 74. Indianapolis was mostly cloudy and 72. St. Louis was partly cloudy and 84. Kansas City was partly cloudy and 80. Des Moines was mostly cloudy and 81. Milwaukee reported fog and 63. The time is currently 12:56 a.m. Central Daylight Time. 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Now for the official National Weather Service forecast for Galesburg and surrounding areas of central and northwest Illinois. West of tonight, mostly clear with a slight chance of showers and thunderstorms. Near steady temperature in the mid-70s. South winds 5 to 10 miles an hour with gusts up to 20 miles an hour. Chance of rain 20%. Wednesday, mostly sunny. Thunderstorms likely with a chance of showers in the afternoon. Humid with highs in the lower 90s. Southwest winds 15 to 20 miles an hour with gusts up to 30 miles an hour. Chance of rain 60%. Heat index values up to 100. Wednesday night, mostly cloudy with a chance of thunderstorms. A chance of showers. Lows around 70. Southwest winds 15 to 20 miles an hour with gusts up to 30 miles an hour. Chance of rain 50%. Thursday, mostly sunny. A chance of showers in the morning, then showers with thunderstorms likely in the afternoon. Humid with highs in the upper 80s. Southwest winds 5 to 10 miles an hour with gusts up to 20 miles an hour, increasing to south 15 to 20 miles an hour with gusts up to 30 miles an hour in the afternoon. Chance of rain 90%. Heat index values up to 100 in the afternoon. Thursday night, showers likely with a chance of thunderstorms until midnight, then mostly clear after midnight. Cooler with lows in the upper 50s. West winds 15 to 20 miles an hour with gusts up to 30 miles an hour, becoming northwest 5 to 10 miles an hour with gusts up to 20 miles an hour after midnight. Chance of rain 70%. Friday and Friday night, clear. Highs in the lower 80s. Lows around 60. Saturday, sunny. Highs in the mid-80s. Saturday night, mostly clear with a chance of showers and thunderstorms until midnight, then mostly cloudy with a chance of showers after midnight. Lows in the lower 60s. Chance of rain 50%. Sunday, partly sunny with a chance of showers. Highs around 80. Chance of rain 50%. Sunday night,

mostly cloudy. A chance of showers until midnight. Lows in the mid-50s. Chance of rain 30%. Monday, partly sunny. Highs in the mid-70s. Monday night, partly cloudy. Lows in the mid-50s. Tuesday, sunny. Highs in the upper 70s. Again, the forecast for Galesburg and surrounding areas of central and northwest Illinois for the rest of tonight, mostly clear with a slight chance of showers and thunderstorms. Near steady temperature in the mid-70s. South winds 5 to 10 miles an hour with gusts up to 20 miles an hour. Chance of rain 20%. At midnight in Galesburg, skies were clear. The temperature was 75 degrees, the dew point was 71, and the relative humidity was 86%. The wind was south at 5 miles an hour. The pressure was 29.88 inches and steady. Elsewhere around the area, temperatures were in the mid to upper 70s. It was clear at Moline, Burlington, Quincy, Macomb, and Springfield. At Peoria, it was mostly cloudy. And once again at midnight in Galesburg, under clear skies, the temperature was 75. The time is currently 1 a.m. Central Daylight Time. 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Now for the official National Weather Service forecast for Galesburg and surrounding areas of central and northwest Illinois. Rest of tonight, mostly clear with a slight chance of showers and thunderstorms. Near steady temperature in the mid-70s. South winds 5 to 10 miles an hour with gusts up to 20 miles an hour. Chance of rain 20%. Wednesday, mostly sunny. Thunderstorms likely with a chance of showers in the afternoon. Humid with highs in the lower 90s. Southwest winds 15 to 20 miles an hour with gusts up to 30 miles an hour. Chance of rain 60%. Heat index values up to 100. Wednesday night, mostly cloudy with a chance of thunderstorms. A chance of showers. Lows around 70. Southwest winds 15 to 20 miles an hour with gusts up to 30 miles an hour. Chance of rain 50%. Thursday, mostly sunny. A chance of showers in the morning, then showers with thunderstorms likely in the afternoon. Humid with highs in the upper 80s. Southwest winds 5 to 10 miles an hour with gusts up to 20 miles an hour, increasing to south 15 to 20 miles an hour with gusts up to 30 miles an hour in the afternoon. Chance of rain 90%. Heat index values up to 100 in the afternoon. Thursday night, showers likely with a chance of thunderstorms until midnight, then mostly clear after midnight. Cooler with lows in the upper 50s. West winds 15 to 20 miles an hour with gusts up to 30 miles an hour, becoming northwest 5 to 10 miles an hour with gusts up to 20 miles an hour after midnight. Chance of rain 70%. Friday and Friday night, clear. Highs in the lower 80s. Lows around 60. Saturday, sunny. Highs in the mid-80s. Saturday night, mostly clear with a chance of showers and thunderstorms until midnight, then mostly cloudy with a chance of showers after midnight. Lows in the lower 60s. Chance of rain 50%. Sunday, partly sunny with a chance of showers. Highs around 80. Chance of rain 50%. Sunday night, mostly cloudy. A chance of showers until midnight. Lows in the mid-50s. Chance of rain 30%. Monday, partly sunny. Highs in the mid-70s. Monday night, partly cloudy. Lows in the mid-50s. Tuesday, sunny. Highs in the upper 70s. Again, the forecast for Galesburg and surrounding areas of central and northwest Illinois for the rest of tonight, mostly clear with a slight chance of showers and thunderstorms. Near steady temperature in the mid-70s. South winds 5 to 10 miles an hour with gusts up to 20 miles an hour. Chance of rain 20%. The time is currently 1:03 a.m. Central Daylight Time. 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Now for the official National Weather Service forecast for Galesburg and surrounding areas of central and northwest Illinois. Rest of tonight, mostly clear with a slight chance of showers and thunderstorms. Near steady

temperature in the mid-70s. South winds 5 to 10 miles an hour with gusts up to 20 miles an hour. Chance of rain 20%. Wednesday, mostly sunny. Thunderstorms likely with a chance of showers in the afternoon. Humid with highs in the lower 90s. Southwest winds 15 to 20 miles an hour with gusts up to 30 miles an hour. Chance of rain 60%. Heat index values up to 100. Wednesday night, mostly cloudy with a chance of thunderstorms. A chance of showers. Lows around 70. Southwest winds 15 to 20 miles an hour with gusts up to 30 miles an hour. Chance of rain 50%. Thursday, mostly sunny. A chance of showers in the morning, then showers with thunderstorms likely in the afternoon. Humid with highs in the upper 80s. Southwest winds 5 to 10 miles an hour with gusts up to 20 miles an hour, increasing to south 15 to 20 miles an hour with gusts up to 30 miles an hour in the afternoon. Chance of rain 90%. Heat index values up to 100 in the afternoon. Thursday night, showers likely with a chance of thunderstorms until midnight, then mostly clear after midnight. Cooler with lows in the upper 50s. West winds 15 to 20 miles an hour with gusts up to 30 miles an hour, becoming northwest 5 to 10 miles an hour with gusts up to 20 miles an hour after midnight. Chance of rain 70%. Friday and Friday night, clear. Highs in the lower 80s. Lows around 60. Saturday, sunny. Highs in the mid-80s. Saturday night, mostly clear with a chance of showers and thunderstorms until midnight, then mostly cloudy with a chance of showers after midnight. Lows in the lower 60s. Chance of rain 50%. Sunday, partly sunny with a chance of showers. Highs around 80. Chance of rain 50%. Sunday night, mostly cloudy. A chance of showers until midnight. Lows in the mid-50s. Chance of rain 30%. Monday, partly sunny. Highs in the mid-70s. Monday night, partly cloudy. Lows in the mid-50s. Tuesday, sunny. Highs in the upper 70s. Again, the forecasts for Galesburg and surrounding areas of central and northwest Illinois for the rest of tonight, mostly clear with a slight chance of showers and thunderstorms. Near steady temperature in the mid-70s. South winds 5 to 10 miles an hour with gusts up to 20 miles an hour. Chance of rain 20%. At 1 a.m. in Galesburg, skies were clear. The temperature was 76 degrees, the dew point was 71, and the relative humidity was 84%. The wind was south at 6 miles an hour. The pressure was 29.87 inches and falling. Elsewhere around the area, temperatures were in the mid to upper 70s. It was clear at Moline, Burlington, Quincy, Macomb, and Springfield. At Peoria, it was mostly cloudy. And once again at 1 a.m. in Galesburg, under clear skies, the temperature was 76. Looking elsewhere around the Midwest at 1 a.m., Chicago was partly cloudy, and 69. Indianapolis was mostly cloudy, and 73. St. Louis was partly cloudy, and 83. Kansas City was partly cloudy, and 80. Des Moines was mostly cloudy, and 80. Milwaukee reported fog, and 64. The time is currently 1:08 a.m. Central Daylight Time. 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Now for the official National Weather Service forecast for Galesburg and surrounding areas of central and northwest Illinois. Rest of tonight, mostly clear with a slight chance of showers and thunderstorms. Near steady temperature in the mid-70s. South winds 5 to 10 miles an hour with gusts up to 20 miles an hour. Chance of rain 20%. Wednesday, mostly sunny. Thunderstorms likely with a chance of showers in the afternoon. Humid with highs in the lower 90s. Southwest winds 15 to 20 miles an hour with gusts up to 30 miles an hour. Chance of rain 60%. Heat index values up to 100. Wednesday night, mostly cloudy with a chance of thunderstorms. A chance of showers. Lows around 70. Southwest winds 15 to 20 miles an hour with gusts up to 30 miles an hour. Chance of rain.

50%. Thursday, mostly sunny. A chance of showers in the morning, then showers with thunderstorms likely in the afternoon. Humid with highs in the upper 80s. Southwest winds 5 to 10 miles an hour with gusts up to 20 miles an hour, increasing to south 15 to 20 miles an hour with gusts up to 30 miles an hour in the afternoon. Chance of rain 90%. Heat index values up to 100 in the afternoon. Thursday night, showers likely with a chance of thunderstorms until midnight, then mostly clear after midnight. Cooler with lows in the upper 50s. West winds 15 to 20 miles an hour with gusts up to 30 miles an hour, becoming northwest 5 to 10 miles an hour with gusts up to 20 miles an hour after midnight. Chance of rain 70%. Friday and Friday night, clear. Highs in the lower 80s. Lows around 60. Saturday, sunny. Highs in the mid-80s. Saturday night, mostly clear with a chance of showers and thunderstorms until midnight, then mostly cloudy with a chance of showers after midnight. Lows in the lower 60s. Chance of rain 50%. Sunday, partly sunny with a chance of showers. Highs around 80. Chance of rain 50%. Sunday night, mostly cloudy. A chance of showers until midnight. Lows in the mid-50s. Chance of rain 30%. Monday, partly sunny. Highs in the mid-70s. Monday night, partly cloudy. Lows in the mid-50s. Tuesday, sunny. Highs in the upper 70s. Again, the forecast for Galesburg and surrounding areas of central and northwest Illinois for the rest of tonight, mostly clear with a slight chance of showers and thunderstorms. Near steady temperature in the mid-70s. South winds 5 to 10 miles an hour with gusts up to 20 miles an hour. Chance of rain 20%. At 1 a.m. in Galesburg, skies were clear. The temperature was 76 degrees, the dew point was 71, and the relative humidity was 84%. The wind was south at 6 miles an hour. The pressure was 29.87 inches and falling. Elsewhere around the area, temperatures were in the mid to upper 70s. It was clear at Moline, Burlington, Quincy, Macomb, and Springfield. At Peoria, it was mostly cloudy. And once again at 1 a.m. in Galesburg, under clear skies, the temperature was 76. Looking elsewhere around the Midwest at 1 a.m., Chicago was partly cloudy, and 69. Indianapolis was mostly cloudy, and 73. St. Louis was partly cloudy, and 83. Kansas City was partly cloudy, and 80. Des Moines was mostly cloudy, and 80. Milwaukee reported fog and 64. The time is currently 1:12 a.m. Central Daylight Time. 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Now for the official National Weather Service forecast for Galesburg and surrounding areas of central and northwest Illinois. Rest of tonight, mostly clear with a slight chance of showers and thunderstorms. Near steady temperature in the mid-70s. South winds 5 to 10 miles an hour with gusts up to 20 miles an hour. Chance of rain 20%. Wednesday, mostly sunny. Thunderstorms likely with a chance of showers in the afternoon. Humid with highs in the lower 90s. Southwest winds 15 to 20 miles an hour with gusts up to 30 miles an hour. Chance of rain 60%. Heat index values up to 100. Wednesday night, mostly cloudy with a chance of thunderstorms. A chance of showers. Lows around 70. Southwest winds 15 to 20 miles an hour with gusts up to 30 miles an hour. Chance of rain 50%. Thursday, mostly sunny. A chance of showers in the morning, then showers with thunderstorms likely in the afternoon. Humid with highs in the upper 80s. Southwest winds 5 to 10 miles an hour with gusts up to 20 miles an hour, increasing to south 15 to 20 miles an hour with gusts up to 30 miles an hour in the afternoon. Chance of rain 90%. Heat index values up to 100 in the afternoon. Thursday night, showers likely with a chance of thunderstorms until midnight, then mostly clear after midnight. Cooler with lows in the upper 50s. West winds 15 to 20 miles an hour with gusts up to 30 miles an hour.

southwest 5 to 10 miles an hour with gusts up to 20 miles an hour after midnight. Chance of rain 70%. Friday and Friday night, clear. Highs in the lower 80s. Lows around 60. Saturday, sunny. Highs in the mid 80s. Saturday night, mostly clear with a chance of showers and thunderstorms until midnight, then mostly cloudy with a chance of showers after midnight. Lows in the lower 60s. Chance of rain 50%. Sunday, partly sunny with a chance of showers. Highs around 80. Chance of rain 50%. Sunday night, mostly cloudy. A chance of showers until midnight. Lows in the mid-50s. Chance of rain 30%. Monday, partly sunny. Highs in the mid-70s. Monday night, partly cloudy. Lows in the mid-50s. Tuesday, sunny. Highs in the upper 70s. Again, the forecast for Galesburg and surrounding areas of central and northwest Illinois for the rest of tonight, mostly clear with a slight chance of showers and thunderstorms. Near steady temperature in the mid-70s. South winds 5 to 10 miles an hour with gusts up to 20 miles an hour. Chance of rain 20%. 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Programming originates from NOAA's National Weather Service office in Lincoln. KZZ66 serves the following counties: Henry, Knox, Mercer, and Warren. 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At 1 a.m. in Galesburg, skies were clear. The temperature was 76 degrees, the dew point was 71, and the relative humidity was 84%. The wind was south at 6 miles an hour. The pressure was 29.87 inches and falling. Elsewhere around the area, temperatures were in the mid to upper 70s. It was clear at Moline, Burlington, Quincy, Macomb, and Springfield. At Peoria, it was mostly cloudy. And once again at 1 a.m. in Galesburg, under clear skies, the temperature was 76. Looking elsewhere around the Midwest at 1 a.m., Chicago was partly cloudy and 69. Indianapolis was mostly cloudy and 73. St. Louis was partly cloudy and 83. Kansas City was partly cloudy and 80. Des Moines was cloudy and 80. Milwaukee reported fog and 64. The time is currently 1:17 a.m. Central Daylight Time. 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Now for the official National Weather Service forecast for Galesburg and surrounding areas of central and northwest Illinois. Rest of tonight, mostly clear with a slight chance of showers and thunderstorms. Near steady temperature in the mid-70s. South winds 5 to 10 miles an hour with gusts up to 20 miles an hour. Chance of rain 20%. Wednesday, mostly sunny. Thunderstorms likely with a chance of showers in the afternoon. Humid with highs in the lower 90s. Southwest winds 15 to 20 miles an hour with gusts up to 30 miles an hour. Chance of rain 60%. Heat index values up to 100. Wednesday night, mostly cloudy with a chance of thunderstorms. A chance of showers. Lows around 70. Southwest winds 15 to 20 miles an hour with gusts up to 30 miles an hour. Chance of rain 50%. Thursday, mostly sunny. A chance of showers in the morning, then showers with thunderstorms likely in the afternoon. Humid with highs in the upper 80s. Southwest winds 5 to 10 miles an hour with gusts up to 20 miles an hour, increasing to south 15 to 20 miles an hour with gusts up to 30 miles an hour in the afternoon. Chance of rain 90%. Heat index values up to 100 in the afternoon. Thursday night, showers likely with a chance of thunderstorms until midnight, then mostly clear after midnight. Cooler with lows in the upper 50s. West winds 15 to 20 miles an hour with gusts up to 30 miles an hour, becoming northwest 5 to 10 miles an hour with gusts up to 20 miles an hour after midnight. Chance of rain 70%. Friday and Friday night, clear. Highs in the lower 80s. Lows around 60. Saturday.

Again, the forecast for Galesburg and surrounding areas of central and northwest Illinois for the rest of tonight, mostly clear with a slight chance of showers and thunderstorms. Near steady temperature in the mid-70s. South winds 5 to 10 miles an hour with gusts up to 20 miles an hour. Chance of rain 20%. At 1 a.m. in Galesburg, skies were clear. The temperature was 76 degrees, the dew point was 71, and the relative humidity was 84%. The wind was south at 6 miles an hour. The pressure was 29.87 inches and falling. Elsewhere around the area, temperatures were in the mid to upper 70s. It was clear at Moline, Burlington, Quincy, Macomb, and Springfield. At Peoria, it was mostly cloudy. And once again at 1 a.m. in Galesburg, under clear skies, the temperature was 76. Looking elsewhere around the Midwest at 1 a.m., Chicago was partly cloudy and 69. Indianapolis was mostly cloudy and 73. St. Louis was partly cloudy and 83. Kansas City was partly cloudy and 80. Des Moines was cloudy and 80. Milwaukee reported fog and 64. The time is currently 1:21 a.m. Central Daylight Time. 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Now for the official National Weather Service forecast for Galesburg and surrounding areas of central and northwest Illinois. Rest of tonight, mostly clear with a slight chance of showers and thunderstorms. Near steady temperature in the mid-70s. South winds 5 to 10 miles an hour with gusts up to 20 miles an hour. Chance of rain 20%. Wednesday, mostly sunny. Thunderstorms likely with a chance of showers in the afternoon. Humid with highs in the lower 90s. Southwest winds 15 to 20 miles an hour with gusts up to 30 miles an hour. Chance of rain 60%. Heat index values up to 100. Wednesday night, mostly cloudy with a chance of thunderstorms. A chance of showers. Lows around 70. Southwest winds 15 to 20 miles an hour with gusts up to 30 miles an hour. Chance of rain 50%. Thursday, mostly sunny. A chance of showers in the morning, then showers with thunderstorms likely in the afternoon. Humid with highs in the upper 80s. Southwest winds 5 to 10 miles an hour with gusts up to 20 miles an hour, increasing to south 15 to 20 miles an hour with gusts up to 30 miles an hour in the afternoon. Chance of rain 90%. Heat index values up to 100 in the afternoon. Thursday night, showers likely with a chance of thunderstorms until midnight, then mostly clear after midnight. Cooler with lows in the upper 50s. West winds 15 to 20 miles an hour with gusts up to 30 miles an hour, becoming northwest 5 to 10 miles an hour with gusts up to 20 miles an hour after midnight. Chance of rain 70%. Friday and Friday night, clear. Highs in the lower 80s. Lows around 60. Saturday, sunny. Highs in the mid 80s. Saturday night, mostly clear with a chance of showers and thunderstorms until midnight, then mostly cloudy with a chance of showers after midnight. Lows in the lower 60s. Chance of rain 50%. Sunday, partly sunny with a chance of showers. Highs around 80. Chance of rain 50%. Sunday night, mostly cloudy. A chance of showers until midnight. Lows in the mid 50s. Chance of rain 30%. Monday, partly sunny. Highs in the mid-70s. Monday night, partly cloudy. Lows in the mid-50s. Tuesday, sunny. Highs in the upper 70s. Again, the forecast for Galesburg and surrounding areas of central and northwest Illinois for the rest of tonight, mostly clear with a slight chance of showers and thunderstorms. Near steady temperature in the mid-70s. South winds 5 to 10 miles an hour with gusts up to 20 miles an hour. Chance of rain 20%. At 1 a.m. in Galesburg, skies were clear. The temperature was 76 degrees, the dew point was 71, and the relative humidity was 84%. The wind was south at 6 miles an hour. The pressure was 29.87 inches and falling. Elsewhere around the area, temperatures were in the mid to upper 70s.

Clear at Moline, Burlington, Quincy, Macomb, and Springfield. At Peoria, it was mostly cloudy. And once again at 1 a.m. in Galesburg, under clear skies, the temperature was 76. Looking elsewhere around the Midwest at 1 a.m., Chicago was partly cloudy and 69. Indianapolis was mostly cloudy and 73. St. Louis was partly cloudy and 83. Kansas City was partly cloudy and 80. Des Moines was cloudy and 80. Milwaukee reported fog and 64. The time is currently 1:25 a.m. Central Daylight Time. 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Now for the official National Weather Service forecast for Galesburg and surrounding areas of central and northwest Illinois. Rest of tonight, mostly clear with a slight chance of showers and thunderstorms. Near steady temperature in the mid-70s. South winds 5 to 10 miles an hour with gusts up to 20 miles an hour. Chance of rain 20%. Wednesday, mostly sunny. Thunderstorms likely with a chance of showers in the afternoon. Humid with highs in the lower 90s. Southwest winds 15 to 20 miles an hour with gusts up to 30 miles an hour. Chance of rain 60%. Heat index values up to 100. Wednesday night, mostly cloudy with a chance of thunderstorms. A chance of showers. Lows around 70. Southwest winds 15 to 20 miles an hour with gusts up to 30 miles an hour. Chance of rain 50%. Thursday, mostly sunny. A chance of showers in the morning, then showers with thunderstorms likely in the afternoon. Humid with highs in the upper 80s. Southwest winds 5 to 10 miles an hour with gusts up to 20 miles an hour, increasing to south 15 to 20 miles an hour with gusts up to 30 miles an hour in the afternoon. Chance of rain 90%. Heat index values up to 100 in the afternoon. Thursday night, showers likely with a chance of thunderstorms until midnight, then mostly clear after midnight. Cooler with lows in the upper 50s. West winds 15 to 20 miles an hour with gusts up to 30 miles an hour, becoming northwest 5 to 10 miles an hour with gusts up to 20 miles an hour after midnight. Chance of rain 70%. Friday and Friday night, clear. Highs in the lower 80s. Lows around 60. Saturday, sunny. Highs in the mid-80s. Saturday night, mostly clear with a chance of showers and thunderstorms until midnight, then mostly cloudy with a chance of showers after midnight. Lows in the lower 60s. Chance of rain 50%. Sunday, partly sunny with a chance of showers. Highs around 80. Chance of rain 50%. Sunday night, mostly cloudy. A chance of showers until midnight. Lows in the mid-50s. Chance of rain 30%. Monday, partly sunny. Highs in the mid-70s. Monday night, partly cloudy. Lows in the mid-50s. Tuesday, sunny. Highs in the upper 70s. Again, the forecast for Galesburg and surrounding areas of central and northwest Illinois for the rest of tonight, mostly clear with a slight chance of showers and thunderstorms. Near steady temperature in the mid-70s. South winds 5 to 10 miles an hour with gusts up to 20 miles an hour. Chance of rain 20%. At 1 a.m. in Galesburg, skies were clear. The temperature was 76 degrees, the dew point was 71, and the relative humidity was 84%. The wind was south at 6 miles an hour. The pressure was 29.87 inches and falling. Elsewhere around the area, temperatures were in the mid to upper 70s. It was clear at Moline, Burlington, Quincy, Macomb, and Springfield. At Peoria, it was mostly cloudy. And once again at 1 a.m. in Galesburg, under clear skies, the temperature was 76. Looking elsewhere around the Midwest at 1 a.m., Chicago was partly cloudy and 69. Indianapolis was mostly cloudy and 73. St. Louis was partly cloudy and 83. Kansas City was partly cloudy and 80. Des Moines was cloudy and 80. Milwaukee reported fog and 64. The time is currently 1:29 a.m. Central Daylight Time. You're

Listening to NOAA Weather Radio, All Hazards, station KZZ 66 in Galesburg. Now for the official National Weather Service forecast for Galesburg and surrounding areas of central and northwest Illinois. Rest of tonight, mostly clear. Lows in the lower 70s. South winds 5 to 10 miles an hour with gusts up to 20 miles an hour. Wednesday, mostly sunny. A chance of showers and thunderstorms in the afternoon. Humid with highs in the upper 80s. Southwest winds 15 to 20 miles an hour with gusts up to 30 miles an hour. Chance of rain 50%. Wednesday night, mostly cloudy. Showers and thunderstorms likely until midnight, then a chance of showers and thunderstorms after midnight. Lows around 70. Southwest winds 15 to 20 miles an hour. Gusts up to 35 miles an hour until midnight. Chance of rain 70%. Thursday, partly sunny. A chance of showers and thunderstorms in the morning, then showers with thunderstorms likely in the afternoon. Humid with highs in the upper 80s. South winds 15 to 20 miles an hour. Gusts up to 35 miles an hour in the afternoon. Chance of rain 90%. Thursday night, mostly cloudy with showers with thunderstorms likely until midnight, then mostly clear after midnight. Cooler. Less humid with lows in the upper 50s. West winds 15 to 20 miles an hour with gusts up to 30 miles an hour, diminishing to 5 to 10 miles an hour after midnight. Chance of rain 90%. Friday and Friday night, clear. Highs in the lower 80s. Lows in the lower 60s. Saturday, sunny. Highs in the mid 80s. Saturday night, showers likely with a chance of thunderstorms until midnight, then showers likely after midnight. Lows in the lower 60s. Chance of rain 70%. Sunday, partly sunny. Highs in the upper 70s. Sunday night through Tuesday, partly cloudy. Lows in the mid-50s. Highs in the upper 70s. Again, the forecast for Galesburg and surrounding areas of central and northwest Illinois for the rest of tonight, mostly clear. Lows in the lower 70s. South winds 5 to 10 miles an hour with gusts up to 20 miles an hour. At 1 a.m. in Galesburg, skies were clear. The temperature was 76 degrees, the dew point was 71, and the relative humidity was 84%. The wind was south at 6 miles an hour. The pressure was 29.87 inches and falling. Elsewhere around the area, temperatures were in the mid to upper 70s. It was clear at Moline, Burlington, Quincy, Macomb, and Springfield. At Peoria, it was mostly cloudy. And once again at 1 a.m. in Galesburg, under clear skies, the temperature was 76. Looking elsewhere around was mostly cloudy. And once again at 1 a.m. in Galesburg, under clear skies, the temperature was 76. Looking elsewhere around the Midwest at 1 a.m., Chicago was partly cloudy, and 69. Indianapolis was mostly cloudy, and 73. St. Louis was partly cloudy, and 83. Kansas City was partly cloudy, and 80. Des Moines was cloudy, and 80. Milwaukee reported fog, and 64. The time is currently 1:33 a.m. Central Daylight Time. 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Now for the official National Weather Service forecast for Galesburg and surrounding areas of central and northwest Illinois. Rest of tonight, mostly clear. Lows in the lower 70s. South winds 5 to 10 miles an hour with gusts up to 20 miles an hour. Wednesday, mostly sunny. A chance of showers and thunderstorms in the afternoon. Humid with highs in the upper 80s. Southwest winds 15 to 20 miles an hour with gusts up to 30 miles an hour. Chance of rain 50%. Wednesday night, mostly cloudy. Showers and thunderstorms likely until midnight, then a chance of showers and thunderstorms after midnight. Lows around 70. Southwest winds 15 to 20 miles an hour. Gusts up to 35 miles an hour until midnight. Chance of rain 70%. Thursday, partly sunny. A chance of showers and thunderstorms in the morning, then showers with thunderstorms likely in the afternoon.

Humid with highs in the upper 80s. South winds 15 to 20 miles an hour. Gusts up to 35 miles an hour in the afternoon. Chance of rain 90%. Thursday night, mostly cloudy with showers with thunderstorms likely until midnight, then mostly clear after midnight. Cooler. Less humid with lows in the upper 50s. West winds 15 to 20 miles an hour with gusts up to 30 miles an hour, diminishing to 5 to 10 miles an hour after midnight. Chance of rain 90%. Friday and Friday night, clear. Highs in the lower 80s. Lows in the lower 60s. Saturday, sunny. Highs in the mid 80s. Saturday night, showers likely with a chance of thunderstorms until midnight, then showers likely after midnight. Lows in the lower 60s. Chance of rain 70%. Sunday, partly sunny. Highs in the upper 70s. Sunday night through Tuesday, partly cloudy. Lows in the mid-50s. Highs in the upper 70s. Again, the forecast for Galesburg and surrounding areas of central and northwest Illinois for the rest of tonight, mostly clear. Lows in the lower 70s. South winds 5 to 10 miles an hour with gusts up to 20 miles an hour. At 1 a.m. in Galesburg, skies were clear. The temperature was 76 degrees. The dew point was 71, and the relative humidity was 84%. The wind was south at 6 miles an hour. The pressure was 29.87 inches and falling. Elsewhere around the area, temperatures were in the mid to upper 70s. It was clear at Moline, Burlington, Quincy, Macomb, and Springfield. At Peoria, it was mostly cloudy. And once again at 1 a.m. in Galesburg, under clear skies, the temperature was 76. Looking elsewhere around the Midwest at 1 a.m., Chicago was partly cloudy, and 69. Indianapolis was mostly cloudy, and 73. St. Louis was partly cloudy, and 83. Kansas City was partly cloudy, and 80. Des Moines was cloudy, and 80. Milwaukee reported fog, and 64. The time is currently 1:37 a.m. Central Daylight Time. 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Now for the official National Weather Service forecast for Galesburg and surrounding areas of central and northwest Illinois. Rest of tonight, mostly clear. Lows in the lower 70s. South winds 5 to 10 miles an hour with gusts up to 20 miles an hour. Wednesday, mostly sunny. A chance of showers and thunderstorms in the afternoon. Humid with highs in the upper 80s. Southwest winds 15 to 20 miles an hour with gusts up to 30 miles an hour. Chance of rain 50%. Wednesday night, mostly cloudy. Showers and thunderstorms likely until midnight, then a chance of showers and thunderstorms after midnight. Lows around 70. Southwest winds 15 to 20 miles an hour. Gusts up to 35 miles an hour until midnight. Chance of rain 70%. Thursday, partly sunny. A chance of showers and thunderstorms in the morning, then showers with thunderstorms likely in the afternoon. Humid with highs in the upper 80s. South winds 15 to 20 miles an hour. Gusts up to 35 miles an hour in the afternoon. Chance of rain 90%. Thursday night, mostly cloudy with showers with thunderstorms likely until midnight, then mostly clear after midnight. Cooler. Less humid with lows in the upper 50s. West winds 15 to 20 miles an hour with gusts up to 30 miles an hour, diminishing to 5 to 10 miles an hour after midnight. Chance of rain 90%. Friday and Friday night, clear. Highs in the lower 80s. Lows in the lower 60s. Saturday, sunny. Highs in the mid 80s. Saturday night, showers likely with a chance of thunderstorms until midnight, then showers likely after midnight. Lows in the lower 60s. Chance of rain 70%. Sunday, partly sunny. Highs in the upper 70s. Sunday night through Tuesday, partly cloudy. Lows in the mid-50s. Highs in the upper 70s. Again, the forecast for Galesburg and surrounding areas of central and northwest Illinois for the rest of tonight, mostly clear. Lows in the lower 70s.
south winds 5 to 10 miles an hour with gusts up to 20 miles an hour. At 1 a.m. in Galesburg, skies were clear. The temperature was 76 degrees, the dew point was 71, and the relative humidity was 84%. The wind was south at 6 miles an hour. The pressure was 29.87 inches and falling. Elsewhere around the area, temperatures were in the mid to upper 70s. It was clear at Moline, Burlington, Quincy, Macomb, and Springfield. At Peoria, it was mostly cloudy. And once again at 1 a.m. in Galesburg, under clear skies, the temperature was 76. Looking elsewhere around the Midwest at 1 a.m., Chicago was partly cloudy, and 69. Indianapolis was mostly cloudy, and 73. St. Louis was partly cloudy, and 83. Kansas City was partly cloudy, and 80. Des Moines was cloudy, and 80. Milwaukee reported fog, and 64. The time is currently 1:40 a.m. Central Daylight Time. 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Now for the official National Weather Service forecast for Galesburg and surrounding areas of central and northwest Illinois. Rest of tonight, mostly clear. Lows in the lower 70s. South winds 5 to 10 miles an hour with gusts up to 20 miles an hour. Wednesday, mostly sunny. A chance of showers and thunderstorms in the afternoon. Humid with highs in the upper 80s. Southwest winds 15 to 20 miles an hour with gusts up to 30 miles an hour. Chance of rain 50%. Wednesday night, mostly cloudy. Showers and thunderstorms likely until midnight, then a chance of showers and thunderstorms after midnight. Lows around 70. Southwest winds 15 to 20 miles an hour. Gusts up to 35 miles an hour until midnight. Chance of rain 70%. Thursday, partly sunny. A chance of showers and thunderstorms in the morning, then showers with thunderstorms likely in the afternoon. Humid with highs in the upper 80s. South winds 15 to 20 miles an hour. Gusts up to 35 miles an hour in the afternoon. Chance of rain 90%. Thursday night, mostly cloudy with showers with thunderstorms likely until midnight, then mostly clear after midnight. Cooler. Less humid with lows in the upper 50s. West winds 15 to 20 miles an hour with gusts up to 30 miles an hour, diminishing to 5 to 10 miles an hour after midnight. Chance of rain 90%. Friday and Friday night, clear. Highs in the lower 80s. Lows in the lower 60s. Saturday, sunny. Highs in the mid 80s. Saturday night, showers likely with a chance of thunderstorms until midnight, then showers likely after midnight. Lows in the lower 60s. Chance of rain 70%. Sunday, partly sunny. Highs in the upper 70s. Sunday night through Tuesday, partly cloudy. Lows in the mid 50s. Highs in the upper 70s. Again, the forecast for Galesburg and surrounding areas of central and northwest Illinois for the rest of tonight, mostly clear. Lows in the lower 70s. South winds 5 to 10 miles an hour with gusts up to 20 miles an hour. At 1 a.m. in Galesburg, skies were clear. The temperature was 76 degrees, the dew point was 71, and the relative humidity was 84%. The wind was south at 6 miles an hour. The pressure was 29.87 inches and falling. Elsewhere around the area, temperatures were in the mid to upper 70s. It was clear at Moline, Burlington, Quincy, Macomb, and Springfield. At Peoria, it was mostly cloudy. And once again at 1 a.m. in Galesburg, under clear skies, the temperature was 76. Looking elsewhere around the Midwest at 1 a.m., Chicago was partly cloudy, and 69. Indianapolis was mostly cloudy, and 73. St. Louis was partly cloudy, and 83. Kansas City was partly cloudy, and 80. Des Moines was cloudy, and 80. Milwaukee reported fog, and 64. The time is currently 1:44 a.m. Central Daylight Time. 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Now for the

near steady temperature in the mid-70s. South winds 5 to 10 miles an hour with gusts up to 20 miles an hour. Wednesday, mostly sunny. A chance of showers and thunderstorms in the afternoon. Humid with highs in the upper 80s. Southwest winds 15 to 20 miles an hour with gusts up to 30 miles an hour. Chance of rain 50%. Wednesday night, mostly cloudy. Showers and thunderstorms likely until midnight, then a chance of showers and thunderstorms after midnight. Lows around 70. Southwest winds 15 to 20 miles an hour. Gusts up to 35 miles an hour until midnight. Chance of rain 70%. Thursday, partly sunny. A chance of showers and thunderstorms in the morning, then showers with thunderstorms likely in the afternoon. Humid with highs in the upper 80s. South winds 15 to 20 miles an hour. Gusts up to 35 miles an hour in the afternoon. Chance of rain 90%. Thursday night, mostly cloudy with showers with thunderstorms likely until midnight, then mostly clear after midnight. Cooler. Less humid with lows in the upper 50s. West winds 15 to 20 miles an hour with gusts up to 30 miles an hour, diminishing to 5 to 10 miles an hour after midnight. Chance of rain 90%. Friday and Friday night, clear. Highs in the lower 80s. Lows in the lower 60s. Saturday, sunny. Highs in the mid 80s. Saturday night, showers likely with a chance of thunderstorms until midnight, then showers likely after midnight. Lows in the lower 60s. Chance of rain 70%. Sunday, partly sunny. Highs in the upper 70s. Sunday night through Tuesday, partly cloudy. Lows in the mid-50s. Highs in the upper 70s. Again, the forecast for Galesburg and surrounding areas of central and northwest Illinois for the rest of tonight, mostly clear. Near steady temperature in the mid-70s. South winds 5 to 10 miles an hour with gusts up to 20 miles an hour. At 1 a.m. in Galesburg, skies were clear. The temperature was 76 degrees, the dew point was 71, and the relative humidity was 84%. The wind was south at 6 miles an hour. The pressure was 29.87 inches and falling. Elsewhere around the area, temperatures were in the mid to upper 70s. It was clear at Moline, Burlington, Quincy, Macomb, and Springfield. At Peoria, it was mostly cloudy. And once again at 1 a.m. in Galesburg, under clear skies, the temperature was 76. Looking elsewhere around the Midwest at 1 a.m., Chicago was partly cloudy, and 69. Indianapolis was mostly cloudy, and 73. St. Louis was partly cloudy, and 83. Kansas City was partly cloudy, and 80. Des Moines was cloudy, and 80. Milwaukee reported fog, and 64. The time is currently 1:58 a.m. Central Daylight Time. 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Now for the official National Weather Service forecast for Galesburg and surrounding areas of central and northwest Illinois. Rest of tonight, mostly clear. Near steady temperature in the mid-70s. South winds 5 to 10 miles an hour with gusts up to 20 miles an hour. Wednesday, mostly sunny. A chance of showers and thunderstorms in the afternoon. Humid with highs in the upper 80s. Southwest winds 15 to 20 miles an hour with gusts up to 30 miles an hour. Chance of rain 50%. Wednesday night, mostly cloudy. Showers and thunderstorms likely until midnight, then a chance of showers and thunderstorms after midnight. Lows around 70. Southwest winds 15 to 20 miles an hour. Gusts up to 35 miles an hour until midnight. Chance of rain 70%. Thursday, partly sunny. A chance of showers and thunderstorms in the morning, then showers with thunderstorms likely in the afternoon. Humid with highs in the upper 80s. South winds 15 to 20 miles an hour. Gusts up to 35 miles an hour in the afternoon. Chance of rain 90%. Thursday night, mostly cloudy with showers with thunderstorms likely until midnight, then mostly clear after midnight. Cooler. Less humid with lows in the upper 50s.

West winds 15 to 20 miles an hour with gusts up to 30 miles an hour, diminishing to 5 to 10 miles an hour after midnight. Chance of rain 90%. Friday and Friday night, clear. Highs in the lower 80s. Lows in the lower 60s. Saturday, sunny. Highs in the mid 80s. Saturday night, showers likely with a chance of thunderstorms until midnight, then showers likely after midnight. Lows in the lower 60s. Chance of rain 70%. Sunday, partly sunny. Highs in the upper 70s. Sunday night through Tuesday, partly cloudy. Lows in the mid-50s. Highs in the upper 70s. Again, the forecast for Galesburg and surrounding areas of central and northwest Illinois for the rest of tonight, mostly clear. Near steady temperature in the mid-70s. South winds 5 to 10 miles an hour with gusts up to 20 miles an hour. The time is currently 2 a.m. Central Daylight Time. 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Now for the official National Weather Service forecast for Galesburg and surrounding areas of central and northwest Illinois. Rest of tonight, mostly clear. Near steady temperature in the mid-70s. South winds 5 to 10 miles an hour with gusts up to 20 miles an hour. Wednesday, mostly sunny. A chance of showers and thunderstorms in the afternoon. Humid with highs in the upper 80s. Southwest winds 15 to 20 miles an hour with gusts up to 30 miles an hour. Chance of rain 50%. Wednesday night, mostly cloudy. Showers and thunderstorms likely until midnight, then a chance of showers and thunderstorms after midnight. Lows around 70. Southwest winds 15 to 20 miles an hour. Gusts up to 35 miles an hour until midnight. Chance of rain 70%. Thursday, partly sunny. A chance of showers and thunderstorms in the morning, then showers with thunderstorms likely in the afternoon. Humid with highs in the upper 80s. South winds 15 to 20 miles an hour. Gusts up to 35 miles an hour in the afternoon. Chance of rain 90%. Thursday night, mostly cloudy with showers with thunderstorms likely until midnight, then mostly clear after midnight. Cooler. Less humid with lows in the upper 50s. West winds 15 to 20 miles an hour with gusts up to 30 miles an hour, diminishing to 5 to 10 miles an hour after midnight. Chance of rain 90%. Friday and Friday night, clear. Highs in the lower 80s. Lows in the lower 60s. Saturday, sunny. Highs in the mid-80s. Saturday night, showers likely with a chance of thunderstorms until midnight, then showers likely after midnight. Lows in the lower 60s. Chance of rain 70%. Sunday, partly sunny. Highs in the upper 70s. Sunday night through Tuesday, partly cloudy. Lows in the mid-50s. Highs in the upper 70s. Again, the forecast for Galesburg and surrounding areas of central and northwest Illinois for the rest of tonight, mostly clear. Near steady temperature in the mid-70s. South winds 5 to 10 miles an hour with gusts up to 20 miles an hour. The time is currently 2:03 a.m. Central Daylight Time. 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Now for the official National Weather Service forecast for Galesburg and surrounding areas of central and northwest Illinois. Rest of tonight, mostly clear. Near steady temperature in the mid-70s. South winds 5 to 10 miles an hour with gusts up to 20 miles an hour. Wednesday, mostly sunny. A chance of showers and thunderstorms in the afternoon. Humid with highs in the upper 80s. Southwest winds 15 to 20 miles an hour with gusts up to 30 miles an hour. Chance of rain 50%. Wednesday night, mostly cloudy. Showers and thunderstorms likely until midnight, then a chance of showers and thunderstorms after midnight. Lows around 70. Southwest winds 15 to 20 miles an hour. Gusts up to 35 miles an hour until midnight. Chance of rain 70%. Thursday, partly sunny. A chance of showers and thunderstorms in the morning, then showers with thunderstorms likely in the afternoon.
humid with highs in the upper 80s. South winds 15 to 20 miles an hour. Gusts up to 35 miles an hour in the afternoon. Chance of rain 90%. Thursday night, mostly cloudy with showers with thunderstorms likely until midnight, then mostly clear after midnight. Cooler. Less humid with lows in the upper 50s. West winds 15 to 20 miles an hour with gusts up to 30 miles an hour, diminishing to 5 to 10 miles an hour after midnight. Chance of rain 90%. Friday and Friday night, clear. Highs in the lower 80s. Lows in the lower 60s. Saturday, sunny. Highs in the mid-80s. Saturday night, showers likely with a chance of thunderstorms until midnight, then showers likely after midnight. Lows in the lower 60s. Chance of rain 70%. Sunday, partly sunny. Highs in the upper 70s. Sunday night through Tuesday, partly cloudy. Lows in the mid-50s. Highs in the upper 70s. Again, the forecast for Galesburg and surrounding areas of central and northwest Illinois for the rest of tonight, mostly clear. Near steady temperature in the mid-70s. South winds 5 to 10 miles an hour with gusts up to 20 miles an hour. The time is currently 2:06 a.m. Central Daylight Time. 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Now for the official National Weather Service forecast for Galesburg and surrounding areas of central and northwest Illinois. Rest of tonight, mostly clear. Near steady temperature in the mid-70s. South winds 5 to 10 miles an hour with gusts up to 20 miles an hour. Wednesday, mostly sunny. A chance of showers and thunderstorms in the afternoon. Humid with highs in the upper 80s. Southwest winds 15 to 20 miles an hour with gusts up to 30 miles an hour. Chance of rain 50%. Wednesday night, mostly cloudy. Showers and thunderstorms likely until midnight, then a chance of showers and thunderstorms after midnight. Lows around 70. Southwest winds 15 to 20 miles an hour. Gusts up to 35 miles an hour until midnight. Chance of rain 70%. Thursday, partly sunny. A chance of showers and thunderstorms in the morning, then showers with thunderstorms likely in the afternoon. Humid with highs in the upper 80s. South winds 15 to 20 miles an hour. Gusts up to 35 miles an hour in the afternoon. Chance of rain 90%. Thursday night, mostly cloudy with showers with thunderstorms likely until midnight, then mostly clear after midnight. Cooler. Less humid with lows in the upper 50s. West winds 15 to 20 miles an hour with gusts up to 30 miles an hour, diminishing to 5 to 10 miles an hour after midnight. Chance of rain 90%. Friday and Friday night, clear. Highs in the lower 80s. Lows in the lower 60s. Saturday, sunny. Highs in the mid-80s. Saturday night, showers likely with a chance of thunderstorms until midnight, then showers likely after midnight. Lows in the lower 60s. Chance of rain 70%. Sunday, partly sunny. Highs in the upper 70s. Sunday night through Tuesday, partly cloudy. Lows in the mid-50s. Highs in the upper 70s. Again, the forecast for Galesburg and surrounding areas of central and northwest Illinois for the rest of tonight, mostly clear. Near steady temperature in the mid-70s. South winds 5 to 10 miles an hour with gusts up to 20 miles an hour. At 2 a.m. in Galesburg, skies were clear. The temperature was 74 degrees, the dew point was 71, and the relative humidity was 88%. The wind was south at 5 miles an hour. The pressure was 29.85 inches and falling. Elsewhere around the area, it was clear, and temperatures were in the mid to upper 70s. And once again at 2 a.m. in Galesburg, under clear skies, the temperature was 74. Looking elsewhere around the Midwest at 2 a.m., Chicago was partly cloudy, and 69. Indianapolis was cloudy, and 73. St. Louis was partly cloudy, and 82. Kansas City was partly cloudy, and 79. Des Moines was cloudy, and 79. Milwaukee reported fog and 65.
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Now for the official National Weather Service forecast for Galesburg and surrounding areas of central and northwest Illinois. Rest of tonight, mostly clear. Near steady temperature in the mid-70s. South winds 5 to 10 miles an hour with gusts up to 20 miles an hour. Wednesday, mostly sunny. A chance of showers and thunderstorms in the afternoon. Humid with highs in the upper 80s. Southwest winds 15 to 20 miles an hour with gusts up to 30 miles an hour. Chance of rain 50%. Wednesday night, mostly cloudy. Showers and thunderstorms likely until midnight, then a chance of showers and thunderstorms after midnight. Lows around 70. Southwest winds 15 to 20 miles an hour. Gusts up to 35 miles an hour until midnight. Chance of rain 70%. Thursday, partly sunny. A chance of showers and thunderstorms in the morning, then showers with thunderstorms likely in the afternoon. Humid with highs in the upper 80s. South winds 15 to 20 miles an hour. Gusts up to 35 miles an hour in the afternoon. Chance of rain 90%. Thursday night, mostly cloudy with showers with thunderstorms likely until midnight, then mostly clear after midnight. Cooler. Less humid with lows in the upper 50s. West winds 15 to 20 miles an hour with gusts up to 30 miles an hour, diminishing to 5 to 10 miles an hour after midnight. Chance of rain 90%. Friday and Friday night, clear. Highs in the lower 80s. Lows in the lower 60s. Saturday, sunny. Highs in the mid-80s. Saturday night, showers likely with a chance of thunderstorms until midnight, then showers likely after midnight. Lows in the lower 60s. Chance of rain 70%. Sunday, partly sunny. Highs in the upper 70s. Sunday night through Tuesday, partly cloudy. Lows in the mid-50s. Highs in the upper 70s. Again, the forecast for Galesburg and surrounding areas of central and northwest Illinois for the rest of tonight, mostly clear. Near steady temperature in the mid-70s. South winds 5 to 10 miles an hour with gusts up to 20 miles an hour. At 2 a.m. in Galesburg, skies were clear. The temperature was 74 degrees, the dew point was 71, and the relative humidity was 88%. The wind was south at 5 miles an hour. The pressure was 29.85 inches and falling. Elsewhere around the area, it was clear, and temperatures were in the mid to upper 70s. And once again at 2 a.m. in Galesburg, under clear skies, the temperature was 74. Looking elsewhere around the Midwest at 2 a.m., Chicago was partly cloudy, and 69. Indianapolis was cloudy, and 73. St. Louis was partly cloudy, and 82. Kansas City was partly cloudy, and 79. Des Moines was cloudy, and 79. Milwaukee reported fog, and 65. The time is currently 2:13 a.m. Central Daylight Time. 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Now for the official National Weather Service forecast for Galesburg and surrounding areas of central and northwest Illinois. Rest of tonight, mostly clear. Near steady temperature in the mid-70s. South winds 5 to 10 miles an hour with gusts up to 20 miles an hour. Wednesday, mostly sunny. A chance of showers and thunderstorms in the afternoon. Humid with highs in the upper 80s. Southwest winds 15 to 20 miles an hour with gusts up to 30 miles an hour. Chance of rain 50%. Wednesday night, mostly cloudy. Showers and thunderstorms likely until midnight, then a chance of showers and thunderstorms after midnight. Lows around 70. Southwest winds 15 to 20 miles an hour. Gusts up to 35 miles an hour until midnight. Chance of rain 70%. Thursday, partly sunny. A chance of showers and thunderstorms in the morning, then showers with thunderstorms likely in the afternoon. Humid with highs in the upper 80s. South winds 15 to 20 miles an hour. Gusts up to 35 miles an hour.

hour in the afternoon. Chance of rain 90%. Thursday night, mostly cloudy with showers with thunderstorms likely until midnight, then mostly clear after midnight. Cooler. Less humid with lows in the upper 50s. West winds 15 to 20 miles an hour with gusts up to 30 miles an hour, diminishing to 5 to 10 miles an hour after midnight. Chance of rain 90%. Friday and Friday night, clear. Highs in the lower 80s. Lows in the lower 60s. Saturday, sunny. Highs in the mid 80s. Saturday night, showers likely with a chance of thunderstorms until midnight, then showers likely after midnight. Lows in the lower 60s. Chance of rain 70%. Sunday, partly sunny. Highs in the upper 70s. Sunday night through Tuesday, partly cloudy. Lows in the mid 50s. Highs in the upper 70s. Again, the forecast for Galesburg and surrounding areas of central and northwest Illinois for the rest of tonight, mostly clear. Near steady temperature in the mid-70s. South winds 5 to 10 miles an hour with gusts up to 20 miles an hour. 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Programming originates from NOAA's National Weather Service office in Lincoln. KZZ66 serves the following counties: Henry, Knox, Mercer, and Warren. 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At 2 a.m. in Galesburg, skies were clear. The temperature was 74 degrees, the dew point was 71, and the relative humidity was 88%. The wind was south at 5 miles an hour. The pressure was 29.85 inches and falling. Elsewhere around the area, it was clear, and temperatures were in the mid to upper 70s. And once again at 2 a.m. in Galesburg, under clear skies, the temperature was 74. Looking elsewhere around the Midwest at 2 a.m., Chicago was partly cloudy, and 69. Indianapolis was cloudy, and 73. St. Louis was partly cloudy, and 82. Kansas City was mostly cloudy, and 79. Des Moines was cloudy, and 79. Milwaukee reported fog, and 65. The time is currently 2:17 a.m. Central Daylight Time. 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Now for the official National Weather Service forecast for Galesburg and surrounding areas of central and northwest Illinois. Rest of tonight, mostly clear. Near steady temperature in the mid-70s. South winds 5 to 10 miles an hour with gusts up to 20 miles an hour. Wednesday, mostly sunny. A chance of showers and thunderstorms in the afternoon. Humid with highs in the upper 80s. Southwest winds 15 to 20 miles an hour with gusts up to 30 miles an hour. Chance of rain 50%. Wednesday night, mostly cloudy. Showers and thunderstorms likely until midnight, then a chance of showers and thunderstorms after midnight. Lows around 70. Southwest winds 15 to 20 miles an hour. Gusts up to 35 miles an hour until midnight. Chance of rain 70%. Thursday, partly sunny. A chance of showers and thunderstorms in the morning, then showers with thunderstorms likely in the afternoon. Humid with highs in the upper 80s. South winds 15 to 20 miles an hour. Gusts up to 35 miles an hour in the afternoon. Chance of rain 90%. Thursday night, mostly cloudy with showers with thunderstorms likely until midnight, then mostly clear after midnight. Cooler. Less humid with lows in the upper 50s. West winds 15 to 20 miles an hour with gusts up to 30 miles an hour, diminishing to 5 to 10 miles an hour after midnight. Chance of rain 90%. Friday and Friday night, clear. Highs in the lower 80s. Lows in the lower 60s. Saturday, sunny. Highs in the mid-80s. Saturday night, showers likely with a chance of thunderstorms until midnight, then showers likely after midnight. Lows in the lower 60s. Chance of rain 70%. Sunday, partly sunny. Highs in the upper 70s. Sunday night through Tuesday, partly cloudy.

Looking elsewhere around the Midwest at 2 a.m., Chicago was partly cloudy and 69. Indianapolis was cloudy and 73. St. Louis was partly cloudy and 82. Kansas City was mostly cloudy and 79. Des Moines was cloudy and 79. Milwaukee reported fog and 65. The time is currently 2:21 a.m. Central Daylight Time. 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Now for the official National Weather Service forecast for Galesburg and surrounding areas of central and northwest Illinois. Rest of tonight, mostly clear. Near steady temperature in the mid-70s. South winds 5 to 10 miles an hour with gusts up to 20 miles an hour. Wednesday, mostly sunny. A chance of showers and thunderstorms in the afternoon. Humid with highs in the upper 80s. Southwest winds 15 to 20 miles an hour with gusts up to 30 miles an hour. Chance of rain 50%. Wednesday night, mostly cloudy. Showers and thunderstorms likely until midnight, then a chance of showers and thunderstorms after midnight. Lows around 70. Southwest winds 15 to 20 miles an hour. Gusts up to 35 miles an hour until midnight. Chance of rain 70%. Thursday, partly sunny. A chance of showers and thunderstorms in the morning, then showers with thunderstorms likely in the afternoon. Humid with highs in the upper 80s. South winds 15 to 20 miles an hour. Gusts up to 35 miles an hour in the afternoon. Chance of rain 90%. Thursday night, mostly cloudy with showers with thunderstorms likely until midnight, then mostly clear after midnight. Cooler. Less humid with lows in the upper 50s. West winds 15 to 20 miles an hour with gusts up to 30 miles an hour, diminishing to 5 to 10 miles an hour after midnight. Chance of rain 90%. Friday and Friday night, clear. Highs in the lower 80s. Lows in the lower 60s. Saturday, sunny. Highs in the mid-80s. Saturday night, showers likely with a chance of thunderstorms until midnight, then showers likely after midnight. Lows in the lower 60s. Chance of rain 70%. Sunday, partly sunny. Highs in the upper 70s. Sunday night through Tuesday, partly cloudy. Lows in the mid-50s. Highs in the upper 70s. Again, the forecast for Galesburg and surrounding areas of central and northwest Illinois for the rest of tonight, mostly clear. Near steady temperature in the mid-70s. South winds 5 to 10 miles an hour with gusts up to 20 miles an hour. At 2 a.m. in Galesburg, skies were clear. The temperature was 74 degrees, the dew point was 71, and the relative humidity was 88%. The wind was south at 5 miles an hour. The pressure was 29.85 inches and falling. Elsewhere around the area, it was clear, and temperatures were in the mid to upper 70s. And once again at 2 a.m. in Galesburg, under clear skies, the temperature was 74. Looking elsewhere around the Midwest at 2 a.m., Chicago was partly cloudy and 69. Indianapolis was cloudy and 73. St. Louis was partly cloudy and 82. Kansas City was mostly cloudy and 79. Des Moines was cloudy and 79. Milwaukee reported fog and 65. The time is currently 2:24 a.m. Central Daylight Time. 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Now for the official National Weather Service forecast for Galesburg and surrounding areas of central and northwest Illinois. Rest of tonight, mostly clear. Near steady temperature in the mid-70s. South winds 5 to 10 miles an hour with gusts up to 20 miles an hour. Wednesday, mostly sunny. A chance of showers and thunderstorms in the afternoon. Humid with highs in the upper 80s. Southwest winds 15 to 20 miles an hour with gusts up to 30 miles an hour. Chance of rain 50%. Wednesday night, mostly cloudy. Showers and thunderstorms likely until midnight, then a chance of showers and thunderstorms after midnight. Lows around 70. Southwest winds 15 to

20 miles an hour. Gusts up to 35 miles an hour until midnight. Chance of rain 70%. Thursday, partly sunny. A chance of showers and thunderstorms in the morning, then showers with thunderstorms likely in the afternoon. Humid with highs in the upper 80s. South winds 15 to 20 miles an hour. Gusts up to 35 miles an hour in the afternoon. Chance of rain 90%. Thursday night, mostly cloudy with showers with thunderstorms likely until midnight, then mostly clear after midnight. Cooler. Less humid with lows in the upper 50s. West winds 15 to 20 miles an hour with gusts up to 30 miles an hour, diminishing to 5 to 10 miles an hour after midnight. Chance of rain 90%. Friday and Friday night, clear. Highs in the lower 80s. Lows in the lower 60s. Saturday, sunny. Highs in the mid 80s. Saturday night, showers likely with a chance of thunderstorms until midnight, then showers likely after midnight. Lows in the lower 60s. Chance of rain 70%. Sunday, partly sunny. Highs in the upper 70s. Sunday night through Tuesday, partly cloudy. Lows in the mid-50s. Highs in the upper 70s. Again, the forecast for Galesburg and surrounding areas of central and northwest Illinois for the rest of tonight, mostly clear. Near steady temperature in the mid-70s. South winds 5 to 10 miles an hour with gusts up to 20 miles an hour. At 2 a.m. in Galesburg, skies were clear. The temperature was 74 degrees, the dew point was 71, and the relative humidity was 88%. The wind was south at 5 miles an hour. The pressure was 29.85 inches and falling. Elsewhere around the area, it was clear, and temperatures were in the mid to upper 70s. And once again at 2 a.m. in Galesburg, under clear skies, the temperature was 74. Looking elsewhere around the Midwest at 2 a.m., Chicago was partly cloudy, and 69. Indianapolis was cloudy, and 73. St. Louis was partly cloudy, and 82. Kansas City was mostly cloudy, and 79. Des Moines was cloudy, and 79. Milwaukee reported fog, and 65. The time is currently 2:28 a.m. Central Daylight Time. 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Now for the official National Weather Service forecast for Galesburg and surrounding areas of central and northwest Illinois. Rest of tonight, mostly clear. Near steady temperature in the mid-70s. South winds 5 to 10 miles an hour with gusts up to 20 miles an hour. Wednesday, mostly sunny. A chance of showers and thunderstorms in the afternoon. Humid with highs in the upper 80s. Southwest winds 15 to 20 miles an hour with gusts up to 30 miles an hour. Chance of rain 50%. Wednesday night, mostly cloudy. Showers and thunderstorms likely until midnight, then a chance of showers and thunderstorms after midnight. Lows around 70. Southwest winds 15 to 20 miles an hour. Gusts up to 35 miles an hour until midnight. Chance of rain 70%. Thursday, partly sunny. A chance of showers and thunderstorms in the morning, then showers with thunderstorms likely in the afternoon. Humid with highs in the upper 80s. South winds 15 to 20 miles an hour. Gusts up to 35 miles an hour in the afternoon. Chance of rain 90%. Thursday night, mostly cloudy with showers with thunderstorms likely until midnight, then mostly clear after midnight. Cooler. Less humid with lows in the upper 50s. West winds 15 to 20 miles an hour with gusts up to 30 miles an hour, diminishing to 5 to 10 miles an hour after midnight. Chance of rain 90%. Friday and Friday night, clear. Highs in the lower 80s. Lows in the lower 60s. Saturday, sunny. Highs in the mid-80s. Saturday night, showers likely with a chance of thunderstorms until midnight, then showers likely after midnight. Lows in the lower 60s. Chance of rain 70%. Sunday, partly sunny. Highs in the upper 70s. Sunday night through Tuesday, partly cloudy. Lows in the mid-50s. Highs in the upper 70s.
Again, the forecast for Galesburg and surrounding areas of central and northwest Illinois for the rest of tonight, mostly clear. Near steady temperature in the mid-70s. South winds 5 to 10 miles an hour with gusts up to 20 miles an hour. At 2 a.m. in Galesburg, skies were clear. The temperature was 74 degrees, the dew point was 71, and the relative humidity was 88%. The wind was south at 5 miles an hour. The pressure was 29.85 inches and falling. Elsewhere around the area, it was clear, and temperatures were in the mid to upper 70s. And once again at 2 a.m. in Galesburg, under clear skies, the temperature was 74. Looking elsewhere around the Midwest at 2 a.m., Chicago was partly cloudy and 69. Indianapolis was cloudy and 73. St. Louis was partly cloudy and 82. Kansas City was mostly cloudy and 79. Des Moines was cloudy and 79. Milwaukee reported fog and 65. The time is currently 2:31 a.m. Central Daylight Time. 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Now for the official National Weather Service forecast for Galesburg and surrounding areas of central and northwest Illinois. Rest of tonight, mostly clear. Near steady temperature in the mid-70s. South winds 5 to 10 miles an hour with gusts up to 20 miles an hour. Wednesday, mostly sunny. A chance of showers and thunderstorms in the afternoon. Humid with highs in the upper 80s. Southwest winds 15 to 20 miles an hour with gusts up to 30 miles an hour. Chance of rain 50%. Wednesday night, mostly cloudy. Showers and thunderstorms likely until midnight, then a chance of showers and thunderstorms after midnight. Lows around 70. Southwest winds 15 to 20 miles an hour. Gusts up to 35 miles an hour until midnight. Chance of rain 70%. Thursday, partly sunny. A chance of showers and thunderstorms in the morning, then showers with thunderstorms likely in the afternoon. Humid with highs in the upper 80s. South winds 15 to 20 miles an hour and thunderstorms in the morning, then showers with thunderstorms likely in the afternoon. Humid with highs in the upper 80s. South winds 15 to 20 miles an hour. Gusts up to 35 miles an hour in the afternoon. Chance of rain 90%. Thursday night, mostly cloudy with showers with thunderstorms likely until midnight, then mostly clear after midnight. Cooler. Less humid with lows in the upper 50s. West winds 15 to 20 miles an hour with gusts up to 30 miles an hour, diminishing to 5 to 10 miles an hour after midnight. Chance of rain 90%. Friday and Friday night, clear. Highs in the lower 80s. Lows in the lower 60s. Saturday, sunny. Highs in the mid 80s. Saturday night, showers likely with a chance of thunderstorms until midnight, then showers likely after midnight. Lows in the lower 60s. Chance of rain 70%. Sunday, partly sunny. Highs in the upper 70s. Sunday night through Tuesday, partly cloudy. Lows in the mid-50s. Highs in the upper 70s. Again, the forecast for Galesburg and surrounding areas of central and northwest Illinois for the rest of tonight, mostly clear. Near steady temperature in the mid-70s. South winds 5 to 10 miles an hour with gusts up to 20 miles an hour. At 2 a.m. in Galesburg, skies were clear. The temperature was 74 degrees, the dew point was 71, and the relative humidity was 88%. The wind was south at 5 miles an hour. The pressure was 29.85 inches and falling. Elsewhere around the area, it was clear, and temperatures were in the mid to upper 70s. And once again at 2 a.m. in Galesburg, under clear skies, the temperature was 74. Looking elsewhere around the Midwest at 2 a.m., Chicago was partly cloudy and 69. Indianapolis was cloudy and 73. St. Louis was partly cloudy and 82. Kansas City was mostly cloudy and 79. Des Moines was cloudy and 79. Milwaukee reported fog and 65. The time is currently 2:35 a.m. Central Daylight Time.

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Now for the official National Weather Service forecast for Galesburg and surrounding areas of central and northwest Illinois. Rest of tonight, mostly clear. Near steady temperature in the mid-70s. South winds 5 to 10 miles an hour with gusts up to 20 miles an hour. Wednesday, mostly sunny. A chance of showers and thunderstorms in the afternoon. Humid with highs in the upper 80s. Southwest winds 15 to 20 miles an hour with gusts up to 30 miles an hour. Chance of rain 50%. Wednesday night, mostly cloudy. Showers and thunderstorms likely until midnight, then a chance of showers and thunderstorms after midnight. Lows around 70. Southwest winds 15 to 20 miles an hour. Gusts up to 35 miles an hour until midnight. Chance of rain 70%. Thursday, partly sunny. A chance of showers and thunderstorms in the morning, then showers with thunderstorms likely in the afternoon. Humid with highs in the upper 80s. South winds 15 to 20 miles an hour. Gusts up to 35 miles an hour in the afternoon. Chance of rain 90%. Thursday night, mostly cloudy with showers with thunderstorms likely until midnight, then mostly clear after midnight. Cooler. Less humid with lows in the upper 50s. West winds 15 to 20 miles an hour with gusts up to 30 miles an hour, diminishing to 5 to 10 miles an hour after midnight. Chance of rain 90%. Friday and Friday night, clear. Highs in the lower 80s. Lows in the lower 60s. Saturday, sunny. Highs in the mid-80s. Saturday night, showers likely with a chance of thunderstorms until midnight, then showers likely after midnight. Lows in the lower 60s. Chance of rain 70%. Sunday, partly sunny. Highs in the upper 70s. Sunday night through Tuesday, partly cloudy. Lows in the mid-50s. Highs in the upper 70s. Again, the forecast for Galesburg and surrounding areas of central and northwest Illinois for the rest of tonight, mostly clear. Near steady temperature in the mid-70s. South winds 5 to 10 miles an hour with gusts up to 20 miles an hour. At 2 a.m. in Galesburg, skies were clear. The temperature was 74 degrees, the dew point was 71, and the relative humidity was 88%. The wind was south at 5 miles an hour. The pressure was 29.85 inches and falling. Elsewhere around the area, it was clear, and temperatures were in the mid to upper 70s. And once again at 2 a.m. in Galesburg, under clear skies, the temperature was 74. Looking elsewhere around the Midwest at 2 a.m., Chicago was partly cloudy, and 69. Indianapolis was cloudy, and 73. St. Louis was partly cloudy, and 82. Kansas City was mostly cloudy, and 79. Des Moines was cloudy, and 79. Milwaukee reported fog, and 65. The time is currently 2:38 a.m. Central Daylight Time. 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Now for the official National Weather Service forecast for Galesburg and surrounding areas of central and northwest Illinois. Rest of tonight, mostly clear. Near steady temperature in the mid-70s. South winds 5 to 10 miles an hour with gusts up to 20 miles an hour. Wednesday, mostly sunny. A chance of showers and thunderstorms in the afternoon. Humid with highs in the upper 80s. Southwest winds 15 to 20 miles an hour with gusts up to 30 miles an hour. Chance of rain 50%. Wednesday night, mostly cloudy. Showers and thunderstorms likely until midnight, then a chance of showers and thunderstorms after midnight. Lows around 70. Southwest winds 15 to 20 miles an hour. Gusts up to 35 miles an hour until midnight. Chance of rain 70%. Thursday, partly sunny. A chance of showers and thunderstorms in the morning, then showers with thunderstorms likely in the afternoon. Humid with highs in the upper 80s. South winds 15 to 20 miles an hour. Gusts up to 35 miles an hour in the afternoon. Chance of rain 90%.
Thursday night, mostly cloudy with showers with thunderstorms likely until midnight, then mostly clear after midnight. Cooler. Less humid with lows in the upper 50s. West winds 15 to 20 miles an hour with gusts up to 30 miles an hour, diminishing to 5 to 10 miles an hour after midnight. Chance of rain 90%. Friday and Friday night, clear. Highs in the lower 80s. Lows in the lower 60s. Saturday, sunny. Highs in the mid-80s. Saturday night, showers likely with a chance of thunderstorms until midnight, then showers likely after midnight. Lows in the lower 60s. Chance of rain 70%. Sunday, partly sunny. Highs in the upper 70s. Sunday night through Tuesday, partly cloudy. Lows in the mid-50s. Highs in the upper 70s. Again, the forecast for Galesburg and surrounding areas of central and northwest Illinois for the rest of tonight, mostly clear. Near steady temperature in the mid-70s. South winds 5 to 10 miles an hour with gusts up to 20 miles an hour. Now for the official National Weather Service forecast for Galesburg and surrounding areas of central and northwest Illinois. Rest of tonight, mostly clear. Near steady temperature in the lower 70s. South winds 5 to 10 miles an hour with gusts up to 20 miles an hour. Wednesday, mostly sunny. A chance of showers and thunderstorms in the afternoon. Humid with highs in the upper 80s. Southwest winds 15 to 20 miles an hour with gusts up to 30 miles an hour. Chance of rain 50%. Wednesday night, mostly cloudy. Showers and thunderstorms likely until midnight, then a chance of showers and thunderstorms after midnight. Lows around 70. Southwest winds 15 to 20 miles an hour. Gusts up to 35 miles an hour until midnight. Chance of rain 70%. Thursday, partly sunny. A chance of showers and thunderstorms in the morning, then showers with thunderstorms likely in the afternoon. Humid with highs in the upper 80s. South winds 15 to 20 miles an hour. Gusts up to 35 miles an hour in the afternoon. Chance of rain 90%. Thursday night, mostly cloudy with showers with thunderstorms likely until midnight, then mostly clear after midnight. Cooler. Less humid with lows in the upper 50s. West winds 15 to 20 miles an hour with gusts up to 30 miles an hour, diminishing to 5 to 10 miles an hour after midnight. Chance of rain 90%. Friday and Friday night, clear. Highs in the lower 80s. Lows in the lower 60s. Saturday, sunny. Highs in the mid-80s. Saturday night, showers likely with a chance of thunderstorms until midnight, then showers likely after midnight. Lows in the lower 60s. Chance of rain 70%. Sunday, partly sunny. Highs in the upper 70s. Sunday night through Tuesday, partly cloudy. Lows in the mid-50s. Highs in the upper 70s. Again, the forecast for Galesburg and surrounding areas of central and northwest Illinois for the rest of tonight, mostly clear. Near steady temperature in the lower 70s. South winds 5 to 10 miles an hour with gusts up to 20 miles an hour. At 2 a.m. in Galesburg, skies were clear. The temperature was 74 degrees. The dew point was 71, and the relative humidity was 88%. The wind was south at 5 miles an hour. The pressure was 29.85 inches and falling. Elsewhere around the area, it was clear, and temperatures were in the mid to upper 70s. And once again at 2 a.m. in Galesburg, under clear skies, the temperature was 74. Looking elsewhere around the Midwest at 2 a.m., Chicago was partly cloudy, and 69. Indianapolis was cloudy, and 73. St. Louis was partly cloudy, and 82. Kansas City was mostly cloudy, and 79. Des Moines was cloudy, and 79. Milwaukee reported fog, and 65. The time is currently 2:45 a.m. Central Daylight Time. 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Now for the official National Weather Service forecast for Galesburg and surrounding areas of central and northwest Illinois. Rest of tonight, mostly clear.
near steady temperature in the lower 70s. South winds 5 to 10 miles an hour with gusts up to 20 miles an hour. Wednesday, mostly sunny. A chance of showers and thunderstorms in the afternoon. Humid with highs in the upper 80s. Southwest winds 15 to 20 miles an hour with gusts up to 30 miles an hour. Chance of rain 50%. Wednesday night, mostly cloudy. Showers and thunderstorms likely until midnight, then a chance of showers and thunderstorms after midnight. Lows around 70. Southwest winds 15 to 20 miles an hour. Gusts up to 35 miles an hour until midnight. Chance of rain 70%. Thursday, partly sunny. A chance of showers and thunderstorms in the morning, then showers with thunderstorms likely in the afternoon. Humid with highs in the upper 80s. South winds 15 to 20 miles an hour. Gusts up to 35 miles an hour in the afternoon. Chance of rain 90%. Thursday night, mostly cloudy with showers with thunderstorms likely until midnight, then mostly clear after midnight. Cooler. Less humid with lows in the upper 50s. West winds 15 to 20 miles an hour with gusts up to 30 miles an hour, diminishing to 5 to 10 miles an hour after midnight. Chance of rain 90%. Friday and Friday night, clear. Highs in the lower 80s. Lows in the lower 60s. Saturday, sunny. Highs in the mid 80s. Saturday night, showers likely with a chance of thunderstorms until midnight, then showers likely after midnight. Lows in the lower 60s. Chance of rain 70%. Sunday, partly sunny. Highs in the upper 70s. Sunday night through Tuesday, partly cloudy. Lows in the mid-50s. Highs in the upper 70s. Again, the forecast for Galesburg and surrounding areas of central and northwest Illinois for the rest of tonight, mostly clear. Near steady temperature in the lower 70s. South winds 5 to 10 miles an hour with gusts up to 20 miles an hour. At 2 a.m. in Galesburg, skies were clear. The temperature was 74 degrees, the dew point was 71, and the relative humidity was 88%. The wind was south at 5 miles an hour. The pressure was 29.85 inches and falling. Elsewhere around the area, it was clear, and temperatures were in the mid to upper 70s. And once again at 2 a.m. in Galesburg, under clear skies, the temperature was 74. Looking elsewhere around the Midwest at 2 a.m., Chicago was partly cloudy, and 69. Indianapolis was cloudy, and 73. St. Louis was partly cloudy, and 82. Kansas City was mostly cloudy, and 79. Des Moines was cloudy, and 79. Milwaukee reported fog, and 65. The time is currently 2:48 a.m. Central Daylight Time. 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Now for the official National Weather Service forecast for Galesburg and surrounding areas of central and northwest Illinois. Rest of tonight, mostly clear. Near steady temperature in the lower 70s. South winds 5 to 10 miles an hour with gusts up to 20 miles an hour. Wednesday, mostly sunny. A chance of showers and thunderstorms in the afternoon. Humid with highs in the upper 80s. Southwest winds 15 to 20 miles an hour with gusts up to 30 miles an hour. Chance of rain 50%. Wednesday night, mostly cloudy. Showers and thunderstorms likely until midnight, then a chance of showers and thunderstorms after midnight. Lows around 70. Southwest winds 15 to 20 miles an hour. Gusts up to 35 miles an hour until midnight. Chance of rain 70%. Thursday, partly sunny. A chance of showers and thunderstorms in the morning, then showers with thunderstorms likely in the afternoon. Humid with highs in the upper 80s. South winds 15 to 20 miles an hour. Gusts up to 35 miles an hour in the afternoon. Chance of rain 90%. Thursday night, mostly cloudy with showers with thunderstorms likely until midnight, then mostly clear after midnight. Cooler. Less humid with lows in the upper 50s.
West winds 15 to 20 miles an hour with gusts up to 30 miles an hour, diminishing to 5 to 10 miles an hour after midnight. Chance of rain 90%. Friday and Friday night, clear. Highs in the lower 80s. Lows in the lower 60s. Saturday, sunny. Highs in the mid 80s. Saturday night, showers likely with a chance of thunderstorms until midnight, then showers likely after midnight. Lows in the lower 60s. Chance of rain 70%. Sunday, partly sunny. Highs in the upper 70s. Sunday night through Tuesday, partly cloudy. Lows in the mid 50s. Highs in the upper 70s. Again, the forecast for Galesburg and surrounding areas of central and northwest Illinois for the rest of tonight, mostly clear. Near steady temperature in the lower 70s. South winds 5 to 10 miles an hour with gusts up to 20 miles an hour. At 2 a.m. in Galesburg, skies were clear. The temperature was 74 degrees, the dew point was 71, and the relative humidity was 88%. The wind was south at 5 miles an hour. The pressure was 29.85 inches and falling. Elsewhere around the area, it was clear, and temperatures were in the mid to upper 70s. And once again at 2 a.m. in Galesburg, under clear skies, the temperature was 74. Looking elsewhere around the Midwest at 2 a.m., Chicago was partly cloudy, and 69. Indianapolis was cloudy, and 73. St. Louis was partly cloudy, and 82. Kansas City was mostly cloudy, and 79. Des Moines was cloudy, and 79. Milwaukee reported fog, and 65. The time is currently 2:52 a.m. Central Daylight Time. 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Now for the official National Weather Service forecast for Galesburg and surrounding areas of central and northwest Illinois. Rest of tonight, mostly clear. Near steady temperature in the lower 70s. South winds 5 to 10 miles an hour with gusts up to 20 miles an hour. Wednesday, mostly sunny. A chance of showers and thunderstorms in the afternoon. Humid with highs in the upper 80s. Southwest winds 15 to 20 miles an hour with gusts up to 30 miles an hour. Chance of rain 50%. Wednesday night, mostly cloudy. Showers and thunderstorms likely until midnight, then a chance of showers and thunderstorms after midnight. Lows around 70. Southwest winds 15 to 20 miles an hour. Gusts up to 35 miles an hour until midnight. Chance of rain 70%. Thursday, partly sunny. A chance of showers and thunderstorms in the morning, then showers with thunderstorms likely in the afternoon. Humid with highs in the upper 80s. South winds 15 to 20 miles an hour. Gusts up to 35 miles an hour in the afternoon. Chance of rain 90%. Thursday night, mostly cloudy with showers with thunderstorms likely until midnight, then mostly clear after midnight. Cooler. Less humid with lows in the upper 50s. West winds 15 to 20 miles an hour with gusts up to 30 miles an hour, diminishing to 5 to 10 miles an hour after midnight. Chance of rain 90%. Friday and Friday night, clear. Highs in the lower 80s. Lows in the lower 60s. Saturday, sunny. Highs in the mid 80s. Saturday night, showers likely with a chance of thunderstorms until midnight, then showers likely after midnight. Lows in the lower 60s. Chance of rain 70%. Sunday, partly sunny. Highs in the upper 70s. Sunday night through Tuesday, partly cloudy. Lows in the mid-50s. Highs in the upper 70s. Again, the forecast for Galesburg and surrounding areas of central and northwest Illinois for the rest of tonight, mostly clear. Near steady temperature in the lower 70s. South winds 5 to 10 miles an hour with gusts up to 20 miles an hour. At 2 a.m. in Galesburg, skies were clear. The temperature was 74 degrees. The dew point was 71, and the relative humidity was 88%. The wind was south at 5 miles an hour. The pressure was 29.85 inches and falling. Elsewhere around the area, it was clear, and temperatures were in the mid to upper 70s.
and once again at 2 a.m. in Galesburg, under clear skies, the temperature was 74. Looking elsewhere around the Midwest at 2 a.m., Chicago was partly cloudy, and 69. Indianapolis was cloudy, and 73. St. Louis was partly cloudy, and 82. Kansas City was mostly cloudy, and 79. Des Moines was cloudy, and 79. Milwaukee reported fog and 65. The time is currently 2:55 a.m. Central Daylight Time. 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Now for the official National Weather Service forecast for Galesburg and surrounding areas of central and northwest Illinois. Rest of tonight, mostly clear. Near steady temperature in the lower 70s. South winds 5 to 10 miles an hour with gusts up to 20 miles an hour. Wednesday, mostly sunny. A chance of showers and thunderstorms in the afternoon. Humid with highs in the upper 80s. Southwest winds 15 to 20 miles an hour with gusts up to 30 miles an hour. Chance of rain 50%. Wednesday night, mostly cloudy. Showers and thunderstorms likely until midnight, then a chance of showers and thunderstorms after midnight. Lows around 70. Southwest winds 15 to 20 miles an hour. Gusts up to 35 miles an hour until midnight. Chance of rain 70%. Thursday, partly sunny. A chance of showers and thunderstorms in the morning, then showers with thunderstorms likely in the afternoon. Humid with highs in the upper 80s. South winds 15 to 20 miles an hour. Gusts up to 35 miles an hour in the afternoon. Chance of rain 90%. Thursday night, mostly cloudy with showers with thunderstorms likely until midnight, then mostly clear after midnight. Cooler. Less humid with lows in the upper 50s. West winds 15 to 20 miles an hour with gusts up to 30 miles an hour, diminishing to 5 to 10 miles an hour after midnight. Chance of rain 90%. Friday and Friday night, clear. Highs in the lower 80s. Lows in the lower 60s. Saturday, sunny. Highs in the mid-80s. Saturday night, showers likely with a chance of thunderstorms until midnight, then showers likely after midnight. Lows in the lower 60s. Chance of rain 70%. Sunday, partly sunny. Highs in the upper 70s. Sunday night through Tuesday, partly cloudy. Lows in the mid-50s. Highs in the upper 70s. Again, the forecast for Galesburg and surrounding areas of central and northwest Illinois for the rest of tonight, mostly clear. Near steady temperature in the lower 70s. South winds 5 to 10 miles an hour with gusts up to 20 miles an hour. At 2 a.m. in Galesburg, skies were clear. The temperature was 74 degrees, the dew point was 7. Humidity was 88%. The wind was south at 5 miles an hour. The pressure was 29.85 inches and falling. Elsewhere around the area, it was clear, and temperatures were in the mid to upper 70s. And once again at 2 a.m. in Galesburg, under clear skies, the temperature was 74. Looking elsewhere around the Midwest at 2 a.m., Chicago was partly cloudy, and 69. Indianapolis was cloudy, and 73. St. Louis was partly cloudy, and 82. Kansas City was mostly cloudy, and 79. Des Moines was cloudy, and 79. Milwaukee reported fog, and 65. The time is currently 2:59 a.m. Central Daylight Time. 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Now for the official National Weather Service forecast for Galesburg and surrounding areas of central and northwest Illinois. Rest of tonight, mostly clear. Near steady temperature in the lower 70s. South winds 5 to 10 miles an hour with gusts up to 20 miles an hour. Wednesday, mostly sunny. A chance of showers and thunderstorms in the afternoon. Humid with highs in the upper 80s. Southwest winds 15 to 20 miles an hour with gusts up to 30 miles an hour. Chance of rain 50%. Wednesday night, mostly cloudy.
showers and thunderstorms likely until midnight, then a chance of showers and thunderstorms after midnight. Lows around 70. Southwest winds 15 to 20 miles an hour. Gusts

up to 35 miles an hour until midnight. Chance of rain 70%. Thursday, partly sunny. A chance of showers and thunderstorms in the morning, then showers with thunderstorms likely in the afternoon. Humid with highs in the upper 80s. South winds 15 to 20 miles an hour. Gusts up to 35 miles an hour in the afternoon. Chance of rain 90%. Thursday night, mostly cloudy with showers with thunderstorms likely until midnight, then mostly clear after midnight. Cooler. Less humid with lows in the upper 50s. West winds 15 to 20 miles an hour with gusts up to 30 miles an hour, diminishing to 5 to 10 miles an hour after midnight. Chance of rain 90%. Friday and Friday night, clear. Highs in the lower 80s. Lows in the lower 60s. Saturday, sunny. Highs in the mid-80s. Saturday night, showers likely with a chance of thunderstorms until midnight, then showers likely after midnight. Lows in the lower 60s. Chance of rain 70%. Sunday, partly sunny. Highs in the upper 70s. Sunday night through Tuesday, partly cloudy. Lows in the mid-50s. Highs in the upper 70s. Again, the forecast for Galesburg and surrounding areas of central and northwest Illinois for the rest of tonight, mostly clear. Near steady temperature in the lower 70s. South winds 5 to 10 miles an hour with gusts up to 20 miles an hour. The time is currently 3:02 a.m. Central Daylight Time. 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Now for the official National Weather Service forecast for Galesburg and surrounding areas of central and northwest Illinois. Rest of tonight, mostly clear. Near steady temperature in the lower 70s. South winds 5 to 10 miles an hour with gusts up to 20 miles an hour. Wednesday, mostly sunny. A chance of showers and thunderstorms in the afternoon. Humid with highs in the upper 80s. Southwest winds 15 to 20 miles an hour with gusts up to 30 miles an hour. Chance of rain 50%. Wednesday night, mostly cloudy. Showers and thunderstorms likely until midnight, then a chance of showers and thunderstorms after midnight. Lows around 70. Southwest winds 15 to 20 miles an hour. Gusts up to 35 miles an hour until midnight. Chance of rain 70%. Thursday, partly sunny. A chance of showers and thunderstorms in the morning, then showers with thunderstorms likely in the afternoon. Humid with highs in the upper 80s. South winds 15 to 20 miles an hour. Gusts up to 35 miles an hour in the afternoon. Chance of rain 90%. Thursday night, mostly cloudy with showers with thunderstorms likely until midnight, then mostly clear after midnight. Cooler. Less humid with lows in the upper 50s. West winds 15 to 20 miles an hour with gusts up to 30 miles an hour, diminishing to 5 to 10 miles an hour after midnight. Chance of rain 90%. Friday and Friday night, clear. Highs in the lower 80s. Lows in the lower 60s. Saturday, sunny. Highs in the mid-80s. Saturday night, showers likely with a chance of thunderstorms until midnight, then showers likely after midnight. Lows in the lower 60s. Chance of rain 70%. Sunday, partly sunny. Highs in the upper 70s. Sunday night through Tuesday, partly cloudy. Lows in the mid-50s. Highs in the upper 70s. Again, the forecast for Galesburg and surrounding areas of central and northwest Illinois for the rest of tonight, mostly clear. Near steady temperature in the lower 70s. South winds 5 to 10 miles an hour with gusts up to 20 miles an hour. The time is currently 3:04 a.m. Central Daylight Time. 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Now for the official National Weather Service forecast for Galesburg and surrounding areas of central and northwest Illinois. Rest of tonight, mostly clear. Near steady temperature in the lower 70s. South winds 5 to 10 miles an hour with gusts up to 20 miles an hour. Wednesday, mostly sunny. A chance of showers and thunderstorms in the afternoon.
humid with highs in the upper 80s. Southwest winds 15 to 20 miles an hour with gusts up to 30 miles an hour. Chance of rain 50%. Wednesday night, mostly cloudy. Showers and thunderstorms likely until midnight, then a chance of showers and thunderstorms after midnight. Lows around 70. Southwest winds 15 to 20 miles an hour. Gusts up to 35 miles an hour until midnight. Chance of rain 70%. Thursday, partly sunny. A chance of showers and thunderstorms in the morning, then showers with thunderstorms likely in the afternoon. Humid with highs in the upper 80s. South winds 15 to 20 miles an hour. Gusts up to 35 miles an hour in the afternoon. Chance of rain 90%. Thursday night, mostly cloudy with showers with thunderstorms likely until midnight, then mostly clear after midnight. Cooler. Less humid with lows in the upper 50s. West winds 15 to 20 miles an hour with gusts up to 30 miles an hour, diminishing to 5 to 10 miles an hour after midnight. Chance of rain 90%. Friday and Friday night, clear. Highs in the lower 80s. Lows in the lower 60s. Saturday, sunny. Highs in the mid-80s. Saturday night, showers likely with a chance of thunderstorms until midnight, then showers likely after midnight. Lows in the lower 60s. Chance of rain 70%. Sunday, partly sunny. Highs in the upper 70s. Sunday night through Tuesday, partly cloudy. Lows in the mid-50s. Highs in the upper 70s. Again, the forecast for Galesburg and surrounding areas of central and northwest Illinois for the rest of tonight, mostly clear. Near steady temperature in the lower 70s. South winds 5 to 10 miles an hour with gusts up to 20 miles an hour. At 3 a.m. in Galesburg, skies were clear. The temperature was 74 degrees, the dew point was 70, and the relative humidity was 88%. The wind was south at 6 miles an hour. The pressure was 29.83 inches and falling. Elsewhere around the area, it was clear, and temperatures were in the mid to upper 70s. And once again at 3 a.m. in Galesburg, under clear skies, the temperature was 74. Looking elsewhere around the Midwest at 3 a.m., Chicago was partly cloudy, and 68. Indianapolis was mostly cloudy, and 74. St. Louis was partly cloudy, and 81. Kansas City was mostly cloudy, and 79. Des Moines was cloudy, and 79. Milwaukee reported fog, and 65. The time is currently 3:08 a.m. Central Daylight Time. 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Now for the official National Weather Service forecast for Galesburg and surrounding areas of central and northwest Illinois. Rest of tonight, mostly clear. Near steady temperature in the lower 70s. South winds 5 to 10 miles an hour with gusts up to 20 miles an hour. Wednesday, mostly sunny. A chance of showers and thunderstorms in the afternoon. Humid with highs in the upper 80s. Southwest winds 15 to 20 miles an hour with gusts up to 30 miles an hour. Chance of rain 50%. Wednesday night, mostly cloudy. Showers and thunderstorms likely until midnight, then a chance of showers and thunderstorms after midnight. Lows around 70. Southwest winds 15 to 20 miles an hour. Gusts up to 35 miles an hour until midnight. Chance of rain 70%. Thursday, partly sunny. A chance of showers and thunderstorms in the morning, then showers with thunderstorms likely in the afternoon. Humid with highs in the upper 80s. South winds 15 to 20 miles an hour. Gusts up to 35 miles an hour in the afternoon. Chance of rain 90%. Thursday night, mostly cloudy with showers with thunderstorms likely until midnight, then mostly clear after midnight. Cooler. Less humid with lows in the upper 50s. West winds 15 to 20 miles an hour with gusts up to 30 miles an hour, diminishing to 5 to 10 miles an hour after midnight. Chance of rain 90%. Friday and Friday night, clear. Highs in the lower 80s. Lows in the lower 60s. Saturday, sunny.
Highs in the mid-80s.

Saturday night, showers likely with a chance of thunderstorms until midnight, then showers likely after midnight. Lows in the lower 60s. Chance of rain 70%. Sunday, partly sunny. Highs in the upper 70s. Sunday night through Tuesday, partly cloudy. Lows in the mid-50s. Highs in the upper 70s. Again, the forecast for Galesburg and surrounding areas of central and northwest Illinois for the rest of tonight, mostly clear. Near steady temperature in the lower 70s. South winds 5 to 10 miles an hour with gusts up to 20 miles an hour. At 3 a.m. in Galesburg, skies were clear. The temperature was 74 degrees, the dew point was 70, and the relative humidity was 88%. The wind was south at 6 miles an hour. The pressure was 29.83 inches and falling. Elsewhere around the area, it was clear, and temperatures were in the mid to upper 70s. And once again at 3 a.m. in Galesburg, under clear skies, the temperature was 74. Looking elsewhere around the Midwest at 3 a.m., Chicago was partly cloudy, and 68. Indianapolis was mostly cloudy, and 74. St. Louis was partly cloudy, and 81. Kansas City was mostly cloudy, and 79. Des Moines was cloudy, and 79. Milwaukee reported fog, and 65. The time is currently 3:12 a.m. Central Daylight Time. 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Now for the official National Weather Service forecast for Galesburg and surrounding areas of central and northwest Illinois. Rest of tonight, mostly clear. Near steady temperature in the lower 70s. South winds 5 to 10 miles an hour with gusts up to 20 miles an hour. Wednesday, mostly sunny. A chance of showers and thunderstorms in the afternoon. Humid with highs in the upper 80s. Southwest winds 15 to 20 miles an hour with gusts up to 30 miles an hour. Chance of rain 50%. Wednesday night, mostly cloudy. Showers and thunderstorms likely until midnight, then a chance of showers and thunderstorms after midnight. Lows around 70. Southwest winds 15 to 20 miles an hour. Gusts up to 35 miles an hour until midnight. Chance of rain 70%. Thursday, partly sunny. A chance of showers and thunderstorms in the morning, then showers with thunderstorms likely in the afternoon. Humid with highs in the upper 80s. South winds 15 to 20 miles an hour. Gusts up to 35 miles an hour in the afternoon. Chance of rain 90%. Thursday night, mostly cloudy with showers with thunderstorms likely until midnight, then mostly clear after midnight. Cooler. Less humid with lows in the upper 50s. West winds 15 to 20 miles an hour with gusts up to 30 miles an hour, diminishing to 5 to 10 miles an hour after midnight. Chance of rain 90%. Friday and Friday night, clear. Highs in the lower 80s. Lows in the lower 60s. Saturday, sunny. Highs in the mid-80s. Saturday night, showers likely with a chance of thunderstorms until midnight, then showers likely after midnight. Lows in the lower 60s. Chance of rain 70%. Sunday, partly sunny. Highs in the upper 70s. Sunday night through Tuesday, partly cloudy. Lows in the mid-50s. Highs in the upper 70s. Again, the forecast for Galesburg and surrounding areas of central and northwest Illinois for the rest of tonight, mostly clear. Near steady temperature in the lower 70s. South winds 5 to 10 miles an hour with gusts up to 20 miles an hour. 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Programming originates from NOAA's National Weather Service office in Lincoln. KZZ 66 serves the following counties: Henry, Knox, Mercer, and Warren. KZZ 66 is part of the All Hazards network of NOAA Weather Radio. At 3 a.m. in Galesburg, skies were clear. The temperature was 74 degrees, the dew point was 70, and the relative humidity was 88%. The wind was south at 6 miles an hour. The pressure was 29.83 inches and falling.

Elsewhere around the area, it was clear, and temperatures were in the mid to upper 70s. And once again at 3 a.m. in Galesburg, under clear skies, the temperature was 74. Looking elsewhere around the Midwest at 3 a.m., Chicago was partly cloudy and 68. Indianapolis was mostly cloudy and 74. St. Louis was partly cloudy and 81. Kansas City was mostly cloudy and 79. Des Moines was cloudy and 79. Milwaukee reported fog and 65. The time is currently 3:16 a.m. Central Daylight Time. 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Now for the official National Weather Service forecast for Galesburg and surrounding areas of central and northwest Illinois. Rest of tonight, mostly clear. Near steady temperature in the lower 70s. South winds 5 to 10 miles an hour with gusts up to 20 miles an hour. Wednesday, mostly sunny. A chance of showers and thunderstorms in the afternoon. Humid with highs in the upper 80s. Southwest winds 15 to 20 miles an hour with gusts up to 30 miles an hour. Chance of rain 50%. Wednesday night, mostly cloudy. Showers and thunderstorms likely until midnight, then a chance of showers and thunderstorms after midnight. Lows around 70. Southwest winds 15 to 20 miles an hour. Gusts up to 35 miles an hour until midnight. Chance of rain 70%. Thursday, partly sunny. A chance of showers and thunderstorms in the morning, then showers with thunderstorms likely in the afternoon. Humid with highs in the upper 80s. South winds 15 to 20 miles an hour. Gusts up to 35 miles an hour in the afternoon. Chance of rain 90%. Thursday night, mostly cloudy with showers with thunderstorms likely until midnight, then mostly clear after midnight. Cooler. Less humid with lows in the upper 50s. West winds 15 to 20 miles an hour with gusts up to 30 miles an hour, diminishing to 5 to 10 miles an hour after midnight. Chance of rain 90%. Friday and Friday night, clear. Highs in the lower 80s. Lows in the lower 60s. Saturday, sunny. Highs in the mid-80s. Saturday night, showers likely with a chance of thunderstorms until midnight, then showers likely after midnight. Lows in the lower 60s. Chance of rain 70%. Sunday, partly sunny. Highs in the upper 70s. Sunday night through Tuesday, partly cloudy. Lows in the mid-50s. Highs in the upper 70s. Again, the forecast for Galesburg and surrounding areas of central and northwest Illinois for the rest of tonight, mostly clear. Near steady temperature in the lower 70s. South winds 5 to 10 miles an hour with gusts up to 20 miles an hour. At 3 a.m. in Galesburg, skies were clear. The temperature was 74 degrees, the dew point was 70, and the relative humidity was 88%. The wind was south at 6 miles an hour. The pressure was 29.83 inches and falling. Elsewhere around the area, it was clear, and temperatures were in the mid to upper 70s. And once again at 3 a.m. in Galesburg, under clear skies, the temperature was 74. Looking elsewhere around the Midwest at 3 a.m., Chicago was partly cloudy, and 68. Indianapolis was mostly cloudy, and 74. St. Louis was partly cloudy, and 81. Kansas City was mostly cloudy, and 79. Des Moines was cloudy, and 79. Milwaukee reported fog, and 65. The time is currently 3:19 a.m. Central Daylight Time. 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Now for the official National Weather Service forecast for Galesburg and surrounding areas of central and northwest Illinois. Today, mostly sunny. A chance of showers and thunderstorms this afternoon. Highs in the upper 80s. Southwest winds 15 to 20 miles an hour with gusts up to 30 miles an hour. Chance of rain 50%. Tonight, mostly cloudy. Showers and thunderstorms likely until midnight, then a chance of showers and thunderstorms after midnight. Lows around 70. Southwest winds

Friday, sunny. Highs in the lower 80s. West winds 10 to 15 miles an hour. Friday night, clear. Lows in the lower 60s. Saturday, sunny. Highs in the mid 80s. Saturday night, showers likely with a chance of thunderstorms until midnight, then showers likely after midnight. Lows in the lower 60s. Chance of rain 70%. Sunday, partly sunny. Highs in the upper 70s. Sunday night through Tuesday, partly cloudy. Lows in the mid-50s. Highs in the upper 70s. Again, the forecast for Galesburg and surrounding areas of central and northwest Illinois for today, mostly sunny. A chance of showers and thunderstorms this afternoon. Highs in the upper 80s. Southwest winds 15 to 20 miles an hour with gusts up to 30 miles an hour. Chance of rain 50%. At 3 a.m. in Galesburg, skies were clear. The temperature was 74 degrees, the dew point was 70, and the relative humidity was 88%. The wind was south at 6 miles an hour. The pressure was 29.83 inches and falling. Elsewhere around the area, it was clear, and temperatures were in the mid to upper 70s. And once again at 3 a.m. in Galesburg, under clear skies, the temperature was 74. Looking elsewhere around the Midwest at 3 a.m., Chicago was partly cloudy, and 68. Indianapolis was mostly cloudy, and 74. St. Louis was partly cloudy, and 81. Kansas City was mostly cloudy, and 79. Des Moines was cloudy, and 79. Milwaukee reported fog, and 65. The time is currently 3:23 a.m. Central Daylight Time. 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Now for the official National Weather Service forecast for Galesburg and surrounding areas of central and northwest Illinois. Today, mostly sunny. A chance of showers and thunderstorms this afternoon. Highs in the upper 80s. Southwest winds 15 to 20 miles an hour with gusts up to 30 miles an hour. Chance of rain 50%. Tonight, mostly cloudy. Showers and thunderstorms likely until midnight, then a chance of showers and thunderstorms after midnight. Lows around 70. Southwest winds 15 to 20 miles an hour. Gusts up to 35 miles an hour until midnight. Chance of rain 70%. Thursday, partly sunny. A chance of showers and thunderstorms in the morning, then showers with thunderstorms likely in the afternoon. Humid with highs in the upper 80s. South winds 15 to 20 miles an hour. Gusts up to 35 miles an hour in the afternoon. Chance of rain 90%. Thursday night, mostly cloudy with showers with thunderstorms likely until midnight, then mostly clear after midnight. Cooler. Less humid with lows in the upper 50s. West winds 15 to 20 miles an hour with gusts up to 30 miles an hour, diminishing to 5 to 10 miles an hour after midnight. Chance of rain 90%. Friday, sunny. Highs in the lower 80s. West winds 10 to 15 miles an hour. Friday night, clear. Lows in the lower 60s. Saturday, sunny. Highs in the mid 80s. Saturday night, showers likely with a chance of thunderstorms until midnight, then showers likely after midnight. Lows in the lower 60s. Chance of rain 70%. Sunday, partly sunny. Highs in the upper 70s. Sunday night through Tuesday, partly cloudy. Lows in the mid-50s. Highs in the upper 70s. Again, the forecast for Galesburg and surrounding areas of central and northwest Illinois for today, mostly sunny. A chance of showers and thunderstorms this afternoon. Highs in the upper 80s. Southwest winds 15 to 20 miles an hour with gusts up to 30 miles an hour. Chance of rain 50%. At 3 a.m. in Galesburg, skies were clear. The temperature was 74 degrees, the dew point was 70, and the relative humidity was 88%. The wind was south at 6 miles an hour. The pressure was 29.83 inches and falling. Elsewhere around the area, it was clear, and temperatures were in the mid to upper 70s. And once again at 3 a.m. in Galesburg, under clear skies.

Highs. The temperature was 74. Looking elsewhere around the Midwest at 3 a.m., Chicago was partly cloudy and 68. Indianapolis was mostly cloudy and 74. St. Louis was partly cloudy and 81. Kansas City was mostly cloudy and 79. Des Moines was cloudy and 79. Milwaukee reported fog and 65. The time is currently 3:26 a.m. Central Daylight Time. 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Now for the official National Weather Service forecast for Galesburg and surrounding areas of central and northwest Illinois. Today, mostly sunny. A chance of showers and thunderstorms this afternoon. Highs in the upper 80s. Southwest winds 15 to 20 miles an hour with gusts up to 30 miles an hour. Chance of rain 50%. Tonight, mostly cloudy. Showers and thunderstorms likely until midnight, then a chance of showers and thunderstorms after midnight. Lows around 70. Southwest winds 15 to 20 miles an hour. Gusts up to 35 miles an hour until midnight. Chance of rain 70%. Thursday, partly sunny. A chance of showers and thunderstorms in the morning, then showers with thunderstorms likely in the afternoon. Humid with highs in the upper 80s. South winds 15 to 20 miles an hour. Gusts up to 35 miles an hour in the afternoon. Chance of rain 90%. Thursday night, mostly cloudy with showers with thunderstorms likely until midnight, then mostly clear after midnight. Cooler. Less humid with lows in the upper 50s. West winds 15 to 20 miles an hour with gusts up to 30 miles an hour, diminishing to 5 to 10 miles an hour after midnight. Chance of rain 90%. Friday, sunny. Highs in the lower 80s. West winds 10 to 15 miles an hour. Friday night, clear. Lows in the lower 60s. Saturday, sunny. Highs in the mid 80s. Saturday night, showers likely with a chance of thunderstorms until midnight, then showers likely after midnight. Lows in the lower 60s. Chance of rain 70%. Sunday, partly sunny. Highs in the upper 70s. Sunday night through Tuesday, partly cloudy. Lows in the mid 50s. Highs in the upper 70s. Again, the forecast for Galesburg and surrounding areas of central and northwest Illinois for today, mostly sunny. A chance of showers and thunderstorms this afternoon. Highs in the upper 80s. Southwest winds 15 to 20 miles an hour with gusts up to 30 miles an hour. Chance of rain 50%. At 3 a.m. in Galesburg, skies were clear. The temperature was 74 degrees, the dew point was 70, and the relative humidity was 88%. The wind was south at 6 miles an hour. The pressure was 29.83 inches and falling. Elsewhere around the area, it was clear, and temperatures were in the mid to upper 70s. And once again at 3 a.m. in Galesburg, under clear skies, the temperature was 74. Looking elsewhere around the Midwest at 3 a.m., Chicago was partly cloudy and 68. Indianapolis was mostly cloudy and 74. St. Louis was partly cloudy and 81. Kansas City was mostly cloudy and 79. Des Moines was cloudy and 79. Milwaukee reported fog and 65. The time is currently 3:30 a.m. Central Daylight Time. 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Now for the official National Weather Service forecast for Galesburg and surrounding areas of central and northwest Illinois. Today, mostly sunny. A chance of showers and thunderstorms this afternoon. Highs in the upper 80s. Southwest winds 15 to 20 miles an hour with gusts up to 30 miles an hour. Chance of rain 50%. Tonight, mostly cloudy. Showers and thunderstorms likely until midnight, then a chance of showers and thunderstorms after midnight. Lows around 70. Southwest winds 15 to 20 miles an hour. Gusts up to 35 miles an hour until midnight. Chance of rain 70%. Thursday, partly sunny. A chance of shower.

showers and thunderstorms in the morning, then showers with thunderstorms likely in the afternoon. Humid with highs in the upper 80s. South winds 15 to 20 miles an hour. Gusts up to 35 miles an hour in the afternoon. Chance of rain 90%. Thursday night, mostly cloudy with showers with thunderstorms likely until midnight, then mostly clear after midnight. Cooler. Less humid with lows in the upper 50s. West winds 15 to 20 miles an hour with gusts up to 30 miles an hour, diminishing to 5 to 10 miles an hour after midnight. Chance of rain 90%. Friday, sunny. Highs in the lower 80s. West winds 10 to 15 miles an hour. Friday night, clear. Lows in the lower 60s. Saturday, sunny. Highs in the mid 80s. Saturday night, showers likely with a chance of thunderstorms until midnight, then showers likely after midnight. Lows in the lower 60s. Chance of rain 70%. Sunday, partly sunny. Highs in the upper 70s. Sunday night through Tuesday, partly cloudy. Lows in the mid-50s. Highs in the upper 70s. Again, the forecast for Galesburg and surrounding areas of central and northwest Illinois for today, mostly sunny. A chance of showers and thunderstorms this afternoon. Highs in the upper 80s. Southwest winds 15 to 20 miles an hour with gusts up to 30 miles an hour. Chance of rain 50%. At 3 a.m. in Galesburg, skies were clear. The temperature was 74 degrees, the dew point was 70, and the relative humidity was 88%. The wind, the dew point was 70, and the relative humidity was 88%. The wind was south at 6 miles an hour. The pressure was 29.83 inches and falling. Elsewhere around the area, it was clear, and temperatures were in the mid to upper 70s. And once again at 3 a.m. in Galesburg, under clear skies, the temperature was 74. Looking elsewhere around the Midwest at 3 a.m., Chicago was partly cloudy, and 68. Indianapolis was mostly cloudy, and 74. St. Louis was partly cloudy, and 81. Kansas City was mostly cloudy, and 79. Des Moines was cloudy, and 79. Milwaukee reported fog, and 65. The time is currently 3:33 a.m. Central Daylight Time. 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Now for the official National Weather Service forecast for Galesburg and surrounding areas of central and northwest Illinois. Today, mostly sunny. A chance of showers and thunderstorms this afternoon. Highs in the upper 80s. Southwest winds 15 to 20 miles an hour with gusts up to 30 miles an hour. Chance of rain 50%. Tonight, mostly cloudy. Showers and thunderstorms likely until midnight, then a chance of showers and thunderstorms after midnight. Lows around 70. Southwest winds 15 to 20 miles an hour. Gusts up to 35 miles an hour until midnight. Chance of rain 70%. Thursday, partly sunny. A chance of showers and thunderstorms in the morning, then showers with thunderstorms likely in the afternoon. Humid with highs in the upper 80s. South winds 15 to 20 miles an hour. Gusts up to 35 miles an hour in the afternoon. Chance of rain 90%. Thursday night, mostly cloudy with showers with thunderstorms likely until midnight, then mostly clear after midnight. Cooler. Less humid with lows in the upper 50s. West winds 15 to 20 miles an hour with gusts up to 30 miles an hour, diminishing to 5 to 10 miles an hour after midnight. Chance of rain 90%. Friday, sunny. Highs in the lower 80s. West winds 10 to 15 miles an hour. Friday night, clear. Lows in the lower 60s. Saturday, sunny. Highs in the mid 80s. Saturday night, showers likely with a chance of thunderstorms until midnight, then showers likely after midnight. Lows in the lower 60s. Chance of rain 70%. Sunday, partly sunny. Highs in the upper 70s. Sunday night through Tuesday, partly cloudy. Lows in the mid-50s. Highs in the upper 70s. Again, the forecast for Galesburg and surrounding

areas of central and northwest Illinois for today, mostly sunny. A chance of showers and thunderstorms this afternoon. Highs in the upper 80s. Southwest winds 15 to 20 miles an hour with gusts up to 30 miles an hour. Chance of rain 50%. At 3 a.m. in Galesburg, skies were clear. The temperature was 74 degrees, the dew point was 70, and the relative humidity was 88%. The wind was south at 6 miles an hour. The pressure was 29.83 inches and falling. Elsewhere around the area, it was clear, and temperatures were in the mid to upper 70s. And once again at 3 a.m. in Galesburg, under clear skies, the temperature was 74. Looking elsewhere around the Midwest at 3 a.m., Chicago was partly cloudy, and 68. Indianapolis was mostly cloudy, and 74. St. Louis was partly cloudy, and 81. Kansas City was mostly cloudy, and 79. Des Moines was cloudy, and 79. Milwaukee reported fog, and 65. The time is currently 3:37 a.m. Central Daylight Time. 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Now for the official National Weather Service forecast for Galesburg and surrounding areas of central and northwest Illinois. Today, mostly sunny. A chance of showers and thunderstorms this afternoon. Highs in the upper 80s. Southwest winds 15 to 20 miles an hour with gusts up to 30 miles an hour. Chance of rain 50%. Tonight, mostly cloudy. Showers and thunderstorms likely until midnight, then a chance of showers and thunderstorms after midnight. Lows around 70. Southwest winds 15 to 20 miles an hour. Gusts up to 35 miles an hour until midnight. Chance of rain 70%. Thursday, partly sunny. A chance of showers and thunderstorms in the morning, then showers with thunderstorms likely in the afternoon. Humid with highs in the upper 80s. South winds 15 to 20 miles an hour. Gusts up to 35 miles an hour in the afternoon. Chance of rain 90%. Thursday night, mostly cloudy with showers with thunderstorms likely until midnight, then mostly clear after midnight. Cooler. Less humid with lows in the upper 50s. West winds 15 to 20 miles an hour with gusts up to 30 miles an hour, diminishing to 5 to 10 miles an hour after midnight. Chance of rain 90%. Friday, sunny. Highs in the lower 80s. West winds 10 to 15 miles an hour. Friday night, clear. Lows in the lower 60s. Saturday, sunny. Highs in the mid 80s. Saturday night, showers likely with a chance of thunderstorms until midnight, then showers likely after midnight. Lows in the lower 60s. Chance of rain 70%. Sunday, partly sunny. Highs in the upper 70s. Sunday night through Tuesday, partly cloudy. Lows in the mid-50s. Highs in the upper 70s. Again, the forecast for Galesburg and surrounding areas of central and northwest Illinois for today, mostly sunny. A chance of showers and thunderstorms this afternoon. Highs in the upper 80s. Southwest winds 15 to 20 miles an hour with gusts up to 30 miles an hour. Chance of rain 50%. Now for the official National Weather Service forecast for Galesburg and surrounding areas of central and northwest Illinois. Today, mostly sunny. A chance of showers and thunderstorms this afternoon. Highs in the upper 80s. Southwest winds 15 to 20 miles an hour with gusts up to 30 miles an hour. Chance of rain 50%. Tonight, mostly cloudy. Showers and thunderstorms likely until midnight, then a chance of showers and thunderstorms after midnight. Lows around 70. Southwest winds 15 to 20 miles an hour. Gusts up to 35 miles an hour until midnight. Chance of rain 70%. Thursday, partly sunny. A chance of showers and thunderstorms in the morning, then showers with thunderstorms likely in the afternoon. Humid with highs in the upper 80s. South winds 15 to 20 miles an hour. Gusts up to 35 miles an hour in the afternoon. Chance of rain 90%.
Thursday night, mostly cloudy with showers with thunderstorms likely until midnight, then mostly clear after midnight. Cooler. Less humid with lows in the upper 50s. West winds 15 to 20 miles an hour with gusts up to 30 miles an hour, diminishing to 5 to 10 miles an hour after midnight. Chance of rain 90%. Friday, sunny. Highs in the lower 80s. West winds 10 to 15 miles an hour. Friday night, clear. Lows in the lower 60s. Saturday, sunny. Highs in the mid 80s. Saturday night, showers likely with a chance of thunderstorms until midnight, then showers likely after midnight. Lows in the lower 60s. Chance of rain 70%. Sunday, partly sunny. Highs in the upper 70s. Sunday night through Tuesday, partly cloudy. Lows in the mid 50s. Highs in the upper 70s. Again, the forecast for Galesburg and surrounding areas of central and northwest Illinois for today, mostly sunny. A chance of showers and thunderstorms this afternoon. Highs in the upper 80s. Southwest winds 15 to 20 miles an hour with gusts up to 30 miles an hour. Chance of rain 50%. At 3 a.m. in Galesburg, skies were clear. The temperature was 74 degrees, the dew point was 70, and the relative humidity was 88%. The wind was south at 6 miles an hour. The pressure was 29.83 inches and falling. Elsewhere around the area, it was clear, and temperatures were in the mid to upper 70s. And once again at 3 a.m. in Galesburg, under clear skies, the temperature was 74. Looking elsewhere around the Midwest at 3 a.m., Chicago was partly cloudy, and 68. Indianapolis was mostly cloudy, and 74. St. Louis was partly cloudy, and 81. Kansas City was mostly cloudy, and 79. Des Moines was cloudy, and 79. Milwaukee reported fog, and 65. The time is currently 3:43 a.m. Central Daylight Time. 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Now for the official National Weather Service forecast for Galesburg and surrounding areas of central and northwest Illinois. Today, mostly sunny. A chance of showers and thunderstorms this afternoon. Highs in the upper 80s. Southwest winds 15 to 20 miles an hour with gusts up to 30 miles an hour. Chance of rain 50%. Tonight, mostly cloudy. Showers and thunderstorms likely until midnight, then a chance of showers and thunderstorms after midnight. Lows around 70. Southwest winds 15 to 20 miles an hour. Gusts up to 35 miles an hour until midnight. Chance of rain 70%. Thursday, partly sunny. A chance of showers and thunderstorms in the morning, then showers with thunderstorms likely in the afternoon. Humid with highs in the upper 80s. South winds 15 to 20 miles an hour. Gusts up to 35 miles an hour in the afternoon. Chance of rain 90%. Thursday night, mostly cloudy with showers with thunderstorms likely until midnight, then mostly clear after midnight. Cooler. Less humid with lows in the upper 50s. West winds 15 to 20 miles an hour with gusts up to 30 miles an hour, diminishing to 5 to 10 miles an hour after midnight. Chance of rain 90%. Friday, sunny. Highs in the lower 80s. West winds 10 to 15 miles an hour. Friday night, clear. Lows in the lower 60s. Saturday, sunny. Highs in the mid 80s. Saturday night, showers likely with a chance of thunderstorms until midnight, then showers likely after midnight. Lows in the lower 60s. Chance of rain 70%. Sunday, partly sunny. Highs in the upper 70s. Sunday night through Tuesday, partly cloudy. Lows in the mid 50s. Highs in the upper 70s. Again, the forecast for Galesburg and surrounding areas of central and northwest Illinois for today, mostly sunny. A chance of showers and thunderstorms this afternoon. Highs in the upper 80s. Southwest winds 15 to 20 miles an hour with gusts up to 30 miles an hour. Chance of rain 50%. At 3 a.m. in Galesburg, skies were clear.
The temperature was 74 degrees, the dew point was 70.

and the relative humidity was 88%. The wind was south at 6 miles an hour. The pressure was 29.83 inches and falling. Elsewhere around the area, it was clear, and temperatures were in the mid to upper 70s. And once again at 3 a.m. in Galesburg, under clear skies, the temperature was 74. Looking elsewhere around the Midwest at 3 a.m., Chicago was partly cloudy and 68. Indianapolis was mostly cloudy and 74. St. Louis was partly cloudy and 81. Kansas City was mostly cloudy and 79. Des Moines was cloudy and 79. Milwaukee reported fog and 65. The time is currently 3:47 a.m. Central Daylight Time. 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Now for the official National Weather Service forecast for Galesburg and surrounding areas of central and northwest Illinois. Today, mostly sunny. A chance of showers and thunderstorms this afternoon. Highs in the upper 80s. Southwest winds 15 to 20 miles an hour with gusts up to 30 miles an hour. Chance of rain 50%. Tonight, mostly cloudy. Showers and thunderstorms likely until midnight, then a chance of showers and thunderstorms after midnight. Lows around 70. Southwest winds 15 to 20 miles an hour. Gusts up to 35 miles an hour until midnight. Chance of rain 70%. Thursday, partly sunny. A chance of showers and thunderstorms in the morning, then showers with thunderstorms likely in the afternoon. Humid with highs in the upper 80s. South winds 15 to 20 miles an hour. Gusts up to 35 miles an hour in the afternoon. Chance of rain 90%. Thursday night, mostly cloudy with showers with thunderstorms likely until midnight, then mostly clear after midnight. Cooler. Less humid with lows in the upper 50s. West winds 15 to 20 miles an hour with gusts up to 30 miles an hour, diminishing to 5 to 10 miles an hour after midnight. Chance of rain 90%. Friday, sunny. Highs in the lower 80s. West winds 10 to 15 miles an hour. Friday night, clear. Lows in the lower 60s. Saturday, sunny. Highs in the mid 80s. Saturday night, showers likely with a chance of thunderstorms until midnight, then showers likely after midnight. Lows in the lower 60s. Chance of rain 70%. Sunday, partly sunny. Highs in the upper 70s. Sunday night through Tuesday, partly cloudy. Lows in the mid 50s. Highs in the upper 70s. Again, the forecast for Galesburg and surrounding areas of central and northwest Illinois for today, mostly sunny. A chance of showers and thunderstorms this afternoon. Highs in the upper 80s. Southwest winds 15 to 20 miles an hour with gusts up to 30 miles an hour. Chance of rain 50%. At 3 a.m. in Galesburg, skies were clear. The temperature was 74 degrees. The dew point was 70, and the relative humidity was 88%. The wind was south at 6 miles an hour. The pressure was 29.83 inches and falling. Elsewhere around the area, it was clear, and temperatures were in the mid to upper 70s. And once again at 3 a.m. in Galesburg, under clear skies, the temperature was 74. Looking elsewhere around the Midwest at 3 a.m., Chicago was partly cloudy and 68. Indianapolis was mostly cloudy and 74. St. Louis was partly cloudy and 81. Kansas City was mostly cloudy and 79. Des Moines was cloudy and 79. Milwaukee reported fog and 65. The time is currently 3:50 a.m. Central Daylight Time. 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Now for the official National Weather Service forecast for Galesburg and surrounding areas of central and northwest Illinois. Today, mostly sunny. A chance of showers and thunderstorms this afternoon. Highs in the upper 80s. Southwest winds 15 to 20 miles an hour with gusts up to 30 miles an hour. Chance of rain 50%. Tonight, mostly cloudy. Showers and thunderstorms likely until midnight. Then

Thursday, partly sunny. A chance of showers and thunderstorms in the morning, then showers with thunderstorms likely in the afternoon. Humid with highs in the upper 80s. South winds 15 to 20 miles an hour. Gusts up to 35 miles an hour in the afternoon. Chance of rain 90%. Thursday night, mostly cloudy with showers with thunderstorms likely until midnight, then mostly clear after midnight. Cooler. Less humid with lows in the upper 50s. West winds 15 to 20 miles an hour with gusts up to 30 miles an hour, diminishing to 5 to 10 miles an hour after midnight. Chance of rain 90%. Friday, sunny. Highs in the lower 80s. West winds 10 to 15 miles an hour. Friday night, clear. Lows in the lower 60s. Saturday, sunny. Highs in the mid 80s. Saturday night, showers likely with a chance of thunderstorms until midnight, then showers likely after midnight. Lows in the lower 60s. Chance of rain 70%. Sunday, partly sunny. Highs in the upper 70s. Sunday night through Tuesday, partly cloudy. Lows in the mid-50s. Highs in the upper 70s. Again, the forecast for Galesburg and surrounding areas of central and northwest Illinois for today, mostly sunny. A chance of showers and thunderstorms this afternoon. Highs in the upper 80s. Southwest winds 15 to 20 miles an hour with gusts up to 30 miles an hour. Chance of rain 50%. The time is currently 4:02 a.m. Central Daylight Time. 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Now for the official National Weather Service forecast for Galesburg and surrounding areas of central and northwest Illinois. Today, mostly sunny. A chance of showers and thunderstorms this afternoon. Highs in the upper 80s. Southwest winds 15 to 20 miles an hour with gusts up to 30 miles an hour. Chance of rain 50%. Tonight, mostly cloudy. Showers and thunderstorms likely until midnight, then a chance of showers and thunderstorms after midnight. Lows around 70. Southwest winds 15 to 20 miles an hour. Gusts up to 35 miles an hour until midnight. Chance of rain 70%. Thursday, partly sunny. A chance of showers and thunderstorms in the morning, then showers with thunderstorms likely in the afternoon. Humid with highs in the upper 80s. South winds 15 to 20 miles an hour. Gusts up to 35 miles an hour in the afternoon. Chance of rain 90%. Thursday night, mostly cloudy with showers with thunderstorms likely until midnight, then mostly clear after midnight. Cooler. Less humid with lows in the upper 50s. West winds 15 to 20 miles an hour with gusts up to 30 miles an hour, diminishing to 5 to 10 miles an hour after midnight. Chance of rain 90%. Friday, sunny. Highs in the lower 80s. West winds 10 to 15 miles an hour. Friday night, clear. Lows in the lower 60s. Saturday, sunny. Highs in the mid 80s. Saturday night, showers likely with a chance of thunderstorms until midnight, then showers likely after midnight. Lows in the lower 60s. Chance of rain 70%. Sunday, partly sunny. Highs in the upper 70s. Sunday night through Tuesday, partly cloudy. Lows in the mid-50s. Highs in the upper 70s. Again, the forecast for Galesburg and surrounding areas of central and northwest Illinois for today, mostly sunny. A chance of showers and thunderstorms this afternoon. Highs in the upper 80s. Southwest winds 15 to 20 miles an hour with gusts up to 30 miles an hour. Chance of rain 50%. The time is currently 4:05 a.m. Central Daylight Time. 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Now for the official National Weather Service forecast for Galesburg and surrounding areas of central and northwest Illinois. Today, mostly sunny. A chance of showers and thunderstorms this afternoon. Highs in the upper 80s. Southwest winds 15 to 20 miles an hour with gusts up to 30 miles an hour. Chance of rain 50%.
Tonight, mostly cloudy. Showers and thunderstorms likely until midnight, then a chance of showers and thunderstorms after midnight. Lows around 70. Southwest winds 15 to 20 miles an hour. Gusts up to 35 miles an hour until midnight. Chance of rain 70%. Thursday, partly sunny. A chance of showers and thunderstorms in the morning, then showers with thunderstorms likely in the afternoon. Humid with highs in the upper 80s. South winds 15 to 20 miles an hour. Gusts up to 35 miles an hour in the afternoon. Chance of rain 90%. Thursday night, mostly cloudy with showers with thunderstorms likely until midnight, then mostly clear after midnight. Cooler. Less humid with lows in the upper 50s. West winds 15 to 20 miles an hour with gusts up to 30 miles an hour, diminishing to 5 to 10 miles an hour after midnight. Chance of rain 90%. Friday, sunny. Highs in the lower 80s. West winds 10 to 15 miles an hour. Friday night, clear. Lows in the lower 60s. Saturday, sunny. Highs in the mid 80s. Saturday night, showers likely with a chance of thunderstorms until midnight, then showers likely after midnight. Lows in the lower 60s. Chance of rain 70%. Sunday, partly sunny. Highs in the upper 70s. Sunday night through Tuesday, partly cloudy. Lows in the mid-50s. Highs in the upper 70s. Again, the forecast for Galesburg and surrounding areas of central and northwest Illinois for today, mostly sunny. A chance of showers and thunderstorms this afternoon. Highs in the upper 80s. Southwest winds 15 to 20 miles an hour with gusts up to 30 miles an hour. Chance of rain 50%. At 4 a.m. in Galesburg, skies were clear. The temperature was 74 degrees, the dew point was 71, and the relative humidity was 88%. The wind was south at 8 miles an hour. The pressure was 29.83 inches and steady. Elsewhere around the area, it was clear, and temperatures were in the mid to upper 70s. And once again at 4 a.m. in Galesburg, under clear skies, the temperature was 74. Looking elsewhere around the Midwest at 4 a.m., Chicago was partly cloudy, and 69. Indianapolis was partly cloudy, and 73. St. Louis was partly cloudy, and 79. Kansas City was partly cloudy, and 78. Des Moines was mostly cloudy, and 79. Milwaukee reported fog, and 65. The time is currently 4:09 a.m. Central Daylight Time. 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Now for the official National Weather Service forecast for Galesburg and surrounding areas of central and northwest Illinois. Today, mostly sunny. A chance of showers and thunderstorms this afternoon. Highs in the upper 80s. Southwest winds 15 to 20 miles an hour with gusts up to 30 miles an hour. Chance of rain 50%. Tonight, mostly cloudy. Showers and thunderstorms likely until midnight, then a chance of showers and thunderstorms after midnight. Lows around 70. Southwest winds 15 to 20 miles an hour. Gusts up to 35 miles an hour until midnight. Chance of rain 70%. Thursday, partly sunny. A chance of showers and thunderstorms in the morning, then showers with thunderstorms likely in the afternoon. Humid with highs in the upper 80s. South winds 15 to 20 miles an hour. Gusts up to 35 miles an hour in the afternoon. Chance of rain 90%. Thursday night, mostly cloudy with showers with thunderstorms likely until midnight, then mostly clear after midnight. Cooler. Less humid with lows in the upper 50s. West winds 15 to 20 miles an hour with gusts up to 30 miles an hour, diminishing to 5 to 10 miles an hour after midnight. Chance of rain 90%. Friday, sunny. Highs in the lower 80s. West winds 10 to 15 miles an hour. Friday night, clear. Lows in the lower 60s. Saturday, sunny. Highs in the mid 80s. Saturday night, showers likely with a chance of thunderstorms until midnight, then showers likely after midnight.
lows in the lower

60s. Chance of rain 70%. Sunday, partly sunny. Highs in the upper 70s. Sunday night through Tuesday, partly cloudy. Lows in the mid-50s. Highs in the upper 70s. Again, the forecast for Galesburg and surrounding areas of central and northwest Illinois for today, mostly sunny. A chance of showers and thunderstorms this afternoon. Highs in the upper 80s. Southwest winds 15 to 20 miles an hour with gusts up to 30 miles an hour. Chance of rain 50%. At 4 a.m. in Galesburg, skies were clear. The temperature was 74 degrees, the dew point was 71, and the relative humidity was 88%. The wind was south at 8 miles an hour. The pressure was 29.83 inches and steady. Elsewhere around the area, it was clear, and temperatures were in the mid to upper 70s. And once again at 4 a.m. in Galesburg, under clear skies, the temperature was 74. Looking elsewhere around the Midwest at 4 a.m., Chicago was partly cloudy and 69. Indianapolis was partly cloudy and 73. St. Louis was partly cloudy and 79. Kansas City was partly cloudy and 78. Des Moines was mostly cloudy and 79. Milwaukee reported fog and 65. The time is currently 4:12 a.m. Central Daylight Time. 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Now for the official National Weather Service forecast for Galesburg and surrounding areas of central and northwest Illinois. Today, mostly sunny. A chance of showers and thunderstorms this afternoon. Highs in the upper 80s. Southwest winds 15 to 20 miles an hour with gusts up to 30 miles an hour. Chance of rain 50%. Tonight, mostly cloudy. Showers and thunderstorms likely until midnight, then a chance of showers and thunderstorms after midnight. Lows around 70. Southwest winds 15 to 20 miles an hour. Gusts up to 35 miles an hour until midnight. Chance of rain 70%. Thursday, partly sunny. A chance of showers and thunderstorms in the morning, then showers with thunderstorms likely in the afternoon. Humid with highs in the upper 80s. South winds 15 to 20 miles an hour. Gusts up to 35 miles an hour in the afternoon. Chance of rain 90%. Thursday night, mostly cloudy with showers with thunderstorms likely until midnight, then mostly clear after midnight. Cooler. Less humid with lows in the upper 50s. West winds 15 to 20 miles an hour with gusts up to 30 miles an hour, diminishing to 5 to 10 miles an hour after midnight. Chance of rain 90%. Friday, sunny. Highs in the lower 80s. West winds 10 to 15 miles an hour. Friday night, clear. Lows in the lower 60s. Saturday, sunny. Highs in the mid-80s. Saturday night, showers likely with a chance of thunderstorms until midnight, then showers likely after midnight. Lows in the lower 60s. Chance of rain 70%. Sunday, partly sunny. Highs in the upper 70s. Sunday night through Tuesday, partly cloudy. Lows in the mid-50s. Highs in the upper 70s. Again, the forecast for Galesburg and surrounding areas of central and northwest Illinois for today, mostly sunny. A chance of showers and thunderstorms this afternoon. Highs in the upper 80s. Southwest winds 15 to 20 miles an hour with gusts up to 30 miles an hour. Chance of rain 50%. 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Programming originates from NOAA's National Weather Service office in Lincoln. 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KZZ 66 is part of the All Hazards network of NOAA Weather Radio. At 4 a.m. in Galesburg, skies were clear. The temperature was 74 degrees, the dew point was 71, and the relative humidity was 88%. The wind was south at 8 miles an hour. The pressure was 29.83 inches and steady. Elsewhere around the area, it was clear,
and temperatures were in the mid to upper 70s. And once again at 4 a.m. in Galesburg, under clear skies, the temperature was 74. Looking elsewhere around the Midwest at 4 a.m., Chicago was partly cloudy and 69. Indianapolis was partly cloudy and 73. St. Louis was partly cloudy and 79. Kansas City was partly cloudy and 78. Des Moines was mostly cloudy and 79. Milwaukee reported fog and 65. The time is currently 4:16 a.m. Central Daylight Time. 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Now for the official National Weather Service forecast for Galesburg and surrounding areas of central and northwest Illinois. Today, mostly sunny. A chance of showers and thunderstorms this afternoon. Highs in the upper 80s. Southwest winds 15 to 20 miles an hour with gusts up to 30 miles an hour. Chance of rain 50%. Tonight, mostly cloudy. Showers and thunderstorms likely until midnight, then a chance of showers and thunderstorms after midnight. Lows around 70. Southwest winds 15 to 20 miles an hour. Gusts up to 35 miles an hour until midnight. Chance of rain 70%. Thursday, partly sunny. A chance of showers and thunderstorms in the morning, then showers with thunderstorms likely in the afternoon. Humid with highs in the upper 80s. South winds 15 to 20 miles an hour. Gusts up to 35 miles an hour in the afternoon. Chance of rain 90%. Thursday night, mostly cloudy with showers with thunderstorms likely until midnight, then mostly clear after midnight. Cooler. Less humid with lows in the upper 50s. West winds 15 to 20 miles an hour with gusts up to 30 miles an hour, diminishing to 5 to 10 miles an hour after midnight. Chance of rain 90%. Friday, sunny. Highs in the lower 80s. West winds 10 to 15 miles an hour. Friday night, clear. Lows in the lower 60s. Saturday, sunny. Highs in the mid 80s. Saturday night, showers likely with a chance of thunderstorms until midnight, then showers likely after midnight. Lows in the lower 60s. Chance of rain 70%. Sunday, partly sunny. Highs in the upper 70s. Sunday night through Tuesday, partly cloudy. Lows in the mid 50s. Highs in the upper 70s. Again, the forecast for Galesburg and surrounding areas of central and northwest Illinois for today, mostly sunny. A chance of showers and thunderstorms this afternoon. Highs in the upper 80s. Southwest winds 15 to 20 miles an hour with gusts up to 30 miles an hour. Chance of rain 50%. At 4 a.m. in Galesburg, skies were clear. The temperature was 74 degrees, the dew point was 71, and the relative humidity was 88%. The wind was south at 8 miles an hour. The pressure was 29.83 inches and steady. Elsewhere around the area, it was clear, and temperatures were in the mid to upper 70s. And once again at 4 a.m. in Galesburg, under clear skies, the temperature was 74. Looking elsewhere around the Midwest at 4 a.m., Chicago was partly cloudy and 69. Indianapolis was partly cloudy and 73. St. Louis was partly cloudy and 79. Kansas City was partly cloudy and 78. Des Moines was mostly cloudy and 79. Milwaukee reported fog and 65. The time is currently 4:20 a.m. Central Daylight Time. 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Now for the official National Weather Service forecast for Galesburg and surrounding areas of central and northwest Illinois. Today, mostly sunny. A chance of showers and thunderstorms this afternoon. Highs in the upper 80s. Southwest winds 15 to 20 miles an hour with gusts up to 30 miles an hour. Chance of rain 50%. Tonight, mostly cloudy. Showers and thunderstorms likely until midnight, then a chance of showers and thunderstorms after midnight. Lows around 70. Southwest winds 15 to 20 miles an hour.
Gusts up to 35 miles an hour until midnight.

Highs in the lower 80s. West winds 10 to 15 miles an hour. Friday night, clear. Lows in the lower 60s. Saturday, sunny. Highs in the mid 80s. Saturday night, showers likely with a chance of thunderstorms until midnight, then showers likely after midnight. Lows in the lower 60s. Chance of rain 70%. Sunday, partly sunny. Highs in the upper 70s. Sunday night through Tuesday, partly cloudy. Lows in the mid-50s. Highs in the upper 70s. Again, the forecast for Galesburg and surrounding areas of central and northwest Illinois for today, mostly sunny. A chance of showers and thunderstorms this afternoon. Highs in the upper 80s. Southwest winds 15 to 20 miles an hour with gusts up to 30 miles an hour. Chance of rain 50%. At 4 a.m. in Galesburg, skies were clear. The temperature was 74 degrees, the dew point was 71, and the relative humidity was 88%. The wind was south at 8 miles an hour. The pressure was 29.83 inches and steady. Elsewhere around the area, it was clear, and temperatures were in the mid to upper 70s. And once again at 4 a.m. in Galesburg, under clear skies, the temperature was 74. Looking elsewhere around the Midwest at 4 a.m., Chicago was partly cloudy and 69. Indianapolis was partly cloudy and 73. St. Louis was partly cloudy and 79. Kansas City was partly cloudy and 78. Des Moines was mostly cloudy and 79. Milwaukee reported fog and 65. The time is currently 4:23 a.m. Central Daylight Time. 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Now for the official National Weather Service forecast for Galesburg and surrounding areas of central and northwest Illinois. Today, mostly sunny. A chance of showers and thunderstorms this afternoon. Highs in the upper 80s. Southwest winds 15 to 20 miles an hour with gusts up to 30 miles an hour. Chance of rain 50%. Tonight, mostly cloudy. Showers and thunderstorms likely until midnight, then a chance of showers and thunderstorms after midnight. Lows around 70. Southwest winds 15 to 20 miles an hour. Gusts up to 35 miles an hour until midnight. Chance of rain 70%. Thursday, partly sunny. A chance of showers and thunderstorms in the morning, then showers with thunderstorms likely in the afternoon. Humid with highs in the upper 80s. South winds 15 to 20 miles an hour. Gusts up to 35 miles an hour in the afternoon. Chance of rain 90%. Thursday night, mostly cloudy with showers with thunderstorms likely until midnight, then mostly clear after midnight. Cooler. Less humid with lows in the upper 50s. West winds 15 to 20 miles an hour with gusts up to 30 miles an hour, diminishing to 5 to 10 miles an hour after midnight. Chance of rain 90%. Friday, sunny. Highs in the lower 80s. West winds 10 to 15 miles an hour. Friday night, clear. Lows in the lower 60s. Saturday, sunny. Highs in the mid 80s. Saturday night, showers likely with a chance of thunderstorms until midnight, then showers likely after midnight. Lows in the lower 60s. Chance of rain 70%. Sunday, partly sunny. Highs in the upper 70s. Sunday night through Tuesday, partly cloudy. Lows in the mid-50s. Highs in the upper 70s. Again, the forecast for Galesburg and surrounding areas of central and northwest Illinois for today, mostly sunny. A chance of showers and thunderstorms this afternoon. Highs in the upper 80s. Southwest winds 15 to 20 miles an hour with gusts up to 30 miles an hour. Chance of rain 50%. At 4 a.m. in Galesburg, skies were clear. The temperature was 74 degrees, the dew point was 71, and the relative humidity was 88%. The wind was south at 8 miles an hour. The pressure was 29.83 inches and steady. Elsewhere around the area, it was clear, and temperatures were in the mid to upper 70s. And once again at 4 a.m. in Galesburg, under clear skies, the

temperature was 74. Looking elsewhere around the Midwest at 4 a.m., Chicago was partly cloudy and 69. Indianapolis was partly cloudy and 73. St. Louis was partly cloudy and 79. Kansas City was partly cloudy and 78. Des Moines was mostly cloudy and 79. Milwaukee reported fog and 65. The time is currently 4:27 a.m. Central Daylight Time. 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Now for the official National Weather Service forecast for Galesburg and surrounding areas of central and northwest Illinois. Today, mostly sunny. A chance of showers and thunderstorms this afternoon. Highs in the upper 80s. Southwest winds 15 to 20 miles an hour with gusts up to 30 miles an hour. Chance of rain 50%. Tonight, mostly cloudy. Showers and thunderstorms likely until midnight, then a chance of showers and thunderstorms after midnight. Lows around 70. Southwest winds 15 to 20 miles an hour. Gusts up to 35 miles an hour until midnight. Chance of rain 70%. Thursday, partly sunny. A chance of showers and thunderstorms in the morning, then showers with thunderstorms likely in the afternoon. Humid with highs in the upper 80s. South winds 15 to 20 miles an hour. Gusts up to 35 miles an hour in the afternoon. Chance of rain 90%. Thursday night, mostly cloudy with showers with thunderstorms likely until midnight, then mostly clear after midnight. Cooler. Less humid with lows in the upper 50s. West winds 15 to 20 miles an hour with gusts up to 30 miles an hour, diminishing to 5 to 10 miles an hour after midnight. Chance of rain 90%. Friday, sunny. Highs in the lower 80s. West winds 10 to 15 miles an hour. Friday night, clear. Lows in the lower 60s. Saturday, sunny. Highs in the mid 80s. Saturday night, showers likely with a chance of thunderstorms until midnight, then showers likely after midnight. Lows in the lower 60s. Chance of rain 70%. Sunday, partly sunny. Highs in the upper 70s. Sunday night through Tuesday, partly cloudy. Lows in the mid-50s. Highs in the upper 70s. Again, the forecast for Galesburg and surrounding areas of central and northwest Illinois for today, mostly sunny. A chance of showers and thunderstorms this afternoon. Highs in the upper 80s. Southwest winds 15 to 20 miles an hour with gusts up to 30 miles an hour. Chance of rain 50%. At 4 a.m. in Galesburg, skies were clear. The temperature was 74 degrees, the dew point was 71, and the relative humidity was 88%. The wind was south at 8 miles an hour. The pressure was 29.83 inches and steady. Elsewhere around the area, it was clear, and temperatures were in the mid to upper 70s. And once again at 4 a.m. in Galesburg, under clear skies, the temperature was 74. Looking elsewhere around the Midwest at 4 a.m., Chicago was partly cloudy and 69. Indianapolis was partly cloudy and 73. St. Louis was partly cloudy and 79. Kansas City was partly cloudy and 78. Des Moines was mostly cloudy and 79. Milwaukee reported fog and 65. The time is currently 4:31 a.m. Central Daylight Time. 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Now for the official National Weather Service forecast for Galesburg and surrounding areas of central and northwest Illinois. Today, mostly sunny. A chance of showers and thunderstorms this afternoon. Highs in the upper 80s. Southwest winds 15 to 20 miles an hour with gusts up to 30 miles an hour. Chance of rain 50%. Tonight, mostly cloudy. Showers and thunderstorms likely until midnight, then a chance of showers and thunderstorms after midnight. Lows around 70. Southwest winds 15 to 20 miles an hour. Gusts up to 35 miles an hour until midnight. Chance of rain 70%. Thursday, partly sunny.

A chance of showers and thunderstorms in the morning, then showers with thunderstorms likely in the afternoon. Humid with highs in the upper 80s. South winds 15 to 20 miles an hour. Gusts up to 35 miles an hour in the afternoon. Chance of rain 90%. Thursday night, mostly cloudy with showers with thunderstorms likely until midnight, then mostly clear after midnight. Cooler. Less humid with lows in the upper 50s. West winds 15 to 20 miles an hour with gusts up to 30 miles an hour, diminishing to 5 to 10 miles an hour after midnight. Chance of rain 90%. Friday, sunny. Highs in the lower 80s. West winds 10 to 15 miles an hour. Friday night, clear. Lows in the lower 60s. Saturday, sunny. Highs in the mid 80s. Saturday night, showers likely with a chance of thunderstorms until midnight, then showers likely after midnight. Lows in the lower 60s. Chance of rain 70%. Sunday, partly sunny. Showers likely after midnight. Lows in the lower 60s. Chance of rain 70%. Sunday, partly sunny. Highs in the upper 70s. Sunday night through Tuesday, partly cloudy. Lows in the mid 50s. Highs in the upper 70s. Again, the forecast for Galesburg and surrounding areas of central and northwest Illinois for today, mostly sunny. A chance of showers and thunderstorms this afternoon. Highs in the upper 80s. Southwest winds 15 to 20 miles an hour with gusts up to 30 miles an hour. Chance of rain 50%. At 4 a.m. in Galesburg, skies were clear. The temperature was 74 degrees, the dew point was 71, and the relative humidity was 88%. The wind was south at 8 miles an hour. The pressure was 29.83 inches and steady. Elsewhere around the area, it was clear, and temperatures were in the mid to upper 70s. And once again at 4 a.m. in Galesburg, under clear skies, the temperature was 74. Looking elsewhere around the Midwest at 4 a.m., Chicago was partly cloudy, and 69. Indianapolis was partly cloudy, and 73. St. Louis was partly cloudy, and 79. Kansas City was partly cloudy, and 78. Des Moines was mostly cloudy, and 79. Milwaukee reported fog, and 65. The time is currently 4:34 a.m. Central Daylight Time. 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Now for the official National Weather Service forecast for Galesburg and surrounding areas of central and northwest Illinois. Today, mostly sunny. A chance of showers and thunderstorms this afternoon. Highs in the upper 80s. Southwest winds 15 to 20 miles an hour with gusts up to 30 miles an hour. Chance of rain 50%. Tonight, mostly cloudy. Showers and thunderstorms likely until midnight, then a chance of showers and thunderstorms after midnight. Lows around 70. Southwest winds 15 to 20 miles an hour. Gusts up to 35 miles an hour until midnight. Chance of rain 70%. Thursday, partly sunny. A chance of showers and thunderstorms in the morning, then showers with thunderstorms likely in the afternoon. Humid with highs in the upper 80s. South winds 15 to 20 miles an hour. Gusts up to 35 miles an hour in the afternoon. Chance of rain 90%. Thursday night, mostly cloudy with showers with thunderstorms likely until midnight, then mostly clear after midnight. Cooler. Less humid with lows in the upper 50s. West winds 15 to 20 miles an hour with gusts up to 30 miles an hour, diminishing to 5 to 10 miles an hour after midnight. Chance of rain 90%. Friday, sunny. Highs in the lower 80s. West winds 10 to 15 miles an hour. Friday night, clear. Lows in the lower 60s. Saturday, sunny. Highs in the mid 80s. Saturday night, showers likely with a chance of thunderstorms until midnight, then showers likely after midnight. Lows in the lower 60s. Chance of rain 70%. Sunday, partly sunny. Highs in the upper 70s. Sunday night through Tuesday, partly cloudy. Lows in the mid 50s.

Highs in the upper 70s. Again, the forecast for Galesburg and surrounding areas of central and northwest Illinois for today, mostly sunny. A chance of showers and thunderstorms this afternoon. Highs in the upper 80s. Southwest winds 15 to 20 miles an hour with gusts up to 30 miles an hour. Chance of rain 50%. At 4 a.m. in Galesburg, skies were clear. The temperature was 74 degrees, the dew point was 71, and the relative humidity was 88%. The wind was south at 8 miles an hour. The pressure was 29.83 inches and steady. Elsewhere around the area, it was clear, and temperatures were in the mid to upper 70s. And once again at 4 a.m. in Galesburg, under clear skies, the temperature was 74. Looking elsewhere around the Midwest at 4 a.m., Chicago was partly cloudy, and 69. Indianapolis was partly cloudy, and 73. St. Louis was partly cloudy, and 79. Kansas City was partly cloudy, and 78. Des Moines was mostly cloudy, and 79. Milwaukee reported fog and 65. The time is currently 4:38 a.m. Central Daylight Time. 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Now for the official National Weather Service forecast for Galesburg and surrounding areas of central and northwest Illinois. Today, mostly sunny. A chance of showers and thunderstorms this afternoon. Highs in the upper 80s. Southwest winds 15 to 20 miles an hour with gusts up to 30 miles an hour. Chance of rain 50%. Tonight, mostly cloudy. Showers and thunderstorms likely until midnight, then a chance of showers and thunderstorms after midnight. Lows around 70. Southwest winds 15 to 20 miles an hour. Gusts up to 35 miles an hour until midnight. Chance of rain 70%. Thursday, partly sunny. A chance of showers and thunderstorms in the morning, then showers with thunderstorms likely in the afternoon. Humid with highs in the upper 80s. South winds 15 to 20 miles an hour. Gusts up to 35 miles an hour in the afternoon. Chance of rain 90%. Thursday night, mostly cloudy with showers with thunderstorms likely until midnight, then mostly clear after midnight. Cooler. Less humid with lows in the upper 50s. West winds 15 to 20 miles an hour with gusts up to 30 miles an hour, diminishing to 5 to 10 miles an hour after midnight. Chance of rain 90%. Friday, sunny. Highs in the lower 80s. West winds 10 to 15 miles an hour. Friday night, clear. Lows in the lower 60s. Saturday, sunny. Highs in the mid 80s. Saturday night, showers likely with a chance of thunderstorms until midnight, then showers likely after midnight. Lows in the lower 60s. Chance of rain 70%. Sunday, partly sunny. Highs in the upper 70s. Sunday night through Tuesday, partly cloudy. Lows in the mid-50s. Highs in the upper 70s. Again, the forecast for Galesburg and surrounding areas of central and northwest Illinois for today, mostly sunny. A chance of showers and thunderstorms this afternoon. Highs in the upper 80s. Southwest winds 15 to 20 miles an hour with gusts up to 30 miles an hour. Chance of rain 50%. Now for the official National Weather Service forecast for Galesburg and surrounding areas of central and northwest Illinois. Today, mostly sunny. A chance of showers and thunderstorms this afternoon. Highs in the upper 80s. Southwest winds 15 to 20 miles an hour with gusts up to 30 miles an hour. Chance of rain 50%. Tonight, mostly cloudy. Showers and thunderstorms likely until midnight, then a chance of showers and thunderstorms after midnight. Lows around 70. Southwest winds 15 to 20 miles an hour. Gusts up to 35 miles an hour until midnight. Chance of rain 70%. Thursday, partly sunny. A chance of showers and thunderstorms in the morning, then showers with thunderstorms likely in the afternoon. Humid with highs in the upper 80s. South winds 15 to 20 miles an hour. Gusts up to 35 miles an hour in

Afternoon. Chance of rain 90%. Thursday night, mostly cloudy with showers with thunderstorms likely until midnight, then mostly clear after midnight. Cooler. Less humid with lows in the upper 50s. West winds 15 to 20 miles an hour with gusts up to 30 miles an hour, diminishing to 5 to 10 miles an hour after midnight. Chance of rain 90%. Friday, sunny. Highs in the lower 80s. West winds 10 to 15 miles an hour. Friday night, clear. Lows in the lower 60s. Saturday, sunny. Highs in the mid 80s. Saturday night, showers likely with a chance of thunderstorms until midnight, then showers likely after midnight. Lows in the lower 60s. Chance of rain 70%. Sunday, partly sunny. Highs in the upper 70s. Sunday night through Tuesday, partly cloudy. Lows in the mid-50s. Highs in the upper 70s. Again, the forecast for Galesburg and surrounding areas of central and northwest Illinois for today, mostly sunny. A chance of showers and thunderstorms this afternoon. Highs in the upper 80s. Southwest winds 15 to 20 miles an hour with gusts up to 30 miles an hour. Chance of rain 50%. At 4 a.m. in Galesburg, skies were clear. The temperature was 74 degrees, the dew point was 71, and the relative humidity was 88%. The wind was south at 8 miles an hour. The pressure was 29.83 inches and steady. Elsewhere around the area, it was clear, and temperatures were in the mid to upper 70s. And once again at 4 a.m. in Galesburg, under clear skies, the temperature was 74. Looking elsewhere around the Midwest at 4 a.m., Chicago was partly cloudy, and 69. Indianapolis was partly cloudy, and 73. St. Louis was partly cloudy, and 79. Kansas City was partly cloudy, and 78. Des Moines was mostly cloudy, and 79. Milwaukee reported fog, and 65. The time is currently 4:44 a.m. Central Daylight Time. 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Now for the official National Weather Service forecast for Galesburg and surrounding areas of central and northwest Illinois. Today, mostly sunny. A chance of showers and thunderstorms this afternoon. Highs in the upper 80s. Southwest winds 15 to 20 miles an hour with gusts up to 30 miles an hour. Chance of rain 50%. Tonight, mostly cloudy. Showers and thunderstorms likely until midnight, then a chance of showers and thunderstorms after midnight. Lows around 70. Southwest winds 15 to 20 miles an hour. Gusts up to 35 miles an hour until midnight. Chance of rain 70%. Thursday, partly sunny. A chance of showers and thunderstorms in the morning, then showers with thunderstorms likely in the afternoon. Humid with highs in the upper 80s. South winds 15 to 20 miles an hour. Gusts up to 35 miles an hour in the afternoon. Chance of rain 90%. Thursday night, mostly cloudy with showers with thunderstorms likely until midnight, then mostly clear after midnight. Cooler. Less humid with lows in the upper 50s. West winds 15 to 20 miles an hour with gusts up to 30 miles an hour, diminishing to 5 to 10 miles an hour after midnight. Chance of rain 90%. Friday, sunny. Highs in the lower 80s. West winds 10 to 15 miles an hour. Friday night, clear. Lows in the lower 60s. Saturday, sunny. Highs in the mid 80s. Saturday night, showers likely with a chance of thunderstorms until midnight, then showers likely after midnight. Lows in the lower 60s. Chance of rain 70%. Sunday, partly sunny. Highs in the upper 70s. Sunday night through Tuesday, partly cloudy. Lows in the mid-50s. Highs in the upper 70s. Again, the forecast for Galesburg and surrounding areas of central and northwest Illinois for today, mostly sunny. A chance of showers and thunderstorms this afternoon. Highs in the upper 80s. Southwest winds 15 to 20 miles an hour with gusts up to 30 miles an hour. Chance of rain 50%.

At 4 a.m. in Galesburg, skies were clear. The temperature was 74 degrees, the dew point was 71, and the relative humidity was 88%. The wind was south at 8 miles an hour. The pressure was 29.83 inches and steady. Elsewhere around the area, it was clear, and temperatures were in the mid to upper 70s. And once again at 4 a.m. in Galesburg, under clear skies, the temperature was 74. Looking elsewhere around the Midwest at 4 a.m., Chicago was partly cloudy and 69. Indianapolis was partly cloudy and 73. St. Louis was partly cloudy and 79. Kansas City was partly cloudy and 78. Des Moines was mostly cloudy and 79. Milwaukee reported fog and 65. The time is currently 4:47 a.m. Central Daylight Time. 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Now for the official National Weather Service forecast for Galesburg and surrounding areas of central and northwest Illinois. Today, mostly sunny. A chance of showers and thunderstorms this afternoon. Highs in the upper 80s. Southwest winds 15 to 20 miles an hour with gusts up to 30 miles an hour. Chance of rain 50%. Tonight, mostly cloudy. Showers and thunderstorms likely until midnight, then a chance of showers and thunderstorms after midnight. Lows around 70. Southwest winds 15 to 20 miles an hour. Gusts up to 35 miles an hour until midnight. Chance of rain 70%. Thursday, partly sunny. A chance of showers and thunderstorms in the morning, then showers with thunderstorms likely in the afternoon. Humid with highs in the upper 80s. South winds 15 to 20 miles an hour. Gusts up to 35 miles an hour in the afternoon. Chance of rain 90%. Thursday night, mostly cloudy with showers with thunderstorms likely until midnight, then mostly clear after midnight. Cooler. Less humid with lows in the upper 50s. West winds 15 to 20 miles an hour with gusts up to 30 miles an hour, diminishing to 5 to 10 miles an hour after midnight. Chance of rain 90%. Friday, sunny. Highs in the lower 80s. West winds 10 to 15 miles an hour. Friday night, clear. Lows in the lower 60s. Saturday, sunny. Highs in the mid 80s. Saturday night, showers likely with a chance of thunderstorms until midnight, then showers likely after midnight. Lows in the lower 60s. Chance of rain 70%. Sunday, partly sunny. Highs in the upper 70s. Sunday night through Tuesday, partly cloudy. Lows in the mid 50s. Highs in the upper 70s. Again, the forecast for Galesburg and surrounding areas of central and northwest Illinois for today, mostly sunny. A chance of showers and thunderstorms this afternoon. Highs in the upper 80s. Southwest winds 15 to 20 miles an hour with gusts up to 30 miles an hour. Chance of rain 50%. At 4 a.m. in Galesburg, skies were clear. The temperature was 74 degrees, the dew point was 71, and the relative humidity was 88%. The wind was south at 8 miles an hour. The pressure was 29.83 inches and steady. Elsewhere around the area, it was clear, and temperatures were in the mid to upper 70s. And once again at 4 a.m. in Galesburg, under clear skies, the temperature was 74. Looking elsewhere around the Midwest at 4 a.m., Chicago was partly cloudy and 69. Indianapolis was partly cloudy and 73. St. Louis was partly cloudy and 79. Kansas City was partly cloudy and 78. Des Moines was mostly cloudy and 79. Milwaukee reported fog and 65. The time is currently 4:51 a.m. Central Daylight Time. 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Now for the official National Weather Service forecast for Galesburg and surrounding areas of central and northwest Illinois. Today, mostly sunny. A chance of showers and thunderstorms this afternoon. Highs in the upper 80s. Southwest winds 15 to 20 miles an hour with gusts up

This brings the monthly total to 86, which is 31 above normal. The yearly total since January 1st is 211, which is 54 above normal. The highest wind gust observed was 30 miles per hour from the southwest, which occurred at 12:58 p.m. Yesterday, the average wind speed was 6 miles per hour. The normal high temperature for today is 82 degrees, and the normal low is 61. The record high for today is 100, which occurred in 1911, and the record low is 42, which occurred in 1988. Sunrise today is at 5:27 a.m. and sunset is at 8:29 p.m. The time is currently 5:02 a.m. Central Daylight Time. 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Now for the official National Weather Service forecast for Galesburg and surrounding areas of central and northwest Illinois. Today, mostly sunny. A chance of showers and thunderstorms this afternoon. Highs in the upper 80s. Southwest winds 15 to 20 miles an hour with gusts up to 30 miles an hour. Chance of rain 50%. Tonight, mostly cloudy. Showers and thunderstorms likely until midnight, then a chance of showers and thunderstorms after midnight. Lows around 70. Southwest winds 15 to 20 miles an hour. Gusts up to 35 miles an hour until midnight. Chance of rain 70%. Thursday, partly sunny. A chance of showers and thunderstorms in the morning, then showers with thunderstorms likely in the afternoon. Humid with highs in the upper 80s. South winds 15 to 20 miles an hour. Gusts up to 35 miles an hour in the afternoon. Chance of rain 90%. Thursday night, mostly cloudy with showers with thunderstorms likely until midnight, then mostly clear after midnight. Cooler. Less humid with lows in the upper 50s. West winds 15 to 20 miles an hour with gusts up to 30 miles an hour, diminishing to 5 to 10 miles an hour after midnight. Chance of rain 90%. Friday, sunny. Highs in the lower 80s. West winds 10 to 15 miles an hour. Friday night, clear. Lows in the lower 60s. Saturday, sunny. Highs in the mid-80s. Saturday night, showers likely with a chance of thunderstorms until midnight, then showers likely after midnight. Lows in the lower 60s. Chance of rain 70%. Sunday, partly sunny. Highs in the upper 70s. Sunday night through Tuesday, partly cloudy. Lows in the mid-50s. Highs in the upper 70s. Again, the forecast for Galesburg and surrounding areas of central and northwest Illinois for today, mostly sunny. A chance of showers and thunderstorms this afternoon. Highs in the upper 80s. Southwest winds 15 to 20 miles an hour with gusts up to 30 miles an hour. Chance of rain 50%. The time is currently 5:05 a.m. Central Daylight Time. 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Now for the official National Weather Service forecast for Galesburg and surrounding areas of central and northwest Illinois. Today, mostly sunny. A chance of showers and thunderstorms this afternoon. Highs in the upper 80s. Southwest winds 15 to 20 miles an hour with gusts up to 30 miles an hour. Chance of rain 50%. Tonight, mostly cloudy. Showers and thunderstorms likely until midnight, then a chance of showers and thunderstorms after midnight. Lows around 70. Southwest winds 15 to 20 miles an hour. Gusts up to 35 miles an hour until midnight. Chance of rain 70%. Thursday, partly sunny. A chance of showers and thunderstorms in the morning, then showers with thunderstorms likely in the afternoon. Humid with highs in the upper 80s. South winds 15 to 20 miles an hour. Gusts up to 35 miles an hour in the afternoon. Chance of rain 90%. Thursday night, mostly cloudy with showers with thunderstorms likely until midnight, then mostly clear after midnight. Cooler. Less humid with lows in the upper 50s. West winds 15 to 20 miles an hour with gusts up to 30 miles an hour, diminishing to 5 to 10 miles an hour after midnight. Chance of rain 90%. Friday,
sunny. Highs in the lower 80s. West winds 10 to 15 miles an hour. Friday night, clear. Lows in the lower 60s. Saturday, sunny. Highs in the mid 80s. Saturday night, showers likely with a chance of thunderstorms until midnight, then showers likely after midnight. Lows in the lower 60s. Chance of rain 70%. Sunday, partly sunny. Highs in the upper 70s. Sunday night through Tuesday, partly cloudy. Lows in the mid-50s. Highs in the upper 70s. Again, the forecast for Galesburg and surrounding areas of central and northwest Illinois for today, mostly sunny. A chance of showers and thunderstorms this afternoon. Highs in the upper 80s. Southwest winds 15 to 20 miles an hour with gusts up to 30 miles an hour. Chance of rain 50%. At 5 a.m. in Galesburg, skies were clear. The temperature was 73 degrees, the dew point was 71, and the relative humidity was 91%. The wind was south at 5 miles an hour. The pressure was 29.82 inches and steady. Elsewhere around the area, it was clear, and temperatures were in the mid to upper 70s. And once again at 5 a.m. in Galesburg, under clear skies, the temperature was 73. Looking elsewhere around the Midwest at 5 a.m., Chicago was partly cloudy, and 69. Indianapolis was partly cloudy, and 74. St. Louis was partly cloudy, and 78. Kansas City was mostly cloudy, and 78. Des Moines was mostly cloudy, and 78. Milwaukee reported fog, and 65. The time is currently 5:08 a.m. Central Daylight Time. 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Now for the official National Weather Service forecast for Galesburg and surrounding areas of central and northwest Illinois. Today, mostly sunny. A chance of showers and thunderstorms this afternoon. Highs in the upper 80s. Southwest winds 15 to 20 miles an hour with gusts up to 30 miles an hour. Chance of rain 50%. Tonight, mostly cloudy. Showers and thunderstorms likely until midnight, then a chance of showers and thunderstorms after midnight. Lows around 70. Southwest winds 15 to 20 miles an hour. Gusts up to 35 miles an hour until midnight. Chance of rain 70%. Thursday, partly sunny. A chance of showers and thunderstorms in the morning, then showers with thunderstorms likely in the afternoon. Humid with highs in the upper 80s. South winds 15 to 20 miles an hour. Gusts up to 35 miles an hour in the afternoon. Chance of rain 90%. Thursday night, mostly cloudy with showers with thunderstorms likely until midnight, then mostly clear after midnight. Cooler. Less humid with lows in the upper 50s. West winds 15 to 20 miles an hour with gusts up to 30 miles an hour, diminishing to 5 to 10 miles an hour after midnight. Chance of rain 90%. Friday, sunny. Highs in the lower 80s. West winds 10 to 15 miles an hour. Friday night, clear. Lows in the lower 60s. Saturday, sunny. Highs in the mid 80s. Saturday night, showers likely with a chance of thunderstorms until midnight, then showers likely after midnight. Lows in the lower 60s. Chance of rain 70%. Sunday, partly sunny. Highs in the upper 70s. Sunday night through Tuesday, partly cloudy. Lows in the mid-50s. Highs in the upper 70s. Again, the forecast for Galesburg and surrounding areas of central and northwest Illinois for today, mostly sunny. A chance of showers and thunderstorms this afternoon. Highs in the upper 80s. Southwest winds 15 to 20 miles an hour with gusts up to 30 miles an hour. Chance of rain 50%. At 5 a.m. in Galesburg, skies were clear. The temperature was 73 degrees, the dew point was 71, and the relative humidity was 91%. The wind was south at 5 miles an hour. The pressure was 29.82 inches and steady. Elsewhere around the area, it was clear, and temperatures were in the mid to upper 70s. And once again at 5 a.m. in Galesburg, under clear skies, the

temperature was 73. Looking elsewhere around the Midwest at 5 a.m., Chicago was partly cloudy and 69. Indianapolis was partly cloudy and 74. St. Louis was partly cloudy and 78. Kansas City was mostly cloudy and 78. Des Moines was mostly cloudy and 78. Milwaukee reported fog and 65. And now a discussion of hazardous weather conditions for the following county, Knox, Illinois. This hazardous weather outlook is for central Illinois and west central Illinois. For today and tonight, two periods of severe thunderstorms are expected, one during the afternoon and the other during the evening. The primary threat will be damaging winds in excess of 70 miles per hour, though large hail and a tornado or two are possible. Areas of flash flooding are also a concern. Outside of the storms, the heat index will reach near 100 degrees. For Thursday through Tuesday, the heat index will again reach 100 degrees on Thursday. Another round of severe thunderstorms is expected Thursday evening. The primary risk remains with damaging winds over 70 miles per hour and large hail. However, the tornado risk is also higher. Flash flooding is also a concern, especially where heavy rain falls today. Additional thunderstorms are expected Saturday night. The severe weather risk is uncertain at this time. Spotter information statement. Spotter activation will likely be needed between 4 p.m. and midnight. Expected storm motion is toward the east-northeast around 35 miles per hour. The time is currently 5:13 a.m. Central Daylight Time. 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Now for the official National Weather Service forecast for Galesburg and surrounding areas of central and northwest Illinois. Today, mostly sunny. A chance of showers and thunderstorms this afternoon. Highs in the upper 80s. Southwest winds 15 to 20 miles an hour with gusts up to 30 miles an hour. Chance of rain 50%. Tonight, mostly cloudy. Showers and thunderstorms likely until midnight, then a chance of showers and thunderstorms after midnight. Lows around 70. Southwest winds 15 to 20 miles an hour. Gusts up to 35 miles an hour until midnight. Chance of rain 70%. Thursday, partly sunny. A chance of showers and thunderstorms in the morning, then showers with thunderstorms likely in the afternoon. Humid with highs in the upper 80s. South winds 15 to 20 miles an hour. Gusts up to 35 miles an hour in the afternoon. Chance of rain 90%. Thursday night, mostly cloudy with showers with thunderstorms likely until midnight, then mostly clear after midnight. Cooler. Less humid with lows in the upper 50s. West winds 15 to 20 miles an hour with gusts up to 30 miles an hour, diminishing to 5 to 10 miles an hour after midnight. Chance of rain 90%. Friday, sunny. Highs in the lower 80s. West winds 10 to 15 miles an hour. Friday night, clear. Lows in the lower 60s. Saturday, sunny. Highs in the mid 80s. Saturday night, showers likely with a chance of thunderstorms until midnight, then showers likely after midnight. Lows in the lower 60s. Chance of rain 70%. Sunday, partly sunny. Highs in the upper 70s. Sunday night through Tuesday, partly cloudy. Lows in the mid 50s. Highs in the upper 70s. Again, the forecast for Galesburg and surrounding areas of central and northwest Illinois for today, mostly sunny. A chance of showers and thunderstorms this afternoon. Highs in the upper 80s. Southwest winds 15 to 20 miles an hour with gusts up to 30 miles an hour. Chance of rain 50%. 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The Peoria, Illinois climate summary for yesterday, June 9, 2026. Yesterday's high temperature of 86 degrees occurred at 5:07 p.m.

The normal high is 82. Yesterday's low temperature of 71 degrees occurred at 3:45 a.m. The normal low is 61. 0.01 inches of precipitation fell yesterday, which brings the monthly total to 1.77 inches. This is 0.55 inches above normal. The total precipitation for the year now stands at 15.77 inches, which is 0.87 inches below normal. There were 14 cooling degree days yesterday, which is 7 above normal. This brings the monthly total to 86, which is 31 above normal. The yearly total since January 1st is 211, which is 54 above normal. The highest wind gust observed was 30 miles per hour from the southwest, which occurred at 12:58 p.m. Yesterday the average wind speed was 6 miles per hour. The normal high temperature for today is 82 degrees, and the normal low is 61. The record high for today is 100, which occurred in 1911, and the record low is 42, which occurred in 1988. Sunrise today is at 5:27 a.m. and sunset is at 8:29 p.m. At 5 a.m. in Galesburg, skies were clear. The temperature was 73 degrees, the dew point was 71, and the relative humidity was 91%. The wind was south at 5 miles an hour. The pressure was 29.82 inches and steady. Elsewhere around the area, it was clear, and temperatures were in the mid to upper 70s. And once again at 5 a.m. in Galesburg, under clear skies, the temperature was 73. Looking elsewhere around the Midwest at 5 a.m., Chicago was partly cloudy, and 69. Indianapolis was partly cloudy, and 74. St. Louis was partly cloudy, and 78. Kansas City was mostly cloudy, and 78. Des Moines was partly cloudy, and 78. Milwaukee reported fog, and 65. And now a discussion of hazardous weather conditions for the following county, Knox, Illinois. This hazardous weather outlook is for Central Illinois and West Central Illinois. For today and tonight, two periods of severe thunderstorms are expected, one during the afternoon, and the other during the evening. The primary threat will be damaging winds in excess of 70 miles per hour, though large hail and a tornado or two are possible. Areas of flash flooding are also a concern. Outside of the storms, the heat index will reach near 100 degrees. For Thursday through Tuesday, the heat index will again reach 100 degrees on Thursday. Another round of severe thunderstorms is expected Thursday evening. The primary risk remains with damaging winds over 70 miles per hour and large hail. However, the tornado risk is also higher. Flash flooding is also a concern, especially where heavy rain falls today. Additional thunderstorms are expected Saturday night. The severe weather risk is uncertain at this time. Spotter information statement. Spotter activation will likely be needed between 4 p.m. and midnight. Expected storm motion is toward the east-northeast around 35 miles per hour. The time is currently 5:20 a.m. Central Daylight Time. 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Now for the official National Weather Service forecast for Galesburg and surrounding areas of central and northwest Illinois. Today, mostly sunny. A chance of showers and thunderstorms this afternoon. Highs in the upper 80s. Southwest winds 15 to 20 miles an hour with gusts up to 30 miles an hour. Chance of rain 50%. Tonight, mostly cloudy. Showers and thunderstorms likely until midnight, then a chance of showers and thunderstorms after midnight. Lows around 70. Southwest winds 15 to 20 miles an hour. Gusts up to 35 miles an hour until midnight. Chance of rain 70%. Thursday, partly sunny. A chance of showers and thunderstorms in the morning, then showers with thunderstorms likely in the afternoon. Humid with highs in the upper 80s. South winds 15 to 20 miles an hour. Gusts up to 35 miles an hour in the afternoon. Chance of rain 90%. Thursday night, mostly cloudy with showers with thunderstorms likely until midnight, then mostly clear after midnight. Cooler. Less humid with lows in the upper 50s. West winds 15 to 20 miles an hour with gusts up to 30 miles an hour, diminishing to 5 to 10 miles an hour after midnight.

northwest Illinois for today, mostly sunny. A chance of showers and thunderstorms this afternoon. Highs in the upper 80s. Southwest winds 15 to 20 miles an hour with gusts up to 30 miles an hour. Chance of rain 50%. At 5 a.m. in Galesburg, skies were clear. The temperature was 73 degrees, the dew point was 71, and the relative humidity was 91%. The wind was south at 5 miles an hour. The pressure was 29.82 inches and steady. Elsewhere around the area, it was clear, and temperatures were in the mid to upper 70s. And once again at 5 a.m. in Galesburg, under clear skies, the temperature was 73. Looking elsewhere around the Midwest at 5 a.m., Chicago was partly cloudy, and 69. Indianapolis was partly cloudy, and 74. St. Louis was partly cloudy, and 78. Kansas City was mostly cloudy, and 78. Des Moines was partly cloudy, and 78. Milwaukee reported fog, and 65. And now a discussion of hazardous weather conditions for the following county, Knox, Illinois. This hazardous weather outlook is for Central Illinois and West Central Illinois. For today and tonight, two periods of severe thunderstorms are expected, one during the afternoon, and the other during the evening. The primary threat will be damaging winds in excess of 70 miles per hour, though large hail and a tornado or two are possible. Areas of flash flooding are also a concern. Outside of the storms, the heat index will reach near 100 degrees. For Thursday through Tuesday, the heat index will again reach 100 degrees on Thursday. Another round of severe thunderstorms is expected Thursday evening. The primary risk remains with damaging winds over 70 miles per hour and large hail. However, the tornado risk is also higher. Flash flooding is also a concern, especially where heavy rain falls today. Additional thunderstorms are expected Saturday night. The severe weather risk is uncertain at this time. Spotter information statement. Spotter activation will likely be needed between 4 p.m. and midnight. Expected storm motion is toward the east-northeast around 35 miles per hour. The time is currently 5:25 a.m. Central Daylight Time. 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Now for the official National Weather Service forecast for Galesburg and surrounding areas of central and northwest Illinois. Today, mostly sunny. A chance of showers and thunderstorms this afternoon. Highs in the upper 80s. Southwest winds 15 to 20 miles an hour with gusts up to 30 miles an hour. Chance of rain 50%. Tonight, mostly cloudy. Showers and thunderstorms likely until midnight, then a chance of showers and thunderstorms after midnight. Lows around 70. Southwest winds 15 to 20 miles an hour. Gusts up to 35 miles an hour until midnight. Chance of rain 70%. Thursday, partly sunny. A chance of showers and thunderstorms in the morning, then showers with thunderstorms likely in the afternoon. Humid with highs in the upper 80s. South winds 15 to 20 miles an hour. Gusts up to 35 miles an hour in the afternoon. Chance of rain 90%. Thursday night, mostly cloudy with showers with thunderstorms likely until midnight, then mostly clear after midnight. Cooler. Less humid with lows in the upper 50s. West winds 15 to 20 miles an hour with gusts up to 30 miles an hour, diminishing to 5 to 10 miles an hour after midnight. Chance of rain 90%. Friday, sunny. Highs in the lower 80s. West winds 10 to 15 miles an hour. Friday night, clear. Lows in the lower 60s. Saturday, sunny. Highs in the mid 80s. Saturday night, showers likely with a chance of thunderstorms until midnight, then showers likely after midnight. Lows in the lower 60s. Chance of rain 70%. Sunday, partly sunny. Highs in the upper 70s. Sunday night through Tuesday, partly cloudy. Lows in the mid-50s. Highs in the upper 70s. Again, the forecast for Galesburg and surrounding areas of central and northwest Illinois for today, mostly sunny. A chance of showers and thunderstorms this afternoon. Highs in the upper 80s. Southwest winds 15 to 20.

50 miles an hour with gusts up to 30 miles an hour. Chance of rain 50%. At 5 a.m. in Galesburg, skies were clear. The temperature was 73 degrees, the dew point was 71, and the relative humidity was 91%. The wind was south at 5 miles an hour. The pressure was 29.82 inches and steady. Elsewhere around the area, it was clear, and temperatures were in the mid to upper 70s. And once again at 5 a.m. in Galesburg, under clear skies, the temperature was 73. Looking elsewhere around the Midwest at 5 a.m., Chicago was partly cloudy, and 69. Indianapolis was partly cloudy, and 74. St. Louis was partly cloudy, and 78. Kansas City was mostly cloudy, and 78. Des Moines was partly cloudy, and 78. Milwaukee reported fog, and 65. And now a discussion of hazardous weather conditions for the following county, Knox, Illinois. This hazardous weather outlook is for central Illinois and west central Illinois. For today and tonight, two periods of severe thunderstorms are expected, one during the afternoon and the other during the evening. The primary threat will be damaging winds in excess of 70 miles per hour, though large hail and a tornado or two are possible. Areas of flash flooding are also a concern. Outside of the storms, the heat index will reach near 100 degrees. For Thursday through Tuesday, the heat index will again reach 100 degrees on Thursday. Another round of severe thunderstorms is expected Thursday evening. The primary risk remains with damaging winds over 70 miles per hour and large hail. However, the tornado risk is also higher. Flash flooding is also a concern, especially where heavy rain falls today. Additional thunderstorms are expected Saturday night. The severe weather risk is uncertain at this time. Spotter information statement. Spotter activation will likely be needed between 4 p.m. and midnight. Expected storm motion is toward the east-northeast around 35 miles per hour. The time is currently 5:29 a.m. Central Daylight Time. 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The Peoria, Illinois climate summary for yesterday, June 9, 2026. Yesterday's high temperature of 86 degrees occurred at 5:07 p.m. The normal high is 82. Yesterday's low temperature of 71 degrees occurred at 3:45 a.m. The normal low is 61. 0.01 inches of precipitation fell yesterday, which brings the monthly total to 1.77 inches. This is 0.55 inches above normal. The total precipitation for the year now stands at 15.77 inches, which is 0.87 inches below normal. There were 14 cooling degree days yesterday, which is 7 above normal. This brings the monthly total to 86, which is 31 above normal. The yearly total since January 1st is 211, which is 54 above normal. The highest wind gust observed was 30 miles per hour from the southwest, which occurred at 12:58 p.m. Yesterday, the average wind speed was 6 miles per hour. The normal high temperature for today is 82 degrees, and the normal low is 61. The record high for today is 100, which occurred in 1911, and the record low is 42, which occurred in 1988. Sunrise today is at 5:27 a.m. and sunset is at 8:29 p.m. Now for the official National Weather Service forecast for Galesburg and surrounding areas of central and northwest Illinois. Today, mostly sunny. A chance of showers and thunderstorms this afternoon. Highs in the upper 80s. Southwest winds 15 to 20 miles an hour with gusts up to 30 miles an hour. Chance of rain 50%. Tonight, mostly cloudy. Showers and thunderstorms likely until midnight, then a chance of showers and thunderstorms after midnight. Lows around 70. Southwest winds 15 to 20 miles an hour. Gusts up to 35 miles an hour until midnight. Chance of rain 70%. Thursday, partly sunny. A chance of showers and thunderstorms in the morning, then showers with thunderstorms likely in the afternoon. Humid with highs in the upper 80s. South winds 15 to 20 miles an hour. Gusts up to 35 miles an hour in the afternoon. Chance of rain 90%. Thursday night, mostly cloudy with showers with thunderstorms.

storms likely until midnight, then mostly clear after midnight. Cooler. Less humid with lows in the upper 50s. West winds 15 to 20 miles an hour with gusts up to 30 miles an hour, diminishing to 5 to 10 miles an hour after midnight. Chance of rain 90%. Friday, sunny. Highs in the lower 80s. West winds 10 to 15 miles an hour. Friday night, clear. Lows in the lower 60s. Saturday, sunny. Highs in the Midwest winds 10 to 15 miles an hour. Friday night, clear. Lows in the lower 60s. Saturday, sunny. Highs in the mid-80s. Saturday night, showers likely with a chance of thunderstorms until midnight, then showers likely after midnight. Lows in the lower 60s. Chance of rain 70%. Sunday, partly sunny. Highs in the upper 70s. Sunday night through Tuesday, partly cloudy. Lows in the mid-50s. Highs in the upper 70s. Again, the forecast for Galesburg and surrounding areas of central and northwest Illinois for today, mostly sunny. A chance of showers and thunderstorms this afternoon. Highs in the upper 80s. Southwest winds 15 to 20 miles an hour with gusts up to 30 miles an hour. Chance of rain 50%. At 5 a.m. in Galesburg, skies were clear. The temperature was 73 degrees, the dew point was 71, and the relative humidity was 91%. The wind was south at 5 miles an hour. The pressure was 29.82 inches and steady. Elsewhere around the area, it was clear, and temperatures were in the mid to upper 70s. And once again at 5 a.m. in Galesburg, under clear skies, the temperature was 73. Looking elsewhere around the Midwest at 5 a.m., Chicago was partly cloudy, and 69. Indianapolis was partly cloudy, and 74. St. Louis was partly cloudy, and 78. Kansas City was mostly cloudy, and 78. Des Moines was partly cloudy, and 78. Milwaukee reported fog, and 65. And now a discussion of hazardous weather conditions for the following county, Knox, Illinois. This hazardous weather outlook is for central Illinois and west central Illinois. For today and tonight, two periods of severe thunderstorms are expected, one during the afternoon, and the other during the evening. The primary threat will be damaging winds in excess of 70 miles per hour, though large hail and a tornado or two are possible. Areas of flash flooding are also a concern. Outside of the storms, the heat index will reach near 100 degrees. For Thursday through Tuesday, the heat index will again reach 100 degrees on Thursday. Another round of severe thunderstorms is expected Thursday evening. The primary risk remains with damaging winds over 70 miles per hour and large hail. However, the tornado risk is also higher. Flash flooding is also a concern, especially where heavy rain falls today. Additional thunderstorms are expected Saturday night. The severe weather risk is uncertain at this time. Spotter information statement. Spotter activation will likely be needed between 4 p.m. and midnight. Expected storm motion is toward the east-northeast around 35 miles per hour. The time is currently 5:36 a.m. Central Daylight Time. 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Now for the official National Weather Service forecast for Galesburg and surrounding areas of central and northwest Illinois. Today, mostly sunny. A chance of showers and thunderstorms this afternoon. Highs in the upper 80s. Southwest winds 15 to 20 miles an hour with gusts up to 30 miles an hour. Chance of rain 50%. Tonight, mostly cloudy. Showers and thunderstorms likely until midnight, then a chance of showers and thunderstorms after midnight. Lows around 70. Southwest winds 15 to 20 miles an hour. Gusts up to 35 miles an hour until midnight. Chance of rain 70%. Thursday, partly sunny. A chance of showers and thunderstorms in the morning, then showers with thunderstorms likely in the afternoon. Humid with highs in the upper 80s. South winds 15 to 20 miles an hour. Gusts up to 35 miles an hour in the afternoon. Chance of rain 90%. Thursday night, mostly cloudy with showers with thunderstorms likely.

till midnight, then mostly clear after midnight. Cooler. Less humid with lows in the upper 50s. West winds 15 to 20 miles an hour with gusts up to 30 miles an hour, diminishing to 5 to 10 miles an hour after midnight. Chance of rain 90%. Friday, sunny. Highs in the lower 80s. West winds 10 to 15 miles an hour. Friday night, clear. Lows in the lower 60s. Saturday, sunny. Highs in the mid 80s. Saturday night, showers likely with a chance of thunderstorms until midnight, then showers likely after midnight. Lows in the lower 60s. Chance of rain 70%. Sunday, partly sunny. Highs in the upper 70s. Sunday night through Tuesday, partly cloudy. Lows in the mid 50s. Highs in the upper 70s. Again, the forecast for Galesburg and surrounding areas of central and northwest Illinois for today, mostly sunny. A chance of showers and thunderstorms this afternoon. Highs in the upper 80s. Southwest winds 15 to 20 miles an hour with gusts up to 30 miles an hour. Chance of rain 50%. At 5 a.m. in Galesburg, skies were clear. The temperature was 73 degrees, the dew point was 71, and the relative humidity was 91%. The wind was south at 5 miles an hour. The pressure was 29.82 inches and steady. Elsewhere around the area, it was clear, and temperatures were in the mid to upper 70s. And once again at 5 a.m. in Galesburg, under clear skies, the temperature was 73. Looking elsewhere around the Midwest at 5 a.m., Chicago was partly cloudy, and 69. Indianapolis was partly cloudy, and 74. St. Louis was partly cloudy, and 78. Kansas City was mostly cloudy, and 78. Des Moines was partly cloudy, and 78. Milwaukee reported fog, and 65. And now a discussion of hazardous weather conditions for the following county, Knox, Illinois. This hazardous weather outlook is for central Illinois and west central Illinois. For today and tonight, two periods of severe thunderstorms are expected, one during the afternoon, and the other during the evening. The primary threat will be damaging winds in excess of 70 miles per hour, though large hail and a tornado or two are possible. Areas of flash flooding are also a concern. Outside of the storms, the heat index will reach near 100 degrees. For Thursday through Tuesday, the heat index will again reach 100 degrees on Thursday. Another round of severe thunderstorms is expected Thursday evening. The primary risk remains with damaging winds over 70 miles per hour and large hail. However, the tornado risk is also higher. Flash flooding is also a concern, especially where heavy rain falls today. Additional thunderstorms are expected Saturday night. The severe weather risk is uncertain at this time. Spotter information statement. Spotter activation will likely be needed between 4 p.m. and midnight. Expected storm motion is toward the east-northeast around 35 miles per hour. The time is currently 5:40 a.m. Central Daylight Time. 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Now for the official National Weather Service forecast for Galesburg and surrounding areas of central and northwest Illinois. Today, mostly sunny. A chance of showers and thunderstorms this afternoon. Highs in the upper 80s. Southwest winds 15 to 20 miles an hour with gusts up to 30 miles an hour. Chance of rain 50%. Tonight, mostly cloudy. Showers and thunderstorms likely until midnight, then a chance of showers and thunderstorms after midnight. Lows around 70. Southwest winds 15 to 20 miles an hour. Gusts up to 35 miles an hour until midnight. Chance of rain 70%. Thursday, partly sunny. A chance of showers and thunderstorms in the morning, then showers with thunderstorms likely in the afternoon. Humid with highs in the upper 80s. South winds 15 to 20 miles an hour. Gusts up to 35 miles an hour in the afternoon. Chance of rain 90%. Thursday night, mostly cloudy with showers with thunderstorms likely until midnight, then mostly clear after midnight. Cooler. Less humid with lows in the upper 50s. West winds 15 to 20 miles an hour with gusts up

to 30 miles an hour, diminishing to 5 to 10 miles an hour after midnight. Chance of rain 90%. Friday, sunny. Highs in the lower 80s. West winds 10 to 15 miles an hour. Friday night, clear. Lows in the lower 60s. Saturday, sunny. Highs in the mid 80s. Saturday night, showers likely with a chance of thunderstorms until midnight, then showers likely after midnight. Lows in the lower 60s. Chance of rain 70%. Sunday, partly sunny. Highs in the upper 70s. Sunday night through Tuesday, partly cloudy. Lows in the mid-50s. Highs in the upper 70s. Again, the forecast for Galesburg and surrounding areas of central and northwest Illinois for today, mostly sunny. A chance of showers and thunderstorms this afternoon. Highs in the upper 80s. Southwest winds 15 to 20 miles an hour with gusts up to 30 miles an hour. Chance of rain 50%. At 5 a.m. in Galesburg, skies were clear. The temperature was 73 degrees, the dew point was 71, and the relative humidity was 91%. The wind was south at 5 miles an hour. The pressure was 29.82 inches and steady. Elsewhere around the area, it was clear, and temperatures were in the mid to upper 70s. And once again at 5 a.m. in Galesburg, under clear skies, the temperature was 73. Looking elsewhere around the Midwest at 5 a.m., Chicago was partly cloudy, and 69. Indianapolis was partly cloudy, and 74. St. Louis was partly cloudy, and 78. Kansas City was mostly cloudy, and 78. Des Moines was partly cloudy, and 78. Milwaukee reported fog, and 65. And now a discussion of hazardous weather conditions for the following county, Knox, Illinois. This hazardous weather outlook is for central Illinois and west central Illinois. For today and tonight, two periods of severe thunderstorms are expected, one during the afternoon, and the other during the evening. The primary threat will be damaging winds in excess of 70 miles per hour, though large hail and a tornado or two are possible. Areas of flash flooding are also a concern. Outside of the storms, the heat index will reach near 100 degrees. For Thursday through Tuesday, the heat index will again reach 100 degrees on Thursday. Another round of severe thunderstorms is expected Thursday evening. The primary risk remains with damaging winds over 70 miles per hour and large hail. However, the tornado risk is also higher. Flash flooding is also a concern, especially where heavy rain falls today. Additional thunderstorms are expected Saturday night. The severe weather risk is uncertain at this time. Spotter information statement. Spotter activation will likely be needed between 4 p.m. and midnight. Expected storm motion is toward the east-northeast around 35 miles per hour. The Peoria, Illinois climate summary for yesterday, June 9, 2026. Yesterday's high temperature of 86 degrees occurred at 5:07 p.m. The normal high is 82. Yesterday's low temperature of 71 degrees occurred at 3:45 a.m. The normal low is 61. 0.01 inches of precipitation fell yesterday, which brings the monthly total to 1.77 inches. This is 0.55 inches above normal. The total precipitation for the year now stands at 15.77 inches, which is 0.87 inches below normal. There were 14 cooling degree days yesterday, which is 7 above normal. This brings the monthly total to 86, which is 31 above normal. The yearly total since January 1st is 211, which is 54 above normal. The highest wind gust observed was 30 miles per hour from the southwest, which occurred at 12:58 p.m. Yesterday the average wind speed was 6 miles per hour. The normal high temperature for today is 82 degrees, and the normal low is 61. The record high for today is 100, which occurred in 1911, and the record low is 42, which occurred in 1988. Sunrise today is at 5:27 a.m. and sunset is at 8:29 p.m. The time is currently 5:47 a.m. Central Daylight Time. 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Now for the official National Weather Service forecast for Galesburg and surrounding areas of central and northwest Illinois.

Today, mostly sunny. A chance of showers and thunderstorms this afternoon. Highs in the upper 80s. Southwest winds 15 to 20 miles an hour with gusts up to 30 miles an hour. Chance of rain 50%. Tonight, mostly cloudy. Showers and thunderstorms likely until midnight, then a chance of showers and thunderstorms after midnight. Lows around 70. Southwest winds 15 to 20 miles an hour. Gusts up to 35 miles an hour until midnight. Chance of rain 70%. Thursday, partly sunny. A chance of showers and thunderstorms in the morning, then showers with thunderstorms likely in the afternoon. Humid with highs in the upper 80s. South winds 15 to 20 miles an hour. Gusts up to 35 miles an hour in the afternoon. Chance of rain 90%. Thursday night, mostly cloudy with showers with thunderstorms likely until midnight, then mostly clear after midnight. Cooler. Less humid with lows in the upper 50s. West winds 15 to 20 miles an hour with gusts up to 30 miles an hour, diminishing to 5 to 10 miles an hour after midnight. Chance of rain 90%. Friday, sunny. Highs in the lower 80s. West winds 10 to 15 miles an hour. Friday night, clear. Lows in the lower 60s. Saturday, sunny. Highs in the mid 80s. Saturday night, showers likely with a chance of thunderstorms until midnight, then showers likely after midnight. Lows in the lower 60s. Chance of rain 70%. Sunday, partly sunny. Highs in the upper 70s. Sunday night through Tuesday, partly cloudy. Lows in the mid 50s. Highs in the upper 70s. Again, the forecast for Galesburg and surrounding areas of central and northwest Illinois for today, mostly sunny. A chance of showers and thunderstorms this afternoon. Highs in the upper 80s. Southwest winds 15 to 20 miles an hour with gusts up to 30 miles an hour. Chance of rain 50%. At 5 a.m. in Galesburg, skies were clear. The temperature was 73 degrees, the dew point was 71, and the relative humidity was 91%. The wind was south at 5 miles an hour. The pressure was 29.82 inches and steady. Elsewhere around the area, it was clear, and temperatures were in the mid to upper 70s. And once again at 5 a.m. in Galesburg, under clear skies, the temperature was 73. Looking elsewhere around the Midwest at 5 a.m., Chicago was partly cloudy, and 69. Indianapolis was partly cloudy, and 74. St. Louis was partly cloudy, and 78. Kansas City was mostly cloudy, and 78. Des Moines was partly cloudy, and 78. Milwaukee reported fog, and 65. And now a discussion of hazardous weather conditions for the following county, Knox, Illinois. This hazardous weather outlook is for central Illinois and west central Illinois. For today and tonight, two periods of severe thunderstorms are expected, one during the afternoon, and the other during the evening. The primary threat will be damaging winds in excess of 70 miles per hour, though large hail and a tornado or two are possible. Areas of flash flooding are also a concern. Outside of the storms, the heat index will reach near 100 degrees. For Thursday through Tuesday, the heat index will again reach 100 degrees on Thursday. Another round of severe thunderstorms is expected Thursday evening. The primary risk remains with damaging winds over 70 miles per hour and large hail. However, the tornado risk is also higher. Flash flooding is also a concern, especially where heavy rain falls today. Additional thunderstorms are expected Saturday night. The severe weather risk is uncertain at this time. Spotter information statement. Spotter activation will likely be needed between 4 p.m. and midnight. Expected storm hour. The time is currently 5:51 a.m. Central Daylight Time. 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Now for the official National Weather Service forecast for Galesburg and surrounding areas of central and northwest Illinois. Today, mostly sunny. A chance of showers and thunderstorms this afternoon. Highs in the upper 80s. Southwest winds 15 to 20 miles.

miles an hour with gusts up to 30 miles an hour. Chance of rain 50%. Tonight, mostly cloudy. Showers and thunderstorms likely until midnight, then a chance of showers and thunderstorms after midnight. Lows around 70. Southwest winds 15 to 20 miles an hour. Gusts up to 35 miles an hour until midnight. Chance of rain 70%. Thursday, partly sunny. A chance of showers and thunderstorms in the morning, then showers with thunderstorms likely in the afternoon. Humid with highs in the upper 80s. South winds 15 to 20 miles an hour. Gusts up to 35 miles an hour in the afternoon. Chance of rain 90%. Thursday night, mostly cloudy with showers with thunderstorms likely until midnight, then mostly clear after midnight. Cooler. Less humid with lows in the upper 50s. West winds 15 to 20 miles an hour with gusts up to 30 miles an hour, diminishing to 5 to 10 miles an hour after midnight. Chance of rain 90%. Friday, sunny. Highs in the lower 80s. West winds 10 to 15 miles an hour. Friday night, clear. Lows in the lower 60s. Saturday, sunny. Highs in the mid 80s. Saturday night, showers likely with a chance of thunderstorms until midnight, then showers likely after midnight. Lows in the lower 60s. Chance of rain 70%. Sunday, partly sunny. Highs in the upper 70s. Sunday night through Tuesday, partly cloudy. Lows in the mid-50s. Highs in the upper 70s. Again, the forecast for Galesburg and surrounding areas of central and northwest Illinois for today, mostly sunny. A chance of showers and thunderstorms this afternoon. Highs in the upper 80s. Southwest winds 15 to 20 miles an hour with gusts up to 30 miles an hour. Chance of rain 50%. At 5 a.m. in Galesburg, skies were clear. The temperature was 73 degrees, the dew point was 71, and the relative humidity was 91%. The wind was south at 5 miles an hour. The pressure was 29.82 inches and steady. Elsewhere around the area, it was clear, and temperatures were in the mid to upper 70s. And once again at 5 a.m. in Galesburg, under clear skies, the temperature was 73. Looking elsewhere around the Midwest at 5 a.m., Chicago was partly cloudy, and 69. Indianapolis was partly cloudy, and 74. St. Louis was partly cloudy, and 78. Kansas City was mostly cloudy, and 78. Des Moines was partly cloudy, and 78. Milwaukee reported fog, and 65. And now a discussion of hazardous weather conditions for the following county, Knox, Illinois. This hazardous weather outlook is for central Illinois and west central Illinois. For today and tonight, two periods of severe thunderstorms are expected, one during the afternoon and the other during the evening. The primary threat will be damaging winds in excess of 70 miles per hour, though large hail and a tornado or two are possible. Areas of flash flooding are also a concern. Outside of the storms, the heat index will reach near 100 degrees. For Thursday through Tuesday, the heat index will again reach 100 degrees on Thursday. Another round of severe thunderstorms is expected Thursday evening. The primary risk remains with damaging winds over 70 miles per hour and large hail. However, the tornado risk is also higher. Flash flooding is also a concern, especially where heavy rain falls today. Additional thunderstorms are expected Saturday night. The severe weather risk is uncertain at this time. Spotter information statement. Spotter activation will likely be needed between 4 p.m. and midnight. Expected storm motion is toward the east-northeast around 35 miles per hour. The time is currently 5:56 a.m. Central Daylight Time. 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Now for the official National Weather Service forecast for Galesburg and surrounding areas of central and northwest Illinois. Today, mostly sunny. A chance of showers and thunderstorms this afternoon. Highs in the upper 80s. Southwest winds 15 to 20 miles an hour with gusts up to 30 miles an hour. Chance of rain 50%. Tonight, mostly cloudy. Showers and thunderstorms likely until midnight.
then a chance of showers and thunderstorms after midnight. Lows around 70. Southwest winds 15 to 20 miles an hour. Gusts up to 35 miles an hour until midnight. Chance of rain 70%. Thursday, partly sunny. A chance of showers and thunderstorms in the morning, then showers with thunderstorms likely in the afternoon. Humid with highs in the upper 80s. South winds 15 to 20 miles an hour. Gusts up to 35 miles an hour in the afternoon. Chance of rain 90%. Thursday night, mostly cloudy with showers with thunderstorms likely until midnight, then mostly clear after midnight. Cooler. Less humid with lows in the upper 50s. West winds 15 to 20 miles an hour with gusts up to 30 miles an hour, diminishing to 5 to 10 miles an hour after midnight. Chance of rain 90%. Friday, sunny. Highs in the lower 80s. West winds 10 to 15 miles an hour. Friday night, clear. Lows in the lower 60s. Saturday, sunny. Highs in the mid 80s. Saturday night, showers likely with a chance of thunderstorms until midnight, then showers likely after midnight. Lows in the lower 60s. Chance of rain 70%. Sunday, partly sunny. Highs in the upper 70s. Sunday night through Tuesday, partly cloudy. Lows in the mid 50s. Highs in the upper 70s. Again, the forecast for Galesburg and surrounding areas of central and northwest Illinois for today, mostly sunny. A chance of showers and thunderstorms this afternoon. Highs in the upper 80s. Southwest winds 15 to 20 miles an hour with gusts up to 30 miles an hour. Chance of rain 50%. At 5 a.m. in Galesburg, skies were clear. The temperature was 73 degrees, the dew point was 71, and the relative humidity was 91%. The wind was south at 5 miles an hour. The pressure was 29.82 inches and steady. Elsewhere around the area, it was clear, and temperatures were in the mid to upper 70s. And once again at 5 a.m. in Galesburg, under clear skies, the temperature was 73. Looking elsewhere around the Midwest at 5 a.m., Chicago was partly cloudy, and 69. Indianapolis was partly cloudy, and 74. St. Louis was partly cloudy, and 78. Kansas City was mostly cloudy, and 78. Des Moines was partly cloudy, and 78. Milwaukee reported fog, and 65. The Peoria, Illinois climate summary for yesterday, June 9, 2026. Yesterday's high temperature of 86 degrees occurred at 5:07 p.m. The normal high is 82. Yesterday's low temperature of 71 degrees occurred at 3:45 a.m. The normal low is 61. 0.01 inches of precipitation fell yesterday, which brings the monthly total to 1.77 inches. This is 0.55 inches above normal. The total precipitation for the year now stands at 15.77 inches, which is 0.87 inches below normal. There were 14 cooling degree days yesterday, which is 7 above normal. This brings the monthly total to 86, which is 31 above normal. The yearly total since January 1st is 211, which is 54 above normal. The highest wind gust observed was 30 miles per hour from the southwest, which occurred at 12:58 p.m. Yesterday the average wind speed was 6 miles per hour. The normal high temperature for today is 82 degrees, and the normal low is 61. The record high for today is 100, which occurred in 1911, and the record low is 42, which occurred in 1988. Sunrise today is at 5:27 a.m. and sunset is at 8:29 p.m. And now a discussion of hazardous weather conditions for the following county, Knox, Illinois. This hazardous weather outlook is for central Illinois and west central Illinois. For today and tonight, two periods of severe thunderstorms are expected, one during the afternoon and the other during the evening. The primary threat will be damaging winds in excess of 70 miles per hour, though large hail and a tornado or two are possible. Areas of flash flooding are also a concern. Outside of the storms, the heat index will reach near 100 degrees. For Thursday through Tuesday, the heat index will again reach 100 degrees on Thursday. Another round of severe thunderstorms is expected Thursday evening.

primary risk remains with damaging winds over 70 miles per hour and large hail. However, the tornado risk is also higher. Flash flooding is also a concern, especially where heavy rain falls today. Additional thunderstorms are expected Saturday night. The severe weather risk is uncertain at this time. Spotter information statement. Spotter activation will likely be needed between 4 p.m. and midnight. Expected storm motion is toward the east-northeast around 35 miles per hour. The time is currently 6:03 a.m. Central Daylight Time. 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Now for the official National Weather Service forecast for Galesburg and surrounding areas of central and northwest Illinois. Today, mostly sunny. A chance of showers and thunderstorms this afternoon. Highs in the upper 80s. Southwest winds 15 to 20 miles an hour with gusts up to 30 miles an hour. Chance of rain 50%. Tonight, mostly cloudy. Showers and thunderstorms likely until midnight, then a chance of showers and thunderstorms after midnight. Lows around 70. Southwest winds 15 to 20 miles an hour. Gusts up to 35 miles an hour until midnight. Chance of rain 70%. Thursday, partly sunny. A chance of showers and thunderstorms in the morning, then showers with thunderstorms likely in the afternoon. Humid with highs in the upper 80s. South winds 15 to 20 miles an hour. Gusts up to 35 miles an hour in the afternoon. Chance of rain 90%. Thursday night, mostly cloudy with showers with thunderstorms likely until midnight, then mostly clear after midnight. Cooler. Less humid with lows in the upper 50s. West winds 15 to 20 miles an hour with gusts up to 30 miles an hour, diminishing to 5 to 10 miles an hour after midnight. Chance of rain 90%. Friday, sunny. Highs in the lower 80s. West winds 10 to 15 miles an hour. Friday night, clear. Lows in the lower 60s. Saturday, sunny. Highs in the mid-80s. Saturday night, showers likely with a chance of thunderstorms until midnight, then showers likely after midnight. Lows in the lower 60s. Chance of rain 70%. Sunday, partly sunny. Highs in the upper 70s. Sunday night through Tuesday, partly cloudy. Lows in the mid-50s. Highs in the upper 70s. Again, the forecast for Galesburg and surrounding areas of central and northwest Illinois for today, mostly sunny. A chance of showers and thunderstorms this afternoon. Highs in the upper 80s. Southwest winds 15 to 20 miles an hour with gusts up to 30 miles an hour. Chance of rain 50%. And now a discussion of hazardous weather conditions for the following county, Knox, Illinois. This hazardous weather outlook is for central Illinois and west central Illinois. For today and tonight, two periods of severe thunderstorms are expected, one during the afternoon and the other during the evening. The primary threat will be damaging winds in excess of 70 miles per hour, though large hail and a tornado or two are possible. Areas of flash flooding are also a concern. Outside of the storms, the heat index will reach near 100 degrees. For Thursday through Tuesday, the heat index will again reach 100 degrees on Thursday. Another round of severe thunderstorms is expected Thursday evening. The primary risk remains with damaging winds over 70 miles per hour and large hail. However, the tornado risk is also higher. Flash flooding is also a concern, especially where heavy rain falls today. Additional thunderstorms are expected Saturday night. The severe weather risk is uncertain at this time. Spotter information statement. Spotter activation will likely be needed between 4 p.m. and midnight. Expected storm motion is toward the east-northeast around 35 miles per hour. The time is currently 6:06 a.m. Central Daylight Time. 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Now for the official National Weather Service forecast for Galesburg and surrounding areas of central and northwest Illinois. Today, mostly sunny. A chance of showers and thunderstorms this afternoon. Highs in the upper 80s. Southwest winds 15 to 20 miles an hour with gusts up to 30 miles an hour.
chance of rain 50%. Tonight, mostly cloudy. Showers and thunderstorms likely until midnight, then a chance of showers and thunderstorms after midnight. Lows around 70. Southwest winds 15 to 20 miles an hour. Gusts up to 35 miles an hour until midnight. Chance of rain 70%. Thursday, partly sunny. A chance of showers and thunderstorms in the morning, then showers with thunderstorms likely in the afternoon. Humid with highs in the upper 80s. South winds 15 to 20 miles an hour. Gusts up to 35 miles an hour in the afternoon. Chance of rain 90%. Thursday night, mostly cloudy with showers with thunderstorms likely until midnight, then mostly clear after midnight. Cooler. Less humid with lows in the upper 50s. West winds 15 to 20 miles an hour with gusts up to 30 miles an hour, diminishing to 5 to 10 miles an hour after midnight. Chance of rain 90%. Friday, sunny. Highs in the lower 80s. West winds 10 to 15 miles an hour. Friday night, clear. Lows in the lower 60s. Saturday, sunny. Highs in the mid 80s. Saturday night, showers likely with a chance of thunderstorms until midnight, then showers likely after midnight. Lows in the lower 60s. Chance of rain 70%. Sunday, partly sunny. Highs in the upper 70s. Sunday night through Tuesday, partly cloudy. Lows in the mid-50s. Highs in the upper 70s. Again, the forecast for Galesburg and surrounding areas of central and northwest Illinois for today, mostly sunny. A chance of showers and thunderstorms this afternoon. Highs in the upper 80s. Southwest winds 15 to 20 miles an hour with gusts up to 30 miles an hour. Chance of rain 50%. At 6 a.m. in Galesburg, skies were clear. The temperature was 74 degrees, the dew point was 71, and the relative humidity was 92%. The wind was south at 8 miles an hour. The pressure was 29.82 inches and steady. Elsewhere around the area, it was clear, with a temperature of 75 at Peoria, 76 at Moline, 76 at Burlington, 76 at Quincy, and 78 at Springfield. At Macomb, the weather conditions were not available. And once again at 6 a.m. in Galesburg, under clear skies, the temperature was 74. Looking elsewhere around the Midwest at 6 a.m., Chicago was mostly cloudy and 72. Indianapolis was mostly cloudy and 75. St. Louis was partly cloudy and 78. Kansas City was mostly cloudy and 77. Des Moines was partly cloudy and 78. Milwaukee reported fog and 65. And now a discussion of hazardous weather conditions for the following county, Knox, Illinois. This hazardous weather outlook is for central Illinois and west central Illinois. For today and tonight, two periods of severe thunderstorms are expected, one during the afternoon and the other during the evening. The primary threat will be damaging winds in excess of 70 miles per hour, though large hail and a tornado or two are possible. Areas of flash flooding are also a concern. Outside of the storms, the heat index will reach near 100 degrees. For Thursday through Tuesday, the heat index will again reach 100 degrees on Thursday. Another round of severe thunderstorms is expected Thursday evening. The primary risk remains with damaging winds over 70 miles per hour and large hail. However, the tornado risk is also higher. Flash flooding is also a concern, especially where heavy rain falls today. Additional thunderstorms are expected Saturday night. The severe weather risk is uncertain at this time. Spotter information statement. Spotter activation will likely be needed between 4 p.m. and midnight. Expected storm motion is toward the east-northeast around 35 miles per hour. The time is currently 6:11 a.m. Central Daylight Time. 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Now for the official National Weather Service forecast for Galesburg and surrounding areas of central and northwest Illinois. Today, mostly sunny. A chance of showers and thunderstorms this afternoon. Highs in the upper 80s. Southwest winds 15 to 20 miles an hour with gusts up to 30 miles an hour.

Chance of rain 50%. Tonight, mostly cloudy. Showers and thunderstorms likely until midnight, then a chance of showers and thunderstorms after midnight. Lows around 70. Southwest winds 15 to 20 miles an hour. Gusts up to 35 miles an hour until midnight. Chance of rain 70%. Thursday, partly sunny. A chance of showers and thunderstorms in the morning, then showers with thunderstorms likely in the afternoon. Humid with highs in the upper 80s. South winds 15 to 20 miles an hour. Gusts up to 35 miles an hour in the afternoon. Chance of rain 90%. Thursday night, mostly cloudy with showers with thunderstorms likely until midnight, then mostly clear after midnight. Cooler. Less humid with lows in the upper 50s. West winds 15 to 20 miles an hour with gusts up to 30 miles an hour, diminishing to 5 to 10 miles an hour after midnight. Chance of rain 90%. Friday, sunny. Highs in the lower 80s. West winds 10 to 15 miles an hour. Friday night, clear. Lows in the lower 60s. Saturday, sunny. Highs in the mid 80s. Saturday night, showers likely with a chance of thunderstorms until midnight, then showers likely after midnight. Lows in the lower 60s. Chance of rain 70%. Sunday, partly sunny. Highs in the upper 70s. Sunday night through Tuesday, partly cloudy. Lows in the mid 50s. Highs in the upper 70s. Again, the forecast for Galesburg and surrounding areas of central and northwest Illinois for today, mostly sunny. A chance of showers and thunderstorms this afternoon. Highs in the upper 80s. Southwest winds 15 to 20 miles an hour with gusts up to 30 miles an hour. Chance of rain 50%. 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Programming originates from NOAA's National Weather Service office in Lincoln. KZZ66 serves the following counties: Henry, Knox, Mercer, and Warren. 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The Peoria, Illinois climate summary for yesterday, June 9, 2026. Yesterday's high temperature of 86 degrees occurred at 5:07 p.m. The normal high is 82. Yesterday's low temperature of 71 degrees occurred at 3:45 a.m. The normal low is 61. 0.01 inches of precipitation fell yesterday, which brings the monthly total to 1.77 inches. This is 0.55 inches above normal. The total precipitation for the year now stands at 15.77 inches, which is 0.87 inches below normal. There were 14 cooling degree days yesterday, which is 7 above normal. This brings the monthly total to 86, which is 31 above normal. The yearly total since January 1st is 211, which is 54 above normal. The highest wind gust observed was 30 miles per hour from the southwest, which occurred at 12:58 p.m. Yesterday the average wind speed was 6 miles per hour. The normal high temperature for today is 82 degrees, and the normal low is 61. The record high for today is 100, which occurred in 1911, and the record low is 42, which occurred in 1988. Sunrise today is at 5:27 a.m. and sunset is at 8:29 p.m. At 6 a.m. in Galesburg, skies were clear. The temperature was 74 degrees, the dew point was 71, and the relative humidity was 92%. The wind was south at 8 miles an hour. The pressure was 29.82 inches and steady. Elsewhere around the area, it was clear, with a temperature of 75 at Peoria, 76 at Moline, 76 at Burlington, and 78 at Springfield. At Quincy, it was partly cloudy, with a temperature of 76. At Macomb, the weather conditions were not available. And once again at 6 a.m. in Galesburg, under clear skies, the temperature was 74. Looking elsewhere around the Midwest at 6 a.m., Chicago was mostly cloudy and 72. Indianapolis was mostly cloudy and 75. St. Louis was partly cloudy and 78. Kansas City was mostly cloudy and 77.
Des Moines was partly cloudy.

and 78. Milwaukee reported fog and 65. And now a discussion of hazardous weather conditions for the following county, Knox, Illinois. This hazardous weather outlook is for central Illinois and west central Illinois. For today and tonight, two periods of severe thunderstorms are expected, one during the afternoon and the other during the evening. The primary threat will be damaging winds in excess of 70 miles per hour, though large hail and a tornado or two are possible. Areas of flash flooding are also a concern. Outside of the storms, the heat index will reach near 100 degrees. For Thursday through Tuesday, the heat index will again reach 100 degrees on Thursday. Another round of severe thunderstorms is expected Thursday evening. The primary risk remains with damaging winds over 70 miles per hour and large hail. However, the tornado risk is also higher. Flash flooding is also a concern, especially where heavy rain falls today. Additional thunderstorms are expected Saturday night. The severe weather risk is uncertain at this time. Spotter information statement. Spotter activation will likely be needed between 4 p.m. and midnight. Expected storm motion is toward the east-northeast around 35 miles per hour. The time is currently 6:18 a.m. Central Daylight Time. 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Now for the official National Weather Service forecast for Galesburg and surrounding areas of central and northwest Illinois. Today, mostly sunny. A chance of showers and thunderstorms this afternoon. Highs in the upper 80s. Southwest winds 15 to 20 miles an hour with gusts up to 30 miles an hour. Chance of rain 50%. Tonight, mostly cloudy. Showers and thunderstorms likely until midnight, then a chance of showers and thunderstorms after midnight. Lows around 70. Southwest winds 15 to 20 miles an hour. Gusts up to 35 miles an hour until midnight. Chance of rain 70%. Thursday, partly sunny. A chance of showers and thunderstorms in the morning, then showers with thunderstorms likely in the afternoon. Humid with highs in the upper 80s. South winds 15 to 20 miles an hour. Gusts up to 35 miles an hour in the afternoon. Chance of rain 90%. Thursday night, mostly cloudy with showers with thunderstorms likely until midnight, then mostly clear after midnight. Cooler. Less humid with lows in the upper 50s. West winds 15 to 20 miles an hour with gusts up to 30 miles an hour, diminishing to 5 to 10 miles an hour after midnight. Chance of rain 90%. Friday, sunny. Highs in the lower 80s. West winds 10 to 15 miles an hour. Friday night, clear. Lows in the lower 60s. Saturday, sunny. Highs in the mid 80s. Saturday night, showers likely with a chance of thunderstorms until midnight, then showers likely after midnight. Lows in the lower 60s. Chance of rain 70%. Sunday, partly sunny. Highs in the upper 70s. Sunday night through Tuesday, partly cloudy. Lows in the mid-50s. Highs in the upper 70s. Again, the forecast for Galesburg and surrounding areas of central and northwest Illinois for today, mostly sunny. A chance of showers and thunderstorms this afternoon. Highs in the upper 80s. Southwest winds 15 to 20 miles an hour with gusts up to 30 miles an hour. Chance of rain 50%. At 6 a.m. in Galesburg, skies were clear. The temperature was 74 degrees, the dew point was 71, and the relative humidity was 92%. The wind was south at 8 miles an hour. The pressure was 29.82 inches and steady. Elsewhere around the area, it was clear, with a temperature of 75 at Peoria, 76 at Moline, 76 at Burlington, and 78 at Springfield. At Quincy, it was partly cloudy, with a temperature of 76. At Macomb, the weather conditions were not available. And once again at 6 a.m. in Galesburg, under clear skies, the temperature was 74. Looking elsewhere around the Midwest at 6 a.m., Chicago was mostly cloudy, and 72. Indianapolis was mostly cloudy, and 75. St. Louis was partly cloudy, and 78. Kansas City was mostly cloudy, and 77.

risk remains with damaging winds over 70 miles per hour and large hail. However, the tornado risk is also higher. Flash flooding is also a concern, especially where heavy rain falls today. Additional thunderstorms are expected Saturday night. The severe weather risk is uncertain at this time. Spotter information statement. Spotter activation will likely be needed between 4 p.m. and midnight. Expected storm motion is toward the east-northeast around 35 miles per hour. The time is currently 6:23 a.m. Central Daylight Time. 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Now for the official National Weather Service forecast for Galesburg and surrounding areas of central and northwest Illinois. Today, mostly sunny. A chance of showers and thunderstorms this afternoon. Highs in the upper 80s. Southwest winds 15 to 20 miles an hour with gusts up to 30 miles an hour. Chance of rain 50%. Tonight, mostly cloudy. Showers and thunderstorms likely until midnight, then a chance of showers and thunderstorms after midnight. Lows around 70. Southwest winds 15 to 20 miles an hour. Gusts up to 35 miles an hour until midnight. Chance of rain 70%. Thursday, partly sunny. A chance of showers and thunderstorms in the morning, then showers with thunderstorms likely in the afternoon. Humid with highs in the upper 80s. South winds 15 to 20 miles an hour. Gusts up to 35 miles an hour in the afternoon. Chance of rain 90%. Thursday night, mostly cloudy with showers with thunderstorms likely until midnight, then mostly clear after midnight. Cooler. Less humid with lows in the upper 50s. West winds 15 to 20 miles an hour with gusts up to 30 miles an hour, diminishing to 5 to 10 miles an hour after midnight. Chance of rain 90%. Friday, sunny. Highs in the lower 80s. West winds 10 to 15 miles an hour. Friday night, clear. Lows in the lower 60s. Saturday, sunny. Highs in the mid 80s. Saturday night, showers likely with a chance of thunderstorms until midnight, then showers likely after midnight. Lows in the lower 60s. Chance of rain 70%. Sunday, partly sunny. Highs in the upper 70s. Sunday night through Tuesday, partly cloudy. Lows in the mid-50s. Highs in the upper 70s. Again, the forecast for Galesburg and surrounding areas of central and northwest Illinois for today, mostly sunny. A chance of showers and thunderstorms this afternoon. Highs in the upper 80s. Southwest winds 15 to 20 miles an hour with gusts up to 30 miles an hour. Chance of rain 50%. At 6 a.m. in Galesburg, skies were clear. The temperature was 74 degrees, the dew point was 71, and the relative humidity was 92%. The wind was south at 8 miles an hour. The pressure was 29.82 inches and steady. Elsewhere around the area, it was clear, with a temperature of 75 at Peoria, 76 at Moline, 76 at Burlington, and 78 at Springfield. At Quincy, it was partly cloudy, with a temperature of 76. At Macomb, the weather conditions were not available. And once again at 6 a.m. in Galesburg, under clear skies, the temperature was 74. Looking elsewhere around the Midwest at 6 a.m., Chicago was mostly cloudy, and 72. Indianapolis was mostly cloudy, and 75. St. Louis was partly cloudy, and 78. Kansas City was mostly cloudy, and 77. Des Moines was partly cloudy, and 78. Milwaukee reported fog, and 65. And now a discussion of hazardous weather conditions for the following county, Knox, Illinois. This hazardous weather outlook is for central Illinois and west central Illinois. For today and tonight, two periods of severe thunderstorms are expected, one during the afternoon, and the other during the evening. The primary threat will be damaging winds in excess of 70 miles per hour, though large hail and a tornado or two are possible. Areas of flash flooding are also a concern. Outside of the storms, the heat index will reach near 100 degrees. For Thursday through Tuesday, the heat index will again reach 100 degrees on Thursday. Another round of severe thunderstorms is expected.

expected Thursday evening. The primary risk remains with damaging winds over 70 miles per hour and large hail. However, the tornado risk is also higher. Flash flooding is also a concern, especially where heavy rain falls today. Additional thunderstorms are expected Saturday night. The severe weather risk is uncertain at this time. Spotter information statement. Spotter activation will likely be needed between 4 p.m. and midnight. Expected storm motion is toward the east-northeast around 35 miles per hour. The time is currently 6:28 a.m. Central Daylight Time. 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Now for the official National Weather Service forecast for Galesburg and surrounding areas of central and northwest Illinois. Today, mostly sunny. A chance of showers and thunderstorms this afternoon. Highs in the upper 80s. Southwest winds 15 to 20 miles an hour with gusts up to 30 miles an hour. Chance of rain 50%. Tonight, mostly cloudy. Showers and thunderstorms likely until midnight, then a chance of showers and thunderstorms after midnight. Lows around 70. Southwest winds 15 to 20 miles an hour. Gusts up to 35 miles an hour until midnight. Chance of rain 70%. Thursday, partly sunny. A chance of showers and thunderstorms in the morning, then showers with thunderstorms likely in the afternoon. Humid with highs in the upper 80s. South winds 15 to 20 miles an hour. Gusts up to 35 miles an hour in the afternoon. Chance of rain 90%. Thursday night, mostly cloudy with showers with thunderstorms likely until midnight, then mostly clear after midnight. Cooler. Less humid with lows in the upper 50s. West winds 15 to 20 miles an hour with gusts up to 30 miles an hour, diminishing to 5 to 10 miles an hour after midnight. Chance of rain 90%. Friday, sunny. Highs in the lower 80s. West winds 10 to 15 miles an hour. Friday night, clear. Lows in the lower 60s. Saturday, sunny. Highs in the mid 80s. Saturday night, showers likely with a chance of thunderstorms until midnight, then showers likely after midnight. Lows in the lower 60s. Chance of rain 70%. Sunday, partly sunny. Highs in the upper 70s. Sunday night through Tuesday, partly cloudy. Lows in the mid 50s. Highs in the upper 70s. Again, the forecast for Galesburg and surrounding areas of central and northwest Illinois for today, mostly sunny. A chance of showers and thunderstorms this afternoon. Highs in the upper 80s. Southwest winds 15 to 20 miles an hour with gusts up to 30 miles an hour. Chance of rain 50%. The Peoria, Illinois climate summary for yesterday, June 9, 2026. Yesterday's high temperature of 86 degrees occurred at 5:07 p.m. The normal high is 82. Yesterday's low temperature of 71 degrees occurred at 3:45 a.m. The normal low is 61. 0.01 inches of precipitation fell yesterday, which brings the monthly total to 1.77 inches. This is 0.55 inches above normal. The total precipitation for the year now stands at 15.77 inches, which is 0.87 inches below normal. There were 14 cooling degree days yesterday, which is 7 above normal. This brings the monthly total to 86, which is 31 above normal. The yearly total since January 1st is 211, which is 54 above normal. The highest wind gust observed was 30 miles per hour from the southwest, which occurred at 12:58 p.m. Yesterday the average wind speed was 6 miles per hour. The normal high temperature for today is 82 degrees, and the normal low is 61. The record high for today is 100, which occurred in 1911, and the record low is 42, which occurred in 1988. Sunrise today is at 5:27 a.m. and sunset is at 8:29 p.m. At 6 a.m. in Galesburg, skies were clear. The temperature was 74 degrees, the dew point was 71, and the relative humidity was 92%. The wind was south at 8 miles an hour. The pressure was 29.82 degrees, the dew point was 71, and the relative humidity was 92%. The wind was south at 8 miles an hour.

Or, the pressure was 29.82 inches and steady. Elsewhere around the area, it was clear, with a temperature of 75 at Peoria, 76 at Moline, 76 at Burlington, and 78 at Springfield. At Quincy, it was partly cloudy, with a temperature of 76. At Macomb, the weather conditions were not available. And once again at 6 a.m. in Galesburg, under clear skies, the temperature was 74. Looking elsewhere around the Midwest at 6 a.m., Chicago was mostly cloudy and 72. Indianapolis was mostly cloudy and 75. St. Louis was partly cloudy and 78. Kansas City was mostly cloudy and 77. Des Moines was partly cloudy and 78. Milwaukee reported fog and 65. And now a discussion of hazardous weather conditions for the following county, Knox, Illinois. This hazardous weather outlook is for central Illinois and west central Illinois. For today and tonight, two periods of severe thunderstorms are expected, one during the afternoon and the other during the evening. The primary threat will be damaging winds in excess of 70 miles per hour, though large hail and a tornado or two are possible. Areas of flash flooding are also a concern. Outside of the storms, the heat index will reach near 100 degrees. For Thursday through Tuesday, the heat index will again reach 100 degrees on Thursday. Another round of severe thunderstorms is expected Thursday evening. The primary risk remains with damaging winds over 70 miles per hour and large hail. However, the tornado risk is also higher. Flash flooding is also a concern, especially where heavy rain falls today. Additional thunderstorms are expected Saturday night. The severe weather risk is uncertain at this time. Spotter information statement. Spotter activation will likely be needed between 4 p.m. and midnight. Expected storm motion is toward the east-northeast around 35 miles per hour. The time is currently 6:35 a.m. Central Daylight Time. 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Now for the official National Weather Service forecast for Galesburg and surrounding areas of central and northwest Illinois. Today, mostly sunny. A chance of showers and thunderstorms this afternoon. Highs in the upper 80s. Southwest winds 15 to 20 miles an hour with gusts up to 30 miles an hour. Chance of rain 50%. Tonight, mostly cloudy. Showers and thunderstorms likely until midnight, then a chance of showers and thunderstorms after midnight. Lows around 70. Southwest winds 15 to 20 miles an hour. Gusts up to 35 miles an hour until midnight. Chance of rain 70%. Thursday, partly sunny. A chance of showers and thunderstorms in the morning, then showers with thunderstorms likely in the afternoon. Humid with highs in the upper 80s. South winds 15 to 20 miles an hour. Gusts up to 35 miles an hour in the afternoon. Chance of rain 90%. Thursday night, mostly cloudy with showers with thunderstorms likely until midnight, then mostly clear after midnight. Cooler. Less humid with lows in the upper 50s. West winds 15 to 20 miles an hour with gusts up to 30 miles an hour, diminishing to 5 to 10 miles an hour after midnight. Chance of rain 90%. Friday, sunny. Highs in the lower 80s. West winds 10 to 15 miles an hour. Friday night, clear. Lows in the lower 60s. Saturday, sunny. Highs in the mid-80s. Saturday night, showers likely with a chance of thunderstorms until midnight, then showers likely after midnight. Lows in the lower 60s. Chance of rain 70%. Sunday, partly sunny. Highs in the upper 70s. Sunday night through Tuesday, partly cloudy. Lows in the mid-50s. Highs in the upper 70s. Again, the forecast for Galesburg and surrounding areas of central and northwest Illinois for today, mostly sunny. A chance of showers and thunderstorms this afternoon. Highs in the upper 80s. Southwest winds 15 to 20 miles an hour with gusts up to 30 miles an hour. Chance of rain 50%. At 6 a.m. in Galesburg, skies were clear. The temperature was 74 degrees. The dew point was 71, and the relative humidity was 92%.

The wind was south at 8 miles an hour. The pressure was 29.82 inches and steady. Elsewhere around the area, it was clear, with a temperature of 75 at Peoria, 76 at Moline, 76 at Burlington, and 78 at Springfield. At Quincy, it was partly cloudy, with a temperature of 76. At Macomb, the weather conditions were not available. And once again at 6 a.m. in Galesburg, under clear skies, the temperature was 74. Looking elsewhere around the Midwest at 6 a.m., Chicago was mostly cloudy and 72. Indianapolis was mostly cloudy and 75. St. Louis was partly cloudy and 78. Kansas City was mostly cloudy and 77. Des Moines was partly cloudy and 78. Milwaukee reported fog and 65. And now a discussion of hazardous weather conditions for the following county, Knox, Illinois. This hazardous weather outlook is for central Illinois and west central Illinois. For today and tonight, two periods of severe thunderstorms are expected, one during the afternoon and the other during the evening. The primary threat will be damaging winds in excess of 70 miles per hour, though large hail and a tornado or two are possible. Areas of flash flooding are also a concern. Outside of the storms, the heat index will reach near 100 degrees. For Thursday through Tuesday, the heat index will again reach 100 degrees on Thursday. Another round of severe thunderstorms is expected Thursday evening. The primary risk remains with damaging winds over 70 miles per hour and large hail. However, the tornado risk is also higher. Flash flooding is also a concern, especially where heavy rain falls today. Additional thunderstorms are expected Saturday night. The severe weather risk is uncertain at this time. Spotter information statement. Spotter activation will likely be needed between 4 p.m. and midnight. Expected storm motion is toward the east-northeast around 35 miles per hour. The time is currently 6:40 a.m. Central Daylight Time. 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Now for the official National Weather Service forecast for Galesburg and surrounding areas of central and northwest Illinois. Today, mostly sunny. A chance of showers and thunderstorms this afternoon. Highs in the upper 80s. Southwest winds 15 to 20 miles an hour with gusts up to 30 miles an hour. Chance of rain 50%. Tonight, mostly cloudy. Showers and thunderstorms likely until midnight, then a chance of showers and thunderstorms after midnight. Lows around 70. Southwest winds 15 to 20 miles an hour. Gusts up to 35 miles an hour until midnight. Chance of rain 70%. Thursday, partly sunny. A chance of showers and thunderstorms in the morning, then showers with thunderstorms likely in the afternoon. Humid with highs in the upper 80s. South winds 15 to 20 miles an hour. Gusts up to 35 miles an hour in the afternoon. Chance of rain 90%. Thursday night, mostly cloudy with showers with thunderstorms likely until midnight, then mostly clear after midnight. Cooler. Less humid with lows in the upper 50s. West winds 15 to 20 miles an hour with gusts up to 30 miles an hour, diminishing to 5 to 10 miles an hour after midnight. Chance of rain 90%. Friday, sunny. Highs in the lower 80s. West winds 10 to 15 miles an hour. Friday night, clear. Lows in the lower 60s. Saturday, sunny. Highs in the mid 80s. Saturday night, showers likely with a chance of thunderstorms until midnight, then showers likely after midnight. Lows in the lower 60s. Chance of rain 70%. Sunday, partly sunny. Highs in the upper 70s. Sunday night through Tuesday, partly cloudy. Lows in the mid-50s. Highs in the upper 70s. Again, the forecast for Galesburg and surrounding areas of central and northwest Illinois for today, mostly sunny. A chance of showers and thunderstorms this afternoon. Highs in the upper 80s. Southwest winds 15 to 20 miles an hour with gusts up to 30 miles an hour. Chance of rain 50%. At 6 a.m. in Galesburg, skies were clear. The temperature was 74 degrees, the dew point was 71, and the relative

humidity was 92%. The wind was south at 8 miles an hour. The pressure was 29.82 inches and steady. Elsewhere around the area, it was clear, with a temperature of 75 at Peoria, 76 at Moline, 76 at Burlington, and 78 at Springfield. At Quincy, it was partly cloudy, with a temperature of 76. At Macomb, the weather conditions were not available. And once again at 6 a.m. in Galesburg, under clear skies, the temperature was 74. Looking elsewhere around the Midwest at 6 a.m., Chicago was mostly cloudy and 72. Indianapolis was mostly cloudy and 75. St. Louis was partly cloudy and 78. Kansas City was mostly cloudy and 77. Des Moines was partly cloudy and 78. Milwaukee reported fog and 65. And now a discussion of hazardous weather conditions for the following county, Knox, Illinois. This hazardous weather outlook is for central Illinois and west central Illinois. For today and tonight, two periods of severe thunderstorms are expected, one during the afternoon and the other during the evening. The primary threat will be damaging winds in excess of 70 miles per hour, though large hail and a tornado or two are possible. Areas of flash flooding are also a concern. Outside of the storms, the heat index will reach near 100 degrees. For Thursday through Tuesday, the heat index will again reach 100 degrees on Thursday. Another round of severe thunderstorms is expected Thursday evening. The primary risk remains with damaging winds over 70 miles per hour and large hail. However, the tornado risk is also higher. Flash flooding is also a concern, especially where heavy rain falls today. Additional thunderstorms are expected Saturday night. The severe weather risk is uncertain at this time. Spotter information statement. Spotter activation will likely be needed between 4 p.m. and midnight. Expected storm motion is toward the east-northeast around 35 miles per hour. The Peoria, Illinois climate summary for yesterday, June 9, 2026. Yesterday's high temperature of 86 degrees occurred at 5:07 p.m. The normal high is 82. Yesterday's low temperature of 71 degrees occurred at 3:45 a.m. The normal low is 61. 0.01 inches of precipitation fell yesterday, which brings the monthly total to 1.77 inches. This is 0.55 inches above normal. The total precipitation for the year now stands at 15.77 inches, which is 0.87 inches below normal. There were 14 cooling degree days yesterday, which is 7 above normal. This brings the monthly total to 86, which is 31 above normal. The yearly total since January 1st is 211, which is 54 above normal. The highest wind gust observed was 30 miles per hour from the southwest, which occurred at 12:58 p.m. Yesterday the average wind speed was 6 miles per hour. The normal high temperature for today is 82 degrees, and the normal low is 61. The record high for today is 100, which occurred in 1911, and the record low is 42, which occurred in 1988. Sunrise today is at 5:27 a.m. and sunset is at 8:29 p.m. The time is currently 6:46 a.m. Central Daylight Time. 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Now for the official National Weather Service forecast for Galesburg and surrounding areas of central and northwest Illinois. Today, mostly sunny. A chance of showers and thunderstorms this afternoon. Highs in the upper 80s. Southwest winds 15 to 20 miles an hour with gusts up to 30 miles an hour. Chance of rain 50%. Tonight, mostly cloudy. Showers and thunderstorms likely until midnight, then a chance of showers and thunderstorms after midnight. Lows around 70. Southwest winds 15 to 20 miles an hour. Gusts up to 35 miles an hour until midnight. Chance of rain 70%. Thursday, partly sunny. A chance of showers and thunderstorms in the morning, then showers with thunderstorms likely in the afternoon. Humid with highs in the upper 80s. South winds 15 to 20 miles an hour. Gusts up to 35 miles an hour in the afternoon. Chance of rain 90%. Thursday night, mostly cloudy with showers with thunderstorms likely until midnight.

then mostly clear after midnight. Cooler. Less humid with lows in the upper 50s. West winds 15 to 20 miles an hour with gusts up to 30 miles an hour, diminishing to 5 to 10 miles an hour after midnight. Chance of rain 90%. Friday, sunny. Highs in the lower 80s. West winds 10 to 15 miles an hour. Friday night, clear. Lows in the lower 60s. Saturday, sunny. Highs in the mid 80s. Saturday night, showers likely with a chance of thunderstorms until midnight, then showers likely after midnight. Lows in the lower 60s. Chance of rain 70%. Sunday, partly sunny. Highs in the upper 70s. Sunday night through Tuesday, partly cloudy. Lows in the mid-50s. Highs in the upper 70s. Again, the forecast for Galesburg and surrounding areas of central and northwest Illinois for today, mostly sunny. A chance of showers and thunderstorms this afternoon. Highs in the upper 80s. Southwest winds 15 to 20 miles an hour with gusts up to 30 miles an hour. Chance of rain 50%. At 6 a.m. in Galesburg, skies were clear. The temperature was 74 degrees, the dew point was 71, and the relative humidity was 92%. The wind was south at 8 miles an hour. The pressure was 29.82 inches and steady. Elsewhere around the area, it was clear, with a temperature of 75 at Peoria, 76 at Moline, 76 at Burlington, and 78 at Springfield. At Quincy, it was partly cloudy, with a temperature of 76. At Macomb, the weather conditions were not available. And once again at 6 a.m. in Galesburg, under clear skies, the temperature was 74. Looking elsewhere around the Midwest at 6 a.m., Chicago was mostly cloudy and 72. Indianapolis was mostly cloudy and 75. St. Louis was partly cloudy and 78. Kansas City was mostly cloudy and 77. Des Moines was partly cloudy and 78. Milwaukee reported fog and 65. And now a discussion of hazardous weather conditions for the following county, Knox, Illinois. This hazardous weather outlook is for central Illinois and west central Illinois. For today and tonight, two periods of severe thunderstorms are expected, one during the afternoon and the other during the evening. The primary threat will be damaging winds in excess of 70 miles per hour, though large hail and a tornado or two are possible. Areas of flash flooding are also a concern. Outside of the storms, the heat index will reach near 100 degrees. For Thursday through Tuesday, the heat index will again reach 100 degrees on Thursday. Another round of severe thunderstorms is expected Thursday evening. The primary risk remains with damaging winds over 70 miles per hour and large hail. However, the tornado risk is also higher. Flash flooding is also a concern, especially where heavy rain falls today. Additional thunderstorms are expected Saturday night. The severe weather risk is uncertain at this time. Spotter information statement. Spotter activation will likely be needed between 4 p.m. and midnight. Expected storm motion is toward the east-northeast around 35 miles per hour. The time is currently 6:51 a.m. Central Daylight Time. 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Now for the official National Weather Service forecast for Galesburg and surrounding areas of central and northwest Illinois. Today, mostly sunny. A chance of showers and thunderstorms this afternoon. Highs in the upper 80s. Southwest winds 15 to 20 miles an hour with gusts up to 30 miles an hour. Chance of rain 50%. Tonight, mostly cloudy. Showers and thunderstorms likely until midnight, then a chance of showers and thunderstorms after midnight. Lows around 70. Southwest winds 15 to 20 miles an hour. Gusts up to 35 miles an hour until midnight. Chance of rain 70%. Thursday, partly sunny. A chance of showers and thunderstorms in the morning, then showers with thunderstorms likely in the afternoon. Humid with highs in the upper 80s. South winds 15 to 20 miles an hour. Gusts up to 35 miles an hour in the afternoon. Chance of rain 90%. Thursday night, mostly cloudy with

showers with thunderstorms likely until midnight, then mostly clear after midnight. Cooler. Less humid with lows in the upper 50s. West winds 15 to 20 miles an hour with gusts up to 30 miles an hour, diminishing to 5 to 10 miles an hour after midnight. Chance of rain 90%. Friday, sunny. Highs in the lower 80s. West winds 10 to 15 miles an hour. Friday night, clear. Lows in the lower 60s. Saturday, sunny. Highs in the mid 80s. Saturday night, showers likely with a chance of thunderstorms until midnight, then showers likely after midnight. Lows in the lower 60s. Chance of rain 70%. Sunday, partly sunny. Highs in the upper 70s. Sunday night through Tuesday, partly cloudy. Lows in the mid-50s. Highs in the upper 70s. Again, the forecast for Galesburg and surrounding areas of central and northwest Illinois for today, mostly sunny. A chance of showers and thunderstorms this afternoon. Highs in the upper 80s. Southwest winds 15 to 20 miles an hour with gusts up to 30 miles an hour. Chance of rain 50%. At 6 a.m. in Galesburg, skies were clear. The temperature was 74 degrees, the dew point was 71, and the relative humidity was 92%. The wind was south at 8 miles an hour. The pressure was 29.82 inches and steady. Elsewhere around the area, it was clear, with a temperature of 75 at Peoria, 76 at Moline, 76 at Burlington, and 78 at Springfield. At Quincy, it was partly cloudy, with a temperature of 76. At Macomb, the weather conditions were not available. And once again at 6 a.m. in Galesburg, under clear skies, the temperature was 74. Looking elsewhere around the Midwest at 6 a.m., Chicago was mostly cloudy, and 72. Indianapolis was mostly cloudy, and 75. St. Louis was partly cloudy, and 78. Kansas City was mostly cloudy, and 77. Des Moines was partly cloudy, and 78. Milwaukee reported fog and 65. And now a discussion of hazardous weather conditions for the following county, Knox, Illinois. This hazardous weather outlook is for central Illinois and west central Illinois. For today and tonight, two periods of severe thunderstorms are expected, one during the afternoon and the other during the evening. The primary threat will be damaging winds in excess of 70 miles per hour, though large hail and a tornado or two are possible. Areas of flash flooding are also a concern. Outside of the storms, the heat index will reach near 100 degrees. For Thursday through Tuesday, the heat index will again reach 100 degrees on Thursday. Another round of severe thunderstorms is expected Thursday evening. The primary risk remains with damaging winds over 70 miles per hour and large hail. However, the tornado risk is also higher. Flash flooding is also a concern, especially where heavy rain falls today. Additional thunderstorms are expected Saturday night. The severe weather risk is uncertain at this time. Spotter information statement. Spotter activation will likely be needed between 4 p.m. and midnight. Expected storm motion is toward the east-northeast around 35 miles per hour. The time is currently 6:56 a.m. Central Daylight Time. 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Now for the official National Weather Service forecast for Galesburg and surrounding areas of central and northwest Illinois. Today, mostly sunny. A chance of showers and thunderstorms this afternoon. Highs in the upper 80s. Southwest winds 15 to 20 miles an hour with gusts up to 30 miles an hour. Chance of rain 50%. Tonight, mostly cloudy. Showers and thunderstorms likely until midnight, then a chance of showers and thunderstorms after midnight. Lows around 70. Southwest winds 15 to 20 miles an hour. Gusts up to 35 miles an hour until midnight. Chance of rain 70%. Thursday, partly sunny. A chance of showers and thunderstorms in the morning, then showers with thunderstorms likely in the afternoon. Humid with highs in the upper 80s. South winds 15 to 20 miles an hour. Gusts up to 35 miles an hour in the afternoon. Chance of rain 90%.
Thursday night, mostly cloudy with showers with thunderstorms likely until midnight, then mostly clear after midnight. Cooler. Less humid with lows in the upper 50s. West winds 15 to 20 miles an hour with gusts up to 30 miles an hour, diminishing to 5 to 10 miles an hour after midnight. Chance of rain 90%. Friday, sunny. Highs in the lower 80s. West winds 10 to 15 miles an hour. Friday night, clear. Lows in the lower 60s. Saturday, sunny. Highs in the mid 80s. Saturday night, showers likely with a chance of thunderstorms until midnight, then showers likely after midnight. Lows in the lower 60s. Chance of rain 70%. Sunday, partly sunny. Highs in the upper 70s. Sunday night through Tuesday, partly cloudy. Lows in the mid-50s. Highs in the upper 70s. Again, the forecast for Galesburg and surrounding areas of central and northwest Illinois for today, mostly sunny. A chance of showers and thunderstorms this afternoon. Highs in the upper 80s. Southwest winds 15 to 20 miles an hour with gusts up to 30 miles an hour. Chance of rain 50%. At 6 a.m. in Galesburg, skies were clear. The temperature was 74 degrees, the dew point was 71, and the relative humidity was 92%. The wind was south at 8 miles an hour. The pressure was 29.82 inches and steady. Elsewhere around the area, it was clear, with a temperature of 75 at Peoria, 76 at Moline, 76 at Burlington, and 78 at Springfield. At Quincy, it was partly cloudy, with a temperature of 76. At Macomb, the weather conditions were not available. And once again at 6 a.m. in Galesburg, under clear skies, the temperature was 74. The Peoria, Illinois climate summary for yesterday, June 9, 2026. Yesterday's high temperature of 86 degrees occurred at 5:07 p.m. The normal high is 82. Yesterday's low temperature of 71 degrees occurred at 3:45 a.m. The normal low is 61. 0.01 inches of precipitation fell yesterday, which brings the monthly total to 1.77 inches. This is 0.55 inches above normal. The total precipitation for the year now stands at 15.77 inches, which is 0.87 inches below normal. There were 14 cooling degree days yesterday, which is 7 above normal. This brings the monthly total to 86, which is 31 above normal. The yearly total since January 1st is 211, which is 54 above normal. The highest wind gust observed was 30 miles per hour from the southwest, which occurred at 12:58 p.m. Yesterday the average wind speed was 6 miles per hour. The normal high temperature for today is 82 degrees, and the normal low is 61. The record high for today is 100, which occurred in 1911, and the record low is 42, which occurred in 1988. Sunrise today is at 5:27 a.m. and sunset is at 8:29 p.m. And now a discussion of hazardous weather conditions for the following county, Knox, Illinois. This hazardous weather outlook is for central Illinois and west central Illinois. For today and tonight, two periods of severe thunderstorms are expected, one during the afternoon and the other during the evening. The primary threat will be damaging winds in excess of 70 miles per hour, though large hail and a tornado or two are possible. Areas of flash flooding are also a concern. Outside of the storms, the heat index will reach near 100 degrees. For Thursday through Tuesday, the heat index will again reach 100 degrees on Thursday. Another round of severe thunderstorms is expected Thursday evening. The primary risk remains with damaging winds over 70 miles per hour and large hail. However, the tornado risk is also higher. Flash flooding is also a concern, especially where heavy rain falls today. Additional thunderstorms are expected Saturday night. The severe weather risk is uncertain at this time. Spotter information statement. Spotter activation will likely be needed between 4 p.m. and midnight. Expected storm motion is toward the east-northeast around 35 miles per hour. The time is currently 7:02 a.m. Central Daylight Time. 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Now for the official National Weather Service forecast for

Hillsburg and surrounding areas of central and northwest Illinois. Today, mostly sunny. A chance of showers and thunderstorms this afternoon. Highs in the upper 80s. Southwest winds 15 to 20 miles an hour with gusts up to 30 miles an hour. Chance of rain 50%. Tonight, mostly cloudy. Showers and thunderstorms likely until midnight, then a chance of showers and thunderstorms after midnight. Lows around 70. Southwest winds 15 to 20 miles an hour. Gusts up to 35 miles an hour until midnight. Chance of rain 70%. Thursday, partly sunny. A chance of showers and thunderstorms in the morning, then showers with thunderstorms likely in the afternoon. Humid with highs in the upper 80s. South winds 15 to 20 miles an hour. Gusts up to 35 miles an hour in the afternoon. Chance of rain 90%. Thursday night, mostly cloudy with showers with thunderstorms likely until midnight, then mostly clear after midnight. Cooler. Less humid with lows in the upper 50s. West winds 15 to 20 miles an hour with gusts up to 30 miles an hour, diminishing to 5 to 10 miles an hour after midnight. Chance of rain 90%. Friday, sunny. Highs in the lower 80s. West winds 10 to 15 miles an hour. Friday night, clear. Lows in the lower 60s. Saturday, sunny. Highs in the mid 80s. Saturday night, showers likely with a chance of thunderstorms until midnight, then showers likely after midnight. Lows in the lower 60s. Chance of rain 70%. Sunday, partly sunny. Highs in the upper 70s. Sunday night through Tuesday, partly cloudy. Lows in the mid-50s. Highs in the upper 70s. Again, the forecast for Galesburg and surrounding areas of central and northwest Illinois for today, mostly sunny. A chance of showers and thunderstorms this afternoon. Highs in the upper 80s. Southwest winds 15 to 20 miles an hour with gusts up to 30 miles an hour. Chance of rain 50%. And now a discussion of hazardous weather conditions for the following county, Knox, Illinois. This hazardous weather outlook is for central Illinois and west central Illinois. For today and tonight, two periods of severe thunderstorms are expected, one during the afternoon and the other during the evening. The primary threat will be damaging winds in excess of 70 miles per hour, though large hail and a tornado or two are possible. Areas of flash flooding are also a concern. Outside of the storms, the heat index will reach near 100 degrees. For Thursday through Tuesday, the heat index will again reach 100 degrees on Thursday. Another round of severe thunderstorms is expected Thursday evening. The primary risk remains with damaging winds over 70 miles per hour and large hail. However, the tornado risk is also higher. Flash flooding is also a concern, especially where heavy rain falls today. Additional thunderstorms are expected Saturday night. The severe weather risk is uncertain at this time. Spotter information statement. Spotter activation will likely be needed between 4 p.m. and midnight. Expected storm motion is toward the east-northeast around 35 miles per hour. The time is currently 7:06 a.m. Central Daylight Time. 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Now for the official National Weather Service forecast for Galesburg and surrounding areas of central and northwest Illinois. Today, mostly sunny. A chance of showers and thunderstorms this afternoon. Highs in the upper 80s. Southwest winds 15 to 20 miles an hour with gusts up to 30 miles an hour. Chance of rain 50%. Tonight, mostly cloudy. Showers and thunderstorms likely until midnight, then a chance of showers and thunderstorms after midnight. Lows around 70. Southwest winds 15 to 20 miles an hour. Gusts up to 35 miles an hour until midnight. Chance of rain 70%. Thursday, partly sunny. A chance of showers and thunderstorms in the morning, then showers with thunderstorms likely in the afternoon. Humid with highs in the upper 80s. South winds 15 to 20 miles an hour. Gusts up to 35 miles an hour in the afternoon. Chance of rain 90%. Thursday night, mostly cloudy with showers with thunderstorms.

Storms likely until midnight, then mostly clear after midnight. Cooler. Less humid with lows in the upper 50s. West winds 15 to 20 miles an hour with gusts up to 30 miles an hour, diminishing to 5 to 10 miles an hour after midnight. Chance of rain 90%. Friday, sunny. Highs in the lower 80s. West winds 10 to 15 miles an hour. Friday night, clear. Lows in the lower 60s. Saturday, sunny. Highs in the mid 80s. Saturday night, showers likely with a chance of thunderstorms until midnight, then showers likely after midnight. Lows in the lower 60s. Chance of rain 70%. Sunday, partly sunny. Highs in the upper 70s. Sunday night through Tuesday, partly cloudy. Lows in the mid 50s. Highs in the upper 70s. Again, the forecast for Galesburg and surrounding areas of central and northwest Illinois for today, mostly sunny. A chance of showers and thunderstorms this afternoon. Highs in the upper 80s. Southwest winds 15 to 20 miles an hour with gusts up to 30 miles an hour. Chance of rain 50%. At 7 a.m. in Galesburg, skies were sunny. The temperature was 76 degrees, the dew point was 72, and the relative humidity was 86%. The wind was south at 12 miles an hour. The pressure was 29.81 inches and falling. Elsewhere around the area, skies ranged from sunny to mostly sunny, and the temperatures were in the upper 70s. And once again at 7 a.m. in Galesburg, under sunny skies, the temperature was 76. Looking elsewhere around the Midwest at 7 a.m., Chicago was mostly sunny, and 77. Indianapolis was partly sunny, and 77. St. Louis was mostly sunny, and 79. Kansas City reported a thunderstorm, and 74. Des Moines was mostly sunny, and 79. Milwaukee reported fog, and 66. And now a discussion of hazardous weather conditions for the following county, Knox, Illinois. This hazardous weather outlook is for central Illinois and west central Illinois. For today and tonight, two periods of severe thunderstorms are expected, one during the afternoon and the other during the evening. The primary threat will be damaging winds in excess of 70 miles per hour, though large hail and a tornado or two are possible. Areas of flash flooding are also a concern. Outside of the storms, the heat index will reach near 100 degrees. For Thursday through Tuesday, the heat index will again reach 100 degrees on Thursday. Another round of severe thunderstorms is expected Thursday evening. The primary risk remains with damaging winds over 70 miles per hour and large hail. However, the tornado risk is also higher. Flash flooding is also a concern, especially where heavy rain falls today. Additional thunderstorms are expected Saturday night. The severe weather risk is uncertain at this time. Spotter information statement. Spotter activation will likely be needed between 4 p.m. and midnight. Expected storm motion is toward the east-northeast around 35 miles per hour. The time is currently 7:11 a.m. Central Daylight Time. 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Now for the official National Weather Service forecast for Galesburg and surrounding areas of central and northwest Illinois. Today, mostly sunny. A chance of showers and thunderstorms this afternoon. Highs in the upper 80s. Southwest winds 15 to 20 miles an hour with gusts up to 30 miles an hour. Chance of rain 50%. Tonight, mostly cloudy. Showers and thunderstorms likely until midnight, then a chance of showers and thunderstorms after midnight. Lows around 70. Southwest winds 15 to 20 miles an hour. Gusts up to 35 miles an hour until midnight. Chance of rain 70%. Thursday, partly sunny. A chance of showers and thunderstorms in the morning, then showers with thunderstorms likely in the afternoon. Humid with highs in the upper 80s. South winds 15 to 20 miles an hour. Gusts up to 35 miles an hour in the afternoon. Chance of rain 90%. Thursday night, mostly cloudy with showers with thunderstorms likely until midnight, then mostly clear after midnight. Cooler. Less humid with lows in the upper 50s.
West winds 15 to 20 miles an hour with gusts up to 30 miles an hour, diminishing to 5 to 10 miles an hour after midnight. Chance of rain 90%. Friday, sunny. Highs in the lower 80s. West winds 10 to 15 miles an hour. Friday night, clear. Lows in the lower 60s. Saturday, sunny. Highs in the mid 80s. Saturday night, showers likely with a chance of thunderstorms until midnight, then showers likely after midnight. Lows in the lower 60s. Chance of rain 70%. Sunday, partly sunny. Highs in the upper 70s. Sunday night through Tuesday, partly cloudy. Lows in the mid 50s. Highs in the upper 70s. Again, the forecast for Galesburg and surrounding areas of central and northwest Illinois for today, mostly sunny. A chance of showers and thunderstorms this afternoon. Highs in the upper 80s. Southwest winds 15 to 20 miles an hour with gusts up to 30 miles an hour. Chance of rain 50%. 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At 7 a.m. in Galesburg, skies were sunny. The temperature was 76 degrees, the dew point was 72, and the relative humidity was 86%. The wind was south at 12 miles an hour. The pressure was 29.81 inches and falling. Elsewhere around the area, skies ranged from sunny to mostly sunny, and the temperatures were in the upper 70s. And once again at 7 a.m. in Galesburg, under sunny skies, the temperature was 76. The Peoria, Illinois climate summary for yesterday, June 9, 2026. Yesterday's high temperature of 86 degrees occurred at 5:07 p.m. The normal high is 82. Yesterday's low temperature of 71 degrees occurred at 3:45 a.m. The normal low is 61. 0.01 inches of precipitation fell yesterday, which brings the monthly total to 1.77 inches. This is 0.55 inches above normal. The total precipitation for the year now stands at 15.77 inches, which is 0.87 inches below normal. There were 14 cooling degree days yesterday, which is 7 above normal. This brings the monthly total to 86, which is 31 above normal. The yearly total since January 1st is 211, which is 54 above normal. The highest wind gust observed was 30 miles per hour from the southwest, which occurred at 12:58 p.m. Yesterday, the average wind speed was 6 miles per hour. The normal high temperature for today is 82 degrees, and the normal low is 61. The record high for today is 100, which occurred in 1911, and the record low is 42, which occurred in 1988. Sunrise today is at 5:27 a.m. and sunset is at 8:29 p.m. Looking elsewhere around the Midwest at 7 a.m., Chicago was mostly sunny and 77. Indianapolis was partly sunny and 77. St. Louis was mostly sunny and 79. Kansas City reported a thunderstorm and 74. Des Moines was mostly sunny and 79. Milwaukee reported fog and 66. And now a discussion of hazardous weather conditions for the following county: Knox, Illinois. This hazardous weather outlook is for central Illinois and west central Illinois. For today and tonight, two periods of severe thunderstorms are expected, one during the afternoon and the other during the evening. The primary threat will be damaging winds in excess of 70 miles per hour, though large hail and a tornado or two are possible. Areas of flash flooding are also a concern. Outside of the storms, the heat index will reach near 100 degrees. For Thursday through Tuesday, the heat index will again reach 100 degrees on Thursday. Another round of severe thunderstorms is expected Thursday evening. The primary risk remains with damaging winds over 70 miles per hour and large hail. However, the tornado risk is also higher. Flash flooding is also a concern, especially where heavy rain falls today. Additional thunderstorms are expected Saturday night,

Severe weather risk is uncertain at this time. Spotter information statement. Spotter activation will likely be needed between 4 p.m. and midnight. Expected storm motion is toward the east-northeast around 35 miles per hour. The time is currently 7:18 a.m. Central Daylight Time. 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Now for the official National Weather Service forecast for Galesburg and surrounding areas of central and northwest Illinois. Today, mostly sunny. A chance of showers and thunderstorms this afternoon. Highs in the upper 80s. Southwest winds 15 to 20 miles an hour with gusts up to 30 miles an hour. Chance of rain 50%. Tonight, mostly cloudy. Showers and thunderstorms likely until midnight, then a chance of showers and thunderstorms after midnight. Lows around 70. Southwest winds 15 to 20 miles an hour. Gusts up to 35 miles an hour until midnight. Chance of rain 70%. Thursday, partly sunny. A chance of showers and thunderstorms in the morning, then showers with thunderstorms likely in the afternoon. Humid with highs in the upper 80s. South winds 15 to 20 miles an hour. Gusts up to 35 miles an hour in the afternoon. Chance of rain 90%. Thursday night, mostly cloudy with showers with thunderstorms likely until midnight, then mostly clear after midnight. Cooler. Less humid with lows in the upper 50s. West winds 15 to 20 miles an hour with gusts up to 30 miles an hour, diminishing to 5 to 10 miles an hour after midnight. Chance of rain 90%. Friday, sunny. Highs in the lower 80s. West winds 10 to 15 miles an hour. Friday night, clear. Lows in the lower 60s. Saturday, sunny. Highs in the mid-80s. Saturday night, showers likely with a chance of thunderstorms until midnight, then showers likely after midnight. Lows in the lower 60s. Chance of rain 70%. Sunday, partly sunny. Highs in the upper 70s. Sunday night through Tuesday, partly cloudy. Lows in the mid-50s. Highs in the upper 70s. Again, the forecast for Galesburg and surrounding areas of central and northwest Illinois for today, mostly sunny. A chance of showers and thunderstorms this afternoon. Highs in the upper 80s. Southwest winds 15 to 20 miles an hour with gusts up to 30 miles an hour. Chance of rain 50%. At 7 a.m. in Galesburg, skies were sunny. The temperature was 76 degrees, the dew point was 72, and the relative humidity was 86%. The wind was south at 12 miles an hour. The pressure was 29.81 inches and falling. Elsewhere around the area, skies ranged from sunny to mostly sunny, and the temperatures were in the upper 70s. And once again at 7 a.m. in Galesburg, under sunny skies, the temperature was 76. Looking elsewhere around the Midwest at 7 a.m., Chicago was mostly sunny, and 77. Indianapolis was partly sunny, and 77. St. Louis was mostly sunny, and 79. Kansas City reported a thunderstorm, and 74. Des Moines was mostly sunny, and 79. Milwaukee reported fog and 66. And now a discussion of hazardous weather conditions for the following county, Knox, Illinois. This hazardous weather outlook is for central Illinois and west central Illinois. For today and tonight, two periods of severe thunderstorms are expected, one during the afternoon and the other during the evening. The primary threat will be damaging winds in excess of 70 miles per hour, though large hail and a tornado or two are possible. Areas of flash flooding are also a concern. Outside of the storms, the heat index will reach near 100 degrees. For Thursday through Tuesday, the heat index will again reach 100 degrees on Thursday. Another round of severe thunderstorms is expected Thursday evening. The primary risk remains with damaging winds over 70 miles per hour and large hail. However, the tornado risk is also higher. Flash flooding is also a concern, especially where heavy rain falls today. Additional thunderstorms are expected Saturday night. The severe weather risk is uncertain at this time. Spotter information statement. Spotter activation will likely be needed between 4 p.m. and midnight.

Storms after midnight. Lows around 70. Southwest winds 15 to 20 miles an hour. Gusts up to 35 miles an hour until midnight. Chance of rain 70%. Thursday, partly sunny. A chance of showers and thunderstorms in the morning, then showers with thunderstorms likely in the afternoon. Humid with highs in the upper 80s. South winds 15 to 20 miles an hour. Gusts up to 35 miles an hour in the afternoon. Chance of rain 90%. Thursday night, mostly cloudy with showers with thunderstorms likely until midnight, then mostly clear after midnight. Cooler. Less humid with lows in the upper 50s. West winds 15 to 20 miles an hour with gusts up to 30 miles an hour, diminishing to 5 to 10 miles an hour after midnight. Chance of rain 90%. Friday, sunny. Highs in the lower 80s. West winds 10 to 15 miles an hour. Friday night, clear. Lows in the lower 60s. Saturday, sunny. Highs in the mid 80s. Saturday night, showers likely with a chance of thunderstorms until midnight, then showers likely after midnight. Lows in the lower 60s. Chance of rain 70%. Sunday, partly sunny. Highs in the upper 70s. Sunday night through Tuesday, partly cloudy. Lows in the mid-50s. Highs in the upper 70s. Again, the forecast for Galesburg and surrounding areas of central and northwest Illinois for today, mostly sunny. A chance of showers and thunderstorms this afternoon. Highs in the upper 80s. Southwest winds 15 to 20 miles an hour with gusts up to 30 miles an hour. Chance of rain 50%. At 7 a.m. in Galesburg, skies were sunny. The temperature was 76 degrees, the dew point was 72, and the relative humidity was 86%. The wind was south at 12 miles an hour. The pressure was 29.81 inches and falling. Elsewhere around the area, skies ranged from sunny to mostly sunny, and the temperatures were in the upper 70s. And once again at 7 a.m. in Galesburg, under sunny skies, the temperature was 76. Looking elsewhere around the Midwest at 7 a.m., Chicago was mostly sunny, and 77. Indianapolis was partly sunny, and 77. St. Louis was mostly sunny, and 79. Kansas City reported a thunderstorm, and 74. Des Moines was mostly sunny, and 79. Milwaukee reported fog and 66. And now a discussion of hazardous weather conditions for the following county, Knox, Illinois. This hazardous weather outlook is for central Illinois and west central Illinois. For today and tonight, two periods of severe thunderstorms are expected, one during the afternoon and the other during the evening. The primary threat will be damaging winds in excess of 70 miles per hour, though large hail and a tornado or two are possible. Areas of flash flooding are also a concern. Outside of the storms, the heat index will reach near 100 degrees. For Thursday through Tuesday, the heat index will again reach 100 degrees on Thursday. Another round of severe thunderstorms is expected Thursday evening. The primary risk remains with damaging winds over 70 miles per hour and large hail. However, the tornado risk is also higher. Flash flooding is also a concern, especially where heavy rain falls today. Additional thunderstorms are expected Saturday night. The severe weather risk is uncertain at this time. Spotter information statement. Spotter activation will likely be needed between 4 p.m. and midnight. Expected storm motion is toward the east-northeast around 35 miles per hour. The time is currently 7:28 a.m. Central Daylight Time. 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Now for the official National Weather Service forecast for Galesburg and surrounding areas of central and northwest Illinois. Today, mostly sunny. A chance of showers and thunderstorms this afternoon. Highs in the upper 80s. Southwest winds 15 to 20 miles an hour with gusts up to 30 miles an hour. Chance of rain 50%. Tonight, mostly cloudy. Showers and thunderstorms likely until midnight, then a chance of showers and thunderstorms after midnight. Lows around 70. Southwest winds 15 to 20 miles an hour. Gusts up to

35 miles an hour until midnight. Chance of rain 70%. Thursday, partly sunny. A chance of showers and thunderstorms in the morning, then showers with thunderstorms likely in the afternoon. Humid with highs in the upper 80s. South winds 15 to 20 miles an hour. Gusts up to 35 miles an hour in the afternoon. Chance of rain 90%. Thursday night, mostly cloudy with showers with thunderstorms likely until midnight, then mostly clear after midnight. Cooler. Less humid with lows in the upper 50s. West winds 15 to 20 miles an hour with gusts up to 30 miles an hour, diminishing to 5 to 10 miles an hour after midnight. Chance of rain 90%. Friday, sunny. Highs in the lower 80s. West winds 10 to 15 miles an hour. Friday night, clear. Lows in the lower 60s. Saturday, sunny. Highs in the mid 80s. Saturday night, showers likely with a chance of thunderstorms until midnight, then showers likely after midnight. Lows in the lower 60s. Chance of rain 70%. Sunday, partly sunny. Highs in the upper 70s. Sunday night through Tuesday, partly cloudy. Lows in the mid-50s. Highs in the upper 70s. Again, the forecast for Galesburg and surrounding areas of central and northwest Illinois for today, mostly sunny. A chance of showers and thunderstorms this afternoon. Highs in the upper 80s. Southwest winds 15 to 20 miles an hour with gusts up to 30 miles an hour. Chance of rain 50%. The Peoria, Illinois climate summary for yesterday, June 9, 2026. Yesterday's high temperature of 86 degrees occurred at 5:07 p.m. The normal high is 82. Yesterday's low temperature of 71 degrees occurred at 3:45 a.m. The normal low is 61. 0.01 inches of precipitation fell yesterday, which brings the monthly total to 1.77 inches. This is 0.55 inches above normal. The total precipitation for the year now stands at 15.77 inches, which is 0.87 inches below normal. There were 14 cooling degree days yesterday, which is 7 above normal. This brings the monthly total to 86, which is 31 above normal. The yearly total since January 1st is 211, which is 54 above normal. The highest wind gust observed was 30 miles per hour from the southwest, which occurred at 12:58 p.m. Yesterday the average wind speed was 6 miles per hour. The normal high temperature for today is 82 degrees, and the normal low is 61. The record high for today is 100, which occurred in 1911, and the record low is 42, which occurred in 1988. Sunrise today is at 5:27 a.m. and sunset is at 8:29 p.m. At 7 a.m. in Galesburg, skies were sunny. The temperature was 76 degrees, the dew point was 72, and the relative humidity was 86%. The wind was south at 12 miles an hour. The pressure was 29.81 inches and falling. Elsewhere around the area, skies ranged from sunny to mostly sunny, and the temperatures were in the upper 70s. And once again at 7 a.m. in Galesburg, under sunny skies, the temperature was 76. Looking elsewhere around the Midwest at 7 a.m., Chicago was mostly sunny, and 77. Indianapolis was partly sunny, and 77. St. Louis was mostly sunny, and 79. Kansas City reported a thunderstorm, and 74. Des Moines was mostly sunny, and 79. Milwaukee reported fog and 66. And now a discussion of hazardous weather conditions for the following county, Knox, Illinois. Milwaukee reported fog and 66. And now a discussion of hazardous weather conditions for the following county, Knox, Illinois. This hazardous weather outlook is for Central Illinois and West Central Illinois. For today and tonight, two periods of severe thunderstorms are expected, one during the afternoon, and the other during the evening. The primary threat will be damaging winds in excess of 70 miles per hour, though large hail and a tornado or two are possible. Areas of flash flooding are also a concern. Outside of the storms, the heat index will reach near 100 degrees. For Thursday through Tuesday, the heat index will again reach 100 degrees on Thursday,

Another round of severe thunderstorms is expected Thursday evening. The primary risk remains with damaging winds over 70 miles per hour and large hail. However, the tornado risk is also higher. Flash flooding is also a concern, especially where heavy rain falls today. Additional thunderstorms are expected Saturday night. The severe weather risk is uncertain at this time. Spotter information statement. Spotter activation will likely be needed between 4 p.m. and midnight. Expected storm motion is toward the east-northeast around 35 miles per hour. The time is currently 7:34 a.m. Central Daylight Time. 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Now for the official National Weather Service forecast for Galesburg and surrounding areas of central and northwest Illinois. Today, mostly sunny. A chance of showers and thunderstorms this afternoon. Highs in the upper 80s. Southwest winds 15 to 20 miles an hour with gusts up to 30 miles an hour. Chance of rain 50%. Tonight, mostly cloudy. Showers and thunderstorms likely until midnight, then a chance of showers and thunderstorms after midnight. Lows around 70. Southwest winds 15 to 20 miles an hour. Gusts up to 35 miles an hour until midnight. Chance of rain 70%. Thursday, partly sunny. A chance of showers and thunderstorms in the morning, then showers with thunderstorms likely in the afternoon. Humid with highs in the upper 80s. South winds 15 to 20 miles an hour. Gusts up to 35 miles an hour in the afternoon. Chance of rain 90%. Thursday night, mostly cloudy with showers with thunderstorms likely until midnight, then mostly clear after midnight. Cooler. Less humid with lows in the upper 50s. West winds 15 to 20 miles an hour with gusts up to 30 miles an hour, diminishing to 5 to 10 miles an hour after midnight. Chance of rain 90%. Friday, sunny. Highs in the lower 80s. West winds 10 to 15 miles an hour. Friday night, clear. Lows in the lower 60s. Saturday, sunny. Highs in the mid-80s. Saturday night, showers likely with a chance of thunderstorms until midnight, then showers likely after midnight. Lows in the lower 60s. Chance of rain 70%. Sunday, partly sunny. Highs in the upper 70s. Sunday night through Tuesday, partly cloudy. Lows in the mid-50s. Highs in the upper 70s. Again, the forecast for Galesburg and surrounding areas of central and northwest Illinois for today, mostly sunny. A chance of showers and thunderstorms this afternoon. Highs in the upper 80s. Southwest winds 15 to 20 miles an hour with gusts up to 30 miles an hour. Chance of rain 50%. At 7 a.m. in Galesburg, skies were sunny. The temperature was 76 degrees, the dew point was 72, and the relative humidity was 86%. The wind was south at 12 miles an hour. The pressure was 29.81 inches and falling. Elsewhere around the area, skies ranged from sunny to mostly sunny, and the temperatures were in the upper 70s. And once again at 7 a.m. in Galesburg, under sunny skies, the temperature was 76. Looking elsewhere around the Midwest at 7 a.m., Chicago was mostly sunny, and 77. Indianapolis was partly sunny, and 77. St. Louis was mostly sunny, and 79. Kansas City reported a thunderstorm, and 74. Des Moines was mostly sunny, and 79. Milwaukee reported fog, and 66. And now a discussion of hazardous weather conditions for the following county, Knox, Illinois. This hazardous weather outlook is for central Illinois and west central Illinois. For today and tonight, two periods of severe thunderstorms are expected, one during the afternoon and the other during the evening. The primary threat will be damaging winds in excess of 70 miles per hour, though large hail and a tornado or two are possible. Areas of flash flooding are also a concern. Outside of the storms, the heat index will reach near 100 degrees. For Thursday through Tuesday, the heat index will again reach 100 degrees on Thursday. Another round of severe thunderstorms is expected Thursday evening. The primary risk remains with damaging winds over 70 miles per hour.

large hail. However, the tornado risk is also higher. Flash flooding is also a concern, especially where heavy rain falls today. Additional thunderstorms are expected Saturday night. The severe weather risk is uncertain at this time. Spotter information statement. Spotter activation will likely be needed between 4 p.m. and midnight. Expected storm motion is toward the east-northeast around 35 miles per hour. The time is currently 7:39 a.m. Central Daylight Time. 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Now for the official National Weather Service forecast for Galesburg and surrounding areas of central and northwest Illinois. Rest of today, mostly sunny. A chance of showers and thunderstorms this afternoon. Highs in the upper 80s. Southwest winds 15 to 20 miles an hour with gusts up to 30 miles an hour. Chance of rain 50%. Tonight, mostly cloudy. Showers and thunderstorms likely until midnight, then a chance of showers and thunderstorms after midnight. Lows around 70. Southwest winds 15 to 20 miles an hour. Gusts up to 35 miles an hour until midnight. Chance of rain 70%. Thursday, partly sunny. A chance of showers and thunderstorms in the morning, then showers with thunderstorms likely in the afternoon. Humid with highs in the upper 80s. South winds 15 to 20 miles an hour. Gusts up to 35 miles an hour in the afternoon. Chance of rain 90%. Thursday night, mostly cloudy with showers with thunderstorms likely until midnight, then mostly clear after midnight. Cooler. Less humid with lows in the upper 50s. West winds 15 to 20 miles an hour with gusts up to 30 miles an hour, diminishing to 5 to 10 miles an hour after midnight. Chance of rain 90%. Friday, sunny. Highs in the lower 80s. West winds 10 to 15 miles an hour. Friday night, clear. Lows in the lower 60s. Saturday, sunny. Highs in the mid-80s. Saturday night, showers likely with a chance of thunderstorms until midnight, then showers likely after midnight. Lows in the lower 60s. Chance of rain 70%. Sunday, partly sunny. Highs in the upper 70s. Sunday night through Tuesday, partly cloudy. Lows in the mid-50s. Highs in the upper 70s. Again, the forecast for Galesburg and surrounding areas of central and northwest Illinois for the rest of today, mostly sunny. A chance of showers and thunderstorms this afternoon. Highs in the upper 80s. Southwest winds 15 to 20 miles an hour with gusts up to 30 miles an hour. Chance of rain 50%. At 7 a.m. in Galesburg, skies were sunny. The temperature was 76 degrees, the dew point was 72, and the relative humidity was 86%. The wind was south at 12 miles an hour. The pressure was 29.81 inches and falling. Elsewhere around the area, skies ranged from sunny to mostly sunny, and the temperatures were in the upper 70s. And once again at 7 a.m. in Galesburg, under sunny skies, the temperature was 76. Looking elsewhere around the Midwest at 7 a.m., Chicago was mostly sunny, and 77. Indianapolis was partly sunny, and 77. St. Louis was mostly sunny, and 79. Kansas City reported a thunderstorm, and 74. Des Moines was mostly sunny, and 79. Milwaukee reported fog, and 66. And now a discussion of hazardous weather conditions for the following county, Knox, Illinois. This hazardous weather outlook is for central Illinois and west central Illinois. For today and tonight, two periods of severe thunderstorms are expected, one during the afternoon, and the other during the evening. The primary threat will be damaging winds in excess of 70 miles per hour, though large hail and a tornado or two are possible. Areas of flash flooding are also a concern. Outside of the storms, the heat index will reach near 100 degrees. For Thursday through Tuesday, the heat index will again reach 100 degrees on Thursday. Another round of severe thunderstorms is expected Thursday evening. The primary risk remains with damaging winds over 70 miles per hour and large hail. However, the tornado risk is also higher. Flash flooding is also a concern, especially where heavy rain falls.

today. Additional thunderstorms are expected Saturday night. The severe weather risk is uncertain at this time. Spotter information statement. Spotter activation will likely be needed between 4 p.m. and midnight. Expected storm motion is toward the east-northeast around 35 miles per hour. The time is currently 7:44 a.m. Central Daylight Time. 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Now for the official National Weather Service forecast for Galesburg and surrounding areas of central and northwest Illinois. Rest of today, mostly sunny. A chance of showers and thunderstorms this afternoon. Highs in the upper 80s. Southwest winds 15 to 20 miles an hour with gusts up to 30 miles an hour. Chance of rain 50%. Tonight, mostly cloudy. Showers and thunderstorms likely until midnight, then a chance of showers and thunderstorms after midnight. Lows around 70. Southwest winds 15 to 20 miles an hour. Gusts up to 35 miles an hour until midnight. Chance of rain 70%. Thursday, partly sunny. A chance of showers and thunderstorms in the morning, then showers with thunderstorms likely in the afternoon. Humid with highs in the upper 80s. South winds 15 to 20 miles an hour. Gusts up to 35 miles an hour in the afternoon. Chance of rain 90%. Thursday night, mostly cloudy with showers with thunderstorms likely until midnight, then mostly clear after midnight. Cooler. Less humid with lows in the upper 50s. West winds 15 to 20 miles an hour with gusts up to 30 miles an hour, diminishing to 5 to 10 miles an hour after midnight. Chance of rain 90%. Friday, sunny. Highs in the lower 80s. West winds 10 to 15 miles an hour. Friday night, clear. Lows in the lower 60s. Saturday, sunny. Highs in the mid 80s. Saturday night, showers likely with a chance of thunderstorms until midnight, then showers likely after midnight. Lows in the lower 60s. Chance of rain 70%. Sunday, partly sunny. Highs in the upper 70s. Sunday night through Tuesday, partly cloudy. Lows in the mid 50s. Highs in the upper 70s. Again, the forecast for Galesburg and surrounding areas of central and northwest Illinois for the rest of today, mostly sunny. A chance of showers and thunderstorms this afternoon. Highs in the upper 80s. Southwest winds 15 to 20 miles an hour with gusts up to 30 miles an hour. Chance of rain 50%. The Peoria, Illinois climate summary for yesterday, June 9, 2026. Yesterday's high temperature of 86 degrees occurred at 5:07 p.m. The normal high is 82. Yesterday's low temperature of 71 degrees occurred at 3:45 a.m. The normal low is 61. 0.01 inches of precipitation fell yesterday, which brings the monthly total to 1.77 inches. This is 0.55 inches above normal. The total precipitation for the year now stands at 15.77 inches, which is 0.87 inches below normal. There were 14 cooling degree days yesterday, which is 7 above normal. This brings the monthly total to 86, which is 31 above normal. The yearly total since January 1st is 211, which is 54 above normal. The highest wind gust observed was 30 miles per hour from the southwest, which occurred at 12:58 p.m. Yesterday the average wind speed was 6 miles per hour. The normal high temperature for today is 82 degrees, and the normal low is 61. The record high for today is 100, which occurred in 1911, and the record low is 42, which occurred in 1988. Sunrise today is at 5:27 a.m. and sunset is at 8:29 p.m. At 7 a.m. in Galesburg, skies were sunny. The temperature was 76 degrees, the dew point was 72, and the relative humidity was 86%. The wind was south at 12 miles an hour. The pressure was 29.81 inches and falling. Elsewhere around the area, skies ranged from sunny to mostly sunny, and the temperatures were in the upper 70s. And once again at 7 a.m. in Galesburg, under sunny skies, the temperature was 76. Looking elsewhere around the Midwest at 7 a.m., Chicago was

mostly sunny and 77. Indianapolis was partly sunny and 77. St. Louis was mostly sunny and 79. Kansas City reported a thunderstorm and 74. Des Moines was mostly sunny and 79. Milwaukee reported fog and 66. And now a discussion of hazardous weather conditions for the following county, Knox, Illinois. This hazardous weather outlook is for central Illinois and west central Illinois. For today and tonight, two periods of severe thunderstorms are expected, one during the afternoon and the other during the evening. The primary threat will be damaging winds in excess of 70 miles per hour, though large hail and a tornado or two are possible. Areas of flash flooding are also a concern. Outside of the storms, the heat index will reach near 100 degrees. For Thursday through Tuesday, the heat index will again reach 100 degrees on Thursday. Another round of severe thunderstorms is expected Thursday evening. The primary risk remains with damaging winds over 70 miles per hour and large hail. However, the tornado risk is also higher. Flash flooding is also a concern, especially where heavy rain falls today. Additional thunderstorms are expected Saturday night. The severe weather risk is uncertain at this time. Spotter information statement. Spotter activation will likely be needed between 4 p.m. and midnight. Expected storm motion is toward the east-northeast around 35 miles per hour. The time is currently 7:50 a.m. Central Daylight Time. 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Now for the official National Weather Service forecast for Galesburg and surrounding areas of central and northwest Illinois. Rest of today, mostly sunny. A chance of showers and thunderstorms this afternoon. Highs in the upper 80s. Southwest winds 15 to 20 miles an hour with gusts up to 30 miles an hour. Chance of rain 50%. Tonight, mostly cloudy. Showers and thunderstorms likely until midnight, then a chance of showers and thunderstorms after midnight. Lows around 70. Southwest winds 15 to 20 miles an hour. Gusts up to 35 miles an hour until midnight. Chance of rain 70%. Thursday, partly sunny. A chance of showers and thunderstorms in the morning, then showers with thunderstorms likely in the afternoon. Humid with highs in the upper 80s. South winds 15 to 20 miles an hour. Gusts up to 35 miles an hour in the afternoon. Chance of rain 90%. Thursday night, mostly cloudy with showers with thunderstorms likely until midnight, then mostly clear after midnight. Cooler. Less humid with lows in the upper 50s. West winds 15 to 20 miles an hour with gusts up to 30 miles an hour, diminishing to 5 to 10 miles an hour after midnight. Chance of rain 90%. Friday, sunny. Highs in the lower 80s. West winds 10 to 15 miles an hour. Friday night, clear. Lows in the lower 60s. Saturday, sunny. Highs in the mid-80s. Saturday night, showers likely with a chance of thunderstorms until midnight, then showers likely after midnight. Lows in the lower 60s. Chance of rain 70%. Sunday, partly sunny. Highs in the upper 70s. Sunday night through Tuesday, partly cloudy. Lows in the mid-50s. Highs in the upper 70s. Again, the forecast for Galesburg and surrounding areas of central and northwest Illinois for the rest of today, mostly sunny. A chance of showers and thunderstorms this afternoon. Highs in the upper 80s. Southwest winds 15 to 20 miles an hour with gusts up to 30 miles an hour. Chance of rain 50%. At 7 a.m. in Galesburg, skies were sunny. The temperature was 76 degrees, the dew point was 72, and the relative humidity was 86%. The wind was south at 12 miles an hour. The pressure was 29.81 inches and falling. Elsewhere around the area, skies ranged from sunny to mostly sunny, and the temperatures were in the upper 70s. And once again at 7 a.m. in Galesburg, under sunny skies, the temperature was 76. Looking elsewhere around the Midwest at 7 a.m., Chicago was mostly sunny, and 77. Indianapolis was partly sunny, and 77. St. Louis was mostly

sunny and 79. Kansas City reported a thunderstorm and 74. Des Moines was mostly sunny and 79. Milwaukee reported fog and 66. And now a discussion of hazardous weather conditions for the following county, Knox, Illinois. This hazardous weather outlook is for central Illinois and west central Illinois. For today and tonight, two periods of severe thunderstorms are expected, one during the afternoon and the other during the evening. The primary threat will be damaging winds in excess of 70 miles per hour, though large hail and a tornado or two are possible. Areas of flash flooding are also a concern. Outside of the storms, the heat index will reach near 100 degrees. For Thursday through Tuesday, the heat index will again reach 100 degrees on Thursday. Another round of severe thunderstorms is expected Thursday evening. The primary risk remains with damaging winds over 70 miles per hour and large hail. However, the tornado risk is also higher. Flash flooding is also a concern, especially where heavy rain falls today. Additional thunderstorms are expected Saturday night. The severe weather risk is uncertain at this time. Spotter information statement. Spotter activation will likely be needed between 4 p.m. and midnight. Expected storm motion is toward the east-northeast around 35 miles per hour. The time is currently 7:55 a.m. Central Daylight Time. 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Now for the official National Weather Service forecast for Galesburg and surrounding areas of central and northwest Illinois. Rest of today, mostly sunny. A chance of showers and thunderstorms this afternoon. Highs in the upper 80s. Southwest winds 15 to 20 miles an hour with gusts up to 30 miles an hour. Chance of rain 50%. Tonight, mostly cloudy. Showers and thunderstorms likely until midnight, then a chance of showers and thunderstorms after midnight. Lows around 70. Southwest winds 15 to 20 miles an hour. Gusts up to 35 miles an hour until midnight. Chance of rain 70%. Thursday, partly sunny. A chance of showers and thunderstorms in the morning, then showers with thunderstorms likely in the afternoon. Humid with highs in the upper 80s. South winds 15 to 20 miles an hour. Gusts up to 35 miles an hour in the afternoon. Chance of rain 90%. Thursday night, mostly cloudy with showers with thunderstorms likely until midnight, then mostly clear after midnight. Cooler. Less humid with lows in the upper 50s. West winds 15 to 20 miles an hour with gusts up to 30 miles an hour, diminishing to 5 to 10 miles an hour after midnight. Chance of rain 90%. Friday, sunny. Highs in the lower 80s. West winds 10 to 15 miles an hour. Friday night, clear. Lows in the lower 60s. Saturday, sunny. Highs in the mid-80s. Saturday night, showers likely with a chance of thunderstorms until midnight, then showers likely after midnight. Lows in the lower 60s. Chance of rain 70%. Sunday, partly sunny. Highs in the upper 70s. Sunday night through Tuesday, partly cloudy. Lows in the mid-50s. Highs in the upper 70s. Again, the forecast for Galesburg and surrounding areas of central and northwest Illinois for the rest of today, mostly sunny. A chance of showers and thunderstorms this afternoon. Highs in the upper 80s. Southwest winds 15 to 20 miles an hour with gusts up to 30 miles an hour. Chance of rain 50%. At 7 a.m. in Galesburg, skies were sunny. The temperature was 76 degrees, the dew point was 72, and the relative humidity was 86%. The wind was south at 12 miles an hour. The pressure was 29.81 inches and falling. Elsewhere around the area, skies ranged from sunny to mostly sunny, and the temperatures were in the upper 70s. And once again at 7 a.m. in Galesburg, under sunny skies, the temperature was 76. Looking elsewhere around the Midwest at 7 a.m., Chicago was mostly sunny, and 77. Indianapolis was partly sunny, and 77. St. Louis was mostly sunny, and 79. Kansas City reported a thunderstorm, and 74.
Des Moines was mostly sunny and 79. Milwaukee reported fog and 66. And now a discussion of hazardous weather conditions for the following county, Knox, Illinois. This hazardous weather outlook is for central Illinois and west central Illinois. For today and tonight, two periods of severe thunderstorms are expected, one during the afternoon and the other during the evening. The primary threat will be damaging winds in excess of 70 miles per hour, though large hail and a tornado or two are possible. Areas of flash flooding are also a concern. Outside of the storms, the heat index will reach near 100 degrees. For Thursday through Tuesday, the heat index will again reach 100 degrees on Thursday. Another round of severe thunderstorms is expected Thursday evening. The primary risk remains with damaging winds over 70 miles per hour and large hail. However, the tornado risk is also higher. Flash flooding is also a concern, especially where heavy rain falls today. Additional thunderstorms are expected Saturday night. The severe weather risk is uncertain at this time. Spotter information statement. Spotter activation will likely be needed between 4 p.m. and midnight. Expected storm motion is toward the east-northeast around 35 miles per hour. The Peoria, Illinois climate summary for yesterday, June 9, 2026. Yesterday's high temperature of 86 degrees occurred at 5:07 p.m. The normal high is 82. Yesterday's low temperature of 71 degrees occurred at 3:45 a.m. The normal low is 61. 0.01 inches of precipitation fell yesterday, which brings the monthly total to 1.77 inches. This is 0.55 inches above normal. The total precipitation for the year now stands at 15.77 inches, which is 0.87 inches below normal. There were 14 cooling degree days yesterday, which is 7 above normal. This brings the monthly total to 86, which is 31 above normal. The yearly total since January 1st is 211, which is 54 above normal. The highest wind gust observed was 30 miles per hour from the southwest, which occurred at 12:58 p.m. Yesterday, the average wind speed was 6 miles per hour. The normal high temperature for today is 82 degrees, and the normal low is 61. The record high for today is 100, which occurred in 1911, and the record low is 42, which occurred in 1988. Sunrise today is at 5:27 a.m. and sunset is at 8:29 p.m. The time is currently 8:01 a.m. Central Daylight Time. 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Now for the official National Weather Service forecast for Galesburg and surrounding areas of central and northwest Illinois. Rest of today, mostly sunny. A chance of showers and thunderstorms this afternoon. Highs in the upper 80s. Southwest winds 15 to 20 miles an hour with gusts up to 30 miles an hour. Chance of rain 50%. Tonight, mostly cloudy. Showers and thunderstorms likely until midnight, then a chance of showers and thunderstorms after midnight. Lows around 70. Southwest winds 15 to 20 miles an hour. Gusts up to 35 miles an hour until midnight. Chance of rain 70%. Thursday, partly sunny. A chance of showers and thunderstorms in the morning, then showers with thunderstorms likely in the afternoon. Humid with highs in the upper 80s. South winds 15 to 20 miles an hour. Gusts up to 35 miles an hour in the afternoon. Chance of rain 90%. Thursday night, mostly cloudy with showers with thunderstorms likely until midnight, then mostly clear after midnight. Cooler. Less humid with lows in the upper 50s. West winds 15 to 20 miles an hour with gusts up to 30 miles an hour, diminishing to 5 to 10 miles an hour after midnight. Chance of rain 90%. Friday, sunny. Highs in the lower 80s. West winds 10 to 15 miles an hour. Friday night, clear. Lows in the lower 60s. Saturday, sunny. Highs in the mid 80s. Saturday night, showers likely with a chance of thunderstorms until midnight, then showers likely after midnight. Lows in the lower 60s. Chance of rain 70%. Sunday, partly sunny. Highs in the upper 70s.
Sunday night through Tuesday, partly cloudy. Lows

in the mid-50s, highs in the upper 70s. Again, the forecast for Galesburg and surrounding areas of central and northwest Illinois for the rest of today, mostly sunny. A chance of showers and thunderstorms this afternoon. Highs in the upper 80s. Southwest winds 15 to 20 miles an hour with gusts up to 30 miles an hour. Chance of rain 50%. And now a discussion of hazardous weather conditions for the following county, Knox, Illinois. This hazardous weather outlook is for central Illinois and west central Illinois. For today and tonight, two periods of severe thunderstorms are expected, one during the afternoon and the other during the evening. The primary threat will be damaging winds in excess of 70 miles per hour, though large hail and a tornado or two are possible. Areas of flash flooding are also a concern. Outside of the storms, the heat index will reach near 100 degrees. For Thursday through Tuesday, the heat index will again reach 100 degrees on Thursday. Another round of severe thunderstorms is expected Thursday evening. The primary risk remains with damaging winds over 70 miles per hour and large hail. However, the tornado risk is also higher. Flash flooding is also a concern, especially where heavy rain falls today. Additional thunderstorms are expected Saturday night. The severe weather risk is uncertain at this time. Spotter information statement. Spotter activation will likely be needed between 4 p.m. and midnight. Expected storm motion is toward the east-northeast around 35 miles per hour. The time is currently 8:05 a.m. Central Daylight Time. 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Now for the official National Weather Service forecast for Galesburg and surrounding areas of central and northwest Illinois. Rest of today, mostly sunny. A chance of showers and thunderstorms this afternoon. Highs in the upper 80s. Southwest winds 15 to 20 miles an hour with gusts up to 30 miles an hour. Chance of rain 50%. Tonight, mostly cloudy. Showers and thunderstorms likely until midnight, then a chance of showers and thunderstorms after midnight. Lows around 70. Southwest winds 15 to 20 miles an hour. Gusts up to 35 miles an hour until midnight. Chance of rain 70%. Thursday, partly sunny. A chance of showers and thunderstorms in the morning, then showers with thunderstorms likely in the afternoon. Humid with highs in the upper 80s. South winds 15 to 20 miles an hour. Gusts up to 35 miles an hour in the afternoon. Chance of rain 90%. Thursday night, mostly cloudy with showers with thunderstorms likely until midnight, then mostly clear after midnight. Cooler. Less humid with lows in the upper 50s. West winds 15 to 20 miles an hour with gusts up to 30 miles an hour, diminishing to 5 to 10 miles an hour after midnight. Chance of rain 90%. Friday, sunny. Highs in the lower 80s. West winds 10 to 15 miles an hour. Friday night, clear. Lows in the lower 60s. Saturday, sunny. Highs in the mid 80s. Saturday night, showers likely with a chance of thunderstorms until midnight, then showers likely after midnight. Lows in the lower 60s. Chance of rain 70%. Sunday, partly sunny. Highs in the upper 70s. Sunday night through Tuesday, partly cloudy. Lows in the mid-50s. Highs in the upper 70s. Again, the forecast for Galesburg and surrounding areas of central and northwest Illinois for the rest of today, mostly sunny. A chance of showers and thunderstorms this afternoon. Highs in the upper 80s. Southwest winds 15 to 20 miles an hour with gusts up to 30 miles an hour. Chance of rain 50%. At 8 a.m. in Galesburg, skies were sunny. The temperature was 78 degrees, the dew point was 72, and the relative humidity was 80%. The heat index was 81. The wind was southwest at 15 miles an hour. The pressure was 29.81 inches and steady. Elsewhere around the area, skies ranged from sunny to mostly sunny, and temperatures were around 80 degrees. And once again at 8 a.m. in Galesburg, under sunny skies, the temperature was 78, and the heat index was 81. Looking elsewhere around the Midwest at 8 a.m.,

Chicago was mostly sunny and 80. Indianapolis was partly sunny and 78. St. Louis was partly sunny and 80. Kansas City was partly sunny and 75. Des Moines was mostly sunny and 80. Milwaukee reported fog and 64. And now a discussion of hazardous weather conditions for the following county, Knox, Illinois. This hazardous weather outlook is for Central Illinois and West Central Illinois. For today and tonight, two periods of severe thunderstorms are expected, one during the afternoon, and the other during the evening. The primary threat will be damaging winds in excess of 70 miles per hour, though large hail and a tornado or two are possible. Areas of flash flooding are also a concern. Outside of the storms, the heat index will reach near 100 degrees. For Thursday through Tuesday, the heat index will again reach 100 degrees on Thursday. Another round of severe thunderstorms is expected Thursday evening. The primary risk remains with damaging winds over 70 miles per hour and large hail. However, the tornado risk is also higher. Flash flooding is also a concern, especially where heavy rain falls today. Additional thunderstorms are expected Saturday night. The severe weather risk is uncertain at this time. Spotter information statement. Spotter activation will likely be needed between 4 p.m. and midnight. Expected storm motion is toward the east-northeast around 35 miles per hour. The time is currently 8:10 a.m. Central Daylight Time. 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Now for the official National Weather Service forecast for Galesburg and surrounding areas of central and northwest Illinois. Rest of today, mostly sunny. A chance of showers and thunderstorms this afternoon. Highs in the upper 80s. Southwest winds 15 to 20 miles an hour with gusts up to 30 miles an hour. Chance of rain 50%. Tonight, mostly cloudy. Showers and thunderstorms likely until midnight, then a chance of showers and thunderstorms after midnight. Lows around 70. Southwest winds 15 to 20 miles an hour. Gusts up to 35 miles an hour until midnight. Chance of rain 70%. Thursday, partly sunny. A chance of showers and thunderstorms in the morning, then showers with thunderstorms likely in the afternoon. Humid with highs in the upper 80s. South winds 15 to 20 miles an hour. Gusts up to 35 miles an hour in the afternoon. Chance of rain 90%. Thursday night, mostly cloudy with showers with thunderstorms likely until midnight, then mostly clear after midnight. Cooler. Less humid with lows in the upper 50s. West winds 15 to 20 miles an hour with gusts up to 30 miles an hour, diminishing to 5 to 10 miles an hour after midnight. Chance of rain 90%. Friday, sunny. Highs in the lower 80s. West winds 10 to 15 miles an hour. Friday night, clear. Lows in the lower 60s. Saturday, sunny. Highs in the mid-80s. Saturday night, showers likely with a chance of thunderstorms until midnight, then showers likely after midnight. Lows in the lower 60s. Chance of rain 70%. Sunday, partly sunny. Highs in the upper 70s. Sunday night through Tuesday, partly cloudy. Lows in the mid-50s. Highs in the upper 70s. Again, the forecast for Galesburg and surrounding areas of central and northwest Illinois for the rest of today, mostly sunny. A chance of showers and thunderstorms this afternoon. Highs in the upper 80s. Southwest winds 15 to 20 miles an hour with gusts up to 30 miles an hour. Chance of rain 50%. At 8 a.m. in Galesburg, skies were sunny. The temperature was 78 degrees, the dew point was 72, and the relative humidity was 80%. The heat index was 81. The wind was southwest at 15 miles an hour. The pressure was 29.81 inches and steady. Elsewhere around the area, skies ranged from sunny to mostly sunny, and temperatures were around 80 degrees. And once again at 8 a.m. in Galesburg, under sunny skies, the temperature was 78, and the heat index was 81. Looking elsewhere around the Midwest at 8 a.m., Chicago was mostly sunny, and 80. Indianapolis was partly sunny, and 78.
St. Louis was partly sunny and 80. Kansas City was partly sunny and 75. Des Moines was mostly sunny and 80. Milwaukee reported fog and 64. 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Programming originates from NOAA's National Weather Service office in Lincoln. KZZ 66 serves the following counties: Henry, Knox, Mercer, and Warren. 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And now a discussion of hazardous weather conditions for the following county: Knox, Illinois. This hazardous weather outlook is for central Illinois and west central Illinois. For today and tonight, two periods of severe thunderstorms are expected, one during the afternoon and the other during the evening. The primary threat will be damaging winds in excess of 70 miles per hour, though large hail and a tornado or two are possible. Areas of flash flooding are also a concern. Outside of the storms, the heat index will reach near 100 degrees. For Thursday through Tuesday, the heat index will again reach 100 degrees on Thursday. Another round of severe thunderstorms is expected Thursday evening. The primary risk remains with damaging winds over 70 miles per hour and large hail. However, the tornado risk is also higher. Flash flooding is also a concern, especially where heavy rain falls today. Additional thunderstorms are expected Saturday night. The severe weather risk is uncertain at this time. Spotter information statement. Spotter activation will likely be needed between 4 p.m. and midnight. Expected storm motion is toward the east-northeast around 35 miles per hour. The Peoria, Illinois climate summary for yesterday, June 9, 2026. Yesterday's high temperature of 86 degrees occurred at 5:07 p.m. The normal high is 82. Yesterday's low temperature of 71 degrees occurred at 3:45 a.m. The normal low is 61. 0.01 inches of precipitation fell yesterday, which brings the monthly total to 1.77 inches. This is 0.55 inches above normal. The total precipitation for the year now stands at 15.77 inches, which is 0.87 inches below normal. There were 14 cooling degree days yesterday, which is 7 above normal. This brings the monthly total to 86, which is 31 above normal. The yearly total since January 1st is 211, which is 54 above normal. The highest wind gust observed was 30 miles per hour from the southwest, which occurred at 12:58 p.m. Yesterday, the average wind speed was 6 miles per hour. The normal high temperature for today is 82 degrees, and the normal low is 61. The record high for today is 100, which occurred in 1911, and the record low is 42, which occurred in 1988. Sunrise today is at 5:27 a.m. and sunset is at 8:29 p.m. The time is currently 8:17 a.m. Central Daylight Time. 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Now for the official National Weather Service forecast for Galesburg and surrounding areas of central and northwest Illinois. Rest of today, mostly sunny. A chance of showers and thunderstorms this afternoon. Highs in the upper 80s. Southwest winds 15 to 20 miles an hour with gusts up to 30 miles an hour. Chance of rain 50%. Tonight, mostly cloudy. Showers and thunderstorms likely until midnight, then a chance of showers and thunderstorms after midnight. Lows around 70. Southwest winds 15 to 20 miles an hour. Gusts up to 35 miles an hour until midnight. Chance of rain 70%. Thursday, partly sunny. A chance of showers and thunderstorms in the morning, then showers with thunderstorms likely in the afternoon. Humid with highs in the upper 80s. South winds 15 to 20 miles an hour. Gusts up to 35 miles an hour in the afternoon. Chance of rain 90%. Thursday night, mostly cloudy with showers with thunderstorms likely until midnight, then mostly clear after midnight. Cooler. Less humid with lows in the upper 50s. West winds 15 to 20 miles an hour with gusts up to 30 miles an hour, diminishing to 5 to 10 miles an hour after midnight. Chance of rain.

90%. Friday, sunny. Highs in the lower 80s. West winds 10 to 15 miles an hour. Friday night, clear. Lows in the lower 60s. Saturday, sunny. Highs in the mid 80s. Saturday night, showers likely with a chance of thunderstorms until midnight, then showers likely after midnight. Lows in the lower 60s. Chance of rain 70%. Sunday, partly sunny. Highs in the upper 70s. Sunday night through Tuesday, partly cloudy. Lows in the mid-50s. Highs in the upper 70s. Again, the forecast for Galesburg and surrounding areas of central and northwest Illinois for the rest of today, mostly sunny. A chance of showers and thunderstorms this afternoon. Highs in the upper 80s. Southwest winds 15 to 20 miles an hour with gusts up to 30 miles an hour. Chance of rain 50%. At 8 a.m. in Galesburg, skies were sunny. The temperature was 78 degrees, the dew point was 72, and the relative humidity was 80%. The heat index was 81. The wind was southwest at 15 miles an hour. The pressure was 29.81 inches and steady. Elsewhere around the area, skies ranged from sunny to mostly sunny, and temperatures were around 80 degrees. And once again at 8 a.m. in Galesburg, under sunny skies, the temperature was 78, and the heat index was 81. Looking elsewhere around the Midwest at 8 a.m., Chicago was mostly sunny, and 80. Indianapolis was partly sunny, and 78. St. Louis was partly sunny, and 80. Kansas City was partly sunny, and 75. Des Moines was mostly sunny, and 80. Milwaukee reported fog and 64. And now a discussion of hazardous weather conditions for the following county, Knox, Illinois. This hazardous weather outlook is for central Illinois and west central Illinois. For today and tonight, two periods of severe thunderstorms are expected, one during the afternoon and the other during the evening. The primary threat will be damaging winds in excess of 70 miles per hour, though large hail and a tornado or two are possible. Areas of flash flooding are also a concern. Outside of the storms, the heat index will reach near 100 degrees. For Thursday through Tuesday, the heat index will again reach 100 degrees on Thursday. Another round of severe thunderstorms is expected Thursday evening. The primary risk remains with damaging winds over 70 miles per hour and large hail. However, the tornado risk is also higher. Flash flooding is also a concern, especially where heavy rain falls today. Additional thunderstorms are expected Saturday night. The severe weather risk is uncertain at this time. Spotter information statement. Spotter activation will likely be needed between 4 p.m. and midnight. Expected storm motion is toward the east-northeast around 35 miles per hour. The time is currently 8:22 a.m. Central Daylight Time. 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Now for the official National Weather Service forecast for Galesburg and surrounding areas of central and northwest Illinois. Rest of today, mostly sunny. A chance of showers and thunderstorms this afternoon. Highs in the upper 80s. Southwest winds 15 to 20 miles an hour with gusts up to 30 miles an hour. Chance of rain 50%. Tonight, mostly cloudy. Showers and thunderstorms likely until midnight, then a chance of showers and thunderstorms after midnight. Lows around 70. Southwest winds 15 to 20 miles an hour. Gusts up to 35 miles an hour until midnight. Chance of rain 70%. Thursday, partly sunny. A chance of showers and thunderstorms in the morning, then showers with thunderstorms likely in the afternoon. Humid with highs in the upper 80s. South winds 15 to 20 miles an hour. Gusts up to 35 miles an hour in the afternoon. Chance of rain 90%. Thursday night, mostly cloudy with showers with thunderstorms likely until midnight, then mostly clear after midnight. Cooler. Less humid with lows in the upper 50s. West winds 15 to 20 miles an hour with gusts up to 30 miles an hour, diminishing to 5 to 10 miles an hour after midnight. Chance of rain 90%. Friday, sunny. Highs in the lower 80s.

20 miles an hour with gusts up to 30 miles an hour. Chance of rain 50%. At 8 a.m. in Galesburg, skies were sunny. The temperature was 78 degrees, the dew point was 72, and the relative humidity was 80%. The heat index was 81. The wind was southwest at 15 miles an hour. The pressure was 29.81 inches and steady. Elsewhere around the area, skies ranged from sunny to mostly sunny, and temperatures were around 80 degrees. And once again at 8 a.m. in Galesburg, under sunny skies, the temperature was 78, and the heat index was 81. At 8 a.m. in Galesburg, skies were sunny. The temperature was 79 degrees, the dew point was 72, and the relative humidity was 77%. The heat index was 82. The wind was southwest at 15 miles an hour. The pressure was 29.81 inches and steady. Elsewhere around the area, skies ranged from sunny to mostly sunny, and temperatures were around 80 degrees. And once again at 8 a.m. in Galesburg, under sunny skies, the temperature was 79, and the heat index was 82. Looking elsewhere around the Midwest at 8 a.m., Chicago was mostly sunny, and 80. Indianapolis was partly sunny, and 78. St. Louis was partly sunny, and 80. Kansas City was partly sunny, and 75. Des Moines was mostly sunny, and 80. Milwaukee reported fog and 64. And now a discussion of hazardous weather conditions for the following county, Knox, Illinois. This hazardous weather outlook is for Central Illinois and West Central Illinois. For today and tonight, two periods of severe thunderstorms are expected, one during the afternoon and the other during the evening. The primary threat will be damaging winds in excess of 70 miles per hour, though large hail and a tornado or two are possible. Areas of flash flooding are also a concern. Outside of the storms, the heat index will reach near 100 degrees. For Thursday through Tuesday, the heat index will again reach 100 degrees on Thursday. Another round of severe thunderstorms is expected Thursday evening. The primary risk remains with damaging winds over 70 miles per hour and large hail. However, the tornado risk is also higher. Flash flooding is also a concern, especially where heavy rain falls today. Additional thunderstorms are expected Saturday night. The severe weather risk is uncertain at this time. Spotter information statement. Spotter activation will likely be needed between 4 p.m. and midnight. Expected storm motion is toward the east-northeast around 35 miles per hour. The time is currently 8:27 a.m. Central Daylight Time. 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Now for the official National Weather Service forecast for Galesburg and surrounding areas of central and northwest Illinois. Rest of today, mostly sunny. A chance of showers and thunderstorms this afternoon. Highs in the upper 80s. Southwest winds 15 to 20 miles an hour with gusts up to 30 miles an hour. Chance of rain 50%. Tonight, mostly cloudy. Showers and thunderstorms likely until midnight, then a chance of showers and thunderstorms after midnight. Lows around 70. Southwest winds 15 to 20 miles an hour. Gusts up to 35 miles an hour until midnight. Chance of rain 70%. Thursday, partly sunny. A chance of showers and thunderstorms in the morning, then showers with thunderstorms likely in the afternoon. Humid with highs in the upper 80s. South winds 15 to 20 miles an hour. Gusts up to 35 miles an hour in the afternoon. Chance of rain 90%. Thursday night, mostly cloudy with showers with thunderstorms likely until midnight, then mostly clear after midnight. Cooler. Less humid with lows in the upper 50s. West winds 15 to 20 miles an hour with gusts up to 30 miles an hour, diminishing to 5 to 10 miles an hour after midnight. Chance of rain 90%. Friday, sunny. Highs in the lower 80s. West winds 10 to 15 miles an hour. Friday night, clear. Lows in the lower 60s. Saturday, sunny. Highs in the mid 80s. Saturday night, showers likely with a chance of thunderstorms until midnight, then showers likely after midnight.
lows in the lower 60s.

chance of rain 70%. Sunday, partly sunny. Highs in the upper 70s. Sunday night through Tuesday, partly cloudy. Lows in the mid-50s. Highs in the upper 70s. Again, the forecast for Galesburg and surrounding areas of central and northwest Illinois for the rest of today, mostly sunny. A chance of showers and thunderstorms this afternoon. Highs in the upper 80s. Southwest winds 15 to 20 miles an hour with gusts up to 30 miles an hour. Chance of rain 50%. The Peoria, Illinois climate summary for yesterday, June 9, 2026. Yesterday's high temperature of 86 degrees occurred at 5:07 p.m. The normal high is 82. Yesterday's low temperature of 71 degrees occurred at 3:45 a.m. The normal low is 61. 0.01 inches of precipitation fell yesterday, which brings the monthly total to 1.77 inches. This is 0.55 inches above normal. The total precipitation for the year now stands at 15.77 inches, which is 0.87 inches below normal. There were 14 cooling degree days yesterday, which is 7 above normal. This brings the monthly total to 86, which is 31 above normal. The yearly total since January 1st is 211, which is 54 above normal. The highest wind gust observed was 30 miles per hour from the southwest, which occurred at 12:58 p.m. Yesterday, the average wind speed was 6 miles per hour. The normal high temperature for today is 82 degrees, and the normal low is 61. The record high for today is 100, which occurred in 1911, and the record low is 42, which occurred in 1988. Sunrise today is at 5:27 a.m. and sunset is at 8:29 p.m. At 8 a.m. in Galesburg, skies were sunny. The temperature was 79 degrees, the dew point was 72, and the relative humidity was 77%. The heat index was 82. The wind was southwest at 15 miles an hour. The pressure was 29.81 inches and steady. Elsewhere around the area, skies ranged from sunny to mostly sunny, and temperatures were around 80 degrees. And once again at 8 a.m. in Galesburg, under sunny skies, the temperature was 79, and the heat index was 82. Looking elsewhere around the Midwest at 8 a.m., Chicago was mostly sunny, and 80. Indianapolis was partly sunny, and 78. St. Louis was partly sunny, and 80. Kansas City was partly sunny, and 75. Des Moines was mostly sunny, and 80. Milwaukee reported fog and 64. And now a discussion of hazardous weather conditions for the following county, Knox, Illinois. This hazardous weather outlook is for central Illinois and west central Illinois. For today and tonight, two periods of severe thunderstorms are expected, one during the afternoon and the other during the evening. The primary threat will be damaging winds in excess of 70 miles per hour, though large hail and a tornado or two are possible. Areas of flash flooding are also a concern. Outside of the storms, the heat index will reach near 100 degrees. For Thursday through Tuesday, the heat index will again reach 100 degrees on Thursday. Another round of severe thunderstorms is expected Thursday evening. The primary risk remains with damaging winds over 70 miles per hour and large hail. However, the tornado risk is also higher. Flash flooding is also a concern, especially where heavy rain falls today. Additional thunderstorms are expected Saturday night. The severe weather risk is uncertain at this time. Spotter information statement. Spotter activation will likely be needed between 4 p.m. and midnight. Expected storm motion is toward the east-northeast around 35 miles per hour. The time is currently 8:33 a.m. Central Daylight Time. 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Now for the official National Weather Service forecast for Galesburg and surrounding areas of central and northwest Illinois. Rest of today, mostly sunny. A chance of showers and thunderstorms this afternoon. Highs in the upper 80s. Southwest winds 15 to 20 miles an hour with gusts up to 30 miles an hour. Chance of rain 50%.

mostly cloudy. Showers and thunderstorms likely until midnight, then a chance of showers and thunderstorms after midnight. Lows around 70. Southwest winds 15 to 20 miles an hour. Gusts up to 35 miles an hour until midnight. Chance of rain 70%. Thursday, partly sunny. A chance of showers and thunderstorms in the morning, then showers with thunderstorms likely in the afternoon. Humid with highs in the upper 80s. South winds 15 to 20 miles an hour. Gusts up to 35 miles an hour in the afternoon. Chance of rain 90%. Thursday night, mostly cloudy with showers with thunderstorms likely until midnight, then mostly clear after midnight. Cooler. Less humid with lows in the upper 50s. West winds 15 to 20 miles an hour with gusts up to 30 miles an hour, diminishing to 5 to 10 miles an hour after midnight. Chance of rain 90%. Friday, sunny. Highs in the lower 80s. West winds 10 to 15 miles an hour. Friday night, clear. Lows in the lower 60s. Saturday, sunny. Highs in the mid 80s. Saturday night, showers likely with a chance of thunderstorms until midnight, then showers likely after midnight. Lows in the lower 60s. Chance of rain 70%. Sunday, partly sunny. Highs in the upper 70s. Sunday night through Tuesday, partly cloudy. Lows in the mid 50s. Highs in the upper 70s. Again, the forecast for Galesburg and surrounding areas of central and northwest Illinois for the rest of today, mostly sunny. A chance of showers and thunderstorms this afternoon. Highs in the upper 80s. Southwest winds 15 to 20 miles an hour with gusts up to 30 miles an hour. Chance of rain 50%. At 8 a.m. in Galesburg, skies were sunny. The temperature was 79 degrees, the dew point was 72, and the relative humidity was 77%. The heat index was 82. The wind was southwest at 15 miles an hour. The pressure was 29.81 inches and steady. Elsewhere around the area, skies ranged from sunny to mostly sunny, and temperatures were around 80 degrees. And once again at 8 a.m. in Galesburg, under sunny skies, the temperature was 79, and the heat index was 82. Looking elsewhere around the Midwest at 8 a.m., Chicago was mostly sunny, and 80. Indianapolis was partly sunny, and 78. St. Louis was partly sunny, and 80. Kansas City was partly sunny, and 75. Des Moines was mostly sunny, and 80. Milwaukee reported fog and 64. And now a discussion of hazardous weather conditions for the following county, Knox, Illinois. This hazardous weather outlook is for central Illinois and west central Illinois. For today and tonight, two periods of severe thunderstorms are expected, one during the afternoon and the other during the evening. The primary threat will be damaging winds in excess of 70 miles per hour, though large hail and a tornado or two are possible. Areas of flash flooding are also a concern. Outside of the storms, the heat index will reach near 100 degrees. For Thursday through Tuesday, the heat index will again reach 100 degrees on Thursday. Another round of severe thunderstorms is expected Thursday evening. The primary risk remains with damaging winds over 70 miles per hour and large hail. However, the tornado risk is also higher. Flash flooding is also a concern, especially where heavy rain falls today. Additional thunderstorms are expected Saturday night. The severe weather risk is uncertain at this time. Spotter information statement. Spotter activation will likely be needed between 4 p.m. and midnight. Expected storm motion is toward the east-northeast around 35 miles per hour. The time is currently 8:38 a.m. Central Daylight Time. 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Now for the official National Weather Service forecast for Galesburg and surrounding areas of central and northwest Illinois. Rest of today, mostly sunny. A chance of showers and thunderstorms this afternoon. Highs in the upper 80s. Southwest winds 15 to 20 miles an hour with gusts up to 30 miles an hour. Chance of rain 50%. Tonight, mostly cloudy. Showers and thunderstorms likely until midnight,

then a chance of showers and thunderstorms after midnight. Lows around 70. Southwest winds 15 to 20 miles an hour. Gusts up to 35 miles an hour until midnight. Chance of rain 70%. Thursday, partly sunny. A chance of showers and thunderstorms in the morning, then showers with thunderstorms likely in the afternoon. Humid with highs in the upper 80s. South winds 15 to 20 miles an hour. Gusts up to 35 miles an hour in the afternoon. Chance of rain 90%. Thursday night, mostly cloudy with showers with thunderstorms likely until midnight, then mostly clear after midnight. Cooler. Less humid with lows in the upper 50s. West winds 15 to 20 miles an hour with gusts up to 30 miles an hour, diminishing to 5 to 10 miles an hour after midnight. Chance of rain 90%. Friday, sunny. Highs in the lower 80s. West winds 10 to 15 miles an hour. Friday night, clear. Lows in the lower 60s. Saturday, sunny. Highs in the mid 80s. Saturday night, showers likely with a chance of thunderstorms until midnight, then showers likely after midnight. Lows in the lower 60s. Chance of rain 70%. Sunday, partly sunny. Highs in the upper 70s. Sunday night through Tuesday, partly cloudy. Lows in the mid-50s. Highs in the upper 70s. Again, the forecast for Galesburg and surrounding areas of central and northwest Illinois for the rest of today, mostly sunny. A chance of showers and thunderstorms this afternoon. Highs in the upper 80s. Southwest winds 15 to 20 miles an hour with gusts up to 30 miles an hour. Chance of rain 50%. At 8 a.m. in Galesburg, skies were sunny. The temperature was 79 degrees, the dew point was 72, and the relative humidity was 77%. The heat index was 82. The wind was southwest at 15 miles an hour. The pressure was 29.81 inches and steady. Elsewhere around the area, skies ranged from sunny to mostly sunny, and temperatures were around 80 degrees. And once again at 8 a.m. in Galesburg, under sunny skies, the temperature was 79, and the heat index was 82. Looking elsewhere around the Midwest at 8 a.m., Chicago was mostly sunny, and 80. Indianapolis was partly sunny, and 78. St. Louis was partly sunny, and 80. Kansas City was partly sunny, and 75. Des Moines was mostly sunny, and 80. Milwaukee reported fog and 64. And now a discussion of hazardous weather conditions for the following county, Knox, Illinois. This hazardous weather outlook is for central Illinois and west central Illinois. For today and tonight, two periods of severe thunderstorms are expected, one during the afternoon and the other during the evening. The primary threat will be damaging winds in excess of 70 miles per hour, though large hail and a tornado or two are possible. Areas of flash flooding are also a concern. Outside of the storms, the heat index will reach near 100 degrees. For Thursday through Tuesday, the heat index will again reach 100 degrees on Thursday. Another round of severe thunderstorms is expected Thursday evening. The primary risk remains with damaging winds over 70 miles per hour and large hail. However, the tornado risk is also higher. Flash flooding is also a concern, especially where heavy rain falls today. Additional thunderstorms are expected Saturday night. The severe weather risk is uncertain at this time. Spotter information statement. Spotter activation will likely be needed between 4 p.m. and midnight. Expected storm motion is toward the east-northeast around 35 miles per hour. The time is currently 8:43 a.m. Central Daylight Time. 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Now for the official National Weather Service forecast for Galesburg and surrounding areas of central and northwest Illinois. Rest of today, mostly sunny. A chance of showers and thunderstorms this afternoon. Highs in the upper 80s. Southwest winds 15 to 20 miles an hour with gusts up to 30 miles an hour. Chance of rain 50%. Tonight, mostly cloudy. Showers and thunderstorms likely until midnight, then a chance of showers and thunderstorms after midnight. Lows around 70.

southwest winds 15 to 20 miles an hour. Gusts up to 35 miles an hour until midnight. Chance of rain 70%. Thursday, partly sunny. A chance of showers and thunderstorms in the morning, then showers with thunderstorms likely in the afternoon. Humid with highs in the upper 80s. South winds 15 to 20 miles an hour. Gusts up to 35 miles an hour in the afternoon. Chance of rain 90%. Thursday night, mostly cloudy with showers with thunderstorms likely until midnight, then mostly clear after midnight. Cooler. Less humid with lows in the upper 50s. West winds 15 to 20 miles an hour with gusts up to 30 miles an hour, diminishing to 5 to 10 miles an hour after midnight. Chance of rain 90%. Friday, sunny. Highs in the lower 80s. West winds 10 to 15 miles an hour. Friday night, clear. Lows in the lower 60s. Saturday, sunny. Highs in the mid 80s. Saturday night, showers likely with a chance of thunderstorms until midnight, then showers likely after midnight. Lows in the lower 60s. Chance of rain 70%. Sunday, partly sunny. Highs in the upper 70s. Sunday night through Tuesday, partly cloudy. Lows in the mid-50s. Highs in the upper 70s. Again, the forecast for Galesburg and surrounding areas of central and northwest Illinois for the rest of today, mostly sunny. A chance of showers and thunderstorms this afternoon. Highs in the upper 80s. Southwest winds 15 to 20 miles an hour with gusts up to 30 miles an hour. Chance of rain 50%. The Peoria, Illinois climate summary for yesterday, June 9, 2026. Yesterday's high temperature of 86 degrees occurred at 5:07 p.m. The normal high is 82. Yesterday's low temperature of 71 degrees occurred at 3:45 a.m. The normal low is 61. 0.01 inches of precipitation fell yesterday, which brings the monthly total to 1.77 inches. This is 0.55 inches above normal. The total precipitation for the year now stands at 15.77 inches, which is 0.87 inches below normal. There were 14 cooling degree days yesterday, which is 7 above normal. This brings the monthly total to 86, which is 31 above normal. The yearly total since January 1st is 211, which is 54 above normal. The highest wind gust observed was 30 miles per hour from the southwest, which occurred at 12:58 p.m. Yesterday, the average wind speed was 6 miles per hour. The normal high temperature for today is 82 degrees, and the normal low is 61. The record high for today is 100, which occurred in 1911, and the record low is 42, which occurred in 1988. Sunrise today is at 5:27 a.m. and sunset is at 8:29 p.m. At 8 a.m. in Galesburg, skies were sunny. The temperature was 79 degrees, the dew point was 72, and the relative humidity was 77%. The heat index was 82. The wind was southwest at 15 miles an hour. The pressure was 29.81 inches and steady. Elsewhere around the area, skies ranged from sunny to mostly sunny, and temperatures were around 80 degrees. And once again at 8 a.m. in Galesburg, under sunny skies, the temperature was 79, and the heat index was 82. Looking elsewhere around the Midwest at 8 a.m., Chicago was mostly sunny, and 80. Indianapolis was partly sunny, and 78. St. Louis was partly sunny, and 80. Kansas City was partly sunny, and 75. Des Moines was mostly sunny, and 80. Milwaukee reported fog and 64. And now a discussion of hazardous weather conditions for the following county, Knox, Illinois. This hazardous weather outlook is for central Illinois and west central Illinois. For today and tonight, two periods of severe thunderstorms are expected, one during the afternoon and the other during the evening. The primary threat will be damaging winds in excess of 70 miles per hour, though large hail and a tornado or two are possible. Areas of flash flooding are also a concern. Outside of the storms, the heat index will reach near 100 degrees. For Thursday through Tuesday, the heat index will again reach 100 degrees on Thursday. Another round of severe thunderstorms is expected

Thursday evening. The primary risk remains with damaging winds over 70 miles per hour and large hail. However, the tornado risk is also higher. Flash flooding is also a concern, especially where heavy rain falls today. Additional thunderstorms are expected Saturday night. The severe weather risk is uncertain at this time. Spotter information statement. Spotter activation will likely be needed between 4 p.m. and midnight. Expected storm motion is toward the east-northeast around 35 miles per hour. The time is currently 8:50 a.m. Central Daylight Time. 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Now for the official National Weather Service forecast for Galesburg and surrounding areas of central and northwest Illinois. Rest of today, mostly sunny. A chance of showers and thunderstorms this afternoon. Highs in the upper 80s. Southwest winds 15 to 20 miles an hour with gusts up to 30 miles an hour. Chance of rain 50%. Tonight, mostly cloudy. Showers and thunderstorms likely until midnight, then a chance of showers and thunderstorms after midnight. Lows around 70. Southwest winds 15 to 20 miles an hour. Gusts up to 35 miles an hour until midnight. Chance of rain 70%. Thursday, partly sunny. A chance of showers and thunderstorms in the morning, then showers with thunderstorms likely in the afternoon. Humid with highs in the upper 80s. South winds 15 to 20 miles an hour. Gusts up to 35 miles an hour in the afternoon. Chance of rain 90%. Thursday night, mostly cloudy with showers with thunderstorms likely until midnight, then mostly clear after midnight. Cooler. Less humid with lows in the upper 50s. West winds 15 to 20 miles an hour with gusts up to 30 miles an hour, diminishing to 5 to 10 miles an hour after midnight. Chance of rain 90%. Friday, sunny. Highs in the lower 80s. West winds 10 to 15 miles an hour. Friday night, clear. Lows in the lower 60s. Saturday, sunny. Highs in the mid-80s. Saturday night, showers likely with a chance of thunderstorms until midnight, then showers likely after midnight. Lows in the lower 60s. Chance of rain 70%. Sunday, partly sunny. Highs in the upper 70s. Sunday night through Tuesday, partly cloudy. Lows in the mid-50s. Highs in the upper 70s. Again, the forecast for Galesburg and surrounding areas of central and northwest Illinois for the rest of today, mostly sunny. A chance of showers and thunderstorms this afternoon. Highs in the upper 80s. Southwest winds 15 to 20 miles an hour with gusts up to 30 miles an hour. Chance of rain 50%. At 8 a.m. in Galesburg, skies were sunny. The temperature was 79 degrees, the dew point was 72, and the relative humidity was 77%. The heat index was 82. The wind was southwest at 15 miles an hour. The pressure was 29.81 inches and steady. Elsewhere around the area, skies ranged from sunny to mostly sunny, and temperatures were around 80 degrees. And once again at 8 a.m. in Galesburg, under sunny skies, the temperature was 79, and the heat index was 82. Looking elsewhere around the Midwest at 8 a.m., Chicago was mostly sunny, and 80. Indianapolis was partly sunny, and 78. St. Louis was partly sunny, and 80. Kansas City was partly sunny, and 75. Des Moines was mostly sunny, and 80. Milwaukee reported fog and 64. And now a discussion of hazardous weather conditions for the following county, Knox, Illinois. This hazardous weather outlook is for central Illinois and west central Illinois. For today and tonight, two periods of severe thunderstorms are expected, one during the afternoon and the other during the evening. The primary threat will be damaging winds in excess of 70 miles per hour, though large hail and a tornado or two are possible. Areas of flash flooding are also a concern. Outside of the storms, the heat index will reach near 100 degrees. For Thursday through Tuesday, the heat index will again reach 100 degrees on Thursday. Another round of severe thunderstorms is expected Thursday evening.
The primary risk remains with damaging winds over 70 miles per hour.

shower and large hail. However, the tornado risk is also higher. Flash flooding is also a concern, especially where heavy rain falls today. Additional thunderstorms are expected Saturday night. The severe weather risk is uncertain at this time. Spotter information statement. Spotter activation will likely be needed between 4 p.m. and midnight. Expected storm motion is toward the east-northeast around 35 miles per hour. The time is currently 8:54 a.m. Central Daylight Time. 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Now for the official National Weather Service forecast for Galesburg and surrounding areas of central and northwest Illinois. Rest of today, mostly sunny. A chance of showers and thunderstorms this afternoon. Highs in the upper 80s. Southwest winds 15 to 20 miles an hour with gusts up to 30 miles an hour. Chance of rain 50%. Tonight, mostly cloudy. Showers and thunderstorms likely until midnight, then a chance of showers and thunderstorms after midnight. Lows around 70. Southwest winds 15 to 20 miles an hour. Gusts up to 35 miles an hour until midnight. Chance of rain 70%. Thursday, partly sunny. A chance of showers and thunderstorms in the morning, then showers with thunderstorms likely in the afternoon. Humid with highs in the upper 80s. South winds 15 to 20 miles an hour. Gusts up to 35 miles an hour in the afternoon. Chance of rain 90%. Thursday night, mostly cloudy with showers with thunderstorms likely until midnight, then mostly clear after midnight. Cooler. Less humid with lows in the upper 50s. West winds 15 to 20 miles an hour with gusts up to 30 miles an hour, diminishing to 5 to 10 miles an hour after midnight. Chance of rain 90%. Friday, sunny. Highs in the lower 80s. West winds 10 to 15 miles an hour. Friday night, clear. Lows in the lower 60s. Saturday, sunny. Highs in the mid 80s. Saturday night, showers likely with a chance of thunderstorms until midnight, then showers likely after midnight. Lows in the lower 60s. Chance of rain 70%. Sunday, partly sunny. Highs in the upper 70s. Sunday night through Tuesday, partly cloudy. Lows in the mid-50s. Highs in the upper 70s. Again, the forecast for Galesburg and surrounding areas of central and northwest Illinois for the rest of today, mostly sunny. A chance of showers and thunderstorms this afternoon. Highs in the upper 80s. Southwest winds 15 to 20 miles an hour with gusts up to 30 miles an hour. Chance of rain 50%. At 8 a.m. in Galesburg, skies were sunny. The temperature was 79 degrees, the dew point was 72, and the relative humidity was 77%. The heat index was 82. The wind was southwest at 15 miles an hour. The pressure was 29.81 inches and steady. Elsewhere around the area, skies ranged from sunny to mostly sunny, and temperatures were around 80 degrees. And once again at 8 a.m. in Galesburg, under sunny skies, the temperature was 79, and the heat index was 82. Looking elsewhere around the Midwest at 8 a.m., Chicago was mostly sunny, and 80. Indianapolis was partly sunny, and 78. St. Louis was partly sunny, and 80. Kansas City was partly sunny, and 75. Des Moines was mostly sunny, and 80. Milwaukee reported fog and 64. And now a discussion of hazardous weather conditions for the following county, Knox, Illinois. This hazardous weather outlook is for central Illinois and west central Illinois. For today and tonight, two periods of severe thunderstorms are expected, one during the afternoon and the other during the evening. The primary threat will be damaging winds in excess of 70 miles per hour, though large hail and a tornado or two are possible. Areas of flash flooding are also a concern. Outside of the storms, the heat index will reach near 100 degrees. For Thursday through Tuesday, the heat index will again reach 100 degrees on Thursday. Another round of severe thunderstorms is expected Thursday evening. The primary risk remains with damaging winds over 70 miles per hour and large hail. However, the tornado risk is also higher. Flash flooding is

also a concern, especially where heavy rain falls today. Additional thunderstorms are expected Saturday night. The severe weather risk is uncertain at this time. Spotter information statement. Spotter activation will likely be needed between 4 p.m. and midnight. Expected storm motion is toward the east-northeast around 35 miles per hour. The time is currently 8:59 a.m. Central Daylight Time. 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Now for the official National Weather Service forecast for Galesburg and surrounding areas of central and northwest Illinois. Rest of today, mostly sunny. A chance of showers and thunderstorms this afternoon. Highs in the upper 80s. Southwest winds 15 to 20 miles an hour with gusts up to 30 miles an hour. Chance of rain 50%. Tonight, mostly cloudy. Showers and thunderstorms likely until midnight, then a chance of showers and thunderstorms after midnight. Lows around 70. Southwest winds 15 to 20 miles an hour. Gusts up to 35 miles an hour until midnight. Chance of rain 70%. Thursday, partly sunny. A chance of showers and thunderstorms in the morning, then showers with thunderstorms likely in the afternoon. Humid with highs in the upper 80s. South winds 15 to 20 miles an hour. Gusts up to 35 miles an hour in the afternoon. Chance of rain 90%. Thursday night, mostly cloudy with showers with thunderstorms likely until midnight, then mostly clear after midnight. Cooler. Less humid with lows in the upper 50s. West winds 15 to 20 miles an hour with gusts up to 30 miles an hour, diminishing to 5 to 10 miles an hour after midnight. Chance of rain 90%. Friday, sunny. Highs in the lower 80s. West winds 10 to 15 miles an hour. Friday night, clear. Lows in the lower 60s. Saturday, sunny. Highs in the mid-80s. Saturday night, showers likely with a chance of thunderstorms until midnight, then showers likely after midnight. Lows in the lower 60s. Chance of rain 70%. Sunday, partly sunny. Highs in the upper 70s. Sunday night through Tuesday, partly cloudy. Lows in the mid-50s. Highs in the upper 70s. Again, the forecast for Galesburg and surrounding areas of central and northwest Illinois for the rest of today, mostly sunny. A chance of showers and thunderstorms this afternoon. Highs in the upper 80s. Southwest winds 15 to 20 miles an hour with gusts up to 30 miles an hour. Chance of rain 50%. And now a discussion of hazardous weather conditions for the following county, Knox, Illinois. This hazardous weather outlook is for central Illinois and west central Illinois. For today and tonight, two periods of severe thunderstorms are expected, one during the afternoon and the other during the evening. The primary threat will be damaging winds in excess of 70 miles per hour, though large hail and a tornado or two are possible. Areas of flash flooding are also a concern. Outside of the storms, the heat index will reach near 100 degrees. For Thursday through Tuesday, the heat index will again reach 100 degrees on Thursday. Another round of severe thunderstorms is expected Thursday evening. The primary risk remains with damaging winds over 70 miles per hour and large hail. However, the tornado risk is also higher. Flash flooding is also a concern, especially where heavy rain falls today. Additional thunderstorms are expected Saturday night. The severe weather risk is uncertain at this time. Spotter information statement. Spotter activation will likely be needed between 4 p.m. and midnight. Expected storm motion is toward the east-northeast around 35 miles per hour. The time is currently 9:03 a.m. Central Daylight Time. 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Now for the official National Weather Service forecast for Galesburg and surrounding areas of central and northwest Illinois. Rest of today, mostly sunny. A chance of showers and thunderstorms this afternoon. Highs in the upper 80s. Southwest winds 15 to 20 miles an hour with gusts up to 30 miles an hour. Chance of rain 50%. Tonight, mostly cloudy. Showers and thunderstorms likely until midnight,

then a chance of showers and thunderstorms after midnight. Lows around 70. Southwest winds 15 to 20 miles an hour. Gusts up to 35 miles an hour until midnight. Chance of rain 70%. Thursday, partly sunny. A chance of showers and thunderstorms in the morning, then showers with thunderstorms likely in the afternoon. Humid with highs in the upper 80s. South winds 15 to 20 miles an hour. Gusts up to 35 miles an hour in the afternoon. Chance of rain 90%. Thursday night, mostly cloudy with showers with thunderstorms likely until midnight, then mostly clear after midnight. Cooler. Less humid with lows in the upper 50s. West winds 15 to 20 miles an hour with gusts up to 30 miles an hour, diminishing to 5 to 10 miles an hour after midnight. Chance of rain 90%. Friday, sunny. Highs in the lower 80s. West winds 10 to 15 miles an hour. Friday night, clear. Lows in the lower 60s. Saturday, sunny. Highs in the mid 80s. Saturday night, showers likely with a chance of thunderstorms until midnight, then showers likely after midnight. Lows in the lower 60s. Chance of rain 70%. Sunday, partly sunny. Highs in the upper 70s. Sunday night through Tuesday, partly cloudy. Lows in the mid 50s. Highs in the upper 70s. Again, the forecast for Galesburg and surrounding areas of central and northwest Illinois for the rest of today, mostly sunny. A chance of showers and thunderstorms this afternoon. Highs in the upper 80s. Southwest winds 15 to 20 miles an hour with gusts up to 30 miles an hour. Chance of rain 50%. And now a discussion of hazardous weather conditions for the following county, Knox, Illinois. This hazardous weather outlook is for central Illinois and west central Illinois. For today and tonight, two periods of severe thunderstorms are expected, one during the afternoon and the other during the evening. The primary threat will be damaging winds in excess of 70 miles per hour, though large hail and a tornado or two are possible. Areas of flash flooding are also a concern. Outside of the storms, the heat index will reach near 100 degrees. For Thursday through Tuesday, the heat index will again reach 100 degrees on Thursday. Another round of severe thunderstorms is expected Thursday evening. The primary risk remains with damaging winds over 70 miles per hour and large hail. However, the tornado risk is also higher. Flash flooding is also a concern, especially where heavy rain falls today. Additional thunderstorms are expected Saturday night. The severe weather risk is uncertain at this time. Spotter information statement. Spotter activation will likely be needed between 4 p.m. and midnight. Expected storm motion is toward the east-northeast around 35 miles per hour. The time is currently 9:07 a.m. Central Daylight Time. 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Now for the official National Weather Service forecast for Galesburg and surrounding areas of central and northwest Illinois. Rest of today, mostly sunny. A chance of showers and thunderstorms this afternoon. Highs in the upper 80s. Southwest winds 15 to 20 miles an hour with gusts up to 30 miles an hour. Chance of rain 50%. Tonight, mostly cloudy. Showers and thunderstorms likely until midnight, then a chance of showers and thunderstorms after midnight. Lows around 70. Southwest winds 15 to 20 miles an hour. Gusts up to 35 miles an hour until midnight. Chance of rain 70%. Thursday, partly sunny. A chance of showers and thunderstorms in the morning, then showers with thunderstorms likely in the afternoon. Humid with highs in the upper 80s. South winds 15 to 20 miles an hour. Gusts up to 35 miles an hour in the afternoon. Chance of rain 90%. Thursday night, mostly cloudy with showers with thunderstorms likely until midnight, then mostly clear after midnight. Cooler. Less humid with lows in the upper 50s. West winds 15 to 20 miles an hour with gusts up to 30 miles an hour, diminishing to 5 to 10 miles an hour after midnight. Chance of rain 90%. Friday, sunny. Highs in the lower 80s. West winds 10 to 15.

miles an hour. Friday night, clear. Lows in the lower 60s. Saturday, sunny. Highs in the mid-80s. Saturday night, showers likely with a chance of thunderstorms until midnight, then showers likely after midnight. Lows in the lower 60s. Chance of rain 70%. Sunday, partly sunny. Highs in the upper 70s. Sunday night through Tuesday, partly cloudy. Lows in the mid-50s. Highs in the upper 70s. Again, the forecast for Galesburg and surrounding areas of central and northwest Illinois for the rest of today, mostly sunny. A chance of showers and thunderstorms this afternoon. Highs in the upper 80s. Southwest winds 15 to 20 miles an hour with gusts up to 30 miles an hour. Chance of rain 50%. At 9 a.m. the report from Galesburg was not available. At Moline, skies were sunny. The temperature was 82 degrees, the dew point was 72, and the relative humidity was 71%. The heat index was 87. The wind was southwest at 16 miles an hour, gusting to 23. The pressure was 29.75 inches and rising. Elsewhere around the area, skies ranged from sunny to mostly sunny, and the temperatures were in the lower 80s. And once again at 9 a.m. the report from Galesburg was not available. At Moline, under sunny skies, the temperature was 82, and the heat index was 87. Looking elsewhere around the Midwest at 9 a.m., Chicago was partly sunny, and 83. Indianapolis was partly sunny, and 81. St. Louis was partly sunny, and 83. Kansas City was partly sunny, and 77. Des Moines was partly sunny, and 83. Milwaukee was mostly sunny, and 66. The time is currently 9:11 a.m. Central Daylight Time. 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Now for the official National Weather Service forecast for Galesburg and surrounding areas of central and northwest Illinois. Rest of today, mostly sunny. A chance of showers and thunderstorms this afternoon. Highs in the upper 80s. Southwest winds 15 to 20 miles an hour with gusts up to 30 miles an hour. Chance of rain 50%. Tonight, mostly cloudy. Showers and thunderstorms likely until midnight, then a chance of showers and thunderstorms after midnight. Lows around 70. Southwest winds 15 to 20 miles an hour. Gusts up to 35 miles an hour until midnight. Chance of rain 70%. Thursday, partly sunny. A chance of showers and thunderstorms in the morning, then showers with thunderstorms likely in the afternoon. Humid with highs in the upper 80s. South winds 15 to 20 miles an hour. Gusts up to 35 miles an hour in the afternoon. Chance of rain 90%. Thursday night, mostly cloudy with showers with thunderstorms likely until midnight, then mostly clear after midnight. Cooler. Less humid with lows in the upper 50s. West winds 15 to 20 miles an hour with gusts up to 30 miles an hour, diminishing to 5 to 10 miles an hour after midnight. Chance of rain 90%. Friday, sunny. Highs in the lower 80s. West winds 10 to 15 miles an hour. Friday night, clear. Lows in the lower 60s. Saturday, sunny. Highs in the mid-80s. Saturday night, showers likely with a chance of thunderstorms until midnight, then showers likely after midnight. Lows in the lower 60s. Chance of rain 70%. Sunday, partly sunny. Highs in the upper 70s. Sunday night through Tuesday, partly cloudy. Lows in the mid-50s. Highs in the upper 70s. Again, the forecast for Galesburg and surrounding areas of central and northwest Illinois for the rest of today, mostly sunny. A chance of showers and thunderstorms this afternoon. Highs in the upper 80s. Southwest winds 15 to 20 miles an hour with gusts up to 30 miles an hour. Chance of rain 50%. 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
served the following counties: Henry, Knox, Mercer, and Warren. KZZ66 is part of the All Hazards Network of NOAA Radio. At 9 a.m. the report from Galesburg was not available. At Moline, skies were sunny. The temperature was 82 degrees, the dew point was 72, and the relative humidity was 71%. The heat index was 87. The wind was southwest at 16 miles an hour, gusting to 23. The pressure was 29.75 inches and rising. Elsewhere around the area, skies ranged from sunny to mostly sunny, and the temperatures were in the lower 80s. And once again at 9 a.m. the report from Galesburg was not available. At Moline, under sunny skies, the temperature was 82 and the heat index was 87. Looking elsewhere around the Midwest at 9 a.m., Chicago was partly sunny and 83. Indianapolis was partly sunny and 81. St. Louis was partly sunny and 83. Kansas City reported thunder and 77. Des Moines was partly sunny and 83. Milwaukee was mostly sunny and 66. The time is currently 9:15 a.m. Central Daylight Time. 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Now for the official National Weather Service forecast for Galesburg and surrounding areas of central and northwest Illinois. Rest of today, mostly sunny. A chance of showers and thunderstorms this afternoon. Highs in the upper 80s. Southwest winds 15 to 20 miles an hour with gusts up to 30 miles an hour. Chance of rain 50%. Tonight, mostly cloudy. Showers and thunderstorms likely until midnight, then a chance of showers and thunderstorms after midnight. Lows around 70. Southwest winds 15 to 20 miles an hour. Gusts up to 35 miles an hour until midnight. Chance of rain 70%. Thursday, partly sunny. A chance of showers and thunderstorms in the morning, then showers with thunderstorms likely in the afternoon. Humid with highs in the upper 80s. South winds 15 to 20 miles an hour. Gusts up to 35 miles an hour in the afternoon. Chance of rain 90%. Thursday night, mostly cloudy with showers with thunderstorms likely until midnight, then mostly clear after midnight. Cooler. Less humid with lows in the upper 50s. West winds 15 to 20 miles an hour with gusts up to 30 miles an hour, diminishing to 5 to 10 miles an hour after midnight. Chance of rain 90%. Friday, sunny. Highs in the lower 80s. West winds 10 to 15 miles an hour. Friday night, clear. Lows in the lower 60s. Saturday, sunny. Highs in the mid 80s. Saturday night, showers likely with a chance of thunderstorms until midnight, then showers likely after midnight. Lows in the lower 60s. Chance of rain 70%. Sunday, partly sunny. Highs in the upper 70s. Sunday night through Tuesday, partly cloudy. Lows in the mid-50s. Highs in the upper 70s. Again, the forecast for Galesburg and surrounding areas of central and northwest Illinois for the rest of today, mostly sunny. A chance of showers and thunderstorms this afternoon. Highs in the upper 80s. Southwest winds 15 to 20 miles an hour with gusts up to 30 miles an hour. Chance of rain 50%. At 9 a.m. the report from Galesburg was not available. At Moline, skies were sunny. The temperature was 82 degrees, the dew point was 72, and the relative humidity was 71%. The heat index was 87. The wind was southwest at 16 miles an hour, gusting to 23. The pressure was 29.75 inches and rising. Elsewhere around the area, skies ranged from sunny to mostly sunny, and the temperatures were in the lower 80s. And once again at 9 a.m. the report from Galesburg was not available. At Moline, under sunny skies, the temperature was 82 and the heat index was 87. Looking elsewhere around the Midwest at 9 a.m., Chicago was partly sunny and 83. Indianapolis was partly sunny and 81. St. Louis was partly sunny and 83. Kansas City reported thunder and 77. Des Moines was partly sunny and 83.

3. Milwaukee was mostly sunny and 66. The time is currently 9:19 a.m. Central Daylight Time. 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Now for the official National Weather Service forecast for Galesburg and surrounding areas of central and northwest Illinois. Rest of today, mostly sunny. A chance of showers and thunderstorms this afternoon. Highs in the upper 80s. Southwest winds 15 to 20 miles an hour with gusts up to 30 miles an hour. Chance of rain 50%. Tonight, mostly cloudy. Showers and thunderstorms likely until midnight, then a chance of showers and thunderstorms after midnight. Lows around 70. Southwest winds 15 to 20 miles an hour. Gusts up to 35 miles an hour until midnight. Chance of rain 70%. Thursday, partly sunny. A chance of showers and thunderstorms in the morning, then showers with thunderstorms likely in the afternoon. Humid with highs in the upper 80s. South winds 15 to 20 miles an hour. Gusts up to 35 miles an hour in the afternoon. Chance of rain 90%. Thursday night, mostly cloudy with showers with thunderstorms likely until midnight, then mostly clear after midnight. Cooler. Less humid with lows in the upper 50s. West winds 15 to 20 miles an hour with gusts up to 30 miles an hour, diminishing to 5 to 10 miles an hour after midnight. Chance of rain 90%. Friday, sunny. Highs in the lower 80s. West winds 10 to 15 miles an hour. Friday night, clear. Lows in the lower 60s. Saturday, sunny. Highs in the mid 80s. Saturday night, showers likely with a chance of thunderstorms until midnight, then showers likely after midnight. Lows in the lower 60s. Chance of rain 70%. Sunday, partly sunny. Highs in the upper 70s. Sunday night through Tuesday, partly cloudy. Lows in the mid 50s. Highs in the upper 70s. Again, the forecast for Galesburg and surrounding areas of central and northwest Illinois for the rest of today, mostly sunny. A chance of showers and thunderstorms this afternoon. Highs in the upper 80s. Southwest winds 15 to 20 miles an hour with gusts up to 30 miles an hour. Chance of rain 50%. At 9 a.m. the report from Galesburg was not available. At Moline, skies were sunny. The temperature was 82 degrees, the dew point was 72, and the relative humidity was 71%. The heat index was 87. The wind was southwest at 16 miles an hour, gusting to 23. The pressure was 29.75 inches and rising. Elsewhere around the area, skies ranged from sunny to mostly sunny, and the temperatures were in the lower 80s. And once again at 9 a.m. the report from Galesburg was not available. At Moline, under sunny skies, the temperature was 82, and the heat index was 87. Looking elsewhere around the Midwest at 9 a.m., Chicago was partly sunny, and 83. Indianapolis was partly sunny, and 81. St. Louis was partly sunny, and 83. Kansas City reported thunder, and 77. Des Moines was partly sunny, and 83. Milwaukee was mostly sunny, and 66. The time is currently 9:23 a.m. Central Daylight Time. 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Now for the official National Weather Service forecast for Galesburg and surrounding areas of central and northwest Illinois. Rest of today, mostly sunny. A chance of showers and thunderstorms this afternoon. Highs in the upper 80s. Southwest winds 15 to 20 miles an hour with gusts up to 30 miles an hour. Chance of rain 50%. Tonight, mostly cloudy. Showers and thunderstorms likely until midnight, then a chance of showers and thunderstorms after midnight. Lows around 70. Southwest winds 15 to 20 miles an hour. Gusts up to 35 miles an hour until midnight. Chance of rain 70%. Thursday, partly sunny. A chance of showers and thunderstorms in the morning, then showers with thunderstorms likely in the afternoon. Humid with highs in the upper 80s.

the mid-80s. Saturday night, showers likely with a chance of thunderstorms until midnight, then showers likely after midnight. Lows in the lower 60s. Chance of rain 70%. Sunday, partly sunny. Highs in the upper 70s. Sunday night through Tuesday, partly cloudy. Lows in the mid-50s. Highs in the upper 70s. Again, the forecast for Galesburg and surrounding areas of central and northwest Illinois for the rest of today, mostly sunny. A chance of showers and thunderstorms this afternoon. Highs in the upper 80s. Southwest winds 15 to 20 miles an hour with gusts up to 30 miles an hour. Chance of rain 50%. At 9 a.m. the report from Galesburg was not available. At Moline, skies were sunny. The temperature was 82 degrees, the dew point was 72, and the relative humidity was 71%. The heat index was 87. The wind was southwest at 16 miles an hour, gusting to 23. The pressure was 29.75 inches and rising. Elsewhere around the area, skies ranged from sunny to mostly sunny, and the temperatures were in the lower 80s. And once again at 9 a.m. the report from Galesburg was not available. At Moline, under sunny skies, the temperature was 82 and the heat index was 87. Looking elsewhere around the Midwest at 9 a.m., Chicago was partly sunny and 83. Indianapolis was partly sunny and 81. St. Louis was partly sunny and 83. Kansas City reported thunder and 77. Des Moines was partly sunny and 83. Milwaukee was mostly sunny and 66. The time is currently 9:27 a.m. Central Daylight Time. 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Now for the official National Weather Service forecast for Galesburg and surrounding areas of central and northwest Illinois. Rest of today, mostly sunny. A chance of showers and thunderstorms this afternoon. Highs in the upper 80s. Southwest winds 15 to 20 miles an hour with gusts up to 30 miles an hour. Chance of rain 50%. Tonight, mostly cloudy. Showers and thunderstorms likely until midnight, then a chance of showers and thunderstorms after midnight. Lows around 70. Southwest winds 15 to 20 miles an hour. Gusts up to 35 miles an hour until midnight. Chance of rain 70%. Thursday, partly sunny. A chance of showers and thunderstorms in the morning, then showers with thunderstorms likely in the afternoon. Humid with highs in the upper 80s. South winds 15 to 20 miles an hour. Gusts up to 35 miles an hour in the afternoon. Chance of rain 90%. Thursday night, mostly cloudy with showers with thunderstorms likely until midnight, then mostly clear after midnight. Cooler. Less humid with lows in the upper 50s. West winds 15 to 20 miles an hour with gusts up to 30 miles an hour, diminishing to 5 to 10 miles an hour after midnight. Chance of rain 90%. Friday, sunny. Highs in the lower 80s. West winds 10 to 15 miles an hour. Friday night, clear. Lows in the lower 60s. Saturday, sunny. Highs in the mid-80s. Saturday night, showers likely with a chance of thunderstorms until midnight, then showers likely after midnight. Lows in the lower 60s. Chance of rain 70%. Sunday, partly sunny. Highs in the upper 70s. Sunday night through Tuesday, partly cloudy. Lows in the mid-50s. Highs in the upper 70s. Again, the forecast for Galesburg and surrounding areas of central and northwest Illinois for the rest of today, mostly sunny. A chance of showers and thunderstorms this afternoon. Highs in the upper 80s. Southwest winds 15 to 20 miles an hour with gusts up to 30 miles an hour. Chance of rain 50%. At 9 a.m. the report from Galesburg was not available. At Moline, skies were sunny. The temperature was 82 degrees, the dew point was 72, and the relative humidity was 71%. The heat index was 87. The wind was southwest at 16 miles an hour, gusting to 23. The pressure was 29.75 inches and rising. Elsewhere,

Around the area, skies ranged from sunny to mostly sunny, and the temperatures were in the lower 80s. And once again at 9 a.m. the report from Galesburg was not available. At Moline, under sunny skies, the temperature was 82 and the heat index was 87. Looking elsewhere around the Midwest at 9 a.m., Chicago was partly sunny and 83. Indianapolis was partly sunny and 81. St. Louis was partly sunny and 83. Kansas City reported thunder and 77. Des Moines was partly sunny and 83. Milwaukee was mostly sunny and 66. The time is currently 9:30 a.m. Central Daylight Time. 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Now for the official National Weather Service forecast for Galesburg and surrounding areas of central and northwest Illinois. Rest of today, mostly sunny. A chance of showers and thunderstorms this afternoon. Highs in the upper 80s. Southwest winds 15 to 20 miles an hour with gusts up to 30 miles an hour. Chance of rain 50%. Tonight, mostly cloudy. Showers and thunderstorms likely until midnight, then a chance of showers and thunderstorms after midnight. Lows around 70. Southwest winds 15 to 20 miles an hour. Gusts up to 35 miles an hour until midnight. Chance of rain 70%. Thursday, partly sunny. A chance of showers and thunderstorms in the morning, then showers with thunderstorms likely in the afternoon. Humid with highs in the upper 80s. South winds 15 to 20 miles an hour. Gusts up to 35 miles an hour in the afternoon. Chance of rain 90%. Thursday night, mostly cloudy with showers with thunderstorms likely until midnight, then mostly clear after midnight. Cooler. Less humid with lows in the upper 50s. West winds 15 to 20 miles an hour with gusts up to 30 miles an hour, diminishing to 5 to 10 miles an hour after midnight. Chance of rain 90%. Friday, sunny. Highs in the lower 80s. West winds 10 to 15 miles an hour. Friday night, clear. Lows in the lower 60s. Saturday, sunny. Highs in the mid 80s. Saturday night, showers likely with a chance of thunderstorms until midnight, then showers likely after midnight. Lows in the lower 60s. Chance of rain 70%. Sunday, partly sunny. Highs in the upper 70s. Sunday night through Tuesday, partly cloudy. Lows in the mid-50s. Highs in the upper... Sunday, partly sunny. Highs in the upper 70s. Sunday night through Tuesday, partly cloudy. Lows in the mid-50s. Highs in the upper 70s. Again, the forecast for Galesburg and surrounding areas of central and northwest Illinois for the rest of today, mostly sunny. A chance of showers and thunderstorms this afternoon. Highs in the upper 80s. Southwest winds 15 to 20 miles an hour with gusts up to 30 miles an hour. Chance of rain 50%. At 9 a.m. the report from Galesburg was not available. At Moline, skies were sunny. The temperature was 82 degrees, the dew point was 72, and the relative humidity was 71%. The heat index was 87. The wind was southwest at 16 miles an hour, gusting to 23. The pressure was 29.75 inches and rising. Elsewhere around the area, skies ranged from sunny to mostly sunny, and the temperatures were in the lower 80s. And once again at 9 a.m. the report from Galesburg was not available. At Moline, under sunny skies, the temperature was 82 and the heat index was 87. Looking elsewhere around the Midwest at 9 a.m., Chicago was partly sunny and 83. Indianapolis was partly sunny and 81. St. Louis was partly sunny and 83. Kansas City reported thunder and 77. Des Moines was partly sunny and 83. Milwaukee was mostly sunny and 66. The time is currently 9:34 a.m. Central Daylight Time. 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Now for the official National Weather Service forecast for Galesburg and surrounding areas of central and northwest Illinois. Rest of today.

mostly sunny. A chance of showers and thunderstorms this afternoon. Highs in the upper 80s. Southwest winds 15 to 20 miles an hour with gusts up to 30 miles an hour. Chance of rain 50%. Tonight, mostly cloudy. Showers and thunderstorms likely until midnight, then a chance of showers and thunderstorms after midnight. Lows around 70. Southwest winds 15 to 20 miles an hour. Gusts up to 35 miles an hour until midnight. Chance of rain 70%. Thursday, partly sunny. A chance of showers and thunderstorms in the morning, then showers with thunderstorms likely in the afternoon. Humid with highs in the upper 80s. South winds 15 to 20 miles an hour. Gusts up to 35 miles an hour in the afternoon. Chance of rain 90%. Thursday night, mostly cloudy with showers with thunderstorms likely until midnight, then mostly clear after midnight. Cooler. Less humid with lows in the upper 50s. West winds 15 to 20 miles an hour with gusts up to 30 miles an hour, diminishing to 5 to 10 miles an hour after midnight. Chance of rain 90%. Friday, sunny. Highs in the lower 80s. West winds 10 to 15 miles an hour. Friday night, clear. Lows in the lower 60s. Saturday, sunny. Highs in the mid 80s. Saturday night, showers likely with a chance of thunderstorms until midnight, then showers likely after midnight. Lows in the lower 60s. Chance of rain 70%. Sunday, partly sunny. Highs in the upper 70s. Sunday night through Tuesday, partly cloudy. Lows in the mid 50s. Highs in the upper 70s. Again, the forecast for Galesburg and surrounding areas of central and northwest Illinois for the rest of today, mostly sunny. A chance of showers and thunderstorms this afternoon. Highs in the upper 80s. Southwest winds 15 to 20 miles an hour with gusts up to 30 miles an hour. Chance of rain 50%. At 9 a.m. the report from Galesburg was not available. At Moline, skies were sunny. The temperature was 82 degrees, the dew point was 72, and the relative humidity was 71%. The heat index was 87. The wind was southwest at 16 miles an hour, gusting to 23. The pressure was 29.75 inches and rising. Elsewhere around the area, skies ranged from sunny to mostly sunny, and the temperatures were in the lower 80s. And once again at 9 a.m. the report from Galesburg was not available. At Moline, under sunny skies, the temperature was 82, and the heat index was 87. Looking elsewhere around the Midwest at 9 a.m., Chicago was partly sunny, and 83. Indianapolis was partly sunny, and 81. St. Louis was partly sunny, and 83. Kansas City reported thunder, and 77. Des Moines was partly sunny, and 83. Milwaukee was mostly sunny, and 66. The time is currently 9:38 a.m. Central Daylight Time. 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Now for the official National Weather Service forecast for Galesburg and surrounding areas of central and northwest Illinois. Rest of today, mostly sunny. A chance of showers and thunderstorms this afternoon. Highs in the upper 80s. Southwest winds 15 to 20 miles an hour with gusts up to 30 miles an hour. Chance of rain 50%. Tonight, mostly cloudy. Showers and thunderstorms likely until midnight, then a chance of showers and thunderstorms after midnight. Lows around 70. Southwest winds 15 to 20 miles an hour. Gusts up to 35 miles an hour until midnight. Chance of rain 70%. Thursday, partly sunny. A chance of showers and thunderstorms in the morning, then showers with thunderstorms likely in the afternoon. Humid with highs in the upper 80s. South winds 15 to 20 miles an hour. Gusts up to 35 miles an hour in the afternoon. Chance of rain 90%. Thursday night, mostly cloudy with showers with thunderstorms likely until midnight, then mostly clear after midnight. Cooler. Less humid with lows in the upper 50s. West winds 15 to 20 miles an hour with gusts up to 30 miles

an hour, diminishing to 5 to 10 miles an hour after midnight. Chance of rain 90%. Friday, sunny. Highs in the lower 80s. West winds 10 to 15 miles an hour. Friday night, clear. Lows in the lower 60s. Saturday, sunny. Highs in the mid-80s. Saturday night, showers likely with a chance of thunderstorms until midnight, then showers likely after midnight. Lows in the lower 60s. Chance of rain 70%. Sunday, partly sunny. Highs in the upper 70s. Sunday night through Tuesday, partly cloudy. Lows in the mid-50s. Highs in the upper 70s. Again, the forecast for Galesburg and surrounding areas of central and northwest Illinois for the rest of today, mostly sunny. A chance of showers and thunderstorms this afternoon. Highs in the upper 80s. Southwest winds 15 to 20 miles an hour with gusts up to 30 miles an hour. Chance of rain 50%. Now for the official National Weather Service forecast for Galesburg and surrounding areas of central and northwest Illinois. Rest of today, partly sunny. A chance of showers and thunderstorms this afternoon. Highs in the upper 80s. Temperature falling into the lower 80s this afternoon. Southwest winds 15 to 20 miles an hour with gusts up to 30 miles an hour. Chance of rain 50%. Tonight, mostly cloudy. Showers and thunderstorms likely until midnight, then a chance of showers and thunderstorms after midnight. Lows around 70. Southwest winds 15 to 20 miles an hour. Gusts up to 35 miles an hour until midnight. Chance of rain 70%. Thursday, partly sunny. A chance of showers and thunderstorms in the morning, then showers with thunderstorms likely in the afternoon. Humid with highs in the upper 80s. South winds 15 to 20 miles an hour. Gusts up to 35 miles an hour in the afternoon. Chance of rain 90%. Thursday night, mostly cloudy with showers with thunderstorms likely until midnight, then mostly clear after midnight. Cooler. Less humid with lows in the upper 50s. West winds 15 to 20 miles an hour with gusts up to 30 miles an hour, diminishing to 5 to 10 miles an hour after midnight. Chance of rain 90%. Friday, sunny. Highs in the lower 80s. West winds 10 to 15 miles an hour. Friday night, clear. Lows in the lower 60s. Saturday, sunny. Highs in the mid 80s. Saturday night, showers likely with a chance of thunderstorms until midnight, then showers likely after midnight. Lows in the lower 60s. Chance of rain 70%. Sunday, partly sunny. Highs in the upper 70s. Sunday night through Tuesday, partly cloudy. Lows in the mid-50s. Highs in the upper 70s. Again, the forecast for Galesburg and surrounding areas of central and northwest Illinois for the rest of today, partly sunny. A chance of showers and thunderstorms this afternoon. Highs in the upper 80s. Temperature falling into the lower 80s this afternoon. Southwest winds 15 to 20 miles an hour with gusts up to 30 miles an hour. Chance of rain 50%. At 9 a.m. the report from Galesburg was not available. At Moline, skies were sunny. The temperature was 82 degrees, the dew point was 72, and the relative humidity was 71%. The heat index was 87. The wind was southwest at 16 miles an hour, gusting to 23. The pressure was 29.75 inches and rising. Elsewhere around the area, skies ranged from sunny to mostly sunny, and the temperatures were in the lower 80s. And once again at 9 a.m. the report from Galesburg was not available. At Moline, under sunny skies, the temperature was 82, and the heat index was 87. Looking elsewhere around the Midwest at 9 a.m., Chicago was partly sunny, and 83. Indianapolis was partly sunny, and 81. St. Louis was partly sunny, and 83. Kansas City reported thunder, and 77. Des Moines was partly sunny, and 83. Milwaukee was mostly sunny, and 66. The time is currently 9:44 a.m. Central Daylight Time. 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

Galesburg. Now for the official National Weather Service forecast for Galesburg and surrounding areas of central and northwest Illinois. Rest of today, partly sunny. A chance of showers and thunderstorms this afternoon. Highs in the upper 80s. Temperature falling into the lower 80s this afternoon. Southwest winds 15 to 20 miles an hour with gusts up to 30 miles an hour. Chance of rain 50%. Tonight, mostly cloudy. Showers and thunderstorms likely until midnight, then a chance of showers and thunderstorms after midnight. Lows around 70. Southwest winds 15 to 20 miles an hour. Gusts up to 35 miles an hour until midnight. Chance of rain 70%. Thursday, partly sunny. A chance of showers and thunderstorms in the morning, then showers with thunderstorms likely in the afternoon. Humid with highs in the upper 80s. South winds 15 to 20 miles an hour. Gusts up to 35 miles an hour in the afternoon. Chance of rain 90%. Thursday night, mostly cloudy with showers with thunderstorms likely until midnight, then mostly clear after midnight. Cooler. Less humid with lows in the upper 50s. West winds 15 to 20 miles an hour with gusts up to 30 miles an hour, diminishing to 5 to 10 miles an hour after midnight. Chance of rain 90%. Friday, sunny. Highs in the lower 80s. West winds 10 to 15 miles an hour. Friday night, clear. Lows in the lower 60s. Saturday, sunny. Highs in the mid 80s. Saturday night, showers likely with a chance of thunderstorms until midnight, then showers likely after midnight. Lows in the lower 60s. Chance of rain 70%. Sunday, partly sunny. Highs in the upper 70s. Sunday night through Tuesday, partly cloudy. Lows in the mid-50s. Highs in the upper 70s. Again, the forecast for Galesburg and surrounding areas of central and northwest Illinois for the rest of today, partly sunny. A chance of showers and thunderstorms this afternoon. Highs in the upper 80s. Temperature falling into this lower 80s this afternoon. Southwest winds 15 to 20 miles an hour with gusts up to 30 miles an hour. Chance of rain 50%. At 9 a.m. the report from Galesburg was not available. At Moline, skies were sunny. The temperature was 82 degrees, the dew point was 72, and the relative humidity was 71%. The heat index was 87. The wind was southwest at 16 miles an hour, gusting to 23. The pressure was 29.75 inches and rising. Elsewhere around the area, skies ranged from sunny to mostly sunny, and the temperatures were in the lower 80s. And once again at 9 a.m. the report from Galesburg was not available. At Moline, under sunny skies, the temperature was 82, and the heat index was 87. Looking elsewhere around the Midwest at 9 a.m., Chicago was partly sunny, and 83. Indianapolis was partly sunny, and 81. St. Louis was partly sunny, and 83. Kansas City reported thunder, and 77. Des Moines was partly sunny, and 83. Milwaukee was mostly sunny, and 66. The time is currently 9:48 a.m. Central Daylight Time. 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Now for the official National Weather Service forecast for Galesburg and surrounding areas of central and northwest Illinois. Rest of today, partly sunny. A chance of showers and thunderstorms this afternoon. Highs in the upper 80s. Temperature falling into the lower 80s this afternoon. Southwest winds 15 to 20 miles an hour with gusts up to 30 miles an hour. Chance of rain 50%. Tonight, mostly cloudy. Showers and thunderstorms likely until midnight, then a chance of showers and thunderstorms after midnight. Lows around 70. Southwest winds 15 to 20 miles an hour. Gusts up to 35 miles an hour until midnight. Chance of rain 70%. Thursday, partly sunny. A chance of showers and thunderstorms in the morning, then showers with thunderstorms likely in the afternoon. Humid with highs in the upper 80s. South winds 15 to 20 miles an hour. Gusts up to 30.

85 miles an hour in the afternoon. Chance of rain 90%. Thursday night, mostly cloudy with showers with thunderstorms likely until midnight, then mostly clear after midnight. Cooler. Less humid with lows in the upper 50s. West winds 15 to 20 miles an hour with gusts up to 30 miles an hour, diminishing to 5 to 10 miles an hour after midnight. Chance of rain 90%. Friday, sunny. Highs in the lower 80s. West winds 10 to 15 miles an hour. Friday night, clear. Lows in the lower 60s. Saturday, sunny. Highs in the mid 80s. Saturday night, showers likely with a chance of thunderstorms until midnight, then showers likely after midnight. Lows in the lower 60s. Chance of rain 70%. Sunday, partly sunny. Highs in the upper 70s. Sunday night through Tuesday, partly cloudy. Lows in the mid 50s. Highs in the upper 70s. Again, the forecast for Galesburg and surrounding areas of central and northwest Illinois for the rest of today, partly sunny. A chance of showers and thunderstorms this afternoon. Highs in the upper 80s. Temperature falling into this lower 80s this afternoon. Southwest winds 15 to 20 miles an hour with gusts up to 30 miles an hour. Chance of rain 50%. At 9 a.m. the report from Galesburg was not available. At Moline, skies were sunny. The temperature was 82 degrees, the dew point was 72, and the relative humidity was 71%. The heat index was 87. The wind was southwest at 16 miles an hour, gusting to 23. The pressure was 29.75 inches and rising. Elsewhere around the area, skies ranged from sunny to mostly sunny, and the temperatures were in the lower 80s. And once again at 9 a.m. the report from Galesburg was not available. At Moline, under sunny skies, the temperature was 82, and the heat index was 87. Looking elsewhere around the Midwest at 9 a.m., Chicago was partly sunny, and 83. Indianapolis was partly sunny, and 81. St. Louis was partly sunny, and 83. Kansas City reported thunder, and 77. Des Moines was partly sunny, and 83. Milwaukee was mostly sunny, and 66. The time is currently 9:52 a.m. Central Daylight Time. 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Now for the official National Weather Service forecast for Galesburg and surrounding areas of central and northwest Illinois. Rest of today, partly sunny. A chance of showers and thunderstorms this afternoon. Highs in the upper 80s. Temperature falling into the lower 80s this afternoon. Southwest winds 15 to 20 miles an hour with gusts up to 30 miles an hour. Chance of rain 50%. Tonight, mostly cloudy. Showers and thunderstorms likely until midnight, then a chance of showers and thunderstorms after midnight. Lows around 70. Southwest winds 15 to 20 miles an hour. Gusts up to 35 miles an hour until midnight. Chance of rain 70%. Thursday, partly sunny. A chance of showers and thunderstorms in the morning, then showers with thunderstorms likely in the afternoon. Humid with highs in the upper 80s. South winds 15 to 20 miles an hour. Gusts up to 35 miles an hour in the afternoon. Chance of rain 90%. Thursday night, mostly cloudy with showers with thunderstorms likely until midnight, then mostly clear after midnight. Cooler. Less humid with lows in the upper 50s. West winds 15 to 20 miles an hour with gusts up to 30 miles an hour, diminishing to 5 to 10 miles an hour after midnight. Chance of rain 90%. Friday, sunny. Highs in the lower 80s. West winds 10 to 15 miles an hour. Friday night, clear. Lows in the lower 60s. Saturday, sunny. Highs in the mid 80s. Saturday night, showers likely with a chance of thunderstorms until midnight, then showers likely after midnight. Lows in the lower 60s. Chance of rain 70%. Sunday, partly sunny. Highs in the upper 70s. Sunday night through Tuesday, partly cloudy. Lows in the mid-50s. Highs in the upper 70s.

Again, the forecast for Galesburg and surrounding areas of central and northwest Illinois for the rest of today, partly sunny. A chance of showers and thunderstorms this afternoon. Highs in the upper 80s. Temperature falling into this lower 80s this afternoon. Southwest winds 15 to 20 miles an hour with gusts up to 30 miles an hour. Chance of rain 50%. At 9 a.m. the report from Galesburg was not available. At Moline, skies were sunny. The temperature was 82 degrees, the dew point was 72, and the relative humidity was 71%. The heat index was 87. The wind was southwest at 16 miles an hour, gusting to 23. The pressure was 29.75 inches and rising. Elsewhere around the area, skies ranged from sunny to mostly sunny, and the temperatures were in the lower 80s. And once again at 9 a.m. the report from Galesburg was not available. At Moline, under sunny skies, the temperature was 82 and the heat index was 87. Looking elsewhere around the Midwest at 9 a.m., Chicago was partly sunny and 83. Indianapolis was partly sunny and 81. St. Louis was partly sunny and 83. Kansas City reported thunder and 77. Des Moines was partly sunny and 83. Milwaukee was mostly sunny and 66. The time is currently 9:56 a.m. Central Daylight Time. 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Now for the official National Weather Service forecast for Galesburg and surrounding areas of central and northwest Illinois. Rest of today, partly sunny. A chance of showers and thunderstorms this afternoon. Highs in the upper 80s. Temperature falling into the lower 80s this afternoon. Southwest winds 15 to 20 miles an hour with gusts up to 30 miles an hour. Chance of rain 50%. Tonight, mostly cloudy. Showers and thunderstorms likely until midnight, then a chance of showers and thunderstorms after midnight. Lows around 70. Southwest winds 15 to 20 miles an hour. Gusts up to 35 miles an hour until midnight. Chance of rain 70%. Thursday, partly sunny. A chance of showers and thunderstorms in the morning, then showers with thunderstorms likely in the afternoon. Humid with highs in the upper 80s. South winds 15 to 20 miles an hour. Gusts up to 35 miles an hour in the afternoon. Chance of rain 90%. Thursday night, mostly cloudy with showers with thunderstorms likely until midnight, then mostly clear after midnight. Cooler. Less humid with lows in the upper 50s. West winds 15 to 20 miles an hour with gusts up to 30 miles an hour, diminishing to 5 to 10 miles an hour after midnight. Chance of rain 90%. Friday, sunny. Highs in the lower 80s. West winds 10 to 15 miles an hour. Friday night, clear. Lows in the lower 60s. Saturday, sunny. Highs in the mid-80s. Saturday night, showers likely with a chance of thunderstorms until midnight, then showers likely after midnight. Lows in the lower 60s. Chance of rain 70%. Sunday, partly sunny. Highs in the upper 70s. Sunday night through Tuesday, partly cloudy. Lows in the mid-50s. Highs in the upper 70s. Again, the forecast for Galesburg and surrounding areas of central and northwest Illinois for the rest of today, partly sunny. A chance of showers and thunderstorms this afternoon. Highs in the upper 80s. Temperature falling into this lower 80s this afternoon. Southwest winds 15 to 20 miles an hour with gusts up to 30 miles an hour. Chance of rain 50%. At 9 a.m. the report from Galesburg was not available. At Moline, skies were sunny. The temperature was 82 degrees, the dew point was 72, and the relative humidity was 71%. The heat index was 87. The wind was southwest at 16 miles an hour, gusting to 23. The pressure was 29.75 inches and rising. Elsewhere around the area, skies ranged from sunny to mostly sunny, and the temperatures were in the lower 80s. And once again at 9 a.m. the report from Galesburg was not available. At Moline, under sunny skies, the temperature was 82.

and the heat index was 87. The time is currently 10 a.m. Central Daylight Time. 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Now for the official National Weather Service forecast for Galesburg and surrounding areas of central and northwest Illinois. Rest of today, partly sunny. A chance of showers and thunderstorms this afternoon. Highs in the upper 80s. Temperature falling into the lower 80s this afternoon. Southwest winds 15 to 20 miles an hour with gusts up to 30 miles an hour. Chance of rain 50%. Tonight, mostly cloudy. Showers and thunderstorms likely until midnight, then a chance of showers and thunderstorms after midnight. Lows around 70. Southwest winds 15 to 20 miles an hour. Gusts up to 35 miles an hour until midnight. Chance of rain 70%. Thursday, partly sunny. A chance of showers and thunderstorms in the morning, then showers with thunderstorms likely in the afternoon. Humid with highs in the upper 80s. South winds 15 to 20 miles an hour. Gusts up to 35 miles an hour in the afternoon. Chance of rain 90%. Thursday night, mostly cloudy with showers with thunderstorms likely until midnight, then mostly clear after midnight. Cooler. Less humid with lows in the upper 50s. West winds 15 to 20 miles an hour with gusts up to 30 miles an hour, diminishing to 5 to 10 miles an hour after midnight. Chance of rain 90%. Friday, sunny. Highs in the lower 80s. West winds 10 to 15 miles an hour. Friday night, clear. Lows in the lower 60s. Saturday, sunny. Highs in the mid 80s. Saturday night, showers likely with a chance of thunderstorms until midnight, then showers likely after midnight. Lows in the lower 60s. Chance of rain 70%. Sunday, partly sunny. Highs in the upper 70s. Sunday night through Tuesday, partly cloudy. Lows in the mid-50s. Highs in the upper 70s. Again, the forecast for Galesburg and surrounding areas of central and northwest Illinois for the rest of today, partly sunny. A chance of showers and thunderstorms this afternoon. Highs in the upper 80s. Temperature falling into this lower 80s this afternoon. Southwest winds 15 to 20 miles an hour with gusts up to 30 miles an hour. Chance of rain 50%. The time is currently 10:02 a.m. Central Daylight Time. 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Now for the official National Weather Service forecast for Galesburg and surrounding areas of central and northwest Illinois. Rest of today, partly sunny. A chance of showers and thunderstorms this afternoon. Highs in the upper 80s. Temperature falling into the lower 80s this afternoon. Southwest winds 15 to 20 miles an hour with gusts up to 30 miles an hour. Chance of rain 50%. Tonight, mostly cloudy. Showers and thunderstorms likely until midnight, then a chance of showers and thunderstorms after midnight. Lows around 70. Southwest winds 15 to 20 miles an hour. Gusts up to 35 miles an hour until midnight. Chance of rain 70%. Thursday, partly sunny. A chance of showers and thunderstorms in the morning, then showers with thunderstorms likely in the afternoon. Humid with highs in the upper 80s. South winds 15 to 20 miles an hour. Gusts up to 35 miles an hour in the afternoon. Chance of rain 90%. Thursday night, mostly cloudy with showers with thunderstorms likely until midnight, then mostly clear after midnight. Cooler. Less humid with lows in the upper 50s. West winds 15 to 20 miles an hour with gusts up to 30 miles an hour, diminishing to 5 to 10 miles an hour after midnight. Chance of rain 90%. Friday, sunny. Highs in the lower 80s. West winds 10 to 15 miles an hour. Friday night, clear. Lows in the lower 60s. Saturday, sunny. Highs in the mid-80s. Saturday night, showers likely with a chance of thunderstorms until midnight, then showers likely after midnight. Lows in the lower 60s. Chance of rain 70%.

Sunday, partly sunny. Highs in the upper 70s. Sunday night through Tuesday, partly cloudy. Lows in the mid-50s. Highs in the upper 70s. Again, the forecast for Galesburg and surrounding areas of central and northwest Illinois for the rest of today, partly sunny. A chance of showers and thunderstorms this afternoon. Highs in the upper 80s. Temperature falling into the lower 80s this afternoon. Southwest winds 15 to 20 miles an hour with gusts up to 30 miles an hour. Chance of rain 50%. The time is currently 10:05 a.m. Central Daylight Time. 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Now for the official National Weather Service forecast for Galesburg and surrounding areas of central and northwest Illinois. Rest of today, partly sunny. A chance of showers and thunderstorms this afternoon. Highs in the upper 80s. Temperature falling into the lower 80s this afternoon. Southwest winds 15 to 20 miles an hour with gusts up to 30 miles an hour. Chance of rain 50%. Tonight, mostly cloudy. Showers and thunderstorms likely until midnight, then a chance of showers and thunderstorms after midnight. Lows around 70. Southwest winds 15 to 20 miles an hour. Gusts up to 35 miles an hour until midnight. Chance of rain 70%. Thursday, partly sunny. A chance of showers and thunderstorms in the morning, then showers with thunderstorms likely in the afternoon. Humid with highs in the upper 80s. South winds 15 to 20 miles an hour. Gusts up to 35 miles an hour in the afternoon. Chance of rain 90%. Thursday night, mostly cloudy with showers with thunderstorms likely until midnight, then mostly clear after midnight. Cooler. Less humid with lows in the upper 50s. West winds 15 to 20 miles an hour with gusts up to 30 miles an hour, diminishing to 5 to 10 miles an hour after midnight. Chance of rain 90%. Friday, sunny. Highs in the lower 80s. West winds 10 to 15 miles an hour. Friday night, clear. Lows in the lower 60s. Saturday, sunny. Highs in the mid 80s. Saturday night, showers likely with a chance of thunderstorms until midnight, then showers likely after midnight. Lows in the lower 60s. Chance of rain 70%. Sunday, partly sunny. Highs in the upper 70s. Sunday night through Tuesday, partly cloudy. Lows in the mid-50s. Highs in the upper 70s. Again, the forecast for Galesburg and surrounding areas of central and northwest Illinois for the rest of today, partly sunny. A chance of showers and thunderstorms this afternoon. Highs in the upper 80s. Temperature falling into the lower 80s this afternoon. Southwest winds 15 to 20 miles an hour with gusts up to 30 miles an hour. Chance of rain 50%. At 10 a.m. in Galesburg, skies were mostly sunny. The temperature was 83 degrees, the dew point was 72, and the relative humidity was 69%. The heat index was 89. The wind was south at 14 miles an hour. The pressure was 29.78 inches and falling. Elsewhere around the area, skies ranged from sunny to mostly sunny, and temperatures were in the lower to mid-80s. And once again at 10 a.m. in Galesburg, under mostly sunny skies, the temperature was 83, and the heat index was 89. Looking elsewhere around the Midwest at 10 a.m., Chicago was partly sunny, and 85. Indianapolis was partly sunny, and 82. St. Louis was mostly sunny, and 85. Kansas City was partly sunny, and 82. Des Moines reported thunder, and 72. Milwaukee was mostly sunny, and 73. The time is currently 10:09 a.m. Central Daylight Time. 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Now for the official National Weather Service forecast for Galesburg and surrounding areas of central and northwest Illinois. Rest of today, partly sunny. A chance of showers and thunderstorms this afternoon. Highs in the upper 80s. Temperature falling into the lower 80s this afternoon. Southwest winds 15 to 20 miles an hour with gusts up to 30 miles.

an hour. Chance of rain 50%. Tonight, mostly cloudy. Showers and thunderstorms likely until midnight, then a chance of showers and thunderstorms after midnight. Lows around 70. Southwest winds 15 to 20 miles an hour. Gusts up to 35 miles an hour until midnight. Chance of rain 70%. Thursday, partly sunny. A chance of showers and thunderstorms in the morning, then showers with thunderstorms likely in the afternoon. Humid with highs in the upper 80s. South winds 15 to 20 miles an hour. Gusts up to 35 miles an hour in the afternoon. Chance of rain 90%. Thursday night, mostly cloudy with showers with thunderstorms likely until midnight, then mostly clear after midnight. Cooler. Less humid with lows in the upper 50s. West winds 15 to 20 miles an hour with gusts up to 30 miles an hour, diminishing to 5 to 10 miles an hour after midnight. Chance of rain 90%. Friday, sunny. Highs in the lower 80s. West winds 10 to 15 miles an hour. Friday night, clear. Lows in the lower 60s. Saturday, sunny. Highs in the mid 80s. Saturday night, showers likely with a chance of thunderstorms until midnight, then showers likely after midnight. Lows in the lower 60s. Chance of rain 70%. Sunday, partly sunny. Highs in the upper 70s. Sunday night through Tuesday, partly cloudy. Lows in the mid 50s. Highs in the upper 70s. Again, the forecast for Galesburg and surrounding areas of central and northwest Illinois for the rest of today, partly sunny. A chance of showers and thunderstorms this afternoon. Highs in the upper 80s. Temperature falling into this lower 80s this afternoon. Southwest winds 15 to 20 miles an hour with gusts up to 30 miles an hour. Chance of rain 50%. At 10 a.m. in Galesburg, skies were mostly sunny. The temperature was 83 degrees, the dew point was 72, and the relative humidity was 69%. The heat index was 89. The wind was south at 14 miles an hour. The pressure was 29.78 inches and falling. Elsewhere around the area, skies ranged from sunny to mostly sunny, and temperatures were in the lower to mid 80s. And once again at 10 a.m. in Galesburg, under mostly sunny skies, the temperature was 83, and the heat index was 89. Looking elsewhere around the Midwest at 10 a.m., Chicago was partly sunny, and 85. Indianapolis was partly sunny, and 82. St. Louis was mostly sunny, and 85. Kansas City was partly sunny, and 82. Des Moines reported thunder, and 72. Milwaukee was mostly sunny, and 73. The time is currently 10:13 a.m. Central Daylight Time. 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Now for the official National Weather Service forecast for Galesburg and surrounding areas of central and northwest Illinois. Rest of today, partly sunny. A chance of showers and thunderstorms this afternoon. Highs in the upper 80s. Temperature falling into the lower 80s this afternoon. Southwest winds 15 to 20 miles an hour with gusts up to 30 miles an hour. Chance of rain 50%. Tonight, mostly cloudy. Showers and thunderstorms likely until midnight, then a chance of showers and thunderstorms after midnight. Lows around 70. Southwest winds 15 to 20 miles an hour. Gusts up to 35 miles an hour until midnight. Chance of rain 70%. Thursday, partly sunny. A chance of showers and thunderstorms in the morning, then showers with thunderstorms likely in the afternoon. Humid with highs in the upper 80s. South winds 15 to 20 miles an hour. Gusts up to 35 miles an hour in the afternoon. Chance of rain 90%. Thursday night, mostly cloudy with showers with thunderstorms likely until midnight, then mostly clear after midnight. Cooler. Less humid with lows in the upper 50s. West winds 15 to 20 miles an hour with gusts up to 30 miles an hour, diminishing to 5 to 10 miles an hour after midnight. Chance of rain 90%. Friday, sunny. Highs in the lower 80s.
West winds 10 to 15 miles an hour. Friday night, clear. Lows in the lower 60s. Saturday, sunny. Highs in the mid-80s. Saturday night, showers likely with a chance of thunderstorms until midnight, then showers likely after midnight. Lows in the lower 60s. Chance of rain 70%. Sunday, partly sunny. Highs in the upper 70s. Sunday night through Tuesday, partly cloudy. Lows in the mid-50s. Highs in the upper 70s. Again, the forecast for Galesburg and surrounding areas of central and northwest Illinois for the rest of today, partly sunny. A chance of showers and thunderstorms this afternoon. Highs in the upper 80s. Temperature falling into this lower 80s this afternoon. Southwest winds 15 to 20 miles an hour with gusts up to 30 miles an hour. Chance of rain 50%. 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Programming originates from NOAA's National Weather Service office in Lincoln. 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At 10 a.m. in Galesburg, skies were mostly sunny. The temperature was 83 degrees, the dew point was 72, and the relative humidity was 69%. The heat index was 89. The wind was south at 14 miles an hour. The pressure was 29.78 inches and falling. Elsewhere around the area, skies ranged from sunny to mostly sunny, and temperatures were in the lower to mid-80s. And once again at 10 a.m. in Galesburg, under mostly sunny skies, the temperature was 83, and the heat index was 89. Looking elsewhere around the Midwest at 10 a.m., Chicago was partly sunny, and 85. Indianapolis was partly sunny, and 82. St. Louis was mostly sunny, and 85. Kansas City was partly sunny, and 82. Des Moines reported thunder, and 72. Milwaukee was mostly sunny, and 73. The time is currently 10:17 a.m. Central Daylight Time. 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Now for the official National Weather Service forecast for Galesburg and surrounding areas of central and northwest Illinois. Rest of today, partly sunny. A chance of showers and thunderstorms this afternoon. Highs in the upper 80s. Temperature falling into the lower 80s this afternoon. Southwest winds 15 to 20 miles an hour with gusts up to 30 miles an hour. Chance of rain 50%. Tonight, mostly cloudy. Showers and thunderstorms likely until midnight, then a chance of showers and thunderstorms after midnight. Lows around 70. Southwest winds 15 to 20 miles an hour. Gusts up to 35 miles an hour until midnight. Chance of rain 70%. Thursday, partly sunny. A chance of showers and thunderstorms in the morning, then showers with thunderstorms likely in the afternoon. Humid with highs in the upper 80s. South winds 15 to 20 miles an hour. Gusts up to 35 miles an hour in the afternoon. Chance of rain 90%. Thursday night, mostly cloudy with showers with thunderstorms likely until midnight, then mostly clear after midnight. Cooler. Less humid with lows in the upper 50s. West winds 15 to 20 miles an hour with gusts up to 30 miles an hour, diminishing to 5 to 10 miles an hour after midnight. Chance of rain 90%. Friday, sunny. Highs in the lower 80s. West winds 10 to 15 miles an hour. Friday night, clear. Lows in the lower 60s. Saturday, sunny. Highs in the mid-80s. Saturday night, showers likely with a chance of thunderstorms until midnight, then showers likely after midnight. Lows in the lower 60s. Chance of rain 70%. Sunday, partly sunny. Highs in the upper 70s. Sunday night through Tuesday, partly cloudy. Lows in the mid-50s. Highs in the upper 70s. Again, the forecast for Galesburg and surrounding areas of central and northwest Illinois for the rest of today, partly sunny.
A chance of showers and thunderstorms this afternoon.

Highs in the upper 80s. Temperature falling into this lower 80s this afternoon. Southwest winds 15 to 20 miles an hour with gusts up to 30 miles an hour. Chance of rain 50%. At 10 a.m. in Galesburg, skies were mostly sunny. The temperature was 83 degrees, the dew point was 72, and the relative humidity was 69%. The heat index was 89. The wind was south at 14 miles an hour. The pressure was 29.78 inches and falling. Elsewhere around the area, skies ranged from sunny to mostly sunny, and temperatures were in the lower to mid-80s. And once again at 10 a.m. in Galesburg, under mostly sunny skies, the temperature was 83, and the heat index was 89. Looking elsewhere around the Midwest at 10 a.m., Chicago was partly sunny, and 85. Indianapolis was partly sunny, and 82. St. Louis was mostly sunny, and 85. Kansas City was partly sunny, and 82. Des Moines reported thunder, and 72. Milwaukee was mostly sunny, and 73. The time is currently 10:21 a.m. Central Daylight Time. 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Now for the official National Weather Service forecast for Galesburg and surrounding areas of central and northwest Illinois. Rest of today, partly sunny. A chance of showers and thunderstorms this afternoon. Highs in the upper 80s. Temperature falling into the lower 80s this afternoon. Southwest winds 15 to 20 miles an hour with gusts up to 30 miles an hour. Chance of rain 50%. Tonight, mostly cloudy. Showers and thunderstorms likely until midnight, then a chance of showers and thunderstorms after midnight. Lows around 70. Southwest winds 15 to 20 miles an hour. Gusts up to 35 miles an hour until midnight. Chance of rain 70%. Thursday, partly sunny. A chance of showers and thunderstorms in the morning, then showers with thunderstorms likely in the afternoon. Humid with highs in the upper 80s. South winds 15 to 20 miles an hour. Gusts up to 35 miles an hour in the afternoon. Chance of rain 90%. Thursday night, mostly cloudy with showers with thunderstorms likely until midnight, then mostly clear after midnight. Cooler. Less humid with lows in the upper 50s. West winds 15 to 20 miles an hour with gusts up to 30 miles an hour, diminishing to 5 to 10 miles an hour after midnight. Chance of rain 90%. Friday, sunny. Highs in the lower 80s. West winds 10 to 15 miles an hour. Friday night, clear. Lows in the lower 60s. Saturday, sunny. Highs in the mid-80s. Saturday night, showers likely with a chance of thunderstorms until midnight, then showers likely after midnight. Lows in the lower 60s. Chance of rain 70%. Sunday, partly sunny. Highs in the upper 70s. Sunday night through Tuesday, partly cloudy. Lows in the mid-50s. Highs in the upper 70s. Again, the forecast for Galesburg and surrounding areas of central and northwest Illinois for the rest of today, partly sunny. A chance of showers and thunderstorms this afternoon. Highs in the upper 80s. Temperature falling into this lower 80s this afternoon. Southwest winds 15 to 20 miles an hour with gusts up to 30 miles an hour. Chance of rain 50%. At 10 a.m. in Galesburg, skies were mostly sunny. The temperature was 83 degrees, the dew point was 72, and the relative humidity was 69%. The heat index was 89. The wind was south at 14 miles an hour. The pressure was 29.78 inches and falling. Elsewhere around the area, skies ranged from sunny to mostly sunny, and temperatures were in the lower to mid-80s. And once again at 10 a.m. in Galesburg, under mostly sunny skies, the temperature was 83, and the heat index was 89. At 10 a.m. in Galesburg, skies were mostly sunny. The temperature was 83 degrees, the dew point was 72, and the relative humidity was 69%. The heat index was 89. The wind was south at 14 miles an hour. The pressure was 29.78 inches and falling. Elsewhere around the area, skies ranged from sunny

Now for the official National Weather Service forecast for Galesburg and surrounding areas of central and northwest Illinois. Rest of today, partly sunny. A chance of showers and thunderstorms this afternoon. Highs in the upper 80s. Temperature falling into the lower 80s this afternoon. Southwest winds 15 to 20 miles an hour with gusts up to 30 miles an hour. Chance of rain 50%. Tonight, mostly cloudy. Showers and thunderstorms likely until midnight, then a chance of showers and thunderstorms after midnight. Lows around 70. Southwest winds 15 to 20 miles an hour. Gusts up to 35 miles an hour until midnight. Chance of rain 70%. Thursday, partly sunny. A chance of showers and thunderstorms in the morning, then showers with thunderstorms likely in the afternoon. Humid with highs in the upper 80s. South winds 15 to 20 miles an hour. Gusts up to 35 miles an hour in the afternoon. Chance of rain 90%. Thursday night, mostly cloudy with showers with thunderstorms likely until midnight, then mostly clear after midnight. Cooler. Less humid with lows in the upper 50s. West winds 15 to 20 miles an hour with gusts up to 30 miles an hour, diminishing to 5 to 10 miles an hour after midnight. Chance of rain 90%. Friday, sunny. Highs in the lower 80s. West winds 10 to 15 miles an hour. Friday night, clear. Lows in the lower 60s. Saturday, sunny. Highs in the mid 80s. Saturday night, showers likely with a chance of thunderstorms until midnight, then showers likely after midnight. Lows in the lower 60s. Chance of rain 70%. Sunday, partly sunny. Highs in the upper 70s. Sunday night through Tuesday, partly cloudy. Lows in the mid-50s. Highs in the upper 70s. Again, the forecast for Galesburg and surrounding areas of central and northwest Illinois for the rest of today, partly sunny. A chance of showers and thunderstorms this afternoon. Highs in the upper 80s. Temperature falling into this lower 80s this afternoon. Southwest winds 15 to 20 miles an hour with gusts up to 30 miles an hour. Chance of rain 50%. At 10 a.m. in Galesburg, skies were mostly sunny. The temperature was 83 degrees, the dew point was 72, and the relative humidity was 69%. The heat index was 89. The wind was south at 14 miles an hour. The pressure was 29.78 inches and falling. Elsewhere around the area, skies ranged from sunny to mostly sunny, and temperatures were in the lower to mid-80s. And once again at 10 a.m. in Galesburg, under mostly sunny skies, the temperature was 83, and the heat index was 89. Looking elsewhere around the Midwest at 10 a.m., Chicago was partly sunny, and 85. Indianapolis was partly sunny, and 82. St. Louis was mostly sunny, and 85. Kansas City was partly sunny, and 82. Des Moines reported thunder, and 72. Milwaukee was mostly sunny, and 73. The time is currently 10:29 a.m. Central Daylight Time. 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Now for the official National Weather Service forecast for Galesburg and surrounding areas of central and northwest Illinois. Rest of today, partly sunny. A chance of showers and thunderstorms this afternoon. Highs in the upper 80s. Temperature falling into the lower 80s this afternoon. Southwest winds 15 to 20 miles an hour with gusts up to 30 miles an hour. Chance of rain 50%. Tonight, mostly cloudy. Showers and thunderstorms likely until midnight, then a chance of showers and thunderstorms after midnight. Lows around 70. Southwest winds 15 to 20 miles an hour. Gusts up to 35 miles an hour until midnight. Chance of rain 70%. Thursday, partly sunny. A chance of showers and thunderstorms in the morning, then showers with thunderstorms likely in the afternoon. Humid with highs in the upper 80s. South winds 15 to 20 miles an hour. Gusts up to 35 miles an hour in the afternoon. Chance of rain 90%. Thursday night, mostly cloudy with showers with thunderstorms likely until

Oh, midnight, then mostly clear after midnight. Cooler. Less humid with lows in the upper 50s. West winds 15 to 20 miles an hour with gusts up to 30 miles an hour, diminishing to 5 to 10 miles an hour after midnight. Chance of rain 90%. Friday, sunny. Highs in the lower 80s. West winds 10 to 15 miles an hour. Friday night, clear. Lows in the lower 60s. Saturday, sunny. Highs in the mid-80s. Saturday night, showers likely with a chance of thunderstorms until midnight, then showers likely after midnight. Lows in the lower 60s. Chance of rain 70%. Sunday, partly sunny. Highs in the upper 70s. Sunday night through Tuesday, partly cloudy. Lows in the mid-50s. Highs in the upper 70s. Again, the forecast for Galesburg and surrounding areas of central and northwest Illinois for the rest of today, partly sunny. A chance of showers and thunderstorms this afternoon. Highs in the upper 80s. Temperature falling into this lower 80s this afternoon. Southwest winds 15 to 20 miles an hour with gusts up to 30 miles an hour. Chance of rain 50%. At 10 a.m. in Galesburg, skies were mostly sunny. The temperature was 83 degrees, the dew point was 72, and the relative humidity was 69%. The heat index was 89. The wind was south at 14 miles an hour. The pressure was 29.78 inches and falling. Elsewhere around the area, skies ranged from sunny to mostly sunny, and temperatures were in the lower to mid-80s. And once again at 10 a.m. in Galesburg, under mostly sunny skies, the temperature was 83, and the heat index was 89. Looking elsewhere around the Midwest at 10 a.m., Chicago was partly sunny, and 85. Indianapolis was partly sunny, and 82. St. Louis was mostly sunny, and 85. Kansas City was partly sunny, and 82. Des Moines reported thunder, and Kansas City was partly sunny, and 82. Des Moines reported thunder, and 72. Milwaukee was mostly sunny, and 73. The time is currently 10:33 a.m. Central Daylight Time. 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Now for the official National Weather Service forecast for Galesburg and surrounding areas of central and northwest Illinois. Rest of today, partly sunny. A chance of showers and thunderstorms this afternoon. Highs in the upper 80s. Temperature falling into the lower 80s this afternoon. Southwest winds 15 to 20 miles an hour with gusts up to 30 miles an hour. Chance of rain 50%. Tonight, mostly cloudy. Showers and thunderstorms likely until midnight, then a chance of showers and thunderstorms after midnight. Lows around 70. Southwest winds 15 to 20 miles an hour. Gusts up to 35 miles an hour until midnight. Chance of rain 70%. Thursday, partly sunny. A chance of showers and thunderstorms in the morning, then showers with thunderstorms likely in the afternoon. Humid with highs in the upper 80s. South winds 15 to 20 miles an hour. Gusts up to 35 miles an hour in the afternoon. Chance of rain 90%. Thursday night, mostly cloudy with showers with thunderstorms likely until midnight, then mostly clear after midnight. Cooler. Less humid with lows in the upper 50s. West winds 15 to 20 miles an hour with gusts up to 30 miles an hour, diminishing to 5 to 10 miles an hour after midnight. Chance of rain 90%. Friday, sunny. Highs in the lower 80s. West winds 10 to 15 miles an hour. Friday night, clear. Lows in the lower 60s. Saturday, sunny. Highs in the mid-80s. Saturday night, showers likely with a chance of thunderstorms until midnight, then showers likely after midnight. Lows in the lower 60s. Chance of rain 70%. Sunday, partly sunny. Highs in the upper 70s. Sunday night through Tuesday, partly cloudy. Lows in the mid-50s. Highs in the upper 70s. Again, the forecast for Galesburg and surrounding areas of central and northwest Illinois for the rest of today, partly sunny. A chance of showers and thunderstorms this

afternoon. Highs in the upper 80s. Temperature falling into this lower 80s this afternoon. Southwest winds 15 to 20 miles an hour with gusts up to 30 miles an hour. Chance of rain 50%. At 10 a.m. in Galesburg, skies were mostly sunny. The temperature was 83 degrees, the dew point was 72, and the relative humidity was 69%. The heat index was 89. The wind was south at 14 miles an hour. The pressure was 29.78 inches and falling. Elsewhere around the area, skies ranged from sunny to mostly sunny, and temperatures were in the lower to mid-80s. And once again at 10 a.m. in Galesburg, under mostly sunny skies, the temperature was 83, and the heat index was 89. Looking elsewhere around the Midwest at 10 a.m., Chicago was partly sunny, and 85. Indianapolis was partly sunny, and 82. St. Louis was mostly sunny, and 85. Kansas City was partly sunny, and 82. Des Moines reported thunder, and 72. Milwaukee was mostly sunny, and 73. The time is currently 10:37 a.m. Central Daylight Time. 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Now for the official National Weather Service forecast for Galesburg and surrounding areas of central and northwest Illinois. Rest of today, partly sunny. A chance of showers and thunderstorms this afternoon. Highs in the upper 80s. Temperature falling into the lower 80s this afternoon. Southwest winds 15 to 20 miles an hour with gusts up to 30 miles an hour. Chance of rain 50%. Tonight, mostly cloudy. Showers and thunderstorms likely until midnight, then a chance of showers and thunderstorms after midnight. Lows around 70. Southwest winds 15 to 20 miles an hour. Gusts up to 35 miles an hour until midnight. Chance of rain 70%. Thursday, partly sunny. A chance of showers and thunderstorms in the morning, then showers with thunderstorms likely in the afternoon. Humid with highs in the upper 80s. South winds 15 to 20 miles an hour. Gusts up to 35 miles an hour in the afternoon. Chance of rain 90%. Thursday night, mostly cloudy with showers with thunderstorms likely until midnight, then mostly clear after midnight. Cooler. Less humid with lows in the upper 50s. West winds 15 to 20 miles an hour with gusts up to 30 miles an hour, diminishing to 5 to 10 miles an hour after midnight. Chance of rain 90%. Friday, sunny. Highs in the lower 80s. West winds 10 to 15 miles an hour. Friday night, clear. Lows in the lower 60s. Saturday, sunny. Highs in the mid-80s. Saturday night, showers likely with a chance of thunderstorms until midnight, then showers likely after midnight. Lows in the lower 60s. Chance of rain 70%. Sunday, partly sunny. Highs in the upper 70s. Sunday night through Tuesday, partly cloudy. Lows in the mid-50s. Highs in the upper 70s. Again, the forecast for Galesburg and surrounding areas of central and northwest Illinois for the rest of today, partly sunny. A chance of showers and thunderstorms this afternoon. Highs in the upper 80s. Temperature falling into this lower 80s this afternoon. Southwest winds 15 to 20 miles an hour with gusts up to 30 miles an hour. Chance of rain 50%. Now for the official National Weather Service forecast for Galesburg and surrounding areas of central and northwest Illinois. Rest of today, partly sunny. A chance of showers and thunderstorms this afternoon. Highs in the upper 80s. Temperature falling into the lower 80s this afternoon. Southwest winds 15 to 20 miles an hour with gusts up to 30 miles an hour. Chance of rain 50%. Tonight, mostly cloudy. Showers and thunderstorms likely until midnight, then a chance of showers and thunderstorms after midnight. Lows around 70. Southwest winds 15 to 20 miles an hour. Gusts up to 35 miles an hour until midnight. Chance of rain 70%. Thursday, partly sunny. A chance of showers and thunderstorms in the morning, then showers with thunderstorms likely in the afternoon. Humid with

Highs in the upper 80s. South winds 15 to 20 miles an hour. Gusts up to 35 miles an hour in the afternoon. Chance of rain 90%. Thursday night, mostly cloudy with showers with thunderstorms likely until midnight, then mostly clear after midnight. Cooler. Less humid with lows in the upper 50s. West winds 15 to 20 miles an hour with gusts up to 30 miles an hour, diminishing to 5 to 10 miles an hour after midnight. Chance of rain 90%. Friday, sunny. Highs in the lower 80s. West winds 10 to 15 miles an hour. Friday night, clear. Lows in the lower 60s. Saturday, sunny. Highs in the mid 80s. Saturday night, showers likely with a chance of thunderstorms until midnight, then showers likely after midnight. Lows in the lower 60s. Chance of rain 70%. Sunday, partly sunny. Highs in the upper 70s. Sunday night through Tuesday, partly cloudy. Lows in the mid-50s. Highs in the upper 70s. Again, the forecast for Galesburg and surrounding areas of central and northwest Illinois for the rest of today, partly sunny. A chance of showers and thunderstorms this afternoon. Highs in the upper 80s. Temperature falling into this lower 80s this afternoon. Southwest winds 15 to 20 miles an hour with gusts up to 30 miles an hour. Chance of rain 50%. At 10 a.m. in Galesburg, skies were mostly sunny. The temperature was 83 degrees, the dew point was 72, and the relative humidity was 69%. The heat index was 89. The wind was south at 14 miles an hour. The pressure was 29.78 inches and falling. Elsewhere around the area, skies ranged from sunny to mostly sunny, and temperatures were in the lower to mid-80s. And once again at 10 a.m. in Galesburg, under mostly sunny skies, the temperature was 83 and the heat index was 89. Looking elsewhere around the Midwest at 10 a.m., Chicago was partly sunny and 85. Indianapolis was partly sunny and 82. St. Louis was mostly sunny and 85. Kansas City was partly sunny and 82. Des Moines reported thunder and 72. Milwaukee was mostly sunny and 73. The time is currently 10:43 a.m. Central Daylight Time. 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Now for the official National Weather Service forecast for Galesburg and surrounding areas of central and northwest Illinois. Rest of today, partly sunny. A chance of showers and thunderstorms this afternoon. Highs in the upper 80s. Temperature falling into the lower 80s this afternoon. Southwest winds 15 to 20 miles an hour with gusts up to 30 miles an hour. Chance of rain 50%. Tonight, mostly cloudy. Showers and thunderstorms likely until midnight, then a chance of showers and thunderstorms after midnight. Lows around 70. Southwest winds 15 to 20 miles an hour. Gusts up to 35 miles an hour until midnight. Chance of rain 70%. Thursday, partly sunny. A chance of showers and thunderstorms in the morning, then showers with thunderstorms likely in the afternoon. Humid with highs in the upper 80s. South winds 15 to 20 miles an hour. Gusts up to 35 miles an hour in the afternoon. Chance of rain 90%. Thursday night, mostly cloudy with showers with thunderstorms likely until midnight, then mostly clear after midnight. Cooler. Less humid with lows in the upper 50s. West winds 15 to 20 miles an hour with gusts up to 30 miles an hour, diminishing to 5 to 10 miles an hour after midnight. Chance of rain 90%. Friday, sunny. Highs in the lower 80s. West winds 10 to 15 miles an hour. Friday night, clear. Lows in the lower 60s. Saturday, sunny. Highs in the mid-80s. Saturday night, showers likely with a chance of thunderstorms until midnight, then showers likely after midnight. Lows in the lower 60s. Chance of rain 70%. Sunday, partly sunny. Highs in the upper 70s. Sunday night through Tuesday, partly cloudy. Lows in the mid-50s. Highs in the upper 70s.

Again, the forecast for Galesburg and surrounding areas of central and northwest Illinois for the rest of today, partly sunny. A chance of showers and thunderstorms this afternoon. Highs in the upper 80s. Temperature falling into this lower 80s this afternoon. Southwest winds 15 to 20 miles an hour with gusts up to 30 miles an hour. Chance of rain 50%. At 10 a.m. in Galesburg, skies were mostly sunny. The temperature was 83 degrees, the dew point was 72, and the relative humidity was 69%. The heat index was 89. The wind was south at 14 miles an hour. The pressure was 29.78 inches and falling. Elsewhere around the area, skies ranged from sunny to mostly sunny, and temperatures were in the lower to mid-80s. And once again at 10 a.m. in Galesburg, under mostly sunny skies, the temperature was 83, and the heat index was 89. Looking elsewhere around the Midwest at 10 a.m., Chicago was partly sunny, and 85. Indianapolis was partly sunny, and 82. St. Louis was mostly sunny, and 85. Kansas City was partly sunny, and 82. Des Moines reported thunder, and 72. Milwaukee was mostly sunny, and 73. The time is currently 10:47 a.m. Central Daylight Time. 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Now for the official National Weather Service forecast for Galesburg and surrounding areas of central and northwest Illinois. Rest of today, partly sunny. A chance of showers and thunderstorms this afternoon. Highs in the upper 80s. Temperature falling into the lower 80s this afternoon. Southwest winds 15 to 20 miles an hour with gusts up to 30 miles an hour. Chance of rain 50%. Tonight, mostly cloudy. Showers and thunderstorms likely until midnight, then a chance of showers and thunderstorms after midnight. Lows around 70. Southwest winds 15 to 20 miles an hour. Gusts up to 35 miles an hour until midnight. Chance of rain 70%. Thursday, partly sunny. A chance of showers and thunderstorms in the morning, then showers with thunderstorms likely in the afternoon. Humid with highs in the upper 80s. South winds 15 to 20 miles an hour. Gusts up to 35 miles an hour in the afternoon. Chance of rain 90%. Thursday night, mostly cloudy with showers with thunderstorms likely until midnight, then mostly clear after midnight. Cooler. Less humid with lows in the upper 50s. West winds 15 to 20 miles an hour with gusts up to 30 miles an hour, diminishing to 5 to 10 miles an hour after midnight. Chance of rain 90%. Friday, sunny. Highs in the lower 80s. West winds 10 to 15 miles an hour. Friday night, clear. Lows in the lower 60s. Saturday, sunny. Highs in the mid-80s. Saturday night, showers likely with a chance of thunderstorms until midnight, then showers likely after midnight. Lows in the lower 60s. Chance of rain 70%. Sunday, partly sunny. Highs in the upper 70s. Sunday night through Tuesday, partly cloudy. Lows in the mid-50s. Highs in the upper 70s. Again, the forecast for Galesburg and surrounding areas of central and northwest Illinois for the rest of today, partly sunny. A chance of showers and thunderstorms this afternoon. Highs in the upper 80s. Temperature falling into this lower 80s this afternoon. Southwest winds 15 to 20 miles an hour with gusts up to 30 miles an hour. Chance of rain 50%. At 10 a.m. in Galesburg, skies were mostly sunny. The temperature was 83 degrees, the dew point was 72, and the relative humidity was 69%. The heat index was 89. The wind was south at 14 miles an hour. The pressure was 29.78 inches and falling. Elsewhere around the area, skies ranged from sunny to mostly sunny, and temperatures were in the lower to mid-80s. And once again at 10 a.m. in Galesburg, under mostly sunny skies, the temperature was 83, and the heat index was 89. Looking elsewhere around the Midwest at 10 a.m., Chicago was partly sunny, and 85. Indianapolis was partly sunny, and 82. St. Louis was mostly sunny,

70s. Sunday night through Tuesday, partly cloudy. Lows in the mid-50s. Highs in the upper 70s. Again, the forecast for Galesburg and surrounding areas of central and northwest Illinois for the rest of today, partly sunny. A chance of showers and thunderstorms this afternoon. Highs in the upper 80s. Temperature falling into the lower 80s this afternoon. Southwest winds 15 to 20 miles an hour with gusts up to 30 miles an hour. Chance of rain 50%. Here is a flood statement. What flooding caused by excessive rainfall is possible? Where portions of Illinois, including the following areas: Bureau, Hancock, Henderson, Henry, McDonough, Mercer, Putnam, Rock Island, Warren and Whiteside, Iowa, including the following areas: Cedar, Clinton, Des Moines, Henry, Iowa, Jefferson, Johnson, Keokuk, Lee, Lewisa, Muscatine, Scott, Van Buren and Washington, and Northeast Missouri, including the following areas: Clark and Scotland. When, through Thursday morning. The following impacts are expected: excessive runoff may result in flooding of rivers, creeks, streams, and other low-lying and flood-prone locations. Creeks and streams may rise out of their banks. Additional details: several rounds of heavy rain producing thunderstorms are expected through Thursday morning across the watch area. The storms may be slow moving or redeveloping over the same areas, resulting in torrential rainfall and possibly several inches of rain by Thursday morning. You should monitor later forecasts and be alert for possible flood warnings. Those living in areas prone to flooding should be prepared to take action should flooding develop. The following is a summary of watches, warnings, and advisories in effect. For the KZZ 66 listening area, a flood watch has been issued from 1 p.m. until 11 a.m. Thursday for the following counties: Henry, Mercer, and Warren. The time is currently 11:02 a.m. Central Daylight Time. 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Now for the official National Weather Service forecast for Galesburg and surrounding areas of central and northwest Illinois. Rest of today, partly sunny. A chance of showers and thunderstorms this afternoon. Highs in the upper 80s. Temperature falling into the lower 80s this afternoon. Southwest winds 15 to 20 miles an hour with gusts up to 30 miles an hour. Chance of rain 50%. Tonight, mostly cloudy. Showers and thunderstorms likely until midnight, then a chance of showers and thunderstorms after midnight. Lows around 70. Southwest winds 15 to 20 miles an hour. Gusts up to 35 miles an hour until midnight. Chance of rain 70%. Thursday, partly sunny. A chance of showers and thunderstorms in the morning, then showers with thunderstorms likely in the afternoon. Humid with highs in the upper 80s. South winds 15 to 20 miles an hour. Gusts up to 35 miles an hour in the afternoon. Chance of rain 90%. Thursday night, mostly cloudy with showers with thunderstorms likely until midnight, then mostly clear after midnight. Cooler. Less humid with lows in the upper 50s. West winds 15 to 20 miles an hour with gusts up to 30 miles an hour, diminishing to 5 to 10 miles an hour after midnight. Chance of rain 90%. Friday, sunny. Highs in the lower 80s. West winds 10 to 15 miles an hour. Friday night, clear. Lows in the lower 60s. Saturday, sunny. Highs in the mid-80s. Saturday night, showers likely with a chance of thunderstorms until midnight, then showers likely after midnight. Lows in the lower 60s. Chance of rain 70%. Sunday, partly sunny. Highs in the upper 70s. Sunday night through Tuesday, partly cloudy. Lows in the mid-50s. Highs in the upper 70s. Again, the forecast for Galesburg and surrounding areas of central and northwest Illinois for the rest of today, partly sunny. A chance of showers and thunderstorms this afternoon. Highs in the upper 80s. Temperature falling into the lower 80s this afternoon. Southwest winds 15 to 20 miles an hour with gusts up to 30 miles an hour. Chance of rain 50%. Here is a flood statement. What flooding caused by excessive rainfall is possible? Where?

portions of central and west central Illinois, including the following counties in central Illinois: DeWitt, Logan, Marshall, Mason, McLean, Menard, Peoria, Sangamon, Stark, Tazewell, and Woodford. In west central Illinois: Cass, Fulton, Knox, Morgan, Schuyler, and Scott. When through Thursday morning. The following impacts are expected. Excessive runoff may result in flooding of rivers, creeks, streams, and other low-lying and flood-prone locations. Additional details. Two rounds of showers and thunderstorms will be capable of producing locally heavy rain across portions of the watch area this afternoon through tonight. http://, for safety information, visit www.weather.gov/safety/flood. You should monitor later forecasts and be alert for possible flood warnings. Those living in areas prone to flooding should be prepared to take action should flooding develop. Here is a flood statement. What? Flooding caused by excessive rainfall is possible. Where? Portions of Illinois, including the following areas: Bureau, Hancock, Henderson, Henry, McDonough, Mercer, Putnam, Rock Island, Warren and Whiteside, Iowa, including the following areas: Cedar, Clinton, Des Moines, Henry, Iowa, Jefferson, Johnson, Keokuk, Lee, Lewisaw, Muscatine, Scott, Van Buren, and Washington, and northeast Missouri, including the following areas: Clark and Scotland. When, through Thursday morning. The following impacts are expected. Excessive runoff may result in flooding of rivers, creeks, streams, and other low-lying and flood-prone locations. Creeks and streams may rise out of their banks. Additional details. Several rounds of heavy rain producing thunderstorms are expected through Thursday morning across the watch area. The storms may be slow moving or redeveloping over the same areas, resulting in torrential rainfall and possibly several inches of rain by Thursday morning. You should monitor later forecasts and be alert for possible flood warnings. Those living in areas prone to flooding should be prepared to take action should flooding develop. The following is a summary of watches, warnings, and advisories in effect. For the KZZ 66 listening area, a flood watch has been issued from 1 p.m. until 11 a.m. Thursday for the following counties: Henry, Mercer, and Warren. A flood watch has been issued from 1 p.m. until 7 a.m. Thursday for the following county: Knox, Illinois. The time is currently 11:08 a.m. Central Daylight Time. 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Now for the official National Weather Service forecast for Galesburg and surrounding areas of central and northwest Illinois. Rest of today, partly sunny. A chance of showers and thunderstorms this afternoon. Highs in the upper 80s. Temperature falling into the lower 80s this afternoon. Southwest winds 15 to 20 miles an hour with gusts up to 30 miles an hour. Chance of rain 50%. Tonight, mostly cloudy. Showers and thunderstorms likely until midnight, then a chance of showers and thunderstorms after midnight. Lows around 70. Southwest winds 15 to 20 miles an hour. Gusts up to 35 miles an hour until midnight. Chance of rain 70%. Thursday, partly sunny. A chance of showers and thunderstorms in the morning, then showers with thunderstorms likely in the afternoon. Humid with highs in the upper 80s. South winds 15 to 20 miles an hour. Gusts up to 35 miles an hour in the afternoon. Chance of rain 90%. Thursday night, mostly cloudy with showers with thunderstorms likely until midnight, then mostly clear after midnight. Cooler. Less humid with lows in the upper 50s. West winds 15 to 20 miles an hour with gusts up to 30 miles an hour, diminishing to 5 to 10 miles an hour after midnight. Chance of rain 90%. Friday, sunny. Highs in the lower 80s. West winds 10 to 15 miles an hour. Friday night, clear. Lows in the lower 60s. Saturday, sunny. Highs in the mid 80s. Saturday night, showers likely with a chance of thunderstorms until midnight, then showers likely after midnight. Lows in the lower 60s. Chance of rain 70%. Sunday, partly sunny. Highs in the upper 70s. Sunday night through Tuesday, partly cloudy. Lows in the mid 50s. Highs in the upper 70s.

Again, the forecast for Galesburg and surrounding areas of central and northwest Illinois for the rest of today, partly sunny. A chance of showers and thunderstorms this afternoon. Highs in the upper 80s. Temperature falling into this lower 80s this afternoon. Southwest winds 15 to 20 miles an hour with gusts up to 30 miles an hour. Chance of rain 50%. At 11 a.m. in Galesburg, skies were partly sunny. The temperature was 85 degrees, the dew point was 73, and the relative humidity was 66%. The heat index was 91. The wind was south at 14 miles an hour. The pressure was 29.77 inches and falling. Elsewhere around the area, skies ranged from sunny to mostly sunny. It was 86 at Moline, 83 at Burlington, 84 at Quincy, 86 at Macomb, and 85 at Springfield. And once again at 11 a.m. in Galesburg, under partly sunny skies, the temperature was 85, and the heat index was 91. Looking elsewhere around the Midwest at 11 a.m., Chicago was partly sunny, and 86. Indianapolis was partly sunny, and 84. St. Louis was mostly sunny, and 87. Kansas City was partly sunny, and 84. Des Moines was cloudy, and 79. Milwaukee was partly sunny, and 78. Here is a flood statement. What? Flooding caused by excessive rainfall is possible. Where? Portions of central and west central Illinois, including the following counties, in central Illinois, DeWitt, Logan, Marshall, Mason, McLean, Menard, Peoria, Sangamon, Stark, Tazewell, and Woodford. In west central Illinois, Cass, Fulton, Knox, Morgan, Schuyler, and Scott. When, through Thursday morning. The following impacts are expected. Excessive runoff may result in flooding of rivers, creeks, streams, and other low-lying and flood-prone locations. Additional details, two rounds of showers and thunderstorms will be capable of producing locally heavy rain across portions of the watch area this afternoon through tonight. http://for safety information, visit www.weather.gov/safety/flood. You should monitor later forecasts and be alert for possible flood warnings. Those living in areas prone to flooding should be prepared to take action should flooding develop. Here is a flood statement. What? Flooding caused by excessive rainfall is possible. Where? Portions of Illinois, including the following areas, Bureau, Hancock, Henderson, Henry, McDonough, Mercer, Putnam, Rock Island, Warren and Whiteside, Iowa, including the following areas, Cedar, Clinton, Des Moines, Henry, Iowa, Jefferson, Johnson, Keokuk, Lee, Lewisa, Muscatine, Scott, Van Buren, and Washington, and northeast Missouri, including the following areas, Clark and Scotland. When, through Thursday morning. The following impacts are expected. Excessive runoff may result in flooding of rivers, creeks, streams, and other low-lying and flood-prone locations. Creeks and streams may rise out of their banks. Additional details, several rounds of heavy rain producing thunderstorms are expected through Thursday morning across the watch area. The storms may be slow moving or redeveloping over the same areas resulting in torrential rainfall and possibly several inches of rain by Thursday morning. You should monitor later forecasts and be alert for possible flood warnings. Those living in areas prone to flooding should be prepared to take action should flooding develop. 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Programming originates from NOAA's National Weather Service office in Lincoln. KZZ 66 serves the following counties: Henry, Knox, Mercer, and Warren. 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The following is a summary of watches, warnings, and advisories in effect. For the KZZ 66 listening area, a flood watch has been issued from 1 p.m. until 11 a.m. Thursday for the following counties, Henry, Mercer, and Warren. A flood watch has been issued from 1 p.m. until 7 a.m. Thursday for the following county, Knox, Illinois. The time is currently 11:15 a.m. Central Daylight Time. 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Now for the official
official National Weather Service forecast for Galesburg and surrounding areas of central and northwest Illinois. Rest of today, partly sunny. A chance of showers and thunderstorms this afternoon. Highs in the upper 80s. Temperature falling into the lower 80s this afternoon. Southwest winds 15 to 20 miles an hour with gusts up to 30 miles an hour. Chance of rain 50%. Tonight, mostly cloudy. Showers and thunderstorms likely until midnight, then a chance of showers and thunderstorms after midnight. Lows around 70. Southwest winds 15 to 20 miles an hour. Gusts up to 35 miles an hour until midnight. Chance of rain 70%. Thursday, partly sunny. A chance of showers and thunderstorms in the morning, then showers with thunderstorms likely in the afternoon. Humid with highs in the upper 80s. South winds 15 to 20 miles an hour. Gusts up to 35 miles an hour in the afternoon. Chance of rain 90%. Thursday night, mostly cloudy with showers with thunderstorms likely until midnight, then mostly clear after midnight. Cooler. Less humid with lows in the upper 50s. West winds 15 to 20 miles an hour with gusts up to 30 miles an hour, diminishing to 5 to 10 miles an hour after midnight. Chance of rain 90%. Friday, sunny. Highs in the lower 80s. West winds 10 to 15 miles an hour. Friday night, clear. Lows in the lower 60s. Saturday, sunny. Highs in the mid 80s. Saturday night, showers likely with a chance of thunderstorms until midnight, then showers likely after midnight. Lows in the lower 60s. Chance of rain 70%. Sunday, partly sunny. Highs in the upper 70s. Sunday night through Tuesday, partly cloudy. Lows in the mid-50s. Highs in the upper 70s. Again, the forecast for Galesburg and surrounding areas of central and northwest Illinois for the rest of today, partly sunny. A chance of showers and thunderstorms this afternoon. Highs in the upper 80s. Temperature falling into the lower 80s this afternoon. Southwest winds 15 to 20 miles an hour with gusts up to 30 miles an hour. Chance of rain 50%. At 11 a.m. in Galesburg, skies were partly sunny. The temperature was 85 degrees, the dew point was 73, and the relative humidity was 66%. The heat index was 91. The wind was south at 14 miles an hour. The pressure was 29.77 inches and falling. Elsewhere around the area, it was sunny, with a temperature of 86 at Macomb and 85 at Springfield. At Moline, it was mostly sunny, with a temperature of 86. It was partly sunny, with a temperature of 83 at Burlington and 84 at Quincy. At Peoria, it was sunny. And once again at 11 a.m. in Galesburg, under partly sunny skies, the temperature was 85 and the heat index was 91. Looking elsewhere around the Midwest at 11 a.m., Chicago was partly sunny and 86. Indianapolis was partly sunny and 84. St. Louis was mostly sunny and 87. Kansas City was partly sunny and 84. Des Moines was cloudy and 79. Milwaukee was partly sunny and 78. Here is a flood statement. What flooding caused by excessive rainfall is possible? Where portions of central and west central Illinois, including the following counties in central Illinois, DeWitt, Logan, Marshall, Mason, McLean, Menard, Peoria, Sangamon, Stark, Tazewell, and Woodford. In west central Illinois, Cass, Fulton, Knox, Morgan, Schuyler, and Scott. When, through Thursday morning. The following impacts are expected. Excessive runoff may result in flooding of rivers, creeks, streams, and other low-lying and flood-prone locations. Additional details, two rounds of showers and thunderstorms will be capable of producing locally heavy rain across portions of the watch area this afternoon through tonight. For safety information, visit www.weather.gov/safety/flood. You should monitor later forecasts and be alert for possible flood warnings. Those living in areas prone to flooding should be prepared to take action should flooding develop. Here is a flood statement. What flooding caused by excessive rain?

rainfall is possible. Where? Portions of Illinois, including the following areas: Bureau, Hancock, Henderson, Henry, McDonough, Mercer, Putnam, Rock Island, Warren and Whiteside, Iowa, including the following areas: Cedar, Clinton, Des Moines, Henry, Iowa, Jefferson, Johnson, Keokuk, Lee, Lewisaw, Muscatine, Scott, Van Buren and Washington, and Northeast Missouri, including the following areas: Clark and Scotland. When, through Thursday morning. The following impacts are expected: excessive runoff may result in flooding of rivers, creeks, streams, and other low-lying and flood-prone locations. Creeks and streams may rise out of their banks. Additional details: several rounds of heavy rain producing thunderstorms are expected through Thursday morning across the watch area. The storms may be slow moving or redeveloping over the same areas, resulting in torrential rainfall and possibly several inches of rain by Thursday morning. You should monitor later forecasts and be alert for possible flood warnings. Those living in areas prone to flooding should be prepared to take action should flooding develop. The following is a summary of watches, warnings, and advisories in effect. For the KZZ 66 listening area, a flood watch has been issued from 1 p.m. until 11 a.m. Thursday for the following counties: Henry, Mercer, and Warren. A flood watch has been issued from 1 p.m. until 7 a.m. Thursday for the following county: Knox, Illinois. The time is currently 11:22 a.m. Central Daylight Time. 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Now for the official National Weather Service forecast for Galesburg and surrounding areas of central and northwest Illinois. Rest of today, partly sunny. A chance of showers and thunderstorms this afternoon. Highs in the upper 80s. Temperature falling into the lower 80s this afternoon. Southwest winds 15 to 20 miles an hour with gusts up to 30 miles an hour. Chance of rain 50%. Tonight, mostly cloudy. Showers and thunderstorms likely until midnight, then a chance of showers and thunderstorms after midnight. Lows around 70. Southwest winds 15 to 20 miles an hour. Gusts up to 35 miles an hour until midnight. Chance of rain 70%. Thursday, partly sunny. A chance of showers and thunderstorms in the morning, then showers with thunderstorms likely in the afternoon. Humid with highs in the upper 80s. South winds 15 to 20 miles an hour. Gusts up to 35 miles an hour in the afternoon. Chance of rain 90%. Thursday night, mostly cloudy with showers with thunderstorms likely until midnight, then mostly clear after midnight. Cooler. Less humid with lows in the upper 50s. West winds 15 to 20 miles an hour with gusts up to 30 miles an hour, diminishing to 5 to 10 miles an hour after midnight. Chance of rain 90%. Friday, sunny. Highs in the lower 80s. West winds 10 to 15 miles an hour. Friday night, clear. Lows in the lower 60s. Saturday, sunny. Highs in the mid 80s. Saturday night, showers likely with a chance of thunderstorms until midnight, then showers likely after midnight. Lows in the lower 60s. Chance of rain 70%. Sunday, partly sunny. Highs in the upper 70s. Sunday night through Tuesday, partly cloudy. Lows in the mid 50s. Highs in the upper 70s. Again, the forecast for Galesburg and surrounding areas of central and northwest Illinois for the rest of today, partly sunny. A chance of showers and thunderstorms this afternoon. Highs in the upper 80s. Temperature falling into the lower 80s this afternoon. Southwest winds 15 to 20 miles an hour with gusts up to 30 miles an hour. Chance of rain 50%. At 11 a.m. in Galesburg, skies were mostly sunny. The temperature was 85 degrees, the dew point was 73, and the relative humidity was 67%. The heat index was 91. The wind was south at 15 miles an hour, gusting to 21. The pressure was 29.77 inches and steady. Elsewhere around the area, at Springfield, it was sunny, with a temperature of 85. It was mostly sunny, with a temperature of 86 at Moline and 87 at Macomb. It was partly sunny, with a temperature of 83 at Burlington and

excessive rainfall is possible. Where? Portions of central and west central Illinois, including the following counties in central Illinois: DeWitt, Logan, Marshall, Mason, McLean, Menard, Peoria, Sangamon, Stark, Tazewell, and Woodford. In

National Weather Service in the Quad Cities has issued a severe thunderstorm warning for Rock Island County, Northern Mercer County, Northwestern Lewisaw County, Iowa, Cedar County, Iowa, Scott County, Iowa, Southeastern Johnson County, Iowa, Muscatine County, Iowa, Southwestern Clinton County, Iowa, until 12:30 p.m. At 11:26 a.m., severe thunderstorms were located along a line extending from near Sharon Center to near Nichols to Morning Sun, moving northeast at 50 miles per hour. Expected hazards include 60 miles per hour wind gusts. This is a radar-indicated threat. The following impacts are expected. Expect damage to roofs, siding, and trees. Locations impacted include Davenport, Iowa City, Moline, Rock Island, Bettendorf, Muscatine, East Moline, Tipton, West Branch, Columbus Junction, Durrett, Eldridge, Milan, Coal Valley, West Liberty, Wilton, Walcott, Blue Grass, Lone Tree, and Buffalo. This includes the following highways: Interstate 74 in Iowa between mile markers 1 and 5, Interstate 80 in Iowa between mile markers 247 and 302, Interstate 74 in Illinois between mile markers 1 and 8, Interstate 280 between mile markers 1 and 18. 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The National Weather Service in the Quad Cities has issued a severe thunderstorm warning for Rock Island County, Northern Mercer County, Northwestern Lewisaw County, Iowa, Cedar County, Iowa, Scott County, Iowa, Southeastern Johnson County, Iowa, Muscatine County, Iowa, Southwestern Clinton County, Iowa, until 12:30 p.m. At 11:26 a.m., severe thunderstorms were located along a line extending from near Sharon Center to near Nichols to Morning Sun, moving northeast at 50 miles per hour. Expected hazards include 60 miles per hour wind gusts. This is a radar-indicated threat. The following impacts are expected. Expect damage to roofs, siding, and trees. Locations impacted include Davenport, Iowa City, Moline, Rock Island, Bettendorf, Muscatine, East Moline, Tipton, West Branch, Columbus Junction, Durrett, Eldridge, Milan, Coal Valley, West Liberty, Wilton, Walcott, Blue Grass, Lone Tree, and Buffalo. This includes the following highways: Interstate 74 in Iowa between mile markers 1 and 5, Interstate 80 in Iowa between mile markers 247 and 302, Interstate 74 in Illinois between mile markers 1 and 8, Interstate 280 between mile markers 1 and 18. The following is a summary of watches, warnings, and advisories in effect. For the KZZ 66 listening area, a severe thunderstorm warning has been issued until 12:30 p.m. for the following county: Mercer, Illinois. A flood watch has been issued from 1 p.m. until 11 a.m. Thursday for the following counties: Henry, Mercer, and Warren. A flood watch has been issued from 1 p.m. until 7 a.m. Thursday for the following county: Knox, Illinois. At 11 a.m. in Galesburg, skies were mostly sunny. The temperature was 85 degrees, the dew point was 73, and the relative humidity was 67%. The heat index was 91. The wind was south at 15 miles an hour, gusting to 21. The pressure was 29.77 inches and steady. Elsewhere around the area, at Springfield, it was sunny, with a temperature of 85. It was mostly sunny, with a temperature of 86 at Moline and 87 at Macomb. It was partly sunny, with a temperature of 83 at Burlington and 84 at Quincy. At Peoria, it was sunny. And once again at 11 a.m. in Galesburg, under mostly sunny skies, the temperature was 85 and the heat index was 91. During severe weather, keep these safety rules in mind. Move to a reinforced shelter ahead of the storm.

and stay away from windows and doors. Mobile homes and vehicles should be abandoned for a sturdy shelter. If the storm is producing tornadoes or extremely high winds, take cover in a basement or interior room on the lowest floor. If outside, avoid isolated, tall objects and flimsy buildings such as sheds and picnic shelters. Thunderstorms can produce flash flooding, so avoid driving across flooded roadways. Remember that tornadoes can occur before a warning has been issued. The time is currently 11:32 a.m. Central Daylight Time. 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The National Weather Service in the Quad Cities has issued a severe thunderstorm warning for Rock Island County, Northern Mercer County, Northwestern Lewisaw County, Iowa, Cedar County, Iowa, Scott County, Iowa, Southeastern Johnson County, Iowa, Muscatine County, Iowa, Southwestern Clinton County, Iowa, until 12:30 p.m. At 11:26 a.m., severe thunderstorms were located along a line extending from near Sharon Center to near Nichols to Morning Sun, moving northeast at 50 miles per hour. Expected hazards include 60 miles per hour wind gusts. This is a radar-indicated threat. The following impacts are expected. Expect damage to roofs, siding, and trees. Locations impacted include Davenport, Iowa City, Moline, Rock Island, Bettendorf, Muscatine, East Moline, Tipton, West Branch, Columbus Junction, Durrett, Eldridge, Milan, Moline, Rock Island, Bettendorf, Muscatine, East Moline, Tipton, West Branch, Columbus Junction, Durrett, Eldridge, Milan, Coal Valley, West Liberty, Wilton, Walcott, Blue Grass, Lone Tree, and Buffalo. This includes the following highways: Interstate 74 in Iowa between mile markers 1 and 5. Interstate 80 in Iowa between mile markers 247 and 302. Interstate 74 in Illinois between mile markers 1 and 8. Interstate 280 between mile markers 1 and 18. The following is a summary of watches, warnings, and advisories in effect. For the KZZ 66 listening area, a severe thunderstorm warning has been issued until 12:30 p.m. for the following county: Mercer, Illinois. A flood watch has been issued from 1 p.m. until 11 a.m. Thursday for the following counties: Henry, Mercer, and Warren. A flood watch has been issued from 1 p.m. until 7 a.m. Thursday for the following county: Knox, Illinois. At 11 a.m. in Galesburg, skies were mostly sunny. The temperature was 85 degrees, the dew point was 73, and the relative humidity was 67%. The heat index was 91. The wind was south at 15 miles an hour, gusting to 21. The pressure was 29.77 inches and steady. Elsewhere around the area, at Springfield, it was sunny, with a temperature of 85. It was mostly sunny, with a temperature of 86 at Moline and 87 at Macomb. It was partly sunny, with a temperature of 83 at Burlington and 84 at Quincy. At Peoria, it was sunny. And once again at 11 a.m. in Galesburg, under mostly sunny skies, the temperature was 85 and the heat index was 91. During severe weather, keep these safety rules in mind. Move to a reinforced shelter ahead of the storm and stay away from windows and doors. Mobile homes and vehicles should be abandoned for a sturdy shelter. If the storm is producing tornadoes or extremely high winds, take cover in a basement or interior room on the lowest floor. If outside, avoid isolated, tall objects and flimsy buildings such as sheds and picnic shelters. Thunderstorms can produce flash flooding, so avoid driving across flooded roadways. Remember that tornadoes can occur before a warning has been issued. The time is currently 11:35 a.m. Central Daylight Time. 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The National Weather Service in the Quad Cities has issued a severe thunderstorm warning for Rock Island County, Northern Mercer County, Northwestern Lewisaw County, Iowa, Cedar County, Iowa, Scott County, Iowa, Southeastern Johnson County, Iowa, Muscatine County, Iowa, Southwestern Clinton County, Iowa, until 12:30 p.m. At 11:26 a.m., severe thunderstorms were located along a line extending from near Sharon Center to near Nichols to Morning Sun, moving northeast at 50 miles per hour. Expect

expected hazards include 60 miles per hour wind gusts. This is a radar-indicated threat. The following impacts are expected. Expect damage to roofs, siding, and trees. Locations impacted include Davenport, Iowa City, Moline, Rock Island, Bettendorf, Muscatine, East Moline, Tipton, West Branch, Columbus Junction, Durrett, Eldridge, Milan, Coal Valley, West Liberty, Wilton, Walcott, Blue Grass, Lone Tree, and Buffalo. This includes the following highways: Interstate 74 in Iowa between mile markers 1 and 5, Interstate 80 in Iowa between mile markers 247 and 302, Interstate 74 in Illinois between mile markers 1 and 8, Interstate 280 between mile markers 1 and 18. The following is a summary of watches, warnings, and advisories in effect. For the KZZ66 listening area, a severe thunderstorm warning has been issued until 12:30 p.m. for the following county: Mercer, Illinois. A flood watch has been issued from 1 p.m. until 11 a.m. Thursday for the following counties: Henry, Mercer, and Warren. A flood watch has been issued from 1 p.m. until 7 a.m. Thursday for the following county: Knox, Illinois. At 11 a.m. in Galesburg, skies were mostly sunny. The temperature was 85 degrees, the dew point was 73, and the relative humidity was 67%. The heat index was 91. The wind was south at 15 miles an hour, gusting to 21. The pressure was 29.77 inches and steady. Elsewhere around the area, at Springfield, it was sunny, with a temperature of 85. It was mostly sunny, with a temperature of 86 at Moline and 87 at Macomb. It was partly sunny, with a temperature of 83 at Burlington and 84 at Quincy. At Peoria, it was sunny. And once again at 11 a.m. in Galesburg, under mostly sunny skies, the temperature was 85 and the heat index was 91. During severe weather, keep these safety rules in mind. Move to a reinforced shelter ahead of the storm and stay away from windows and doors. Mobile homes and vehicles should be abandoned for a sturdy shelter. If the storm is producing tornadoes or extremely high winds, take cover in a basement or interior room on the lowest floor. If outside, avoid isolated, tall objects and flimsy buildings such as sheds and picnic shelters. Thunderstorms can produce flash flooding, so avoid driving across flooded roadways. Remember that tornadoes can occur before a warning has been issued. The time is currently 11:39 a.m. Central Daylight Time. 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The National Weather Service in the Quad Cities has issued a severe thunderstorm warning for Rock Island County, Northern Mercer County, Northwestern Lewisaw County, Iowa, Cedar County, Iowa, Scott County, Iowa, Southeastern Johnson County, Iowa, Muscatine County, Iowa, Southwestern Clinton County, Iowa, until 12:30 p.m. At 11:26 a.m., severe thunderstorms were located along a line extending from near Sharon Center to near Nichols to Morning Sun, moving northeast at 50 miles per hour. Expected hazards include 60 miles per hour wind gusts. This is a radar-indicated threat. The following impacts are expected. Expect damage to roofs, siding, and trees. Locations impacted include Davenport, Iowa City, Moline, Rock Island, Bettendorf, Muscatine, East Moline, Tipton, West Branch, Columbus Junction, Durrett, Eldridge, Milan, Coal Valley, West Liberty, Wilton, Walcott, Blue Grass, Lone Tree, and Buffalo. This includes the following highway. A severe thunderstorm warning remains in effect until 12:30 p.m. for Rock Island, Northern Mercer, Northwestern Lewisaw, Cedar, Scott, Southeastern Johnson, Muscatine, and Southwestern Clinton counties. At 11:39 a.m., severe thunderstorms were located along a line extending from Elmira to near Atalisa to near Flaming Prairie Park, moving northeast at 60 miles per hour. Expected hazards include 60 miles per hour wind gusts. Severe weather has been confirmed by train spotters. The following impacts are expected. Expect damage to roofs, siding, and trees. Locations impacted include Davenport, Iowa City, Moline, Rock Island, Bettendorf, Muscatine, East Moline, Tipton, West Branch, Columbus Junction, Durrett, Eldridge, Milan, Coal Valley, West Liberty,

Boston, Walcott, Bluegrass, Lone Tree, and Buffalo. This includes the following highways: Interstate 74 in Iowa between mile markers 1 and 5. Interstate 80 in Iowa between mile markers 247 and 302. Interstate 74 in Illinois between mile markers 1 and 8. Interstate 280 between mile markers 1 and 18. The following is a summary of watches, warnings, and advisories in effect. For the KZZ66 listening area, a severe thunderstorm warning remains in effect until 12:30 p.m. for the following county: Mercer, Illinois. A flood watch has been issued from 1 p.m. until 11 a.m. Thursday for the following counties: Henry, Mercer, and Warren. A flood watch has been issued from 1 p.m. until 7 a.m. Thursday for the following county: Knox, Illinois. At 11 a.m. in Galesburg, skies were mostly sunny. The temperature was 85 degrees, the dew point was 73, and the relative humidity was 67%. The heat index was 91. The wind was south at 15 miles an hour, gusting to 21. The pressure was 29.77 inches and steady. Elsewhere around the area, at Springfield, it was sunny, with a temperature of 85. It was mostly sunny, with a temperature of 86 at Moline and 87 at Macomb. It was partly sunny, with a temperature of 83 at Burlington and 84 at Quincy. At Peoria, it was sunny. And once again at 11 a.m. in Galesburg, under mostly sunny skies, the temperature was 85 and the heat index was 91. During severe weather, keep these safety rules in mind. Move to a reinforced shelter ahead of the storm and stay away from windows and doors. Mobile homes and vehicles should be abandoned for a sturdy shelter. If the storm is producing tornadoes or extremely high winds, take cover in a basement or interior room on the lowest floor. If outside, avoid isolated, tall objects and flimsy buildings such as sheds and picnic shelters. Thunderstorms can produce flash flooding, so avoid driving across flooded roadways. Remember that tornadoes can occur before a warning has been issued. The time is currently 11:43 a.m. Central Daylight Time. 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A severe thunderstorm warning remains in effect until 12:30 p.m. for southwestern Rock Island, northwestern Mercer, central Louisa, Cedar, Scott, east central Johnson, Muscatine, and southwestern Clinton counties. At 11:43 a.m., severe thunderstorms were located along a line extending from near Cedar Bluff to Moscow to near Eliza, moving northeast at 55 miles per hour. Expected hazards include 60 miles per hour wind gusts. Severe weather has been confirmed by train spotters. The following impacts are expected: expect damage to roofs, siding, and trees. Locations impacted include Davenport, Iowa City, Moline, Rock Island, Bettendorf, Muscatine, East Moline, Tipton, West Branch, Durrett, Silvis, Eldridge, Milan, West Liberty, Wilton, Walcott, Blue Grass, Buffalo, Andalusia, and Long Grove. This includes the following highways: Interstate 74 in Iowa between mile markers 1 and 5. Interstate 80 in Iowa between mile markers 247 and 302. Interstate 74 in Illinois between mile markers 1 and 4. Interstate 280 between mile markers 1 and 18. The following is a summary of watches, warnings, and advisories in effect. For the KZZ66 listening area, a severe thunderstorm warning remains in effect until 12:30 p.m. for the following county: Mercer, Illinois. A flood watch has been issued from 1 p.m. until 11 a.m. Thursday for the following counties: Henry, Mercer, and Warren. A flood watch has been issued from 1 p.m. until 7 a.m. Thursday for the following county: Knox, Illinois. At 11 a.m. in Galesburg, skies were mostly sunny. The temperature was 85 degrees. The dew point was 73, and the relative humidity was 67%. The heat index was 91. The wind was south at 15 miles an hour, gusting to 21. The pressure was 29.77 inches and steady. Elsewhere around the area, at Springfield, it was sunny, with a temperature of 85. It was mostly sunny, with a temperature of 86 at Moline and 87 at Macomb. It was partly

sunny, with a temperature of 83 at Burlington and 84 at Quincy. At Peoria, it was sunny. And once again at 11 a.m. in Galesburg, under mostly sunny skies, the temperature was 85 and the heat index was 91. During severe weather, keep these safety rules in mind. Move to a reinforced shelter ahead of the storm and stay away from windows and doors. Mobile homes and vehicles should be abandoned for a sturdy shelter. If the storm is producing tornadoes or extremely high winds, take cover in a basement or interior room on the lowest floor. If outside, avoid isolated, tall objects and flimsy buildings such as sheds and picnic shelters. Thunderstorms can produce flash flooding, so avoid driving across flooded roadways. Remember that tornadoes can occur before a warning has been issued. The time is currently 11:47 a.m. Central Daylight Time. 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A severe thunderstorm warning remains in effect until 12:30 p.m. for southwestern Rock Island, northwestern Mercer, central Louisa, Cedar, Scott, east central Johnson, Muscatine, and southwestern Clinton counties. At 11:43 a.m., severe thunderstorms were located along a line extending from near Cedar Bluff to Moscow to near Eliza, moving northeast at 55 miles per hour. Expected hazards include 60 miles per hour wind gusts. Severe weather has been confirmed by trained spotters. The following impacts are expected: expect damage to roofs, siding, and trees. Locations impacted include Davenport, Iowa City, Moline, Rock Island, Bettendorf, Muscatine, East Moline, Tipton, West Branch, Durrett, Silvis, Eldridge, Milan, West Liberty, Wilton, Walcott, Blue Grass, Buffalo, Andalusia, and Long Grove. This includes the following highways: Interstate 74 in Iowa between mile markers 1 and 5, Interstate 80 in Iowa between mile markers 247 and 302, Interstate 74 in Illinois between mile markers 1 and 4, Interstate 280 between mile markers 1 and 18. The following is a summary of watches, warnings, and advisories in effect. For the KZZ 66 listening area, a severe thunderstorm warning remains in effect until 12:30 p.m. for the following county: Mercer, Illinois. A flood watch has been issued from 1 p.m. until 11 a.m. Thursday for the following counties: Henry, Mercer, and Warren. A flood watch has been issued from 1 p.m. until 7 a.m. Thursday for the following county: Knox, Illinois. At 11 a.m. in Galesburg, skies were mostly sunny. The temperature was 85 degrees, the dew point was 73, and the relative humidity was 67%. The heat index was 91. The wind was south at 15 miles an hour, gusting to 21. The pressure was 29.77 inches and steady. Elsewhere around the area, at Springfield, it was sunny, with a temperature of 85. It was mostly sunny, with a temperature of 86 at Moline and 87 at Macomb. It was partly sunny, with a temperature of 83 at Burlington and 84 at Quincy. At Peoria, it was sunny. And once again at 11 a.m. in Galesburg, under mostly sunny skies, the temperature was 85 and the heat index was 91. During severe weather, keep these safety rules in mind. Move to a reinforced shelter ahead of the storm and stay away from windows and doors. Mobile homes and vehicles should be abandoned for a sturdy shelter. If the storm is producing tornadoes or extremely high winds, take cover in a basement or interior room on the lowest floor. If outside, avoid isolated, tall objects and flimsy buildings such as sheds and picnic shelters. Thunderstorms can produce flash flooding, so avoid driving across flooded roadways. Remember that tornadoes can occur before a warning has been issued. The time is currently 11:50 a.m. Central Daylight Time. 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A severe thunderstorm warning remains in effect until 12:30 p.m. for southwestern Rock Island, northwestern Mercer, central Louisa, Cedar, Scott, east central Johnson, Muscatine, and southwestern Clinton counties. At 11:43 a.m., severe thunderstorms were located along a line extending from near Cedar Bluff to Moscow to near Eliza, moving northeast at 55 miles per hour. Expect

Hazards include 60 miles per hour wind gusts. Severe weather has been confirmed by train spotters. The following impacts are expected. Expect damage to roofs, siding, and trees. Locations impacted include Davenport, Iowa City, Moline, Rock Island, Bettendorf, Muscatine, East Moline, Tipton, West Branch, Durrett, Silvis, Eldridge, Milan, West Liberty, Wilton, Walcott, Blue Grass, Buffalo, Andalusia, and Long Grove. This includes the following highways: Interstate 74 in Iowa between mile markers 1 and 5, Interstate 80 in Iowa between mile markers 247 and 302, Interstate 74 in Illinois between mile markers 1 and 4, Interstate 280 between mile markers 1 and 18. The following is a summary of watches, warnings, and advisories in effect. For the KZZ66 listening area, a severe thunderstorm warning remains in effect until 12:30 p.m. for the following county: Mercer, Illinois. A flood watch has been issued from 1 p.m. until 11 a.m. Thursday for the following counties: Henry, Mercer, and Warren. A flood watch has been issued from 1 p.m. until 7 a.m. Thursday for the following county: Knox, Illinois. At 11 a.m. in Galesburg, skies were mostly sunny. The temperature was 85 degrees, the dew point was 73, and the relative humidity was 67%. The heat index was 91. The wind was south at 15 miles an hour, gusting to 21. The pressure was 29.77 inches and steady. Elsewhere around the area, at Springfield, it was sunny, with a temperature of 85. It was mostly sunny, with a temperature of 86 at Moline and 87 at Macomb. It was partly sunny, with a temperature of 83 at Burlington and 84 at Quincy. At Peoria, it was sunny. And once again at 11 a.m. in Galesburg, under mostly sunny skies, the temperature was 85 and the heat index was 91. During severe weather, keep these safety rules in mind. Move to a reinforced shelter ahead of the storm and stay away from windows and doors. Mobile homes and vehicles should be abandoned for a sturdy shelter. If the storm is producing tornadoes or extremely high winds, take cover in a basement or interior room on the lowest floor. If outside, avoid isolated, tall objects and flimsy buildings such as sheds and picnic shelters. Thunderstorms can produce flash flooding, so avoid driving across flooded roadways. Remember that tornadoes can occur before a warning has been issued. The time is currently 11:54 a.m. Central Daylight Time. 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A severe thunderstorm warning remains in effect until 12:30 p.m. for southwestern Rock Island, northwestern Mercer, central Louisa, Cedar, Scott, east central Johnson, Muscatine, and southwestern Clinton counties. At 11:43 a.m., severe thunderstorms were located along a line extending from near Cedar Bluff to... A severe thunderstorm warning remains in effect until 12:30 p.m. for southwestern Rock Island, northwestern Mercer, Cedar, Scott, Muscatine, and southwestern Clinton counties. At 11:54 a.m., severe thunderstorms were located along a line extending from near Mechanicsville to Sunbury to near Illinois City, moving northeast at 55 miles per hour. Expected hazards include 60 miles per hour wind gusts. Severe weather has been confirmed by train spotters. The following impacts are expected. Expect damage to roofs, siding, and trees. Locations impacted include Davenport, Moline, Rock Island, Bettendorf, Muscatine, East Moline, Tipton, West Branch, Durrett, Silvis, Eldridge, Milan, West Liberty, Wilton, Walcott, Blue Grass, Buffalo, Andalusia, Long Grove, and Loudon. This includes the following highways: Interstate 74 in Iowa between mile markers 1 and 5, Interstate 80 in Iowa between mile markers 254 and 302, Interstate 74 in Illinois between mile markers 1 and 4, Interstate 280 between mile markers 1 and 18. The following is a summary of watches, warnings, and advisories in effect. For the KZZ66 listening area, a severe thunderstorm warning remains in effect until 12:30 p.m. for the following county: Mercer, Illinois. A flood watch has been issued from 1 p.m. until 11 a.m. Thursday for the following counties: Henry, Mercer, and Warren.
A flood watch has been issued from 1 p.m. until 7 a.m. Thursday for the following county, Knox, Illinois. At 11 a.m. in Galesburg, skies were mostly sunny. The temperature was 85 degrees, the dew point was 73, and the relative humidity was 67%. The heat index was 91. The wind was south at 15 miles an hour, gusting to 21. The pressure was 29.77 inches and steady. Elsewhere around the area, at Springfield, it was sunny, with a temperature of 85. It was mostly sunny, with a temperature of 86 at Moline and 87 at Macomb. It was partly sunny, with a temperature of 83 at Burlington and 84 at Quincy. At Peoria, it was sunny. And once again at 11 a.m. in Galesburg, under mostly sunny skies, the temperature was 85 and the heat index was 91. During severe weather, keep these safety rules in mind. Move to a reinforced shelter ahead of the storm and stay away from windows and doors. Mobile homes and vehicles should be abandoned for a sturdy shelter. If the storm is producing tornadoes or extremely high winds, take cover in a basement or interior room on the lowest floor. If outside, avoid isolated, tall objects and flimsy buildings such as sheds and picnic shelters. Thunderstorms can produce flash flooding, so avoid driving across flooded roadways. Remember that tornadoes can occur before a warning has been issued. The time is currently 11:57 a.m. Central Daylight Time. 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A severe thunderstorm warning remains in effect until 12:30 p.m. for southwestern Rock Island, northwestern Mercer, Cedar, Scott, Muscatine, and southwestern Clinton counties. At 11:54 a.m., severe thunderstorms were located along a line extending from near Mechanicsville to Sunbury to near Illinois City, moving northeast at 55 miles per hour. Expected hazards include 60 miles per hour wind gusts. Severe weather has been confirmed by trained spotters. The following impacts are expected. Expect damage to roofs, siding, and trees. Locations impacted include Davenport, Moline, Rock Island, Bettendorf, Muscatine, East Moline, Tipton, West Branch, Durrett, Silvis, Eldridge, Milan, West Liberty, Wilton, Walcott, Blue Grass, Buffalo, Andalusia, Long Grove, and Loudon. This includes the following highways: Interstate 74 in Iowa between mile markers 1 and 5, Interstate 80 in Iowa between mile markers 254 and 302, Interstate 74 in Illinois between mile markers 1 and 4, Interstate 280 between mile markers 1 and 18. The following is a summary of watches, warnings, and advisories in effect. For the KZZ66 listening area, a severe thunderstorm warning remains in effect until 12:30 p.m. for the following county, Mercer, Illinois. A flood watch has been issued from 1 p.m. until 11 a.m. Thursday for the following counties, Henry, Mercer, and Warren. A flood watch has been issued from 1 p.m. until 7 a.m. Thursday for the following county, Knox, Illinois. The following is a summary of watches, warnings, and advisories in effect. For the case...

National Weather Service has issued severe thunderstorm watch number 301, effective until 7 p.m. This watch includes the following counties in Illinois, Henry and Mercer. Remember, a severe thunderstorm watch means the conditions are favorable for the development of severe weather, including large hail and damaging winds, in and close to the watch area. While severe weather may not be imminent, persons should remain alert for rapidly changing weather conditions and listen for later statements and possible warnings. Stay tuned to NOAA Weather Radio, commercial radio and television outlets, or internet sources for the latest severe weather information. The following is a summary of watches, warnings, and advisories in effect. For the KZZ66 listening area, a severe thunderstorm warning remains in effect until 12:30 p.m. for the following county, Mercer, Illinois. A flood watch has been issued from 1 p.m. until 11 a.m. Thursday.

Day for the following counties, Henry, Mercer, and Warren. A flood watch has been issued from 1 p.m. until 7 a.m. Thursday for the following county, Knox, Illinois. Severe thunderstorm watch number 301 has been issued until 7 p.m. for the following counties, Henry and Mercer. During severe weather, keep these safety rules in mind. Move to a reinforced shelter ahead of the storm and stay away from windows and doors. Mobile homes and vehicles should be abandoned for a sturdy shelter. If the storm is producing tornadoes or extremely high winds, take cover in a basement or interior room on the lowest floor. If outside, avoid isolated, tall objects and flimsy buildings such as sheds and picnic shelters. Thunderstorms can produce flash flooding, so avoid driving across flooded roadways. Remember that tornadoes can occur before a warning has been issued. The time is currently 12:02 p.m. Central Daylight Time. 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A severe thunderstorm warning remains in effect until 12:30 p.m. for southwestern Rock Island, northwestern Mercer, Cedar, Scott, Muscatine, and southwestern Clinton counties. At 11:54 a.m., severe thunderstorms were located along a line extending from near Mechanicsville to Sunbury to near Illinois City, moving northeast at 55 miles per hour. Expected hazards include 60 miles per hour wind gusts. Severe weather has been confirmed by train spotters. The following impacts are expected. Expect damage to roofs, siding, and trees. Locations impacted include Davenport, Moline, Rock Island, Bettendorf, Muscatine, East Moline, Tipton, West Branch, Durrett, Silvis, Eldridge, Milan, West Liberty, Wilton, Walcott, Blue Grass, Buffalo, Andalusia, Long Grove, and Loudon. This includes the following highways: Interstate 74 in Iowa between mile markers 1 and 5, Interstate 80 in Iowa between mile markers 254 and 302, Interstate 74 in Illinois between mile markers 1 and 4, Interstate 280 between mile markers 1 and 18. The following is a summary of watches, warnings, and advisories in effect. For the KZZ 66 listening area, a severe thunderstorm warning remains in effect until 12:30 p.m. for the following county, Mercer, Illinois. A flood watch has been issued from 1 p.m. until 11 a.m. Thursday for the following counties, Henry, Mercer, and Warren. A flood watch has been issued from 1 p.m. until 7 a.m. Thursday for the following county, Knox, Illinois. Severe thunderstorm watch number 301 has been issued until 7 p.m. for the following counties, Henry and Mercer. During severe weather, keep these safety rules in mind. Move to a reinforced shelter ahead of the storm and stay away from windows and doors. Mobile homes and vehicles should be abandoned for a sturdy shelter. If the storm is producing tornadoes or extremely high winds, take cover in a basement or interior room on the lowest floor. If outside, avoid isolated, tall objects and flimsy buildings such as sheds and picnic shelters. Thunderstorms can produce flash flooding, so avoid driving across flooded roadways. Remember that tornadoes can occur before a warning has been issued. The time is currently 12:04 p.m. Central Daylight Time. 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A severe thunderstorm warning remains in effect until 12:30 p.m. for southwestern Rock Island, northwestern Mercer, Cedar, Scott, Muscatine, and southwestern Clinton counties. At 11:54 a.m., severe thunderstorms were located along a line extending from near Mechanicsville to Sunbury to near Illinois City, moving northeast at 55 miles per hour. Expected hazards include 60 miles per hour wind gusts. Severe weather has been confirmed by train spotters. The following impacts are expected. Expect damage to roofs, siding, and trees. Locations impacted include Davenport, Moline, Rock Island, Bettendorf, Muscatine, East Moline, Tipton, West Branch, Durrett, Silvis, Eldridge, Milan, West Liberty, Wilton, Walcott, Blue Grass, Buffalo, Andalusia, Long Grove, and Loudon. This includes the following highways: Interstate 74 in Iowa between mile markers 1 and 5, Interstate 80 in Iowa between mile markers 254 and 302, Interstate 74 in Illinois between mile markers 1 and 4,

Interstate 280 between mile markers 1 and 18. The following is a summary of watches, warnings, and advisories in effect. For the KZZ66 listening area, a severe thunderstorm warning remains in effect until 12:30 p.m. for the following county, Mercer, Illinois. A flood watch has been issued from 1 p.m. until 11 a.m. Thursday for the following counties, Henry, Mercer, and Warren. A flood watch has been issued from 1 p.m. until 7 a.m. Thursday for the following county, Knox, Illinois. Severe thunderstorm watch number 301 has been issued until 7 p.m. for the following counties, Henry and Mercer. At noon in Galesburg, skies were partly sunny. The temperature was 85 degrees, the dew point was 73, and the relative humidity was 67%. The heat index was 91. The wind was southwest at 18 miles an hour, gusting to 25. The pressure was 29.77 inches and steady. Elsewhere around the area, it was sunny, with a temperature of 87 at Moline and 89 at Springfield. It was mostly sunny, with a temperature of 87 at Peoria and 87 at Macomb. It was partly sunny, with a temperature of 82 at Burlington and 85 at Quincy. And once again at noon in Galesburg, under partly sunny skies, the temperature was 85 and the heat index was 91. During severe weather, keep these safety rules in mind. Move to a reinforced shelter ahead of the storm and stay away from windows and doors. Mobile homes and vehicles should be abandoned for a sturdy shelter. If the storm is producing tornadoes or extremely high winds, take cover in a basement or interior room on the lowest floor. If outside, avoid isolated, tall objects and flimsy buildings such as sheds and picnic shelters. Thunderstorms can produce flash flooding, so avoid driving across flooded roadways. Remember that tornadoes can occur before a warning has been issued. The time is currently 12:08 p.m. Central Daylight Time. 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A severe thunderstorm warning remains in effect until 12:30 p.m. for southwestern Rock Island, northwestern Mercer, Cedar, Scott, Muscatine, and southwestern Clinton counties. At 11:54 a.m., severe thunderstorms were located along a line extending from near Mechanicsville to Sunbury to near Illinois City, moving northeast at 55 miles per hour. Expected hazards include 60 miles per hour wind gusts. Severe weather has been confirmed by train spotters. The following impacts are expected. Expect damage to roofs, siding, and trees. Locations impacted include Davenport, Moline, Rock Island, Bettendorf, Muscatine, East Moline, Tipton, West Branch, Durrett, Silvis, Eldridge, Milan, West Liberty, Wilton, Walcott, Blue Grass, Buffalo, Andalusia, Long Grove, and Loudon. The severe thunderstorm warning for southwestern Rock Island, northwestern Mercer, and Muscatine counties is canceled. The storms which prompted the warning have moved out of the warned area. Therefore, the warning has been canceled. A severe thunderstorm watch remains in effect until 7 p.m. for northwestern Illinois and east central Iowa. The following is a summary of watches, warnings, and advisories in effect. For the KZZ66 listening area, a flood watch has been issued from 1 p.m. until 11 a.m. Thursday for the following counties, Henry, Mercer, and Warren. A flood watch has been issued from 1 p.m. until 7 a.m. Thursday for the following county, Knox, Illinois. Severe thunderstorm watch number 301 has been issued until 7 p.m. for the following counties, Henry and Mercer. At noon in Galesburg, skies were partly sunny. The temperature was 85 degrees, the dew point was 73, and the relative humidity was 67%. The heat index was 91. The wind was southwest at 18 miles an hour, gusting to 25. The pressure was 29.77 inches and steady. Elsewhere around the area, it was sunny, with a temperature of 87 at Moline and 89 at Springfield. It was mostly sunny, with a temperature of 87 at Peoria and 87 at Macomb. It was partly sunny, with a temperature of 82 at Burlington and 85 at Quincy. And once again at noon in Galesburg, under partly sunny skies, the temperature was 85 and the heat index was 91. During severe weather, keep these safety rules in mind.
move to a

forest shelter ahead of the storm and stay away from windows and doors. Mobile homes and vehicles should be abandoned for a sturdy shelter. If the storm is producing tornadoes or extremely high winds, take cover in a basement or interior room on the lowest floor. If outside, avoid isolated, tall objects and flimsy buildings such as sheds and picnic shelters. Thunderstorms can produce flash flooding, so avoid driving across flooded roadways. Remember that tornadoes can occur before a warning has been issued. The time is currently 12:11 p.m. Central Daylight Time. 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The severe thunderstorm warning for southwestern Rock Island, northwestern Mercer and Muscatine counties is canceled. The storms which prompted the warning have moved out of the warned area. Therefore, the warning has been canceled. A severe thunderstorm watch remains in effect until 7 p.m. for northwestern Illinois and east central Iowa. The following is a summary of watches, warnings, and advisories in effect. For the KZZ 66 listening area, a flood watch has been issued from 1 p.m. until 11 a.m. Thursday for the following counties, Henry, Mercer, and Warren. A flood watch has been issued from 1 p.m. until 7 a.m. Thursday for the following county, Knox, Illinois. Severe thunderstorm watch number 301 has been issued until 7 p.m. for the following counties, Henry and Mercer. At noon in Galesburg, skies were partly sunny. The temperature was 85 degrees, the dew point was 73, and the relative humidity was 67%. The heat index was 91. The wind was southwest at 18 miles an hour, gusting to 25. The pressure was 29.77 inches and steady. Elsewhere around the area, it was sunny, with a temperature of 87 at Moline and 89 at Springfield. It was mostly sunny, with a temperature of 87 at Peoria and 87 at Macomb. It was partly sunny, with a temperature of 82 at Burlington and 85 at Quincy. And once again at noon in Galesburg, under partly sunny skies, the temperature was 85 and the heat index was 91. During severe weather, keep these safety rules in mind. Move to a reinforced shelter ahead of the storm and stay away from windows and doors. Mobile homes and vehicles should be abandoned for a sturdy shelter. If the storm is producing tornadoes or extremely high winds, take cover in a basement or interior room on the lowest floor. If outside, avoid isolated, tall objects and flimsy buildings such as sheds and picnic shelters. Thunderstorms can produce flash flooding, so avoid driving across flooded roadways. Remember that tornadoes can occur before a warning has been issued. The time is currently 12:14 p.m. Central Daylight Time. 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The severe thunderstorm warning for southwestern Rock Island, northwestern Mercer and Muscatine counties is canceled. The storms which prompted the warning have moved out of the warned area. Therefore, the warning has been canceled. A severe thunderstorm watch remains in effect until 7 p.m. for northwestern Illinois and east central Iowa. The following is a summary of watches, warnings, and advisories in effect. For the KZZ 66 listening area, a flood watch has been issued from 1 p.m. until 11 a.m. Thursday for the following counties, Henry, Mercer, and Warren. A flood watch has been issued from 1 p.m. until 7 a.m. Thursday for the following county, Knox, Illinois. Severe thunderstorm watch number 301 has been issued until 7 p.m. for the following counties, Henry and Mercer. At noon in Galesburg, skies were partly sunny. The temperature was 85 degrees, the dew point was 73, and the relative humidity was 67%. The heat index was 91. The wind was southwest at 18 miles an hour, gusting to 25. The pressure was 29.77 inches and steady. Elsewhere around the area, skies ranged from mostly sunny to partly sunny. It was 87 at Peoria, 87 at Moline, and 82 at Burlington. Quincy reported 85, Macomb reported 87, and Springfield reported 89. And once again at noon in Galesburg, under partly sunny skies, the temperature was 85, and the heat index was 91. During severe weather, keep these safety rules in mind. Move to a reinforced
forest shelter ahead of the storm and stay away from windows and doors. Mobile homes and vehicles should be abandoned for a sturdy shelter. If the storm is producing tornadoes or extremely high winds, take cover in a basement or interior room on the lowest floor. If outside, avoid isolated, tall objects and flimsy buildings such as sheds and picnic shelters. Thunderstorms can produce flash flooding, so avoid driving across flooded roadways. Remember that tornadoes can occur before a warning has been issued. The time is currently 12:16 p.m. Central Daylight Time. 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The severe thunderstorm warning for southwestern Rock Island, northwestern Mercer and Muscatine counties is canceled. The storms which prompted the warning have moved out of the warned area. Therefore, the warning has been canceled. A severe thunderstorm watch remains in effect until 7 p.m. for northwestern Illinois and east central Iowa. The following is a summary of watches, warnings, and advisories in effect. For the KZZ66 listening area, a flood watch has been issued from 1 p.m. until 11 a.m. Thursday for the following counties, Henry, Mercer, and Warren. A flood watch has been issued from 1 p.m. until 7 a.m. Thursday for the following county, Knox, Illinois. Severe thunderstorm watch number 301 has been issued until 7 p.m. for the following counties, Henry and Mercer. At noon in Galesburg, skies were partly sunny. The temperature was 85 degrees, the dew point was 73, and the relative humidity was 67%. The heat index was 91. The wind was southwest at 18 miles an hour, gusting to 25. The pressure was 29.77 inches and steady. Elsewhere around the area, skies ranged from mostly sunny to partly sunny. It was 87 at Peoria, 87 at Moline, and 82 at Burlington. Quincy reported 85, Macomb reported 87, and Springfield reported 89. And once again at noon in Galesburg, under partly sunny skies, the temperature was 85, and the heat index was 91. During severe weather, keep these safety rules in mind. Move to a reinforced shelter ahead of the storm, and stay away from windows and doors. Mobile homes and vehicles should be abandoned for a sturdy shelter. If the storm is producing tornadoes or extremely high winds, take cover in a basement or interior room on the lowest floor. If outside, avoid isolated, tall objects and flimsy buildings such as sheds and picnic shelters. Thunderstorms can produce flash flooding, so avoid driving across flooded roadways. Remember that tornadoes can occur before a warning has been issued. The time is currently 12:19 p.m. Central Daylight Time. 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The severe thunderstorm warning for southwestern Rock Island, northwestern Mercer and Muscatine counties is canceled. The storms which prompted the warning have moved out of the warned area. Therefore, the warning has been canceled. A severe thunderstorm watch remains in effect until 7 p.m. for northwestern Illinois and east central Iowa. The following is a summary of watches, warnings, and advisories in effect. For the KZZ66 listening area, a flood watch has been issued from 1 p.m. until 11 a.m. Thursday for the following counties, Henry, Mercer, and Warren. A flood watch has been issued from 1 p.m. until 7 a.m. Thursday for the following county, Knox, Illinois. Severe thunderstorm watch number 301 has been issued until 7 p.m. for the following counties, Henry and Mercer. At noon in Galesburg, skies were partly sunny. The temperature was 85 degrees, the dew point was 73, and the relative humidity was 67%. The heat index was 91. The wind was southwest at 18 miles an hour, gusting to 25. The pressure was 29.77 inches and steady. Elsewhere around the area, skies ranged from mostly sunny to partly sunny. It was 87 at Peoria, 87 at Moline, and 82 at Burlington. Quincy reported 85, Macomb reported 87, and Springfield reported 89. And once again at noon in Galesburg, under partly sunny skies, the temperature was 85, and the heat index was 91. During severe weather, keep these safety rules in mind. Move to a reinforced shelter ahead of the storm

and stay away from windows and doors. Mobile homes and vehicles should be abandoned for a sturdy shelter. If the storm is producing tornadoes or extremely high winds, take cover in a basement or interior room on the lowest floor. If outside, avoid isolated, tall objects and flimsy buildings such as sheds and picnic shelters. Thunderstorms can produce flash flooding, so avoid driving across flooded roadways. Remember that tornadoes can occur before a warning has been issued. The time is currently 12:21 p.m. Central Daylight Time. 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The severe thunderstorm warning for southwestern Rock Island, northwestern Mercer and Muscatine counties is canceled. The storms which prompted the warning have moved out of the warned area. Therefore, the warning has been canceled. A severe thunderstorm watch remains in effect until 7 p.m. for northwestern Illinois and east central Iowa. The following is a summary of watches, warnings, and advisories in effect. For the KZZ 66 listening area, a flood watch has been issued from 1 p.m. until 11 a.m. Thursday for the following counties, Henry, Mercer, and Warren. A flood watch has been issued from 1 p.m. until 7 a.m. Thursday for the following county, Knox, Illinois. Severe thunderstorm watch number 301 has been issued until 7 p.m. for the following counties, Henry and Mercer. At noon in Galesburg, skies were partly sunny. The temperature was 85 degrees, the dew point was 73, and the relative humidity was 67%. The heat index was 91. The wind was southwest at 18 miles an hour, gusting to 25. The pressure was 29.77 inches and steady. Elsewhere around the area, skies ranged from mostly sunny to partly sunny. It was 87 at Peoria, 87 at Moline, and 82 at Burlington. Quincy reported 85, Macomb reported 87, and Springfield reported 89. And once again at noon in Galesburg, under partly sunny skies, the temperature was 85, and the heat index was 91. During severe weather, keep these safety rules in mind. Move to a reinforced shelter ahead of the storm, and stay away from windows and doors. Mobile homes and vehicles should be abandoned for a sturdy shelter. If the storm is producing tornadoes or extremely high winds, take cover in a basement or interior room on the lowest floor. If outside, avoid isolated, tall objects and flimsy buildings such as sheds and picnic shelters. Thunderstorms can produce flash flooding, so avoid driving across flooded roadways. Remember that tornadoes can occur before a warning has been issued. 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Programming originates from NOAA's National Weather Service office in Lincoln. KZZ 66 serves the following counties: Henry, Knox, Mercer, and Warren. KZZ 66 is part of the All Hazards Network of NOAA Weather Radio. 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Now for the official National Weather Service forecast for Galesburg and surrounding areas of central and northwest Illinois. Rest of today, sunny early this afternoon, then becoming partly sunny. A slight chance of showers and thunderstorms early this afternoon, then showers and thunderstorms likely this afternoon. Some thunderstorms may be severe with damaging winds, large hail, heavy rainfall, and tornadoes this afternoon. Near steady temperature in the mid-80s. Southwest winds 15 to 20 miles an hour with gusts up to 30 miles an hour. Chance of rain 70%. Tonight, mostly cloudy. Showers with thunderstorms likely until midnight, then a chance of showers and thunderstorms after midnight. Some thunderstorms may be severe with damaging winds, large hail, heavy rainfall, and tornadoes. Lows in the upper 60s. Southwest winds 15 to 20 miles an hour with gusts up to 30 miles an hour. Chance of rain 90%. Thursday, partly sunny. A slight chance of showers and thunderstorms in the morning, then showers with a chance of thunderstorms in the afternoon. Humid with highs in the upper 80s. South winds 5 to 10 miles an hour with gusts up to 20 miles an hour, increasing to 15 to 20 miles an hour with gusts up to 30 miles an hour.

a chance of showers and thunderstorms in the afternoon. Highs in the mid-80s. Chance of rain 30%. Saturday night, showers with a chance of thunderstorms until midnight, then a chance of showers after midnight. Lows in the lower 60s. Chance of rain 80%. Sunday through Tuesday, partly cloudy. Highs in the mid-70s. Lows in the mid-50s. Again, the forecast for Galesburg and surrounding areas of central and northwest Illinois for the rest of today, sunny early this afternoon, then becoming partly sunny. A slight chance of showers and thunderstorms early this afternoon, then showers and thunderstorms likely this afternoon. Some thunderstorms may be severe with damaging winds, large hail, heavy rainfall, and tornadoes this afternoon. Near steady temperature in the mid-80s. Southwest winds 15 to 20 miles an hour with gusts up to 30 miles an hour. Chance of rain 70%. The following is a summary of watches, warnings, and advisories in effect. For the KZZ 66 listening area, a flood watch has been issued from 1 p.m. until 11 a.m. Thursday for the following counties, Henry, Mercer, and Warren. A flood watch has been issued from 1 p.m. until 7 a.m. Thursday for the following county, Knox, Illinois. Severe thunderstorm watch number 301 has been issued until 7 p.m. for the following counties, Henry and Mercer. At noon in Galesburg, skies were partly sunny. The temperature was 85 degrees, the dew point was 73, and the relative humidity was 67%. The heat index was 91. The wind was southwest at 18 miles an hour, gusting to 25. The pressure was 29.77 inches and steady. Elsewhere around the area, at Moline, thunder was reported with a temperature of 83. It was mostly sunny, with a temperature of 87 at Peoria and 89 at Springfield. It was partly sunny, with a temperature of 82 at Burlington, 85 at Quincy, and 86 at Macomb. And once again at noon in Galesburg, under partly sunny skies, the temperature was 85, and the heat index was 91. Here is a flood statement. What flooding caused by excessive rainfall is possible? Where portions of central and west central Illinois, including the following counties in central Illinois, DeWitt, Logan, Marshall, Mason, McLean, Menard, Peoria, Sangamon, Stark, Tazewell, and Woodford. In west central Illinois, Cass, Fulton, Knox, Morgan, Schuyler, and Scott. When, through Thursday morning. The following impacts are expected. Excessive runoff may result in flooding of rivers, creeks, streams, and other low-lying and flood-prone locations. Additional details, two rounds of showers and thunderstorms will be capable of producing locally heavy rain across portions of the watch area this afternoon through tonight. http://for safety information, visit www.weather.gov/safety/flood. You should monitor later forecasts and be alert for possible flood warnings. Those living in areas prone to flooding should be prepared to take action should flooding develop. Here is a flood statement. What flooding caused by excessive rainfall is possible? Where portions of Illinois, including the following areas, Vero, Hancock, Henderson, Henry, McDonough, Mercer, Putnam, Rock Island, Warren and Whiteside, Iowa, including the following areas, Cedar, Clinton, Des Moines, Henry, Iowa, Jefferson, Johnson, Keokuk, Lee, Louisa, Muscatine, Scott, Van Buren and Washington, and northeast Missouri, including the following areas, Clark and Scotland. When, through Thursday morning. The following impacts are expected. Excessive runoff may result in flooding of rivers, creeks, streams, and other low-lying and flood-prone locations. Creeks and streams may rise out of their banks. Additional details. Several rounds of heavy rain producing thunderstorms are expected through Thursday morning across the watch area. The storms may be slow moving or redeveloping over the same areas, resulting in torrential rainfall and possibly several inches of rain by Thursday morning. You should monitor later forecasts and be alert for possible flood warnings. Those living in areas prone to flooding should be prepared to take action should flooding develop. The National Weather Service has issued severe thunderstorm watch number 301, effective until 7 p.m. This watch includes the following counties in Illinois, Henry and Mercer. Remember, a severe thunderstorm

March means the conditions are favorable for the development of severe weather, including large hail and damaging winds, in and close to the watch area. While severe weather may not be imminent, persons should remain alert for rapidly changing weather conditions and listen for later statements and possible warnings. Stay tuned to NOAA Weather Radio, commercial radio and television outlets, or internet sources for the latest severe weather information. During severe weather, keep these safety rules in mind. Move to a reinforced shelter ahead of the storm and stay away from windows and doors. Mobile homes and vehicles should be abandoned for a sturdy shelter. If the storm is producing tornadoes or extremely high winds, take cover in a basement or interior room on the lowest floor. If outside, avoid isolated, tall objects and flimsy buildings such as sheds and picnic shelters. Thunderstorms can produce flash flooding, so avoid driving across flooded roadways. Remember that tornadoes can occur before a warning has been issued. The time is currently 12:33 p.m., so avoid driving across flooded roadways. Remember that tornadoes can occur before a warning has been issued. The time is currently 12:33 p.m. Central Daylight Time. 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Now for the official National Weather Service forecast for Galesburg and surrounding areas of central and northwest Illinois. Rest of today, sunny early this afternoon, then becoming partly sunny. A slight chance of showers and thunderstorms early this afternoon, then showers and thunderstorms likely this afternoon. Some thunderstorms may be severe with damaging winds, large hail, heavy rainfall, and tornadoes this afternoon. Near steady temperature in the mid-80s. Southwest winds 15 to 20 miles an hour with gusts up to 30 miles an hour. Chance of rain 70%. Tonight, mostly cloudy. Showers with thunderstorms likely until midnight, then a chance of showers and thunderstorms after midnight. Some thunderstorms may be severe with damaging winds, large hail, heavy rainfall, and tornadoes. Lows in the upper 60s. Southwest winds 15 to 20 miles an hour with gusts up to 30 miles an hour. Chance of rain 90%. Thursday, partly sunny. A slight chance of showers and thunderstorms in the morning, then showers with a chance of thunderstorms in the afternoon. Humid with highs in the upper 80s. South winds 5 to 10 miles an hour with gusts up to 20 miles an hour, increasing to 15 to 20 miles an hour with gusts up to 30 miles an hour in the afternoon. Chance of rain 80%. Thursday night, mostly cloudy with showers with a chance of thunderstorms until midnight, then mostly clear after midnight. Locally heavy rainfall possible until midnight. Cooler. Less humid with lows in the upper 50s. West winds 15 to 20 miles an hour with gusts up to 30 miles an hour, diminishing to 5 to 10 miles an hour with gusts up to 20 miles an hour after midnight. Chance of rain 80%. Friday, sunny. Highs in the lower 80s. West winds 5 to 10 miles an hour. Friday night, clear. Lows around 60. Saturday, sunny. A chance of showers and thunderstorms in the afternoon. Highs in the mid-80s. Chance of rain 30%. Saturday night, showers with a chance of thunderstorms until midnight, then a chance of showers after midnight. Lows in the lower 60s. Chance of rain 80%. Sunday through Tuesday, partly cloudy. Highs in the mid-70s. Lows in the mid-50s. Again, the forecast for Galesburg and surrounding areas of central and northwest Illinois for the rest of today, sunny early this afternoon, then becoming partly sunny. A slight chance of showers and thunderstorms early this afternoon, then showers and thunderstorms likely this afternoon. Some thunderstorms may be severe with damaging winds, large hail, heavy rainfall, and tornadoes this afternoon. Near steady temperature in the mid-80s. Southwest winds 15 to 20 miles an hour with gusts up to 30 miles an hour. Chance of rain 70%. The following is a summary of watches, warnings, and advisories in effect. For the KZZ66 listening area, a flood watch has been issued from 1 p.m. until 11 a.m. Thursday for the following counties, Henry, Mercer, and Warren. A flood watch has been issued from 1 p.m. until 7 a.m. Thursday for the following county,

Illinois. Severe thunderstorm watch number 301 has been issued until 7 p.m. for the following counties: Henry and Mercer. At noon in Galesburg, skies were partly sunny. The temperature was 85 degrees, the dew point was 73, and the relative humidity was 67%. The heat index was 91. The wind was southwest at 18 miles an hour, gusting to 25. The pressure was 29.77 inches and steady. Elsewhere around the area, at Moline, thunder was reported with a temperature of 83. It was mostly sunny, with a temperature of 87 at Peoria and 89 at Springfield. It was partly sunny, with a temperature of 82 at Burlington, 85 at Quincy, and 86 at Macomb. And once again at noon in Galesburg, under partly sunny skies, the temperature was 85, and the heat index was 91. Here is a flood statement. What? Flooding caused by excessive rainfall is possible. Where? Portions of central and west central Illinois, including the following counties in central Illinois: DeWitt, Logan, Marshall, Mason, McLean, Menard, Peoria, Sangamon, Stark, Tazewell, and Woodford. In west central Illinois: Cass, Fulton, Knox, Morgan, Schuyler, and Scott. When, through Thursday morning. The following impacts are expected: excessive runoff may result in flooding of rivers, creeks, streams, and other low-lying and flood-prone locations. Additional details: two rounds of showers and thunderstorms will be capable of producing locally heavy rain across portions of the watch area this afternoon through tonight. http://. 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You should monitor later forecasts and be alert for possible flood warnings. Those living in areas prone to flooding should be prepared to take action should flooding develop. Here is a flood statement. What? Flooding caused by excessive rainfall is possible. Where? Portions of Illinois, including the following areas: Bureau, Hancock, Henderson, Henry, McDonough, Mercer, Putnam, Rock Island, Warren, and Whiteside, Iowa, including the following areas: Cedar, Clinton, Des Moines, Henry, Iowa, Jefferson, Johnson, Keokuk, Lee, Lewisaw, Muscatine, Scott, Van Buren, and Washington, and northeast Missouri, including the following areas: Clark and Scotland. When, through Thursday morning. The following impacts are expected: excessive runoff may result in flooding of rivers, creeks, streams, and other low-lying and flood-prone locations. Creeks and streams may rise out of their banks. Additional details: several rounds of heavy rain producing thunderstorms are expected through Thursday morning across the watch area. The storms may be slow-moving or redeveloping over the same areas, resulting in torrential rainfall and possibly several inches of rain by Thursday morning. You should monitor later forecasts and be alert for possible flood warnings. Those living in areas prone to flooding should be prepared to take action should flooding develop. The National Weather Service has issued severe thunderstorm watch number 301, effective until 7 p.m. This watch includes the following counties in Illinois: Henry and Mercer. Remember, a severe thunderstorm watch means the conditions are favorable for the development of severe weather, including large hail and damaging winds, in and close to the watch area. While severe weather may not be imminent, persons should remain alert for rapidly changing weather conditions and listen for later statements and possible warnings. Stay tuned to NOAA Weather Radio, commercial radio and television outlets, or internet sources for the latest severe weather information. During severe weather, keep these safety rules in mind. Move to a reinforced shelter ahead of the storm and stay away from windows and doors. Mobile homes and vehicles should be abandoned for a sturdy shelter. If the storm is producing tornadoes or extremely high winds, take cover in a basement or interior room on the lowest floor. If outside, avoid isolated, tall objects and flimsy buildings such as sheds and picnic shelters. Thunderstorms can produce flash flooding, so avoid driving across flooded roadways. Remember that tornadoes can occur before a warning has been issued. The time is currently 12:41 p.m. Central Daylight Time. 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
Now for the official National Weather Service forecast for Galesburg and surrounding areas of central and northwest Illinois.

Rest of today, showers and thunderstorms likely. Some thunderstorms may be severe with damaging winds, large hail, heavy rainfall, and tornadoes. Near steady temperature in the mid-80s. Southwest winds 15 to 20 miles an hour with gusts up to 30 miles an hour. Chance of rain 70%. Tonight, mostly cloudy. Showers with thunderstorms likely until midnight, then a chance of showers and thunderstorms after midnight. Some thunderstorms may be severe with damaging winds, large hail, heavy rainfall, and tornadoes. Lows in the upper 60s. Southwest winds 15 to 20 miles an hour with gusts up to 30 miles an hour. Chance of rain 90%. Thursday, partly sunny. A slight chance of showers and thunderstorms in the morning, then showers with a chance of thunderstorms in the afternoon. Humid with highs in the upper 80s. South winds 5 to 10 miles an hour with gusts up to 20 miles an hour, increasing to 15 to 20 miles an hour with gusts up to 30 miles an hour in the afternoon. Chance of rain 80%. Thursday night, mostly cloudy with showers with a chance of thunderstorms until midnight, then mostly clear after midnight. Locally heavy rainfall possible until midnight. Cooler. Less humid with lows in the upper 50s. West winds 15 to 20 miles an hour with gusts up to 30 miles an hour, diminishing to 5 to 10 miles an hour with gusts up to 20 miles an hour after midnight. Chance of rain 80%. Friday, sunny. Highs in the lower 80s. West winds 5 to 10 miles an hour. Friday night, clear. Lows around 60. Saturday, sunny. A chance of showers and thunderstorms in the afternoon. Highs in the mid-80s. Chance of rain 30%. Saturday night, showers with a chance of thunderstorms until midnight, then a chance of showers after midnight. Lows in the lower 60s. Chance of rain 80%. Sunday through Tuesday, partly cloudy. Highs in the mid-70s. Lows in the mid-50s. Again, the forecast for Galesburg and surrounding areas of central and northwest Illinois for the rest of today, showers and thunderstorms likely. Some thunderstorms may be severe with damaging winds, large hail, heavy rainfall, and tornadoes. Near steady temperature in the mid-80s. Southwest winds 15 to 20 miles an hour with gusts up to 30 miles an hour. Chance of rain 70%. The following is a summary of watches, warnings, and advisories in effect. For the KZZ 66 listening area, a flood watch has been issued from 1 p.m. until 11 a.m. Thursday for the following counties, Henry, Mercer, and Warren. A flood watch has been issued from 1 p.m. until 7 a.m. Thursday for the following county, Knox, Illinois. Severe thunderstorm watch number 301 has been issued until 7 p.m. for the following counties, Henry and Mercer. At noon in Galesburg, skies were partly sunny. The temperature was 85 degrees, the dew point was 73, and the relative humidity was 67%. The heat index was 91. The wind was southwest at 18 miles an hour, gusting to 25. The pressure was 29.77 inches and steady. Elsewhere around the area, at Moline, thunder was reported with a temperature of 83. It was mostly sunny, with a temperature of 87 at Peoria and 89 at Springfield. It was partly sunny, with a temperature of 82 at Burlington, 85 at Quincy, and 86 at Macomb. And once again at noon in Galesburg, under partly sunny skies, the temperature was 85, and the heat index was 91. Here is a flood statement. What flooding caused by excessive rainfall is possible? Where? Portions of central and west central Illinois, including the following counties in central Illinois, DeWitt, Logan, Marshall, Mason, McLean, Menard, Peoria, Sangamon, Stark, Tazewell, and Woodford. In west central Illinois, Cass, Fulton, Knox, Morgan, Schuyler, and Scott. When, through Thursday morning. The following impacts are expected. Excessive runoff may result in flooding of rivers, creeks, streams, and other low-lying and flood-prone locations. Additional details, two rounds of showers and thunderstorms will be capable of producing locally heavy rain across portions of the watch area this afternoon through tonight.
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You should monitor later forecasts and be alert for possible flood warnings. Those living in areas prone to flooding should be prepared to take action should flooding develop. Here is a flood statement. What? Flooding caused by excessive rainfall is possible. Where? Portions of Illinois, including the following areas: Bureau, Hancock, Henderson, Henry, McDonough, Mercer, Putnam, Rock Island, Warren and Whiteside, Iowa, including the following areas: Cedar, Clinton, Des Moines, Henry, Iowa, Jefferson, Johnson, Keokuk, Lee, Lewisa, Muscatine, Scott, Van Buren and Washington, and Northeast Missouri, including the following areas: Clark and Scotland. When, through Thursday morning. The following impacts are expected. Excessive runoff may result in flooding of rivers, creeks, streams, and other low-lying and flood-prone locations. Creeks and streams may rise out of their banks. Additional details. Several rounds of heavy rain producing thunderstorms are expected through Thursday morning across the watch area. The storms may be slow moving or redeveloping over the same areas, resulting in torrential rainfall and possibly several inches of rain by Thursday morning. You should monitor later forecasts and be alert for possible flood warnings. Those living in areas prone to flooding should be prepared to take action should flooding develop. The National Weather Service has issued Severe Thunderstorm Watch number 301, effective until 7 p.m. This watch includes the following counties: in Illinois, Henry and Mercer. Remember, a severe thunderstorm watch means the conditions are favorable for the development of severe weather, including large hail and damaging winds, in and close to the watch area. While severe weather may not be imminent, persons should remain alert for rapidly changing weather conditions and listen for later statements and possible warnings. Stay tuned to NOAA Weather Radio, commercial radio and television outlets, or internet sources for the latest severe weather information. During severe weather, keep these safety rules in mind. Move to a reinforced shelter ahead of the storm and stay away from windows and doors. Mobile homes and vehicles should be abandoned for a sturdy shelter. If the storm is producing tornadoes or extremely high winds, take cover in a basement or interior room on the lowest floor. If outside, avoid isolated, tall objects and flimsy buildings such as sheds and picnic shelters. Thunderstorms can produce flash flooding, so avoid driving across flooded roadways. Remember that tornadoes can occur before a warning has been issued. The time is currently 12:49 p.m. Central Daylight Time. 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Now for the official National Weather Service forecast for Galesburg and surrounding areas of central and northwest Illinois. Rest of today, showers and thunderstorms likely. Some thunderstorms may be severe with damaging winds, large hail, heavy rainfall, and tornadoes. Near steady temperature in the mid-80s. Southwest winds 15 to 20 miles an hour with gusts up to 30 miles an hour. Chance of rain 70%. Tonight, mostly cloudy. Showers with thunderstorms likely until midnight, then a chance of showers and thunderstorms after midnight. Some thunderstorms may be severe with damaging winds, large hail, heavy rainfall, and tornadoes. Lows in the upper 60s. Southwest winds 15 to 20 miles an hour with gusts up to 30 miles an hour. Chance of rain 90%. Thursday, partly sunny. A slight chance of showers and thunderstorms in the morning, then showers with a chance of thunderstorms in the afternoon. Humid with highs in the upper 80s. South winds 5 to 10 miles an hour with gusts up to 20 miles an hour, increasing to 15 to 20 miles an hour with gusts up to 30 miles an hour in the afternoon. Chance of rain 80%. Thursday night, mostly cloudy with showers with a chance of thunderstorms until midnight, then mostly clear after midnight. Locally heavy rainfall possible until midnight. Cooler. Less humid with lows in the upper 50s. West winds 15 to 20 miles an hour with gusts up to 30 miles an hour, diminishing to 5 to 10 miles an hour with gusts up to 20 miles an hour after midnight. Chance of rain 80%. Friday, sunny. Highs in the lower 80s. West winds 5 to 10 miles an hour.
Friday night, clear. Lows around 60. Saturday, sunny.

a chance of showers and thunderstorms in the afternoon. Highs in the mid-80s. Chance of rain 30%. Saturday night, showers with a chance of thunderstorms until midnight, then a chance of showers after midnight. Lows in the lower 60s. Chance of rain 80%. Sunday through Tuesday, partly cloudy. Highs in the mid-70s. Lows in the mid-50s. Again, the forecast for Galesburg and surrounding areas of central and northwest Illinois for the rest of today, showers and thunderstorms likely. Some thunderstorms may be severe with damaging winds, large hail, heavy rainfall, and tornadoes. Near steady temperature in the mid-80s. Southwest winds 15 to 20 miles an hour with gusts up to 30 miles an hour. Chance of rain 70%. The following is a summary of watches, warnings, and advisories in effect. For the KZZ 66 listening area, a flood watch has been issued from 1 p.m. until 11 a.m. Thursday for the following counties, Henry, Mercer, and Warren. A flood watch has been issued from 1 p.m. until 7 a.m. Thursday for the following county, Knox, Illinois. Severe thunderstorm watch number 301 has been issued until 7 p.m. for the following counties, Henry and Mercer. At noon in Galesburg, skies were partly sunny. The temperature was 85 degrees, the dew point was 73, and the relative humidity was 67%. The heat index was 91. The wind was southwest at 18 miles an hour, gusting to 25. The pressure was 29.77 inches and steady. Elsewhere around the area, at Moline, thunder was reported with a temperature of 83. It was mostly sunny, with a temperature of 87 at Peoria and 89 at Springfield. It was partly sunny, with a temperature of 82 at Burlington, 85 at Quincy, and 86 at Macomb. And once again at noon in Galesburg, under partly sunny skies, the temperature was 85, and the heat index was 91. Here is a flood statement. What flooding caused by excessive rainfall is possible? Where? Portions of central and west central Illinois, including the following counties, in central Illinois, DeWitt, Logan, Marshall, Mason, McLean, Menard, Peoria, Sangamon, Stark, Tazewell, and Woodford. In west central Illinois, Cass, Fulton, Knox, Morgan, Schuyler, and Scott. When, through Thursday morning. The following impacts are expected. Excessive runoff may result in flooding of rivers, creeks, streams, and other low-lying and flood-prone locations. Additional details, two rounds of showers and thunderstorms will be capable of producing locally heavy rain across portions of the watch area this afternoon through tonight. http://, for safety information, visit www.weather.gov/safety/flood. You should monitor later forecasts and be alert for possible flood warnings. Those living in areas prone to flooding should be prepared to take action should flooding develop. Here is a flood statement. What flooding caused by excessive rainfall is possible? Where? Portions of Illinois, including the following areas, Bureau, Hancock, Henderson, Henry, McDonough, Mercer, Putnam, Rock Island, Warren and Whiteside, Iowa, including the following areas, Cedar, Clinton, Des Moines, Henry, Iowa, Jefferson, Johnson, Keokuk, Lee, Wausau, Muscatine, Scott, Van Buren, and Washington, and northeast Missouri, including the following areas, Clark and Scotland. When, through Thursday morning. The following impacts are expected. Excessive runoff may result in flooding of rivers, creeks, streams, and other low-lying and flood-prone locations. Creeks and streams may rise out of their banks. Additional details. Several rounds of heavy rain producing thunderstorms are expected through Thursday morning across the watch area. The storms may be slow moving or redeveloping over the same areas, resulting in torrential rainfall and possibly several inches of rain by Thursday morning. You should monitor later forecasts and be alert for possible flood warnings. Those living in areas prone to flooding should be prepared to take action should flooding develop. The National Weather Service has issued severe thunderstorm watch number 301, effective until 7 p.m. This watch includes the following counties, in Illinois, Henry and Mercer. Remember, a severe thunderstorm watch means the conditions are favorable for the development of severe weather, including large hail and damaging winds, in and close to the watch area.
While severe weather may not be imminent, persons should remain alert for rapidly changing weather conditions and listen for later statements and possible warnings. Stay tuned to NOAA Weather Radio, commercial radio and television outlets, or internet sources for the latest severe weather information. During severe weather, keep these safety rules in mind. Move to a reinforced shelter ahead of the storm and stay away from windows and doors. Mobile homes and vehicles should be abandoned for a sturdy shelter. If the storm is producing tornadoes or extremely high winds, take cover in a basement or interior room on the lowest floor. If outside, avoid isolated, tall objects and flimsy buildings such as sheds and picnic shelters. Thunderstorms can produce flash flooding, so avoid driving across flooded roadways. Remember that tornadoes can occur before a warning has been issued. The time is currently 12:57 p.m. Central Daylight Time. 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Now for the official National Weather Service forecast for Galesburg and surrounding areas of central and northwest Illinois. Rest of today, showers and thunderstorms likely. Some thunderstorms may be severe with damaging winds, large hail, heavy rainfall, and tornadoes. Near steady temperature in the mid-80s. Southwest winds 15 to 20 miles an hour with gusts up to 30 miles an hour. Chance of rain 70%. Tonight, mostly cloudy. Showers with thunderstorms likely until midnight, then a chance of showers and thunderstorms after midnight. Some thunderstorms may be severe with damaging winds, large hail, heavy rainfall, and tornadoes. Lows in the upper 60s. Southwest winds 15 to 20 miles an hour with gusts up to 30 miles an hour. Chance of rain 90%. Thursday, partly sunny. A slight chance of showers and thunderstorms in the morning, then showers with a chance of thunderstorms in the afternoon. Humid with highs in the upper 80s. South winds 5 to 10 miles an hour with gusts up to 20 miles an hour, increasing to 15 to 20 miles an hour with gusts up to 30 miles an hour in the afternoon. Chance of rain 80%. Thursday night, mostly cloudy with showers with a chance of thunderstorms until midnight, then mostly clear after midnight. Locally heavy rainfall possible until midnight. Cooler. Less humid with lows in the upper 50s. West winds 15 to 20 miles an hour with gusts up to 30 miles an hour, diminishing to 5 to 10 miles an hour with gusts up to 20 miles an hour after midnight. Chance of rain 80%. Friday, sunny. Highs in the lower 80s. West winds 5 to 10 miles an hour. Friday night, clear. Lows around 60. Saturday, sunny. A chance of showers and thunderstorms in the afternoon. Highs in the mid-80s. Chance of rain 30%. Saturday night, showers with a chance of thunderstorms until midnight, then a chance of showers after midnight. Lows in the lower 60s. Chance of rain 80%. Sunday through Tuesday, partly cloudy. Highs in the mid-70s. Lows in the mid-50s. Again, the forecast for Galesburg and surrounding areas of central and northwest Illinois for the rest of today, showers and thunderstorms likely. Some thunderstorms may be severe with damaging winds, large hail, heavy rainfall, and tornadoes. Near steady temperature in the mid-80s. Southwest winds 15 to 20 miles an hour with gusts up to 30 miles an hour. Chance of rain 70%. The following is a summary of watches, warnings, and advisories in effect. For the KZZ66 listening area, a flood watch has been issued until 11 a.m. Thursday for the following counties, Henry, Mercer, and Warren. A flood watch has been issued until 7 a.m. Thursday for the following county, Knox, Illinois. Severe thunderstorm watch number 301 has been issued until 7 p.m. for the following counties, Henry and Mercer. Here is a flood statement. What? Flooding caused by excessive rainfall is possible. Where? Portions of central and west central Illinois, including the following counties, in central Illinois, DeWitt, Logan, Marshall, Mason, McLean, Menard, Peoria, Sangamon, Stark, Tazewell, and Woodford. In west central Illinois, Cass, Fulton, Knox, Morgan, Schuyler, and Scott. When? Through Thursday morning. The following impacts

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Additional details, two rounds of showers and thunderstorms will be capable of producing locally heavy rain across portions of the watch area this afternoon through tonight. http://for safety information, visit www.weather.gov/safety/flood. You should monitor later forecasts and be alert for possible flood warnings. Those living in areas prone to flooding should be prepared to take action should flooding develop. Here is a flood statement. What? Flooding caused by excessive rainfall is possible. Where? Portions of Illinois, including the following areas: Bureau, Hancock, Henderson, Henry, McDonough, Mercer, Putnam, Rock Island, Warren and Whiteside, Iowa, including the following areas: Cedar, Clinton, Des Moines, Henry, Iowa, Jefferson, Johnson, Keokuk, Lee, Lewisa, Muscatine, Scott, Van Buren and Washington, and Northeast Missouri, including the following areas: Clark and Scotland. When, through Thursday morning. The following impacts are expected. Excessive runoff may result in flooding of rivers, creeks, streams, and other low-lying and flood-prone locations. Creeks and streams may rise out of their banks. Additional details. Several rounds of heavy rain producing thunderstorms are expected through Thursday morning across the watch area. The storms may be slow moving or redeveloping over the same areas, resulting in torrential rainfall and possibly several inches of rain by Thursday morning. You should monitor later forecasts and be alert for possible flood warnings. Those living in areas prone to flooding should be prepared to take action should flooding develop. The National Weather Service has issued severe thunderstorm watch number 301, effective until 7 p.m. This watch includes the following counties in Illinois: Henry and Mercer. Remember, a severe thunderstorm watch means the conditions are favorable for the development of severe weather, including large hail and damaging winds, in and close to the watch area. While severe weather may not be imminent, persons should remain alert for rapidly changing weather conditions and listen for later statements and possible warnings. Stay tuned to NOAA Weather Radio, commercial radio and television outlets, or internet sources for the latest severe weather information. During severe weather, keep these safety rules in mind. Move to a reinforced shelter ahead of the storm and stay away from windows and doors. Mobile homes and vehicles should be abandoned for a sturdy shelter. If the storm is producing tornadoes or extremely high winds, take cover in a basement or interior room on the lowest floor. If outside, avoid isolated, tall objects and flimsy buildings such as sheds and picnic shelters. Thunderstorms can produce flash flooding, so avoid driving across flooded roadways. Remember that tornadoes can occur before a warning has been issued. The time is currently 1:05 p.m. Central Daylight Time. 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Now for the official National Weather Service forecast for Galesburg and surrounding areas of central and northwest Illinois. Rest of today, showers and thunderstorms likely. Some thunderstorms may be severe with damaging winds, large hail, heavy rainfall, and tornadoes. Near steady temperature in the mid-80s. Southwest winds 15 to 20 miles an hour with gusts up to 30 miles an hour. Chance of rain 70%. Tonight, mostly cloudy. Showers with thunderstorms likely until midnight, then a chance of showers and thunderstorms after midnight. Some thunderstorms may be severe with damaging winds, large hail, heavy rainfall, and tornadoes. Lows in the upper 60s. Southwest winds 15 to 20 miles an hour with gusts up to 30 miles an hour. Chance of rain 90%. Thursday, partly sunny. A slight chance of showers and thunderstorms in the morning, then showers with a chance of thunderstorms in the afternoon. Humid with highs in the upper 80s. South winds 5 to 10 miles an hour with gusts up to 20 miles an hour, increasing to 15 to 20 miles an hour with gusts up to 30 miles an hour in the afternoon. Chance of rain 80%. Thursday night, mostly cloudy with showers with a chance of thunderstorms until midnight, then mostly clear after midnight. Locally heavy rainfall possible until midnight. Cooler. Less humid with lows in the upper 50s. West winds 15 to 20 miles.

An hour with gusts up to 30 miles an hour, diminishing to 5 to 10 miles an hour with gusts up to 20 miles an hour after midnight. Chance of rain 80%. Friday, sunny. Highs in the lower 80s. West winds 5 to 10 miles an hour. Friday night, clear. Lows around 60. Saturday, sunny. A chance of showers and thunderstorms in the afternoon. Highs in the mid 80s. Chance of rain 30%. Saturday night, showers with a chance of thunderstorms until midnight, then a chance of showers after midnight. Lows in the lower 60s. Chance of rain 80%. Sunday through Tuesday, partly cloudy. Highs in the mid 70s. Lows in the mid 50s. Again, the forecast for Galesburg and surrounding areas of central and northwest Illinois for the rest of today, showers and thunderstorms likely. Some thunderstorms may be severe with damaging winds, large hail, heavy rainfall, and tornadoes. Near steady temperature in the mid-80s. Southwest winds 15 to 20 miles an hour with gusts up to 30 miles an hour. Chance of rain 70%. The following is a summary of watches, warnings, and advisories in effect. For the KZZ 66 listening area, a flood watch has been issued until 11 a.m. Thursday for the following counties, Henry, Mercer, and Warren. A flood watch has been issued until 7 a.m. Thursday for the following county, Knox, Illinois. Severe thunderstorm watch number 301 has been issued until 7 p.m. for the following counties, Henry and Mercer. At 1 p.m. in Galesburg, skies were cloudy. The temperature was 82 degrees, the dew point was 71, and the relative humidity was 70%. The heat index was 86. The wind was southwest at 23 miles an hour, gusting to 29. The pressure was 29.78 inches and rising. Elsewhere around the area, at Burlington, a thunderstorm was reported with a temperature of 73. At Springfield, it was mostly sunny, with a temperature of 88. At Peoria, it was partly sunny, with a temperature of 88. It was cloudy, with a temperature of 77 at Moline, 75 at Quincy, and 82 at Macomb. And once again at 1 p.m. in Galesburg, under cloudy skies, the temperature was 82, and the heat index was 86. Here is a flood statement. What flooding caused by excessive rainfall is possible? Where, portions of central and west central Illinois, including the following counties, in central Illinois, DeWitt, Logan, Marshall, Mason, McLean, Menard, Peoria, Sangamon, Stark, Tazewell, and Woodford. In west central Illinois, Cass, Fulton, Knox, Morgan, Schuyler, and Scott. When, through Thursday morning. The following impacts are expected. Excessive runoff may result in flooding of rivers, creeks, streams, and other low-lying and flood-prone locations. Additional details, two rounds of showers and thunderstorms will be capable of producing locally heavy rain across portions of the watch area this afternoon through tonight. http://for safety information, visit www.weather.gov/safety/flood. You should monitor later forecasts and be alert for possible flood warnings. Those living in areas prone to flooding should be prepared to take action should flooding develop. Here is a flood statement. What flooding caused by excessive rainfall is possible? Where, portions of Illinois, including the following areas, Bureau, Hancock, Henderson, Henry, McDonough, Mercer, Putnam, Rock Island, Warren and Whiteside, Iowa, including the following areas, Cedar, Clinton, Des Moines, Henry, Iowa, Jefferson, Johnson, Keokuk, Lee, Lewisaw, Muscatine, Scott, Van Buren, and Washington, and northeast Missouri, including the following areas, Clark and Scotland. When, through Thursday morning. The following impacts are expected. Excessive runoff may result in flooding of rivers, creeks, streams, and other low-lying and flood-prone locations. Creeks and streams may rise out of their banks. Additional details, several rounds of heavy rain producing thunderstorms are expected through Thursday morning across the watch area. The storms may be slow moving or redeveloping over the same areas resulting in torrential rainfall and possibly several inches of rain by Thursday morning. You should monitor later forecasts and be alert for possible flood warnings. Those living in areas prone to flooding should be prepared to take action should flooding develop.

The National Weather Service has issued severe thunderstorm watch number 301, effective until 7 p.m. This watch includes the following counties in Illinois, Henry and Mercer. Remember, a severe thunderstorm watch means the conditions are favorable for the development of severe weather, including large hail and damaging winds, in and close to the watch area. While severe weather may not be imminent, persons should remain alert for rapidly changing weather conditions and listen for later statements and possible warnings. Stay tuned to NOAA Weather Radio, commercial radio and television outlets, or internet sources for the latest severe weather information. During severe weather, keep these safety rules in mind. Move to a reinforced shelter ahead of the storm and stay away from windows and doors. Mobile homes and vehicles should be abandoned for a sturdy shelter. If the storm is producing tornadoes or extremely high winds, take cover in a basement or interior room on the lowest floor. If outside, avoid isolated, tall objects and flimsy buildings such as sheds and picnic shelters. Thunderstorms can produce flash flooding, so avoid driving across flooded roadways. Remember that tornadoes can occur before a warning has been issued. The time is currently 1:13 p.m. Central Daylight Time. 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Now for the official National Weather Service forecast for Galesburg and surrounding areas of central and northwest Illinois. Rest of today, showers and thunderstorms likely. Some thunderstorms may be severe with damaging winds, large hail, heavy rainfall, and tornadoes. Near steady temperature in the mid-80s. Southwest winds 15 to 20 miles an hour with gusts up to 30 miles an hour. Chance of rain 70%. Tonight, mostly cloudy. Showers with thunderstorms likely until midnight, then a chance of showers and thunderstorms after midnight. Some thunderstorms may be severe with damaging winds, large hail, heavy rainfall, and tornadoes. Lows in the upper 60s. Southwest winds 15 to 20 miles an hour with gusts up to 30 miles an hour. Chance of rain 90%. Thursday, partly sunny. A slight chance of showers and thunderstorms in the morning, then showers with a chance of thunderstorms in the afternoon. Humid with highs in the upper 80s. South winds 5 to 10 miles an hour with gusts up to 20 miles an hour, increasing to 15 to 20 miles an hour with gusts up to 30 miles an hour in the afternoon. Chance of rain 80%. Thursday night, mostly cloudy with showers with a chance of thunderstorms until midnight, then mostly clear after midnight. Locally heavy rainfall possible until midnight. Cooler. Less humid with lows in the upper 50s. West winds 15 to 20 miles an hour with gusts up to 30 miles an hour, diminishing to 5 to 10 miles an hour with gusts up to 20 miles an hour after midnight. Chance of rain 80%. Friday, sunny. Highs in the lower 80s. West winds 5 to 10 miles an hour. Friday night, clear. Lows around 60. Saturday, sunny. A chance of showers and thunderstorms in the afternoon. Highs in the mid-80s. Chance of rain 30%. Saturday night, showers with a chance of thunderstorms until midnight, then a chance of showers after midnight. Lows in the lower 60s. Chance of rain 80%. Sunday through Tuesday, partly cloudy. Highs in the mid-70s. Lows in the mid-50s. Again, the forecast for Galesburg and surrounding areas of central and northwest Illinois for the rest of today, showers and thunderstorms likely. Some thunderstorms may be severe with damaging winds, large hail, heavy rainfall, and tornadoes. Near steady temperature in the mid-80s. Southwest winds 15 to 20 miles an hour with gusts up to 30 miles an hour. Chance of rain 70%. 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Programming originates from NOAA's National Weather Service office in Lincoln. 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The following is a summary of watches, warnings, and advisories in effect. 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

A flood watch has been issued until 11 a.m. Thursday for the following counties, Henry, Mercer, and Warren. A flood watch has been issued until 7 a.m. Thursday for the following county, Knox, Illinois. Severe thunderstorm watch number 301 has been issued until 7 p.m. for the following counties, Henry and Mercer. At 1 p.m. in Galesburg, skies were cloudy. The temperature was 82 degrees, the dew point was 71, and the relative humidity was 70%. The heat index was 86. The wind was southwest at 23 miles an hour, gusting to 29. The pressure was 29.78 inches and rising. Elsewhere around the area, at Burlington, a thunderstorm was reported with a temperature of 73. It was partly sunny, with a temperature of 88 at Peoria and 88 at Springfield. It was cloudy, with a temperature of 77 at Moline, 74 at Quincy, and 82 at Macomb. And once again at 1 p.m. in Galesburg, under cloudy skies, the temperature was 82 and the heat index was 86. Here is a flood statement. What? Flooding caused by excessive rainfall is possible. Where? Portions of central and west central Illinois, including the following counties, in central Illinois, DeWitt, Logan, Marshall, Mason, McLean, Menard, Peoria, Sangamon, Stark, Tazewell, and Woodford. In west central Illinois, Cass, Fulton, Knox, Morgan, Schuyler, and Scott. When, through Thursday morning. The following impacts are expected. Excessive runoff may result in flooding of rivers, creeks, streams, and other low-lying and flood-prone locations. Additional details, two rounds of showers and thunderstorms will be capable of producing locally heavy rain across portions of the watch area this afternoon through tonight. http://for safety information, visit www.weather.gov/safety/flood. You should monitor later forecasts and be alert for possible flood warnings. Those living in areas prone to flooding should be prepared to take action should flooding develop. Here is a flood statement. What? Flooding caused by excessive rainfall is possible. Where? Portions of Illinois, including the following areas, Bureau, Hancock, Henderson, Henry, McDonough, Mercer, Putnam, Rock Island, Warren and Whiteside, Iowa, including the following areas, Cedar, Clinton, Des Moines, Henry, Iowa, Jefferson, Johnson, Keokuk, Lee, Louisa, Muscatine, Scott, Van Buren and Washington, and Northeast Missouri, including the following areas, Clark and Scotland. When, through Thursday morning. The following impacts are expected. Excessive runoff may result in flooding of rivers, creeks, streams, and other low-lying and flood-prone locations. Creeks and streams may rise out of their banks. Additional details, several rounds of heavy rain producing thunderstorms are expected through Thursday morning across the watch area. The storms may be slow moving or redeveloping over the same areas resulting in torrential rainfall and possibly several inches of rain by Thursday morning. You should monitor later forecasts and be alert for possible flood warnings. Those living in areas prone to flooding should be prepared to take action should flooding develop. The National Weather Service has issued severe thunderstorm watch number 301, effective until 7 p.m. This watch includes the following counties, in Illinois, Henry and Mercer. Remember, a severe thunderstorm watch means the conditions are favorable for the development of severe weather, including large hail and damaging winds, in and close to the watch area. While severe weather may not be imminent, persons should remain alert for rapidly changing weather conditions and listen for later statements and possible warnings. Stay tuned to NOAA Weather Radio, commercial radio and television outlets, or internet sources for the latest severe weather information. During severe weather, keep these safety rules in mind. Move to a reinforced shelter ahead of the storm and stay away from windows and doors. Mobile homes and vehicles should be abandoned for a sturdy shelter. If the storm is producing tornadoes or extremely high winds, take cover in a basement or interior room on the lowest floor. If outside, avoid isolated, tall objects and flimsy buildings such as sheds and picnic shelters. Thunderstorms can produce flash flooding, so avoid driving across flooded roadways. Remember that tornadoes can occur before a warning has been issued. The time is currently 1:21 p.m. Central Daylight Time. 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

Hazards, station KZZ66 in Galesburg. Now for the official National Weather Service forecast for Galesburg and surrounding areas of central and northwest Illinois. Rest of today, showers and thunderstorms likely. Some thunderstorms may be severe with damaging winds, large hail, heavy rainfall, and tornadoes. Near steady temperature in the mid-80s. Southwest winds 15 to 20 miles an hour with gusts up to 30 miles an hour. Chance of rain 70%. Tonight, mostly cloudy. Showers with thunderstorms likely until midnight, then a chance of showers and thunderstorms after midnight. Some thunderstorms may be severe with damaging winds, large hail, heavy rainfall, and tornadoes. Lows in the upper 60s. Southwest winds 15 to 20 miles an hour with gusts up to 30 miles an hour. Chance of rain 90%. Thursday, partly sunny. A slight chance of showers and thunderstorms in the morning, then showers with a chance of thunderstorms in the afternoon. Humid with highs in the upper 80s. South winds 5 to 10 miles an hour with gusts up to 20 miles an hour, increasing to 15 to 20 miles an hour with gusts up to 30 miles an hour in the afternoon. Chance of rain 80%. Thursday night, mostly cloudy with showers with a chance of thunderstorms until midnight, then mostly clear after midnight. Locally heavy rainfall possible until midnight. Cooler. Less humid with lows in the upper 50s. West winds 15 to 20 miles an hour with gusts up to 30 miles an hour, diminishing to 5 to 10 miles an hour with gusts up to 20 miles an hour after midnight. Chance of rain 80%. Friday, sunny. Highs in the lower 80s.

in entanglement. Weather conditions for the following county, Mason, Illinois. This hazardous weather outlook is for Central Illinois and West Central Illinois. For this afternoon and tonight, one or more waves of severe thunderstorms are possible 30 to 45%. Of the storms, the heat index will approach 100 degrees. For Thursday through

heavy rain falls today. Our expected Saturday. The wind was southwest at 20 miles an hour, gusting to 30. The pressure was 29.79 inches and rising. Elsewhere around the area, rain was falling, with a temperature of 73 at Burlington and 72 at Macomb. It was partly sunny, with a temperature of 88 at Peoria and 88 at Springfield. It was cloudy, with a temperature of 77 at Moline and 74 at Quincy. And once again at 1 p.m. in Galesburg, under cloudy skies, the temperature was 81 and the heat index was 85. Here is a flood statement. What flooding caused by excessive rainfall is possible? Where portions of central and west central Illinois, including the following counties in central Illinois, DeWitt, Logan, Marshall, Mason, McLean, Menard, Peoria, Sangamon, Stark, Tazewell, and Woodford. In west central Illinois, Cass, Fulton, Knox, Morgan, Schuyler, and Scott. When, through Thursday morning. The following impacts are expected. Excessive runoff may result in flooding of rivers, creeks, streams, and other low-lying and flood-prone locations. Additional details. Two rounds of showers and thunderstorms will be capable of producing locally heavy rain across portions of the watch.

Bern and Washington in northeast Missouri, including the following areas, Clark and Scotland. When, through Thursday morning. The following impacts are expected. Excessive runoff may result in flooding of rivers, creeks, streams, and other low-lying and flood-prone locations. Creeks and streams may rise out of their banks. Additional details. Several rounds of heavy rain producing thunderstorms are expected through Thursday morning across the watch area. The storms may be slow moving or redeveloping over the same areas, resulting in torrential rainfall and possibly several inches of rain by Thursday morning. You should monitor later forecasts and be alert for possible flood warnings. Those living in areas prone to flooding should be prepared to take action should flooding develop. The National Weather Service has issued Severe Thunderstorm Watch number 301, effective until 7 p.m. This watch includes the following counties in Illinois, Henry and Mercer. Remember, a severe thunderstorm watch means the conditions are favorable for the development of severe weather, including large hail and damaging winds, in and close to the watch area. While severe weather may not be imminent, persons should remain alert for rapidly changing weather conditions and listen for later statements and possible warnings. Stay tuned to NOAA Weather Radio, commercial radio and television outlets, or internet sources for the latest severe weather information. During severe weather, keep these safety rules in mind. Move to a reinforced shelter ahead of the storm and stay away from windows and doors. Mobile homes and vehicles should be abandoned for a sturdy shelter. If the storm is producing tornadoes or extremely high winds, take cover in a basement or interior room on the lowest floor. If outside, avoid isolated, tall objects and flimsy buildings such as sheds and picnic shelters. Thunderstorms can produce flash flooding, so avoid driving across flooded roadways. Remember that tornadoes can occur before a warning has been issued. The time is currently 1:29 p.m. Central Daylight Time. 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Now for the official National Weather Service forecast for Galesburg and surrounding areas of central and northwest Illinois. Rest of today, showers and thunderstorms likely. Some thunderstorms may be severe with damaging winds, large hail, heavy rainfall, and tornadoes. Near steady temperature in the mid-80s. Southwest winds 15 to 20 miles an hour with gusts up to 30 miles an hour. Chance of rain 70%. Tonight, mostly cloudy. Showers with thunderstorms likely until midnight, then a chance of showers and thunderstorms after midnight. Some thunderstorms may be severe with damaging winds, large hail, heavy rainfall, and tornadoes. Lows in the upper 60s. Southwest winds 15 to 20 miles an hour with gusts up to 30 miles an hour. Chance of rain 90%. Thursday, partly sunny. A slight chance of showers and thunderstorms in the morning, then showers with a chance of thunderstorms in the afternoon. Humid with highs in the upper 80s. South winds 5 to 10 miles an hour with gusts up to 20 miles an hour, increasing to 15 to 20 miles an hour with gusts up to 30 miles an hour in the afternoon. Chance of rain 80%. Thursday night, mostly cloudy with showers with a chance of thunderstorms until midnight, then mostly clear after midnight. Locally heavy rainfall possible until midnight. Cooler. Less humid with lows in the upper 50s. West winds 15 to 20 miles an hour with gusts up to 30 miles an hour, diminishing to 5 to 10 miles an hour with gusts up to 20 miles an hour after midnight. Chance of rain 80%. Friday, sunny. Highs in the lower 80s. West winds 5 to 10 miles an hour. Friday night, clear. Lows around 60. Saturday, sunny. A chance of showers and thunderstorms in the afternoon. Highs in the mid-80s. Chance of rain 30%. Saturday night, showers with a chance of thunderstorms until midnight, then a chance of showers after midnight. Lows in the lower 60s. Chance of rain 80%. Sunday through Tuesday, partly cloudy. Highs in the upper 70s. Lows in the upper 50s. Again, the forecast for Galesburg and surrounding areas of central and northwest Illinois for the rest of today, showers and thunderstorms likely. Some thunderstorms may be severe with damaging winds, large hail, heavy rainfall,

tornadoes. Near steady temperature in the mid-80s. Southwest winds 15 to 20 miles an hour with gusts up to 30 miles an hour. Chance of rain 70%. The following is a summary of watches, warnings, and advisories in effect. For the KZZ 66 listening area, a flood watch has been issued until 11 a.m. Thursday for the following counties, Henry, Mercer, and Warren. For the KZZ 66 listening area, a flood watch has been issued until 11 a.m. Thursday for the following counties, Henry, Mercer, and Warren. A flood watch has been issued until 7 a.m. Thursday for the following county, Knox, Illinois. Severe thunderstorm watch number 301 has been issued until 7 p.m. for the following counties, Henry and Mercer. At 1 p.m. in Galesburg, skies were cloudy. The temperature was 81 degrees, the dew point was 70, and the relative humidity was 68%. The heat index was 85. The wind was southwest at 20 miles an hour, gusting to 30. The pressure was 29.79 inches and rising. Elsewhere around the area, rain was falling, with a temperature of 73 at Burlington and 72 at Macomb. It was partly sunny, with a temperature of 88 at Peoria and 88 at Springfield. It was cloudy, with a temperature of 77 at Moline and 74 at Quincy. And once again at 1 p.m. in Galesburg, under cloudy skies, the temperature was 81 and the heat index was 85. Here is a flood statement. What flooding caused by excessive rainfall is possible? Where portions of central and west central Illinois, including the following counties in central Illinois, DeWitt, Logan, Marshall, Mason, McLean, Menard, Peoria, Sangamon, Stark, Tazewell, and Woodford. In west central Illinois, Cass, Fulton, Knox, Morgan, Schuyler, and Scott. When, through Thursday morning. The following impacts are expected: excessive

National Weather Service in Lincoln has issued a severe thunderstorm warning for Fulton County, southeastern Knox County, west central Tazewell County, northeastern Mason County, southwestern Peoria County, until 2 p.m. At 1:34 p.m., a severe thunderstorm was located over Cuba, or 7 miles northwest of Lewistown, moving east at 55 miles per hour. Expected hazards include 60 miles per hour wind gusts and penny-size hail. This is a radar-indicated threat. The following impacts are expected: expect damage to roofs, siding, and trees. This severe thunderstorm will be near Canton, Cuba, and St. David around 1:40 p.m. You're listening to NOAA Weather Radio All Hazards, station KZZ 66 in Galesburg. The National Weather Service in Lincoln has issued a severe thunderstorm warning for Fulton County, southeastern Knox County, west central Tazewell County, northeastern Mason County, southwestern Peoria County, until 2 p.m. At 1:34 p.m., a severe thunderstorm was located over Cuba, or 7 miles northwest of Lewistown, moving east at 55 miles per hour. Expected hazards include 60 miles per hour wind gusts and penny-size hail. This is a radar-indicated threat. The following impacts are expected: expect damage to roofs, siding, and trees. This severe thunderstorm will be near Canton, Cuba, and St. David around 1:40 p.m. The following is a summary of watches, warnings, and advisories in effect. For the KZZ 66 listening area, a severe thunderstorm warning has been issued until 2 p.m. for the following county: Knox, Illinois. A flood watch has been issued until 11 a.m. Thursday for the following counties: Henry, Mercer, and Warren. A flood watch has been issued until 7 a.m. Thursday for the following county: Knox, Illinois. Severe thunderstorm watch number 301 has been issued until 7 p.m. for the following counties: Henry and Mercer. At 1 p.m. in Galesburg, skies were cloudy. The temperature was 81 degrees, the dew point was 70, and the relative humidity was 68%. The heat index was 85. The wind was southwest at 20 miles an hour, gusting to 30.

The pressure was 29.79 inches and rising. Elsewhere around the area, rain was falling, with a temperature of 73 at Burlington and 72 at Macomb. It was partly sunny, with a temperature of 88 at Peoria and 88 at Springfield. It was cloudy, with a temperature of 77 at Moline and 74 at Quincy. And once again at 1 p.m. in Galesburg, under cloudy skies, the temperature was 81 and the heat index was 85. During severe weather, keep these safety rules in mind. Move to a reinforced shelter ahead of the storm and stay away from windows and doors. Mobile homes and vehicles should be abandoned for a sturdy shelter. If the storm is producing tornadoes or extremely high winds, take cover in a basement or interior room on the lowest floor. If outside, avoid isolated, tall objects and flimsy buildings such as sheds and picnic shelters. Thunderstorms can produce flash flooding, so avoid driving across flooded roadways. Remember that tornadoes can occur before a warning has been issued. The time is currently 1:38 p.m. Central Daylight Time. You are listening to NOAA Weather Radio All Hazards, station KZZ66 in Galesburg. The National Weather Service in Lincoln has issued a severe thunderstorm warning for Fulton County, southeastern Knox County, west central Tazewell County, northeastern Mason County, southwestern Peoria County, until 2 p.m. At 1:34 p.m., a severe thunderstorm was located over Cuba, or 7 miles northwest of Lewistown, moving east at 55 miles per hour. Expected hazards include 60 miles per hour wind gusts and penny-size hail. This is a radar-indicated threat. The following impacts are expected: expect damage to roofs, siding, and trees. This severe thunderstorm will be near Canton, Cuba, and St. David around 1:40 p.m. The following is a summary of watches, warnings, and advisories in effect. For the KZZ66 listening area, a severe thunderstorm warning has been issued until 2 p.m. for the following county: Knox, Illinois. A flood watch has been issued until 11 a.m. Thursday for the following counties: Henry, Mercer, and Warren. A flood watch has been issued until 7 a.m. Thursday for the following county: Knox, Illinois. Severe thunderstorm watch number 301 has been issued until 7 p.m. for the following counties: Henry and Mercer. At 1 p.m. in Galesburg, skies were cloudy. The temperature was 81 degrees, the dew point was 70, and the relative humidity was 68%. The heat index was 85. The wind was southwest at 20 miles an hour, gusting to 30. The pressure was 29.79 inches and rising. Elsewhere around the area, rain was falling, with a temperature of 73 at Burlington and 72 at Macomb. It was partly sunny, with a temperature of 88 at Peoria and 88 at Springfield. It was cloudy, with a temperature of 77 at Moline and 74 at Quincy. And once again at 1 p.m. in Galesburg, under cloudy skies, the temperature was 81 and the heat index was 85. During severe weather, keep these safety rules in mind. Move to a reinforced shelter ahead of the storm and stay away from windows and doors. Mobile homes and vehicles should be abandoned for a sturdy shelter. If the storm is producing tornadoes or extremely high winds, take cover in a basement or interior room on the lowest floor. If outside, avoid isolated, tall objects and flimsy buildings such as sheds and picnic shelters. Thunderstorms can produce flash flooding, so avoid driving across flooded roadways. Remember that tornadoes can occur before a warning has been issued. The time is currently 1:41 p.m. Central Daylight Time. 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The National Weather Service in Lincoln has issued a severe thunderstorm warning for Fulton County, southeastern Knox County, west central Tazewell County, northeastern Mason County, southwestern Peoria County, until 2 p.m. At 1:34 p.m., a severe thunderstorm was located over Cuba, or 7 miles northwest of Lewistown, moving east at 55 miles per hour. Expected hazards include 60 miles per hour wind gusts and penny-size hail. This is a radar-indicated threat. The following impacts are expected: expect damage to roofs, siding, and trees. This severe thunderstorm will be near Canton, Cuba, and

David around 1:40 p.m. The following is a summary of watches, warnings, and advisories in effect. For the KZZ 66 listening area, a severe thunderstorm warning has been issued until 2 p.m. for the following county, Knox, Illinois. A flood watch has been issued until 11 a.m. Thursday for the following counties, Henry, Mercer, and Warren. A flood watch has been issued until 7 a.m. Thursday for the following county, Knox, Illinois. Severe thunderstorm watch number 301 has been issued until 7 p.m. for the following counties, Henry and Mercer. At 1 p.m. in Galesburg, skies were cloudy. The temperature was 81 degrees, the dew point was 70, and the relative humidity was 68%. The heat index was 85. The wind was southwest at 20 miles an hour, gusting to 30. The pressure was 29.79 inches and rising. Elsewhere around the area, rain was falling, with a temperature of 73 at Burlington and 72 at Macomb. It was partly sunny, with a temperature of 88 at Peoria and 88 at Springfield. It was cloudy, with a temperature of 77 at Moline and 74 at Quincy. And once again at 1 p.m. in Galesburg, under cloudy skies, the temperature was 81 and the heat index was 85. During severe weather, keep these safety rules in mind. Move to a reinforced shelter ahead of the storm and stay away from windows and doors. Mobile homes and vehicles should be abandoned for a sturdy shelter. If the storm is producing tornadoes or extremely high winds, take cover in a basement or interior room on the lowest floor. If outside, avoid isolated, tall objects and flimsy buildings such as sheds and picnic shelters. Thunderstorms can produce flash flooding, so avoid driving across flooded roadways. Remember that tornadoes can occur before a warning has been issued. The time is currently 1:44 p.m. Central Daylight Time. 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The National Weather Service in Lincoln has issued a severe thunderstorm warning for Fulton County, southeastern Knox County, west central Tazewell County, northeastern Mason County, southwestern Peoria County, until 2 p.m. At 1:34 p.m., a severe thunderstorm was located over Cuba, or 7 miles northwest of Lewistown, moving east at 55 miles per hour. Expected hazards include 60 miles per hour wind gusts and penny-size hail. This is a radar-indicated threat. The following impacts are expected: expect damage to roofs, siding, and trees. This severe thunderstorm will be near Canton, Cuba, and St. David around 1:40 p.m. The following is a summary of watches. A severe thunderstorm warning remains in effect until 2 p.m. for central Fulton, southeastern Knox, west central Tazewell, northeastern Mason, and southwestern Peoria counties. At 1:45 p.m., a severe thunderstorm was located over Canton, moving east at 50 miles per hour. Expected hazards include 60 miles per hour wind gusts. This is a radar-indicated threat. The following impacts are expected: expect damage to roofs, siding, and trees. This severe storm will be near Canton around 1:50 p.m. Glassford around 2 p.m. Other locations impacted by the severe thunderstorm include Bryant, Norris, Liverpool, Bernadotte, Ellisville, Banner, Dunfermline, Duncan Mills, Goofy Ridge, and Smithfield. At 1 p.m. in Galesburg, skies were cloudy. The temperature was 81 degrees, the dew point was 70, and the relative humidity was 68%. The heat index was 85. The wind was southwest at 20 miles an hour, gusting to 30. The pressure was 29.79 inches and rising. Elsewhere around the area, rain was falling, with a temperature of 73 at Burlington and 72 at Macomb. It was partly sunny, with a temperature of 88 at Peoria and 88 at Springfield. It was cloudy, with a temperature of 77 at Moline and 74 at Quincy. And once again at 1 p.m. in Galesburg, under cloudy skies, the temperature was 81 and the heat index was 85. During severe weather, keep these safety rules in mind. Move to a reinforced shelter ahead of the storm and stay away from windows and doors. Mobile homes and vehicles should be abandoned for a sturdy shelter. If the storm is producing tornadoes or extremely high winds,
take cover in a basement or interior room on the lowest floor. If outside, avoid isolated, tall objects and flimsy buildings such as sheds and picnic shelters. Thunderstorms can produce flash flooding, so avoid driving across flooded roadways. Remember that tornadoes can occur before a warning has been issued. The time is currently 1:47 p.m. Central Daylight Time. 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A severe thunderstorm warning remains in effect until 2 p.m. for central Fulton, southeastern Knox, west central Tazewell, northeastern Mason and southwestern Peoria counties. At 1:45 p.m., a severe thunderstorm was located over Kenton, moving east at 50 miles per hour. Expected hazards include 60 miles per hour wind gusts. This is a radar-indicated threat. The following impacts are expected. Expect damage to roofs, siding, and trees. This severe storm will be near Canton around 1:50 p.m. Glassford around 2 p.m. Other locations impacted by the severe thunderstorm include Bryant, Norris, Liverpool, Bernadotte, Ellisville, Banner, Dunfermline, Duncan Mills, Goofy Ridge, and Smithfield. The following is a summary of watches, warnings, and advisories in effect. For the KZZ66 listening area, a severe thunderstorm warning remains in effect until 2 p.m. for the following county, Knox, Illinois. A flood watch has been issued until 11 a.m. Thursday for the following counties, Henry, Mercer, and Warren. A flood watch has been issued until 7 a.m. Thursday for the following county, Knox, Illinois. Severe thunderstorm watch number 301 has been issued until 7 p.m. for the following counties, Henry and Mercer. At 1 p.m. in Galesburg, skies were cloudy. The temperature was 81 degrees, the dew point was 70, and the relative humidity was 68%. The heat index was 85. The wind was southwest at 20 miles an hour, gusting to 30. The pressure was 29.79 inches and rising. Elsewhere around the area, rain was falling, with a temperature of 73 at Burlington and 72 at Macomb. It was partly sunny, with a temperature of 88 at Peoria and 88 at Springfield. It was cloudy, with a temperature of 77 at Moline and 74 at Quincy. And once again at 1 p.m. in Galesburg, under cloudy skies, the temperature was 81 and the heat index was 85. During severe weather, keep these safety rules in mind. Move to a reinforced shelter ahead of the storm and stay away from windows and doors. Mobile homes and vehicles should be abandoned for a sturdy shelter. If the storm is producing tornadoes or extremely high winds, take cover in a basement or interior room on the lowest floor. If outside, avoid isolated, tall objects and flimsy buildings such as sheds and picnic shelters. Thunderstorms can produce flash flooding, so avoid driving across flooded roadways. Remember that tornadoes can occur before a warning has been issued. The time is currently 1:50 p.m. Central Daylight Time. 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A severe thunderstorm warning remains in effect until 2 p.m. for central Fulton, southeastern Knox, west central Tazewell, northeastern Mason and southwestern Peoria counties. At 1:45 p.m., a severe thunderstorm was located over Kenton, moving east at 50 miles per hour. Expected hazards include 60 miles per hour wind gusts. This is a radar-indicated threat. The following impacts are expected. Expect damage to roofs, siding, and trees. This severe storm will be near Canton around 1:50 p.m. Glassford around 2 p.m. Other locations impacted by the severe thunderstorm include Bryant, Norris, Liverpool, Bernadotte, Ellisville, Banner, Dunfermline, Duncan Mills, Goofy Ridge, and Smithfield. The following is a summary of watches, warnings, and advisories in effect. For the KZZ66 listening area, a severe thunderstorm warning remains in effect until 2 p.m. for the following county, Knox, Illinois. A flood watch has been issued until 11 a.m. Thursday for the following counties, Henry, Mercer, and Warren. A flood watch has been issued until 7 a.m. Thursday for the following county, Knox, Illinois.
Severe thunderstorm watch number 301 has been issued until 7 p.m. for the following counties: Henry and Mercer. At 1 p.m. in Galesburg,

skies were cloudy. The temperature was 81 degrees, the dew point was 70, and the relative humidity was 68%. The heat index was 85. The wind was southwest at 20 miles an hour, gusting to 30. The pressure was 29.79 inches and rising. Elsewhere around the area, rain was falling, with a temperature of 73 at Burlington and 72 at Macomb. It was partly sunny, with a temperature of 88 at Peoria and 88 at Springfield. It was cloudy, with a temperature of 77 at Moline and 74 at Quincy. And once again at 1 p.m. in Galesburg, under cloudy skies, the temperature was 81 and the heat index was 85. During severe weather, keep these safety rules in mind. Move to a reinforced shelter ahead of the storm and stay away from windows and doors. Mobile homes and vehicles should be abandoned for a sturdy shelter. If the storm is producing tornadoes or extremely high winds, take cover in a basement or interior room on the lowest floor. If outside, avoid isolated, tall objects and flimsy buildings such as sheds and picnic shelters. Thunderstorms can produce flash flooding, so avoid driving across flooded roadways. Remember that tornadoes can occur before a warning has been issued. The time is currently 1:53 p.m. Central Daylight Time. You are listening to NOAA Weather Radio All Hazards, station KZZ 66 in Galesburg. A severe thunderstorm warning remains in effect until 2 p.m. for central Fulton, southeastern Knox, west central Tazewell, northeastern Mason and southwestern Peoria counties. At 1:45 p.m., a severe thunderstorm was located over Kenton, moving east at 50 miles per hour. Expected hazards include 60 miles per hour wind gusts. This is a radar-indicated threat. The following impacts are expected: expect damage to roofs, siding, and trees. This severe storm will be near Canton around 1:50 p.m. Glassford around 2 p.m. Other locations impacted by the severe thunderstorm include Bryant, Norris, Liverpool, Bernadotte, Ellisville, Banner, Dunfermline, Duncan Mills, Goofy Ridge, and Smithfield. The following is a summary of watches, warnings, and advisories in effect. For the KZZ 66 listening area, a severe thunderstorm warning remains in effect until 2 p.m. for the following county, Knox, Illinois. A flood watch has been issued until 11 a.m. Thursday for the following counties, Henry, Mercer, and Warren. A flood watch has been issued until 7 a.m. Thursday for the following county, Knox, Illinois. Severe thunderstorm watch number 301 has been issued until 7 p.m. for the following counties, Henry and Mercer. At 1 p.m. in Galesburg, the severe thunderstorm warning for Fulton, southeastern Knox, west central Tazewell, northeastern Mason and southwestern Peoria counties will expire at 2 p.m. The storm which prompted the warning has weakened below severe limits and no longer poses an immediate threat to life or property. Therefore, the warning will be allowed to expire. However, gusty winds and heavy rain are still possible with this thunderstorm. At 1 p.m. in Galesburg, skies were cloudy. The temperature was 81 degrees, the dew point was 70, and the relative humidity was 68%. The heat index was 85. The wind was southwest at 20 miles an hour, gusting to 30. The pressure was 29.79 inches and rising. Elsewhere around the area, rain was falling, with a temperature of 73 at Burlington and 72 at Macomb. It was partly sunny, with a temperature of 88 at Peoria and 88 at Springfield. It was cloudy, with a temperature of 77 at Moline and 74 at Quincy. And once again at 1 p.m. in Galesburg, under cloudy skies, the temperature was 81 and the heat index was 85. During severe weather, keep these safety rules in mind. Move to a reinforced shelter ahead of the storm and stay away from windows and doors. Mobile homes and vehicles should be abandoned for a sturdy shelter. If the storm is producing tornadoes or extremely high winds, take cover in a basement or interior room on the lowest floor. If outside, avoid isolated, tall objects and flimsy buildings such as sheds and picnic shelters. Thunderstorms can produce flash flooding, so avoid driving across flooded roadways. Remember that tornadoes can occur before a warning has been issued. The time is currently 1:57 p.m. Central Daylight Time.
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The severe thunderstorm warning for Fulton, southeastern Knox, west central Tazewell, northeastern Mason, and southwestern Peoria counties will expire at 2 p.m. The storm which prompted the warning has weakened below severe limits and no longer poses an immediate threat to life or property. Therefore, the warning will be allowed to expire. However, gusty winds and heavy rain are still possible with this thunderstorm. The following is a summary of watches, warnings, and advisories in effect. For the KZZ66 listening area, a flood watch has been issued until 11 a.m. Thursday for the following counties, Henry, Mercer, and Warren. A flood watch has been issued until 7 a.m. Thursday for the following county, Knox, Illinois. Severe thunderstorm watch number 301 has been issued until 7 p.m. for the following counties, Henry and Mercer. At 1 p.m. in Galesburg, skies were cloudy. The temperature was 81 degrees, the dew point was 70, and the relative humidity was 68%. The heat index was 85. The wind was southwest at 20 miles an hour, gusting to 30. The pressure was 29.79 inches and rising. Elsewhere around the area, rain was falling, with a temperature of 73 at Burlington and 72 at Macomb. It was partly sunny, with a temperature of 88 at Peoria and 88 at Springfield. It was cloudy, with a temperature of 77 at Moline and 74 at Quincy. And once again at 1 p.m. in Galesburg, under cloudy skies, the temperature was 81 and the heat index was 85. During severe weather, keep these safety rules in mind. Move to a reinforced shelter ahead of the storm and stay away from windows and doors. Mobile homes and vehicles should be abandoned for a sturdy shelter. If the storm is producing tornadoes or extremely high winds, take cover in a basement or interior room on the lowest floor. If outside, avoid isolated, tall objects and flimsy buildings such as sheds and picnic shelters. Thunderstorms can produce flash flooding, so avoid driving across flooded roadways. Remember that tornadoes can occur before a warning has been issued. The time is currently 2 p.m. Central Daylight Time. 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The severe thunderstorm warning for Fulton, southeastern Knox, west central Tazewell, northeastern Mason, and southwestern Peoria counties will expire at 2 p.m. The storm which prompted the warning has weakened below severe limits and no longer poses an immediate threat to life or property. Therefore, the warning will be allowed to expire. However, gusty winds and heavy rain are still possible with this thunderstorm. The following is a summary of watches, warnings, and advisories in effect. For the KZZ66 listening area, a flood watch has been issued until 11 a.m. Thursday for the following counties, Henry, Mercer, and Warren. A flood watch has been issued until 7 a.m. Thursday for the following county, Knox, Illinois. Severe thunderstorm watch number 301 has been issued until 7 p.m. for the following counties, Henry and Mercer. During severe weather, keep these safety rules in mind. Move to a reinforced shelter ahead of the storm and stay away from windows and doors. Mobile homes and vehicles should be abandoned for a sturdy shelter. If the storm is producing tornadoes or extremely high winds, take cover in a basement or interior room on the lowest floor. If outside, avoid isolated, tall objects and flimsy buildings such as sheds and picnic shelters. Thunderstorms can produce flash flooding, so avoid driving across flooded roadways. Remember that tornadoes can occur before a warning has been issued. The time is currently 2:01 p.m. Central Daylight Time. 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The severe thunderstorm warning for Fulton, southeastern Knox, west central Tazewell, northeastern Mason, and southwestern Peoria counties will expire at 2 p.m. The storm which prompted the warning has weakened below severe limits and no longer poses an immediate threat to life or property. Therefore, the warning will be allowed to expire. However, gusty winds and heavy rain are still possible with this thunderstorm. The following is a summary of watches, warnings, and advisories in effect. For the KZZ66 listening area, a flood watch has been issued.

statute until 11 a.m. Thursday for the following counties, Henry, Mercer, and Warren. A flood watch has been issued until 7 a.m. Thursday for the following county, Knox, Illinois. Severe thunderstorm watch number 301 has been issued until 7 p.m. for the following counties, Henry and Mercer. During severe weather, keep these safety rules in mind. Move to a reinforced shelter ahead of the storm, and stay away from windows and doors. Mobile homes and vehicles should be abandoned for a sturdy shelter. If the storm is producing tornadoes or extremely high winds, take cover in a basement or interior room on the lowest floor. If outside, avoid isolated, tall objects and flimsy buildings such as sheds and picnic shelters. Thunderstorms can produce flash flooding, so avoid driving across flooded roadways. Remember that tornadoes can occur before a warning has been issued. The time is currently 2:03 p.m. Central Daylight Time. 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The severe thunderstorm warning for Fulton, southeastern Knox, west-central Tazewell, northeastern Mason and southwestern Peoria counties will expire at 2 p.m. The storm which prompted the warning has weakened below severe limits and no longer poses an immediate threat to life or property. Therefore, the warning will be allowed to expire. However, gusty winds and heavy rain are still possible with this thunderstorm. The following is a summary of watches, warnings, and advisories in effect. For the KZZ66 listening area, a flood watch has been issued until 11 a.m. Thursday for the following counties, Henry, Mercer, and Warren. A flood watch has been issued until 7 a.m. Thursday for the following county, Knox, Illinois. Severe thunderstorm watch number 301 has been issued until 7 p.m. for the following counties, Henry and Mercer. During severe weather, keep these safety rules in mind. Move to a reinforced shelter ahead of the storm and stay away from windows and doors. Mobile homes and vehicles should be abandoned for a sturdy shelter. If the storm is producing tornadoes or extremely high winds, take cover in a basement or interior room on the lowest floor. If outside, avoid isolated, tall objects and flimsy buildings such as sheds and picnic shelters. Thunderstorms can produce flash flooding, so avoid driving across flooded roadways. Remember that tornadoes can occur before a warning has been issued. 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Now for the official National Weather Service forecast for Galesburg and surrounding areas of central and northwest Illinois. Rest of today, showers and thunderstorms likely. Some thunderstorms may be severe with damaging winds, large hail, heavy rainfall, and tornadoes. Near steady temperature in the mid-80s. Southwest winds 15 to 20 miles an hour with gusts up to 30 miles an hour. Chance of rain 70%. Tonight, mostly cloudy. Showers with thunderstorms likely until midnight, then a chance of showers and thunderstorms after midnight. Some thunderstorms may be severe with damaging winds, large hail, heavy rainfall, and tornadoes. Lows in the upper 60s. Southwest winds 15 to 20 miles an hour with gusts up to 30 miles an hour. Chance of rain 90%. Thursday, partly sunny. A slight chance of showers and thunderstorms in the morning, then showers with a chance of thunderstorms in the afternoon. Humid with highs in the upper 80s. South winds 5 to 10 miles an hour with gusts up to 20 miles an hour, increasing to 15 to 20 miles an hour with gusts up to 30 miles an hour in the afternoon. Chance of rain 80%. Thursday night, mostly cloudy with showers with a chance of thunderstorms until midnight, then mostly clear after midnight. Locally heavy rainfall possible until midnight. Cooler. Less humid with lows in the upper 50s. West winds 15 to 20 miles an hour with gusts up to 30 miles an hour, diminishing to 5 to 10 miles an hour with gusts up to 20 miles an hour after midnight. Chance of rain 80%. Friday, sunny. Highs in the lower 80s. West winds 5 to 10 miles an hour. Friday night, clear. Lows around 60. Saturday, sunny. A chance of showers and thunderstorms in the afternoon. Highs in the mid-80s. Chance of rain 30%. Saturday night, showers with a chance of thunderstorms.

until midnight, then a chance of showers after midnight. Lows in the lower 60s. Chance of rain 80%. Sunday through Tuesday, partly cloudy. Highs in the upper 70s. Lows in the upper 50s. Again, the forecast for Galesburg and surrounding areas of central and northwest Illinois for the rest of today, showers and thunderstorms likely. Some thunderstorms may be severe with damaging winds, large hail, heavy rainfall, and tornadoes. Near steady temperature in the mid-80s. Southwest winds 15 to 20 miles an hour with gusts up to 30 miles an hour. Chance of rain 70%. The following is a summary of watches, warnings, and advisories in effect. For the KZZ 66 listening area, a flood watch has been issued until 11 a.m. Thursday for the following counties, Henry, Mercer, and Warren. A flood watch has been issued until 7 a.m. Thursday for the following county, Knox, Illinois. Severe thunderstorm watch number 301 has been issued until 7 p.m. for the following counties, Henry and Mercer. At 2 p.m. in Galesburg, rain was falling. The temperature was 73 degrees, the dew point was 71, and the relative humidity was 95%. The wind was south at 7 miles an hour. The pressure was 29.78 inches and falling. Elsewhere around the area, rain was falling, with a temperature of 74 at Moline, 71 at Burlington, 70 at Quincy, and 71 at Macomb. It was partly sunny, with a temperature of 87 at Peoria, and 87 at Springfield. And once again at 2 p.m. in Galesburg, with rain, the temperature was 73. Here is a flood statement. What? Flooding caused by excessive rainfall is possible. Where? Portions of central and west central Illinois, including the following counties, in central Illinois, DeWitt, Logan, Marshall, Mason, McLean, Menard, Peoria, Sangamon, Stark, Tazewell, and Woodford. In west central Illinois, Cass, Fulton, Knox, Morgan, Schuyler, and Scott. When, through Thursday morning. The following impacts are expected. Excessive runoff may result in flooding of rivers, creeks, streams, and other low-lying and flood-prone locations. Additional details, two rounds of showers and thunderstorms will be capable of producing locally heavy rain across portions of the watch area this afternoon through tonight. http://, for safety information, visit www.weather.gov/safety/flood. You should monitor later forecasts and be alert for possible flood warnings. Those living in areas prone to flooding should be prepared to take action should flooding develop. Here is a flood statement. What? Flooding caused by excessive rainfall is possible. Where? Portions of Illinois, including the following areas, Bureau, Hancock, Henderson, Henry, McDonough, Mercer, Putnam, Rock Island, Warren and Whiteside, Iowa, including the following areas, Cedar, Clinton, Des Moines, Henry, Iowa, Jefferson, Johnson, Keokuk, Lee, Lewisaw, Muscatine, Scott, Van Buren and Washington, and Northeast Missouri, including the following areas, Clark and Scotland. When, through Thursday morning. The following impacts are expected. Excessive runoff may result in flooding of rivers, creeks, streams, and other low-lying and flood-prone locations. Creeks and streams may rise out of their banks. Additional details, several rounds of heavy rain producing thunderstorms are expected through Thursday morning across the watch area. The storms may be slow moving or redeveloping over the same areas resulting in torrential rainfall and possibly several inches of rain by Thursday morning. You should monitor later forecasts and be alert for possible flood warnings. Those living in areas prone to flooding should be prepared to take action should flooding develop. The National Weather Service has issued severe thunderstorm watch number 301, effective until 7 p.m. This watch includes the following counties, in Illinois, Henry and Mercer. Remember, a severe thunderstorm watch means the conditions are favorable for the development of severe weather, including large hail and damaging winds, in and close to the watch area. While severe weather may not be imminent, persons should remain alert for rapidly changing weather conditions and listen for later statements and possible warnings. Stay tuned to NOAA Weather Radio, commercial radio and television outlets, or internet sources for the latest severe weather information. During severe weather, keep these safety rules in mind. Move to a reinforced shelter.

ahead of the storm and stay away from windows and doors. Mobile homes and vehicles should be abandoned for a sturdy shelter. If the storm is producing tornadoes or extremely high winds, take cover in a basement or interior room on the lowest floor. If outside, avoid isolated, tall objects and flimsy buildings such as sheds and picnic shelters. Thunderstorms can produce flash flooding, so avoid driving across flooded roadways. Remember that tornadoes can occur before a warning has been issued. The time is currently 2:13 p.m. Central Daylight Time. 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Now for the official National Weather Service forecast for Galesburg and surrounding areas of central and northwest Illinois. Rest of today, showers and thunderstorms likely. Some thunderstorms may be severe with damaging winds, large hail, heavy rainfall, and tornadoes. Near steady temperature in the mid-80s. Southwest winds 15 to 20 miles an hour with gusts up to 30 miles an hour. Chance of rain 70%. Tonight, mostly cloudy. Showers with thunderstorms likely until midnight, then a chance of showers and thunderstorms after midnight. Some thunderstorms may be severe with damaging winds, large hail, heavy rainfall, and tornadoes. Lows in the upper 60s. Southwest winds 15 to 20 miles an hour with gusts up to 30 miles an hour. Chance of rain 90%. Thursday, partly sunny. A slight chance of showers and thunderstorms in the morning, then showers with a chance of thunderstorms in the afternoon. Humid with highs in the upper 80s. South winds 5 to 10 miles an hour with gusts up to 20 miles an hour, increasing to 15 to 20 miles an hour with gusts up to 30 miles an hour in the afternoon. Chance of rain 80%. Thursday night, mostly cloudy with showers with a chance of thunderstorms until midnight, then mostly clear after midnight. Locally heavy rainfall possible until midnight. Cooler. Less humid with lows in the upper 50s. West winds 15 to 20 miles an hour with gusts up to 30 miles an hour, diminishing to 5 to 10 miles an hour with gusts up to 20 miles an hour after midnight. Chance of rain 80%. Friday, sunny. Highs in the lower 80s. West winds 5 to 10 miles an hour. Friday night, clear. Lows around 60. Saturday, sunny. A chance of showers and thunderstorms in the afternoon. Highs in the mid-80s. Chance of rain 30%. Saturday night, showers with a chance of thunderstorms until midnight, then a chance of showers after midnight. Lows in the lower 60s. Chance of rain 80%. Sunday through Tuesday, partly cloudy. Highs in the upper 70s. Lows in the upper 50s. Again, the forecast for Galesburg and surrounding areas of central and northwest Illinois for the rest of today, showers and thunderstorms likely. Some thunderstorms may be severe with damaging winds, large hail, heavy rainfall, and tornadoes. Near steady temperature in the mid-80s. Southwest winds 15 to 20 miles an hour with gusts up to 30 miles an hour. Chance of rain 70%. 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KZZ 66 serves the following counties: Henry, Knox, Mercer, and Warren. KZZ 66 is part of the All Hazards Network of NOAA Weather Radio. The following is a summary of watches, warnings, and advisories in effect. For the KZZ 66 listening area, a severe thunderstorm warning has been issued until 3 p.m. for the following county: Stark, Illinois. A flood watch has been issued until 11 a.m. Thursday for the following counties: Henry, Mercer, and Warren. A flood watch has been issued until 7 a.m. Thursday for the following county: Knox, Illinois. Severe thunderstorm watch number 301 has been issued until 7 p.m. for the following counties: Henry and Mercer. At 2 p.m. in Galesburg, rain was falling. The temperature was 73 degrees, the dew point was 71, and the relative humidity was 95%. The wind was south at 7 miles an hour. The pressure was 29.78 inches and falling.
Elsewhere around the area, rain was falling, with a temperature of 74 at Moline, 71 at Burlington, 70 at Quincy, and 71 at Macomb. At Springfield, it was partly sunny, with a temperature of 87. At Peoria, it was cloudy, with a temperature of 87. And once again at 2 p.m. in Galesburg, with rain, the temperature was 73. Here is a flood statement. What? Flooding caused by excessive rainfall is possible. Where? Portions of central and west central Illinois, including the following counties in central Illinois: DeWitt, Logan, Marshall, Mason, McLean, Menard, Peoria, Sangamon, Stark, Tazewell, and Woodford. In west central Illinois: Cass, Fulton, Knox, Morgan, Schuyler, and Scott. When? Through Thursday morning. The following impacts are expected. Excessive runoff may result in flooding of rivers, creeks, streams, and other low-lying and flood-prone locations. Additional details: two rounds of showers and thunderstorms will be capable of producing locally heavy rain across portions of the watch area this afternoon through tonight. http://For safety information, visit www.weather.gov/safety/flood. You should monitor later forecasts and be alert for possible flood warnings. Those living in areas prone to flooding should be prepared to take action should flooding develop. Here is a flood statement. What? Flooding caused by excessive rainfall is possible. Where? Portions of Illinois, including the following areas: Bureau, Hancock, Henderson, Henry, McDonough, Mercer, Putnam, Rock Island, Warren and Whiteside, Iowa, including the following areas: Cedar, Clinton, Des Moines, Henry, Iowa, Jefferson, Johnson, Keokuk, Lee, Lewisa, Muscatine, Scott, Van Buren and Washington, and Northeast Missouri, including the following areas: Clark and Scotland. When? Through Thursday morning. The following impacts are expected. Excessive runoff may result in flooding of rivers, creeks, streams, and other low-lying and flood-prone locations. Creeks and streams may rise out of their banks. Additional details: several rounds of heavy rain producing thunderstorms are expected through Thursday morning across the watch area. The storms may be slow moving or redeveloping over the same areas, resulting in torrential rainfall and possibly several inches of rain by Thursday morning. You should monitor later forecasts and be alert for possible flood warnings. Those living in areas prone to flooding should be prepared to take action should flooding develop. The National Weather Service has issued Severe Thunderstorm Watch number 301, effective until 7 p.m. This watch includes the following counties in Illinois: Henry and Mercer. Remember, a severe thunderstorm watch means the conditions are favorable for the development of severe weather, including large hail and damaging winds, in and close to the watch area. While severe weather may not be imminent, persons should remain alert for rapidly changing weather conditions and listen for later statements and possible warnings. Stay tuned to NOAA Weather Radio, commercial radio and television outlets, or internet sources for the latest severe weather information. During severe weather, keep these safety rules in mind. Move to a reinforced shelter ahead of the storm and stay away from windows and doors. Mobile homes and vehicles should be abandoned for a sturdy shelter. If the storm is producing tornadoes or extremely high winds, take cover in a basement or interior room on the lowest floor. If outside, avoid isolated, tall objects and flimsy buildings such as sheds and picnic shelters. Thunderstorms can produce flash flooding, so avoid driving across flooded roadways. Remember that tornadoes can occur before a warning has been issued. The time is currently 2:21 p.m. Central Daylight Time. 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Now for the official National Weather Service forecast for Galesburg and surrounding areas of central and northwest Illinois. Rest of today, showers and thunderstorms likely. Some thunderstorms may be severe with damaging winds, large hail, heavy rainfall, and tornadoes. Near steady temperature in the mid-80s. Southwest winds 15 to 20 miles an hour with gusts up to 30 miles an hour. Chance of rain 70%. Tonight, mostly cloudy. Showers with thunderstorms likely until midnight, then a chance of showers and thunderstorms after midnight.
Some thunderstorms may be severe with damaging winds, large hail, heavy rainfall, and

tornadoes. Lows in the upper 60s. Southwest winds 15 to 20 miles an hour with gusts up to 30 miles an hour. Chance of rain 90%. Thursday, partly sunny. A slight chance of showers and thunderstorms in the morning, then showers with a chance of thunderstorms in the afternoon. Humid with highs in the upper 80s. South winds 5 to 10 miles an hour with gusts up to 20 miles an hour, increasing to 15 to 20 miles an hour with gusts up to 30 miles an hour in the afternoon. Chance of rain 80%. Thursday night, mostly cloudy with showers with a chance of thunderstorms until midnight, then mostly clear after midnight. Locally heavy rainfall possible until midnight. Cooler. Less humid with lows in the upper 50s. West winds 15 to 20 miles an hour with gusts up to 30 miles an hour, diminishing to 5 to 10 miles an hour with gusts up to 20 miles an hour after midnight. Chance of rain 80%. Friday, sunny. Highs in the lower 80s. West winds 5 to 10 miles an hour. Friday night, clear. Lows around 60. Saturday, sunny. A chance of showers and thunderstorms in the afternoon. Highs in the mid-80s. Chance of rain 30%. Saturday night, showers with a chance of thunderstorms until midnight, then a chance of showers after midnight. Lows in the lower 60s. Chance of rain 80%. Sunday through Tuesday, partly cloudy. Highs in the upper 70s. Lows in the upper 50s. Again, the forecast for Galesburg and surrounding areas of central and northwest Illinois for the rest of today, showers and thunderstorms likely. Some thunderstorms may be severe with damaging winds, large hail, heavy rainfall, and tornadoes. Near steady temperature in the mid-80s. Southwest winds 15 to 20 miles an hour with gusts up to 30 miles an hour. Chance of rain 70%. The following is a summary of watches, warnings, and advisories in effect. For the KZZ 66 listening area, a severe thunderstorm warning remains in effect until 3 p.m. for the following county, Stark, Illinois. A flood watch has been issued until 11 a.m. Thursday for the following counties, Henry, Mercer, and Warren. A flood watch has been issued until 7 a.m. Thursday for the following county, Knox, Illinois. Severe thunderstorm watch number 301 has been issued until 7 p.m. for the following counties, Henry and Mercer. At 2 p.m. in Galesburg, rain was falling. The temperature was 73 degrees, the dew point was 71, and the relative humidity was 95%. The wind was south at 7 miles an hour. The pressure was 29.78 inches and falling. Elsewhere around the area, rain was falling, with a temperature of 74 at Moline, 71 at Burlington, 70 at Quincy, and 71 at Macomb. At Springfield, it was partly sunny, with a temperature of 87. At Peoria, it was cloudy, with a temperature of 87. And once again at 2 p.m. in Galesburg, with rain, the temperature was 73. Here is a flood statement. What flooding caused by excessive rainfall is possible? Where portions of central and west central Illinois, including the following counties in central Illinois, DeWitt, Logan, Marshall, Mason, McLean, Menard, Peoria, Sangamon, Stark, Tazewell, and Woodford. In west central Illinois, Cass, Fulton, Knox, Morgan, Schuyler, and Scott. When, through Thursday morning. The following impacts are expected. Excessive runoff may result in flooding of rivers, creeks, streams, and other low-lying and flood-prone locations. Additional details, two rounds of showers and thunderstorms will be capable of producing locally heavy rain across portions of the watch area this afternoon through tonight. http://, for safety information, visit www.weather.gov/safety/flood. You should monitor later forecasts and be alert for possible flood warnings. Those living in areas prone to flooding should be prepared to take action should flooding develop. Here is a flood statement. What flooding caused by excessive rainfall is possible? Where portions of Illinois, including the following areas, Bureau, Hancock, Henderson, Henry, McDonough, Mercer, Putnam, Rock Island, Warren and Whiteside, Iowa, including the following areas, Cedar, Clinton, Des Moines, Henry, Iowa, Jefferson, Johnson, Keokuk, Lee, Lewis.

prepared to take action should flooding develop. The National Weather Service has issued severe thunderstorm watch number 301, effective until 7 p.m. This watch includes the following counties in Illinois, Henry and Mercer. Remember, a severe thunderstorm watch means the conditions are favorable for the development of severe weather, including large hail and damaging winds, in and close to the watch area. While severe weather may not be imminent, persons should remain alert for rapidly changing weather conditions and listen for later statements and possible warnings. Stay tuned to NOAA Weather Radio, commercial radio and television outlets, or internet sources for the latest severe weather information. During severe weather, keep these safety rules in mind. Move to a reinforced shelter ahead of the storm and stay away from windows and doors. Mobile homes and vehicles should be abandoned for a sturdy shelter. If the storm is producing tornadoes or extremely high winds, take cover in a basement or interior room on the lowest floor. If outside, avoid isolated, tall objects and flimsy buildings such as sheds and picnic shelters. Thunderstorms can produce flash flooding, so avoid driving across flooded roadways. Remember that tornadoes can occur before a warning has been issued. The time is currently 2:29 p.m. Central Daylight Time. 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Now for the official National Weather Service forecast for Galesburg and surrounding areas of central and northwest Illinois. Rest of today, showers and thunderstorms likely. Some thunderstorms may be severe with damaging winds, large hail, heavy rainfall, and tornadoes. Near steady temperature in the mid-80s. Southwest winds 15 to 20 miles an hour with gusts up to 30 miles an hour. Chance of rain 70%. Tonight, mostly cloudy. Showers with thunderstorms likely until midnight, then a chance of showers and thunderstorms after midnight. Some thunderstorms may be severe with damaging winds, large hail, heavy rainfall, and tornadoes. Lows in the upper 60s. Southwest winds 15 to 20 miles an hour with gusts up to 30 miles an hour. Chance of rain 90%. Thursday, partly sunny. A slight chance of showers and thunderstorms in the morning, then showers with a chance of thunderstorms in the afternoon. Humid with highs in the upper 80s. South winds 5 to 10 miles an hour with gusts up to 20 miles an hour, increasing to 15 to 20 miles an hour with gusts up to 30 miles an hour in the afternoon. Chance of rain 80%. Thursday night, mostly cloudy with showers with a chance of thunderstorms until midnight, then mostly clear after midnight. Locally heavy rainfall possible until midnight. Cooler. Less humid with lows in the upper 50s. West winds 15 to 20 miles an hour with gusts up to 30 miles an hour, diminishing to 5 to 10 miles an hour with gusts up to 20 miles an hour after midnight. Chance of rain 80%. Friday, sunny. Highs in the lower 80s. West winds 5 to 10 miles an hour. Friday night, clear. Lows around 60. Saturday, sunny. A chance of showers and thunderstorms in the afternoon. Highs in the mid-80s. Chance of rain 30%. Saturday night, showers with a chance of thunderstorms until midnight, then a chance of showers after midnight. Lows in the lower 60s. Chance of rain 80%. Sunday through Tuesday, partly cloudy. Highs in the upper 70s. Lows in the upper 50s. Again, the forecast for Galesburg and surrounding areas of central and northwest Illinois for the rest of today, showers and thunderstorms likely. Some thunderstorms may be severe with damaging winds, large hail, heavy rainfall, and tornadoes. Near steady temperature in the mid-80s. Southwest winds 15 to 20 miles an hour with gusts up to 30 miles an hour. Chance of rain 70%. The following is a summary of watches, warnings, and advisories in effect. For the KZZ 66 listening area, a severe thunderstorm warning remains in effect until 3 p.m. for the following county, Stark, Illinois. A flood watch has been issued until 11 a.m. Thursday for the following counties, Henry, Mercer, and Warren. A flood watch has been issued until 7 a.m. Thursday for the following county. A flood watch has been issued until 11 a.m. Thursday for the following counties, Henry,

Mercer, and Warren. A flood watch has been issued until 7 a.m. Thursday for the following county, Knox, Illinois. Severe thunderstorm watch number 301 has been issued until 7 p.m. for the following counties, Henry and Mercer. At 2 p.m. in Galesburg, rain was falling. The temperature was 73 degrees, the dew point was 71, and the relative humidity was 95%. The wind was south at 7 miles an hour. The pressure was 29.78 inches and falling. Elsewhere around the area, rain was falling, with a temperature of 74 at Moline, 71 at Burlington, 70 at Quincy, and 71 at Macomb. At Springfield, it was partly sunny, with a temperature of 87. At Peoria, it was cloudy, with a temperature of 87. And once again at 2 p.m. in Galesburg, with rain, the temperature was 73. Here is a flood statement. What flooding caused by excessive rainfall is possible? Where portions of central and west central Illinois, including the following counties in central Illinois, DeWitt, Logan, Marshall, Mason, McLean, Menard, Peoria, Sangamon, Stark, Tazewell, and Woodford. In west central Illinois, Cass, Fulton, Knox, Morgan, Schuyler, and Scott. When, through Thursday morning. The following impacts are expected. Excessive runoff may result in flooding of rivers, creeks, streams, and other low-lying and flood-prone locations. Additional details, two rounds of showers and thunderstorms will be capable of producing locally heavy rain across portions of the watch area this afternoon through tonight. http://, for safety information, visit www.weather.gov/safety/flood. You should monitor later forecasts and be alert for possible flood warnings. Those living in areas prone to flooding should be prepared to take action should flooding develop. Here is a flood statement. What flooding caused by excessive rainfall is possible? Where portions of Illinois, including the following areas, Bureau, Hancock, Henderson, Henry, McDonough, Mercer, Putnam, Rock Island, Warren and Whiteside, Iowa, including the following areas, Cedar, Clinton, Des Moines, Henry, Iowa, Jefferson, Johnson, Keokuk, Lee, Wausau, Muscatine, Scott, Van Buren, and Washington, and Northeast Missouri, including the following areas, Clark and Scotland. When, through Thursday morning. The following impacts are expected. Excessive runoff may result in flooding of rivers, creeks, streams, and other low-lying and flood-prone locations. Creeks and streams may rise out of their banks. Additional details, several rounds of heavy rain producing thunderstorms are expected through Thursday morning across the watch area. The storms may be slow moving or redeveloping over the same areas, resulting in torrential rainfall and possibly several inches of rain by Thursday morning. You should monitor later forecasts and be alert for possible flood warnings. Those living in areas prone to flooding should be prepared to take action should flooding develop. The National Weather Service has issued Severe Thunderstorm Watch number 301, effective until 7 p.m. This watch includes the following counties, in Illinois, Henry and Mercer. Remember, a severe thunderstorm watch means the conditions are favorable for the development of severe weather, including large hail and damaging winds, in and close to the watch area. While severe weather may not be imminent, persons should remain alert for rapidly changing weather conditions and listen for later statements and possible warnings. Stay tuned to NOAA Weather Radio, commercial radio and television outlets, or internet sources for the latest severe weather information. During severe weather, keep these safety rules in mind. Move to a reinforced shelter ahead of the storm and stay away from windows and doors. Mobile homes and vehicles should be abandoned for a sturdy shelter. If the storm is producing tornadoes or extremely high winds, take cover in a basement or interior room on the lowest floor. If outside, avoid isolated, tall objects and flimsy buildings such as sheds and picnic shelters. Thunderstorms can produce flash flooding, so avoid driving across flooded roadways. Remember that tornadoes can occur before a warning has been issued. The time is currently 2:37 p.m. Central Daylight Time. 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Now for the official National Weather Service forecast for Galesburg and surrounding areas of central and northwest Illinois. Rest of today,

showers and thunderstorms likely. Some thunderstorms may be severe with damaging winds, large hail, heavy rainfall, and tornadoes. Near steady temperature in the mid-80s. Southwest winds 15 to 20 miles an hour with gusts up to 30 miles an hour. Chance of rain 70%. Tonight, mostly cloudy. Showers with thunderstorms likely until midnight, then a chance of showers and thunderstorms after midnight. Some thunderstorms may be severe with damaging winds, large hail, heavy rainfall, and tornadoes. Lows in the upper 60s. Southwest winds 15 to 20 miles an hour with gusts up to 30 miles an hour. Chance of rain 90%. Thursday, partly sunny. A slight chance of showers and thunderstorms in the morning, then showers with a chance of thunderstorms in the afternoon. Humid with highs in the upper 80s. South winds 5 to 10 miles an hour with gusts up to 20 miles an hour, increasing to 15 to 20 miles an hour with gusts up to 30 miles an hour in the afternoon. Chance of rain 80%. Thursday night, mostly cloudy with showers with a chance of thunderstorms until midnight, then mostly clear after midnight. Locally heavy rainfall possible until midnight. Cooler. Less humid with lows in the upper 50s. West winds 15 to 20 miles an hour with gusts up to 30 miles an hour, diminishing to 5 to 10 miles an hour with gusts up to 20 miles an hour after midnight. Chance of rain 80%. Friday, sunny. Highs in the lower 80s. West winds 5 to 10 miles an hour. Friday night, clear. Lows around 60. Saturday, sunny. A chance of showers and thunderstorms in the afternoon. Highs in the mid-80s. Chance of rain 30%. Saturday night, showers with a chance of thunderstorms until midnight, then a chance of showers after midnight. Lows in the lower 60s. Chance of rain 80%. Sunday through Tuesday, partly cloudy. Highs in the upper 70s. Lows in the upper 50s. Again, the forecast for Galesburg and surrounding areas of central and northwest Illinois for the rest of today, showers and thunderstorms likely. Some thunderstorms may be severe with damaging winds, large hail, heavy rainfall, and tornadoes. Near steady temperature in the mid-80s. Southwest winds 15 to 20 miles an hour with gusts up to 30 miles an hour. Chance of rain 70%. The following is a summary of watches, warnings, and advisories in effect. For the KZZ 66 listening area, a severe thunderstorm warning remains in effect until 3 p.m. for the following county, Stark, Illinois. A flood watch has been issued until 11 a.m. Thursday for the following counties, Henry, Mercer, and Warren. A flood watch has been issued until 7 a.m. Thursday for the following county, Knox, Illinois. Severe thunderstorm watch number 301 has been issued until 7 p.m. for the following counties, Henry and Mercer. At 2 p.m. in Galesburg, rain was falling. The temperature was 73 degrees, the dew point was 71, and the relative humidity was 95%. The wind was south at 7 miles an hour. The pressure was 29.78 inches and falling. Elsewhere around the area, rain was falling, with a temperature of 74 at Moline, 71 at Burlington, 70 at Quincy, and 71 at Macomb. At Springfield, it was partly sunny, with a temperature of 87. At Peoria, it was cloudy, with a temperature of 87. And once again at 2 p.m. in Galesburg, with rain, the temperature was 73. Here is a flood statement. What? Flooding caused by excessive rainfall is possible. Where? Portions of central and west central Illinois, including the following counties, in central Illinois, DeWitt, Logan, Marshall, Mason, McLean, Menard, Peoria, Sangamon, Stark, Tazewell, and Woodford. In west central Illinois, Cass, Fulton, Knox, Morgan, Schuyler, and Scott. When? Through Thursday morning. The following impacts are expected. Excessive runoff may result in flooding of rivers, creeks, streams, and other low-lying and flood-prone locations. Additional details, two rounds of showers and thunderstorms will be capable of producing locally heavy rain across portions of the watch area this afternoon through tonight. http://, for safety information, visit www.weather.gov/safety/flood. You should monitor later for

Guests and be alert for possible flood warnings. Those living in areas prone to flooding should be prepared to take action should flooding develop. Here is a flood statement. What? Flooding caused by excessive rainfall is possible. Where? Portions of Illinois, including the following areas: Bureau, Hancock, Henderson, Henry, McDonough, Mercer, Putnam, Rock Island, Warren and Whiteside, Iowa, including the following areas: Cedar, Clinton, Des Moines, Henry, Iowa, Jefferson, Johnson, Keokuk, Lee, Lewisa, Muscatine, Scott, Van Buren and Washington, and Northeast Missouri, including the following areas: Clark and Scotland. When, through Thursday morning. The following impacts are expected. Excessive runoff may result in flooding of rivers, creeks, streams, and other low-lying and flood-prone locations. Creeks and streams may rise out of their banks. Additional details. Several rounds of heavy rain producing thunderstorms are expected through Thursday morning across the watch area. The storms may be slow moving or redeveloping over the same areas, resulting in torrential rainfall and possibly several inches of rain by Thursday morning. You should monitor later forecasts and be alert for possible flood warnings. Those living in areas prone to flooding should be prepared to take action should flooding develop. The National Weather Service has issued severe thunderstorm watch number 301, effective until 7 p.m. This watch includes the following counties in Illinois: Henry and Mercer. Remember, a severe thunderstorm watch means the conditions are favorable for the development of severe weather, including large hail and damaging winds, in and close to the watch area. While severe weather may not be imminent, persons should remain alert for rapidly changing weather conditions and listen for later statements and possible warnings. Stay tuned to NOAA Weather Radio, commercial radio and television outlets, or internet sources for the latest severe weather information. During severe weather, keep these safety rules in mind. Move to a reinforced shelter ahead of the storm and stay away from windows and doors. Mobile homes and vehicles should be abandoned for a sturdy shelter. If the storm is producing tornadoes or extremely high winds, take cover in a basement or interior room on the lowest floor. If outside, avoid isolated, tall objects and flimsy buildings such as sheds and picnic shelters. Thunderstorms can produce flash flooding, so avoid driving across flooded roadways. Remember that tornadoes can occur before a warning has been issued. The time is currently 2:45 p.m. Central Daylight Time. 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Now for the official National Weather Service forecast for Galesburg and surrounding areas of central and northwest Illinois. Rest of today, showers and thunderstorms likely. Some thunderstorms may be severe with damaging winds, large hail, heavy rainfall, and tornadoes. Near steady temperature in the mid-80s. Southwest winds 15 to 20 miles an hour with gusts up to 30 miles an hour. Chance of rain 70%. Tonight, mostly cloudy. Showers with thunderstorms likely until midnight, then a chance of showers and thunderstorms after midnight. Some thunderstorms may be severe with damaging winds, large hail, heavy rainfall, and tornadoes. Lows in the upper 60s. Southwest winds 15 to 20 miles an hour with gusts up to 30 miles an hour. Chance of rain 90%. Thursday, partly sunny. A slight chance of showers and thunderstorms in the morning, then showers with a chance of thunderstorms in the afternoon. Humid with highs in the upper 80s. South winds 5 to 10 miles an hour with gusts up to 20 miles an hour, increasing to 15 to 20 miles an hour with gusts up to 30 miles an hour in the afternoon. Chance of rain 80%. Thursday night, mostly cloudy with showers with a chance of thunderstorms until midnight, then mostly clear after midnight. Locally heavy rainfall possible until midnight. Cooler. Less humid with lows in the upper 50s. West winds 15 to 20 miles an hour with gusts up to 30 miles an hour, diminishing to 5 to 10 miles an hour with gusts up to 20 miles an hour after midnight. Chance of rain 80%. Friday, sunny. Highs in the lower 80s. West winds 5 to 10 miles an hour. Friday night, clear. Lows around 60. Saturday, sunny. A chance of showers and thunderstorms in the afternoon.
Highs in the mid-80s. Chance of rain 30%. Saturday night, showers with a chance of thunderstorms until midnight, then a chance of showers after midnight. Lows in the lower 60s. Chance of rain 80%. Sunday through Tuesday, partly cloudy. Highs in the upper 70s. Lows in the upper 50s. Again, the forecast for Galesburg and surrounding areas of central and northwest Illinois for the rest of today, showers and thunderstorms likely. Some thunderstorms may be severe with damaging winds, large hail, heavy rainfall, and tornadoes. Near steady temperature in the mid-80s. Southwest winds 15 to 20 miles an hour with gusts up to 30 miles an hour. Chance of rain 70%. The following is a summary of watches, warnings, and advisories in effect. For the KZZ66 listening area, a severe thunderstorm warning remains in effect until 3 p.m. for the following county, Stark, Illinois. A flood watch has been issued until 11 a.m. Thursday for the following counties, Henry, Mercer, and Warren. A flood watch has been issued until 7 a.m. Thursday for the following county, Knox, Illinois. Severe thunderstorm watch number 301 has been issued until 7 p.m. for the following counties, Henry and Mercer. At 2 p.m. in Galesburg, rain was falling. The temperature was 73 degrees, the dew point was 71, and the relative humidity was 95%. The wind was south at 7 miles an hour. The pressure was 29.78 inches and falling. Elsewhere around the area, rain was falling, with a temperature of 74 at Moline, 71 at Burlington, 70 at Quincy, and 71 at Macomb. At Springfield, it was partly sunny, with a temperature of 87. At Peoria, it was cloudy, with a temperature of 87. And once again at 2 p.m. in Galesburg, with rain, the temperature was 73. Here is a flood statement. What flooding caused by excessive rainfall is possible? Where portions of central and west central Illinois, including the following counties in central Illinois, DeWitt, Logan, Marshall, Mason, McLean, Menard, Peoria, Sangamon, Stark, Tazewell, and Woodford. In west central Illinois, Cass, Fulton, Knox, Morgan, Schuyler, and Scott. When, through Thursday morning. The following impacts are expected. Excessive runoff may result in flooding of rivers, creeks, streams, and other low-lying and flood-prone locations. Additional details, two rounds of showers and thunderstorms will be capable of producing locally heavy rain across portions of the watch area this afternoon through tonight. http://for safety information, visit www.weather.gov/safety/flood. You should monitor later forecasts and be alert for possible flood warnings. Those living in areas prone to flooding should be prepared to take action should flooding develop. Here is a flood statement. What flooding caused by excessive rainfall is possible? Where portions of Illinois, including the following areas, Bureau, Hancock, Henderson, Henry, McDonough, Mercer, Putnam, Rock Island, Warren and Whiteside, Iowa, including the following areas, Cedar, Clinton, Des Moines, Henry, Iowa, Jefferson, Johnson, Keokuk, Lee, Louisa, Muscatine, Scott, Van Buren, and Washington, and Northeast Missouri, including the following areas, Clark and Scotland. When, through Thursday morning. The following impacts are expected. Excessive runoff may result in flooding of rivers, creeks, streams, and other low-lying and flood-prone locations. Creeks and streams may rise out of their banks. Additional details, several rounds of heavy rain producing thunderstorms are expected through Thursday morning across the watch area. The storms may be slow moving or redeveloping over the same areas resulting in torrential rainfall and possibly several inches of rain by Thursday morning. You should monitor later forecasts and be alert for possible flood warnings. Those living in areas prone to flooding should be prepared to take action should flooding develop. The National Weather Service has issued severe thunderstorm watch number 301, effective until 7 p.m. This watch includes the following counties, in Illinois, Henry and Mercer. Remember, a severe thunderstorm watch means the conditions are favorable for the development of severe weather, including large hail and damaging winds, in and close to the watch area.
While severe weather may not be imminent, persons should remain alert for rapidly changing weather conditions and listen for later statements and

Possible warnings. Stay tuned to NOAA Weather Radio, commercial radio and television outlets, or internet sources for the latest severe weather information. During severe weather, keep these safety rules in mind. Move to a reinforced shelter ahead of the storm and stay away from windows and doors. Mobile homes and vehicles should be abandoned for a sturdy shelter. If the storm is producing tornadoes or extremely high winds, take cover in a basement or interior room on the lowest floor. If outside, avoid isolated, tall objects and flimsy buildings such as sheds and picnic shelters. Thunderstorms can produce flash flooding, so avoid driving across flooded roadways. Remember that tornadoes can occur before a warning has been issued. The time is currently 2:53 p.m. Central Daylight Time. 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Now for the official National Weather Service forecast for Galesburg and surrounding areas of central and northwest Illinois. Rest of today, showers and thunderstorms likely. Some thunderstorms may be severe with damaging winds, large hail, heavy rainfall, and tornadoes. Near steady temperature in the mid-80s. Southwest winds 15 to 20 miles an hour with gusts up to 30 miles an hour. Chance of rain 70%. Tonight, mostly cloudy. Showers with thunderstorms likely until midnight, then a chance of showers and thunderstorms after midnight. Some thunderstorms may be severe with damaging winds, large hail, heavy rainfall, and tornadoes. Lows in the upper 60s. Southwest winds 15 to 20 miles an hour with gusts up to 30 miles an hour. Chance of rain 90%. Thursday, partly sunny. A slight chance of showers and thunderstorms in the morning, then showers with a chance of thunderstorms in the afternoon. Humid with highs in the upper 80s. South winds 5 to 10 miles an hour with gusts up to 20 miles an hour, increasing to 15 to 20 miles an hour with gusts up to 30 miles an hour in the afternoon. Chance of rain 80%. Thursday night, mostly cloudy with showers with a chance of thunderstorms until midnight, then mostly clear after midnight. Locally heavy rainfall possible until midnight. Cooler. Less humid with lows in the upper 50s. West winds 15 to 20 miles an hour with gusts up to 30 miles an hour, diminishing to 5 to 10 miles an hour with gusts up to 20 miles an hour after midnight. Chance of rain 80%. Friday, sunny. Highs in the lower 80s. West winds 5 to 10 miles an hour. Friday night, clear. Lows around 60. Saturday, sunny. A chance of showers and thunderstorms in the afternoon. Highs in the mid-80s. Chance of rain 30%. Saturday night, showers with a chance of thunderstorms until midnight, then a chance of showers after midnight. Lows in the lower 60s. Chance of rain 80%. Sunday through Tuesday, partly cloudy. Highs in the upper 70s. Lows in the upper 50s. Again, the forecast for Galesburg and surrounding areas of central and northwest Illinois for the rest of today, showers and thunderstorms likely. Some thunderstorms may be severe with damaging winds, large hail, heavy rainfall, and tornadoes. Near steady temperature in the mid-80s. Southwest winds 15 to 20 miles an hour with gusts up to 30 miles an hour. Chance of rain 70%. The following is a summary of watches, warnings, and advisories in effect. For the KZZ 66 listening area, a flood watch has been issued until 11 a.m. Thursday for the following counties, Henry, Mercer, and Warren. A flood watch has been issued until 7 a.m. Thursday for the following county, Knox, Illinois. Severe thunderstorm watch number 301 has been issued until 7 p.m. for the following counties, Henry and Mercer. At 2 p.m. in Galesburg, rain was falling. The temperature was 73 degrees, the dew point was 71, and the relative humidity was 95%. The wind was south at 7 miles an hour. The pressure was 29.78 inches and falling. Elsewhere around the area, rain was falling, with a temperature of 74 at Moline, 71 at Burlington, 70 at Quincy, and 71 at Macomb. At Springfield, it was partly sunny, with a temperature of 87. At Peoria, it was cloudy, with a temperature of 87.
and once again at 2 p.m. in Galesburg, with rain, the temperature was 73. Here is a flood statement. What? Flooding caused by excessive rainfall is possible. Where? Portions of central and west central Illinois, including the following counties, in central Illinois, DeWitt, Logan, Marshall, Mason, McLean, Menard, Peoria, Sangamon, Stark, Tazewell, and Woodford. In west central Illinois, Cass, Fulton, Knox, Morgan, Schuyler, and Scott. When, through Thursday morning. The following impacts are expected. Excessive runoff may result in flooding of rivers, creeks, streams, and other low-lying and flood-prone locations. Additional details, two rounds of showers and thunderstorms will be capable of producing locally heavy rain across portions of the watch area this afternoon through tonight. http://for safety information, visit www.weather.gov/safety/flood. You should monitor later forecasts and be alert for possible flood warnings. Those living in areas prone to flooding should be prepared to take action should flooding develop. Here is a flood statement. What? Flooding caused by excessive rainfall is possible. Where? Portions of Illinois, including the following areas, Bureau, Hancock, Henderson, Henry, McDonough, Mercer, Putnam, Rock Island, Warren and Whiteside, Iowa, including the following areas, Cedar, Clinton, Des Moines, Henry, Iowa, Jefferson, Johnson, Keokuk, Lee, Lewisa, Muscatine, Scott, Van Buren and Washington, and Northeast Missouri, including the following areas, Clark and Scotland. When, through Thursday morning. The following impacts are expected. Excessive runoff may result in flooding of rivers, creeks, streams, and other low-lying and flood-prone locations. Creeks and streams may rise out of their banks. Additional details, several rounds of heavy rain producing thunderstorms are expected through Thursday morning across the watch area. The storms may be slow moving or redeveloping over the same areas, resulting in torrential rainfall and possibly several inches of rain by Thursday morning. You should monitor later forecasts and be alert for possible flood warnings. Those living in areas prone to flooding should be prepared to take action should flooding develop. The National Weather Service has issued severe thunderstorm watch number 301, effective until 7 p.m. This watch includes the following counties, in Illinois, Henry and Mercer. Remember, a severe thunderstorm watch means the conditions are favorable for the development of severe weather, including large hail and damaging winds, in and close to the watch area. While severe weather may not be imminent, persons should remain alert for rapidly changing weather conditions and listen for later statements and possible warnings. Stay tuned to NOAA Weather Radio, commercial radio and television outlets, or internet sources for the latest severe weather information. During severe weather, keep these safety rules in mind. Move to a reinforced shelter ahead of the storm and stay away from windows and doors. Mobile homes and vehicles should be abandoned for a sturdy shelter. If the storm is producing tornadoes or extremely high winds, take cover in a basement or interior room on the lowest floor. If outside, avoid isolated, tall objects and flimsy buildings such as sheds and picnic shelters. Thunderstorms can produce flash flooding, so avoid driving across flooded roadways. Remember that tornadoes can occur before a warning has been issued. The time is currently 3:01 p.m. Central Daylight Time. 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Now for the official National Weather Service forecast for Galesburg and surrounding areas of central and northwest Illinois. Rest of today, showers and thunderstorms likely. Some thunderstorms may be severe with damaging winds, large hail, heavy rainfall, and tornadoes. Near steady temperature in the mid-80s. Southwest winds 15 to 20 miles an hour with gusts up to 30 miles an hour. Chance of rain 70%. Tonight, mostly cloudy. Showers with thunderstorms likely until midnight, then a chance of showers and thunderstorms after midnight. Some thunderstorms may be severe with damaging winds, large hail, heavy rainfall, and tornadoes. Lows in the upper 60s. Southwest winds 15 to 20 miles an hour with gusts up to 30 miles an hour. Chance of rain 90%. Thursday, partly sunny.
A slight chance of showers and thunderstorms in the morning, then showers with a chance of thunderstorms.

Storms in the afternoon. Humid with highs in the upper 80s. South winds 5 to 10 miles an hour with gusts up to 20 miles an hour, increasing to 15 to 20 miles an hour with gusts up to 30 miles an hour in the afternoon. Chance of rain 80%. Thursday night, mostly cloudy with showers with a chance of thunderstorms until midnight, then mostly clear after midnight. Locally heavy rainfall possible until midnight. Cooler. Less humid with lows in the upper 50s. West winds 15 to 20 miles an hour with gusts up to 30 miles an hour, diminishing to 5 to 10 miles an hour with gusts up to 20 miles an hour after midnight. Chance of rain 80%. Friday, sunny. Highs in the lower 80s. West winds 5 to 10 miles an hour. Friday night, clear. Lows around 60. Saturday, sunny. A chance of showers and thunderstorms in the afternoon. Highs in the mid-80s. Chance of rain 30%. Saturday night, showers with a chance of thunderstorms until midnight, then a chance of showers after midnight. Lows in the lower 60s. Chance of rain 80%. Sunday through Tuesday, partly cloudy. Highs in the upper 70s. Lows in the upper 50s. Again, the forecast for Galesburg and surrounding areas of central and northwest Illinois for the rest of today, showers and thunderstorms likely. Some thunderstorms may be severe with damaging winds, large hail, heavy rainfall, and tornadoes. Near steady temperature in the mid-80s. Southwest winds 15 to 20 miles an hour with gusts up to 30 miles an hour. Chance of rain 70%. The following is a summary of watches, warnings, and advisories in effect. For the KZZ 66 listening area, a flood watch has been issued until 11 a.m. Thursday for the following counties, Henry, Mercer, and Warren. A flood watch has been issued until 7 a.m. Thursday for the following county, Knox, Illinois. Severe thunderstorm watch number 301 has been issued until 7 p.m. for the following counties, Henry and Mercer. Here is a flood statement. What? Flooding caused by excessive rainfall is possible. Where? Portions of central and west central Illinois, including the following counties, in central Illinois, DeWitt, Logan, Marshall, Mason, McLean, Menard, Peoria, Sangamon, Stark, Tazewell, and Woodford. In west central Illinois, Cass, Fulton, Knox, Morgan, Schuyler, and Scott. When? Through Thursday morning. The following impacts are expected. Excessive runoff may result in flooding of rivers, creeks, streams, and other low-lying and flood-prone locations. Additional details. Two rounds of showers and thunderstorms will be capable of producing locally heavy rain across portions of the watch area this afternoon through tonight. http://. For safety information, visit www.weather.gov/safety/flood. You should monitor later forecasts and be alert for possible flood warnings. Those living in areas prone to flooding should be prepared to take action should flooding develop. Here is a flood statement. What? Flooding caused by excessive rainfall is possible. Where? Portions of Illinois, including the following areas, Bureau, Hancock, Henderson, Henry, McDonough, Mercer, Putnam, Rock Island, Warren and Whiteside, Iowa, including the following areas, Cedar, Clinton, Des Moines, Henry, Iowa, Jefferson, Johnson, Keokuk, Lee, Wausau, Muscatine, Scott, Van Buren, and Washington, and Northeast Missouri, including the following areas, Clark and Scotland. When, through Thursday morning. The following impacts are expected. Excessive runoff may result in flooding of rivers, creeks, streams, and other low-lying and flood-prone locations. Creeks and streams may rise out of their banks. Additional details, several rounds of heavy rain producing thunderstorms are expected through Thursday morning across the watch area. The storms may be slow moving or redeveloping over the same areas resulting in torrential rainfall and possibly several inches of rain by Thursday morning. You should monitor later forecasts and be alert for possible flood warnings. Those living in areas prone to flooding should be prepared to take action should flooding develop. The National Weather Service has issued severe thunderstorm watch number 301, effective until 7 p.m. This watch includes the following counties, in Illinois, Henry and Mercer. Remember, a severe thunderstorm watch means the conditions are favorable for the

development of severe weather, including large hail and damaging winds, in and close to the watch area. While severe weather may not be imminent, persons should remain alert for rapidly changing weather conditions and listen for later statements and possible warnings. Stay tuned to NOAA Weather Radio, commercial radio and television outlets, or internet sources for the latest severe weather information. During severe weather, keep these safety rules in mind. Move to a reinforced shelter ahead of the storm and stay away from windows and doors. Mobile homes and vehicles should be abandoned for a sturdy shelter. If the storm is producing tornadoes or extremely high winds, take cover in a basement or interior room on the lowest floor. If outside, avoid isolated, tall objects and flimsy buildings such as sheds and picnic shelters. Thunderstorms can produce flash flooding, so avoid driving across flooded roadways. Remember that tornadoes can occur before a warning has been issued. The time is currently 3:09 p.m. Central Daylight Time. 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Now for the official National Weather Service forecast for Galesburg and surrounding areas of central and northwest Illinois. Rest of today, showers and thunderstorms likely. Some thunderstorms may be severe with damaging winds, large hail, heavy rainfall, and tornadoes. Near steady temperature in the mid-80s. Southwest winds 15 to 20 miles an hour with gusts up to 30 miles an hour. Chance of rain 70%. Tonight, mostly cloudy. Showers with thunderstorms likely until midnight, then a chance of showers and thunderstorms after midnight. Some thunderstorms may be severe with damaging winds, large hail, heavy rainfall, and tornadoes. Lows in the upper 60s. Southwest winds 15 to 20 miles an hour with gusts up to 30 miles an hour. Chance of rain 90%. Thursday, partly sunny. A slight chance of showers and thunderstorms in the morning, then showers with a chance of thunderstorms in the afternoon. Humid with highs in the upper 80s. South winds 5 to 10 miles an hour with gusts up to 20 miles an hour, increasing to 15 to 20 miles an hour with gusts up to 30 miles an hour in the afternoon. Chance of rain 80%. Thursday night, mostly cloudy with showers with a chance of thunderstorms until midnight, then mostly clear after midnight. Locally heavy rainfall possible until midnight. Cooler. Less humid with lows in the upper 50s. West winds 15 to 20 miles an hour with gusts up to 30 miles an hour, diminishing to 5 to 10 miles an hour with gusts up to 20 miles an hour after midnight. Chance of rain 80%. Friday, sunny. Highs in the lower 80s. West winds 5 to 10 miles an hour. Friday night, clear. Lows around 60. Saturday, sunny. A chance of showers and thunderstorms in the afternoon. Highs in the mid-80s. Chance of rain 30%. Saturday night, showers with a chance of thunderstorms until midnight, then a chance of showers after midnight. Lows in the lower 60s. Chance of rain 80%. Sunday through Tuesday, partly cloudy. Highs in the upper 70s. Lows in the upper 50s. Again, the forecast for Galesburg and surrounding areas of central and northwest Illinois for the rest of today, showers and thunderstorms likely. Some thunderstorms may be severe with damaging winds, large hail, heavy rainfall, and tornadoes. Near steady temperature in the mid-80s. Southwest winds 15 to 20 miles an hour with gusts up to 30 miles an hour. Chance of rain 70%. The following is a summary of watches, warnings, and advisories in effect. For the KZZ 66 listening area, a flood watch has been issued until 11 a.m. Thursday for the following counties, Henry, Mercer, and Warren. A flood watch has been issued until 7 a.m. Thursday for the following county, Knox, Illinois. Severe thunderstorm watch number 301 has been issued until 7 p.m. for the following counties, Henry and Mercer. At 3 p.m. in Galesburg, rain was falling. The temperature was 71 degrees, the dew point was 69, and the relative humidity was 94%. The wind was southwest at 10 miles an hour. The pressure was 29.78 inches and rising.
Elsewhere around the area, rain was falling, with a temperature of 72 at Peoria, 74 at Moline, 70 at Burlington, and 70 at Macomb. At Springfield, it was partly sunny, with a temperature of 89. At Quincy, rain and fog were reported, with a temperature of 70. And once again at 3 p.m. in Galesburg, with rain, the temperature was 71. Here is a flood statement. What? Flooding caused by excessive rainfall is possible. Where? Portions of central and west central Illinois, including the following counties in central Illinois, DeWitt, Logan, Marshall, Mason, McLean, Menard, Peoria, Sangamon, Stark, Tazewell, and Woodford. In west central Illinois, Cass, Fulton, Knox, Morgan, Schuyler, and Scott. When? Through Thursday morning. The following impacts are expected. Excessive runoff may result in flooding of rivers, creeks, streams, and other low-lying and flood-prone locations. Additional details. Two rounds of showers and thunderstorms will be capable of producing locally heavy rain across portions of the watch area this afternoon through tonight. http://, for safety information, visit www.weather.gov/safety/flood. You should monitor later forecasts and be alert for possible flood warnings. Those living in areas prone to flooding should be prepared to take action should flooding develop. 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Programming originates from NOAA's National Weather Service office in Lincoln. KZZ66 serves the following counties: Henry, Knox, Mercer, and Warren. 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Here is a flood statement. What? Flooding caused by excessive rainfall continues to be possible. Where? Portions of Illinois, including the following areas: Bureau, Hancock, Henderson, Henry, McDonough, Mercer, Putnam, Rock Island, Warren, and Whiteside, Iowa, including the following areas: Cedar, Clinton, Des Moines, Henry, Iowa, Jefferson, Johnson, Keokuk, Lee, Wausau, Muscatine, Scott, Van Buren, and Washington, and Northeast Missouri, including the following areas: Clark and Scotland. When? Through Thursday morning. The following impacts are expected. Excessive runoff may result in flooding of rivers, creeks, streams, and other low-lying and flood-prone locations. Creeks and streams may rise out of their banks. Additional details. Several rounds of heavy rain producing thunderstorms are expected through Thursday morning across the watch area. The storms may be slow-moving or redeveloping over the same areas, resulting in torrential rainfall and possibly several inches of rain by Thursday morning. You should monitor later forecasts and be alert for possible flood warnings. Those living in areas prone to flooding should be prepared to take action should flooding develop. The National Weather Service has issued severe thunderstorm watch number 301, effective until 7 p.m. This watch includes the following counties in Illinois: Henry and Mercer. Remember, a severe thunderstorm watch means the conditions are favorable for the development of severe weather, including large hail and damaging winds, in and close to the watch area. While severe weather may not be imminent, persons should remain alert for rapidly changing weather conditions and listen for later statements and possible warnings. Stay tuned to NOAA Weather Radio, commercial radio and television outlets, or internet sources for the latest severe weather information. During severe weather, keep these safety rules in mind. Move to a reinforced shelter ahead of the storm and stay away from windows and doors. Mobile homes and vehicles should be abandoned for a sturdy shelter. If the storm is producing tornadoes or extremely high winds, take cover in a basement or interior room on the lowest floor. If outside, avoid isolated, tall objects and flimsy buildings such as sheds and picnic shelters. Thunderstorms can produce flash flooding, so avoid driving across flooded roadways. Remember that tornadoes can occur before a warning has been issued. The time is currently 3:17 p.m. Central Daylight Time. 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Now for the official National Weather Service forecast for Galesburg and surrounding areas of central and northwest Illinois. Rest of today, showers and thunderstorms likely.
Some thunderstorms may be severe with damaging winds, large hail, heavy rainfall, and tornadoes. Near

temperature in the mid-80s. Southwest winds 15 to 20 miles an hour with gusts up to 30 miles an hour. Chance of rain 70%. Tonight, mostly cloudy. Showers with thunderstorms likely until midnight, then a chance of showers and thunderstorms after midnight. Some thunderstorms may be severe with damaging winds, large hail, heavy rainfall, and tornadoes. Lows in the upper 60s. Southwest winds 15 to 20 miles an hour with gusts up to 30 miles an hour. Chance of rain 90%. Thursday, partly sunny. A slight chance of showers and thunderstorms in the morning, then showers with a chance of thunderstorms in the afternoon. Humid with highs in the upper 80s. South winds 5 to 10 miles an hour with gusts up to 20 miles an hour, increasing to 15 to 20 miles an hour with gusts up to 30 miles an hour in the afternoon. Chance of rain 80%. Thursday night, mostly cloudy with showers with a chance of thunderstorms until midnight, then mostly clear after midnight. Locally heavy rainfall possible until midnight. Cooler. Less humid with lows in the upper 50s. West winds 15 to 20 miles an hour with gusts up to 30 miles an hour, diminishing to 5 to 10 miles an hour with gusts up to 20 miles an hour after midnight. Chance of rain 80%. Friday, sunny. Highs in the lower 80s. West winds 5 to 10 miles an hour. Friday night, clear. Lows around 60. Saturday, sunny. A chance of showers and thunderstorms in the afternoon. Highs in the mid-80s. Chance of rain 30%. Saturday night, showers with a chance of thunderstorms until midnight, then a chance of showers after midnight. Lows in the lower 60s. Chance of rain 80%. Sunday through Tuesday, partly cloudy. Highs in the upper 70s. Lows in the upper 50s. Again, the forecast for Galesburg and surrounding areas of central and northwest Illinois for the rest of today, showers and thunderstorms likely. Some thunderstorms may be severe with damaging winds, large hail, heavy rainfall, and tornadoes. Near steady temperature in the mid-80s. Southwest winds 15 to 20 miles an hour with gusts up to 30 miles an hour. Chance of rain 70%. The following is a summary of watches, warnings, and advisories in effect. For the KZZ 66 listening area, a flood watch has been issued until 7 a.m. Thursday for the following county, Knox, Illinois. Severe thunderstorm watch number 301 has been issued until 7 p.m. for the following counties, Henry and Mercer. A flood watch remains in effect until 11 a.m. Thursday for the following counties, Henry, Mercer, and Warren. At 3 p.m. in Galesburg, rain was falling. The temperature was 71 degrees, the dew point was 69, and the relative humidity was 94%. The wind was southwest at 10 miles an hour. The pressure was 29.78 inches and rising. Elsewhere around the area, rain was falling, with a temperature of 72 at Peoria, 74 at Moline, 70 at Burlington, and 70 at Macomb. At Springfield, it was partly sunny, with a temperature of 89. At Quincy, rain and fog were reported, with a temperature of 70. And once again at 3 p.m. in Galesburg, with rain, the temperature was 71. Here is a flood statement. What? Flooding caused by excessive rainfall is possible. Where? Portions of central and west central Illinois, including the following counties, in central Illinois, DeWitt, Logan, Marshall, Mason, McLean, Menard, Peoria, Sangamon, Starr, Tazewell, and Woodford. In west central Illinois, Cass, Fulton, Knox, Morgan, Schuyler, and Scott. When, through Thursday morning. The following impacts are expected. Excessive runoff may result in flooding of rivers, creeks, streams, and other low-lying and flood-prone locations. Additional details, two rounds of showers and thunderstorms will be capable of producing locally heavy rain across portions of the watch area this afternoon through tonight. http://, for safety information, visit www.weather.gov/safety/flood. You should monitor later forecasts and be alert for possible flood warnings. Those living in areas prone to flooding should be prepared to take action should flooding develop. Here is a flood statement. What? Flooding caused by excessive rainfall continues to be possible.

Ware, portions of Illinois, including the following areas: Bureau, Hancock, Henderson, Henry, McDonough, Mercer, Putnam, Rock Island, Warren and Whiteside, Iowa, including the following areas: Cedar, Clinton, Des Moines, Henry, Iowa, Jefferson, Johnson, Keokuk, Lee, Wausau, Muscatine, Scott, Van Buren and Washington, and Northeast Missouri, including the following areas: Clark and Scotland. When, through Thursday morning. The following impacts are expected: excessive runoff may result in flooding of rivers, creeks, streams, and other low-lying and flood-prone locations. Creeks and streams may rise out of their banks. Additional details: several rounds of heavy rain producing thunderstorms are expected through Thursday morning across the watch area. The storms may be slow moving or redeveloping over the same areas, resulting in torrential rainfall and possibly several inches of rain by Thursday morning. You should monitor later forecasts and be alert for possible flood warnings. Those living in areas prone to flooding should be prepared to take action should flooding develop. The National Weather Service has issued severe thunderstorm watch number 301, effective until 7 p.m. This watch includes the following counties: in Illinois, Henry and Mercer. Remember, a severe thunderstorm watch means the conditions are favorable for the development of severe weather, including large hail and damaging winds, in and close to the watch area. While severe weather may not be imminent, persons should remain alert for rapidly changing weather conditions and listen for later statements and possible warnings. Stay tuned to NOAA Weather Radio, commercial radio and television outlets, or internet sources for the latest severe weather information. During severe weather, keep these safety rules in mind. Move to a reinforced shelter ahead of the storm and stay away from windows and doors. Mobile homes and vehicles should be abandoned for a sturdy shelter. If the storm is producing tornadoes or extremely high winds, take cover in a basement or interior room on the lowest floor. If outside, avoid isolated, tall objects and flimsy buildings such as sheds and picnic shelters. Thunderstorms can produce flash flooding, so avoid driving across flooded roadways. Remember that tornadoes can occur before a warning has been issued. The time is currently 3:25 p.m. Central Daylight Time. 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Now for the official National Weather Service forecast for Galesburg and surrounding areas of central and northwest Illinois. Rest of today, showers and thunderstorms likely. Some thunderstorms may be severe with damaging winds, large hail, heavy rainfall, and tornadoes. Near steady temperature in the mid-80s. Southwest winds 15 to 20 miles an hour with gusts up to 30 miles an hour. Chance of rain 70%. Tonight, mostly cloudy. Showers with thunderstorms likely until midnight, then a chance of showers and thunderstorms after midnight. Some thunderstorms may be severe with damaging winds, large hail, heavy rainfall, and tornadoes. Lows in the upper 60s. Southwest winds 15 to 20 miles an hour with gusts up to 30 miles an hour. Chance of rain 90%. Thursday, partly sunny. A slight chance of showers and thunderstorms in the morning, then showers with a chance of thunderstorms in the afternoon. Humid with highs in the upper 80s. South winds 5 to 10 miles an hour with gusts up to 20 miles an hour, increasing to 15 to 20 miles an hour with gusts up to 30 miles an hour in the afternoon. Chance of rain 80%. Thursday night, mostly cloudy with showers with a chance of thunderstorms until midnight, then mostly clear after midnight. Locally heavy rainfall possible until midnight. Cooler. Less humid with lows in the upper 50s. West winds 15 to 20 miles an hour with gusts up to 30 miles an hour, diminishing to 5 to 10 miles an hour with gusts up to 20 miles an hour after midnight. Chance of rain 80%. Friday, sunny. Highs in the lower 80s. West winds 5 to 10 miles an hour. Friday night, clear. Lows around 60. Saturday, sunny. A chance of showers and thunderstorms in the afternoon. Highs in the mid-80s. Chance of rain 30%. Saturday night, showers with a chance of thunderstorms until midnight, then a chance of showers after midnight. Lows in the lower 60s. Chance of rain 80%.

has been issued until 7 p.m. for the following counties: Henry and Mercer. A flood watch remains in effect until 11 a.m. Thursday for the following counties: Henry, Mercer, and Warren. At 3 p.m. in Galesburg, rain was falling. The temperature was 71 degrees, the dew point was 69, and the relative humidity was 94%. The wind was southwest at 10 miles an hour. The pressure was 29.78 inches and rising. Elsewhere around the area, rain was falling, with a temperature of 72 at Peoria, 74 at Moline, 70 at Burlington, and 70 at Macomb. At Springfield, it was partly sunny, with a temperature of 87. At Quincy, rain and fog were reported, with a temperature of 70. And once again at 3 p.m. in Galesburg, with rain, the temperature was 71. Here is a flood statement. What? Flooding caused by excessive rainfall is possible. Where? Portions of central and west central Illinois, including the following counties in central Illinois: DeWitt, Logan, Marshall, Mason, McLean, Menard, Peoria, Sangamon, Starr, Tazewell, and Woodford. In west central Illinois: Cass, Fulton, Knox, Morgan, Schuyler, and Scott. When? Through Thursday morning. The following impacts are expected. Excessive runoff may result in flooding of rivers, creeks, streams, and other low-lying and flood-prone locations. Additional details: two rounds of showers and thunderstorms will be capable of producing locally heavy rain across portions of the watch area this afternoon through tonight. http://, for safety information, visit www.weather.gov/safety/flood. You should monitor later forecasts and be alert for possible flood warnings. Those living in areas prone to flooding should be prepared to take action should flooding develop. Here is a flood statement. What? Flooding caused by excessive rainfall continues to be possible. Where? Portions of Illinois, including the following areas: Bureau, Hancock, Henderson, Henry, McDonough, Mercer, Putnam, Rock Island, Warren, and Whiteside, Iowa, including the following areas: Cedar, Clinton, Des Moines, Henry, Iowa, Jefferson, Johnson, Keokuk, Lee, Lewisaw, Muscatine, Scott, Van Buren, and Washington, and Northeast Missouri, including the following areas: Clark and Scotland. When? Through Thursday morning. The following impacts are expected. Excessive runoff may result in flooding of rivers, creeks, streams, and other low-lying and flood-prone locations. Creeks and streams may rise out of their banks. Additional details: several rounds of heavy rain producing thunderstorms are expected through Thursday morning across the watch area. The storms may be slow-moving or redeveloping over the same areas, resulting in torrential rainfall and possibly several inches of rain by Thursday morning. You should monitor later forecasts and be alert for possible flood warnings. Those living in areas prone to flooding should be prepared to take action should flooding develop. The National Weather Service has issued Severe Thunderstorm Watch number 301, effective until 7 p.m. This watch includes the following counties in Illinois: Henry and Mercer. Remember, a severe thunderstorm watch means the conditions are favorable for the development of severe weather, including large hail and damaging winds, in and close to the watch area. While severe weather may not be imminent, persons should remain alert for rapidly changing weather conditions and listen for later statements and possible warnings. Stay tuned to NOAA Weather Radio, commercial radio and television outlets, or internet sources for the latest severe weather information. During severe weather, keep these safety rules in mind. Move to a reinforced shelter ahead of the storm and stay away from windows and doors. Mobile homes and vehicles should be abandoned for a sturdy shelter. If the storm is produced, reinforced shelter ahead of the storm and stay away from windows and doors. Mobile homes and vehicles should be abandoned for a sturdy shelter. If the storm is producing tornadoes or extremely high winds, take cover in a basement or interior room on the lowest floor. If outside, avoid isolated, tall objects and flimsy buildings such as sheds and picnic shelters. Thunderstorms can produce flash flooding, so avoid driving across flooded roadways. Remember that tornadoes can occur before a warning has been issued. The time is currently 3:33 p.m. Central Daylight Time. 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Now for the

official National Weather Service forecast for Galesburg and surrounding areas of central and northwest Illinois. Tonight, mostly cloudy. Showers and thunderstorms until midnight, then a chance of showers and thunderstorms after midnight. Some thunderstorms may be severe with heavy rainfall. Lows in the upper 60s. Southwest winds 15 to 20 miles an hour with gusts up to 30 miles an hour. Chance of rain 90%. Thursday, partly sunny. A slight chance of showers and thunderstorms in the morning, then showers with a chance of thunderstorms in the afternoon. Humid with highs in the upper 80s. South winds 5 to 10 miles an hour with gusts up to 20 miles an hour, increasing to 15 to 20 miles an hour with gusts up to 30 miles an hour in the afternoon. Chance of rain 80%. Thursday night, mostly cloudy with showers with a chance of thunderstorms until midnight, then mostly clear after midnight. Locally heavy rainfall possible until midnight. Cooler. Less humid with lows in the upper 50s. West winds 15 to 20 miles an hour with gusts up to 30 miles an hour, diminishing to 5 to 10 miles an hour with gusts up to 20 miles an hour after midnight. Chance of rain 80%. Friday, sunny. Highs in the lower 80s. West winds 5 to 10 miles an hour. Friday night, clear. Lows around 60. Southwest winds 5 to 10 miles an hour, becoming south after midnight. Saturday, sunny. A chance of showers and thunderstorms in the afternoon. Highs in the mid-80s. Chance of rain 30%. Saturday night, showers with a chance of thunderstorms until midnight, then a chance of showers after midnight. Lows in the lower 60s. Chance of rain 80%. Sunday through Tuesday, partly cloudy. Highs in the upper 70s. Lows in the upper 50s. Tuesday night, mostly clear. Lows in the upper 50s. Wednesday, mostly sunny. Highs in the lower 80s. Again, the forecast for Galesburg and surrounding areas of central and northwest Illinois for tonight, mostly cloudy. Showers and thunderstorms until midnight, then a chance of showers and thunderstorms after midnight. Some thunderstorms may be severe with heavy rainfall. Lows in the upper 60s. Southwest winds 15 to 20 miles an hour with gusts up to 30 miles an hour. Chance of rain 90%. The following is a summary of watches, warnings and advisories in effect. For the KZZ 66 listening area, a flood watch has been issued until 7 a.m. Thursday for the following county, Knox, Illinois. Severe thunderstorm watch number 301 has been issued until 7 p.m. for the following counties, Henry and Mercer. A flood watch remains in effect until 11 a.m. Thursday for the following counties, Henry, Mercer and Warren. At 3 p.m. in Galesburg, rain was falling. The temperature was 71 degrees, the dew point was 69, and the relative humidity was 94%. The wind was southwest at 10 miles an hour. The pressure was 29.78 inches and rising. Elsewhere around the area, rain was falling, with a temperature of 72 at Peoria, 74 at Moline, 70 at Burlington, and 70 at Macomb. At Springfield, it was partly sunny, with a temperature of 87. At Quincy, rain and fog were reported, with a temperature of 70. And once again at 3 p.m. in Galesburg, with rain, the temperature was 71. Here is a flood statement. What? Flooding caused by excessive rainfall is possible. Where? Portions of central and west central Illinois, including the following counties, in central Illinois, DeWitt, Logan, Marshall, Mason, McLean, Menard, Peoria, Sangamon, Stark, Tazewell and Woodford. In west central Illinois, Cass, Fulton, Knox, Morgan, Schuyler and Scott. When, through Thursday morning. The following impacts are expected. Excessive runoff may result in flooding of rivers, creeks, streams, and other low-lying and flood-prone locations. Additional details, two rounds of showers and thunderstorms will be capable of producing locally heavy rain across portions of the watch area this afternoon through tonight. http://For safety information, visit www.weather.gov/safety/flood. You should monitor later forecasts and be alert for possible flood warnings. Those living in areas prone to flooding should be prepared to take action.
should flooding develop. Here is a flood statement. What? Flooding caused by excessive rainfall continues to be possible. Where? Portions of Illinois, including the following areas: Bureau, Hancock, Henderson, Henry, McDonough, Mercer, Putnam, Rock Island, Warren and Whiteside, Iowa, including the following areas: Cedar, Clinton, Des Moines, Henry, Iowa, Jefferson, Johnson, Keokuk, Lee, Wausau, Muscatine, Scott, Van Buren and Washington, and Northeast Missouri, including the following areas: Clark and Scotland. When, through Thursday morning. The following impacts are expected: excessive runoff may result in flooding of rivers, creeks, streams, and other low-lying and flood-prone locations. Creeks and streams may rise out of their banks. Additional details: several rounds of heavy rain producing thunderstorms are expected through Thursday morning across the watch area. The storms may be slow moving or redeveloping over the same areas, resulting in torrential rainfall and possibly several inches of rain by Thursday morning. You should monitor later forecasts and be alert for possible flood warnings. Those living in areas prone to flooding should be prepared to take action should flooding develop. The National Weather Service has issued Severe Thunderstorm Watch number 301, effective until 7 p.m. This watch includes the following counties: in Illinois, Henry and Mercer. Remember, a severe thunderstorm watch means the conditions are favorable for the development of severe weather, including large hail and damaging winds, in and close to the watch area. While severe weather may not be imminent, persons should remain alert for rapidly changing weather conditions and listen for later statements and possible warnings. Stay tuned to NOAA Weather Radio, commercial radio and television outlets, or internet sources for the latest severe weather information. During severe weather, keep these safety rules in mind. Move to a reinforced shelter ahead of the storm and stay away from windows and doors. Mobile homes and vehicles should be abandoned for a sturdy shelter. If the storm is producing tornadoes or extremely high winds, take cover in a basement or interior room on the lowest floor. If outside, avoid isolated, tall objects and flimsy buildings such as sheds and picnic shelters. Thunderstorms can produce flash flooding, so avoid driving across flooded roadways. Remember that tornadoes can occur before a warning has been issued. The time is currently 3:41 p.m. Central Daylight Time. 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Now for the official National Weather Service forecast for Galesburg and surrounding areas of central and northwest Illinois. Tonight, mostly cloudy. Showers and thunderstorms until midnight, then a chance of showers and thunderstorms after midnight. Some thunderstorms may be severe with heavy rainfall. Lows in the upper 60s. Southwest winds 15 to 20 miles an hour with gusts up to 30 miles an hour. Chance of rain 90%. Thursday, partly sunny. A slight chance of showers and thunderstorms in the morning, then showers with a chance of thunderstorms in the afternoon. Humid with highs in the upper 80s. South winds 5 to 10 miles an hour with gusts up to 20 miles an hour, increasing to 15 to 20 miles an hour with gusts up to 30 miles an hour in the afternoon. Chance of rain 80%. Thursday night, mostly cloudy with showers with a chance of thunderstorms until midnight, then mostly clear after midnight. Locally heavy rainfall possible until midnight. Cooler. Less humid with lows in the upper 50s. West winds 15 to 20 miles an hour with gusts up to 30 miles an hour, diminishing to 5 to 10 miles an hour with gusts up to 20 miles an hour after midnight. Chance of rain 80%. Friday, sunny. Highs in the lower 80s. West winds 5 to 10 miles an hour. Friday night, clear. Lows around 60. Southwest winds 5 to 10 miles an hour, becoming south after midnight. Saturday, sunny. A chance of showers and thunderstorms in the afternoon. Highs in the mid-80s. Chance of rain 30%. Saturday night, showers with a chance of thunderstorms until midnight, then a chance of showers after midnight. Lows in the lower 60s. Chance of rain 80%. Sunday through Tuesday, partly cloudy. Highs in the upper 70s. Lows in the upper 50s. Tuesday night, mostly clear. Lows in the

50s. Wednesday, mostly sunny. Highs in the lower 80s. Again, the forecast for Galesburg and surrounding areas of central and northwest Illinois for tonight, mostly cloudy. Showers and thunderstorms until midnight, then a chance of showers and thunderstorms after midnight. Some thunderstorms may be severe with heavy rainfall. Lows in the upper 60s. Southwest winds 15 to 20 miles an hour with gusts up to 30 miles an hour. Chance of rain 90%. The following is a summary of watches, warnings, and advisories in effect. For the KZZ 66 listening area, a flood watch has been issued until 7 a.m. Thursday for the following county, Knox, Illinois. Severe thunderstorm watch number 301 has been issued until 7 p.m. for the following counties, Henry and Mercer. A flood watch remains in effect until 11 a.m. Thursday for the following counties, Henry, Mercer, and Warren. At 3 p.m. in Galesburg, rain was falling. The temperature was 71 degrees, the dew point was 69, and the relative humidity was 94%. The wind was southwest at 10 miles an hour. The pressure was 29.78 inches and rising. Elsewhere around the area, rain was falling, with a temperature of 72 at Peoria, 74 at Moline, 70 at Burlington, and 70 at Macomb. At Springfield, it was partly sunny, with a temperature of 87. At Quincy, rain and fog were reported, with a temperature of 70. And once again at 3 p.m. in Galesburg, with rain, the temperature was 71. Here is a flood statement. What flooding caused by excessive rainfall is possible? Where portions of central and west central Illinois, including the following counties in central Illinois, DeWitt, Logan, Marshall, Mason, McLean, Menard, Peoria, Sangamon, Stark, Tazewell, and Woodford. In west central Illinois, Cass, Fulton, Knox, Morgan, Schuyler, and Scott. When, through Thursday morning. The following impacts are expected. Excessive runoff may result in flooding of rivers, creeks, streams, and other low-lying and flood-prone locations. Additional details, two rounds of showers and thunderstorms will be capable of producing locally heavy rain across portions of the watch area this afternoon through tonight. http://for safety information, visit www.weather.gov/safety/flood. You should monitor later forecasts and be alert for possible flood warnings. Those living in areas prone to flooding should be prepared to take action should flooding develop. Here is a flood statement. What flooding caused by excessive rainfall continues to be possible? Where portions of Illinois, including the following areas, Bureau, Hancock, Henderson, Henry, McDonough, Mercer, Putnam, Rock Island, Warren and Whiteside, Iowa, including the following areas, Cedar, Clinton, Des Moines, Henry, Iowa, Jefferson, Johnson, Keokuk, Lee, Lewisa, Muscatine, Scott, Van Buren and Washington, and Northeast Missouri, including the following areas, Clark and Scotland. When, through Thursday morning. The following impacts are expected. Excessive runoff may result in flooding of rivers, creeks, streams, and other low-lying and flood-prone locations. Creeks and streams may rise out of their banks. Additional details. Several rounds of heavy rain producing thunderstorms are expected through Thursday morning across the watch area. The storms may be slow moving or redeveloping over the same areas, resulting in torrential rainfall and possibly several inches of rain by Thursday morning. You should monitor later forecasts and be alert for possible flood warnings. Those living in areas prone to flooding should be prepared to take action should flooding develop. The National Weather Service has issued severe thunderstorm watch number 301, effective until 7 p.m. This watch includes the following counties in Illinois, Henry and Mercer. Remember, a severe thunderstorm watch means the conditions are favorable for the development of severe weather, including large hail and damaging winds, in and close to the watch area. While severe weather may not be imminent, persons should remain alert for rapidly changing weather conditions and listen for later statements and possible warnings. Stay tuned to NOAA Weather Radio, commercial radio and television outlets, or internet sources for the latest severe weather information. During severe weather, keep these safety rules in mind. Move to a reinforced shelter ahead of the storm, and stay away from windows and doors.
mobile homes and vehicles should be abandoned for a sturdy shelter. If the storm is producing tornadoes or extremely high winds, take cover in a basement or interior room on the lowest floor. If outside, avoid isolated, tall objects and flimsy buildings such as sheds and picnic shelters. Thunderstorms can produce flash flooding, so avoid driving across flooded roadways. Remember that tornadoes can occur before a warning has been issued. The time is currently 3:49 p.m. Central Daylight Time. 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Now for the official National Weather Service forecast for Galesburg and surrounding areas of central and northwest Illinois. Tonight, mostly cloudy. Showers and thunderstorms until midnight, then a chance of showers and thunderstorms after midnight. Some thunderstorms may be severe with heavy rainfall. Lows in the upper 60s. Southwest winds 15 to 20 miles an hour with gusts up to 30 miles an hour. Chance of rain 90%. Thursday, partly sunny. A slight chance of showers and thunderstorms in the morning, then showers with a chance of thunderstorms in the afternoon. Humid with highs in the upper 80s. South winds 5 to 10 miles an hour with gusts up to 20 miles an hour, increasing to 15 to 20 miles an hour with gusts up to 30 miles an hour in the afternoon. Chance of rain 80%. Thursday night, mostly cloudy with showers with a chance of thunderstorms until midnight, then mostly clear after midnight. Locally heavy rainfall possible until midnight. Cooler. Less humid with lows in the upper 50s. West winds 15 to 20 miles an hour with gusts up to 30 miles an hour, diminishing to 5 to 10 miles an hour with gusts up to 20 miles an hour after midnight. Chance of rain 80%. Friday, sunny. Highs in the lower 80s. West winds 5 to 10 miles an hour. Friday night, clear. Lows around 60. Southwest winds 5 to 10 miles an hour, becoming south after midnight. Saturday, sunny. A chance of showers and thunderstorms in the afternoon. Highs in the mid-80s. Chance of rain 30%. Saturday night, showers with a chance of thunderstorms until midnight, then a chance of showers after midnight. Lows in the lower 60s. Chance of rain 80%. Sunday through Tuesday, partly cloudy. Highs in the upper 70s. Lows in the upper 50s. Tuesday night, mostly clear. Lows in the upper 50s. Wednesday, mostly sunny. Highs in the lower 80s. Again, the forecast for Galesburg and surrounding areas of central and northwest Illinois for tonight, mostly cloudy. Showers and thunderstorms until midnight, then a chance of showers and thunderstorms after midnight. Some thunderstorms may be severe with heavy rainfall. Lows in the upper 60s. Southwest winds 15 to 20 miles an hour with gusts up to 30 miles an hour. Chance of rain 90%. The following is a summary of watches, warnings, and advisories in effect. For the KZZ66 listening area, a flood watch has been issued until 7 a.m. Thursday for the following county, Knox, Illinois. Severe thunderstorm watch number 301 has been issued until 7 p.m. for the following counties, Henry and Mercer. A flood watch remains in effect until 11 a.m. Thursday for the following counties, Henry, Mercer, and Warren. At 3 p.m. in Galesburg, rain was falling. The temperature was 71 degrees, the dew point was 69, and the relative humidity was 94%. The wind was southwest at 10 miles an hour. The pressure was 29.78 inches and rising. Elsewhere around the area, rain was falling, with a temperature of 72 at Peoria, 74 at Moline, 70 at Burlington, and 70 at Macomb. At Springfield, it was partly sunny, with a temperature of 87. At Quincy, rain and fog were reported, with a temperature of 70. And once again at 3 p.m. in Galesburg, with rain, the temperature was 71. Here is a flood statement. What? Flooding caused by excessive rainfall is possible. Where? Portions of central and west central Illinois, including the following counties, in central Illinois, DeWitt, Logan, Marshall, Mason, McLean, Menard, Peoria, Sangamon, Stark, Tazewell, and Woodford. In west central Illinois, Cass,
Fulton, Knox.

Morgan, Skyler, and Scott. When, through Thursday morning. The following impacts are expected. Excessive runoff may result in flooding of rivers, creeks, streams, and other low-lying and flood-prone locations. Additional details, two rounds of showers and thunderstorms will be capable of producing locally heavy rain across portions of the watch area this afternoon through tonight. http://, for safety information, visit www.weather.gov/safety/flood. You should monitor later forecasts and be alert for possible flood warnings. Those living in areas prone to flooding should be prepared to take action should flooding develop. Here is a flood statement. What? Flooding caused by excessive rainfall continues to be possible. Where? Portions of Illinois, including the following areas: Bureau, Hancock, Henderson, Henry, McDonough, Mercer, Putnam, Rock Island, Warren and Whiteside, Iowa, including the following areas: Cedar, Clinton, Des Moines, Henry, Iowa, Jefferson, Johnson, Keokuk, Lee, Wausau, Muscatine, Scott, Van Buren and Washington, and Northeast Missouri, including the following areas: Clark and Scotland. When, through Thursday morning. The following impacts are expected. Excessive runoff may result in flooding of rivers, creeks, streams, and other low-lying and flood-prone locations. Creeks and streams may rise out of their banks. Additional details, several rounds of heavy rain producing thunderstorms are expected through Thursday morning across the watch area. The storms may be slow moving or redeveloping over the same areas, resulting in torrential rainfall and possibly several inches of rain by Thursday morning. You should monitor later forecasts and be alert for possible flood warnings. Those living in areas prone to flooding should be prepared to take action should flooding develop. The National Weather Service has issued Severe Thunderstorm Watch number 301, effective until 7 p.m. This watch includes the following counties: in Illinois, Henry and Mercer. Remember, a severe thunderstorm watch means the conditions are favorable for the development of severe weather, including large hail and damaging winds, in and close to the watch area. While severe weather may not be imminent, persons should remain alert for rapidly changing weather conditions and listen for later statements and possible warnings. Stay tuned to NOAA Weather Radio, commercial radio and television outlets, or internet sources for the latest severe weather information. During severe weather, keep these safety rules in mind. Move to a reinforced shelter ahead of the storm and stay away from windows and doors. Mobile homes and vehicles should be abandoned for a sturdy shelter. If the storm is producing tornadoes or extremely high winds, take cover in a basement or interior room on the lowest floor. If outside, avoid isolated, tall objects and flimsy buildings such as sheds and picnic shelters. Thunderstorms can produce flash flooding, so avoid driving across flooded roadways. Remember that tornadoes can occur before a warning has been issued. The time is currently 3:57 p.m. Central Daylight Time. 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Now for the official National Weather Service forecast for Galesburg and surrounding areas of central and northwest Illinois. Tonight, mostly cloudy. Showers and thunderstorms until midnight, then a chance of showers and thunderstorms after midnight. Some thunderstorms may be severe with heavy rainfall. Lows in the upper 60s. Southwest winds 15 to 20 miles an hour with gusts up to 30 miles an hour. Chance of rain 90%. Thursday, partly sunny. A slight chance of showers and thunderstorms in the morning, then showers with a chance of thunderstorms in the afternoon. Humid with highs in the upper 80s. South winds 5 to 10 miles an hour with gusts up to 20 miles an hour, increasing to 15 to 20 miles an hour with gusts up to 30 miles an hour in the afternoon. Chance of rain 80%. Thursday night, mostly cloudy with showers with a chance of thunderstorms until midnight, then mostly clear after midnight. Locally heavy rainfall possible until midnight. Cooler. Less humid with lows in the upper 50s. West winds 15 to 20 miles an hour with gusts up to 30 miles an hour, diminishing to 5 to 10 miles an hour with gusts up to 20 miles an hour after midnight. Chance of rain 80%. Friday, sunny. Highs in the lower 80s. West winds 5 to 10 miles an hour.
Friday night, clear. Lows around 60. Southwest winds 5 to 10 miles an hour, becoming south after midnight. Saturday, sunny. A chance of showers and thunderstorms in the afternoon. Highs in the mid-80s. Chance of rain 30%. Saturday night, showers with a chance of thunderstorms until midnight, then a chance of showers after midnight. Lows in the lower 60s. Chance of rain 80%. Sunday through Tuesday, partly cloudy. Highs in the upper 70s. Lows in the upper 50s. Tuesday night, mostly clear. Lows in the upper 50s. Wednesday, mostly sunny. Highs in the lower 80s. Again, the forecast for Galesburg and surrounding areas of central and northwest Illinois for tonight, mostly cloudy. Showers and thunderstorms until midnight, then a chance of showers and thunderstorms after midnight. Some thunderstorms may be severe with heavy rainfall. Lows in the upper 60s. Southwest winds 15 to 20 miles an hour with gusts.

National Weather Service has issued tornado watch number 305, effective until 11 p.m. This watch includes the following counties in Illinois, Henry, Mercer, and Warren. Remember, a tornado watch means the conditions are favorable for the development of severe weather, including tornadoes, large hail and damaging winds, in and close to the watch area. While severe weather may not be imminent, persons should remain alert for rapidly changing weather conditions and listen for later statements and possible warnings. Stay tuned to NOAA Weather Radio, commercial radio and television outlets, or internet sources for the latest severe weather information. Now for the official National Weather Service forecast for Galesburg and surrounding areas of central and northwest Illinois. Tonight, mostly cloudy. Showers and thunderstorms until midnight, then a chance of showers and thunderstorms after midnight. Some thunderstorms may be severe with heavy rainfall. Lows in the upper 60s. Southwest winds 15 to 20 miles an hour with gusts up to 30 miles an hour. Chance of rain 90%. Thursday, partly sunny. A slight chance of showers and severe thunderstorm watch number 301 has been canceled for the following counties in Illinois, Henry, and Mercer. The National Weather Service has issued tornado watch number 305, effective until 11 p.m. This watch includes the following counties in Illinois, Henry, and Mercer. Remember, a tornado watch means the conditions are favorable for the development of severe weather, including tornadoes, large hail and damaging winds, in and close to the watch area. While severe weather may not be imminent, persons should remain alert for rapidly changing weather conditions and listen for later statements and possible warnings. Stay tuned to NOAA Weather Radio, commercial radio and television outlets, or internet sources for the latest severe weather information. Now for the official National Weather Service forecast for Galesburg and surrounding areas of central and northwest Illinois. Tonight, mostly cloudy. Showers and thunderstorms until midnight, then a chance of showers and thunderstorms after midnight. Some thunderstorms may be severe with heavy rainfall. Lows in the upper 60s. Southwest winds 15 to 20 miles an hour with gusts up to 30 miles an hour. Chance of rain 90%. Thursday, partly sunny. A slight chance of showers and thunderstorms in the morning, then showers with a chance of thunderstorms in the afternoon. Humid with highs in the upper 80s. South winds 5 to 10 miles an hour with gusts up to 20 miles an hour, increasing to 15 to 20 miles an hour with gusts up to 30 miles an hour in the afternoon. Chance of rain 80%. Thursday night, mostly cloudy with showers with a chance of thunderstorms until midnight, then mostly clear after midnight. Locally heavy rainfall possible until midnight. Cooler. Less humid with lows in the upper 50s. West winds 15 to 20 miles an hour with gusts up to 30 miles an hour, diminishing to 5 to 10 miles an hour with gusts up to 20 miles an hour after midnight. Chance of rain 80%. Friday, sunny,

highs in the lower 80s. West winds 5 to 10 miles an hour. Friday night, clear. Lows around 60. Southwest winds 5 to 10 miles an hour, becoming south after midnight. Saturday, sunny. A chance of showers and thunderstorms in the afternoon. Highs in the mid-80s. Chance of rain 30%. Saturday night, showers with a chance of thunderstorms until midnight, then a chance of showers after midnight. Lows in the lower 60s. Chance of rain 80%. Sunday through Tuesday, partly cloudy. Highs in the upper 70s. Lows in the upper 50s. Tuesday night, mostly clear. Lows in the upper 50s. Wednesday, mostly sunny. Highs in the lower 80s. Again, the forecast for Galesburg and surrounding areas of central and northwest Illinois for tonight, mostly cloudy. Showers and thunderstorms until midnight, then a chance of showers and thunderstorms after midnight. Some thunderstorms may be severe with heavy rainfall. Lows in the upper 60s. Southwest winds 15 to 20 miles an hour with gusts up to 30 miles an hour. Chance of rain 90%. The following is a summary of watches, warnings and advisories in effect. For the KZZ 66 listening area, a flood watch has been issued until 7 a.m. Thursday for the following county, Knox, Illinois. A flood watch remains in effect until 11 a.m. Thursday for the following counties, Henry, Mercer and Warren. Tornado watch number 305 has been issued until 11 p.m. for the following counties, Henry, Mercer and Warren. Here is a flood statement. What? Flooding caused by excessive rainfall is possible. Where? Portions of central and west central Illinois, including the following counties, in central Illinois, DeWitt, Logan, Marshall, Mason, McLean, Menard, Peoria, Sangamon, Stark, Tazewell and Woodford. In west central Illinois, Cass, Fulton, Knox, Morgan, Schuyler and Scott. When, through Thursday morning. The following impacts are expected. Excessive runoff may result in flooding of rivers, creeks, streams, and other low-lying and flood-prone locations. Additional details, two rounds of showers and thunderstorms will be capable of producing locally heavy rain across portions of the watch area this afternoon through tonight. http://, for safety information, visit www.weather.gov/safety/flood. You should monitor later forecasts and be alert for possible flood warnings. Those living in areas prone to flooding should be prepared to take action should flooding develop. Here is a flood statement. What? Flooding caused by excessive rainfall continues to be possible. Where? Portions of Illinois, including the following areas, Bureau, Hancock, Henderson, Henry, McDonough, Mercer, Putnam, Rock Island, Warren and Whiteside, Iowa, including the following areas, Cedar, Clinton, Des Moines, Henry, Iowa, Jefferson, Johnson, Keokuk, Lee, Lewisaw, Muscatine, Scott, Van Buren and Washington, and Northeast Missouri, including the following areas, Clark and Scotland. When, through Thursday morning. The following impacts are expected. Excessive runoff may result in flooding of rivers, creeks, streams, and other low-lying and flood-prone locations. Creeks and streams may rise out of their banks. Additional details, several rounds of heavy rain producing thunderstorms are expected through Thursday morning across the watch area. The storms may be slow moving or redeveloping over the same areas resulting in torrential rainfall and possibly several inches of rain by Thursday morning. You should monitor later forecasts and be alert for possible flood warnings. Those living in areas prone to flooding should be prepared to take action should flooding develop. The National Weather Service has issued Tornado Watch number 305, effective until 11 p.m. This watch includes the following counties, in Illinois, Henry, Mercer, and Warren. Remember, a tornado watch means the conditions are favorable for the development of severe weather, including tornadoes, large hail and damaging winds, in and close to the watch area. While severe weather may not be imminent, persons should remain alert for rapidly changing weather conditions and listen for later statements and possible warnings. Stay tuned to NOAA Weather Radio, commercial radio and television outlets, or internet sources for the latest severe weather information. Severe Thunderstorm Watch number 301 has been canceled for the following counties, in Illinois, Henry

Mercer. The National Weather Service has issued tornado watch number 305, effective until 11 p.m. This watch includes the following counties in Illinois, Henry and Mercer. Remember, a tornado watch means the conditions are favorable for the development of severe weather, including tornadoes, large hail and damaging winds, in and close to the watch area. While severe weather may not be imminent, persons should remain alert for rapidly changing weather conditions and listen for later statements and possible warnings. Stay tuned to NOAA Weather Radio, commercial radio and television outlets, or internet sources for the latest severe weather information. During severe weather, keep these safety rules in mind. Move to a reinforced shelter ahead of the storm and stay away from windows and doors. Mobile homes and vehicles should be abandoned for a sturdy shelter. If the storm is producing tornadoes or extremely high winds, take cover in a basement or interior room on the lowest floor. If outside, avoid isolated, tall objects and flimsy buildings such as sheds and picnic shelters. Thunderstorms can produce flash flooding, so avoid driving across flooded roadways. Remember that tornadoes can occur before a warning has been issued. The time is currently 4:10 p.m. Central Daylight Time. 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Now for the official National Weather Service forecast for Galesburg and surrounding areas of central and northwest Illinois. Tonight, mostly cloudy. Showers and thunderstorms until midnight, then a chance of showers and thunderstorms after midnight. Some thunderstorms may be severe with heavy rainfall. Lows in the upper 60s. Southwest winds 15 to 20 miles an hour with gusts up to 30 miles an hour. Chance of rain 90%. Thursday, partly sunny. A slight chance of showers and thunderstorms in the morning, then showers with a chance of thunderstorms in the afternoon.

78. At Quincy, it was cloudy with a temperature of 71. At Taylorville, the weather conditions were not available. And once again at 4 p.m. at Springfield, with a thunderstorm, the temperature was 74. During severe weather, keep these safety rules in mind. Move to a reinforced shelter ahead of the storm and stay away from doors and windows. Mobile homes and vehicles should be abandoned for a sturdy shelter. Severe thunderstorm watch number 304 has been canceled for the following counties in Illinois, Cass, Mason, and Menard. During severe weather, keep these safe. Severe thunderstorm watch number 304 remains in effect until 10 p.m. for the following counties in Illinois, Christian, DeWitt, Logan, Macon, Morgan, and Sangamon. Remember, a severe thunderstorm watch means the conditions are favorable for the development of severe weather, including large hail and damaging winds in and close to the watch area. While severe weather may not be imminent, persons should remain alert for rapidly changing weather conditions and listen for later statements and possible warnings. Stay tuned to NOAA Weather Radio, commercial radio and television outlets, or internet sources for the latest severe weather information. During severe weather, keep these safety rules. A severe thunderstorm warning remains in effect until 4:45 p.m. for northwestern Planet, DeWitt, southeastern McLean, and northwestern Champaign counties. At 4:12 p.m., severe thunderstorms were located along a line extending from 8 miles north of Gibson City to near Farmer City to near Kenny, moving east at 40 miles per hour. Expected hazards include 60 miles per hour wind gusts. This is a radar-indicated threat. The following impacts are expected. Expect damage to roofs, siding, and trees. These severe storms will be near Farmer City, Saybrook, and Weldon around 4:20 p.m. to land around 4:35 p.m. Other locations impacted by these severe thunderstorms include Clinton Power Station, Weldon Springs State Park, Lane, Moraine View State Park, Midland City, Arrowsmith, Cropsey, Friesland, Ellsworth, and Anchor. This includes Interstate 74 between mile markers 146 and 163. During severe weather, keep these safety rules in mind. Move to a reinforced shelter ahead of the storm and stay away from doors and windows. Mobile homes and vehicles should be abandoned for a sturdy shelter. If the storm is producing tornadoes or extremely high winds, take cover in a basement or interior room on the lowest floor. If outside, avoid isolated, tall objects and flimsy buildings such as sheds and picnic shelters. Thunderstorms can produce flash flooding, so avoid driving across flooded roadways. Remember that tornadoes can occur before a warning has been issued. The time is currently 4:14 p.m. Central Daylight Time. 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A severe thunderstorm warning remains in effect until 4:45 p.m. for northwestern Planet, DeWitt, southeastern McLean, and northwestern Champaign counties. At 4:12 p.m., severe thunderstorms were located along a line extending from 8 miles north of Gibson City to near Farmer City to near Kenny, moving east at 40 miles per hour. Expected hazards include 60 miles per hour wind gusts. This is a radar-indicated threat. The following impacts are expected. Expect damage to roofs, siding, and trees. These severe storms will be near Farmer City, Saybrook, and Weldon around 4:20 p.m. to land around 4:35 p.m. Other locations impacted by these severe thunderstorms include Clinton Power Station, Weldon Springs State Park, Lane, Moraine View State Park, Midland City, Arrowsmith, Cropsey, Friesland, Ellsworth, and Anchor. This includes Interstate 74 between mile markers 146 and 163. The following is a summary of watches, warnings, and advisories in effect. For the WXJ75 listening area, a severe thunderstorm warning remains in effect until 4:45 p.m. for the following county, DeWitt, Illinois. A flood watch has been issued until 7 a.m. Thursday for the following counties, Cass, DeWitt, Logan, Mason, Menard, Morgan, and Sangamon. Severe thunderstorm watch number 304 remains in effect until 10 p.m. for the following counties, Christian, DeWitt, Logan, Macon, Morgan, and Sangamon. At 4 p.m. at Springfield, a thunderstorm was reported.
Visibility was 6 miles. The temperature was 74 degrees, the dew point was 70, and the relative humidity was 87%. The wind was northwest at 7 miles an hour. The pressure was 29.83 inches and rising. Elsewhere around central Illinois, a thunderstorm was reported, with a temperature of 72 at Bloomington and 73 at Lincoln. Rain was falling, with a temperature of 72 at Peoria and 87 at Litchfield. It was mostly sunny, with a temperature of 89 at Champaign and 89 at Decatur. At Jacksonville, it was partly sunny, with a temperature of 70. At Quincy, it was cloudy, with a temperature of 71. At Taylorville, the weather conditions were not available. And once again at 4 p.m. at Springfield, with a thunderstorm, the temperature was 74. During severe weather, keep these safety rules in mind. Move to a reinforced shelter ahead of the storm, and stay away from doors and windows. Mobile homes and vehicles should be abandoned for a sturdy shelter. If the storm is producing tornadoes or extremely high winds, take cover in the basement or interior room on the lowest floor. If outside, avoid isolated, tall objects and flimsy buildings such as sheds and picnic shelters. Thunderstorms can produce flash flooding, so avoid driving across flooded roadways. Remember that tornadoes can occur before a warning has been issued. The time is currently 4:18 p.m. Central Daylight Time. 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A severe thunderstorm warning remains in effect until 4:45 p.m. for northwestern Fayette, DeWitt, southeastern McLean, and northwestern Champaign counties. At 4:12 p.m., severe thunderstorms were located along a line extending from 8 miles north of Gibson City to near Pharma City to near Kenny, moving east at 40 miles per hour. Expected hazards include 60 miles per hour wind gusts. This is a radar-indicated threat. The following impacts are expected: expect damage to roofs, siding, and trees. These severe storms will be near Pharma.

Saybrook, and Weldon around 4:20 p.m. Deland around 4:35 p.m. Other locations impacted by these severe thunderstorms include Clinton Power Station, Weldon Springs State Park, Lane, Lorraine View State Park, Midland City, Arrowsmith, Cropsey, Foosland, Ellsworth, and Anchor. This includes Interstate 74 between mile markers 146 and 163. The following is a summary of watches, warnings, and advisories in effect. For the WXJ All Hazards, station KZZ66 in Galesburg. Now for the official National Weather Service forecast for Galesburg and surrounding areas of central and northwest Illinois. Tonight, mostly cloudy. Showers and thunderstorms until midnight, then a chance of showers and thunderstorms after midnight. Some thunderstorms may be severe with heavy rainfall. Lows in the upper 60s. Southwest winds 15 to 20 miles an hour with gusts up to 30 miles an hour. Chance of rain 90%. Thursday, partly sunny. A slight chance of showers and thunderstorms in the morning, then showers with a chance of thunderstorms in the afternoon. Humid with highs in the upper 80s. South winds 5 to 10 miles an hour with gusts up to 20 miles an hour, increasing to 15 to 20 miles an hour with gusts up to 30 miles an hour in the afternoon. Chance of rain 80%. Thursday night, mostly cloudy with showers with a chance of thunderstorms until midnight, then mostly clear after midnight. Locally heavy rainfall possible until midnight. Cooler. Less humid with lows in the upper 50s. West winds 15 to 20 miles an hour with gusts up to 30 miles an hour, diminishing to 5 to 10 miles an hour with gusts up to 20 miles an hour after midnight. Chance of rain 80%. Friday, sunny. Highs in the lower 80s. West winds 5 to 10 miles an hour. Friday night, clear. Lows around 60. Southwest winds 5 to 10 miles an hour, becoming south after midnight. Saturday, sunny. A chance of showers and thunderstorms in the afternoon. Highs in the mid-80s. Chance of rain 30%. Saturday night, showers with a chance of thunderstorms until midnight, then a chance of showers after midnight. Lows in the lower 60s. Chance of rain 80%. Sunday through Tuesday, partly cloudy. Highs in the upper 70s. Lows in the upper 50s. Tuesday night, mostly clear. Lows in the upper 50s. Wednesday, mostly sunny. Highs in the lower 80s. Again, the forecast for Galesburg and surrounding areas of central and northwest Illinois for tonight, mostly cloudy. Showers and thunderstorms until midnight, then a chance of showers and thunderstorms after midnight. Some thunderstorms may be severe with heavy rainfall. Lows in the upper 60s. Southwest winds 15 to 20 miles an hour with gusts up to 30 miles an hour. Chance of rain 90%. Now for the official National Weather Service forecast for Galesburg and surrounding areas of central and northwest Illinois. Tonight, mostly cloudy. Showers and thunderstorms until midnight, then a chance of showers and thunderstorms after midnight. Some thunderstorms may be severe with heavy rainfall. Lows in the upper 60s. Southwest winds 15 to 20 miles an hour with gusts up to 30 miles an hour. Chance of rain 90%. Thursday, partly sunny. A slight chance of showers and thunderstorms in the morning, then showers with a chance of thunderstorms in the afternoon. Humid with highs in the upper 80s. South winds 5 to 10 miles an hour with gusts up to 20 miles an hour, increasing to 15 to 20 miles an hour with gusts up to 30 miles an hour in the afternoon. Chance of rain 80%. Thursday night, mostly cloudy with showers with a chance of thunderstorms until midnight, then mostly clear after midnight. Locally heavy rainfall possible until midnight. Cooler. Less humid with lows in the upper 50s. West winds 15 to 20 miles an hour with gusts up to 30 miles an hour, diminishing to 5 to 10 miles an hour with gusts up to 20 miles an hour after midnight. Chance of rain 80%. Friday, sunny. Highs in the lower 80s. West winds 5 to 10 miles an hour. Friday night, clear. Lows around 60. Southwest winds 5 to 10 miles an hour, becoming south.

after midnight. Saturday, sunny. A chance of showers and thunderstorms in the afternoon. Highs in the mid-80s. Chance of rain 30%. Saturday night, showers with a chance of thunderstorms until midnight, then a chance of showers after midnight. Lows in the lower 60s. Chance of rain 80%. Sunday through Tuesday, partly cloudy. Highs in the upper 70s. Lows in the upper 50s. Tuesday night, mostly clear. Lows in the upper 50s. Wednesday, mostly sunny. Highs in the lower 80s. Again, the forecast for Galesburg and surrounding areas of central and northwest Illinois for tonight, mostly cloudy. Showers and thunderstorms until midnight, then a chance of showers and thunderstorms after midnight. Some thunderstorms may be severe with heavy rainfall. Lows in the upper 60s. Southwest winds 15 to 20 miles an hour with gusts up to 30 miles an hour. Chance of rain 90%. The following is a summary of watches, warnings, and advisories in effect. For the KZZ 66 listening area, a flood watch has been issued until 7 a.m. Thursday for the following county, Knox, Illinois. A flood watch remains in effect until 11 a.m. Thursday for the following counties, Henry, Mercer, and Warren. Tornado watch number 305 has been issued until 11 p.m. for the following counties, Henry, Mercer, and Warren. At 4 p.m. in Galesburg, light rain was falling. The temperature was 70 degrees, the dew point was 70, and the relative humidity was 100%. The wind was southeast at 8 miles an hour. The pressure was 29.75 inches and falling. Elsewhere around the area, temperatures were in the lower to mid-70s. At Springfield, a thunderstorm was reported. At Peoria, rain was falling. It was cloudy at Moline, Burlington, Quincy, and Macomb. And once again at 4 p.m. in Galesburg, with light rain, the temperature was 70. Here is a flood statement. What flooding caused by excessive rainfall is possible? Where portions of central and west central Illinois, including the following counties in central Illinois, DeWitt, Logan, Marshall, Mason, McLean, Menard, Peoria, Sangamon, Stark, Tazewell, and Woodford. In west central Illinois, Cass, Fulton, Knox, Morgan, Schuyler, and Scott. When, through Thursday morning. The following impacts are expected. Excessive runoff may result in flooding of rivers, creeks, streams, and other low-lying and flood-prone locations. Additional details, two rounds of showers and thunderstorms will be capable of producing locally heavy rain across portions of the watch area this afternoon through tonight. http://, for safety information, visit www.weather.gov/safety/flood. You should monitor later forecasts and be alert for possible flood warnings. Those living in areas prone to flooding should be prepared to take action should flooding develop. Here is a flood statement. What flooding caused by excessive rainfall continues to be possible? Where portions of Illinois, including the following areas, Bureau, Hancock, Henderson, Henry, McDonough, Mercer, Putnam, Rock Island, Warren and Whiteside, Iowa, including the following areas, Cedar, Clinton, Des Moines, Henry, Iowa, Jefferson, Johnson, Keokuk, Lee, Wausau, Muscatine, Scott, Van Buren and Washington, and Northeast Missouri, including the following areas, Clark and Scotland. When, through Thursday morning. The following impacts are expected. Excessive runoff may result in flooding of rivers, creeks, streams, and other low-lying and flood-prone locations. Creeks and streams may rise out of their banks. Additional details, several rounds of heavy rain producing thunderstorms are expected through Thursday morning across the watch area. The storms may be slow moving or redeveloping over the same areas, resulting in torrential rainfall and possibly several inches of rain by Thursday morning. You should monitor later forecasts and be alert for possible flood warnings. Those living in areas prone to flooding should be prepared to take action should flooding develop. The National Weather Service has issued Tornado Watch number 305, effective until 11 p.m. This watch includes the following counties, in Illinois, Henry, Mercer, and Warren. Remember, a tornado watch means the conditions are favorable for the development of severe weather, including tornadoes, large hail and damaging winds, in

watch area. While severe weather may not be imminent, persons should remain alert for rapidly changing weather conditions and listen for later statements and possible warnings. Stay tuned to NOAA Weather Radio, commercial radio and television outlets, or internet sources for the latest severe weather information. During severe weather, keep these safety rules in mind. Move to a reinforced shelter ahead of the storm and stay away from windows and doors. Mobile homes and vehicles should be abandoned for a sturdy shelter. If the storm is producing tornadoes or extremely high winds, take cover in a basement or interior room on the lowest floor. If outside, avoid isolated, tall objects and flimsy buildings such as sheds and picnic shelters. Thunderstorms can produce flash flooding, so avoid driving across flooded roadways. Remember that tornadoes can occur before a warning has been issued. The time is currently 4:30 p.m. Central Daylight Time. 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Now for the official National Weather Service forecast for Galesburg and surrounding areas of central and northwest Illinois. Tonight, mostly cloudy. Showers and thunderstorms until midnight, then a chance of showers and thunderstorms after midnight. Some thunderstorms may be severe with heavy rainfall. Lows in the upper 60s. Southwest winds 15 to 20 miles an hour with gusts up to 30 miles an hour. Chance of rain 90%. Thursday, partly sunny. A slight chance of showers and thunderstorms in the morning, then showers with a chance of thunderstorms in the afternoon. Humid with highs in the upper 80s. South winds 5 to 10 miles an hour with gusts up to 20 miles an hour, increasing to 15 to 20 miles an hour with gusts up to 30 miles an hour in the afternoon. Chance of rain 80%. Thursday night, mostly cloudy with showers with a chance of thunderstorms until midnight, then mostly clear after midnight. Locally heavy rainfall possible until midnight. Cooler. Less humid with lows in the upper 50s. West winds 15 to 20 miles an hour with gusts up to 30 miles an hour, diminishing to 5 to 10 miles an hour with gusts up to 20 miles an hour after midnight. Chance of rain 80%. Friday, sunny. Highs in the lower 80s. West winds 5 to 10 miles an hour. Friday night, clear. Lows around 60. Southwest winds 5 to 10 miles an hour, becoming south after midnight. Saturday, sunny. A chance of showers and thunderstorms in the afternoon. Highs in the mid-80s. Chance of rain 30%. Saturday night, showers with a chance of thunderstorms until midnight, then a chance of showers after midnight. Lows in the lower 60s. Chance of rain 80%. Sunday through Tuesday, partly cloudy. Highs in the upper 70s. Lows in the upper 50s. Tuesday night, mostly clear. Lows in the upper 50s. Wednesday, mostly sunny. Highs in the lower 80s. Again, the forecast for Galesburg and surrounding areas of central and northwest Illinois for tonight, mostly cloudy. Showers and thunderstorms until midnight, then a chance of... Again, the forecast for Galesburg and surrounding areas of central and northwest Illinois for tonight, mostly cloudy. Showers and thunderstorms until midnight, then a chance of showers and thunderstorms after midnight. Some thunderstorms may be severe with heavy rainfall. Lows in the upper 60s. Southwest winds 15 to 20 miles an hour with gusts up to 30 miles an hour. Chance of rain 90%. The following is a summary of watches, warnings, and advisories in effect. For the KZZ 66 listening area, a flood watch has been issued until 7 a.m. Thursday for the following county, Knox, Illinois. A flood watch remains in effect until 11 a.m. Thursday for the following counties, Henry, Mercer, and Warren. Tornado watch number 305 has been issued until 11 p.m. for the following counties, Henry, Mercer, and Warren. At 4 p.m. in Galesburg, light rain was falling. The temperature was 70 degrees, the dew point was 70, and the relative humidity was 100%. The wind was southeast at 8 miles an hour. The pressure was 29.75 inches and falling. Elsewhere around the area, temperatures were in the lower to mid-70s. At Springfield, a thunderstorm was reported.

At Peoria, rain was falling. It was cloudy at Moline, Burlington, Quincy, and Macomb. And once again at 4 p.m. in Galesburg, with light rain, the temperature was 70. Here is a flood statement. What flooding caused by excessive rainfall is possible? Where portions of central and west central Illinois, including the following counties in central Illinois, DeWitt, Logan, Marshall, Mason, McLean, Menard, Peoria, Sangamon, Starr, Tazewell, and Woodford. In west central Illinois, Cass, Fulton, Knox, Morgan, Schuyler, and Scott. When, through Thursday morning. The following impacts are expected. Excessive runoff may result in flooding of rivers, creeks, streams, and other low-lying and flood-prone locations. Additional details, two rounds of showers and thunderstorms will be capable of producing locally heavy rain across portions of the watch area this afternoon through tonight. http://for safety information, visit www.weather.gov/safety/flood. You should monitor later forecasts and be alert for possible flood warnings. Those living in areas prone to flooding should be prepared to take action should flooding develop. Here is a flood statement. What flooding caused by excessive rainfall continues to be possible? Where portions of Illinois, including the following areas, Bureau, Hancock, Henderson, Henry, McDonough, Mercer, Putnam, Rock Island, Warren and Whiteside, Iowa, including the following areas, Cedar, Clinton, Des Moines, Henry, Iowa, Jefferson, Johnson, Keokuk, Lee, Blue Whiteout, Muscatine, Scott, Van Buren and Washington, and Northeast Missouri, including the following areas, Clark and Scotland. When, through Thursday morning. The following impacts are expected. Excessive runoff may result in flooding of rivers, creeks, streams, and other low-lying and flood-prone locations. Creeks and streams may rise out of their banks. Additional details. Several rounds of heavy rain producing thunderstorms are expected through Thursday morning across the watch area. The storms may be slow moving or redeveloping over the same areas, resulting in torrential rainfall and possibly several inches of rain by Thursday morning. You should monitor later forecasts and be alert for possible flood warnings. Those living in areas prone to flooding should be prepared to take action should flooding develop. The National Weather Service has issued Tornado Watch number 305, effective until 11 p.m. This watch includes the following counties in Illinois, Henry, Mercer, and Warren. Remember, a tornado watch means the conditions are favorable for the development of severe weather, including tornadoes, large hail and damaging winds, in and close to the watch area. While severe weather may not be imminent, persons should remain alert for rapidly changing weather conditions and listen for later statements and possible warnings. Stay tuned to NOAA Weather Radio, commercial radio and television outlets, or internet sources for the latest severe weather information. Severe Thunderstorm Watch number 301 has been canceled for the following counties in Illinois, Henry and Mercer. The National Weather Service has issued Tornado Watch number 305, effective until 11 p.m. This watch includes the following counties in Illinois, Henry and Mercer. Remember, a tornado watch means the conditions are favorable for the development of severe weather, including tornadoes, large hail and damaging winds, in and close to the watch area. While severe weather may not be imminent, persons should remain alert for rapidly changing weather conditions and listen for later statements and possible warnings. Stay tuned to NOAA Weather Radio, commercial radio and television outlets, or internet sources for the latest severe weather information. During severe weather, keep these safety rules in mind. Move to a reinforced shelter ahead of the storm and stay away from windows and doors. Mobile homes and vehicles should be abandoned for a sturdy shelter. If the storm is producing tornadoes or extremely high winds, take cover in a basement or interior room on the lowest floor. If outside, avoid isolated, tall objects and flimsy buildings such as sheds and picnic shelters. Thunderstorms can produce flash flooding, so avoid driving across flooded roadways. Remember that tornadoes can occur before a warning has been issued. The time is currently 4:39 p.m. Central Daylight Time.
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Now for the official National Weather Service forecast for Galesburg and surrounding areas of central and northwest Illinois. Tonight, mostly cloudy. Showers and thunderstorms until midnight, then a chance of showers and thunderstorms after midnight. Some thunderstorms may be severe with heavy rainfall. Lows in the upper 60s. Southwest winds 15 to 20 miles an hour with gusts up to 30 miles an hour. Chance of rain 90%. Thursday, partly sunny. A slight chance of showers and thunderstorms in the morning, then showers with a chance of thunderstorms in the afternoon. Humid with highs in the upper 80s. South winds 5 to 10 miles an hour with gusts up to 20 miles an hour, increasing to 15 to 20 miles an hour with gusts up to 30 miles an hour in the afternoon. Chance of rain 80%. Thursday night, mostly cloudy with showers with a chance of thunderstorms until midnight, then mostly clear after midnight. Locally heavy rainfall possible until midnight. Cooler. Less humid with lows in the upper 50s. West winds 15 to 20 miles an hour with gusts up to 30 miles an hour, diminishing to 5 to 10 miles an hour with gusts up to 20 miles an hour after midnight. Chance of rain 80%. Friday, sunny. Highs in the lower 80s. West winds 5 to 10 miles an hour. Friday night, clear. Lows around 60. Southwest winds 5 to 10 miles an hour, becoming south after midnight. Saturday, sunny. A chance of showers and thunderstorms in the afternoon. Highs in the mid-80s. Chance of rain 30%. Saturday night, showers with a chance of thunderstorms until midnight, then a chance of showers after midnight. Lows in the lower 60s. Chance of rain 80%. Sunday through Tuesday, partly cloudy. Highs in the upper 70s. Lows in the upper 50s. Tuesday night, mostly clear. Lows in the upper 50s. Wednesday, mostly sunny. Highs in the lower 80s. Again, the forecast for Galesburg and surrounding areas of central and northwest Illinois for tonight, mostly cloudy. Showers and thunderstorms until midnight, then a chance of showers and thunderstorms after midnight. Some thunderstorms may be severe with heavy rainfall. Lows in the upper 60s. Southwest winds 15 to 20 miles an hour with gusts up to 30 miles an hour. Chance of rain 90%. The following is a summary of watches, warnings, and advisories in effect. For the KZZ 66 listening area, a flood watch has been issued until 7 a.m. Thursday for the following county, Knox, Illinois. A flood watch remains in effect until 11 a.m. Thursday for the following counties, Henry, Mercer, and Warren. Tornado watch number 305 has been issued until 11 p.m. for the following counties, Henry, Mercer, and Warren. At 4 p.m. in Galesburg, light rain was falling. The temperature was 70 degrees, the dew point was 70, and the relative humidity was 100%. The wind was southeast at 8 miles an hour. The pressure was 29.75 inches and falling. Elsewhere around the area, temperatures were in the lower to mid-70s. At Springfield, a thunderstorm was reported. At Peoria, rain was falling. It was cloudy at Moline, Burlington, Quincy, and Macomb. And once again at 4 p.m. in Galesburg, with light rain, the temperature was 70. Here is a flood statement. 1. Flooding caused by excessive rainfall is possible. Where? Portions of central and west central Illinois, including the following counties, in central Illinois, DeWitt, Logan, Marshall, Mason, McLean, Menard, Peoria, Sangamon, Starr, Tazewell, and Woodford. In west central Illinois, Cass, Fulton, Knox, Morgan, Schuyler, and Scott. When, through Thursday morning. The following impacts are expected. Excessive runoff may result in flooding of rivers, creeks, streams, and other low-lying and flood-prone locations. Additional details, two rounds of showers and thunderstorms will be capable of producing locally heavy rain across portions of the watch area this afternoon through tonight. http://for safety information, visit www.weather.gov/safety/flood. You should monitor later forecasts and be alert for possible flood warnings.
Those living in areas prone to flooding should be prepared to take action should flooding develop. Here is a flood statement. What? Flooding caused by excessive rainfall continues.

to be possible. Where? Portions of Illinois, including the following areas: Bureau, Hancock, Henderson, Henry, McDonough, Mercer, Putnam, Rock Island, Warren and Whiteside, Iowa, including the following areas: Cedar, Clinton, Des Moines, Henry, Iowa, Jefferson, Johnson, Keokuk, Lee, Louisa, Muscatine, Scott, Van Buren and Washington, and Northeast Missouri, including the following areas: Clark and Scotland. When, through Thursday morning. The following impacts are expected: excessive runoff may result in flooding of rivers, creeks, streams, and other low-lying and flood-prone locations. Creeks and streams may rise out of their banks. Additional details: several rounds of heavy rain producing thunderstorms are expected through Thursday morning across the watch area. The storms may be slow moving or redeveloping over the same areas, resulting in torrential rainfall and possibly several inches of rain by Thursday morning. You should monitor later forecasts and be alert for possible flood warnings. Those living in areas prone to flooding should be prepared to take action should flooding develop. The National Weather Service has issued Tornado Watch number 305, effective until 11 p.m. This watch includes the following counties: in Illinois, Henry, Mercer, and Warren. Remember, a tornado watch means the conditions are favorable for the development of severe weather, including tornadoes, large hail and damaging winds, in and close to the watch area. While severe weather may not be imminent, persons should remain alert for rapidly changing weather conditions and listen for later statements and possible warnings. Stay tuned to NOAA Weather Radio, commercial radio and television outlets, or internet sources for the latest severe weather information. Severe Thunderstorm Watch number 301 has been canceled for the following counties: in Illinois, Henry and Mercer. The National Weather Service has issued Tornado Watch number 305, effective until 11 p.m. This watch includes the following counties: in Illinois, Henry and Mercer. Remember, a tornado watch means the conditions are favorable for the development of severe weather, including tornadoes, large hail and damaging winds, in and close to the watch area. While severe weather may not be imminent, persons should remain alert for rapidly changing weather conditions and listen for later statements and possible warnings. Stay tuned to NOAA Weather Radio, commercial radio and television outlets, or internet sources for the latest severe weather information. During severe weather, keep these safety rules in mind. Move to a reinforced shelter ahead of the storm and stay away from windows and doors. Mobile homes and vehicles should be abandoned for a sturdy shelter. If the storm is producing tornadoes or extremely high winds, take cover in a basement or interior room on the lowest floor. If outside, avoid isolated, tall objects and flimsy buildings such as sheds and picnic shelters. Thunderstorms can produce flash flooding, so avoid driving across flooded roadways. Remember that tornadoes can occur before a warning has been issued. The time is currently 4:47 p.m. Central Daylight Time. 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Now for the official National Weather Service forecast for Galesburg and surrounding areas of central and northwest Illinois. Tonight, mostly cloudy. Showers and thunderstorms until midnight, then a chance of showers and thunderstorms after midnight. Some thunderstorms may be severe with heavy rainfall. Lows in the upper 60s. Southwest winds 15 to 20 miles an hour with gusts up to 30 miles an hour. Chance of rain 90%. Thursday, partly sunny. A slight chance of showers and thunderstorms in the morning, then showers with a chance of thunderstorms in the afternoon. Humid with highs in the upper 80s. South winds 5 to 10 miles an hour with gusts up to 20 miles an hour, increasing to 15 to 20 miles an hour with gusts up to 30 miles an hour in the afternoon. Chance of rain 80%. Thursday night, mostly cloudy with showers with a chance of thunderstorms until midnight, then mostly clear after midnight. Locally heavy rainfall possible until midnight. Cooler. Less humid with lows in the upper 50s. West winds 15 to 20 miles an hour with gusts up to 30 miles an hour, diminishing to 5 to 10 miles an hour with gusts up to 20 miles an hour after midnight. Chance of rain 80%. Friday, sunny. Highs in the lower 80s. West winds 5 to 10 miles an hour. Friday night,

upper 50s. Wednesday, mostly sunny. Highs in the lower 80s. Again, the forecast for Galesburg and surrounding areas of central and northwest Illinois for tonight, mostly cloudy. Showers and thunderstorms until midnight, then a chance of showers and thunderstorms after midnight. Some thunderstorms may be severe with heavy rainfall. Lows in the upper 60s. Southwest winds 15 to 20 miles an hour with gusts up to 30 miles an hour. Chance of rain 90%. The following is a summary of watches, warnings, and advisories in effect. For the KZZ 66 listening area, a flood watch has been issued until 7 a.m. Thursday for the following county, Knox, Illinois. A flood watch remains in effect until 11 a.m. Thursday for the following counties, Henry, Mercer, and Warren. Tornado watch number 305 has been issued until 11 p.m. for the following counties, Henry, Mercer, and Warren. At 4 p.m. in Galesburg, light rain was falling. The temperature was 70 degrees, the dew point was 70, and the relative humidity was 100%. The wind was southeast at 8 miles an hour. The pressure was 29.75 inches and falling. Elsewhere around the area, temperatures were in the lower to mid-70s. At Springfield, a thunderstorm was reported. At Peoria, rain was falling. It was cloudy at Moline, Burlington, Quincy, and Macomb. And once again at 4 p.m. in Galesburg, with light rain, the temperature was 70. Here is a flood statement. What flooding caused by excessive rainfall is possible? Where portions of central and west central Illinois, including the following counties in central Illinois, DeWitt, Logan, Marshall, Mason, McLean, Menard, Peoria, Sangamon, Starr, Tazewell, and Woodford. In west central Illinois, Cass, Fulton, Knox, Morgan, Schuyler, and Scott. When, through Thursday morning. The following impacts are expected. Excessive runoff may result in flooding of rivers, creeks, streams, and other low-lying and flood-prone locations. Additional details, two rounds of showers and thunderstorms will be capable of producing locally heavy rain across portions of the watch area this afternoon through tonight. http://for safety information, visit www.weather.gov/safety/flood. You should monitor later forecasts and be alert for possible flood warnings. Those living in areas prone to flooding should be prepared to take action should flooding develop. Here is a flood statement. What flooding caused by excessive rainfall continues to be possible? Where portions of Illinois, including the following areas, Bureau, Hancock, Henderson, Henry, McDonough, Mercer, Putnam, Rock Island, Warren and Whiteside, Iowa, including the following areas, Cedar, Clinton, Des Moines, Henry, Iowa, Jefferson, Johnson, Keokuk, Lee, Louisa, Muscatine, Scott, Van Buren and Washington, and Northeast Missouri, including the following areas, Clark and Scotland. When, through Thursday morning. The following impacts are expected. Excessive runoff may result in flooding of rivers, creeks, streams, and other low-lying and flood-prone locations. Creeks and streams may rise out of their banks. Additional details, several rounds of heavy rain producing thunderstorms are expected through Thursday morning across the watch area. The storms may be slow moving or redeveloping over the same areas resulting in torrential rainfall and possibly several inches of rain by Thursday morning. You should monitor later forecasts and be alert for possible flood warnings. Those living in areas prone to flooding should be prepared to take action should flooding develop. The National Weather Service has issued Tornado Watch number 305, effective until 11 p.m. This watch includes the following counties in Illinois, Henry, Mercer, and Warren. Remember, a tornado watch means the condition

conditions are favorable for the development of severe weather, including tornadoes, large hail and damaging winds in and close to the watch area. While severe weather may not be imminent, persons should remain alert for rapidly changing weather conditions and listen for later statements and possible warnings. Stay tuned to NOAA Weather Radio, commercial radio and television outlets, or internet sources for the latest severe weather information. Severe Thunderstorm Watch Number 301 has been canceled for the following counties in Illinois, Henry and Mercer. The National Weather Service has issued Tornado Watch Number 305, effective until 11 p.m. This watch includes the following counties in Illinois, Henry and Mercer. Remember, a tornado watch means the conditions are favorable for the development of severe weather, including tornadoes, large hail and damaging winds in and close to the watch area. While severe weather may not be imminent, persons should remain alert for rapidly changing weather conditions and listen for later statements and possible warnings. Stay tuned to NOAA Weather Radio, commercial radio and television outlets, or internet sources for the latest severe weather information. During severe weather, keep these safety rules in mind. Move to a reinforced shelter ahead of the storm and stay away from windows and doors. Mobile homes and vehicles should be abandoned for a sturdy shelter. If the storm is producing tornadoes or extremely high winds, take cover in a basement or interior room on the lowest floor. If outside, avoid isolated, tall objects and flimsy buildings such as sheds and picnic shelters. Thunderstorms can produce flash flooding, so avoid driving across flooded roadways. Remember that tornadoes can occur before a warning has been issued. The time is currently 4:56 p.m. Central Daylight Time. 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Now for the official National Weather Service forecast for Galesburg and surrounding areas of central and northwest Illinois. Tonight, mostly cloudy. Showers and thunderstorms until midnight, then a chance of showers and thunderstorms after midnight. Some thunderstorms may be severe with heavy rainfall. Lows in the upper 60s. Southwest winds 15 to 20 miles an hour with gusts up to 30 miles an hour. Chance of rain 90%. Thursday, partly sunny. A chance of showers and thunderstorms in the morning, then showers and thunderstorms likely in the afternoon. Humid with highs in the upper 80s. South winds 5 to 10 miles an hour with gusts up to 20 miles an hour, increasing to 15 to 20 miles an hour with gusts up to 30 miles an hour in the afternoon. Chance of rain 70%. Thursday night, mostly cloudy with showers and thunderstorms until midnight, then mostly clear after midnight. Cooler. Less humid with lows in the upper 50s. West winds 15 to 20 miles an hour with gusts up to 30 miles an hour, diminishing to 5 to 10 miles an hour with gusts up to 20 miles an hour after midnight. Chance of rain 90%. Friday, sunny. Highs in the lower 80s. West winds 5 to 10 miles an hour. Friday night, clear. Lows around 60. Southwest winds 5 to 10 miles an hour, becoming south after midnight. Saturday, sunny. A chance of showers and thunderstorms in the afternoon. Highs in the mid-80s. Chance of rain 30%. Saturday night, showers with a chance of thunderstorms until midnight, then a chance of showers after midnight. Lows in the lower 60s. Chance of rain 80%. Sunday through Tuesday, partly cloudy. Highs in the upper 70s. Lows in the upper 50s. Tuesday night, mostly clear. Lows in the upper 50s. Wednesday, mostly sunny. Highs in the lower 80s. Again, the forecast for Galesburg and surrounding areas of central and northwest Illinois for tonight, mostly cloudy. Showers and thunderstorms until midnight, then a chance of showers and thunderstorms after midnight. Some thunderstorms may be severe with heavy rainfall. Lows in the upper 60s. Southwest winds 15 to 20 miles an hour with gusts up to 30 miles an hour. Chance of rain 90%. The following is a summary of watches, warnings and advisories in effect. For the KZZ66 listening area, a flood watch has been issued until 7 a.m. Thursday for the following county, Knox, Illinois.

flood watch remains in effect until 11 a.m. Thursday for the following counties: Henry, Mercer, and Warren. Tornado watch number 305 has been issued until 11 p.m. for the following counties: Henry, Mercer, and Warren. At 4 p.m. in Galesburg, light rain was falling. The temperature was 70 degrees, the dew point was 70, and the relative humidity was 100%. The wind was southeast at 8 miles an hour. The pressure was 29.75 inches and falling. Elsewhere around the area, temperatures were in the lower to mid-70s. At Springfield, a thunderstorm was reported. At Peoria, rain was falling. It was cloudy at Moline, Burlington, Quincy, and Macomb. And once again at 4 p.m. in Galesburg, with light rain, the temperature was 70. Here is a flood statement. What? Flooding caused by excessive rainfall is possible. Where? Portions of central and west central Illinois, including the following counties in central Illinois: DeWitt, Logan, Marshall, Mason, McLean, Menard, Peoria, Sangamon, Stark, Tazewell, and Woodford. In west central Illinois: Cass, Fulton, Knox, Morgan, Schuyler, and Scott. When, through Thursday morning. The following impacts are expected. Excessive runoff may result in flooding of rivers, creeks, streams, and other low-lying and flood-prone locations. Additional details: two rounds of showers and thunderstorms will be capable of producing locally heavy rain across portions of the watch area this afternoon through tonight. http://. 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You should monitor later forecasts and be alert for possible flood warnings. Those living in areas prone to flooding should be prepared to take action should flooding develop. Here is a flood statement. What? Flooding caused by excessive rainfall continues to be possible. Where? Portions of Illinois, including the following areas: Vero, Hancock, Henderson, Henry, McDonough, Mercer, Putnam, Rock Island, Warren, and Whiteside, Iowa, including the following areas: Cedar, Clinton, Des Moines, Henry, Iowa, Jefferson, Johnson, Keokuk, Lee, Lewisow, Muscatine, Scott, Van Buren, and Washington, and northeast Missouri, including the following areas: Clark and Scotland. When, through Thursday morning. The following impacts are expected. Excessive runoff may result in flooding of rivers, creeks, streams, and other low-lying and flood-prone locations. Creeks and streams may rise out of their banks. Additional details: several rounds of heavy rain producing thunderstorms are expected through Thursday morning across the watch area. The storms may be slow moving or redeveloping over the same areas, resulting in torrential rainfall and possibly several inches of rain by Thursday morning. You should monitor later forecasts and be alert for possible flood warnings. Those living in areas prone to flooding should be prepared to take action should flooding develop. The National Weather Service has issued Tornado Watch number 305, effective until 11 p.m. This watch includes the following counties in Illinois: Henry, Mercer, and Warren. Remember, a tornado watch means the conditions are favorable for the development of severe weather, including tornadoes, large hail, and damaging winds in and close to the watch area. While severe weather may not be imminent, persons should remain alert for rapidly changing weather conditions and listen for later statements and possible warnings. Stay tuned to NOAA Weather Radio, commercial radio and television outlets, or internet sources for the latest severe weather information. Severe thunderstorm watch number 301 has been canceled for the following counties in Illinois: Henry and Mercer. The National Weather Service has issued Tornado Watch number 305, effective until 11 p.m. This watch includes the following counties in Illinois: Henry and Mercer. Remember, a tornado watch means the conditions are favorable for the development of severe weather, including tornadoes, large hail, and damaging winds in and close to the watch area. While severe weather may not be imminent, persons should remain alert for rapidly changing weather conditions and listen for later statements and possible warnings. Stay tuned to NOAA Weather Radio, commercial radio and television outlets, or internet sources for the latest severe weather information. During severe weather, keep these safety rules in mind. Move to a reinforced shelter ahead of the storm and stay away from windows and doors. Mobile homes and vehicles should be abandoned for a sturdy shelter. If the storm is producing tornadoes,
tornadoes or extremely high winds, take cover in a basement or interior room on the lowest floor. If outside, avoid isolated, tall objects and flimsy buildings such as sheds and picnic shelters. Thunderstorms can produce flash flooding, so avoid driving across flooded roadways. Remember that tornadoes can occur before a warning has been issued. The time is currently 5:04 p.m. Central Daylight Time. 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Now for the official National Weather Service forecast for Galesburg and surrounding areas of central and northwest Illinois. Tonight, mostly cloudy. Showers and thunderstorms until midnight, then a chance of showers and thunderstorms after midnight. Some thunderstorms may be severe with heavy rainfall. Lows in the upper 60s. Southwest winds 15 to 20 miles an hour with gusts up to 30 miles an hour. Chance of rain 90%. Thursday, partly sunny. A chance of showers and thunderstorms in the morning, then showers and thunderstorms likely in the afternoon. Humid with highs in the upper 80s. South winds 5 to 10 miles an hour with gusts up to 20 miles an hour, increasing to 15 to 20 miles an hour with gusts up to 30 miles an hour in the afternoon. Chance of rain 70%. Thursday night, mostly cloudy with showers and thunderstorms until midnight, then mostly clear after midnight. Cooler. Less humid with lows in the upper 50s. West winds 15 to 20 miles an hour with gusts up to 30 miles an hour, diminishing to 5 to 10 miles an hour with gusts up to 20 miles an hour after midnight. Chance of rain 90%. Friday, sunny. Highs in the lower 80s. West winds 5 to 10 miles an hour. Friday night, clear. Lows around 60. Southwest winds 5 to 10 miles an hour, becoming south after midnight. Saturday, sunny. A chance of showers and thunderstorms in the afternoon. Highs in the mid-80s. Chance of rain 30%. Saturday night, showers with a chance of thunderstorms until midnight, then a chance of showers after midnight. Lows in the lower 60s. Chance of rain 80%. Sunday through Tuesday, partly cloudy. Highs in the upper 70s. Lows in the upper 50s. Tuesday night, mostly clear. Lows in the upper 50s. Wednesday, mostly sunny. Highs in the lower 80s. Again, the forecast for Galesburg and surrounding areas of central and northwest Illinois for tonight, mostly cloudy. Showers and thunderstorms until midnight, then a chance of showers and thunderstorms after midnight. Some thunderstorms may be severe with heavy rainfall. Lows in the upper 60s. Southwest winds 15 to 20 miles an hour with gusts up to 30 miles an hour. Chance of rain 90%. The following is a summary of watches, warnings, and advisories in effect. For the KZZ66 listening area, a flood watch has been issued until 7 a.m. Thursday for the following county, Knox, Illinois. A flood watch remains in effect until 11 a.m. Thursday for the following counties, Henry, Mercer, and Warren. Tornado watch number 305 has been issued until 11 p.m. for the following counties, Henry, Mercer, and Warren. At 5 p.m. in Galesburg, skies were cloudy. The temperature was 73 degrees, the dew point was 68, and the relative humidity was 86%. The wind was south at 9 miles an hour. The pressure was 29.72 inches and falling. Elsewhere around the area, at Springfield, rain was falling, with a temperature of 74. At Peoria, it was partly sunny, with a temperature of 73. It was cloudy, with a temperature of 77 at Moline, 79 at Burlington, 74 at Quincy, and 77 at Macomb. And once again at 5 p.m. in Galesburg, under cloudy skies, the temperature was 73. Here is a flood statement. What? Flooding caused by excessive rainfall is possible. Where? Portions of central and west central Illinois, including the following counties, in central Illinois, DeWitt, Logan, Marshall, Mason, McLean, Menard, Peoria, Sangamon, Stark, Tazewell, and Woodford. In west central Illinois, Cass, Fulton, Knox, Morgan, Schuyler, and Scott. When, through Thursday morning, the following impacts are expected.

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Additional details, two rounds of showers and thunderstorms will be capable of producing locally heavy rain across portions of the watch area this afternoon through tonight. http://, for safety information, visit www.weather.gov/safety/flood. You should monitor later forecasts and be alert for possible flood warnings. Those living in areas prone to flooding should be prepared to take action should flooding develop. Here is a flood statement. What? Flooding caused by excessive rainfall continues to be possible. Where? Portions of Illinois, including the following areas: Bureau, Hancock, Henderson, Henry, McDonough, Mercer, Putnam, Rock Island, Warren and Whiteside, Iowa, including the following areas: Cedar, Clinton, Des Moines, Henry, Iowa, Jefferson, Johnson, Keokuk, Lee, Louisa, Muscatine, Scott, Van Buren and Washington, and Northeast Missouri, including the following areas: Clark and Scotland. When, through Thursday morning. The following impacts are expected. Excessive runoff may result in flooding of rivers, creeks, streams, and other low-lying and flood-prone locations. Creeks and streams may rise out of their banks. Additional details. Several rounds of heavy rain producing thunderstorms are expected through Thursday morning across the watch area. The storms may be slow moving or redeveloping over the same areas, resulting in torrential rainfall and possibly several inches of rain by Thursday morning. You should monitor later forecasts and be alert for possible flood warnings. Those living in areas prone to flooding should be prepared to take action should flooding develop. The National Weather Service has issued Tornado Watch number 305, effective until 11 p.m. This watch includes the following counties in Illinois: Henry, Mercer, and Warren. Remember, a tornado watch means the conditions are favorable for the development of severe weather, including tornadoes, large hail and damaging winds, in and close to the watch area. While severe weather may not be imminent, persons should remain alert for rapidly changing weather conditions and listen for later statements and possible warnings. Stay tuned to NOAA Weather Radio, commercial radio and television outlets, or internet sources for the latest severe weather information. Severe Thunderstorm Watch number 301 has been canceled for the following counties in Illinois: Henry and Mercer. The National Weather Service has issued Tornado Watch number 305, effective until 11 p.m. This watch includes the following counties in Illinois: Henry and Mercer. Remember, a tornado watch means the conditions are favorable for the development of severe weather, including tornadoes, large hail and damaging winds, in and close to the watch area. While severe weather may not be imminent, persons should remain alert for rapidly changing weather conditions and listen for later statements and possible warnings. Stay tuned to NOAA Weather Radio, commercial radio and television outlets, or internet sources for the latest severe weather information. During severe weather, keep these safety rules in mind. Move to a reinforced shelter ahead of the storm and stay away from windows and doors. Mobile homes and vehicles should be abandoned for a sturdy shelter. If the storm is producing tornadoes or extremely high winds, take cover in a basement or interior room on the lowest floor. If outside, avoid isolated, tall objects and flimsy buildings such as sheds and picnic shelters. Thunderstorms can produce flash flooding, so avoid driving across flooded roadways. Remember that tornadoes can occur before a warning has been issued. The time is currently 5:13 p.m. Central Daylight Time. 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Now for the official National Weather Service forecast for Galesburg and surrounding areas of central and northwest Illinois. Tonight, mostly cloudy. Showers and thunderstorms until midnight, then a chance of showers and thunderstorms after midnight. Some thunderstorms may be severe with heavy rainfall. Lows in the upper 60s. Southwest winds 15 to 20 miles an hour with gusts up to 30 miles an hour. Chance of rain 90%. Thursday, partly sunny. A chance of showers and thunderstorms in the morning, then showers and thunderstorms likely in the afternoon. Humid with highs in the upper 80s.
south winds 5 to 10 miles an hour with gusts up to 20 miles an hour, increasing to 15 to 20 miles an hour with gusts up to 30 miles an hour in the afternoon. Chance of rain 70%. Thursday night, mostly cloudy with showers and thunderstorms until midnight, then mostly clear after midnight. Cooler. Less humid with lows in the upper 50s. West winds 15 to 20 miles an hour with gusts up to 30 miles an hour, diminishing to 5 to 10 miles an hour with gusts up to 20 miles an hour after midnight. Chance of rain 90%. Friday, sunny. Highs in the lower 80s. West winds 5 to 10 miles an hour. Friday night, clear. Lows around 60. Southwest winds 5 to 10 miles an hour, becoming south after midnight. Saturday, sunny. A chance of showers and thunderstorms in the afternoon. Highs in the mid-80s. Chance of rain 30%. Saturday night, showers with a chance of thunderstorms until midnight, then a chance of showers after midnight. Lows in the lower 60s. Chance of rain 80%. Sunday through Tuesday, partly cloudy. Highs in the upper 70s. Lows in the upper 50s. Tuesday night, mostly clear. Lows in the upper 50s. Wednesday, mostly sunny. Highs in the lower 80s. Again, the forecast for Galesburg and surrounding areas of central and northwest Illinois for tonight, mostly cloudy. Showers and thunderstorms until midnight, then a chance of showers and thunderstorms after midnight. Some thunderstorms may be severe with heavy rainfall. Lows in the upper 60s. Southwest winds 15 to 20 miles an hour with gusts up to 30 miles an hour. Chance of rain 90%. 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Programming originates from NOAA's National Weather Service office in Lincoln. KZZ66 serves the following counties: Henry, Knox, Mercer, and Warren. 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The following is a summary of watches, warnings, and advisories in effect. For the KZZ66 listening area, a flood watch has been issued until 7 a.m. Thursday for the following county: Knox, Illinois. A flood watch remains in effect until 11 a.m. Thursday for the following counties: Henry, Mercer, and Warren. Tornado watch number 305 has been issued until 11 p.m. for the following counties: Henry, Mercer, and Warren. At 5 p.m. in Galesburg, skies were partly sunny. The temperature was 73 degrees, the dew point was 68, and the relative humidity was 86%. The wind was south at 9 miles an hour. The pressure was 29.72 inches and falling. Elsewhere around the area, at Springfield, rain was falling, with a temperature of 74. At Burlington, it was mostly sunny, with a temperature of 79. It was partly sunny, with a temperature of 77 at Moline, 74 at Quincy, and 77 at Macomb. At Peoria, it was cloudy, with a temperature of 73. And once again at 5 p.m. in Galesburg, under partly sunny skies, the temperature was 73. Here is a flood statement. What? Flooding caused by excessive rainfall is possible. Where? Portions of central and west central Illinois, including the following counties: in central Illinois, DeWitt, Logan, Marshall, Mason, McLean, Menard, Peoria, Sangamon, Stark, Tazewell, and Woodford. In west central Illinois, Cass, Fulton, Knox, Morgan, Schuyler, and Scott. When, through Thursday morning. The following impacts are expected: excessive runoff may result in flooding of rivers, creeks, streams, and other low-lying and flood-prone locations. Additional details: two rounds of showers and thunderstorms will be capable of producing locally heavy rain across portions of the watch area this afternoon through tonight. http://for safety information, visit www.weather.gov/safety/flood. You should monitor later forecasts and be alert for possible flood warnings. Those living in areas prone to flooding should be prepared to take action should flooding develop. Here is a flood statement. What? Flooding caused by excessive rainfall continues to be possible.
Ware, portions of Illinois, including the following areas: Bureau, Hancock, Henderson, Henry, McDonough, Mercer, Putnam, Rock,

Eyelid, Warren and Whiteside, Iowa, including the following areas: Cedar, Clinton, Des Moines, Henry, Iowa, Jefferson, Johnson, Keokuk, Lee, Lewisa, Muscatine, Scott, Van Buren and Washington, and Northeast Missouri, including the following areas: Clark and Scotland. When, through Thursday morning. The following impacts are expected: excessive runoff may result in flooding of rivers, creeks, streams, and other low-lying and flood-prone locations. Creeks and streams may rise out of their banks. Additional details: several rounds of heavy rain producing thunderstorms are expected through Thursday morning across the watched area. The storms may be slow-moving or redeveloping over the same areas, resulting in torrential rainfall and possibly several inches of rain by Thursday morning. You should monitor later forecasts and be alert for possible flood warnings. Those living in areas prone to flooding should be prepared to take action should flooding develop. The National Weather Service has issued Tornado Watch number 305, effective until 11 p.m. This watch includes the following counties: in Illinois, Henry, Mercer, and Warren. Remember, a tornado watch means the conditions are favorable for the development of severe weather, including tornadoes, large hail and damaging winds, in and close to the watch area. While severe weather may not be imminent, persons should remain alert for rapidly changing weather conditions and listen for later statements and possible warnings. Stay tuned to NOAA Weather Radio, commercial radio and television outlets, or internet sources for the latest severe weather information. Severe Thunderstorm Watch number 301 has been canceled for the following counties: in Illinois, Henry and Mercer. The National Weather Service has issued Tornado Watch number 305, effective until 11 p.m. This watch includes the following counties: in Illinois, Henry and Mercer. Remember, a tornado watch means the conditions are favorable for the development of severe weather, including tornadoes, large hail and damaging winds, in and close to the watch area. While severe weather may not be imminent, persons should remain alert for rapidly changing weather conditions and listen for later statements and possible warnings. Stay tuned to NOAA Weather Radio, commercial radio and television outlets, or internet sources for the latest severe weather information. During severe weather, keep these safety rules in mind. Move to a reinforced shelter ahead of the storm and stay away from windows and doors. Mobile homes and vehicles should be abandoned for a sturdy shelter. If the storm is producing tornadoes or extremely high winds, take cover in a basement or interior room on the lowest floor. If outside, avoid isolated, tall objects and flimsy buildings such as sheds and picnic shelters. Thunderstorms can produce flash flooding, so avoid driving across flooded roadways. Remember that tornadoes can occur before a warning has been issued. The time is currently 5:22 p.m. Central Daylight Time. 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Now for the official National Weather Service forecast for Galesburg and surrounding areas of central and northwest Illinois. Tonight, mostly cloudy. Showers and thunderstorms until midnight, then a chance of showers and thunderstorms after midnight. Some thunderstorms may be severe with heavy rainfall. Lows in the upper 60s. Southwest winds 15 to 20 miles an hour with gusts up to 30 miles an hour. Chance of rain 90%. Thursday, partly sunny. A chance of showers and thunderstorms in the morning, then showers and thunderstorms likely in the afternoon. Humid with highs in the upper 80s. South winds 5 to 10 miles an hour with gusts up to 20 miles an hour, increasing to 15 to 20 miles an hour with gusts up to 30 miles an hour in the afternoon. Chance of rain 70%. Thursday night, mostly cloudy with showers and thunderstorms until midnight, then mostly clear after midnight. Cooler. Less humid with lows in the upper 50s. West winds 15 to 20 miles an hour with gusts up to 30 miles an hour, diminishing to 5 to 10 miles an hour with gusts up to 20 miles an hour after midnight. Chance of rain 90%. Friday, sunny. Highs in the lower 80s. West winds 5 to 10 miles an hour. Friday night, clear. Lows around 60. Southwest winds 5 to 10 miles an hour, becoming south after midnight. Saturday, sunny. A chance of showers and thunderstorms in the afternoon.

Highs in the mid-80s. Chance of rain 30%. Saturday night, showers with a chance of thunderstorms until midnight, then a chance of showers after midnight. Lows in the lower 60s. Chance of rain 80%. Sunday through Tuesday, partly cloudy. Highs in the upper 70s. Lows in the upper 50s. Tuesday night, mostly clear. Lows in the upper 50s. Wednesday, mostly sunny. Highs in the lower 80s. Again, the forecasts for Galesburg and surrounding areas of central and northwest Illinois for tonight, mostly cloudy. Showers and thunderstorms until midnight, then a chance of showers and thunderstorms after midnight. Some thunderstorms may be severe with heavy rainfall. Lows in the upper 60s. Southwest winds 15 to 20 miles an hour with gusts up to 30 miles an hour. Chance of rain 90%. The following is a summary of watches, warnings, and advisories in effect. For the KZZ 66 listening area, a flood watch has been issued until 7 a.m. Thursday for the following county, Knox, Illinois. A flood watch remains in effect until 11 a.m. Thursday for the following counties, Henry, Mercer, and Warren. Tornado watch number 305 has been issued until 11 p.m. for the following counties, Henry, Mercer, and Warren. At 5 p.m. in Galesburg, skies were partly sunny. The temperature was 73 degrees, the dew point was 68, and the relative humidity was 86%. The wind was south at 9 miles an hour. The pressure was 29.72 inches and falling. Elsewhere around the area, at Springfield, rain was falling, with a temperature of 74. At Burlington, it was mostly sunny, with a temperature of 79. It was partly sunny, with a temperature of 77 at Moline, 74 at Quincy, and 78 at Macomb. At Peoria, it was cloudy, with a temperature of 73. And once again at 5 p.m. in Galesburg, under partly sunny skies, the temperature was 73. Here is a flood statement. What? Flooding caused by excessive rainfall is possible. Where? Portions of central and west central Illinois, including the following counties in central Illinois, DeWitt, Logan, Marshall, Mason, McLean, Menard, Peoria, Sangamon, Stark, Caswell, and Woodford. In west central Illinois, Cass, Fulton, Knox, Morgan, Schuyler, and Scott. When? Through Thursday morning. The following impacts are expected. Excessive runoff may result in flooding of rivers, creeks, streams, and other low-lying and flood-prone locations. Additional details, two rounds of showers and thunderstorms will be capable of producing local heavy rain. The wind will start in the afternoon through tonight. http://, for safety information, visit www.weather.com/safety/flood. You should monitor later forecasts and be alert for possible flood warnings. Those living in areas prone to flooding should be prepared to take action on flooding development. Where is a flood statement? What? Flooding caused by excessive rain is said to be possible. Where? Portions of Illinois, including the following areas: Piero, Hancock, Henderson, Henry, McDonough, Mercer, Edmund, Rock Island, Warren, and Whiteside, Iowa, including the following areas: Cedar, Clinton, Des Moines, Henry, Iowa, Jefferson, Johnson, Keokuk, Lee, Blue Whiteout, Muscatine, Scott, Van Buren, and Washington, and northeast Missouri, including the following areas: Clark and Skyland. When? Through Thursday morning. The following impacts are expected. Excessive runoff may result in flooding of rivers, creeks, streams, and other low-lying and flood-prone locations. Creeks and streams may rise out of their banks. Additional details. Several rounds of heavy rain producing thunderstorms are expected through Thursday morning across the watch area. The storms may be slow moving or redeveloping over the same areas, resulting in torrential rainfall and possibly several inches of rain by Thursday morning. Radio off. You should monitor later forecasting and notify the Springfield. A severe thunderstorm warning remains in effect until 5:30 p.m. for southwestern Christian County. At 5:21 p.m., a severe thunderstorm was located near Morrisonville, 47 miles southwest of Taylorville, moving north at 30 miles per hour. Expected hazards include 60 miles per hour wind gusts and nickel-sized hail. This is a radar-indicated threat. The following impacts are

Therefore, the warning has been canceled. A severe thunderstorm watch remains in effect until 10 p.m. for Central Illinois. The severe thunderstorm warning for southwestern Christian County will expire at 5:30 p.m. The storm which prompted the warning has weakened below severe limits and has exited the warned area. Therefore, the warning will be allowed to expire. A severe thunderstorm watch remains in effect until 10 p.m. for Central Illinois. The following is a summary of watches, warnings, and advisories in effect. For the WXJ75 listening area, a flood watch has been issued until 7 a.m. Thursday for the following counties: Cass, DeWitt, Logan, Mason, Menard, Morgan, and Sangamon. Severe thunderstorm watch number 304 remains in effect until 10 p.m. for the following counties: Christian, DeWitt, Macon, Morgan, and Sangamon. At 5 p.m. at Springfield, light rain was falling. The temperature was 74 degrees, the dew point was 70, and the relative humidity was 87%. The wind was southeast at 6 miles an hour. The pressure was 29.78 inches and falling. Elsewhere around Central Illinois, at Litchfield, thunder was reported with a temperature of 80. At Bloomington, it was mostly sunny with a temperature of 71. It was partly sunny with a temperature of 77 at Champaign, 76 at Lincoln, and 74 at Quincy. It was cloudy with a temperature of 73 at Peoria, 79 at Decatur, and 80 at Jacksonville. At Taylorville, the weather conditions were not available. And once again at 5 p.m. at Springfield, with light rain, the temperature was 74. During severe weather, keep these safety rules in mind. Move to a reinforced shelter ahead of the storm, and stay away from doors and windows. Mobile homes and vehicles should be abandoned for a sturdy shelter. If the storm is producing tornadoes or extremely high winds, take cover in a basement or interior room on the lowest floor. If outside, avoid isolated, tall objects and flimsy buildings such as sheds and picnic shelters. Thunderstorms can produce flash flooding, so avoid driving across flooded roadways. Remember the tornadoes can occur before a warning has been issued. The time is currently 5:32 p.m. Central Daylight Time. 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The severe thunderstorm warning for southwestern Christian County is canceled. The storm which prompted the warning has weakened for those severe limits and has exited the warned area. Therefore, the warning has been canceled. A severe thunderstorm watch remains in effect until 10 p.m. for Central Illinois. For those severe limits and has exited the warned area. Therefore, the warning has been canceled. A severe thunderstorm watch remains in effect until 10 p.m. for Central Illinois. The severe thunderstorm warning for southwestern Christian County will expire at 5:30 p.m. The storm which prompted the warning has weakened below severe limits and has exited the warned area. Therefore, the warning will be allowed to expire. A severe thunderstorm warning remains in effect until 10 p.m. for Central Illinois. The following is a summary of watches, warnings, and advisories in effect. For the WXJ75 summary area. Central Illinois for tonight, mostly on Thursday for the following counties: Cass, DeWitt, Logan, Mason, Menard, Morgan, and Sangamon. Severe thunderstorm watch number 304 remains in effect until 10 p.m. for the following counties: Christian, DeWitt, Macon, Morgan, and Sangamon. At 5 p.m. at Springfield, the temperature was 74 degrees, the dew point was 70, and the relative humidity was 87%. The wind was southeast at 6 miles an hour. The pressure was 29.78 inches and falling. Elsewhere around Central Illinois, at Litchfield, thunder was reported with a temperature of 80. At Bloomington, it was mostly sunny with a temperature of 71. It was partly sunny with a temperature of 77 at Champaign, 76 at Lincoln, and 74 at Quincy. It was cloudy with a temperature of 70 at Peoria, 79 at Decatur, and 80 at Jacksonville. At Taylorville, the weather conditions were not available. And once again at 5 p.m. at Springfield, with light rain, the temperature was 74. During severe weather, keep these safety rules in mind. Move to a reinforced shelter ahead.

storm and stay away from doors and windows. Mobile homes and vehicles should be abandoned for a sturdy shelter. If the storm is producing tornadoes or extremely high winds, take cover in a basement or interior room on the lowest floor. If outside, avoid isolated, tall objects and flimsy buildings such as sheds and picnic shelters. Thunderstorms can produce flash flooding, so avoid driving across flooded roadways. Remember that tornadoes can occur before a warning has been issued. The time is currently 5:35 p.m. Central Daylight Time. 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The severe thunderstorm warning for southwestern Christian County is canceled. The storm which prompted the warning has weakened below severe limits and has exited the warned area. Therefore, the warning has been canceled. A severe thunderstorm watch remains in effect until 10 p.m. for Central Illinois. The severe thunderstorm warning for southwestern Christian County will expire at 5:30 p.m. The storm which prompted the warning has weakened below severe limits and has exited the warned area. Therefore, the warning will be allowed to expire. A severe thunderstorm watch remains in effect until 10 p.m. for Central Illinois. The following is a summary of watches, warnings, and advisories in effect. For the WXJ75 listening area, a flood watch has been issued until 7 a.m. Thursday for the following counties: Cass, DeWitt, Logan, Mason, Menard, Morgan, and Sangamon. Severe thunderstorm watch number 304 remains in effect until 10 p.m. for the following counties: Christian, DeWitt, Macon, Morgan, and Sangamon. At 5 p.m. at Springfield, light rain was falling. The temperature was 74 degrees, the dew point was 70, and the relative humidity was 87%. The wind was southeast at 6 miles an hour. The pressure was 29.78 inches and falling. Elsewhere around Central Illinois, at Litchfield, thunder was reported with a temperature of 80. At Bloomington, it was mostly sunny with a temperature of 71. It was partly sunny with a temperature of 77 at Champaign, 76 at Lincoln, and 74 at Quincy. It was cloudy with a temperature of 73 at Peoria, 79 at Decatur, and 80 at Jacksonville. At Taylorville, the weather conditions were not available. And once again at 5 p.m. at Springfield, with light rain, the temperature was 74. During severe weather, keep these safety rules in mind. Move to a reinforced shelter ahead of the storm, and stay away from doors and windows. Mobile homes and vehicles should be abandoned for a sturdy shelter. If the storm is producing tornadoes or extremely high winds, take cover in a basement or interior room on the lowest floor. If outside, avoid isolated, tall objects and flimsy buildings such as sheds and picnic shelters. Thunderstorms can produce flash flooding, so avoid driving across flooded roadways. Remember that tornadoes can occur before a warning has been issued. The time is currently 5:38 p.m. Central Daylight Time. 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The severe thunderstorm warning for southwestern Christian County is canceled. The storm which prompted the warning has weakened below severe limits and has exited the warned area. Therefore, the warning has been canceled. A severe thunderstorm watch remains in effect until 10 p.m. for Central Illinois. The severe thunderstorm warning for southwestern Christian County will expire at 5:30 p.m. The storm which prompted the warning has weakened below severe limits and has exited the warned area. Therefore, the warning will be allowed to expire. A severe thunderstorm watch remains in effect until 10 p.m. for Central Illinois. 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
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Tonight, showers and thunderstorms until midnight, then showers and thunderstorms likely after midnight. Some thunderstorms may be severe with damaging winds, large hail, and heavy rainfall. Some thunderstorms may be severe with heavy rainfall. Lows in the lower 70s. Southwest winds 10 to 15 miles an hour with gusts up to 25 miles an hour. Chance of rain 90%. Thursday, mostly sunny. A slight chance of showers and thunderstorms in the afternoon. Humid with highs in the lower 90s. South winds 15 to 20 miles an hour. Chance of rain 20%. Heat index values up to 102 in the afternoon. Thursday night, mostly cloudy with showers and thunderstorms until midnight, then partly cloudy after midnight. Cooler with lows around 60. West winds 15 to 20 miles an hour. Chance of rain 90%. Friday, sunny. Not as warm with highs in the lower 80s. West winds 5 to 10 miles an hour. Friday night, clear. Lows in the lower 60s. West winds around 5 miles an hour, becoming south after midnight. Saturday, sunny. Highs in the mid-80s. Saturday night, a chance of thunderstorms. Showers. Lows in the mid-60s. Chance of rain 80%. Sunday, mostly cloudy in the morning, then becoming partly sunny. Highs in the upper 70s. Sunday night, partly cloudy. Lows in the upper 50s. Monday, partly sunny. Highs in the mid-70s. Monday night and Tuesday, partly cloudy. Lows in the upper 50s. Highs in the upper 70s. Tuesday night, partly cloudy until midnight, then becoming mostly clear. Lows around 60. Wednesday, mostly sunny. Highs in the lower 80s. Again, the forecast for Springfield, Decatur and surrounding areas of central Illinois for tonight. Showers and thunderstorms until midnight, then showers and thunderstorms likely after midnight. Some thunderstorms may be severe with damaging winds, large hail, and heavy rainfall. Some thunderstorms may be severe with heavy rainfall. Lows in the lower 70s. Southwest winds 10 to 15 miles an hour with gusts up to 25 miles an hour. Chance of rain 90%. The following is a summary of watches, warnings, and advisories in effect. For the WXJ75 listening area, a flood watch has been issued until 7 a.m. Thursday for the following counties: Cass, DeWitt, Logan, Mason, Menard, Morgan, and Sangamon. Severe thunderstorm watch number 304 remains in effect until 10 p.m. for the following counties: Christian, DeWitt, Macon, Morgan, and Sangamon. At 5 p.m. at Springfield, light rain was falling. The temperature was 74 degrees, the dew point was 70, and the relative humidity was 87%. The wind was southeast at 6 miles an hour. The pressure was 29.78 inches and falling. Elsewhere around central Illinois, at Litchfield, thunder was reported with a temperature of 80. At Bloomington, it was mostly sunny with a temperature of 71. It was partly sunny with a temperature of 77 at Champaign, 76 at Lincoln, and 74 at Quincy. It was cloudy with a temperature of 73 at Peoria, 79 at Decatur, and 80 at Jacksonville. At Taylorville, the weather conditions were not available. And once again at 5 p.m. at Springfield, with light rain, the temperature was 74. Here is a flood statement. What? Flooding caused by excessive rainfall is possible. Where? Portions of central and west central Illinois, including the following counties in central Illinois: DeWitt, Logan, Marshall, Mason, McLean, Menard, Peoria, Sangamon, Starr, Caswell, and Woodford. In west central Illinois: Cass, Fulton, Knox, Morgan, Schuyler, and Scott. When? Through Thursday morning. The following impacts are expected. Excessive runoff may result in flooding of rivers, creeks, streams, and other low-lying and flood-prone locations.
additional details, two rounds of showers and thunderstorms would be capable of producing locally heavy rain across portions of the watch area this afternoon through tonight. http://, for safety information, visit www.weather.gov/safety/flood. You should monitor later forecasts and be alert for possible flood warnings. Those living in areas prone to flooding should be prepared to take action should flooding develop. Severe thunderstorm watch number 304 remains in effect until 10 p.m. for the following counties: in Illinois, Christian, DeWitt, Macon, Morgan, and Sangamon. Remember, a severe thunderstorm watch means the conditions are favorable for the development of severe weather, including large hail and damaging winds in and close to the watch area. While severe weather may not be imminent, persons should remain alert for rapidly changing weather conditions and listen for later statements and possible warnings. Stay tuned to NOAA Weather Radio, commercial radio and television outlets, or internet sources for the latest severe weather information. When flooding is a threat, keep these safety rules in mind. Never drive or walk across flood waters. It only takes 12 to 18 inches of water to sweep a vehicle off the road, and only 6 inches of moving water to knock over an adult. Do not drive around barricades. The road is closed for a reason. Most flood fatalities occur in vehicles. Besides your safety, you also put the lives of first responders at risk. If you live in a flood-prone area or are camping in a low-lying area, move to higher ground. If you have water in your home, do not go into a room if standing water covers electrical outlets. Stay out of water that may have electricity in it. The time is currently 5:46 p.m. Central Daylight Time. 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Now for the official National Weather Service forecast for Springfield, Decatur, and surrounding areas of central Illinois. Tonight, showers and thunderstorms until midnight, then showers and thunderstorms likely after midnight. Some thunderstorms may be severe with damaging winds, large hail, and heavy rainfall. Some thunderstorms may be severe with heavy rainfall. Lows in the lower 70s. Southwest winds 10 to 15 miles an hour with gusts up to 25 miles an hour. Chance of rain 90%. Thursday, mostly sunny. A slight chance of showers and thunderstorms in the afternoon. Humid with highs in the lower 90s. South winds 15 to 20 miles an hour. Chance of rain 20%. Heat index values up to 102 in the afternoon. Thursday night, mostly cloudy with showers and thunderstorms until midnight, then partly cloudy after midnight. Cooler with lows around 60. West winds 15 to 20 miles an hour. Chance of rain 90%. Friday, sunny. Not as warm with highs in the lower 80s. West winds 5 to 10 miles an hour. Friday night, clear. Lows in the lower 60s. West winds around 5 miles an hour, becoming south after midnight. Saturday, sunny. Highs in the mid-80s. Saturday night, a chance of thunderstorms. Showers. Lows in the mid-60s. Chance of rain 80%. Sunday, mostly cloudy in the morning, then becoming partly sunny. Highs in the upper 70s. Sunday night, partly cloudy. Lows in the upper 50s. Monday, partly sunny. Highs in the mid-70s. Monday night and Tuesday, partly cloudy. Lows in the upper 50s. Highs in the upper 70s. Tuesday night, partly cloudy until midnight, then becoming mostly clear. Lows around 60. Wednesday, mostly sunny. Highs in the lower 80s. Again, the forecast for Springfield, Decatur, and surrounding areas of central Illinois for tonight. Showers and thunderstorms until midnight, then showers and thunderstorms likely after midnight. Some thunderstorms may be severe with damaging winds, large hail, and heavy rainfall. Some thunderstorms may be severe with heavy rainfall. Lows in the lower 70s. Southwest winds 10 to 15 miles an hour with gusts up to 25 miles an hour. Chance of rain 90%. The following is a summary of watches, warnings, and advisories in effect. For the WXJ75 listening area,
flood watch has been issued until 7 a.m. Thursday for the following counties: Cass, DeWitt, Logan, Mason, Menard, Morgan, and Sangamon. Severe thunderstorm watch number 304 remains in effect until 10 p.m. for the following counties: Christian, DeWitt, Macon, Morgan, and Sangamon. At 5 p.m. at Springfield, light rain was falling. The temperature was 74 degrees, the dew point was 70, and the relative humidity was 87%. The wind was southeast at 6 miles an hour. The pressure was 29.78 inches and falling. Elsewhere around central Illinois, at Litchfield, thunder was recorded with a temperature of 80. At Bloomington, it was mostly sunny with a temperature of 71. It was partly sunny with a temperature of 77 at Champaign, 76 at Lincoln, and 74 at Quincy. It was cloudy with a temperature of 73 at Peoria, 79 at Decatur, and 80 at Jacksonville. At Taylorville, the weather conditions were not available. And once again at 5 p.m. at Springfield, with light rain, the temperature was 74. Here is a flood statement. What? Flooding caused by excessive rainfall is possible. Where? Portions of central and west central Illinois, including the following counties: in central Illinois, DeWitt, Logan, Marshall, Mason, McLean, Menard, Peoria, Sangamon, Starr, Caswell, and Woodford. In west central Illinois, Cass, Fulton, Knox, Morgan, Schuyler, and Scott. When? Through Thursday morning. The following impacts are expected. Excessive runoff may result in flooding of rivers, creeks, streams, and other low-lying and flood-prone locations. Additional details: two rounds of showers and thunderstorms will be capable of producing local heavy rain across portions of the watch area this afternoon through tonight. Flooding should be prepared to take action should flooding develop. Severe thunderstorm watch number 304 remains in effect until 10 p.m. for the following counties: in Illinois, Christian, DeWitt, Macon, Morgan, and Sangamon. Remember, a severe thunderstorm watch means the conditions are favorable for the development of severe weather, including war. At Bloomington, closer to the watch area, of 69, the weather may not be imminent. Persons should remain over 77 at Moline, 74 at Quincy, and 78 at McComb. At Peoria, tune in for weather radio, number 73. And once again at 5 p.m. in the Louisville, under partly sunny skies, the temperature was 73. Central Illinois, including the following counties: in central Illinois, DeWitt, Logan, Marshall, Mason, McLean, Menard, Peoria, Sangamon, Starr, Caswell, and Woodford. In west central Illinois, Cass, Fulton, Knox, Morgan, Schuyler, and Scott. When? Through Thursday morning. The following impacts are expected. Excessive runoff may result in flooding of rivers, creeks, streams, and other low-lying and flood-prone locations. Additional details: two rounds of showers and thunderstorms will be capable of producing locally heavy rain across portions of the watch area this afternoon through tonight. http://. For safety information, visit www.weather.gov/safety/flood. You should monitor later forecasts and be alert for possible flood warnings. Those living in areas prone to flooding should be prepared to take action should flooding develop. Flooding caused by excessive rain most likely to be possible. Where? Portions of Illinois, including the following areas: Bureau, Hancock, Henderson, Henry, McDonough, Mercer, Putnam, Rock Island, Warren, and Whiteside, Iowa, including the following areas: Cedar, Clinton, Des Moines, Henry, Iowa, Jefferson.

National Weather Service in the Quad Cities has issued a severe thunderstorm warning for southwestern Rock Island County, Mercer County, southeastern Lewisaw County, Iowa, southern Muscatine County, Iowa, until 6:45 p.m. At 5:53 p.m., severe thunderstorms were located along a line extending from near Scranton to Nearless to Marsh, moving east at 50 miles per hour. Expected hazards include 70 miles per hour wind gusts and penny-sized hail.

are indicated threat. The following impacts are expected. Expect considerable tree damage. Damage is likely to mobile homes, roofs, and outbuildings. Locations impacted include Rock Island, Muscatine, Aledo, Wapello, Milan, Andalusia, Fruitland, Viola, Millersburg, Matherville, New Boston, Grandview, Reynolds, Eliza, Joy, Oak Grove, Letts, Oakville, Amber, and Shale City. This includes Interstate 280 between mile markers 11 and 14. 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The National Weather Service in the Quad Cities has issued a severe thunderstorm warning for southwestern Rock Island County, Mercer County, southeastern Louisa County, Iowa, southern Muscatine County, Iowa, until 6:45 p.m. At 5:53 p.m., severe thunderstorms were located along a line extending from near Cranston to near Letts to Marsh, moving east at 50 miles per hour. Expected hazards include 70 miles per hour wind gusts and penny-sized hail. This is a radar-indicated threat. The following impacts are expected. Expect considerable tree damage. Damage is likely to mobile homes, roofs, and outbuildings. Locations impacted include Rock Island, Muscatine, Aledo, Wapello, Milan, Andalusia, Fruitland, Viola, Millersburg, Matherville, New Boston, Grandview, Reynolds, Eliza, Joy, Oak Grove, Letts, Oakville, Amber, and Shale City. This includes Interstate 280 between mile markers 11 and 14. The following is a summary of watches, warnings, and advisories in effect. For the KZZ 66 listening area, a severe thunderstorm warning has been issued until 6:45 p.m. for the following counties, Mercer, Illinois. A flood watch has been issued until 7 a.m. Thursday for the following county, Knox, Illinois. A flood watch remains in effect until 11 a.m. Thursday for the following counties, Henry, Mercer, and Warren. Tornado watch number 305 has been issued until 11 p.m. for the following counties, Henry, Mercer, and Warren. At 5 p.m. in Galesburg, skies were partly sunny. The temperature was 73 degrees, the dew point was 68, and the relative humidity was 86%. The wind was south at 9 miles an hour. The pressure was 29.72 inches and falling. Elsewhere around the area, at Springfield, rain was falling, with a temperature of 74. At Burlington, it was mostly sunny, with a temperature of 79. It was partly sunny, with a temperature of 77 at Moline, 74 at Quincy, and 78 at Macomb. At Peoria, it was cloudy, with a temperature of 73. And once again at 5 p.m. in Galesburg, under partly sunny skies, the temperature was 73. During severe weather, keep these safety rules in mind. Move to a reinforced shelter ahead of the storm, and stay away from windows and doors. Mobile homes and vehicles should be abandoned for a sturdy shelter. If the storm is producing tornadoes or extremely high winds, take cover in a basement or interior room on the lowest floor. If outside, avoid isolated, tall objects and flimsy buildings such as sheds and picnic shelters. Thunderstorms can produce flash flooding, so avoid driving across flooded roadways. Remember that tornadoes can occur before a warning has been issued. The time is currently 5:58 p.m. Central Daylight Time. 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The National Weather Service in the Quad Cities has issued a severe thunderstorm warning for southwestern Rock Island County, Mercer County, southeastern Louisa County, Iowa, southern Muscatine County, Iowa, until 6:45 p.m. At 5:53 p.m., severe thunderstorms were located along a line extending from near Cranston to near Letts to Marsh, moving east at 50 miles per hour. Expected hazards include 70 miles per hour wind gusts and penny-sized hail. This is a radar-indicated threat. The following impacts are expected. Expect considerable tree damage. Damage is likely to mobile homes, roofs, and outbuildings. Locations impacted include Rock Island, Muscatine, Aledo, Wapello, Milan, Andalusia, Fruitland, Viola, Millersburg, Matherville, New Boston, Grandview, Reynolds, Eliza, Joy, Oak Grove,

Shale City. This includes Interstate 280 between mile markers 11 and 14. The following is a summary of watches, warnings, and advisories in effect. For the KZZ 66 listening area, a severe thunderstorm warning has been issued until 6:45 p.m. for the following county, Mercer, Illinois. A flood watch has been issued until 7 a.m. Thursday for the following county, Knox, Illinois. A flood watch remains in effect until 11 a.m. Thursday for the following counties, Henry, Mercer, and Warren. Tornado watch number 305 has been issued until 11 p.m. for the following counties, Henry, Mercer, and Warren. During severe weather, keep these safety rules in mind. Move to a reinforced shelter ahead of the storm, and stay away from windows and doors. Mobile homes and vehicles should be abandoned for a sturdy shelter. If the storm is producing tornadoes or extremely high winds, take cover in a basement or interior room on the lowest floor. If outside, avoid isolated, tall objects and flimsy buildings such as sheds and picnic shelters. Thunderstorms can produce flash flooding, so avoid driving across flooded roadways. Remember that tornadoes can occur before a warning has been issued. The time is currently 6:01 p.m. Central Daylight Time. 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The National Weather Service in the Quad Cities has issued a severe thunderstorm warning for southwestern Rock Island County, Mercer County, southeastern Lewisaw County, Iowa, southern Muscatine County, Iowa, until 6:45 p.m. At 5:53 p.m., severe thunderstorms were located along a line extending from near Cranston to near Letts to Marsh, moving east at 50 miles per hour. Expected hazards include 70 miles per hour wind gusts and penny-sized hail. This is a radar-indicated threat. The following impacts are expected. Expect considerable tree damage. Damage is likely to mobile homes, roofs, and outbuildings. Locations impacted include Rock Island, Muscatine, Aledo, Wisconsin, Mida, Tunisia, Freeland, Sonoma, Lewisburg, Meadowville, New Boston, Grandview, Reynolds, Eliza, Dundee, Smith Road, Black Friday, Billy, Amber, and Chiapas, and New Pass, and the lower TV Hills, Interstate 2 and West, 2 mile markers 11 and 14. Friday night, clear. Watching lower 60s. West winds around 5 miles an hour. South after midnight. Saturday, sunny. Highs in the mid-80s. Saturday night, a chance of thunderstorms. Lows in the mid-60s. 80%. Sunday, mostly cloudy in the morning, then becoming slightly sunny. Highs in the upper 70s.

The National Weather Service and the Quad Cities have issued a tornado warning for southeastern Rock Island County, northwestern Henry County, southeastern Cedar County, Iowa, Scott County, Iowa, northeastern Muscatine County, Iowa, until 6:45 p.m. At 6:03 p.m., a severe thunderstorm capable of producing a tornado was located over Pleasant Prairie, or near Durant, moving east at 45 miles per hour. Expected hazards include tornadoes. This is a radar-indicated threat. The following impacts are expected. Flying debris will be dangerous to those caught without shelter. Mobile homes will be damaged or destroyed. Damage to roofs, windows, and vehicles will occur. Tree damage is likely. This dangerous storm will be near Davenport, Rock Island, Walcott, Blue Grass, Buffalo, Abilusia, Maysville, West Lake Park, Rock Island Arsenal, and Credit Island around 6:10 p.m. Moline, Bettendorf, Eldridge, Milan, Black Hawk State Park, and Davenport Municipal Airport around 6:15 p.m. East Moline, Riverdale, Panorama Park, Moline Quad City Airports, and Fruitland around 6:20 p.m. Other locations in the path of this tornado thunderstorm include Corvus, LeClaire, Coal Valley, Captain, Carbon Cliff, Campbell's Islands, Silver Heights, Illinois Forest Preserve, Pleasant Valley, Indian Bluff Golf Course, Kelowna, Fort Byron, Rapid City, Barstow, Princeton, and Cordova. This includes the following highways: Interstate 74 in Iowa between mile markers 1 and 5. Interstate 80 in Iowa between mile markers 279 and 306. Interstate 80 in Illinois between mile markers 1 and 7. Interstate 74 in Illinois between mile markers 1 and 13. Interstate 280 between mile markers 1 and 18. During severe weather, keep these safety rules in mind. Move to a reinforced shelter ahead of the storm, and stay away from windows and doors. Mobile homes and vehicles should be abandoned for a sturdy shelter. If the storm is producing tornadoes or extremely high winds, take cover in a basement or interior room on the lowest floor. If outside, avoid isolated, tall objects and flimsy buildings such as sheds and picnic shelters. Thunderstorms can produce flash flooding, so avoid driving across flooded roadways. Remember that tornadoes can occur before a warning has been issued. The time is currently 6:06 p.m. Central Daylight Time. 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The National Weather Service in the Quad Cities has issued a tornado warning for southeastern Rock Island County, northwestern Henry County, southeastern Cedar County, Iowa, Scott County, Iowa, northeastern Muscatine County, Iowa, until 6:45 p.m. At 6:03 p.m., a severe thunderstorm capable of producing a tornado was located over Pleasant Prairie, or near Durant, moving east at 45 miles per hour. Expected hazards include tornado. This is a radar-indicated threat. The following impacts are expected. Flying debris will be dangerous to those caught without shelter. Mobile homes will be damaged or destroyed. Damage to roofs, windows, and vehicles will occur. Tree damage is likely. This dangerous storm will be near Davenport, Rock Island, Walcott, Blue Grass, Buffalo, Abilusia, Maysville, West Lake Park, Rock Island Arsenal, and Credit Island around 6:10 p.m. Moline, Bettendorf, Eldridge, Milan, Black Hawk State Park, and Davenport Municipal Airport around 6:15 p.m. East Moline, Riverdale, Panorama Park, Moline Quad City Airport, and Fruitland around 6:20 p.m. Other locations in the path of this tornado thunderstorm include Silvis, LeClaire, Coal Valley, Canton, Carbon Cliff, Campbell's Islands, Silvis Heights, Illinois Forest Preserve, Pleasant Valley, Indian Bluff Golf Course, Kelowna, Fort Byron, Rapid City, Barstow, Princeton, and Cordova. This includes the following highways: Interstate 74 in Iowa between mile markers 1 and 5. Interstate 80 in Iowa between mile markers 279 and 306. Interstate 80 in Illinois between mile markers 1 and 7. Interstate 74 in Illinois between mile markers 1 and 13. Interstate 280 between mile markers 1 and 18. The National Weather Service in the Quad Cities has issued a severe thunderstorm warning for southwestern
Rock Island County, Mercer County, southeastern New Okeechobee, Iowa, southern Muscatine County, Iowa, until 6:45 p.m. At 5:53 p.m., severe thunderstorms were located along a line extending from near Cranston to near Lake Marsh, moving east at 50 miles per hour. Expected hazards include 70 miles per hour wind gusts and penny-sized hail. This is a radar-indicated threat. The following impacts are expected. Expect considerable tree damage. Damage is likely to mobile homes, roofs, and outbuildings. Locations impacted include Rock Island, Muscatine, Aledo, Wapello, Milan, Fruitland, Fruitland, Viola, Millersburg, Matherville, New Boston, Grandview, Reynolds, Eliza, Joy, Oak Grove, Letts, Oakville, Amber, and Shale City. This includes Interstate 280 between mile markers 11 and 14. The following is a summary of watches, warnings, and advisories in effect. For the KZZ66 listening area, a severe thunderstorm warning has been issued until 6:45 p.m. for the following county, Mercer, Illinois. A tornado warning has been issued until 6:45 p.m. for the following county, Henry, Illinois.

flood watch has been issued until 7 a.m. Thursday for the following county, Knox, Illinois. A flood watch remains in effect until 11 a.m. Thursday for the following counties, Henry, Mercer, and Warren. Tornado watch number 305 has been issued until 11 p.m. for the following counties, Henry, Mercer, and Warren. At 6 p.m. in Dalesburg, skies were partly sunny. The temperature was 72 degrees, the dew point was 68, and the relative humidity was 89%. The wind was south at 10 miles an hour, gusting to 18. The pressure was 29.71 inches and falling. Elsewhere around the area, skies ranged from partly sunny to cloudy, and temperatures were around 80 degrees. And once again at 6 p.m. in Dalesburg, under partly sunny skies, the temperature was 72. During severe weather, keep these safety rules in mind. Move to a reinforced shelter ahead of the storm, and stay away from windows and doors. Mobile homes and vehicles should be abandoned for a sturdy shelter. If the storm is producing tornadoes or extremely high winds, take cover in a basement or interior room on the lowest floor. If outside, avoid isolated, tall objects and flimsy buildings such as sheds and picnic shelters. Thunderstorms can produce flash flooding, so avoid driving across flooded roadways. Remember that tornadoes can occur before a warning has been issued. The time is currently 6:11 p.m. Central Daylight Time. 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The National Weather Service in the Quad Cities has issued a tornado warning for southeastern Rock Island County, northwestern Henry County, southeastern Cedar County, Iowa, Scott County, Iowa, northeastern Muscatine County, Iowa, until 6:45 p.m. At 6:03 p.m., a severe thunderstorm capable of producing a tornado was located over Pleasant Prairie, or near Durant, moving east at 45 miles per hour. Expected hazards include tornado. This is a radar-indicated threat. The following impacts are expected. Flying debris will be dangerous to those caught without shelter. Mobile homes will be damaged or destroyed. Damage to roofs, windows, and vehicles will occur. Tree damage is likely. This dangerous storm will be near Davenport, Rock Island, Walcott, Blue Grass, Buffalo, Andalusia, Maysville, Westlake Park, Rock Island Arsenal, and Credit Island around 6:10 p.m. Moline, Iberville, Sunny Hills, Myland, Black Hawk State Park, and Davenport Municipal Airport around 6:15 p.m. East Moline, Riverdale, Panorama Park, Moline Quad City Airport, and Fruitland around 6:20 p.m. Other locations in the path of this tornadic thunderstorm include Silvis, LeClaire, Coal Valley, Hampton, Carbon Cliff, Campbell's Island, Silvis Heights, Illinois Forest Preserve, Pleasant Valley, Indian Bluff Golf Course, Kelowna, Fort Byron, Rapid City, Barstow, Princeton, and Cordova. This includes the following highways: Interstate 74 in Iowa between mile markers 1 and 5. Interstate 80 in Iowa between mile markers 200, 79, and 306. Interstate 80 in Illinois between mile markers 1 and 7. Interstate 74 in Illinois between mile markers 1 and 13. Interstate 280 between mile markers 1 and 18. The National Weather Service in the Quad Cities has issued a severe thunderstorm warning for southwestern Rock Island County, Mercer County, southeastern Lewisaw County, Iowa, southern Muscatine County, Iowa, until 6:45 p.m. At 5:53 p.m., severe thunderstorms were located along the line from near Cranston to near Litz to Marsh, moving east at 50 miles per hour. Expected hazards include 70 miles per hour in gusts and penny-sized hail. This is a radar-indicated threat. The following impacts are expected. Expect considerable tree damage. Damage is likely to mobile homes, roofs, and outbuildings. Locations impacted include Rock Island, Muscatine, Arlito, Volcano, Milan, Andalusia, Fruitland, Viola, Millersburg, Matherville, New Boston, Grandview, Reynolds, Eliza, Joy, Oak Grove, Lex, Oakville, Amber, and Shale City. This includes Interstate 280 between mile markers 11 and 14. The following is a summary of watches, warnings, and advisories in effect. For the KZZ66 listening area, a severe thunderstorm warning has been issued until 6:45 p.m. for the following.
Fallon County, Mercer, Illinois. A tornado warning has been issued until 6:45 p.m. for the Fallon County, Henry, Illinois. A flood watch has been issued until 7 a.m. Thursday for the Fallon County, Knox, Illinois. A flood watch remains in effect until 11 a.m. Thursday for the Fallon counties, Henry, Mercer, and Warren. Tornado watch number 305 has been issued until 11 p.m. for the Fallon counties, Henry, Mercer, and Warren. At 6 p.m. in Galesburg, skies were cloudy. The temperature was 72 degrees, the dew point was 68, and the relative humidity was 89%. The wind was south at 10 miles an hour, gusting to 18. The pressure was 29.71 inches and falling. Elsewhere around the area, temperatures were around 80 degrees. At Springfield, it was mostly sunny. It was partly sunny at Peoria, Moline, and Quincy. It was cloudy at Burlington and Macomb. And once again at 6 p.m. in Galesburg, under cloudy skies, the temperature was 72. During severe weather, keep these safety rules in mind. Move to a reinforced shelter ahead of the storm and stay away from windows and doors. Mobile homes and vehicles should be abandoned for a sturdy shelter. If the storm is producing tornadoes or extremely high winds, take cover in a basement or interior room on the lowest floor. If outside, avoid isolated, tall objects and flimsy buildings such as sheds and picnic shelters. Thunderstorms can produce flash flooding, so avoid driving across flooded roadways. Remember that tornadoes can occur before a warning has been issued. The time is currently 6:16 p.m. Central Daylight Time. 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The National Weather Service in the Quad Cities has issued a tornado warning for southeastern Rock Island County, northwestern Henry County, southeastern Cedar County, Iowa, Scott County, Iowa, northeastern Muscatine County, Iowa, until 6:45 p.m. At 6:03 p.m., a severe thunderstorm capable of producing a tornado was located over Pleasant Prairie, or near Durant, moving east at 45 miles per hour. Expected hazards include tornado. This is a radar-indicated threat. The following impacts are expected. Flying debris will be dangerous to those caught without shelter.

County, Iowa, southeastern Clinton County, Iowa, until 7:15 p.m. At 6:16 p.m., severe thunderstorms were located along a line extending from Malone to near Park View to Taylor Ridge, moving east at 50 miles per hour. Expected hazards include 70 miles per hour wind gusts. Severe weather has been confirmed by train spotters. The following impacts are expected. Expect considerable tree damage. Damage is likely to mobile homes, roofs, and outbuildings. Locations impacted include Davenport, Moline, Rock Island, Bettendorf, Clinton, East Moline, Sterling, Rock Falls, Morrison, Silvis, Geneseo, Eldridge, DeWitt, Milan, Kelowna, Comanche, LeClaire, Coal Valley, Fulton, and Prophetstown. This includes the following highways: Interstate 74 in Iowa between mile markers 1 and 5. Interstate 80 in Iowa between mile markers 292 and 306. Interstate 80 in Illinois between mile markers 1 and 40. Interstate 74 in Illinois between mile markers 1 and 20. Interstate 88 between mile markers 1 and 44. Interstate 280 between mile markers 3 and 18. This also includes Big Bend Fish and Wildlife Area, Morrison Rockwood State Park, and Prophetstown State Park. The National Weather Service in the clock, a severe thunderstorm warning remains in effect until 7:15 p.m. for Rock Island, Whiteside, Northern Henry, Northwestern Bureau, Central Scott, and Southeastern Clinton Counties. At 6:19 p.m., severe thunderstorms were located along a line extending from Malone to near LeClaire to Taylor Ridge, moving east at 50 miles per hour. Expected hazards

170 miles per hour wind gusts. Severe weather has been confirmed by trained spotters. The following impacts are expected. Expect considerable tree damage. Damage is likely to mobile homes, roofs, and outbuildings. Locations impacted include Davenport, Moline, Rock Island, Bettendorf, Clinton, East Moline, Sterling, Rock Falls, Morrison, Silvis, Geneseo, Eldridge, DeWitt, Milan, Kelowna, Comanche, LeClaire, Coal Valley, Fulton, and Prophetstown. This also includes Big Bend Fish and Wildlife Area, Morrison Rockwood State Park, and Prophetstown State Park. This includes the following highways: Interstate 74 in Iowa between mile markers 1 and 5. Interstate 80 in Iowa between mile markers 292 and 306. Interstate 80 in Illinois between mile markers 1 and 40. Interstate 74 in Illinois between mile markers 1 and 20. Interstate 88 between mile markers 1 and 44. Interstate 280 between mile markers 3 and 18. The National Weather Service in the Quad Cities has issued a tornado warning for southeastern Rock Island County, northwestern Henry County, southeastern Cedar County, Iowa, Scott County, Iowa, northeastern Muscatine County, Iowa, until 6:45 p.m. At 6:03 p.m., a severe thunderstorm capable of producing a tornado was located over Pleasant Prairie, or near Durant, moving east at 45 miles per hour. Expected hazards include tornado. This is a radar-indicated threat. The following impacts are expected. Flying debris will be dangerous to those caught without shelter. Mobile homes will be damaged or destroyed. Damage to roofs, windows, and vehicles will occur. Tree damage is likely. This dangerous storm will be near Davenport, Rock Island, Walcott, Blue Grass, Buffalo, Andalusia, Maysville, Westlake Park, Rock Island Arsenal, and Credit Island around 6:10 p.m. Moline, Bettendorf, Eldridge, Milan, Black Hawk State Park, and Davenport Municipal Airport around 6:15 p.m. East Moline, Riverdale, Panorama Park, Moline Quad City Airport, and Fruitland around 6:20 p.m. Other locations in the path of this tornadic thunderstorm include Silvis, LeClaire, Coal Valley, Hampton, Carbon Cliff, Campbell's Island, Silvis Heights, Illinois Forest Preserve, Pleasant Valley, Indian Bluff Golf Course, Kelowna, Fort Byron, Rapid City, Barstow, Princeton, and Cordova. This includes the following highways: Interstate 74 in Iowa between mile markers 1 and 5. Interstate 80 in Iowa between mile markers 279 and 306. Interstate 80 in Illinois between mile markers 1 and 7. Interstate 74 in Illinois between mile markers 1 and 13. Interstate 280 between mile markers 1 and 18. The National Weather Service in the Quad Cities has issued a severe thunderstorm warning for southwestern Rock Island County, Mercer County, southeastern Lewisaw County, Iowa, southern Muscatine County, Iowa, until 6:45 p.m. At 5:53 p.m., severe thunderstorms were located along a line extending from near Cranston to near Letts to Marsh, moving east at 50 miles per hour. Expected hazards include 70 miles per hour wind gusts and penny-sized hail. This is a radar-indicated threat. The following impacts are expected. Expect considerable tree damage. Damage is likely to mobile homes, roofs, and outbuildings. Locations impacted include Rock Island, Muscatine, Aledo, Wapello, Milan, Andalusia, Fruitland, Viola, Millersburg, Matherville, New Boston, Grandview, Reynolds, Eliza, Joy, Oak Grove, Les, Oakville, Amber, and Shale City. This includes Interstate 280 between mile markers 11 and 14. A severe thunderstorm warning remains in effect until 7:15 p.m. for Rock Island, Whiteside, Northern Henry, Northwestern Bureau, Central Scott, and Southeastern Clinton Counties. At 6:19 p.m., severe thunderstorms were located along a line extending from Malone to near LeClaire to Taylor Ridge, moving east at 50 miles per hour. Expected hazards include 70 miles per hour wind gusts. Severe weather has been confirmed by trained spotters. The following impacts are expected. Expect considerable tree damage. Damage is likely to mobile homes, roofs, and outbuildings. Locations impacted include Davenport, Moline, Rock Island, Bettendorf, Clinton, East Moline, Sterling, Rock Falls, Morris.

Silvis, Geneseo, Eldridge, DeWitt, Milan, Kelowna, Comanche, LeClaire, Coal Valley, Fulton, and Prophetstown. This also includes Big Bend Fish and Wildlife Area, Morrison Rockwood State Park, and Prophetstown State Park. This includes the following highways: Interstate 74 in Iowa between mile markers 1 and 5. Interstate 80 in Iowa between mile markers 292 and 306. Interstate 80 in Illinois between mile markers 1 and 40. Interstate 74 in Illinois between mile markers 1 and 20. Interstate 88 between mile markers 1 and 44. Interstate 280 between mile markers 3 and 18. The following is a summary of watches, warnings, and advisories in effect. For the KZZ66 listening area, a severe thunderstorm warning has been issued until 6:45 p.m. for the following county: Mercer, Illinois. A tornado warning has been issued until 6:45 p.m. for the following county: Henry, Illinois. A severe thunderstorm warning remains in effect until 7:15 p.m. for the following county: Henry, Illinois. A flood watch has been issued until 7 a.m. Thursday for the following county: Knox, Illinois. A flood watch remains in effect until 11 a.m. Thursday for the following counties: Henry, Mercer, and Warren. Tornado watch number 305 has been issued until 11 p.m. for the following counties: Henry, Mercer, and Warren. At 6 p.m. in Galesburg, skies were cloudy. The temperature was 72 degrees, the dew point was 68, and the relative humidity was 89%. The wind was south at 10 miles an hour, gusting to 18. The pressure was 29.71 inches and falling. Elsewhere around the area, temperatures were around 80 degrees. At Springfield, it was mostly sunny. It was partly sunny at Peoria, Moline, Quincy, and Macomb. At Burlington, it was cloudy. And once again at 6 p.m. in Galesburg, under cloudy skies, the temperature was 72. During severe weather, keep these safety rules in mind. Move to a reinforced shelter ahead of the storm, and stay away from windows and doors. Mobile homes and vehicles should be abandoned for a sturdy shelter. If the storm is producing tornadoes or extremely high winds, take cover in a basement or interior room on the lowest floor. If outside, avoid isolated, tall objects and flimsy buildings such as sheds and picnic shelters. Thunderstorms can produce flash flooding, so avoid driving across flooded roadways. Remember that tornadoes can occur before a warning has been issued. The time is currently 6:27 p.m. Central Daylight Time. 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The National Weather Service in the Quad Cities has issued a tornado warning for southeastern Rock Island County, northwestern Henry County, southeastern Cedar County, Iowa, Scott County, Iowa, northeastern Muscatine County, Iowa, until 6:45 p.m. At 6:03 p.m., a severe thunderstorm capable of producing a tornado was located over Pleasant Prairie, or near Durant, moving east at 45 miles per hour. Expected hazards include tornado. This is a radar-indicated threat. The following impacts are expected. Flying debris will be dangerous to those caught without shelter. Mobile homes will be damaged or destroyed. Damage to roofs, windows, and vehicles will occur. Tree damage is likely. This dangerous storm will be near Davenport, Rock Island, Walcott, Blue Grass, Buffalo, Andalusia, Maysville, Westlake Park, Rock Island Arsenal, and Credit Island around 6:10 p.m. Moline, Bettendorf, Eldridge, Milan, Black Hawk State Park, and Davenport Municipal Airport around 6:15 p.m. East Moline, Riverdale, Panorama Park, Moline Quad City Airport, and Foodland around 6:20 p.m. Other locations in the path of this tornado thunderstorm include Silvis, LeClaire, Coal Valley, Canton, Carbon Cliff, Campbell's Island. A tornado warning remains in effect until 6:45 p.m. for eastern Rock Island, northwestern Henry, and eastern Scott counties. At 6:20 p.m., a severe thunderstorm capable of producing a tornado was located over Barstow, or near East Moline, moving east at 60 miles per hour. Expected hazards include tornado. This is a radar-indicated threat. The following impacts are expected. Flying debris will be dangerous to those caught without shelter. Mobile homes will be damaged or destroyed.

markers 1 and 13. Interstate 280 between mile markers 15 and 18. A severe thunderstorm warning remains in effect until 7:15 p.m. for Rock Island, Whiteside, Northern Henry, Northwestern Bureau, Central Scott, and Southeastern Clinton counties. At 6:19 p.m., severe thunderstorms were located along a line extending from Malone to near LeClaire to Taylor Ridge, moving east at 50 miles per hour. Expected hazards include 70 miles per hour wind gusts. Severe weather has been confirmed by trained spotters. The following impacts are expected. Expect considerable tree damage. Damage is likely to mobile homes, roofs, and outbuildings. Locations impacted include Davenport, Moline's, Rock Island, Bettendorf, Clinton, East Moline, Sterling, Rock Falls, Morrison, Silvis, Geneseo, Eldridge, DeWitt, Milan, Kelowna, Comanche, LeClaire, Coal Valley, Fulton, and Prophetstown. This also includes Big Bend Fish and Wildlife Area, Morrison Rockwood State Park, and Prophetstown State Park. This includes the following highways: Interstate 74 in Iowa between mile markers 1 and 5. Interstate 80 in Iowa between mile markers 292 and 306. Interstate 80 in Illinois between mile markers 1 and 40. Interstate 74 in Illinois between mile markers 1 and 20. Interstate 88 between mile markers 1 and 44. Interstate 280 between mile markers 3 and 18. A tornado warning remains in effect until 6:45 p.m. for Eastern Rock Island, Northwestern Henry, and Eastern Scott counties. At 6:28 p.m., a severe thunderstorm capable of producing a tornado was located over Barstow, or near East Moline, moving east at 60 miles per hour. Expected hazards include tornado. This is a radar-indicated threat. The following impacts are expected. Flying debris will be dangerous to those caught without shelter. Mobile homes will be damaged or destroyed. Damage to roofs, windows, and vehicles will occur. Tree death. A severe thunderstorm warning remains in effect until 6:45 p.m. for southwestern Rock Island, Mercer, and southeastern Louisa counties. At 6:32 p.m., severe will occur. Tree death. A severe thunderstorm warning remains in effect until 6:45 p.m. for southwestern Rock Island, Mercer, and southeastern Louisa counties. At 6:32 p.m., severe thunderstorms were located along a line extending from Credit Island to near Reynolds to near Sunbeam, moving east at 50 miles per hour. Expected hazards include 70 miles per hour wind gusts. This is a radar-indicated threat. The following impacts are expected. Expect considerable tree damage. Damage is likely to mobile homes, roofs, and outbuildings. Locations impacted include Rock Island, Aledo, Wapello, Milan, Andalusia, Viola, Millersburg, Matherville, New Boston, Grandview, Reynolds, Eliza, Joy, Oak Grove, Letts, Oakville, Hamlet, Amber, Shale City, and Taylor Ridge. This includes Interstate 280 between mile markers 11 and 14. A tornado warning remains in effect until 6:45 p.m. for Eastern Rock Island, Northwestern Henry, and Eastern Scott counties. At 6:28 p.m., a severe thunderstorm capable of producing a tornado was located over Barstow, or near East Moline, moving east at 60 miles per hour. Expected hazards include tornado. This is a radar-indicated threat. The following impacts are expected. Flying debris will be dangerous to those caught without shelter. Mobile homes will be damaged or destroyed. Damage to roofs, windows, and vehicles will occur. Tree damage is likely. This tornadic thunderstorm will remain over mainly rural areas of Eastern Rock Island, Northwestern Henry, and Eastern Scott counties, including the following locations: Silvis Heights, Barstow, Pleasant Valley, Fruitland, Campbell's Island, Illinois Forest Preserve, Rock Island Arsenal, Princeton Wildlife Area, Indian Bluff Golf Course, and Panorama Park. This includes the following highways: Interstate 74 in Iowa between mile markers 1 and 5. Interstate 80 in Iowa between mile markers 298 and 306. Interstate 80 in Illinois between mile markers 1 and 7. Interstate 74 in Illinois between mile markers 1 and 13. Interstate 280 between mile markers 15 and 18. A severe thunderstorm warning remains in effect until 6:45 p.m. for southwestern Rock Island, Mercer, and

southeastern Louisa counties. At 6:32 p.m., severe thunderstorms were located along a line extending from Credit Island to near Reynolds to near Sunbeam, moving east at 50 miles per hour. Expected hazards include 70 miles per hour wind gusts. This is a radar-indicated threat. The following impacts are expected. Expect considerable tree damage. Damage is likely to mobile homes, roofs, and outbuildings. Locations impacted include Rock Island, Aledo, Wapello, Milan, Andalusia, Viola, Millersburg, Matherville, New Boston, Grandview, Reynolds, Eliza, Joy, Oak Grove, Letts, Oakville, Hamlet, Amber, Shane. The tornado warning for eastern Rock Island, northwestern Henry, and eastern Scott counties is canceled. The tornado threat has diminished and the tornado warning has been canceled. However, damaging winds remain likely and a severe thunderstorm warning remains in effect for the area. A tornado watch remains in effect until 11 p.m. for northwestern Illinois and east central Iowa. Remember, a severe thunderstorm warning still remains in effect for this area until 7:15 p.m. A severe thunderstorm warning remains in effect until 6:45 p.m. for southwestern Rock Island, Mercer, and southeastern Louisa counties. At 6:32 p.m., severe thunderstorms were located along a line extending from Credit Island to near Reynolds to near Sunbeam, moving east at 50 miles per hour. Expected hazards include 70 miles per hour wind gusts. This is a radar-indicated threat. The following impacts are expected. Expect considerable tree damage. Damage is likely to mobile homes, roofs, and outbuildings. Locations impacted include Rock Island, Aledo, Wapello, Milan, Andalusia, Viola, Millersburg, Matherville, New Boston, Grandview, Reynolds, Eliza, Joy, Oak Grove, Letts, Oakville, Hamlet, Amber, Shale City, and Taylor Ridge. This includes Interstate 280 between mile markers 11 and 14. The tornado warning for eastern Rock Island, northwestern Henry, and eastern Scott counties is canceled. The tornado threat has diminished and the tornado warning has been canceled. However, damaging winds remain likely and a severe thunderstorm warning remains in effect for the area. A tornado watch remains in effect until 11 p.m. for northwestern Illinois and east central Iowa. Remember, a severe thunderstorm warning still remains in effect for this area until 7:15 p.m. The following is a summary of watches, warnings, and advisories in effect. For the KZZ66 listening area, a severe thunderstorm warning remains in effect until 7:15 p.m. for the following county, Henry, Illinois. A severe thunderstorm warning remains in effect until 6:45 p.m. for the following county, Mercer, Illinois. A flood watch has been issued until 7 a.m. Thursday for the following county, Knox, Illinois. A flood watch remains in effect until 11 a.m. Thursday for the following counties, Henry, Mercer, and Warren. Tornado watch number 305 has been issued until 11 p.m. for the following counties, Henry, Mercer, and Warren. At 6 p.m. in Galesburg, skies were cloudy. The temperature was 72 degrees, the dew point was 68, and the relative humidity was 89%. The wind was south at 10 miles an hour, gusting to 18. The pressure was 29.71 inches and falling. Elsewhere around the area, temperatures were around 80 degrees. At Springfield, it was mostly sunny. It was partly sunny at Peoria, Moline, Quincy, and Macomb. At Burlington, it was cloudy. And once again at 6 p.m. in Galesburg, under cloudy skies, the temperature was 72. During severe weather, keep these safety rules in mind. Move to a reinforced shelter ahead of the storm, and stay away from windows and doors. Mobile homes and vehicles should be abandoned for a sturdy shelter. If the storm is producing tornadoes or extremely high winds, take cover in a basement or interior room on the lowest floor. If outside, avoid isolated, tall objects and flimsy buildings such as sheds and picnic shelters. Thunderstorms can produce flash flooding, so avoid driving across flooded roadways. Remember that tornadoes can occur before a warning has been issued. The time is currently 6:40 p.m. Central Daylight Time. 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
A severe thunderstorm warning remains in effect until 7:15 p.m. for Rock Island, Whiteside, Northern Henry, Northwestern Bureau, Central Scott, and Southeastern Clinton counties. At 6:19 p.m., severe thunderstorms were located along a line extending from Malone to near LeClaire to Taylor Ridge, moving east at 50 miles per hour. Expected hazards include 70 miles per hour wind gusts. Severe weather has been confirmed by train spotters. The following impacts are expected. Expect considerable tree damage. Damage is likely to mobile homes, roofs, and outbuildings. Locations impacted include Davenport, Moline, Rock Island, Bettendorf, Clinton, East Moline, Sterling, Rock Falls, Morrison, Silvis, Geneseo, Elder...

National Weather Service in the Quad Cities has issued a tornado warning for southeastern Whiteside County, northeastern Henry County, northwestern Bureau County, until 7:30 p.m. At 6:40 p.m., a severe thunderstorm capable of producing a tornado was located near Geneseo, or 14 miles north of Cambridge, moving east at 50 miles per hour. Expected hazards include tornado. This is a radar-indicated threat. The following impacts are expected. Flying debris will be dangerous to those caught without shelter. Mobile homes will be damaged or destroyed. Damage to roofs, windows, and vehicles will occur. Tree damage is likely. This dangerous storm will be near Atkinson and Hoopall around 6:45 p.m. Yorktown, Thomas, and Leon Corners around 6:50 p.m. New Bedford around 6:55 p.m. Deer Grove, Manlius, and Normandy around 7 p.m. This includes Interstate 80 in Illinois between mile markers 17 and 26, and between mile markers 30 and 32. A severe thunderstorm warning remains in effect until 7:15 p.m. for Rock Island, Whiteside, Northern Henry, Northwestern Bureau, and Southeastern Clinton counties. At 6:41 p.m., severe thunderstorms were located along a line extending from Garden Plain to near Hillsdale to near Morristown, moving east at 50 miles per hour. Expected hazards include 70 miles per hour wind gusts. Severe weather has been confirmed by train spotters. The following impacts are expected. Expect considerable tree damage. Damage is likely to mobile homes, roofs, and outbuildings. Locations impacted include Davenport, Moline, Rock Island, Clinton, East Moline, Sterling, Rock Falls, Morrison, Silvis, Geneseo, Kelowna, Milan, Comanche, Coal Valley, Fulton, Prophetstown, Hampton, Orion, Fort Byron, and Erie. This also includes Big Bend Fish and Wildlife Area, Morrison Rockwood State Park, and Prophetstown State Park. This includes the following highways: Interstate 80 in Illinois between mile markers 1 and 40. Interstate 74 in Illinois between mile markers 1 and 20. Interstate 88 between mile markers 1 and 44. Interstate 280 between mile markers 10 and 18. The tornado warning for eastern Rock Island, northwestern Henry, and eastern Scott counties is canceled. The tornado threat has diminished and the tornado warning has been canceled. However, damaging winds remain likely and a severe thunderstorm warning remains in effect for the area. A tornado watch remains in effect until 11 p.m. for northwestern Illinois and east central Iowa. Remember, a severe thunderstorm warning still remains in effect for this area until 7:15 p.m. A severe thunderstorm warning remains in effect until 7:15 p.m. for Rock Island, Whiteside, Northern Henry, Northwestern Bureau, and Southeastern Clinton counties. At 6:41 p.m., severe thunderstorms were located along a line extending from Garden Plain to near Hillsdale to near Morristown, moving east at 50 miles per hour. Expected hazards include 70 miles per hour wind gusts. Severe weather has been confirmed by train spotters. The following impacts are expected. Expect considerable tree damage. Damage is likely to mobile homes, roofs, and outbuildings. Locations impacted include Davenport, Moline, Rock Island, Clinton, East Moline, Sterling, Rock Falls, Morrison, Silvis, Geneseo, Kelowna, Milan, Comanche, Coal Valley, Fulton, Prophetstown, Hampton, Orion, Fort Byron.

and Erie. This also includes Big Bend Fish and Wildlife Area. More, a severe thunderstorm warning remains in effect until 7:15 p.m. for Whiteside, Northern Henry, Northwestern Bureau and East Central Clinton Counties. At 6:45 p.m., severe thunderstorms were located along a line extending from Garden Plain to Erie to Morristown, moving east at 50 miles per hour. Expected hazards include 70 miles per hour wind gusts. Severe weather has been confirmed by train spotters. The following impacts are expected. Expect considerable tree damage. Damage is likely to mobile homes, roofs, and outbuildings. Locations impacted include Clinton, Sterling, Rock Falls, Morrison, Geneseo, Kelowna, Coal Valley, Fulton, Prophetstown, Orion, Erie, Garden Plain, Atkinson, Albany, Inouye, Tampico, Linden, Hoopoe, Cleveland, and Coletta. This also includes Big Bend Fish and Wildlife Area, Morrison Rockwood State Park, and Prophetstown State Park. This includes the following highways: Interstate 80 in Illinois between mile markers 6 and 40. Interstate 74 in Illinois between mile markers 9 and 20. Interstate 88 between mile markers 13 and 44. The following is a summary of watches, warnings, and advisories in effect. For the KZZ 66 listening area, a tornado warning has been issued until 7:30 p.m. for the following county: Henry, Illinois. A severe thunderstorm warning remains in effect until 7:15 p.m. for the following county: Henry, Illinois. A flood watch has been issued until 7 a.m. Thursday for the following county: Knox, Illinois. A flood watch remains in effect until 11 a.m. Thursday for the following counties: Henry, Mercer, and Warren. Tornado watch number 305 has been issued until 11 p.m. for the following counties: Henry, Mercer, and Warren. At 6 p.m. in Galesburg, skies were cloudy. The temperature was 72 degrees, the dew point was 68, and the relative humidity was 89%. The wind was south at 10 miles an hour, gusting to 18. The pressure was 29.71 inches and falling. Elsewhere around the area, temperatures were around 80 degrees. At Springfield, it was mostly sunny. It was partly sunny at Peoria, Moline, Quincy, and Macomb. At Burlington, it was cloudy. And once again at 6 p.m. in Galesburg, under cloudy skies, the temperature was 72. During severe weather, keep these safety rules in mind. Move to a reinforced shelter ahead of the storm, and stay away from windows and doors. Mobile homes and vehicles should be abandoned for a sturdy shelter. If the storm is producing tornadoes or extremely high winds, take cover in a basement or interior room on the lowest floor. If outside, avoid isolated, tall objects and flimsy buildings such as sheds and picnic shelters. Thunderstorms can produce flash flooding, so avoid driving across flooded roadways. Remember that tornadoes can occur before a warning has been issued. The time is currently 6:48 p.m. Central Daylight. A tornado warning remains in effect until 7:30 p.m. for southeastern Whiteside, northeastern Henry, and northwestern Bureau counties. At 6:48 p.m., a severe thunderstorm capable of producing a tornado was located near Hoopoe, or 16 miles northeast of Cambridge, moving east at 50 miles per hour. Expected hazards include tornado. This is a radar-indicated threat. The following impacts are expected. Flying debris will be dangerous to those caught without shelter. Mobile homes will be damaged or destroyed. Damage to roofs, windows, and vehicles will occur. Tree damage is likely. This dangerous storm will be near Hoopoe, Yorktown, New Bedford, Thomas, and Leon Corners around 6:55 p.m. Manlius and Normandy around 7 p.m. Other locations in the path of this tornadic thunderstorm include Deer Groves. This includes Interstate 80 in Illinois between mile markers 30 and 32. The time is currently 6:50 p.m. Central Daylight Time. 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The tornado warning for eastern Rock Island, northwestern Henry, and eastern Scott counties is canceled. The tornado threat has diminished and the tornado warning has been canceled. However, damaging winds remain likely and a severe thunderstorm warning remains in effect for the area. A tornado watch remains in effect until 11 p.m. for northwestern Illinois.

central Iowa. Remember, a severe thunderstorm warning still remains in effect for this area until 7:15 p.m. A severe thunderstorm warning remains in effect until 7:15 p.m. for Whiteside, Northern Henry, Northwestern Bureau and East Central Clinton counties. At 6:45 p.m., severe thunderstorms were located along a line extending from Garden Plain to Erie to Morristown, moving east at 50 miles per hour. Expected hazards include 70 miles per hour wind gusts. Severe weather has been confirmed by trained spotters. The following impacts are expected. Expect considerable tree damage. Damage is likely to mobile homes, roofs, and outbuildings. Locations impacted include Clinton, Sterling, Rock Falls, Morrison, Geneseo, Kelowna, Coal Valley, Fulton, Prophetstown, Orion, Erie, Garden Plain, Atkinson, Albany, Inouye, Tampico, Linden, Hoopoe, Cleveland, and Coletta. This also includes Big Bend Fish and Wildlife Area, Morrison Rockwood State Park, and Prophetstown State Park. This includes the following highways: Interstate 80 in Illinois between mile markers 6 and 40. Interstate 74 in Illinois between mile markers 9 and 20. Interstate 88 between mile markers 13 and 44. A tornado warning remains in effect until 7:30 p.m. for southeastern Whiteside, northeastern Henry and northwestern Bureau counties. At 6:48 p.m., a severe thunderstorm capable of producing a tornado was located near Hoopoe, or 16 miles northeast of Cambridge, moving east at 50 miles per hour. Expected hazards include tornado. This is a radar-indicated threat. The following impacts are expected. Flying debris will be dangerous to those caught without shelter. Mobile homes will be damaged or destroyed. Damage to roofs, windows, and vehicles will occur. Tree damage is likely. This dangerous storm will be near Hoopoe, Yorktown, New Bedford, Thomas, and Leon Corners around 6:55 p.m. Manlius and Normandy around 7 p.m. Other locations in the path of this tornadic thunderstorm include Deer Grove. This includes Interstate 80 in Illinois between mile markers 30 and 32. The following is a summary of watches, warnings, and advisories in effect. For the KZZ 66 listening area, a severe thunderstorm warning remains in effect until 7:15 p.m. for the following county, Henry, Illinois. A tornado warning remains in effect until 7:30 p.m. for the following county, Henry, Illinois. A flood watch has been issued until 7 a.m. Thursday for the following county, Knox, Illinois. A flood watch remains in effect until 11 a.m. Thursday for the following counties, Henry, Mercer, and Warren. Tornado watch number 305 has been issued until 11 p.m. for the following counties, Henry, Mercer, and Warren. At 6 p.m. in Dalesburg, skies were cloudy. The temperature was 72 degrees, the dew point was 68, and the relative humidity was 89%. The wind was south at 10 miles an hour, gusting to 18. The pressure was 29.71 inches and falling. Elsewhere around the area, temperatures were around 80 degrees. At Springfield, it was mostly sunny. It was partly sunny at Peoria, Moline, Quincy, and Macomb. At Burlington, it was cloudy. And once again at 6 p.m. in Galesburg, under cloudy skies, the temperature was 72. During severe weather, keep these safety rules in mind. Move to a reinforced shelter ahead of the storm, and stay away from windows and doors. Mobile homes and vehicles should be abandoned for a sturdy shelter. If the storm is producing tornadoes or extremely high winds, take cover in a basement or interior room on the lowest floor. If outside, avoid isolated, tall objects and flimsy buildings such as sheds and picnic shelters. Thunderstorms can produce flash flooding, so avoid driving across flooded roadways. Remember that tornadoes can occur before a warning has been issued. The time is currently 6:55 p.m. Central Daylight Time. 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A severe thunderstorm warning remains in effect until 7:15 p.m. for Whiteside, Northern Henry, Northwestern Bureau and East Central Clinton counties. At 6:45 p.m., severe thunderstorms were located along a line extending from Garden Plain to Erie to Morristown, moving east at 50 miles per hour. Expected hazards include

miles per hour in gusts. Severe weather has been confirmed by train spotters. The following impacts are expected. Expect considerable tree damage. Damage is likely to mobile homes, roofs, and outbuildings. Locations impacted include Clinton, Sterling, Rock Falls, Morrison, Geneseo, Kelowna, Coal Valley, Fulton, Prophetstown, Orion, Erie, Garden Plains, Atkinson, Albany, Inouye, Tampico, Linden, Hoopoe, Cleveland, and Coletta. This also includes Big Bend Fish and Wildlife Area, Morrison Rockwood State Park, and Prophetstown State Park. This includes the following highways: Interstate 80 in Illinois between mile markers 6 and 40. Interstate 74 in Illinois between mile markers 9 and 20. Interstate 88 between mile markers 13 and 44. A tornado warning remains in effect until 7:30 p.m. for southeastern Whiteside, northeastern Henry, and northwestern Bureau counties. At 6:48 p.m., a severe thunderstorm capable of producing a tornado was located near Hoopoe, or 16 miles northeast of Cambridge, moving east at 50 miles per hour. Expected hazards include tornado. This is a radar-indicated threat. The following impacts are expected. Flying debris will be dangerous to those caught without shelter. Mobile homes will be damaged or destroyed. Damage to roofs, windows, and vehicles will occur. Tree damage is likely. This dangerous storm will be near Hoopoe, Yorktown, New Bedford, Thomas, and Leon Corners around 6:55 p.m. Manlius and Normandy around 7 p.m. Other locations in the path of this tornadic thunderstorm include Deer Grove. This includes Interstate 80 in Illinois between mile markers 30 and 32. The following is a summary of watches, warnings, and advisories in effect. For the KZZ66 listening area, a severe thunderstorm warning remains in effect until 7:15 p.m. for the following county: Henry, Illinois. A tornado warning remains in effect until 7:30 p.m. for the following county: Henry, Illinois. A flood watch has been issued until 7 a.m. Thursday for the following county: Knox, Illinois. A flood watch remains in effect until 11 a.m. Thursday for the following counties: Henry, Mercer, and Warren. Tornado watch number 305 has been issued until 11 p.m. for the following counties: Henry, Mercer, and Warren. At 6 p.m. in Galesburg, skies were cloudy. The temperature was 72 degrees, the dew point was 68, and the relative humidity was 89%. The wind was south at 10 miles an hour, gusting to 18. The pressure was 29.71 inches and falling. Elsewhere around the area, temperatures were around 80 degrees. At Springfield, it was mostly sunny. It was partly sunny at Peoria, Moline, Quincy, and Macomb. At Burlington, it was cloudy. And once again at 6 p.m. in Galesburg, under cloudy skies, the temperature was 72. During severe weather, keep these safety rules in mind. Move to a reinforced shelter ahead of the storm, and stay away from windows and doors. Mobile homes and vehicles should be abandoned for a sturdy shelter. If the storm is producing tornadoes or extremely high winds, take cover in a basement or interior room on the lowest floor. If outside, avoid isolated, tall objects and flimsy buildings such as sheds and picnic shelters. Thunderstorms can produce flash flooding, so avoid driving across flooded roadways. Remember that tornadoes can occur before a warning has been issued. The time is currently 6:59 p.m. Central Daylight Time. 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A severe thunderstorm warning remains in effect until 7:15 p.m. for Whiteside, Northern Henry, Northwestern Bureau, and East Central Clinton counties. At 6:45 p.m., severe thunderstorms were located along a line extending from Garden Plain to Erie to Morristown, moving east at 50 miles per hour. Expected hazards include 70 miles per hour wind gusts. Severe weather has been confirmed by train spotters. The following impacts are expected. Expect considerable tree damage. Damage is likely to mobile homes, roofs, and outbuildings. Locations impacted include Clinton, Sterling, Rock Falls, Morrison, Geneseo, Kelowna, Coal Valley, Fulton, Prophetstown, Orion, Erie, Garden Plains, Atkinson, Albany, Inouye, Tampico.